to 10 miles per hour. Thursday, partly cloudy. Highs in the mid-90s. South winds 5 to 10 miles per hour. Thursday night, partly cloudy. Lows in the upper 70s. South winds 5 to 10 miles per hour. Friday, partly cloudy with a slight chance of showers and thunderstorms. Highs in the lower 90s. Southwest winds around 5 miles per hour. Chance of rain 20%. Friday night, mostly clear. Lows in the upper 70s. South winds around 5 miles per hour. Saturday, mostly sunny. Hot with highs in the mid-90s. Saturday night, mostly clear. Lows in the mid-70s. Sunday, partly cloudy. A slight chance of showers in the morning, then a chance of showers and thunderstorms in the afternoon. Highs in the mid-90s. Chance of rain 30%. Sunday night, partly cloudy in the evening, then becoming mostly cloudy. A chance of thunderstorms. A chance of showers in the evening, then showers likely after midnight. Lows in the mid-70s. Chance of rain 70%. Monday, showers with a chance of thunderstorms. Highs in the mid-80s. Chance of rain 80%. Monday night, showers likely with a chance of thunderstorms. Lows around 70. Chance of rain 70%. Tuesday, showers likely with a slight chance of thunderstorms in the morning, then a chance of showers and thunderstorms in the afternoon. Highs in the lower 80s. Chance of rain 60%. Tuesday night, partly cloudy. A chance of showers with a slight chance of thunderstorms in the evening, then a chance of showers after midnight. Lows in the upper 60s. Chance of rain 50%. Wednesday, partly cloudy. A chance of showers in the morning, then a slight chance of showers and thunderstorms in the afternoon. Highs in the upper 80s. Chance of rain 40%. 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Be sure to follow us on Facebook. Here's a look at local weather conditions as of 6 p.m. At the top of the hour, skies were mostly sunny in Shreveport. The temperature was 91 degrees at the regional airport. The dew point was 75, making the relative humidity 59%, producing a heat index of 102. Winds were south at 10 miles an hour, gusting to 20. The pressure was 29.86 inches and falling. The report from Bossier City was not available. And in downtown Shreveport, skies were mostly sunny. The temperature was 93 degrees. And winds were south at 12 miles an hour. Once again in Shreveport, it was 91 degrees with mostly sunny skies at 6 p.m. This is your NOAA Weather Radio, station WXJ97, operating on a frequency of 162.400 MHz, providing the latest weather information on a 24-hour basis. Broadcasts originate from the National Weather Service Office in Shreveport, Louisiana. 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Around the local area at 6 p.m. in Texarkana, mostly sunny and 95. Wind south at 12 miles an hour. El Dorado, sunny and 90. Wind south at 12 miles an hour. Monroe, sunny and 92. Wind south at 10 miles an hour. Nacogdoches, mostly sunny and 91. Wind south at 8 miles an hour. And at Longview, mostly sunny and 92 degrees. Wind south at 10 miles an hour. Elsewhere across the four-state area, over at Dallas, mostly sunny and 93. Oklahoma City, mostly sunny and 93. Little Rock, mostly sunny and 92. Jackson, Mississippi, mostly sunny and 90. Baton Rouge, mostly sunny and 89.
and at Houston, mostly sunny and 90 degrees. For the most current information, check us out on the web at www.weather.gov/sht. The Shreveport Climate Summary for this evening, as of 5 p.m., June 10, 2026. Today's high temperature was 94 degrees. The normal high is 90. The record high is 101 degrees, which was set in 1875. Today's low temperature was 75 degrees. The normal low is 70. The record low is 55 degrees, which was set in 1877. No precipitation fell today, which leaves the monthly total at 2.27 inches. This is 0.79 inches above the normal amount of 1.48 inches for June. The total precipitation for the year still stands at 18.35 inches, which is 6.38 inches below normal. Sunset tonight is at 8:22 p.m. Sunrise tomorrow is at 6:07 a.m. Now let's check on your local forecast. Tonight, mostly clear. Lows in the upper 70s. South winds 5 to 10 miles per hour. Thursday, partly cloudy. Highs in the mid-90s. South winds 5 to 10 miles per hour. Thursday night, partly cloudy. Lows in the upper 70s. South winds 5 to 10 miles per hour. Friday, partly cloudy with a slight chance of showers and thunderstorms. Highs in the lower 90s. Southwest winds around 5 miles per hour. Chance of rain 20%. Friday night, mostly clear. Lows in the upper 70s. South winds around 5 miles per hour. Saturday, mostly sunny. Hot with highs in the mid-90s. Saturday night, mostly clear. Lows in the mid-70s. Sunday, partly cloudy. A slight chance of showers in the morning, then a chance of showers and thunderstorms in the afternoon. Highs in the mid-90s. Chance of rain 30%. Sunday night, partly cloudy in the evening, then becoming mostly cloudy. A chance of thunderstorms. A chance of showers in the evening, then showers likely after midnight. Lows in the mid-70s. Chance of rain 70%. Monday, showers with a chance of thunderstorms. Highs in the mid-80s. Chance of rain 80%. Monday night, showers likely with a chance of thunderstorms. Lows around 70. Chance of rain 70%. Tuesday, showers likely with a slight chance of thunderstorms in the morning, then a chance of showers and thunderstorms in the afternoon. Highs in the lower 80s. Chance of rain 60%. Tuesday night, partly cloudy. A chance of showers with a slight chance of thunderstorms in the evening, then a chance of showers after midnight. Lows in the upper 60s. Chance of rain 50%. Wednesday, partly cloudy. A chance of showers in the morning, then a slight chance of showers and thunderstorms in the afternoon. Highs in the upper 80s. Chance of rain 40%. 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Be sure to follow us on Facebook. Here's a look at local weather conditions as of 7 p.m. At the top of the hour, skies were mostly sunny in Shreveport. The temperature was 91 degrees at the regional airport. The dew point was 73, making the relative humidity 55%, producing a heat index of 100. Winds were south at 9 miles an hour. The pressure was 29.86 inches and steady. In Bossier City, at Barksdale Air Force Base, skies were sunny, with a temperature of 92 degrees. The dew point was 72, making the relative humidity 51%, producing a heat index of 99. Winds were south at 12 miles an hour. The pressure was 29.84 inches and steady. And in downtown Shreveport, skies were partly sunny. The temperature was 91 degrees. And winds were south at 15 miles an hour.
Once again in Shreveport, it was 91 degrees with mostly sunny skies at 7 p.m. Around the local area at 7 p.m., in Texarkana, sunny and 93. Wind south at 9 miles an hour. El Dorado, sunny and 89. Wind south at 8 miles an hour. Monroe, sunny and 91. Wind south at 6 miles an hour. Natchitoches, partly sunny and 89. Wind south at 7 miles an hour. And at Longview, mostly sunny and 91 degrees. Wind south at 13 miles an hour, gusting to 22 miles an hour. Elsewhere across the four-state area, over at Dallas, mostly sunny and 92. Oklahoma City, mostly sunny and 91. Little Rock, mostly sunny and 90. Jackson, Mississippi, mostly sunny and 88. Baton Rouge, mostly sunny and 87. And at Houston, mostly sunny and 87 degrees. For the most current information, check us out on the web at www.weather.gov/sht. Here is the latest National Hurricane Center's tropical weather outlook. For the North Atlantic, Caribbean Sea and the Gulf of America, Bay of Campeche and broad area of low pressure could form over the Bay of Campeche on Friday from a westward moving tropical wave currently located over the northwestern Caribbean Sea. Environmental conditions are forecast to be only marginally conducive for development, and the system should move inland over eastern Mexico by late this weekend. Formation chance through 48 hours, low, 10%. Formation chance through 7 days, low, 10%. The Shreveport climate summary for this evening, as of 5 p.m., June 10, 2026. Today's high temperature was 94 degrees. The normal high is 90. The record high is 101 degrees, which was set in 1875. Today's low temperature was 75 degrees. The normal low is 70. The record low is 55 degrees, which was set in 1877. No precipitation fell today, which leaves the monthly total at 2.27 inches. This is 0.79 inches above the normal amount of 1.48 inches for June. The total precipitation for the year still stands at 18.35 inches, which is 6.38 inches below normal. Sunset tonight is at 8:22 p.m. Sunrise tomorrow is at 6:07 a.m. Now let's check on your local forecast. Tonight, mostly clear. Lows in the upper 70s. South winds 5 to 10 miles per hour. Thursday, partly cloudy. Highs in the mid-90s. South winds 5 to 10 miles per hour. Thursday night, partly cloudy. Lows in the upper 70s. South winds 5 to 10 miles per hour. Friday, partly cloudy with a slight chance of showers and thunderstorms. Highs in the lower 90s. Southwest winds around 5 miles per hour. Chance of rain 20%. Friday night, mostly clear. Lows in the upper 70s. South winds around 5 miles per hour. Saturday, mostly sunny. Hot with highs in the mid-90s. Saturday night, mostly clear. Lows in the mid-70s. Sunday, partly cloudy. A slight chance of showers in the morning, then a chance of showers and thunderstorms in the afternoon. Highs in the mid-90s. Chance of rain 30%. Sunday night, partly cloudy in the evening, then becoming mostly cloudy. A chance of thunderstorms. A chance of showers in the evening, then showers likely after midnight. Lows in the mid-70s. Chance of rain 70%. Monday, showers with a chance of thunderstorms. Highs in the mid-80s. Chance of rain 80%. Monday night, showers likely with a chance of thunderstorms. Lows around 70. Chance of rain 70%. Tuesday, showers likely with a slight chance of thunderstorms in the morning, then a chance of showers and thunderstorms in the afternoon. Highs in the lower 80s.
chance of rain 60%. Tuesday night, partly cloudy. A chance of showers with a slight chance of thunderstorms in the evening, then a chance of showers after midnight. Lows in the upper 60s. Chance of rain 50%. Wednesday, partly cloudy. A chance of showers in the morning, then a slight chance of showers and thunderstorms in the afternoon. Highs in the upper 80s. Chance of rain 40%. 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Be sure to follow us on Facebook. Here's a look at local weather conditions as of 7 p.m. At the top of the hour, skies were mostly sunny in Treeport. The temperature was 91 degrees at the regional airport. The dew point was 73, making the relative humidity 55%, producing a heat index of 100. Winds were south at 9 miles an hour. The pressure was 29.86 inches and steady. In Bossier City, at Barksdale Air Force Base, skies were sunny, with a temperature of 92 degrees. The dew point was 72, making the relative humidity 51%, producing a heat index of 99. Winds were south at 12 miles an hour. The pressure was 29.84 inches and steady. And in downtown Treeport, skies were partly sunny. The temperature was 91 degrees. And winds were south at 15 miles an hour. Once again in Treeport, it was 91 degrees with mostly sunny skies at 7 p.m. Around the local area at 7 p.m., in Texarkana, sunny and 93. Wind south at 9 miles an hour. El Dorado, sunny and 89. Wind south at 8 miles an hour. Monroe, sunny and 91. Wind south at 6 miles an hour. Natchitoches, partly sunny and 89. Wind south at 7 miles an hour. And at Longview, mostly sunny and 91 degrees. Wind south at 13 miles an hour, gusting to 22 miles an hour. Elsewhere across the four-state area, over at Dallas, mostly sunny and 92. Oklahoma City, mostly sunny and 91. Little Rock, mostly sunny and 90. Jackson, Mississippi, mostly sunny and 88. Baton Rouge, mostly sunny and 87. And at Houston, mostly sunny and 87 degrees. For the most current information, check us out on the web at www.weather.gov/sht. The Shreveport Climate Summary for this evening, as of 5 p.m., June 10, 2026. Today's high temperature was 94 degrees. The normal high is 90. The record high is 101 degrees, which was set in 1875. Today's low temperature was 75 degrees. The normal low is 70. The record low is 55 degrees, which was set in 1877. No precipitation fell today, which leaves the monthly total at 2.27 inches. This is 0.79 inches above the normal amount of 1.48 inches for June. The total precipitation for the year still stands at 18.35 inches, which is 6.38 inches below normal. Sunset tonight is at 8:22 p.m. Sunrise tomorrow is at 6:07 a.m. This is your NOAA Weather Radio, station WXJ97, operating on a frequency of 162.400 MHz, providing the latest weather information on a 24-hour basis. 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Now let's check on your local forecast. Tonight, mostly clear. Lows in the upper 70s. South winds 5 to 10 miles per hour. Thursday, partly cloudy. Highs in the mid-90s. South winds 5 to 10 miles per hour. Thursday night, partly cloudy. Lows in the upper 70s.
south winds 5 to 10 miles per hour. Friday, partly cloudy with a slight chance of showers and thunderstorms. Highs in the lower 90s. Southwest winds around 5 miles per hour. Chance of rain 20%. Friday night, mostly clear. Lows in the upper 70s. South winds around 5 miles per hour. Saturday, mostly sunny. Hot with highs in the mid-90s. Saturday night, mostly clear. Lows in the mid-70s. Sunday, partly cloudy. A slight chance of showers in the morning, then a chance of showers and thunderstorms in the afternoon. Highs in the mid-90s. Chance of rain 30%. Sunday night, partly cloudy in the evening, then becoming mostly cloudy. A chance of thunderstorms. A chance of showers in the evening, then showers likely after midnight. Lows in the mid-70s. Chance of rain 70%. Monday, showers with a chance of thunderstorms. Highs in the mid-80s. Chance of rain 80%. Monday night, showers likely with a chance of thunderstorms. Lows around 70. Chance of rain 70%. Tuesday, showers likely with a slight chance of thunderstorms in the morning, then a chance of showers and thunderstorms in the afternoon. Highs in the lower 80s. Chance of rain 60%. Tuesday night, partly cloudy. A chance of showers with a slight chance of thunderstorms in the evening, then a chance of showers after midnight. Lows in the upper 60s. Chance of rain 50%. Wednesday, partly cloudy. A chance of showers in the morning, then a slight chance of showers and thunderstorms in the afternoon. Highs in the upper 80s. Chance of rain 40%. 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Be sure to follow us on Facebook. Here's a look at local weather conditions as of 7 p.m. At the top of the hour, skies were mostly sunny in Shreveport. The temperature was 91 degrees at the regional airport. The dew point was 73, making the relative humidity 55%, producing a heat index of 100. Winds were south at 9 miles an hour. The pressure was 29.86 inches and steady. In Bossier City, at Barksdale Air Force Base, skies were sunny, with a temperature of 92 degrees. The dew point was 72, making the relative humidity 51%, producing a heat index of 99. Winds were south at 12 miles an hour. The pressure was 29.84 inches and steady. And in downtown Shreveport, skies were partly sunny. The temperature was 91 degrees. And winds were south at 15 miles an hour. Once again in Shreveport, it was 91 degrees with mostly sunny skies at 7 p.m. Around the local area at 7 p.m., in Texarkana, sunny and 93. Wind south at 9 miles an hour. El Dorado, sunny and 89. Wind south at 8 miles an hour. Monroe, sunny and 91. Wind south at 6 miles an hour. Natchitoches, partly sunny and 89. Wind south at 7 miles an hour. And at Longview, mostly sunny and 91 degrees. Wind south at 13 miles an hour, gusting to 22 miles an hour. Elsewhere across the four-state area, over at Dallas, mostly sunny and 92. Oklahoma City, mostly sunny and 91. Little Rock, mostly sunny and 90. Jackson, Mississippi, mostly sunny and 88. Baton Rouge, mostly sunny and 87. And at Houston, mostly sunny and 87 degrees. For the most current information, check us out on the web at www.weather.gov/sht. The Shreveport Climate Summary for this evening, as of 5 p.m., June 10, 2026. Today's high temperature was 94 degrees. The normal high is 90. The record high is 101 degrees, which was set in 1875.
Today's low temperature was 7.

Now let's check on your local forecast. Tonight, mostly clear. Lows in the upper 70s. South winds 5 to 10 miles per hour. Thursday, partly cloudy. Highs in the mid-90s. South winds 5 to 10 miles per hour. Thursday night, partly cloudy. Lows in the upper 70s. South winds 5 to 10 miles per hour. Friday, partly cloudy with a slight chance of showers and thunderstorms. Highs in the lower 90s. Southwest winds around 5 miles per hour. Chance of rain 20%. Friday night, mostly clear. Lows in the upper 70s. South winds around 5 miles per hour. Saturday, mostly sunny. Hot with highs in the mid-90s. Saturday night, mostly clear. Lows in the mid-70s. Sunday, partly cloudy. A slight chance of showers in the morning, then a chance of showers and thunderstorms in the afternoon. Highs in the mid-90s. Chance of rain 30%. Sunday night, partly cloudy in the evening, then becoming mostly cloudy. A chance of thunderstorms. A chance of showers in the evening, then showers likely after midnight. Lows in the mid-70s. Chance of rain 70%. Monday, showers with a chance of thunderstorms. Highs in the mid-80s. Chance of rain 80%. Monday night, showers likely with a chance of thunderstorms. Lows around 70. Chance of rain 70%. Tuesday, showers likely with a slight chance of thunderstorms in the morning, then a chance of showers and thunderstorms in the afternoon. Highs in the lower 80s. Chance of rain 60%. Tuesday night, partly cloudy. A chance of showers with a slight chance of thunderstorms in the evening, then a chance of showers after midnight. Lows in the upper 60s. Chance of rain 50%. Wednesday, partly cloudy. A chance of showers in the morning, then a slight chance of showers and thunderstorms in the afternoon. Highs in the upper 80s. Chance of rain 40%. Here is your area's open water boating forecast. Wind gusts may be higher. Tonight, mostly clear. Windy. Lows in the upper 70s. South winds 15 to 20 miles per hour. Thursday, partly cloudy. Windy. Highs in the mid-90s. South winds 15 to 20 miles per hour. Heat index readings 102 to 105. Thursday night, partly cloudy. Lows in the upper 70s. South winds 10 to 15 miles per hour. Friday, partly cloudy with a 20% chance of showers and thunderstorms. Highs in the lower 90s. Southwest winds 5 to 10 miles per hour. Friday night, mostly clear. Lows in the upper 70s. South winds 5 to 10 miles per hour. Saturday, mostly sunny. Highs in the mid-90s. Saturday night, mostly clear. Lows in the mid-70s. Sunday, partly cloudy. Slight chance of showers in the morning, then a chance of showers and thunderstorms in the afternoon. Highs in the mid-90s. Chance of precipitation 30%. Sunday night, mostly cloudy. Showers likely and a chance of thunderstorms. Lows in the mid-70s. Chance of precipitation 70%. Monday, mostly cloudy. Showers and a chance of thunderstorms in the morning, then showers with thunderstorms likely in the afternoon. Highs in the upper 80s. Chance of precipitation 80%. Monday night, mostly cloudy. Showers likely and a chance of thunderstorms. Lows in the upper 60s. Chance of precipitation 60%. Tuesday, mostly cloudy. Showers likely and slight chance of thunderstorms in the morning, then a chance of showers and thunderstorms in the afternoon. Highs in the lower 80s. Chance of precipitation 50%. Tuesday night, partly cloudy. Slight

chance of showers and thunderstorms in the evening, then a chance of showers after midnight. Lows in the upper 60s. Chance of precipitation 30%. Wednesday, partly cloudy. Chance of showers in the morning, then a slight chance of showers and thunderstorms in the afternoon. Highs in the upper 80s. Chance of precipitation 30%. 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Be sure to follow us on Facebook. Here's a look at local weather conditions as of 7 p.m. At the top of the hour, skies were mostly sunny in Shreveport. The temperature was 91 degrees at the regional airport. The dew point was 73, making the relative humidity 55%, producing a heat index of 100. Winds were south at 9 miles an hour. The pressure was 29.86 inches and steady. In Bossier City, at Barksdale Air Force Base, skies were sunny, with a temperature of 92 degrees. The dew point was 72, making the relative humidity 51%, producing a heat index of 99. Winds were south at 12 miles an hour. The pressure was 29.84 inches and steady. And in downtown Shreveport, skies were partly sunny. The temperature was 91 degrees. And winds were south at 15 miles an hour. Once again in Shreveport, it was 91 degrees with mostly sunny skies at 7 p.m. Around the local area at 7 p.m., in Texarkana, sunny and 93. Wind south at 9 miles an hour. El Dorado, sunny and 89. Wind south at 8 miles an hour. Monroe, sunny and 91. Wind south at 6 miles an hour. Natchitoches, partly sunny and 89. Wind south at 7 miles an hour. And at Longview, mostly sunny and 91 degrees. Wind south at 13 miles an hour, gusting to 22 miles an hour. Elsewhere across the four-state area, over at Dallas, mostly sunny and 92. Oklahoma City, mostly sunny and 91. Little Rock, mostly sunny and 90. Jackson, Mississippi, mostly sunny and 88. Baton Rouge, mostly sunny and 87. And at Houston, mostly sunny and 87 degrees. 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The Shreveport Climate Summary for this evening, as of 5 p.m., June 10, 2026. Today's high temperature was 94 degrees. The normal high is 90. The record high is 101 degrees, which was set in 1875. Today's low temperature was 75 degrees. The normal low is 70. The record low is 55 degrees, which was set in 1877. No precipitation fell today, which leaves the monthly total at 2.27 inches. This is 0.79 inches above the normal amount of 1.48 inches for June. The total precipitation for the year still stands at 18.35 inches, which is 6.38 inches below normal. Sunset tonight is at 8:22 p.m. Sunrise tomorrow is at 6:07 a.m. Now let's check on your local forecast. Tonight, mostly clear. Lows in the upper 70s. South winds 5 to 10 miles per hour. Thursday, partly cloudy. Highs in the mid-90s. South winds 5 to 10 miles per hour. Thursday night, partly cloudy. Lows in the upper 70s. South winds 5 to 10 miles per hour.
Friday, partly cloudy with a slight chance of showers and thunderstorms. Highs in the lower 90s. Southwest winds around 5 miles per hour. Chance of rain 20%. Friday night, mostly clear. Lows in the upper 70s. South winds around 5 miles per hour. Saturday, mostly sunny. Hot with highs in the mid-90s. Saturday night, mostly clear. Lows in the mid-70s. Sunday, partly cloudy. A slight chance of showers in the morning, then a chance of showers and thunderstorms in the afternoon. Highs in the mid-90s. Chance of rain 30%. Sunday night, partly cloudy in the evening, then becoming mostly cloudy. A chance of thunderstorms. A chance of showers in the evening, then showers likely after midnight. Lows in the mid-70s. Chance of rain 70%. Monday, showers with a chance of thunderstorms. Highs in the mid-80s. Chance of rain 80%. Monday night, showers likely with a chance of thunderstorms. Lows around 70. Chance of rain 70%. Tuesday, showers likely with a slight chance of thunderstorms in the morning, then a chance of showers and thunderstorms in the afternoon. Highs in the lower 80s. Chance of rain 60%. Tuesday night, partly cloudy. A chance of showers with a slight chance of thunderstorms in the evening, then a chance of showers after midnight. Lows in the upper 60s. Chance of rain 50%. Wednesday, partly cloudy. A chance of showers in the morning, then a slight chance of showers and thunderstorms in the afternoon. Highs in the upper 80s. Chance of rain 40%. 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Be sure to follow us on Facebook. Here's a look at local weather conditions as of 7 p.m. At the top of the hour, skies were mostly sunny in Shreveport. The temperature was 91 degrees at the regional airport. The dew point was 73, making the relative humidity 55%, producing a heat index of 100. Winds were south at 9 miles an hour. The pressure was 29.86 inches and steady. In Bossier City, at Barksdale Air Force Base, skies were sunny, with a temperature of 92 degrees. The dew point was 72, making the relative humidity 51%, producing a heat index of 99. Winds were south at 12 miles an hour. The pressure was 29.84 inches and steady. And in downtown Shreveport, skies were partly sunny. The temperature was 91 degrees. And winds were south at 15 miles an hour. Once again in Shreveport, it was 91 degrees with mostly sunny skies at 7 p.m. Around the local area at 7 p.m., in Texarkana, sunny and 93. Wind south at 9 miles an hour. El Dorado, sunny and 89. Wind south at 8 miles an hour. Monroe, sunny and 91. Wind south at 6 miles an hour. Natchitoches, partly sunny and 89. Wind south at 7 miles an hour. And at Longview, mostly sunny and 91 degrees. Wind south at 13 miles an hour, gusting to 22 miles an hour. Elsewhere across the four-state area, over at Dallas, mostly sunny and 92. Oklahoma City, mostly sunny and 91. Little Rock, mostly sunny and 90. Jackson, Mississippi, mostly sunny and 88. Baton Rouge, mostly sunny and 87. And at Houston, mostly sunny and 87 degrees. For the most current information, check us out on the web at www.weather.gov/SHP. The Shreveport Climate Summary for this evening, as of 5 p.m., June 10, 2026. Today's high temperature was 94 degrees. The normal high is 90. The record high is 101 degrees, which was set in 1875.
Today's low temperature was 75 degrees. The normal low is 70. The record low is 55 degrees, which was set in 1877. No precipitation fell today, which leaves the monthly total at 2.27 inches. This is 0.79 inches above the normal amount of 1.48 inches for June. The total precipitation for the year still stands at 18.35 inches, which is 6.38 inches below normal. Sunset tonight is at 8:22 p.m. Sunrise tomorrow is at 6:07 a.m. Here is the latest National Hurricane Center's tropical weather outlook. For the North Atlantic, Caribbean Sea and the Gulf of America, Bay of Campeche broad area of low pressure could form over the Bay of Campeche on Friday from a westward moving tropical wave currently located over the northwestern Caribbean Sea. Environmental conditions are forecast to be only marginally conducive for development, and the system should move inland over eastern Mexico by late this weekend. Formation chance through 48 hours, low, 10%. Formation chance through 7 days, low, 10%. Now let's check on your local forecast. Tonight, mostly clear. Lows in the upper 70s. South winds 5 to 10 miles per hour. Thursday, partly cloudy. Highs in the mid-90s. South winds 5 to 10 miles per hour. Thursday night, partly cloudy. Lows in the upper 70s. South winds 5 to 10 miles per hour. Friday, partly cloudy with a slight chance of showers and thunderstorms. Highs in the lower 90s. Southwest winds around 5 miles per hour. Chance of rain 20%. Friday night, mostly clear. Lows in the upper 70s. South winds around 5 miles per hour. Saturday, mostly sunny. Hot with highs in the mid-90s. Saturday night, mostly clear. Lows in the mid-70s. Sunday, partly cloudy. A slight chance of showers in the morning, then a chance of showers and thunderstorms in the afternoon. Highs in the mid-90s. Chance of rain 30%. Sunday night, partly cloudy in the evening, then becoming mostly cloudy. A chance of thunderstorms. A chance of showers in the evening, then showers likely after midnight. Lows in the mid-70s. Chance of rain 70%. Monday, showers with a chance of thunderstorms. Highs in the mid-80s. Chance of rain 80%. Monday night, showers likely with a chance of thunderstorms. Lows around 70. Chance of rain 70%. Tuesday, showers likely with a slight chance of thunderstorms in the morning, then a chance of showers and thunderstorms in the afternoon. Highs in the lower 80s. Chance of rain 60%. Tuesday night, partly cloudy. A chance of showers with a slight chance of thunderstorms in the evening, then a chance of showers after midnight. Lows in the upper 60s. Chance of rain 50%. Wednesday, partly cloudy. A chance of showers in the morning, then a slight chance of showers and thunderstorms in the afternoon. Highs in the upper 80s. Chance of rain 40%. 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Be sure to follow us on Facebook. Here's a look at local weather conditions as of 7 p.m. At the top of the hour, skies were mostly sunny in Shreveport. The temperature was 91 degrees at the regional airport. The dew point was 73, making the relative humidity 55%, producing a heat index of 100. Winds were south at 9 miles an hour. The pressure was 29.86 inches and steady. In Bossier City, at Barksdale Air Force Base, skies were sunny, with a temperature of 92 degrees. The dew point was 72, making the relative humidity 51%, producing a heat index of 99. Winds were south at 12 miles an hour. The pressure was 29.84 inches and steady.
and in downtown Shreveport, skies were partly sunny. The temperature was 91 degrees, and winds were south at 15 miles an hour. Once again in Shreveport, it was 91 degrees with mostly sunny skies at 7 p.m. Around the local area at 7 p.m., in Texarkana, sunny and 93. Wind south at 9 miles an hour. El Dorado, sunny and 89. Wind south at 8 miles an hour. Monroe, sunny and 91. Wind south at 6 miles an hour. Natchitoches, partly sunny and 89. Wind south at 7 miles an hour. And at Longview, mostly sunny and 91 degrees. Wind south at 13 miles an hour, gusting to 22 miles an hour. Elsewhere across the four-state area, over at Dallas, mostly sunny and 92. Oklahoma City, mostly sunny and 91. Little Rock, mostly sunny and 90. Jackson, Mississippi, mostly sunny and 88. Baton Rouge, mostly sunny and 87. And at Houston, mostly sunny and 87 degrees. For the most current information, check us out on the web at www.weather.gov/sht. The Shreveport Climate Summary for this evening, as of 5 p.m., June 10, 2026. Today's high temperature was 94 degrees. The normal high is 90. The record high is 101 degrees, which was set in 1875. Today's low temperature was 75 degrees. The normal low is 70. The record low is 55 degrees, which was set in 1877. No precipitation fell today, which leaves the monthly total at 2.27 inches. This is 0.79 inches above the normal amount of 1.48 inches for June. The total precipitation for the year still stands at 18.35 inches, which is 6.38 inches below normal. Sunset tonight is at 8:22 p.m. Sunrise tomorrow is at 6:07 a.m. Now let's check on your local forecast. Tonight, mostly clear. Lows in the upper 70s. South winds 5 to 10 miles per hour. Thursday, partly cloudy. Highs in the mid-90s. South winds 5 to 10 miles per hour. Thursday night, partly cloudy. Lows in the upper 70s. South winds 5 to 10 miles per hour. Friday, partly cloudy with a slight chance of showers and thunderstorms. Highs in the lower 90s. Southwest winds around 5 miles per hour. Chance of rain 20%. Friday night, mostly clear. Lows in the upper 70s. South winds around 5 miles per hour. Saturday, mostly sunny. Hot with highs in the mid-90s. Saturday night, mostly clear. Lows in the mid-70s. Sunday, partly cloudy. A slight chance of showers in the morning, then a chance of showers and thunderstorms in the afternoon. Highs in the mid-90s. Chance of rain 30%. Sunday night, partly cloudy in the evening, then becoming mostly cloudy. A chance of thunderstorms. A chance of showers in the evening, then showers likely after midnight. Lows in the mid-70s. Chance of rain 70%. Monday, showers with a chance of thunderstorms. Highs in the mid-80s. Chance of rain 80%. Monday night, showers likely with a chance of thunderstorms. Lows around 70. Chance of rain 70%. Tuesday, showers likely with a slight chance of thunderstorms in the morning, then a chance of showers and thunderstorms in the afternoon. Highs in the lower 80s. Chance of rain 60%. Tuesday night, partly cloudy. A chance of showers with a slight chance of thunderstorms in the evening, then a chance of showers after midnight. Lows in the upper 60s. Chance of rain 50%. Wednesday, partly cloudy. A chance of showers in the morning, then a slight chance of showers and thunderstorms in the afternoon.
Highs in the upper 80s. Chance of rain 40%. 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Be sure to follow us on Facebook. Here's a look at local weather conditions as of 7 p.m. At the top of the hour, skies were mostly sunny in Shreveport. The temperature was 91 degrees at the regional airport. The dew point was 73, making the relative humidity 55%, producing a heat index of 100. Winds were south at 9 miles an hour. The pressure was 29.86 inches and steady. In Bossier City, at Barksdale Air Force Base, skies were sunny, with a temperature of 92 degrees. The dew point was 72, making the relative humidity 51%, producing a heat index of 99. Winds were south at 12 miles an hour. The pressure was 29.84 inches and steady. And in downtown Shreveport, skies were partly sunny. The temperature was 91 degrees. And winds were south at 15 miles an hour. Once again in Shreveport, it was 91 degrees with mostly sunny skies at 7 p.m. Around the local area at 7 p.m., in Texarkana, sunny and 93. Wind south at 9 miles an hour. El Dorado, sunny and 89. Wind south at 8 miles an hour. Monroe, sunny and 91. Wind south at 6 miles an hour. Natchitoches, partly sunny and 89. Wind south at 7 miles an hour. And at Longview, mostly sunny and 91 degrees. Wind south at 13 miles an hour, gusting to 22 miles an hour. Elsewhere across the four-state area, over at Dallas, mostly sunny and 92. Oklahoma City, mostly sunny and 91. Little Rock, mostly sunny and 90. Jackson, Mississippi, mostly sunny and 88. Baton Rouge, mostly sunny and 87. And at Houston, mostly sunny and 87 degrees. For the most current information, check us out on the web at www.weather.gov/SHT. The Shreveport Climate Summary for this evening, as of 5 p.m., June 10, 2026. Today's high temperature was 94 degrees. The normal high is 90. The record high is 101 degrees, which was set in 1875. Today's low temperature was 75 degrees. The normal low is 70. The record low is 55 degrees, which was set in 1877. No precipitation fell today, which leaves the monthly total at 2.27 inches. This is 0.79 inches above the normal amount of 1.48 inches for June. The total precipitation for the year still stands at 18.35 inches, which is 6.38 inches below normal. Sunset tonight is at 8:22 p.m. Sunrise tomorrow is at 6:07 a.m. Now let's check on your local forecast. Tonight, mostly clear. Lows in the upper 70s. South winds 5 to 10 miles per hour. Thursday, partly cloudy. Highs in the mid-90s. South winds 5 to 10 miles per hour. Thursday night, partly cloudy. Lows in the upper 70s. South winds 5 to 10 miles per hour. Friday, partly cloudy with a slight chance of showers and thunderstorms. Highs in the lower 90s. Southwest winds around 5 miles per hour. Chance of rain 20%. Friday night, mostly clear. Lows in the upper 70s.
South winds around 5 miles per hour. Saturday, mostly sunny. Hot with highs in the mid-90s. Saturday night, mostly clear. Lows in the mid-70s. Sunday, partly cloudy. A slight chance of showers in the morning, then a chance of showers and thunderstorms in the afternoon. Highs in the mid-90s. Chance of rain 30%. Sunday night, partly cloudy in the evening, then becoming mostly cloudy. A chance of thunderstorms. A chance of showers in the evening, then showers likely after midnight. Lows in the mid-70s. Chance of rain 70%. Monday, showers with a chance of thunderstorms. Highs in the mid-80s. Chance of rain 80%. Monday night, showers likely with a chance of thunderstorms. Lows around 70. Chance of rain 70%. Tuesday, showers likely with a slight chance of thunderstorms in the morning, then a chance of showers and thunderstorms in the afternoon. Highs in the lower 80s. Chance of rain 60%. Tuesday night, partly cloudy. A chance of showers with a slight chance of thunderstorms in the evening, then a chance of showers after midnight. Lows in the upper 60s. Chance of rain 50%. Wednesday, partly cloudy. A chance of showers in the morning, then a slight chance of showers and thunderstorms in the afternoon. Highs in the upper 80s. Chance of rain 40%. Here is your area's open water boating forecast. Wind gusts may be higher. Tonight, mostly clear. Windy. Lows in the upper 70s. South winds 15 to 20 miles per hour. Thursday, partly cloudy. Windy. Highs in the mid-90s. South winds 15 to 20 miles per hour. Heat index readings 102 to 105. Thursday night, partly cloudy. Lows in the upper 70s. South winds 10 to 15 miles per hour. Friday, partly cloudy with a 20% chance of showers and thunderstorms. Highs in the lower 90s. Southwest winds 5 to 10 miles per hour. Friday night, mostly clear. Lows in the upper 70s. South winds 5 to 10 miles per hour. Saturday, mostly sunny. Highs in the mid-90s. Saturday night, mostly clear. Lows in the mid-70s. Sunday, partly cloudy. Slight chance of showers in the morning, then a chance of showers and thunderstorms in the afternoon. Highs in the mid-90s. Chance of precipitation 30%. Sunday night, mostly cloudy. Showers likely and a chance of thunderstorms. Lows in the mid-70s. Chance of precipitation 70%. Monday, mostly cloudy. Showers and a chance of thunderstorms in the morning, then showers with thunderstorms likely in the afternoon. Highs in the upper 80s. Chance of precipitation 80%. Monday night, mostly cloudy. Showers likely and a chance of thunderstorms. Lows in the upper 60s. Chance of precipitation 60%. Tuesday, mostly cloudy. Showers likely and slight chance of thunderstorms in the morning, then a chance of showers and thunderstorms in the afternoon. Highs in the lower 80s. Chance of precipitation 50%. Tuesday night, partly cloudy. Slight chance of showers and thunderstorms in the evening, then a chance of showers after midnight. Lows in the upper 60s. Chance of precipitation 30%. Wednesday, partly cloudy. Chance of showers in the morning, then a slight chance of showers and thunderstorms in the afternoon. Highs in the upper 80s. Chance of precipitation 30%. 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Be sure to follow us on Facebook. Here's a look at local weather conditions as of 7 p.m. At the top of the hour, skies were mostly sunny in Shreveport.
The temperature was 91 degrees at the regional airport. The dew point was 73, making the relative humidity 55%, producing a heat index of 100. Winds were south at 9 miles an hour. The pressure was 29.86 inches and steady. In Bossier City, at Barksdale Air Force Base, skies were sunny, with a temperature of 92 degrees. The dew point was 72, making the relative humidity 51%, producing a heat index of 99. Winds were south at 12 miles an hour. The pressure was 29.84 inches and steady. And in downtown Shreveport, skies were partly sunny. The temperature was 91 degrees. And winds were south at 15 miles an hour. Once again in Shreveport, it was 91 degrees with mostly sunny skies at 7 p.m. Around the local area at 7 p.m., in Texarkana, sunny and 93. Wind south at 9 miles an hour. El Dorado, sunny and 89. Wind south at 8 miles an hour. Monroe, sunny and 91. Wind south at 6 miles an hour. Natchitoches, partly sunny and 89. Wind south at 7 miles an hour. And at Longview, mostly sunny and 91 degrees. Wind south at 13 miles an hour, gusting to 22 miles an hour. Elsewhere across the four-state area, over at Dallas, mostly sunny and 92. Oklahoma City, mostly sunny and 91. Little Rock, mostly sunny and 90. Jackson, Mississippi, mostly sunny and 88. Baton Rouge, mostly sunny and 87. And at Houston, mostly sunny and 87 degrees. For the most current information, check us out on the web at www.weather.gov/sht. The Shreveport Climate Summary for this evening, as of 5 p.m., June 10, 2026. Today's high temperature was 94 degrees. The normal high is 90. The record high is 101 degrees, which was set in 1875. Today's low temperature was 75 degrees. The normal low is 70. The record low is 55 degrees, which was set in 1877. No precipitation fell today, which leaves the monthly total at 2.27 inches. This is 0.79 inches above the normal amount of 1.48 inches for June. The total precipitation for the year still stands at 18.35 inches, which is 6.38 inches below normal. Sunset tonight is at 8:22 p.m. Sunrise tomorrow is at 6:07 a.m. This is your NOAA Weather Radio, station WXJ97, operating on a frequency of 162.400 MHz, providing the latest weather information on a 24-hour basis. 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Now let's check on your local forecast. Tonight, mostly clear. Lows in the upper 70s. South winds 5 to 10 miles per hour. Thursday, partly cloudy. Highs in the mid-90s. South winds 5 to 10 miles per hour. Thursday night, partly cloudy. Lows in the upper 70s. South winds 5 to 10 miles per hour. Friday, partly cloudy with a slight chance of showers and thunderstorms. Highs in the lower 90s. Southwest winds around 5 miles per hour. Chance of rain 20%. Friday night, mostly clear. Lows in the upper 70s. South winds around 5 miles per hour. Saturday, mostly sunny. Hot with highs in the mid-90s. Saturday night, mostly clear. Lows in the mid-70s. Sunday, partly cloudy. A slight chance of showers in the morning, then a chance of showers and thunderstorms in the afternoon. Highs in the mid-90s. Chance of rain 30%.
Sunday night, partly cloudy in the evening, then becoming mostly cloudy. A chance of thunderstorms. A chance of showers in the evening, then showers likely after midnight. Lows in the mid-70s. Chance of rain 70%. Monday, showers with a chance of thunderstorms. Highs in the mid-80s. Chance of rain 80%. Monday night, showers likely with a chance of thunderstorms. Lows around 70. Chance of rain 70%. Tuesday, showers likely with a slight chance of thunderstorms in the morning, then a chance of showers and thunderstorms in the afternoon. Highs in the lower 80s. Chance of rain 60%. Tuesday night, partly cloudy. A chance of showers with a slight chance of thunderstorms in the evening, then a chance of showers after midnight. Lows in the upper 60s. Chance of rain 50%. Wednesday, partly cloudy. A chance of showers in the morning, then a slight chance of showers and thunderstorms in the afternoon. Highs in the upper 80s. Chance of rain 40%. 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Be sure to follow us on Facebook. Here's a look at local weather conditions as of 7 p.m. At the top of the hour, skies were mostly sunny in Shreveport. The temperature was 91 degrees at the regional airport. The dew point was 73, making the relative humidity 55%, producing a heat index of 100. Winds were south at 9 miles an hour. The pressure was 29.86 inches and steady. In Bossier City, at Barksdale Air Force Base, skies were sunny, with a temperature of 92 degrees. The dew point was 72, making the relative humidity 51%, producing a heat index of 99. Winds were south at 12 miles an hour. The pressure was 29.84 inches and steady. And in downtown Shreveport, skies were partly sunny. The temperature was 91 degrees. And winds were south at 15 miles an hour. Once again in Shreveport, it was 91 degrees with mostly sunny skies at 7 p.m. Around the local area at 7 p.m., in Texarkana, sunny and 93. Wind south at 9 miles an hour. El Dorado, sunny and 89. Wind south at 8 miles an hour. Monroe, sunny and 91. Wind south at 6 miles an hour. Natchitoches, partly sunny and 89. Wind south at 7 miles an hour. And at Longview, mostly sunny and 91 degrees. Wind south at 13 miles an hour, gusting to 22 miles an hour. Elsewhere across the four-state area, over at Dallas, mostly sunny and 92. Oklahoma City, mostly sunny and 91. Little Rock, mostly sunny and 90. Jackson, Mississippi, mostly sunny and 88. Baton Rouge, mostly sunny and 87. And at Houston, mostly sunny and 87 degrees. For the most current information, check us out on the web at www.weather.gov/sht. Around the local area at 8 p.m., in Texarkana, clear and 90. Wind south at 6 miles an hour. El Dorado, clear and 86. Wind southeast at 7 miles an hour. Monroe, clear and 88. Wind south at 5 miles an hour. Natchitoches, mostly cloudy and 85. Wind calm. And at Longview, partly cloudy and 88 degrees. Wind south at 9 miles an hour. Elsewhere across the four-state area, over at Dallas, partly cloudy and 90. Oklahoma City, partly cloudy and 88. Little Rock, clear and 87. Jackson, Mississippi, clear and 86. Baton Rouge, clear and 84. And at Houston, partly cloudy and 85 degrees. For the most current information, check us out on the web at www.weather.gov/sht.
The Shreveport Climate Summary for this evening, as of 5 p.m., June 10, 2026. Today's high temperature was 94 degrees. The normal high is 90. The record high is 101 degrees, which was set in 1875. Today's low temperature was 75 degrees. The normal low is 70. The record low is 55 degrees, which was set in 1877. No precipitation fell today, which leaves the monthly total at 2.27 inches. This is 0.79 inches above the normal amount of 1.48 inches for June. The total precipitation for the year still stands at 18.35 inches, which is 6.38 inches below normal. Sunset tonight is at 8:22 p.m. Sunrise tomorrow is at 6:07 a.m. Now let's check on your local forecast. Tonight, mostly clear. Lows in the upper 70s. South winds 5 to 10 miles per hour. Thursday, partly cloudy. Highs in the mid-90s. South winds 5 to 10 miles per hour. Thursday night, partly cloudy. Lows in the upper 70s. South winds 5 to 10 miles per hour. Friday, partly cloudy with a slight chance of showers and thunderstorms. Highs in the lower 90s. Southwest winds around 5 miles per hour. Chance of rain 20%. Friday night, mostly clear. Lows in the upper 70s. South winds around 5 miles per hour. Saturday, mostly sunny. Hot with highs in the mid-90s. Saturday night, mostly clear. Lows in the mid-70s. Sunday, partly cloudy. A slight chance of showers in the morning, then a chance of showers and thunderstorms in the afternoon. Highs in the mid-90s. Chance of rain 30%. Sunday night, partly cloudy in the evening, then becoming mostly cloudy. A chance of thunderstorms. A chance of showers in the evening, then showers likely after midnight. Lows in the mid-70s. Chance of rain 70%. Monday, showers with a chance of thunderstorms. Highs in the mid-80s. Chance of rain 80%. Monday night, showers likely with a chance of thunderstorms. Lows around 70. Chance of rain 70%. Tuesday, showers likely with a slight chance of thunderstorms in the morning, then a chance of showers and thunderstorms in the afternoon. Highs in the lower 80s. Chance of rain 60%. Tuesday night, partly cloudy. A chance of showers with a slight chance of thunderstorms in the evening, then a chance of showers after midnight. Lows in the upper 60s. Chance of rain 50%. Wednesday, partly cloudy. A chance of showers in the morning, then a slight chance of showers and thunderstorms in the afternoon. Highs in the upper 80s. Chance of rain 40%. Here is the latest National Hurricane Center's tropical weather outlook. For the North Atlantic, Caribbean Sea and the Gulf of America, Bay of Campeche, broad area of low pressure could form over the Bay of Campeche on Friday from a westward moving tropical wave currently located over the northwestern Caribbean Sea. Environmental conditions are forecast to be only marginally conducive for development, and the system should move inland over eastern Mexico by late this weekend. Formation chance through 48 hours, low, 10%. Formation chance through 7 days, low, 10%. 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Be sure to follow us on Facebook. Here's a look at local weather conditions as of 8 p.m. At the top of the hour, skies were partly cloudy in Shreveport. The temperature was 88 degrees at the regional airport. The dew point was 75, making the relative humidity 66%. Winds were south at 10 miles an hour. The pressure was 29.86 inches and steady. In Bossier City, at Barksdale Air Force Base, skies were clear, with a temperature of 91 degrees.
The dew point was 72, making the relative humidity 53%. Winds were south at 13 miles an hour. The pressure was 29.84 inches and steady. And in downtown Shreveport, skies were clear. The temperature was 89 degrees. And winds were south at 12 miles an hour. Once again in Shreveport, it was 88 degrees with partly cloudy skies at 8 p.m. Around the local area at 8 p.m., in Texarkana, clear and 90. Wind south at 6 miles an hour. El Dorado, clear and 86. Wind southeast at 7 miles an hour. Monroe, clear and 88. Wind south at 5 miles an hour. Natchitoches, mostly cloudy and 85. Wind calm. And at Longview, partly cloudy and 88 degrees. Wind south at 9 miles an hour. Elsewhere across the four-state area, over at Dallas, partly cloudy and 90. Oklahoma City, partly cloudy and 88. Little Rock, clear and 87. Jackson, Mississippi, clear and 86. Baton Rouge, clear and 84. And at Houston, partly cloudy and 85 degrees. For the most current information, check us out on the web at www.weather.gov/sht. The Shreveport Climate Summary for this evening, as of 5 p.m., June 10, 2026. Today's high temperature was 94 degrees. The normal high is 90. The record high is 101 degrees, which was set in 1875. Today's low temperature was 75 degrees. The normal low is 70. The record low is 55 degrees, which was set in 1877. No precipitation fell today, which leaves the monthly total at 2.27 inches. This is 0.79 inches above the normal amount of 1.48 inches for June. The total precipitation for the year still stands at 18.35 inches, which is 6.38 inches below normal. Sunset tonight is at 8:22 p.m. Sunrise tomorrow is at 6:07 a.m. Now let's check on your local forecast. Tonight, mostly clear. Lows in the upper 70s. South winds 5 to 10 miles per hour. Thursday, partly cloudy. Highs in the mid-90s. South winds 5 to 10 miles per hour. Thursday night, partly cloudy. Lows in the upper 70s. South winds 5 to 10 miles per hour. Friday, partly cloudy with a slight chance of showers and thunderstorms. Highs in the lower 90s. Southwest winds around 5 miles per hour. Chance of rain 20%. Friday night, mostly clear. Lows in the upper 70s. South winds around 5 miles per hour. Saturday, mostly sunny. Hot with highs in the mid-90s. Saturday night, mostly clear. Lows in the mid-70s. Sunday, partly cloudy. A slight chance of showers in the morning, then a chance of showers and thunderstorms in the afternoon. Highs in the mid-90s. Chance of rain 30%. Sunday night, partly cloudy in the evening, then becoming mostly cloudy. A chance of thunderstorms. A chance of showers in the evening, then showers likely after midnight. Lows in the mid-70s. Chance of rain 70%. Monday, showers with a chance of thunderstorms. Highs in the mid-80s. Chance of rain 80%. Monday night, showers likely with a chance of thunderstorms. Lows around 70. Chance of rain 70%. Tuesday, showers likely with a slight chance of thunderstorms in the morning, then a chance of showers and thunderstorms in the afternoon. Highs in the lower 80s. Chance of rain 60%. Tuesday night, partly cloudy. A chance of showers with a slight chance of thunderstorms in the evening, then a chance of showers after midnight. Lows in the upper 60s. Chance of rain 50%. Wednesday, partly cloudy.
a chance of showers in the morning, then a slight chance of showers and thunderstorms in the afternoon. Highs in the upper 80s. Chance of rain 40%. 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Be sure to follow us on Facebook. Here's a look at local weather conditions as of 8 p.m. At the top of the hour, skies were partly cloudy in Shreveport. The temperature was 88 degrees at the regional airport. The dew point was 75, making the relative humidity 66%. Winds were south at 10 miles an hour. The pressure was 29.86 inches and steady. In Bossier City, at Barksdale Air Force Base, skies were clear, with a temperature of 91 degrees. The dew point was 72, making the relative humidity 53%. Winds were south at 13 miles an hour. The pressure was 29.84 inches and steady. And in downtown Shreveport, skies were clear. The temperature was 89 degrees. And winds were south at 12 miles an hour. Once again in Shreveport, it was 88 degrees with partly cloudy skies at 8 p.m. Around the local area at 8 p.m., in Texarkana, clear and 90. Wind south at 6 miles an hour. El Dorado, clear and 86. Wind southeast at 7 miles an hour. Monroe, clear and 88. Wind south at 5 miles an hour. Natchitoches, mostly cloudy and 85. Wind calm. And at Longview, partly cloudy and 88 degrees. Wind south at 9 miles an hour. Elsewhere across the four-state area, over at Dallas, partly cloudy and 90. Oklahoma City, partly cloudy and 88. Little Rock, clear and 87. Jackson, Mississippi, clear and 86. Baton Rouge, clear and 84. And at Houston, partly cloudy and 85 degrees. For the most current information, check us out on the web at www.weather.gov/SHP. The Shreveport Climate Summary for this evening, as of 5 p.m., June 10, 2026. Today's high temperature was 94 degrees. The normal high is 90. The record high is 101 degrees, which was set in 1875. Today's low temperature was 75 degrees. The normal low is 70. The record low is 55 degrees, which was set in 1877. No precipitation fell today, which leaves the monthly total at 2.27 inches. This is 0.79 inches above the normal amount of 1.48 inches for June. The total precipitation for the year still stands at 18.35 inches, which is 6.38 inches below normal. Sunset tonight is at 8:22 p.m. Sunrise tomorrow is at 6:07 a.m. Now let's check on your local forecast. Tonight, mostly clear. Lows in the upper 70s. South winds 5 to 10 miles per hour. Thursday, partly cloudy. Highs in the mid-90s. South winds 5 to 10 miles per hour. Thursday night, partly cloudy. Lows in the upper 70s. South winds 5 to 10 miles per hour. Friday, partly cloudy with a slight chance of showers and thunderstorms. Highs in the lower 90s. Southwest winds around 5 miles per hour. Chance of rain 20%. Friday night, mostly clear. Lows in the upper 70s. South winds around 5 miles per hour. Saturday, mostly sunny.
hot with highs in the mid-90s. Saturday night, mostly clear. Lows in the mid-70s. Sunday, partly cloudy. A slight chance of showers in the morning, then a chance of showers and thunderstorms in the afternoon. Highs in the mid-90s. Chance of rain 30%.

slight chance of thunderstorms in the morning, then a chance of showers and thunderstorms in the afternoon. Highs in the lower 80s. Chance of rain 60%. Tuesday night, partly cloudy. A chance of showers with a slight chance of thunderstorms in the evening, then a chance of showers after midnight. Lows in the upper 60s. Chance of rain 50%. Wednesday, partly cloudy. A chance of showers in the morning, then a slight chance of showers and thunderstorms in the afternoon. Highs in the upper 80s. Chance of rain 40%. Here is your area's open water boating forecast. Wind gusts may be higher. Tonight, mostly clear. Windy. Lows in the upper 70s. South winds 15 to 20 miles per hour. Thursday, partly cloudy. Windy. Highs in the mid-90s. South winds 15 to 20 miles per hour. Heat index readings 102 to 105. Thursday night, partly cloudy. Lows in the upper 70s. South winds 10 to 15 miles per hour. Friday, partly cloudy with a 20% chance of showers and thunderstorms. Highs in the lower 90s. Southwest winds 5 to 10 miles per hour. Friday night, mostly clear. Lows in the upper 70s. South winds 5 to 10 miles per hour. Saturday, mostly sunny. Highs in the mid-90s. Saturday night, mostly clear. Lows in the mid-70s. Sunday, partly cloudy. Slight chance of showers in the morning, then a chance of showers and thunderstorms in the afternoon. Highs in the mid-90s. Chance of precipitation 30%. Sunday night, mostly cloudy. Showers likely and a chance of thunderstorms. Lows in the mid-70s. Chance of precipitation 70%. Monday, mostly cloudy. Showers and a chance of thunderstorms in the morning, then showers with thunderstorms likely in the afternoon. Highs in the upper 80s. Chance of precipitation 80%. Monday night, mostly cloudy. Showers likely and a chance of thunderstorms. Lows in the upper 60s. Chance of precipitation 60%. Tuesday, mostly cloudy. Showers likely and slight chance of thunderstorms in the morning, then a chance of showers and thunderstorms in the afternoon. Highs in the lower 80s. Chance of precipitation 50%. Tuesday night, partly cloudy. Slight chance of showers and thunderstorms in the evening, then a chance of showers after midnight. Lows in the upper 60s, showers after midnight. Lows in the upper 60s. Chance of precipitation 30%. Wednesday, partly cloudy. Chance of showers in the morning, then a slight chance of showers and thunderstorms in the afternoon. Highs in the upper 80s. Chance of precipitation 30%. 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Be sure to follow us on Facebook. Here's a look at local weather conditions as of 8 p.m. At the top of the hour, skies were partly cloudy in Shreveport. The temperature was 88 degrees at the regional airport. The dew point was 75, making the relative humidity 66%. Winds were south at 10 miles an hour. The pressure was 29.86 inches and steady. In Bossier City, at Barksdale Air Force Base, skies were clear, with a temperature of 91 degrees. The dew point was 72, making the relative humidity 53%. Winds were south at 13 miles an hour. The pressure was 29.84 inches and steady. And in downtown Shreveport, skies were clear. The temperature was 89 degrees. And winds were south at 12 miles an hour. Once again in Shreveport, it was 88 degrees with partly cloudy skies at 8 p.m. Around the local area at 8 p.m., in Texarkana, clear and 90. Wind south at 6 miles an hour. El Dorado,

greater and 86. Wind southeast at 7 miles an hour. Monroe, clear and 88. Wind south at 5 miles an hour. Natchitoches, mostly cloudy and 85. Wind calm. And at Longview, partly cloudy and 88 degrees. Wind south at 9 miles an hour. Elsewhere across the four-state area, over at Dallas, partly cloudy and 90. Oklahoma City, partly cloudy and 88. Little Rock, clear and 87. Jackson, Mississippi, clear and 86. Baton Rouge, clear and 84. And at Houston, partly cloudy and 85 degrees. For the most current information, check us out on the web at www.weather.gov/sht. The Shreveport Climate Summary for this evening, as of 5 p.m., June 10, 2026. Today's high temperature was 94 degrees. The normal high is 90. The record high is 101 degrees, which was set in 1875. Today's low temperature was 75 degrees. The normal low is 70. The record low is 55 degrees, which was set in 1877. No precipitation fell today, which leaves the monthly total at 2.27 inches. This is 0.79 inches above the normal amount of 1.48 inches for June. The total precipitation for the year still stands at 18.35 inches, which is 6.38 inches below normal. Sunset tonight is at 8:22 p.m. Sunrise tomorrow is at 6:07 a.m. Now let's check on your local forecast. Tonight, mostly clear. Lows in the upper 70s. South winds 5 to 10 miles per hour. Thursday, partly cloudy. Highs in the mid-90s. South winds 5 to 10 miles per hour. Thursday night, partly cloudy. Lows in the upper 70s. South winds 5 to 10 miles per hour. Friday, partly cloudy with a slight chance of showers and thunderstorms. Highs in the lower 90s. Southwest winds around 5 miles per hour. Chance of rain 20%. Friday night, mostly clear. Lows in the upper 70s. South winds around 5 miles per hour. Saturday, mostly sunny. Hot with highs in the mid-90s. Saturday night, mostly clear. Lows in the mid-70s. Sunday, partly cloudy. A slight chance of showers in the morning, then a chance of showers and thunderstorms in the afternoon. Highs in the mid-90s. Chance of rain 30%. Sunday night, partly cloudy in the evening, then becoming mostly cloudy. A chance of thunderstorms. A chance of showers in the evening, then showers likely after midnight. Lows in the mid-70s. Chance of rain 70%. Monday, showers with a chance of thunderstorms. Highs in the mid-80s. Chance of rain 80%. Monday night, showers likely with a chance of thunderstorms. Lows around 70. Chance of rain 70%. Tuesday, showers likely with a slight chance of thunderstorms in the morning, then a chance of showers and thunderstorms in the afternoon. Highs in the lower 80s. Chance of rain 60%. Tuesday night, partly cloudy. A chance of showers with a slight chance of thunderstorms in the evening, then a chance of showers after midnight. Lows in the upper 60s. Chance of rain 50%. Wednesday, partly cloudy. A chance of showers in the morning, then a slight chance of showers and thunderstorms in the afternoon. Highs in the upper 80s. Chance of rain 40%. 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
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Be sure to follow us on Facebook. Here's a look at local weather conditions as of 8 p.m. At the top of the hour, skies were partly cloudy in Shreveport. The temperature was 88 degrees at the regional airport. The dew point was 75, making the relative humidity 66%. Winds were south at 10 miles an hour. The pressure was 29.86 inches and steady. In Bossier City, at Barksdale Air Force Base, skies were clear, with a temperature of 91 degrees. The dew point was 72, making the relative humidity 53%. Winds were south at 13 miles an hour. The pressure was 29.84 inches and steady. And in downtown Shreveport, skies were clear. The temperature was 89 degrees. And winds were south at 12 miles an hour. Once again in Shreveport, it was 88 degrees with partly cloudy skies at 8 p.m. Around the local area at 8 p.m., in Texarkana, clear and 90. Wind south at 6 miles an hour. El Dorado, clear and 86. Wind southeast at 7 miles an hour. Monroe, clear and 88. Wind south at 5 miles an hour. Nutqvitch, mostly cloudy and 85. Wind calm. And at Longview, partly cloudy and 88 degrees. Wind south at 9 miles an hour. Elsewhere across the four-state area, over at Dallas, partly cloudy and 90. Oklahoma City, partly cloudy and 88. Little Rock, clear and 87. Jackson, Mississippi, clear and 86. Baton Rouge, clear and 84. And at Houston, partly cloudy and 85 degrees. For the most current information, check us out on the web at www.weather.gov/SHT. The Shreveport Climate Summary for this evening, as of 5 p.m., June 10, 2026. Today's high temperature was 94 degrees. The normal high is 90. The record high is 101 degrees, which was set in 1875. Today's low temperature was 75 degrees. The normal low is 70. The record low is 55 degrees, which was set in 1877. No precipitation fell today, which leaves the monthly total at 2.27 inches. This is 0.79 inches above the normal amount of 1.48 inches for June. The total precipitation for the year still stands at 18.35 inches, which is 6.38 inches below normal. Sunset tonight is at 8:22 p.m. Sunrise tomorrow is at 6:07 a.m. Now let's check on your local forecast. Tonight, mostly clear. Lows in the upper 70s. South winds 5 to 10 miles per hour. Thursday, partly cloudy. Highs in the mid-90s. South winds 5 to 10 miles per hour. Thursday night, partly cloudy. Lows in the upper 70s. South winds 5 to 10 miles per hour. Friday, partly cloudy with a slight chance of showers and thunderstorms. Highs in the lower 90s. Southwest winds around 5 miles per hour. Chance of rain 20%. Friday night, mostly clear. Lows in the upper 70s. South winds around 5 miles per hour. Saturday, mostly sunny. Hot with highs in the mid-90s. Saturday night, mostly clear. Lows in the mid-70s. Sunday, partly cloudy. A slight chance of showers in the morning, then a chance of showers and thunderstorms in the afternoon. Highs in the mid-90s. Chance of rain 30%. Sunday night, partly cloudy in the evening, then becoming mostly cloudy. A chance of thunderstorms. A chance of showers in the evening, then showers likely after midnight. Lows in the mid-70s. Chance of rain 70%. Monday, showers with a chance of thunderstorms. Highs in the mid-80s.
chance of rain 80%. Monday night, showers likely with a chance of thunderstorms. Lows around 70. Chance of rain 70%. Tuesday, showers likely with a slight chance of thunderstorms in the morning, then a chance of showers and thunderstorms in the afternoon. Highs in the lower 80s. Chance of rain 60%. Tuesday night, partly cloudy. A chance of showers with a slight chance of thunderstorms in the evening, then a chance of showers after midnight. Lows in the upper 60s. Chance of rain 50%. Wednesday, partly cloudy. A chance of showers in the morning, then a slight chance of showers and thunderstorms in the afternoon. Highs in the upper 80s. Chance of rain 40%. Here is the latest National Hurricane Center's tropical weather outlook. For the North Atlantic, Caribbean Sea and the Gulf of America, Bay of Campeche, a broad area of low pressure could form over the Bay of Campeche on Friday from a westward moving tropical wave currently located over the northwestern Caribbean Sea. Environmental conditions are forecast to be only marginally conducive for development, and the system should move inland over eastern Mexico by late this weekend. Formation chance through 48 hours, low, 10%. Formation chance through 7 days, low, 10%. 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Be sure to follow us on Facebook. Here's a look at local weather conditions as of 8 p.m. At the top of the hour, skies were partly cloudy in Shreveport. The temperature was 88 degrees at the regional airport. The dew point was 75, making the relative humidity 66%. Winds were south at 10 miles an hour. The pressure was 29.86 inches and steady. In Bossier City, at Barksdale Air Force Base, skies were clear, with a temperature of 91 degrees. The dew point was 72, making the relative humidity 53%. Winds were south at 13 miles an hour. The pressure was 29.84 inches and steady. And in downtown Shreveport, skies were clear. The temperature was 89 degrees. And winds were south at 12 miles an hour. Once again in Shreveport, it was 88 degrees with partly cloudy skies at 8 p.m. Around the local area at 8 p.m., in Texarkana, clear and 90. Wind south at 6 miles an hour. El Dorado, clear and 86. Wind southeast at 7 miles an hour. Monroe, clear and 88. Wind south at 5 miles an hour. Nacogdoches, mostly cloudy and 85. Wind calm. And at Longview, partly cloudy and 88 degrees. Wind south at 9 miles an hour. Elsewhere across the four-state area, over at Dallas, partly cloudy and 90. Oklahoma City, partly cloudy and 88. Little Rock, clear and 87. Jackson, Mississippi, clear and 86. Baton Rouge, clear and 84. And at Houston, partly cloudy and 85 degrees. For the most current information, check us out on the web at www.weather.gov/sht. The Shreveport Climate Summary for this evening, as of 5 p.m., June 10, 2026. Today's high temperature was 94 degrees. The normal high is 90. The record high is 101 degrees, which was set in 1875. Today's low temperature was 75 degrees. The normal low is 70. The record low is 55 degrees, which was set in 1877. No precipitation fell today, which leaves the monthly total at 2.27 inches. This is 0.79 inches above the normal amount of 1.48 inches for June. The total precipitation for the year still stands at 18.35 inches, which is 6.38 inches below normal. Sunset tonight is at 8:22 p.m. Sunrise tomorrow is at 6:07 a.m. Now let's check on your local forecast. Tonight, mostly clear.
lows in the upper 70s. South winds 5 to 10 miles per hour. Thursday, partly cloudy. Highs in the mid-90s. South winds 5 to 10 miles per hour. Thursday night, partly cloudy. Lows in the upper 70s. South winds 5 to 10 miles per hour. Friday, partly cloudy with a slight chance of showers and thunderstorms. Highs in the lower 90s. Southwest winds around 5 miles per hour. Chance of rain 20%. Friday night, mostly clear. Lows in the upper 70s. South winds around 5 miles per hour. Saturday, mostly sunny. Hot with highs in the mid-90s. Saturday night, mostly clear. Lows in the mid-70s. Sunday, partly cloudy. A slight chance of showers in the morning, then a chance of showers and thunderstorms in the afternoon. Highs in the mid-90s. Chance of rain 30%. Sunday night, partly cloudy in the evening, then becoming mostly cloudy. A chance of thunderstorms. A chance of showers in the evening, then showers likely after midnight. Lows in the mid-70s. Chance of rain 70%. Monday, showers with a chance of thunderstorms. Highs in the mid-80s. Chance of rain 80%. Monday night, showers likely with a chance of thunderstorms. Lows around 70. Chance of rain 70%. Tuesday, showers likely with a slight chance of thunderstorms in the morning, then a chance of showers and thunderstorms in the afternoon. Highs in the lower 80s. Chance of rain 60%. Tuesday night, partly cloudy. A chance of showers with a slight chance of thunderstorms in the evening, then a chance of showers after midnight. Lows in the upper 60s. Chance of rain 50%. Wednesday, partly cloudy. A chance of showers in the morning, then a slight chance of showers and thunderstorms in the afternoon. Highs in the upper 80s. Chance of rain 40%. 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Be sure to follow us on Facebook. Here's a look at local weather conditions as of 8 p.m. At the top of the hour, skies were partly cloudy in Shreveport. The temperature was 88 degrees at the regional airport. The dew point was 75, making the relative humidity 66%. Winds were south at 10 miles an hour. The pressure was 29.86 inches and steady. In Bossier City, at Barksdale Air Force Base, skies were clear, with a temperature of 91 degrees. The dew point was 72, making the relative humidity 53%. Winds were south at 13 miles an hour. The pressure was 29.84 inches and steady. And in downtown Shreveport, skies were clear. The temperature was 89 degrees. And winds were south at 12 miles an hour. Once again in Shreveport, it was 88 degrees with partly cloudy skies at 8 p.m. Around the local area at 8 p.m., in Texarkana, clear and 90. Wind south at 6 miles an hour. El Dorado, clear and 86. Wind southeast at 7 miles an hour. Monroe, clear and 88. Wind south at 5 miles an hour. Natchitoches, mostly cloudy and 85. Wind calm. And at Longview, partly cloudy and 88 degrees. Wind south at 9 miles an hour. Elsewhere across the four-state area, over at Dallas, partly cloudy and 90. Oklahoma City, partly cloudy and 88.
Little Rock, clear and 87. Jackson, Mississippi, clear and 86. Baton Rouge, clear and 84. And at Houston, partly cloudy and 85 degrees. For the most current information, check us out on the web at www.weather.gov/SHP. The Shreveport Climate Summary for this evening, as of 5 p.m., June 10, 2026. Today's high temperature was 94 degrees. The normal high is 90. The record high is 101 degrees, which was set in 1875. Today's low temperature was 75 degrees. The normal low is 70. The record low is 55 degrees, which was set in 1877. No precipitation fell today, which leaves the monthly total at 2.27 inches. This is 0.79 inches above the normal amount of 1.48 inches for June. The total precipitation for the year still stands at 18.35 inches, which is 6.38 inches below normal. Sunset tonight is at 8:22 p.m. Sunrise tomorrow is at 6:07 a.m. Now let's check on your local forecast. Tonight, mostly clear. Lows in the upper 70s. South winds 5 to 10 miles per hour. Thursday, partly cloudy. Highs in the mid-90s. South winds 5 to 10 miles per hour. Thursday night, partly cloudy. Lows in the upper 70s. South winds 5 to 10 miles per hour. Friday, partly cloudy with a slight chance of showers and thunderstorms. Highs in the lower 90s. Southwest winds around 5 miles per hour. Chance of rain 20%. Friday night, mostly clear. Lows in the upper 70s. South winds around 5 miles per hour. Saturday, mostly sunny. Hot with highs in the mid-90s. Saturday night, mostly clear. Lows in the mid-70s. Sunday, partly cloudy. A slight chance of showers in the morning, then a chance of showers and thunderstorms in the afternoon. Highs in the mid-90s. Chance of rain 30%. Sunday night, partly cloudy in the evening, then becoming mostly cloudy. A chance of thunderstorms. A chance of showers in the evening, then showers likely after midnight. Lows in the mid-70s. Chance of rain 70%. Monday, showers with a chance of thunderstorms. Highs in the mid-80s. Chance of rain 80%. Monday night, showers likely with a chance of thunderstorms. Lows around 70. Chance of rain 70%. Tuesday, showers likely with a slight chance of thunderstorms in the morning, then a chance of showers and thunderstorms in the afternoon. Highs in the lower 80s. Chance of rain 60%. Tuesday night, partly cloudy. A chance of showers with a slight chance of thunderstorms in the evening, then a chance of showers after midnight. Lows in the upper 60s. Chance of rain 50%. Wednesday, partly cloudy. A chance of showers in the morning, then a slight chance of showers and thunderstorms in the afternoon. Highs in the upper 80s. Chance of rain 40%. 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Be sure to follow us on Facebook. Here's a look at local weather conditions as of 8 p.m. At the top of the hour, skies were partly cloudy in Shreveport. The temperature was 88 degrees at the regional airport. The dew point was 75, making the relative humidity 66%. Winds were south at 10 miles an hour. The pressure was 29.86 inches and steady. In Bossier City, at Barksdale Air Force Base, skies were clear, with a temperature of 91 degrees. The dew point was 72, making the relative humidity 53%. Winds were south at 13 miles an hour. The pressure was 29.84 inches and steady. And in downtown Shreveport, skies were clear,
The temperature was 89 degrees. And winds were south at 12 miles an hour. Once again in Shreveport, it was 88 degrees with partly cloudy skies at 8 p.m. Here is your area's open water boating forecast. Wind gusts may be higher. Tonight, mostly clear. Windy. Lows in the upper 70s. South winds 15 to 20 miles per hour. Thursday, partly cloudy. Windy. Highs in the mid-90s. South winds 15 to 20 miles per hour. Heat index readings 102 to 105. Thursday night, partly cloudy. Lows in the upper 70s. South winds 10 to 15 miles per hour. Friday, partly cloudy with a 20% chance of showers and thunderstorms. Highs in the lower 90s. Southwest winds 5 to 10 miles per hour. Friday night, mostly clear. Lows in the upper 70s. South winds 5 to 10 miles per hour. Saturday, mostly sunny. Highs in the mid-90s. Saturday night, mostly clear. Lows in the mid-70s. Sunday, partly cloudy. Slight chance of showers in the morning, then a chance of showers and thunderstorms in the afternoon. Highs in the mid-90s. Chance of precipitation 30%. Sunday night, mostly cloudy. Showers likely and a chance of thunderstorms. Lows in the mid-70s. Chance of precipitation 70%. Monday, mostly cloudy. Showers and a chance of thunderstorms in the morning, then showers with thunderstorms likely in the afternoon. Highs in the upper 80s. Chance of precipitation 80%. Monday night, mostly cloudy. Showers likely and a chance of thunderstorms. Lows in the upper 60s. Chance of precipitation 60%. Tuesday, mostly cloudy. Showers likely and slight chance of thunderstorms in the morning, then a chance of showers and thunderstorms in the afternoon. Highs in the lower 80s. Chance of precipitation 50%. Tuesday night, partly cloudy. Slight chance of showers and thunderstorms in the evening, then a chance of showers after midnight. Lows in the upper 60s. Chance of precipitation 30%. Wednesday, partly cloudy. Chance of showers in the morning, then a slight chance of showers and thunderstorms in the afternoon. Highs in the upper 80s. Chance of precipitation 30%. Around the local area at 8 p.m. in Texarkana, clear and 90. Wind south at 6 miles an hour. El Dorado, clear and 86. Wind southeast at 7 miles an hour. Monroe, clear and 88. Wind south at 5 miles an hour. Natchitoches, mostly cloudy and 85. Wind calm. And at Longview, partly cloudy and 88 degrees. Wind south at 9 miles an hour. Elsewhere across the four-state area, over at Dallas, partly cloudy and 90. Oklahoma City, partly cloudy and 88. Little Rock, clear and 87. Jackson, Mississippi, clear and 86. Baton Rouge, clear and 84. And at Houston, partly cloudy and 85 degrees. For the most current information, check us out on the web at www.weather.gov/SHP. The Shreveport Climate Summary for this evening, as of 5 p.m., June 10, 2026. Today's high temperature was 94 degrees. The normal high is 90. The record high is 101 degrees, which was set in 1875. Today's low temperature was 75 degrees. The normal low is 70. The record low is 55 degrees, which was set in 1877. No precipitation fell today, which leaves the monthly total at 2.27 inches. This is 0.79 inches above the normal amount of 1.48 inches for June. The total precipitation for the year still stands at 18.35 inches, which is 6.38 inches below normal.
Sunset tonight is at 8:22 p.m. Sunrise tomorrow is at 6:07 a.m. Now let's check on your local forecast. Tonight, mostly clear. Lows in the upper 70s. South winds 5 to 10 miles per hour. Thursday, partly cloudy. Highs in the mid-90s. South winds 5 to 10 miles per hour. Thursday night, partly cloudy. Lows in the upper 70s. South winds 5 to 10 miles per hour. Friday, partly cloudy with a slight chance of showers and thunderstorms. Highs in the lower 90s. Southwest winds around 5 miles per hour. Chance of rain 20%. Friday night, mostly clear. Lows in the upper 70s. South winds around 5 miles per hour. Saturday, mostly sunny. Hot with highs in the mid-90s. Saturday night, mostly clear. Lows in the mid-70s. Sunday, partly cloudy. A slight chance of showers in the morning, then a chance of showers and thunderstorms in the afternoon. Highs in the mid-90s. Chance of rain 30%. Sunday night, partly cloudy in the evening, then becoming mostly cloudy. A chance of thunderstorms. A chance of showers in the evening, then showers likely after midnight. Lows in the mid-70s. Chance of rain 70%. Monday, showers with a chance of thunderstorms. Highs in the mid-80s. Chance of rain 80%. Monday night, showers likely with a chance of thunderstorms. Lows around 70. Chance of rain 70%. Tuesday, showers likely with a slight chance of thunderstorms in the morning, then a chance of showers and thunderstorms in the afternoon. Highs in the lower 80s. Chance of rain 60%. Tuesday night, partly cloudy. A chance of showers with a slight chance of thunderstorms in the evening, then a chance of showers after midnight. Lows in the upper 60s. Chance of rain 50%. Wednesday, partly cloudy. A chance of showers in the morning, then a slight chance of showers and thunderstorms in the afternoon. Highs in the upper 80s. Chance of rain 40%. 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Be sure to follow us on Facebook. Here's a look at local weather conditions as of 8 p.m. At the top of the hour, skies were partly cloudy in Shreveport. The temperature was 88 degrees at the regional airport. The dew point was 75, making the relative humidity 66%. Winds were south at 10 miles an hour. The pressure was 29.86 inches and steady. In Bossier City, at Barksdale Air Force Base, skies were clear, with a temperature of 91 degrees. The dew point was 72, making the relative humidity 53%. Winds were south at 13 miles an hour. The pressure was 29.84 inches and steady. And in downtown Shreveport, skies were clear. The temperature was 89 degrees. And winds were south at 12 miles an hour. Once again in Shreveport, it was 88 degrees with partly cloudy skies at 8 p.m. Around the local area at 8 p.m., in Texarkana, clear and 90. Wind south at 6 miles an hour. El Dorado, clear and 86. Wind southeast at 7 miles an hour. Monroe, clear and 88. Wind south at 5 miles an hour. Natchitoches, mostly cloudy and 85. Wind calm. And at Longview, partly cloudy and 88 degrees.
wind south at 9 miles an hour. Elsewhere across the four-state area, over at Dallas, partly cloudy and 90. Oklahoma City, partly cloudy and 88. Little Rock, clear and 87. Jackson, Mississippi, clear and 86. Baton Rouge, clear and 84. And at Houston, partly cloudy and 85 degrees. For the most current information, check us out on the web at www.weather.gov/SHP. The Shreveport Climate Summary for this evening, as of 5 p.m., June 10, 2026. Today's high temperature was 94 degrees. The normal high is 90. The record high is 101 degrees, which was set in 1875. Today's low temperature was 75 degrees. The normal low is 70. The record low is 55 degrees, which was set in 1877. No precipitation fell today, which leaves the monthly total at 2.27 inches. This is 0.79 inches above the normal amount of 1.48 inches for June. The total precipitation for the year still stands at 18.35 inches, which is 6.38 inches below normal. Sunset tonight is at 8:22 p.m. Sunrise tomorrow is at 6:07 a.m. Now let's check on your local forecast. Tonight, mostly clear. Lows in the upper 70s. South winds 5 to 10 miles per hour. Thursday, partly cloudy. Highs in the mid-90s. South winds 5 to 10 miles per hour. Thursday night, partly cloudy. Lows in the upper 70s. South winds 5 to 10 miles per hour. Friday, partly cloudy with a slight chance of showers and thunderstorms. Highs in the lower 90s. Southwest winds around 5 miles per hour. Chance of rain 20%. Friday night, mostly clear. Lows in the upper 70s. South winds around 5 miles per hour. Saturday, mostly sunny. Hot with highs in the mid-90s. Saturday night, mostly clear. Lows in the mid-70s. Sunday, partly cloudy. A slight chance of showers in the morning, then a chance of showers and thunderstorms in the afternoon. Highs in the mid-90s. Chance of rain 30%. Sunday night, partly cloudy in the evening, then becoming mostly cloudy. A chance of thunderstorms. A chance of showers in the evening, then showers likely after midnight. Lows in the mid-70s. Chance of rain 70%. Monday, showers with a chance of thunderstorms. Highs in the mid-80s. Chance of rain 80%. Monday night, showers likely with a chance of thunderstorms. Lows around 70. Chance of rain 70%. Tuesday, showers likely with a slight chance of thunderstorms in the morning, then a chance of showers and thunderstorms in the afternoon. Highs in the lower 80s. Chance of rain 60%. Tuesday night, partly cloudy. A chance of showers with a slight chance of thunderstorms in the evening, then a chance of showers after midnight. Lows in the upper 60s. Chance of rain 50%. Wednesday, partly cloudy. A chance of showers in the morning, then a slight chance of showers and thunderstorms in the afternoon. Highs in the upper 80s. Chance of rain 40%. 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Be sure to follow us on Facebook. Here's a look at local weather conditions as of 9 p.m. At the top of the hour, skies were partly cloudy in Shreveport. The temperature was 84 degrees at the regional airport. The dew point was 75, making the relative humidity 74%. Winds were south at 9 miles an hour. The pressure was 29.85 inches and falling. In Bossier City, at Barksdale Air Force Base, skies were clear, with a temperature of 88 degrees. The dew point was 74, making the relative humidity 61%.
Winds were south at 12 miles an hour. The pressure was 29.84 inches and steady. And in downtown Shreveport, skies were clear. The temperature was 87 degrees. And winds were south at 13 miles an hour, gusting to 20. Once again in Shreveport, it was 84 degrees with partly cloudy skies at 9 p.m. Here is the latest National Hurricane Center's tropical weather outlook. For the North Atlantic, Caribbean Sea and the Gulf of America, Bay of Campeche broad area of low pressure could form over the Bay of Campeche on Friday from a westward moving tropical wave currently located over the northwestern Caribbean Sea. Environmental conditions are forecast to be only marginally conducive for development, and the system should move inland over eastern Mexico by late this weekend. Formation chance through 48 hours, low, 10%. Formation chance through 7 days, low, 10%. Around the local area at 9 p.m., in Texarkana, clear and 87. Wind southeast at 7 miles an hour. El Dorado, partly cloudy and 83. Wind southeast at 5 miles an hour. Monroe, clear and 85. Wind southeast at 5 miles an hour. Nutcash, mostly cloudy and 82. Wind calm. And at Longview, clear and 83 degrees. Wind southeast at 6 miles an hour. Elsewhere across the four-state area, over at Dallas, partly cloudy and 88. Oklahoma City, clear and 86. Little Rock, clear and 83. Jackson, Mississippi, clear and 81. Baton Rouge, mostly cloudy and 83. And at Houston, partly cloudy and 83 degrees. For the most current information, check us out on the web at www.weather.gov/SHP. The Shreveport Climate Summary for this evening, as of 5 p.m., June 10, 2026. Today's high temperature was 94 degrees. The normal high is 90. The record high is 101 degrees, which was set in 1875. Today's low temperature was 75 degrees. The normal low is 70. The record low is 55 degrees, which was set in 1877. No precipitation fell today, which leaves the monthly total at 2.27 inches. This is 0.79 inches above the normal amount of 1.48 inches for June. The total precipitation for the year still stands at 18.35 inches, which is 6.38 inches below normal. Sunset tonight is at 8:22 p.m. Sunrise tomorrow is at 6:07 a.m. Now let's check on your local forecast. Tonight, mostly clear. Lows in the upper 70s. South winds 5 to 10 miles per hour. Thursday, partly cloudy. Highs in the mid-90s. South winds 5 to 10 miles per hour. Thursday night, partly cloudy. Lows in the upper 70s. South winds 5 to 10 miles per hour. Friday, partly cloudy with a slight chance of showers and thunderstorms. Highs in the lower 90s. Southwest winds around 5 miles per hour. Chance of rain 20%. Friday night, mostly clear. Lows in the upper 70s. South winds around 5 miles per hour. Saturday, mostly sunny. Hot with highs in the mid-90s. Saturday night, mostly clear. Lows in the mid-70s. Sunday, partly cloudy. A slight chance of showers in the morning, then a chance of showers and thunderstorms in the afternoon. Highs in the mid-90s. Chance of rain 30%. Sunday night, partly cloudy in the evening, then becoming mostly cloudy. A chance of thunderstorms. A chance of showers in the evening, then showers likely after midnight. Lows in the mid-70s. Chance of rain 70%. Monday, showers with a chance of thunderstorms. Highs in the mid-80s. Chance of rain 80%. Monday night, showers likely with a chance of thunderstorms.
Lows around 70. Chance of rain 70%. Tuesday, showers likely with a slight chance of thunderstorms in the morning, then a chance of showers and thunderstorms in the afternoon. Highs in the lower 80s. Chance of rain 60%. Tuesday night, partly cloudy. A chance of showers with a slight chance of thunderstorms in the evening, then a chance of showers after midnight. Lows in the upper 60s. Chance of rain 50%. Wednesday, partly cloudy. A chance of showers in the morning, then a slight chance of showers and thunderstorms in the afternoon. Highs in the upper 80s. Chance of rain 40%. 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Be sure to follow us on Facebook. Here's a look at local weather conditions as of 9 p.m. At the top of the hour, skies were partly cloudy in Shreveport. The temperature was 84 degrees at the regional airport. The dew point was 75, making the relative humidity 74%. Winds were south at 9 miles an hour. The pressure was 29.85 inches and falling. In Bossier City, at Barksdale Air Force Base, skies were clear, with a temperature of 88 degrees. The dew point was 74, making the relative humidity 61%. Winds were south at 12 miles an hour. The pressure was 29.84 inches and steady. And in downtown Shreveport, skies were clear. The temperature was 87 degrees. And winds were south at 13 miles an hour, gusting to 20. Once again in Shreveport, it was 84 degrees with partly cloudy skies at 9 p.m. Around the local area at 9 p.m., in Texarkana, clear and 87. Wind southeast at 7 miles an hour. El Dorado, partly cloudy and 83. Wind southeast at 5 miles an hour. Monroe, clear and 85. Wind southeast at 5 miles an hour. Natchitoches, mostly cloudy and 82. Wind calm. And at Longview, clear and 83 degrees. Wind southeast at 6 miles an hour. Elsewhere across the four-state area, over at Dallas, partly cloudy and 88. Oklahoma City, clear and 86. Little Rock, clear and 83. Jackson, Mississippi, clear and 81. Baton Rouge, mostly cloudy and 83. And at Houston, partly cloudy and 83 degrees. 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The Shreveport Climate Summary for this evening, as of 5 p.m., June 10, 2026. Today's high temperature was 94 degrees. The normal high is 90. The record high is 101 degrees, which was set in 1875. Today's low temperature was 75 degrees. The normal low is 70. The record low is 55 degrees, which was set in 1877. No precipitation fell today, which leaves the monthly total at 2.27 inches. This is 0.79 inches above the normal amount of 1.48 inches for June. The total precipitation for the year still stands at 18.35 inches, which is 6.38 inches below normal. Sunset tonight is at 8:22 p.m. Sunrise tomorrow is at 6:07 a.m. Now let's check on your local forecast. Tonight, mostly clear. Lows in the upper 70s. South winds 5 to 10 miles per hour. Thursday, partly cloudy. Highs in the mid-90s.
south winds 5 to 10 miles per hour. Thursday night, partly cloudy. Lows in the upper 70s. South winds 5 to 10 miles per hour. Friday, partly cloudy with a slight chance of showers and thunderstorms. Highs in the lower 90s. Southwest winds around 5 miles per hour. Chance of rain 20%. Friday night, mostly clear. Lows in the upper 70s. South winds around 5 miles per hour. Saturday, mostly sunny. Hot with highs in the mid-90s. Saturday night, mostly clear. Lows in the mid-70s. Sunday, partly cloudy. A slight chance of showers in the morning, then a chance of showers and thunderstorms in the afternoon. Highs in the mid-90s. Chance of rain 30%. Sunday night, partly cloudy in the evening, then becoming mostly cloudy. A chance of thunderstorms. A chance of showers in the evening, then showers likely after midnight. Lows in the mid-70s. Chance of rain 70%. Monday, showers with a chance of thunderstorms. Highs in the mid-80s. Chance of rain 80%. Monday night, showers likely with a chance of thunderstorms. Lows around 70. Chance of rain 70%. Tuesday, showers likely with a slight chance of thunderstorms in the morning, then a chance of showers and thunderstorms in the afternoon. Highs in the lower 80s. Chance of rain 60%. Tuesday night, partly cloudy. A chance of showers with a slight chance of thunderstorms in the evening, then a chance of showers after midnight. Lows in the upper 60s. Chance of rain 50%. Wednesday, partly cloudy. A chance of showers in the morning, then a slight chance of showers and thunderstorms in the afternoon. Highs in the upper 80s. Chance of rain 40%. 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Be sure to follow us on Facebook. Here's a look at local weather conditions as of 9 p.m. At the top of the hour, skies were partly cloudy in Shreveport. The temperature was 84 degrees at the regional airport. The dew point was 75, making the relative humidity 74%. Winds were south at 9 miles an hour. The pressure was 29.85 inches and falling. In Bossier City, at Barksdale Air Force Base, skies were clear, with a temperature of 88 degrees. The dew point was 74, making the relative humidity 61%. Winds were south at 12 miles an hour. The pressure was 29.84 inches and steady. And in downtown Shreveport, skies were clear. The temperature was 87 degrees. And winds were south at 13 miles an hour, gusting to 20. Once again in Shreveport, it was 84 degrees with partly cloudy skies at 9 p.m. Around the local area at 9 p.m., in Texarkana, clear and 87. Wind southeast at 7 miles an hour. El Dorado, partly cloudy and 83. Wind southeast at 5 miles an hour. Monroe, clear and 85. Wind southeast at 5 miles an hour. Nacogdoches, mostly cloudy and 82. Wind calm. And at Longview, clear and 83 degrees. Wind southeast at 6 miles an hour. Elsewhere across the four-state area, over at Dallas, partly cloudy and 88. Oklahoma City, clear and 86. Little Rock, clear and 83. Jackson, Mississippi, clear and 81. Baton Rouge, mostly cloudy and 83. And at Houston, partly cloudy and 83 degrees. For the most current information, check us out on the web at www.weather.gov/sht. The Shreveport Climate Summary for this evening, as of 5 p.m., June 10, 2026. Today's high temperature was 94 degrees. The normal high is 90.
The record high is 101 degrees, which was set in 1875. Today's low temperature was 75 degrees.

your area's open water boating forecast. Wind gusts may be higher. Tonight, mostly clear. Windy. Lows in the upper 70s. South winds 15 to 20 miles per hour. Thursday, partly cloudy. Windy. Highs in the mid-90s. South winds 15 to 20 miles per hour. Heat index readings 102 to 105. Thursday night, partly cloudy. Lows in the upper 70s. South winds 10 to 15 miles per hour. Friday, partly cloudy with a 20% chance of showers and thunderstorms. Highs in the lower 90s. Southwest winds 5 to 10 miles per hour. Friday night, mostly clear. Lows in the upper 70s. South winds 5 to 10 miles per hour. Saturday, mostly sunny. Highs in the mid-90s. Saturday night, mostly clear. Lows in the mid-70s. Sunday, partly cloudy. Slight chance of showers in the morning, then a chance of showers and thunderstorms in the afternoon. Highs in the mid-90s. Chance of precipitation 30%. Sunday night, mostly cloudy. Showers likely and a chance of thunderstorms. Lows in the mid-70s. Chance of precipitation 70%. Monday, mostly cloudy. Showers and a chance of thunderstorms in the morning, then showers with thunderstorms likely in the afternoon. Highs in the upper 80s. Chance of precipitation 80%. Monday night, mostly cloudy. Showers likely and a chance of thunderstorms. Lows in the upper 60s. Chance of precipitation 60%. Tuesday, mostly cloudy. Showers likely and slight chance of thunderstorms in the morning, then a chance of showers and thunderstorms in the afternoon. Highs in the lower 80s. Chance of precipitation 50%. Tuesday night, partly cloudy. Slight chance of showers and thunderstorms in the evening, then a chance of showers after midnight. Lows in the upper 60s. Chance of precipitation 30%. Wednesday, partly cloudy. Day, partly cloudy. Chance of showers in the morning, then a slight chance of showers and thunderstorms in the afternoon. Highs in the upper 80s. Chance of precipitation 30%. Now let's check on your local forecast. Tonight, mostly clear. Lows in the upper 70s. South winds 5 to 10 miles per hour. Thursday, partly cloudy. Highs in the mid-90s. South winds 5 to 10 miles per hour. Thursday night, partly cloudy. Lows in the upper 70s. South winds 5 to 10 miles per hour. Friday, partly cloudy with a slight chance of showers and thunderstorms. Highs in the lower 90s. Southwest winds around 5 miles per hour. Chance of rain 20%. Friday night, mostly clear. Lows in the upper 70s. South winds around 5 miles per hour. Saturday, mostly sunny. Hot with highs in the mid-90s. Saturday night, mostly clear. Lows in the mid-70s. Sunday, partly cloudy. A slight chance of showers in the morning, then a chance of showers and thunderstorms in the afternoon. Highs in the mid-90s. Chance of rain 30%. Sunday night, partly cloudy in the evening, then becoming mostly cloudy. A chance of thunderstorms. A chance of showers in the evening, then showers likely after midnight. Lows in the mid-70s. Chance of rain 70%. Monday, showers with a chance of thunderstorms. Highs in the mid-80s. Chance of rain 80%. Monday night, showers likely with a chance of thunderstorms. Lows around 70. Chance of rain 70%. Tuesday, showers likely with a slight chance of thunderstorms in the morning, then a chance of showers and thunderstorms in the afternoon. Highs in the lower 80s. Chance of rain 60%. Tuesday night, partly cloudy.

chance of showers with a slight chance of thunderstorms in the evening, then a chance of showers after midnight. Lows in the upper 60s. Chance of rain 50%. Wednesday, partly cloudy. A chance of showers in the morning, then a slight chance of showers and thunderstorms in the afternoon. Highs in the upper 80s. Chance of rain 40%. 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Be sure to follow us on Facebook. Here's a look at local weather conditions as of 9 p.m. At the top of the hour, skies were partly cloudy in Shreveport. The temperature was 84 degrees at the regional airport. The dew point was 75, making the relative humidity 74%. Winds were south at 9 miles an hour. The pressure was 29.85 inches and falling. In Bossier City, at Barksdale Air Force Base, skies were clear, with a temperature of 88 degrees. The dew point was 74, making the relative humidity 61%. Winds were south at 12 miles an hour. The pressure was 29.84 inches and steady. And in downtown Shreveport, skies were clear. The temperature was 87 degrees. And winds were south at 13 miles an hour, gusting to 20. Once again in Shreveport, it was 84 degrees with partly cloudy skies at 9 p.m. This is your NOAA Weather Radio, station WXJ97, operating on a frequency of 162.400 MHz, providing the latest weather information on a 24-hour basis. 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Around the local area at 9 p.m. in Texarkana, clear and 87. Wind southeast at 7 miles an hour. El Dorado, partly cloudy and 83. Wind southeast at 5 miles an hour. Monroe, clear and 85. Wind southeast at 5 miles an hour. Natchitoches, mostly cloudy and 82. Wind calm. And at Longview, clear and 83 degrees. Wind southeast at 6 miles an hour. Elsewhere across the four-state area, over at Dallas, partly cloudy and 88. Oklahoma City, clear and 86. Little Rock, clear and 83. Jackson, Mississippi, clear and 81. Baton Rouge, mostly cloudy and 83. And at Houston, partly cloudy and 83 degrees. For the most current information, check us out on the web at www.weather.gov/SHT. The Shreveport Climate Summary for this evening, as of 5 p.m., June 10, 2026. Today's high temperature was 94 degrees. The normal high is 90. The record high is 101 degrees, which was set in 1875. Today's low temperature was 75 degrees. The normal low is 70. The record low is 55, set in 1877. No precipitation fell today, which leaves the monthly total at 2.27 inches. This is 0.79 inches above the normal amount of 1.48 inches for June. The total precipitation for the year still stands at 18.35 inches, which is 6.38 inches below normal. Sunset tonight is at 8:22 p.m. Sunrise tomorrow is at 6:07 a.m. Now let's check on your local forecast. Tonight, mostly clear. Lows in the upper 70s. South winds 5 to 10 miles per hour. Thursday, partly cloudy. Highs in the mid-90s. South winds 5 to 10 miles per hour. Thursday night, partly cloudy. Lows in the upper 70s. South winds 5 to 10 miles per hour. Friday, partly cloudy with a slight chance of showers and thunderstorms. Highs in the lower 90s.
Southwest winds around 5 miles per hour. Chance of rain 20%. Friday night, mostly clear. Lows in the upper 70s. South winds around 5 miles per hour. Saturday, mostly sunny. Hot with highs in the mid-90s. Saturday night, mostly clear. Lows in the mid-70s. Sunday, partly cloudy. A slight chance of showers in the morning, then a chance of showers and thunderstorms in the afternoon. Highs in the mid-90s. Chance of rain 30%. Sunday night, partly cloudy in the evening, then becoming mostly cloudy. A chance of thunderstorms. A chance of showers in the evening, then showers likely after midnight. Lows in the mid-70s. Chance of rain 70%. Monday, showers with a chance of thunderstorms. Highs in the mid-80s. Chance of rain 80%. Monday night, showers likely with a chance of thunderstorms. Lows around 70. Chance of rain 70%. Tuesday, showers likely with a slight chance of thunderstorms in the morning, then a chance of showers and thunderstorms in the afternoon. Highs in the lower 80s. Chance of rain 60%. Tuesday night, partly cloudy. A chance of showers with a slight chance of thunderstorms in the evening, then a chance of showers after midnight. Lows in the upper 60s. Chance of rain 50%. Wednesday, partly cloudy. A chance of showers in the morning, then a slight chance of showers and thunderstorms in the afternoon. Highs in the upper 80s. Chance of rain 40%. 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Be sure to follow us on Facebook. Here's a look at local weather conditions as of 9 p.m. At the top of the hour, skies were partly cloudy in Shreveport. The temperature was 84 degrees at the regional airport. The dew point was 75, making the relative humidity 74%. Winds were south at 9 miles an hour. The pressure was 29.85 inches and falling. In Bossier City, at Barksdale Air Force Base, skies were clear, with a temperature of 88 degrees. The dew point was 74, making the relative humidity 61%. Winds were south at 12 miles an hour. The pressure was 29.84 inches and steady. And in downtown Shreveport, skies were clear. The temperature was 87 degrees. And winds were south at 13 miles an hour, gusting to 20. Once again in Shreveport, it was 84 degrees with partly cloudy skies at 9 p.m. Around the local area at 9 p.m., in Texarkana, clear and 87. Wind southeast at 7 miles an hour. El Dorado, partly cloudy and 83. Wind southeast at 5 miles an hour. Monroe, clear and 85. Wind southeast at 5 miles an hour. Nacogdoches, mostly cloudy and 82. Wind calm. And at Longview, clear and 83 degrees. Wind southeast at 6 miles an hour. Elsewhere across the four-state area, over at Dallas, partly cloudy and 88. Oklahoma City, clear and 86. Little Rock, clear and 83. Jackson, Mississippi, clear and 81. Baton Rouge, mostly cloudy and 83. And at Houston, partly cloudy and 83 degrees. For the most current information, check us out on the web at www.weather.gov/sht. The Shreveport Climate Summary for this evening, as of 5 p.m., June 10, 2026. Today's high temperature was 94 degrees. The normal high is 90. The record high is 101 degrees, which was set in 1875. Today's low temperature was 75 degrees. The normal low is 70. The record low is 55 degrees, which was set in 1877. No precipitation fell today, which leaves the monthly total at 2.27 inches.
This is 0.79 inches above the normal amount of 1.48 inches for June. The total precipitation for the year still stands at 18.35 inches, which is 6.38 inches below normal. Sunset tonight is at 8:22 p.m. Sunrise tomorrow is at 6:07 a.m. Here is the latest National Hurricane Center's tropical weather outlook. For the North Atlantic, Caribbean Sea and the Gulf of America, Bay of Campeche broad area of low pressure could form over the Bay of Campeche on Friday from a westward moving tropical wave currently located over the northwestern Caribbean Sea. Environmental conditions are forecast to be only marginally conducive for development, and the system should move inland over eastern Mexico by late this weekend. Formation chance through 48 hours, low, 10%. Formation chance through 7 days, low, 10%. Now let's check on your local forecast. Tonight, mostly clear. Lows in the upper 70s. South winds 5 to 10 miles per hour. Thursday, partly cloudy. Highs in the mid-90s. South winds 5 to 10 miles per hour. Thursday night, partly cloudy. Lows in the upper 70s. South winds 5 to 10 miles per hour. Friday, partly cloudy with a slight chance of showers and thunderstorms. Highs in the lower 90s. Southwest winds around 5 miles per hour. Chance of rain 20%. Friday night, mostly clear. Lows in the upper 70s. South winds around 5 miles per hour. Saturday, mostly sunny. Hot with highs in the mid-90s. Saturday night, mostly clear. Lows in the mid-70s. Sunday, partly cloudy. A slight chance of showers in the morning, then a chance of showers and thunderstorms in the afternoon. Highs in the mid-90s. Chance of rain 30%. Sunday night, partly cloudy in the evening, then becoming mostly cloudy. A chance of thunderstorms. A chance of showers in the evening, then showers likely after midnight. Lows in the mid-70s. Chance of rain 70%. Monday, showers with a chance of thunderstorms. Highs in the mid-80s. Chance of rain 80%. Monday night, showers likely with a chance of thunderstorms. Lows around 70. Chance of rain 70%. Tuesday, showers likely with a slight chance of thunderstorms in the morning, then a chance of showers and thunderstorms in the afternoon. Highs in the lower 80s. Chance of rain 60%. Tuesday night, partly cloudy. A chance of showers with a slight chance of thunderstorms in the evening, then a chance of showers after midnight. Lows in the upper 60s. Chance of rain 50%. Wednesday, partly cloudy. A chance of showers in the morning, then a slight chance of showers and thunderstorms in the afternoon. Highs in the upper 80s. Chance of rain 40%. 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Be sure to follow us on Facebook. Here's a look at local weather conditions as of 9 p.m. At the top of the hour, skies were partly cloudy in Shreveport. The temperature was 84 degrees at the regional airport. The dew point was 75, making the relative humidity 74%. Winds were south at 9 miles an hour. The pressure was 29.85 inches and falling. In Bossier City, at Barksdale Air Force Base, skies were clear, with a temperature of 88 degrees. The dew point was 74, making the relative humidity 61%. Winds were south at 12 miles an hour. The pressure was 29.84 inches and steady. And in downtown Shreveport, skies were clear. The temperature was 87 degrees. And winds were south at 13 miles an hour, gusting to 20. Once again in Shreveport, it was 84 degrees with partly cloudy skies at 9 p.m. Around the local area at 9 p.m., in Texarkana, clear and 87.
Wind southeast at 7 miles an hour. El Dorado, partly cloudy and 83. Wind southeast at 5 miles an hour. Monroe, clear and 85. Wind southeast at 5 miles an hour. Nutkish, mostly cloudy and 82. Wind calm. And at Longview, clear and 83 degrees. Wind southeast at 6 miles an hour. Elsewhere across the four-state area, over at Dallas, partly cloudy and 88. Oklahoma City, clear and 86. Little Rock, clear and 83. Jackson, Mississippi, clear and 81. Baton Rouge, mostly cloudy and 83. And at Houston, partly cloudy and 83 degrees. For the most current information, check us out on the web at www.weather.gov/sht. The Shreveport Climate Summary for this evening, as of 5 p.m., June 10, 2026. Today's high temperature was 94 degrees. The normal high is 90. The record high is 101 degrees, which was set in 1875. Today's low temperature was 75 degrees. The normal low is 70. The record low is 55 degrees, which was set in 1877. No precipitation fell today, which leaves the monthly total at 2.27 inches. This is 0.79 inches above the normal amount of 1.48 inches for June. The total precipitation for the year still stands at 18.35 inches, which is 6.38 inches below normal. Sunset tonight is at 8:22 p.m. Sunrise tomorrow is at 6:07 a.m. This is your NOAA Weather Radio, station WXJ97, operating on a frequency of 162.400 MHz, providing the latest weather information on a 24-hour basis. 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Now let's check on your local forecast. Tonight, mostly clear. Lows in the upper 70s. South winds 5 to 10 miles per hour. Thursday, partly cloudy. Highs in the mid-90s. South winds 5 to 10 miles per hour. Thursday night, partly cloudy. Lows in the upper 70s. South winds 5 to 10 miles per hour. Friday, partly cloudy with a slight chance of showers and thunderstorms. Highs in the lower 90s. Southwest winds around 5 miles per hour. Chance of rain 20%. Friday night, mostly clear. Lows in the upper 70s. South winds around 5 miles per hour. Saturday, mostly sunny. Hot with highs in the mid-90s. Saturday night, mostly clear. Lows in the mid-70s. Sunday, partly cloudy. A slight chance of showers in the morning, then a chance of showers and thunderstorms in the afternoon. Highs in the mid-90s. Chance of rain 30%. Sunday night, partly cloudy in the evening, then becoming mostly cloudy. A chance of thunderstorms. A chance of showers in the evening, then showers likely after midnight. Lows in the mid-70s. Chance of rain 70%. Monday, showers with a chance of thunderstorms. Highs in the mid-80s. Chance of rain 80%. Monday night, showers likely with a chance of thunderstorms. Lows around 70. Chance of rain 70%. Tuesday, showers likely with a slight chance of thunderstorms in the morning, then a chance of showers and thunderstorms in the afternoon. Highs in the lower 80s. Chance of rain 60%. Tuesday night, partly cloudy. A chance of showers with a slight chance of thunderstorms in the evening, then a chance of showers after midnight. Lows in the upper 60s. Chance of rain 50%. Wednesday, partly cloudy. A chance of showers in the morning, then a slight chance of showers and thunderstorms in the afternoon.
Highs in the upper 80s. Chance of rain 40%. 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Be sure to follow us on Facebook. Here's a look at local weather conditions as of 9 p.m. At the top of the hour, skies were partly cloudy in Shreveport. The temperature was 84 degrees at the regional airport. The dew point was 75, making the relative humidity 74%. Winds were south at 9 miles an hour. The pressure was 29.85 inches and falling. In Bossier City, at Barksdale Air Force Base, skies were clear, with a temperature of 88 degrees. The dew point was 74, making the relative humidity 61%. Winds were south at 12 miles an hour. The pressure was 29.84 inches and steady. And in downtown Shreveport, skies were clear. The temperature was 87 degrees. And winds were south at 13 miles an hour, gusting to 20. Once again in Shreveport, it was 84 degrees with partly cloudy skies at 9 p.m. Around the local area at 9 p.m., in Texarkana, clear and 87. Wind southeast at 7 miles an hour. El Dorado, partly cloudy and 83. Wind southeast at 5 miles an hour. Monroe, clear and 85. Wind southeast at 5 miles an hour. Natchitoches, mostly cloudy and 82. Wind calm. And at Longview, clear and 83 degrees. Wind southeast at 6 miles an hour. Elsewhere across the four-state area, over at Dallas, partly cloudy and 88. Oklahoma City, clear and 86. Little Rock, clear and 83. Jackson, Mississippi, clear and 81. Baton Rouge, mostly cloudy and 83. And at Houston, partly cloudy and 83 degrees. For the most current information, check us out on the web at www.weather.gov/sht. The Shreveport Climate Summary for this evening, as of 5 p.m., June 10, 2026. Today's high temperature was 94 degrees. The normal high is 90. The record high is 101 degrees, which was set in 1875. Today's low temperature was 75 degrees. The normal low is 70. The record low is 55 degrees, which was set in 1877. No precipitation fell today, which leaves the monthly total at 2.27 inches. This is 0.79 inches above the normal amount of 1.48 inches for June. The total precipitation for the year still stands at 18.35 inches, which is 6.38 inches below normal. Sunset tonight is at 8:22 p.m. Sunrise tomorrow is at 6:07 a.m. Now let's check on your local forecast. Tonight, mostly clear. Lows in the upper 70s. South winds 5 to 10 miles per hour. Thursday, partly cloudy. Highs in the mid-90s. South winds 5 to 10 miles per hour. Thursday night, partly cloudy. Lows in the upper 70s. South winds 5 to 10 miles per hour. Friday, partly cloudy with a slight chance of showers and thunderstorms. Highs in the lower 90s. Southwest winds around 5 miles per hour. Chance of rain 20%. Friday night, mostly clear. Lows in the upper 70s. South winds around 5 miles per hour. Saturday, mostly sunny. Hot with highs in the mid-90s. Saturday night, mostly clear. Lows in the mid-70s. Sunday, partly cloudy. A slight chance of showers in the morning, then a chance of showers and thunderstorms in the afternoon. Highs in the mid-90s. Chance of rain 30%. Sunday night, partly cloudy in the evening, then becoming mostly cloudy. A chance of thunderstorms. A chance of showers in the evening, then showers likely after midnight.
lows in the mid-70s. Chance of rain 70%. Monday, showers with a chance of thunderstorms. Highs in the mid-80s. Chance of rain 80%. Monday night, showers likely with a chance of thunderstorms. Lows around 70. Chance of rain 70%. Tuesday, showers likely with a slight chance of thunderstorms in the morning, then a chance of showers and thunderstorms in the afternoon. Highs in the lower 80s. Chance of rain 60%. Tuesday night, partly cloudy. A chance of showers with a slight chance of thunderstorms in the evening, then a chance of showers after midnight. Lows in the upper 60s. Chance of rain 50%. Wednesday, partly cloudy. A chance of showers in the morning, then a slight chance of showers and thunderstorms in the afternoon. Highs in the upper 80s. Chance of rain 40%. Here is your area's open water boating forecast. Wind gusts may be higher. Tonight, mostly clear. Windy. Lows in the upper 70s. South winds 15 to 20 miles per hour. Thursday, partly cloudy. Windy. Highs in the mid-90s. South winds 15 to 20 miles per hour. Heat index readings 102 to 105. Thursday night, partly cloudy. Lows in the upper 70s. South winds 10 to 15 miles per hour. Friday, partly cloudy with a 20% chance of showers and thunderstorms. Highs in the lower 90s. Southwest winds 5 to 10 miles per hour. Friday night, mostly clear. Lows in the upper 70s. South winds 5 to 10 miles per hour. Saturday, mostly sunny. Highs in the mid-90s. Saturday night, mostly clear. Lows in the mid-70s. Sunday, partly cloudy. Slight chance of showers in the morning, then a chance of showers and thunderstorms in the afternoon. Highs in the mid-90s. Chance of precipitation 30%. Sunday night, mostly cloudy. Showers likely and a chance of thunderstorms. Lows in the mid-70s. Chance of precipitation 70%. Monday, mostly cloudy. Showers and a chance of thunderstorms in the morning, then showers with thunderstorms likely in the afternoon. Highs in the upper 80s. Chance of precipitation 80%. Monday night, mostly cloudy. Showers likely and a chance of thunderstorms. Lows in the upper 60s. Chance of precipitation 60%. Tuesday, mostly cloudy. Showers likely and slight chance of thunderstorms in the morning, then a chance of showers and thunderstorms in the afternoon. Highs in the lower 80s. Chance of precipitation 50%. Tuesday night, partly cloudy. Slight chance of showers and thunderstorms in the evening, then a chance of showers after midnight. Lows in the upper 60s. Chance of precipitation 30%. Wednesday, partly cloudy. Chance of showers in the morning, then a slight chance of showers and thunderstorms in the afternoon. Highs in the upper 80s. Chance of precipitation 30%. 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Be sure to follow us on Facebook. Here's a look at local weather conditions as of 9 p.m. At the top of the hour, skies were partly cloudy in Shreveport. The temperature was 84 degrees at the regional airport. The dew point was 75, making the relative humidity 74%. Winds were south at 9 miles an hour. The pressure was 29.85 inches and falling. In Bossier City, at Barksdale Air Force Base, skies were clear, with a temperature of 88 degrees. The dew point was 74, making the relative humidity 61%. Winds were south at 12 miles an hour. The pressure was 29.84 inches and steady. And in downtown Shreveport, skies were clear.
the temperature was 87 degrees. And winds were south at 13 miles an hour, gusting to 20. Once again in Shreveport, it was 84 degrees with partly cloudy skies at 9 p.m. Around the local area at 9 p.m., in Texarkana, clear and 87. Wind southeast at 7 miles an hour. El Dorado, partly cloudy and 83. Wind southeast at 5 miles an hour. Monroe, clear and 85. Wind southeast at 5 miles an hour. Natchitoches, mostly cloudy and 82. Wind calm. And at Longview, clear and 83 degrees. Wind southeast at 6 miles an hour. Elsewhere across the four-state area, over at Dallas, partly cloudy and 88. Oklahoma City, clear and 86. Little Rock, clear and 83. Jackson, Mississippi, clear and 81. Baton Rouge, mostly cloudy and 83. And at Houston, partly cloudy and 83 degrees. For the most current information, check us out on the web at www.weather.gov/SHP. Now let's check on your local forecast. Tonight, mostly clear. Lows in the upper 70s. South winds 5 to 10 miles per hour. Thursday, partly cloudy. Highs in the mid-90s. South winds 5 to 10 miles per hour. Thursday night, partly cloudy. Lows in the upper 70s. South winds 5 to 10 miles per hour. Friday, partly cloudy with a slight chance of showers and thunderstorms. Highs in the lower 90s. Southwest winds around 5 miles per hour. Chance of rain 20%. Friday night, mostly clear. Lows in the upper 70s. South winds around 5 miles per hour. Saturday, mostly sunny. Hot with highs in the mid-90s. Saturday night, mostly clear. Lows in the mid-70s. Sunday, partly cloudy. A slight chance of showers in the morning, then a chance of showers and thunderstorms in the afternoon. Highs in the mid-90s. Chance of rain 30%. Sunday night, partly cloudy in the evening, then becoming mostly cloudy. A chance of thunderstorms. A chance of showers in the evening, then showers likely after midnight. Lows in the mid-70s. Chance of rain 70%. Monday, showers with a chance of thunderstorms. Highs in the mid-80s. Chance of rain 80%. Monday night, showers likely with a chance of thunderstorms. Lows around 70. Chance of rain 70%. Tuesday, showers likely with a slight chance of thunderstorms in the morning, then a chance of showers and thunderstorms in the afternoon. Highs in the lower 80s. Chance of rain 60%. Tuesday night, partly cloudy. A chance of showers with a slight chance of thunderstorms in the evening, then a chance of showers after midnight. Lows in the upper 60s. Chance of rain 50%. Wednesday, partly cloudy. A chance of showers in the morning, then a slight chance of showers and thunderstorms in the afternoon. Highs in the upper 80s. Chance of rain 40%. 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Be sure to follow us on Facebook. Here's a look at local weather conditions as of 9 p.m. At the top of the hour, skies were partly cloudy in Shreveport. The temperature was 84 degrees at the regional airport. The dew point was 75, making the relative humidity 74%.
Winds were south at 9 miles an hour. The pressure was 29.85 inches and falling. In Bossier City, at Barksdale Air Force Base, skies were clear, with a temperature of 88 degrees. The dew point was 74, making the relative humidity 61%. Winds were south at 12 miles an hour. The pressure was 29.84 inches and steady. And in downtown Shreveport, skies were clear. The temperature was 87 degrees. And winds were south at 13 miles an hour, gusting to 20. Once again in Shreveport, it was 84 degrees with partly cloudy skies at 9 p.m. Around the local area at 9 p.m., in Texarkana, clear and 87. Wind southeast at 7 miles an hour. El Dorado, partly cloudy and 83. Wind southeast at 5 miles an hour. Monroe, clear and 85. Wind southeast at 5 miles an hour. Nacogdoches, mostly cloudy and 82. Wind calm. And at Longview, clear and 83 degrees. Wind southeast at 6 miles an hour. Elsewhere across the four-state area, over at Dallas, partly cloudy and 88. Oklahoma City, clear and 86. Little Rock, clear and 83. Jackson, Mississippi, clear and 81. Baton Rouge, mostly cloudy and 83. And at Houston, partly cloudy and 83 degrees. For the most current information, check us out on the web at www.weather.gov/sht. Now let's check on your local forecast. Tonight, mostly clear. Lows in the upper 70s. South winds 5 to 10 miles per hour. Thursday, partly cloudy. Highs in the mid-90s. South winds 5 to 10 miles per hour. Thursday night, partly cloudy. Lows in the upper 70s. South winds 5 to 10 miles per hour. Friday, partly cloudy with a slight chance of showers and thunderstorms. Highs in the lower 90s. Southwest winds around 5 miles per hour. Chance of rain 20%. Friday night, mostly clear. Lows in the upper 70s. South winds around 5 miles per hour. Saturday, mostly sunny. Hot with highs in the mid-90s. Saturday night, mostly clear. Lows in the mid-70s. Sunday, partly cloudy. A slight chance of showers in the morning, then a chance of showers and thunderstorms in the afternoon. Highs in the mid-90s. Chance of rain 30%. Sunday night, partly cloudy in the evening, then becoming mostly cloudy. A chance of thunderstorms. A chance of showers in the evening, then showers likely after midnight. Lows in the mid-70s. Chance of rain 70%. Monday, showers with a chance of thunderstorms. Highs in the mid-80s. Chance of rain 80%. Monday night, showers likely with a chance of thunderstorms. Lows around 70. Chance of rain 70%. Tuesday, showers likely with a slight chance of thunderstorms in the morning, then a chance of showers and thunderstorms in the afternoon. Highs in the lower 80s. Chance of rain 60%. Tuesday night, partly cloudy. A chance of showers with a slight chance of thunderstorms in the evening, then a chance of showers after midnight. Lows in the upper 60s. Chance of rain 50%. Wednesday, partly cloudy. A chance of showers in the morning, then a slight chance of showers and thunderstorms in the afternoon. Highs in the upper 80s. Chance of rain 40%. 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Be sure to follow us on Facebook. Here's a look at local weather conditions as of 10 p.m. At the top of the hour, skies were clear in Shreveport. The temperature was 84 degrees at the regional airport. The dew point was 75, making the relative humidity 74%.
Winds were south at 12 miles an hour. The pressure was 29.86 inches and rising. In Bossier City, at Barksdale Air Force Base, skies were clear, with a temperature of 86 degrees. The dew point was 74, making the relative humidity 68%. Winds were south at 9 miles an hour. The pressure was 29.84 inches and steady. And in downtown Shreveport, skies were clear. The temperature was 86 degrees. And winds were south at 12 miles an hour. Once again in Shreveport, it was 84 degrees with clear skies at 10 p.m. Here is the latest National Hurricane Center's tropical weather outlook. For the North Atlantic, Caribbean Sea and the Gulf of America, Bay of Campeche broad area of low pressure could form over the Bay of Campeche on Friday from a westward moving tropical wave currently located over the northwestern Caribbean Sea. Environmental conditions are forecast to be only marginally conducive for development, and the system should move inland over eastern Mexico by late this weekend. Formation chance through 48 hours, low, 10%. Formation chance through 7 days, low, 10%. Around the local area at 10 p.m., in Texarkana, clear and 86. Wind south at 9 miles an hour. El Dorado, mostly cloudy and 82. Wind southeast at 6 miles an hour. Monroe, clear and 84. Wind south at 5 miles an hour. Nacogdoches, clear and 80. Wind calm. And at Longview, clear and 84 degrees. Wind south at 8 miles an hour. Elsewhere across the four-state area, over at Dallas, partly cloudy and 86. Oklahoma City, clear and 84. Little Rock, clear and 82. Jackson, Mississippi, clear and 79. Baton Rouge, partly cloudy and 83. And at Houston, partly cloudy and 82 degrees. For the most current information, check us out on the web at www.weather.gov/SHP. Now let's check on your local forecast. Tonight, mostly clear. Lows in the upper 70s. South winds 5 to 10 miles per hour. Thursday, partly cloudy. Highs in the mid-90s. South winds 5 to 10 miles per hour. Thursday night, partly cloudy. Lows in the upper 70s. South winds 5 to 10 miles per hour. Friday, partly cloudy with a slight chance of showers and thunderstorms. Highs in the lower 90s. Southwest winds around 5 miles per hour. Chance of rain 20%. Friday night, mostly clear. Lows in the upper 70s. South winds around 5 miles per hour. Saturday, mostly sunny. Hot with highs in the mid-90s. Saturday night, mostly clear. Lows in the mid-70s. Sunday, partly cloudy. A slight chance of showers in the morning, then a chance of showers and thunderstorms in the afternoon. Highs in the mid-90s. Chance of rain 30%. Sunday night, partly cloudy in the evening, then becoming mostly cloudy. A chance of thunderstorms. A chance of showers in the evening, then showers likely after midnight. Lows in the mid-70s. Chance of rain 70%. Monday, showers with a chance of thunderstorms. Highs in the mid-80s. Chance of rain 80%. Monday night, showers likely with a chance of thunderstorms. Lows around 70. Chance of rain 70%. Tuesday, showers likely with a slight chance of thunderstorms in the morning, then a chance of showers and thunderstorms in the afternoon. Highs in the lower 80s. Chance of rain 60%. Tuesday night, partly cloudy. A chance of showers with a slight chance of thunderstorms in the evening, then a chance of showers after midnight. Lows in the upper 60s. Chance of rain 50%. Wednesday, partly cloudy. A chance of showers in the morning, then a slight chance of showers and thunderstorms in the afternoon.
Highs in the upper 80s. Chance of rain 40%. 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Be sure to follow us on Facebook. Here's a look at local weather conditions as of 10 p.m. At the top of the hour, skies were clear in Shreveport. The temperature was 84 degrees at the regional airport. The dew point was 75, making the relative humidity 74%. Winds were south at 12 miles an hour. The pressure was 29.86 inches and rising. In Bossier City, at Barksdale Air Force Base, skies were clear, with a temperature of 86 degrees. The dew point was 74, making the relative humidity 68%. Winds were south at 9 miles an hour. The pressure was 29.84 inches and steady. And in downtown Shreveport, skies were clear. The temperature was 86 degrees. And winds were south at 12 miles an hour. Once again in Shreveport, it was 84 degrees with clear skies at 10 p.m. Around the local area at 10 p.m., in Texarkana, clear and 86. Wind south at 9 miles an hour. El Dorado, mostly cloudy and 82. Wind southeast at 6 miles an hour. Monroe, clear and 84. Wind south at 5 miles an hour. Natchitoches, clear and 80. Wind calm. And at Longview, clear and 84 degrees. Wind south at 8 miles an hour. Elsewhere across the four-state area, over at Dallas, partly cloudy and 86. Oklahoma City, clear and 84. Little Rock, clear and 82. Jackson, Mississippi, clear and 79. Baton Rouge, partly cloudy and 83. And at Houston, partly cloudy and 82 degrees. 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Now let's check on your local forecast. Tonight, mostly clear. Lows in the upper 70s. South winds 5 to 10 miles per hour. Thursday, partly cloudy. Highs in the mid-90s. South winds 5 to 10 miles per hour. Thursday night, partly cloudy. Lows in the upper 70s. South winds 5 to 10 miles per hour. Friday, partly cloudy with a slight chance of showers and thunderstorms. Highs in the lower 90s. Southwest winds around 5 miles per hour. Chance of rain 20%. Friday night, mostly clear. Lows in the upper 70s. South winds around 5 miles per hour. Saturday, mostly sunny. Hot with highs in the mid-90s. Saturday night, mostly clear. Lows in the mid-70s. Sunday, partly cloudy. A slight chance of showers in the morning, then a chance of showers and thunderstorms in the afternoon. Highs in the mid-90s. Chance of rain 30%. Sunday night, partly cloudy in the evening, then becoming mostly cloudy. A chance of thunderstorms. A chance of showers in the evening, then showers likely after midnight. Lows in the mid-70s. Chance of rain 70%. Monday, showers with a chance of thunderstorms. Highs in the mid-80s. Chance of rain 80%. Monday night, showers likely with a chance of thunderstorms. Lows around 70. Chance of rain 70%. Tuesday, showers likely with a slight chance of thunderstorms in the morning, then a chance of showers and thunderstorms in the afternoon. Highs in the lower 80s.
chance of rain 60%. Tuesday night, partly cloudy. A chance of showers with a slight chance of thunderstorms in the evening, then a chance of showers after midnight. Lows in the upper 60s. Chance of rain 50%. Wednesday, partly cloudy. A chance of showers in the morning, then a slight chance of showers and thunderstorms in the afternoon. Highs in the upper 80s. Chance of rain 40%. 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Be sure to follow us on Facebook. Here's a look at local weather conditions as of 10 p.m. At the top of the hour, skies were clear in Shreveport. The temperature was 84 degrees at the regional airport. The dew point was 75, making the relative humidity 74%. Winds were south at 12 miles an hour. The pressure was 29.86 inches and rising. In Bossier City, at Barksdale Air Force Base, skies were clear, with a temperature of 86 degrees. The dew point was 74, making the relative humidity 68%. Winds were south at 9 miles an hour. The pressure was 29.84 inches and steady. And in downtown Shreveport, skies were clear. The temperature was 86 degrees. And winds were south at 12 miles an hour. Once again in Shreveport, it was 84 degrees with clear skies at 10 p.m. Around the local area at 10 p.m., in Texarkana, clear and 86. Wind south at 9 miles an hour. El Dorado, mostly cloudy and 82. Wind southeast at 6 miles an hour. Monroe, clear and 84. Wind south at 5 miles an hour. Natchitoches, clear and 80. Wind calm. And at Longview, clear and 84 degrees. Wind south at 8 miles an hour. Elsewhere across the four-state area, over at Dallas, partly cloudy and 86. Oklahoma City, clear and 84. Little Rock, clear and 82. Jackson, Mississippi, clear and 79. Baton Rouge, partly cloudy and 83. And at Houston, partly cloudy and 82 degrees. For the most current information, check us out on the web at www.weather.gov/sht. Now let's check on your local forecast. Tonight, mostly clear. Lows in the upper 70s. South winds 5 to 10 miles per hour. Thursday, partly cloudy. Highs in the mid-90s. South winds 5 to 10 miles per hour. Thursday night, partly cloudy. Lows in the upper 70s. South winds 5 to 10 miles per hour. Friday, partly cloudy with a slight chance of showers and thunderstorms. Highs in the lower 90s. Southwest winds around 5 miles per hour. Chance of rain 20%. Friday night, mostly clear. Lows in the upper 70s. South winds around 5 miles per hour. Saturday, mostly sunny. Hot with highs in the mid-90s. Saturday night, mostly clear. Lows in the mid-70s. Sunday, partly cloudy. A slight chance of showers in the morning, then a chance of showers and thunderstorms in the afternoon. Highs in the mid-90s. Chance of rain 30%. Sunday night, partly cloudy in the evening, then becoming mostly cloudy. A chance of thunderstorms. A chance of showers in the evening, then showers likely after midnight. Lows in the mid-70s. Chance of rain 70%. Monday, showers with a chance of thunderstorms. Highs in the mid-80s. Chance of rain 80%. Monday night, showers likely with a chance of thunderstorms. Lows around 70. Chance of rain 70%. Tuesday, showers likely with a slight chance of thunderstorms in the morning, then a chance of showers and thunderstorms in the afternoon. Highs in the lower 80s. Chance of rain 60%.
Tuesday night, partly cloudy. A chance of showers with a slight chance of thunderstorms in the evening, then a chance of showers after midnight. Lows

mid-90s. South winds 15 to 20 miles per hour. Heat index readings 102 to 105. Thursday night, partly cloudy. Lows in the upper 70s. South winds 10 to 15 miles per hour. Friday, partly cloudy with a 20% chance of showers and thunderstorms. Highs in the lower 90s. Southwest winds 5 to 10 miles per hour. Friday night, mostly clear. Lows in the upper 70s. South winds 5 to 10 miles per hour. Saturday, mostly sunny. Highs in the mid-90s. Saturday night, mostly clear. Lows in the mid-70s. Sunday, partly cloudy. Slight chance of showers in the morning, then a chance of showers and thunderstorms in the afternoon. Highs in the mid-90s. Chance of precipitation 30%. Sunday night, mostly cloudy. Showers likely and a chance of thunderstorms. Lows in the mid-70s. Chance of precipitation 70%. Monday, mostly cloudy. Showers and a chance of thunderstorms in the morning, then showers with thunderstorms likely in the afternoon. Highs in the upper 80s. Chance of precipitation 80%. Monday night, mostly cloudy. Showers likely and a chance of thunderstorms. Lows in the upper 60s. Chance of precipitation 60%. Tuesday, mostly cloudy. Showers likely and slight chance of thunderstorms in the morning, then a chance of showers and thunderstorms in the afternoon. Highs in the lower 80s. Chance of precipitation 50%. Tuesday night, partly cloudy. Slight chance of showers and thunderstorms in the evening, then a chance of showers after midnight. Lows in the upper 60s. Chance of precipitation 30%. Wednesday, partly cloudy. Chance of showers in the morning, then a slight chance of showers and thunderstorms in the afternoon. Highs in the upper 80s. Chance of precipitation 30%. 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Be sure to follow us on Facebook. Here's a look at local weather conditions as of 10 p.m. At the top of the hour, skies were clear in Shreveport. The temperature was 84 degrees at the regional airport. The dew point was 75, making the relative humidity 74%. Winds were south at 12 miles an hour. The pressure was 29.86 inches and rising. In Bossier City, at Barksdale Air Force Base, skies were clear, with a temperature of 86 degrees. The dew point was 74, making the relative humidity 68%. Winds were south at 9 miles an hour. The pressure was 29.84 inches and steady. And in downtown Shreveport, skies were clear. The temperature was 86 degrees. And winds were south at 12 miles an hour. Once again in Shreveport, it was 84 degrees with clear skies at 10 p.m. Around the local area at 10 p.m., in Texarkana, clear and 86. Wind south at 9 miles an hour. El Dorado, mostly cloudy and 82. Wind southeast at 6 miles an hour. Monroe, clear and 84. Wind south at 5 miles an hour. Natchitoches, clear and 80. Wind calm. And at Longview, clear and 84 degrees. Wind south at 8 miles an hour. Elsewhere across the four-state area, over at Dallas, partly cloudy and 86. Oklahoma City, clear and 84. Little Rock, clear and 82. Jackson, Mississippi, clear and 79. Baton Rouge, partly cloudy and 83. And at Houston, partly cloudy and 82 degrees. For the most current information, check us out on the web at www.weather.gov/SHP. Now let's check on your local forecast. Tonight, mostly clear.

lows in the upper 70s. South winds 5 to 10 miles per hour. Thursday, partly cloudy. Highs in the mid 90s. South winds 5 to 10 miles per hour. Thursday night, partly cloudy. Lows in the upper 70s. South winds 5 to 10 miles per hour. Friday, partly cloudy with a slight chance of showers and thunderstorms. Highs in the lower 90s. Southwest winds around 5 miles per hour. Chance of rain 20%. Friday night, mostly clear. Lows in the upper 70s. South winds around 5 miles per hour. Saturday, mostly sunny. Hot with highs in the mid-90s. Saturday night, mostly clear. Lows in the mid-70s. Sunday, partly cloudy. A slight chance of showers in the morning, then a chance of showers and thunderstorms in the afternoon. Highs in the mid-90s. Chance of rain 30%. Sunday night, partly cloudy in the evening, then becoming mostly cloudy. A chance of thunderstorms. A chance of showers in the evening, then showers likely after midnight. Lows in the mid-70s. Chance of rain 70%. Monday, showers with a chance of thunderstorms. Highs in the mid-80s. Chance of rain 80%. Monday night, showers likely with a chance of thunderstorms. Lows around 70. Chance of rain 70%. Tuesday, showers likely with a slight chance of thunderstorms in the morning, then a chance of showers and thunderstorms in the afternoon. Highs in the lower 80s. Chance of rain 60%. Tuesday night, partly cloudy. A chance of showers with a slight chance of thunderstorms in the evening, then a chance of showers after midnight. Lows in the upper 60s. Chance of rain 50%. Wednesday, partly cloudy. A chance of showers in the morning, then a slight chance of showers and thunderstorms in the afternoon. Highs in the upper 80s. Chance of rain 40%. 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Be sure to follow us on Facebook. Here's a look at local weather conditions as of 10 p.m. At the top of the hour, skies were clear in Shreveport. The temperature was 84 degrees at the regional airport. The dew point was 75, making the relative humidity 74%. Winds were south at 12 miles an hour. The pressure was 29.86 inches and rising. In Bossier City, at Barksdale Air Force Base, skies were clear, with a temperature of 86 degrees. The dew point was 74, making the relative humidity 68%. Winds were south at 9 miles an hour. The pressure was 29.84 inches and steady. And in downtown Shreveport, skies were clear. The temperature was 86 degrees. And winds were south at 12 miles an hour. Once again in Shreveport, it was 84 degrees with clear skies at 10 p.m. Around the local area at 10 p.m., in Texarkana, clear and 86. Wind south at 9 miles an hour. El Dorado, mostly cloudy and 82. Wind southeast at 6 miles an hour. Monroe, clear and 84. Wind south at 5 miles an hour. Natchitoches, clear and 80. Wind calm. And at Longview, clear and 84 degrees. Wind south at 8 miles an hour. Elsewhere across the four-state area, over at Dallas, partly cloudy and 86. Oklahoma City, clear and 84. Little Rock, clear and 82.
Jackson, Mississippi, clear and 79. Baton Rouge, partly cloudy and 83. And at Houston, partly cloudy and 82 degrees. For the most current information, check us out on the web at www.weather.gov/sht. Now let's check on your local forecast. Tonight, mostly clear. Lows in the upper 70s. South winds 5 to 10 miles per hour. Thursday, partly cloudy. Highs in the mid-90s. South winds 5 to 10 miles per hour. Thursday night, partly cloudy. Lows in the upper 70s. South winds 5 to 10 miles per hour. Friday, partly cloudy with a slight chance of showers and thunderstorms. Highs in the lower 90s. Southwest winds around 5 miles per hour. Chance of rain 20%. Friday night, mostly clear. Lows in the upper 70s. South winds around 5 miles per hour. Saturday, mostly sunny. Hot with highs in the mid-90s. Saturday night, mostly clear. Lows in the mid-70s. Sunday, partly cloudy. A slight chance of showers in the morning, then a chance of showers and thunderstorms in the afternoon. Highs in the mid-90s. Chance of rain 30%. Sunday night, partly cloudy in the evening, then becoming mostly cloudy. A chance of thunderstorms. A chance of showers in the evening, then showers likely after midnight. Lows in the mid-70s. Chance of rain 70%. Monday, showers with a chance of thunderstorms. Highs in the mid-80s. Chance of rain 80%. Monday night, showers likely with a chance of thunderstorms. Lows around 70. Chance of rain 70%. Tuesday, showers likely with a slight chance of thunderstorms in the morning, then a chance of showers and thunderstorms in the afternoon. Highs in the lower 80s. Chance of rain 60%. Tuesday night, partly cloudy. A chance of showers with a slight chance of thunderstorms in the evening, then a chance of showers after midnight. Lows in the upper 60s. Chance of rain 50%. Wednesday, partly cloudy. A chance of showers in the morning, then a slight chance of showers and thunderstorms in the afternoon. Highs in the upper 80s. Chance of rain 40%. 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Be sure to follow us on Facebook. Here's a look at local weather conditions as of 10 p.m. At the top of the hour, skies were clear in Shreveport. The temperature was 84 degrees at the regional airport. The dew point was 75, making the relative humidity 74%. Winds were south at 12 miles an hour. The pressure was 29.86 inches and rising. In Bossier City, at Barksdale Air Force Base, skies were clear, with a temperature of 86 degrees. The dew point was 74, making the relative humidity 68%. Winds were south at 9 miles an hour. The pressure was 29.84 inches and steady. And in downtown Shreveport, skies were clear. The temperature was 86 degrees. And winds were south at 12 miles an hour. Once again in Shreveport, it was 84 degrees with clear skies at 10 p.m. Here is the latest National Hurricane Center's tropical weather outlook. For the North Atlantic, Caribbean Sea and the Gulf of America, Bay of Campeche, a broad area of low pressure could form over the Bay of Campeche on Friday from a westward moving tropical wave currently located over the northwestern Caribbean Sea. Environmental conditions are forecast to be only marginally conducive for development, and the system should move inland over eastern Mexico by late this weekend. Formation chance through 48 hours, low, 10%. Formation chance through 7 days, low, 10%. Around the local area at 10 p.m., in Texarkana, clear and 86. Wind south at 9 miles an hour. El Dorado, mostly cloudy and
82. Wind southeast at 6 miles an hour. Monroe, clear and 84. Wind south at 5 miles an hour. Natchitoches, clear and 80. Wind calm. And at Longview, clear and 84 degrees. Wind south at 8 miles an hour. Elsewhere across the four-state area, over at Dallas, partly cloudy and 86. Oklahoma City, clear and 84. Little Rock, clear and 82. Jackson, Mississippi, clear and 79. Baton Rouge, partly cloudy and 83. And at Houston, partly cloudy and 82 degrees. For the most current information, check us out on the web at www.weather.gov/SHP. Now let's check on your local forecast. Tonight, mostly clear. Lows in the upper 70s. South winds 5 to 10 miles per hour. Thursday, partly cloudy. Highs in the mid-90s. South winds 5 to 10 miles per hour. Thursday night, partly cloudy. Lows in the upper 70s. South winds 5 to 10 miles per hour. Friday, partly cloudy with a slight chance of showers and thunderstorms. Highs in the lower 90s. Southwest winds around 5 miles per hour. Chance of rain 20%. Friday night, mostly clear. Lows in the upper 70s. South winds around 5 miles per hour. Saturday, mostly sunny. Hot with highs in the mid-90s. Saturday night, mostly clear. Lows in the mid-70s. Sunday, partly cloudy. A slight chance of showers in the morning, then a chance of showers and thunderstorms in the afternoon. Highs in the mid-90s. Chance of rain 30%. Sunday night, partly cloudy in the evening, then becoming mostly cloudy. A chance of thunderstorms. A chance of showers in the evening, then showers likely after midnight. Lows in the mid-70s. Chance of rain 70%. Monday, showers with a chance of thunderstorms. Highs in the mid-80s. Chance of rain 80%. Monday night, showers likely with a chance of thunderstorms. Lows around 70. Chance of rain 70%. Tuesday, showers likely with a slight chance of thunderstorms in the morning, then a chance of showers and thunderstorms in the afternoon. Highs in the lower 80s. Chance of rain 60%. Tuesday night, partly cloudy. A chance of showers with a slight chance of thunderstorms in the evening, then a chance of showers after midnight. Lows in the upper 60s. Chance of rain 50%. Wednesday, partly cloudy. A chance of showers in the morning, then a slight chance of showers and thunderstorms in the afternoon. Highs in the upper 80s. Chance of rain 40%. 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Be sure to follow us on Facebook. Here's a look at local weather conditions as of 10 p.m. At the top of the hour, skies were clear in Shreveport. The temperature was 84 degrees at the regional airport. The dew point was 75, making the relative humidity 74%. Winds were south at 12 miles an hour. The pressure was 29.86 inches and rising. In Bossier City, at Barksdale Air Force Base, skies were clear, with a temperature of 86 degrees. The dew point was 74, making the relative humidity 68%. Winds were south at 9 miles an hour. The pressure was 29.84 inches and steady. And in downtown Shreveport, skies were clear. The temperature was 86 degrees. And winds were south at 12 miles an hour. Once again in Shreveport, it was 84 degrees with clear skies at 10 p.m. Around the local area at 10 p.m., in Texarkana, clear and 86. Wind south at 9 miles an hour. El Dorado, mostly cloudy and 82. Wind southeast at 6 miles an hour.
Monroe, clear and 84. Wind south at 5 miles an hour. Natchitoches, clear and 80. Wind calm. And at Longview, clear and 84 degrees. Wind south at 8 miles an hour. Elsewhere across the four-state area, over at Dallas, partly cloudy and 86. Oklahoma City, clear and 84. Little Rock, clear and 82. Jackson, Mississippi, clear and 79. Baton Rouge, partly cloudy and 83. And at Houston, partly cloudy and 82 degrees. For the most current information, check us out on the web at www.weather.gov/sht. 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Now let's check on your local forecast. Tonight, mostly clear. Lows in the upper 70s. South winds 5 to 10 miles per hour. Thursday, partly cloudy. Highs in the mid-90s. South winds 5 to 10 miles per hour. Thursday night, partly cloudy. Lows in the upper 70s. South winds 5 to 10 miles per hour. Friday, partly cloudy with a slight chance of showers and thunderstorms. Highs in the lower 90s. Southwest winds around 5 miles per hour. Chance of rain 20%. Friday night, mostly clear. Lows in the upper 70s. South winds around 5 miles per hour. Saturday, mostly sunny. Hot with highs in the mid-90s. Saturday night, mostly clear. Lows in the mid-70s. Sunday, partly cloudy. A slight chance of showers in the morning, then a chance of showers and thunderstorms in the afternoon. Highs in the mid-90s. Chance of rain 30%. Sunday night, partly cloudy in the evening, then becoming mostly cloudy. A chance of thunderstorms. A chance of showers in the evening, then showers likely after midnight. Lows in the mid-70s. Chance of rain 70%. Monday, showers with a chance of thunderstorms. Highs in the mid-80s. Chance of rain 80%. Monday night, showers likely with a chance of thunderstorms. Lows around 70. Chance of rain 70%. Tuesday, showers likely with a slight chance of thunderstorms in the morning, then a chance of showers and thunderstorms in the afternoon. Highs in the lower 80s. Chance of rain 60%. Tuesday night, partly cloudy. A chance of showers with a slight chance of thunderstorms in the evening, then a chance of showers after midnight. Lows in the upper 60s. Chance of rain 50%. Wednesday, partly cloudy. A chance of showers in the morning, then a slight chance of showers and thunderstorms in the afternoon. Highs in the upper 80s. Chance of rain 40%. 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Be sure to follow us on Facebook. Here's a look at local weather conditions as of 10 p.m. At the top of the hour, skies were clear in Shreveport. The temperature was 84 degrees at the regional airport. The dew point was 75, making the relative humidity 74%. Winds were south at 12 miles an hour. The pressure was 29.86 inches and rising. In Bossier City, at Barksdale Air Force Base, skies were clear, with a temperature of 86 degrees. The dew point was 74, making the relative humidity 68%. Winds were south at 9 miles an hour. The pressure was 29.84 inches and steady. And in downtown Shreveport, skies were clear.
the temperature was 86 degrees, and winds were south at 12 miles an hour. Once again in Shreveport, it was 84 degrees with clear skies at 10 p.m. Around the local area at 10 p.m., in Texarkana, clear and 86. Wind south at 9 miles an hour. El Dorado, mostly cloudy and 82. Wind southeast at 6 miles an hour. Monroe, clear and 84. Wind south at 5 miles an hour. Natchitoches, clear and 80. Wind calm. And at Longview, clear and 84 degrees. Wind south at 8 miles an hour. Elsewhere across the four-state area, over at Dallas, partly cloudy and 86. Oklahoma City, clear and 84. Little Rock, clear and 82. Jackson, Mississippi, clear and 79. Baton Rouge, partly cloudy and 83. And at Houston, partly cloudy and 82 degrees. For the most current information, check us out on the web at www.weather.gov/sht. Now let's check on your local forecast. Tonight, mostly clear. Lows in the upper 70s. South winds 5 to 10 miles per hour. Thursday, partly cloudy. Highs in the mid-90s. South winds 5 to 10 miles per hour. Thursday night, partly cloudy. Lows in the upper 70s. South winds 5 to 10 miles per hour. Friday, partly cloudy with a slight chance of showers and thunderstorms. Highs in the lower 90s. Southwest winds around 5 miles per hour. Chance of rain 20%. Friday night, mostly clear. Lows in the upper 70s. South winds around 5 miles per hour. Saturday, mostly sunny. Hot with highs in the mid-90s. Saturday night, mostly clear. Lows in the mid-70s. Sunday, partly cloudy. A slight chance of showers in the morning, then a chance of showers and thunderstorms in the afternoon. Highs in the mid-90s. Chance of rain 30%. Sunday night, partly cloudy in the evening, then becoming mostly cloudy. A chance of thunderstorms. A chance of showers in the evening, then showers likely after midnight. Lows in the mid-70s. Chance of rain 70%. Monday, showers with a chance of thunderstorms. Highs in the mid-80s. Chance of rain 80%. Monday night, showers likely with a chance of thunderstorms. Lows around 70. Chance of rain 70%. Tuesday, showers likely with a slight chance of thunderstorms in the morning, then a chance of showers and thunderstorms in the afternoon. Highs in the lower 80s. Chance of rain 60%. Tuesday night, partly cloudy. A chance of showers with a slight chance of thunderstorms in the evening, then a chance of showers after midnight. Lows in the upper 60s. Chance of rain 50%. Wednesday, partly cloudy. A chance of showers in the morning, then a slight chance of showers and thunderstorms in the afternoon. Highs in the upper 80s. Chance of rain 40%. Here is your area's open water boating forecast. Wind gusts may be higher. Tonight, mostly clear. Windy. Lows in the upper 70s. South winds 15 to 20 miles per hour. Thursday, partly cloudy. Windy. Highs in the mid-90s. South winds 15 to 20 miles per hour. Heat index readings 102 to 105. Thursday night, partly cloudy. Lows in the upper 70s. South winds 10 to 15 miles per hour. Friday, partly cloudy with a 20% chance of showers and thunderstorms. Highs in the lower 90s. Southwest winds 5 to 10 miles per hour. Friday night, mostly clear. Lows in the upper 70s. South winds 5 to 10 miles per hour. Saturday, mostly sunny. Highs in the mid-90s.
Saturday night, mostly clear. Lows in the mid-70s. Sunday, partly cloudy. Slight chance of showers in the morning, then a chance of showers and thunderstorms in the afternoon. Highs in the mid-90s. Chance of precipitation 30%. Sunday night, mostly cloudy. Showers likely and a chance of thunderstorms. Lows in the mid-70s. Chance of precipitation 70%. Monday, mostly cloudy. Showers and a chance of thunderstorms in the morning, then showers with thunderstorms likely in the afternoon. Highs in the upper 80s. Chance of precipitation 80%. Monday night, mostly cloudy. Showers likely and a chance of thunderstorms. Lows in the upper 60s. Chance of precipitation 60%. Tuesday, mostly cloudy. Showers likely and slight chance of thunderstorms in the morning, then a chance of showers and thunderstorms in the afternoon. Highs in the lower 80s. Chance of precipitation 50%. Tuesday night, partly cloudy. Slight chance of showers and thunderstorms in the evening, then a chance of showers after midnight. Lows in the upper 60s. Chance of precipitation 30%. Wednesday, partly cloudy. Chance of showers in the morning, then a slight chance of showers and thunderstorms in the afternoon. Highs in the upper 80s. Chance of precipitation 30%. 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Be sure to follow us on Facebook. Here's a look at local weather conditions as of 10 p.m. At the top of the hour, skies were clear in Shreveport. The temperature was 84 degrees at the regional airport. The dew point was 75, making the relative humidity 74%. Winds were south at 12 miles an hour. The pressure was 29.86 inches and rising. In Bossier City, at Barksdale Air Force Base, skies were clear, with a temperature of 86 degrees. The dew point was 74, making the relative humidity 68%. Winds were south at 9 miles an hour. The pressure was 29.84 inches and steady. And in downtown Shreveport, skies were clear. The temperature was 86 degrees. And winds were south at 12 miles an hour. Once again in Shreveport, it was 84 degrees with clear skies at 10 p.m. Around the local area at 10 p.m., in Texarkana, clear and 86. Wind south at 9 miles an hour. El Dorado, mostly cloudy and 82. Wind southeast at 6 miles an hour. Monroe, clear and 84. Wind south at 5 miles an hour. Natchitoches, clear and 80. Wind calm. And at Longview, clear and 84 degrees. Wind south at 8 miles an hour. Elsewhere across the four-state area, over at Dallas, partly cloudy and 86. Oklahoma City, clear and 84. Little Rock, clear and 82. Jackson, Mississippi, clear and 79. Baton Rouge, partly cloudy and 83. And at Houston, partly cloudy and 82 degrees. For the most current information, check us out on the web at www.weather.gov/sht. Now let's check on your local forecast. Tonight, mostly clear. Lows in the upper 70s. South winds 5 to 10 miles per hour. Thursday, partly cloudy. Highs in the mid-90s. South winds 5 to 10 miles per hour. Thursday night, partly cloudy. Lows in the upper 70s. South winds 5 to 10 miles per hour. Friday, partly cloudy with a slight chance of showers and thunderstorms. Highs in the lower 90s. Southwest winds around 5 miles per hour. Chance of rain 20%. Friday night, mostly clear. Lows in the upper 70s. South winds around 5 miles per hour.
Saturday, mostly sunny. Hot with highs in the mid-90s. Saturday night, mostly clear. Lows in the mid-70s. Sunday, partly cloudy. A slight chance of showers in the morning, then a chance of showers and thunderstorms in the afternoon. Highs in the mid-90s. Chance of rain 30%. Sunday night, partly cloudy in the evening, then becoming mostly cloudy. A chance of thunderstorms. A chance of showers in the evening, then showers likely after midnight. Lows in the mid-70s. Chance of rain 70%. Monday, showers with a chance of thunderstorms. Highs in the mid-80s. Chance of rain 80%. Monday night, showers likely with a chance of thunderstorms. Lows around 70. Chance of rain 70%. Tuesday, showers likely with a slight chance of thunderstorms in the morning, then a chance of showers and thunderstorms in the afternoon. Highs in the lower 80s. Chance of rain 60%. Tuesday night, partly cloudy. A chance of showers with a slight chance of thunderstorms in the evening, then a chance of showers after midnight. Lows in the upper 60s. Chance of rain 50%. Wednesday, partly cloudy. A chance of showers in the morning, then a slight chance of showers and thunderstorms in the afternoon. Highs in the upper 80s. Chance of rain 40%. 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Be sure to follow us on Facebook. Here's a look at local weather conditions as of 10 p.m. At the top of the hour, skies were clear in Shreveport. The temperature was 84 degrees at the regional airport. The dew point was 75, making the relative humidity 74%. Winds were south at 12 miles an hour. The pressure was 29.86 inches and rising. In Bossier City, at Barksdale Air Force Base, skies were clear, with a temperature of 86 degrees. The dew point was 74, making the relative humidity 68%. Winds were south at 9 miles an hour. The pressure was 29.84 inches and steady. And in downtown Shreveport, skies were clear. The temperature was 86 degrees. And winds were south at 12 miles an hour. Once again in Shreveport, it was 84 degrees with clear skies at 10 p.m. Around the local area at 10 p.m., in Texarkana, clear and 86. Wind south at 9 miles an hour. El Dorado, mostly cloudy and 82. Wind southeast at 6 miles an hour. Monroe, clear and 84. Wind south at 5 miles an hour. Natchitoches, clear and 80. Wind calm. And at Longview, clear and 84 degrees. Wind south at 8 miles an hour. Elsewhere across the four-state area, over at Dallas, partly cloudy and 86. Oklahoma City, clear and 84. Little Rock, clear and 82. Jackson, Mississippi, clear and 79. Baton Rouge, partly cloudy and 83. And at Houston, partly cloudy and 82 degrees. For the most current information, check us out on the web at www.weather.gov/SHP. Now let's check on your local forecast. Tonight, mostly clear. Lows in the upper 70s. South winds 5 to 10 miles per hour. Thursday, partly cloudy. Highs in the mid-90s. South winds 5 to 10 miles per hour. Thursday night, partly cloudy.
lows in the upper 70s. South winds 5 to 10 miles per hour. Friday, partly cloudy with a slight chance of showers and thunderstorms. Highs in the lower 90s. Southwest winds around 5 miles per hour. Chance of rain 20%. Friday night, mostly clear. Lows in the upper 70s. South winds around 5 miles per hour. Saturday, mostly sunny. Hot with highs in the mid-90s. Saturday night, mostly clear. Lows in the mid-70s. Sunday, partly cloudy. A slight chance of showers in the morning, then a chance of showers and thunderstorms in the afternoon. Highs in the mid-90s. Chance of rain 30%. Sunday night, partly cloudy in the evening, then becoming mostly cloudy. A chance of thunderstorms. A chance of showers in the evening, then showers likely after midnight. Lows in the mid-70s. Chance of rain 70%. Monday, showers with a chance of thunderstorms. Highs in the mid-80s. Chance of rain 80%. Monday night, showers likely with a chance of thunderstorms. Lows around 70. Chance of rain 70%. Tuesday, showers likely with a slight chance of thunderstorms in the morning, then a chance of showers and thunderstorms in the afternoon. Highs in the lower 80s. Chance of rain 60%. Tuesday night, partly cloudy. A chance of showers with a slight chance of thunderstorms in the evening, then a chance of showers after midnight. Lows in the upper 60s. Chance of rain 50%. Wednesday, partly cloudy. A chance of showers in the morning, then a slight chance of showers and thunderstorms in the afternoon. Highs in the upper 80s. Chance of rain 40%. 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Be sure to follow us on Facebook. Here's a look at local weather conditions as of 11 p.m. At the top of the hour, skies were clear in Shreveport. The temperature was 82 degrees at the regional airport. The dew point was 75, making the relative humidity 78%. Winds were south at 9 miles an hour. The pressure was 29.87 inches and rising. The report from Bossier City was not available. And in downtown Shreveport, skies were clear. The temperature was 85 degrees. And winds were south at 10 miles an hour. Once again in Shreveport, it was 82 degrees with clear skies at 11 p.m. Around the local area at 11 p.m., in Texarkana, clear and 85. Wind south at 13 miles an hour, gusting to 20 miles an hour. El Dorado, partly cloudy and 81. Wind south at 7 miles an hour. Monroe, clear and 82. Wind south at 5 miles an hour. Natchitoches, clear and 80. Wind calm. And at Longview, clear and 83 degrees. Wind south at 12 miles an hour. Elsewhere across the four-state area, over at Dallas, partly cloudy and 85. Oklahoma City, clear and 82. Little Rock, clear and 81. Jackson, Mississippi, clear and 80. Baton Rouge, clear and 81. And at Houston, partly cloudy and 82 degrees. For the most current information, check us out on the web at www.weather.gov/sht. Here is the latest National Hurricane Center's tropical weather outlook. For the North Atlantic, Caribbean Sea and the Gulf of America, Bay of Campeche, broad area of low pressure could form over the Bay of Campeche on Friday from a westward moving tropical wave currently located over the northwestern Caribbean Sea. Environmental conditions are forecast to be only marginally conducive for development, and the system should move inland over eastern Mexico by late this weekend. Formation chance through 48 hours, low, 10%. Formation chance through 7 days, low, 10%. Now let's check on your local forecast.
Tonight, mostly clear. Lows in the upper 70s. South winds 5 to 10 miles per hour. Thursday, partly cloudy. Highs in the mid-90s. South winds 5 to 10 miles per hour. Thursday night, partly cloudy. Lows in the upper 70s. South winds 5 to 10 miles per hour. Friday, partly cloudy with a slight chance of showers and thunderstorms. Highs in the lower 90s. Southwest winds around 5 miles per hour. Chance of rain 20%. Friday night, mostly clear. Lows in the upper 70s. South winds around 5 miles per hour. Saturday, mostly sunny. Hot with highs in the mid-90s. Saturday night, mostly clear. Lows in the mid-70s. Sunday, partly cloudy. A slight chance of showers in the morning, then a chance of showers and thunderstorms in the afternoon. Highs in the mid-90s. Chance of rain 30%. Sunday night, partly cloudy in the evening, then becoming mostly cloudy. A chance of thunderstorms. A chance of showers in the evening, then showers likely after midnight. Lows in the mid-70s. Chance of rain 70%. Monday, showers with a chance of thunderstorms. Highs in the mid-80s. Chance of rain 80%. Monday night, showers likely with a chance of thunderstorms. Lows around 70. Chance of rain 70%. Tuesday, showers likely with a slight chance of thunderstorms in the morning, then a chance of showers and thunderstorms in the afternoon. Highs in the lower 80s. Chance of rain 60%. Tuesday night, partly cloudy. A chance of showers with a slight chance of thunderstorms in the evening, then a chance of showers after midnight. Lows in the upper 60s. Chance of rain 50%. Wednesday, partly cloudy. A chance of showers in the morning, then a slight chance of showers and thunderstorms in the afternoon. Highs in the upper 80s. Chance of rain 40%. 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Be sure to follow us on Facebook. Here's a look at local weather conditions as of 11 p.m. At the top of the hour, skies were clear in Shreveport. The temperature was 82 degrees at the regional airport. The dew point was 75, making the relative humidity 78%. Winds were south at 9 miles an hour. The pressure was 29.87 inches and rising. The report from Bossier City was not available. And in downtown Shreveport, skies were clear. The temperature was 85 degrees. And winds were south at 10 miles an hour. Once again in Shreveport, it was 82 degrees with clear skies at 11 p.m. Around the local area at 11 p.m., in Texarkana, clear and 85. Wind south at 13 miles an hour, gusting to 20 miles an hour. El Dorado, partly cloudy and 81. Wind south at 7 miles an hour. Monroe, clear and 82. Wind south at 5 miles an hour. Natchitoches, clear and 80. Wind calm. And at Longview, clear and 83 degrees. Wind south at 12 miles an hour. Elsewhere across the four-state area, over at Dallas, partly cloudy and 85. Oklahoma City, clear and 82. Little Rock, clear and 81. Jackson, Mississippi, clear and 80. Baton Rouge, clear and 81. And at Houston, partly cloudy and 82 degrees. For the most current information, check us out on the web at www.weather.gov/SHP. Now let's check on your local forecast. Tonight, mostly clear. Lows in the upper 70s. South winds 5 to 10 miles per hour. Thursday, partly cloudy. Highs in the mid-90s. South winds 5 to 10 miles per hour. Thursday night, partly cloudy.
lows in the upper 70s. South winds 5 to 10 miles per hour. Friday, partly cloudy with a slight chance of showers and thunderstorms. Highs in the lower 90s. Southwest winds around 5 miles per hour. Chance of rain 20%. Friday night, mostly clear. Lows in the upper 70s. South winds around 5 miles per hour. Saturday, mostly sunny. Hot with highs in the mid-90s. Saturday night, mostly clear. Lows in the mid-70s. Sunday, partly cloudy. A slight chance of showers in the morning, then a chance of showers and thunderstorms in the afternoon. Highs in the mid-90s. Chance of rain 30%. Sunday night, partly cloudy in the evening, then becoming mostly cloudy. A chance of thunderstorms. A chance of showers in the evening, then showers likely after midnight. Lows in the mid-70s. Chance of rain 70%. Monday, showers with a chance of thunderstorms. Highs in the mid-80s. Chance of rain 80%. Monday night, showers likely with a chance of thunderstorms. Lows around 70. Chance of rain 70%. Tuesday, showers likely with a slight chance of thunderstorms in the morning, then a chance of showers and thunderstorms in the afternoon. Highs in the lower 80s. Chance of rain 60%. Tuesday night, partly cloudy. A chance of showers with a slight chance of thunderstorms in the evening, then a chance of showers after midnight. Lows in the upper 60s. Chance of rain 50%. Wednesday, partly cloudy. A chance of showers in the morning, then a slight chance of showers and thunderstorms in the afternoon. Highs in the upper 80s. Chance of rain 40%. 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Be sure to follow us on Facebook. Here's a look at local weather conditions as of 11 p.m. At the top of the hour, skies were clear in Shreveport. The temperature was 82 degrees at the regional airport. The dew point was 75, making the relative humidity 78%. Winds were south at 9 miles an hour. The pressure was 29.87 inches and rising. The report from Bossier City was not available. And in downtown Shreveport, skies were clear. The temperature was 85 degrees. And winds were south at 10 miles an hour. Once again in Shreveport, it was 82 degrees with clear skies at 11 p.m. Around the local area at 11 p.m., in Texarkana, clear and 85. Wind south at 13 miles an hour, gusting to 20 miles an hour. El Dorado, partly cloudy and 81. Wind south at 7 miles an hour. Monroe, clear and 82. Wind south at 5 miles an hour. Natchitoches, clear and 80. Wind calm. And at Longview, clear and 83 degrees. Wind south at 12 miles an hour. Elsewhere across the four-state area, over at Dallas, partly cloudy and 85. Oklahoma City, clear and 82. Little Rock, clear and 81. Jackson, Mississippi, clear and 80. Baton Rouge, clear and 81. And at Houston, partly cloudy and 82 degrees. For the most current information, check us out on the web at www.weather.gov/SHP. Now let's check on your local forecast. Tonight, mostly clear. Lows in the upper 70s. South winds 5 to 10 miles per hour.
Thursday, partly cloudy. Highs in the mid-90s. South winds 5 to 10 miles per hour. Thursday night, partly cloudy. Lows in the upper 70s. South winds 5 to 10 miles per hour. Friday, partly cloudy with a slight chance of showers and thunderstorms. Highs in the lower 90s. Southwest winds around 5 miles per hour. Chance of rain 20%. Friday night, mostly clear. Lows in the upper 70s. South winds around 5 miles per hour. Saturday, mostly sunny. Hot with highs in the mid-90s. Saturday night, mostly clear. Lows in the mid-70s. Sunday, partly cloudy. A slight chance of showers in the morning, then a chance of showers and thunderstorms in the afternoon. Highs in the mid-90s. Chance of rain 30%. Sunday night, partly cloudy in the evening, then becoming mostly cloudy. A chance of thunderstorms. A chance of showers in the evening, then showers likely after midnight. Lows in the mid-70s. Chance of rain 70%. Monday, showers with a chance of thunderstorms. Highs in the mid-80s. Chance of rain 80%. Monday night, showers likely with a chance of thunderstorms. Lows around 70. Chance of rain 70%. Tuesday, showers likely with a slight chance of thunderstorms in the morning, then a chance of showers and thunderstorms in the afternoon. Highs in the lower 80s. Chance of rain 60%. Tuesday night, partly cloudy. A chance of showers with a slight chance of thunderstorms in the evening, then a chance of showers after midnight. Lows in the upper 60s. Chance of rain 50%. Wednesday, partly cloudy. A chance of showers in the morning, then a slight chance of showers and thunderstorms in the afternoon. Highs in the upper 80s. Chance of rain 40%. 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Be sure to follow us on Facebook. Here's a look at local weather conditions as of 11 p.m. At the top of the hour, skies were clear in Shreveport. The temperature was 82 degrees at the regional airport. The dew point was 75, making the relative humidity 78%. Winds were south at 9 miles an hour. The pressure was 29.87 inches and rising. The report from Bossier City was not available. And in downtown Shreveport, skies were clear. The temperature was 85 degrees. And winds were south at 10 miles an hour. Once again in Shreveport, it was 82 degrees with clear skies at 11 p.m. Around the local area at 11 p.m., in Texarkana, clear and 85. Wind south at 13 miles an hour, gusting to 20 miles an hour. El Dorado, partly cloudy and 81. Wind south at 7 miles an hour. Monroe, clear and 82. Wind south at 5 miles an hour. Nacogdoches, clear and 80. Wind calm. And at Longview, clear and 83 degrees. Wind south at 12 miles an hour. Elsewhere across the four-state area, over at Dallas, partly cloudy and 85. Oklahoma City, clear and 82. Little Rock, clear and 81. Jackson, Mississippi, clear and 80. Baton Rouge, clear and 81. And at Houston, partly cloudy and 82 degrees. For the most current information, check us out on the web at www.weather.gov/sht. Here is your area's open water boating forecast. Wind gusts may be higher. Tonight, mostly clear. Windy. Lows in the upper 70s. South winds 15 to 20 miles per hour. Thursday, partly cloudy. Windy. Highs in the mid-90s. South winds 15 to 20 miles per hour. Heat index readings 102 to 105.
Thursday night, partly cloudy. Lows in the upper 70s. South winds 10.

chance of showers and thunderstorms in the afternoon. Highs in the mid-90s. Chance of precipitation 30%. Sunday night, mostly cloudy. Showers likely and a chance of thunderstorms. Lows in the mid-70s. Chance of precipitation 70%. Monday, mostly cloudy. Showers and a chance of thunderstorms in the morning, then showers with thunderstorms likely in the afternoon. Highs in the upper 80s. Chance of precipitation 80%. Monday night, mostly cloudy. Showers likely and a chance of thunderstorms. Lows in the upper 60s. Chance of precipitation 60%. Tuesday, mostly cloudy. Showers likely and slight chance of thunderstorms in the morning, then a chance of showers and thunderstorms in the afternoon. Highs in the lower 80s. Chance of precipitation 50%. Tuesday night, partly cloudy. Slight chance of showers and thunderstorms in the evening, then a chance of showers after midnight. Lows in the upper 60s. Chance of precipitation 30%. Wednesday, partly cloudy. Chance of showers in the morning, then a slight chance of showers and thunderstorms in the afternoon. Highs in the upper 80s. Afternoon. Highs in the upper 80s. Chance of precipitation 30%. Now let's check on your local forecast. Tonight, mostly clear. Lows in the upper 70s. South winds 5 to 10 miles per hour. Thursday, partly cloudy. Highs in the mid-90s. South winds 5 to 10 miles per hour. Thursday night, partly cloudy. Lows in the upper 70s. South winds 5 to 10 miles per hour. Friday, partly cloudy with a slight chance of showers and thunderstorms. Highs in the lower 90s. Southwest winds around 5 miles per hour. Chance of rain 20%. Friday night, mostly clear. Lows in the upper 70s. South winds around 5 miles per hour. Saturday, mostly sunny. Hot with highs in the mid-90s. Saturday night, mostly clear. Lows in the mid-70s. Sunday, partly cloudy. A slight chance of showers in the morning, then a chance of showers and thunderstorms in the afternoon. Highs in the mid-90s. Chance of rain 30%. Sunday night, partly cloudy in the evening, then becoming mostly cloudy. A chance of thunderstorms. A chance of showers in the evening, then showers likely after midnight. Lows in the mid-70s. Chance of rain 70%. Monday, showers with a chance of thunderstorms. Highs in the mid-80s. Chance of rain 80%. Monday night, showers likely with a chance of thunderstorms. Lows around 70. Chance of rain 70%. Tuesday, showers likely with a slight chance of thunderstorms in the morning, then a chance of showers and thunderstorms in the afternoon. Highs in the lower 80s. Chance of rain 60%. Tuesday night, partly cloudy. A chance of showers with a slight chance of thunderstorms in the evening, then a chance of showers after midnight. Lows in the upper 60s. Chance of rain 50%. Wednesday, partly cloudy. A chance of showers in the morning, then a slight chance of showers and thunderstorms in the afternoon. Highs in the upper 80s. Chance of rain 40%. 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Be sure to follow us on Facebook. Here's a look at local weather conditions as of 11 p.m. At the top of the hour, skies were clear in Shreveport. The temperature was 82 degrees at the regional airport. The dew point was 75, making the relative humidity 78%. Winds were south at 9 miles an hour. The pressure was 29.87 inches and rising. The report from Bossier City was not available. And in downtown Shreveport, skies were clear. The temperature was 85 degrees.

and winds were south at 10 miles an hour. Once again in Shreveport, it was 82 degrees with clear skies at 11 p.m. Around the local area at 11 p.m. in Texarkana, clear and 85. Wind south at 13 miles an hour, gusting to 20 miles an hour. El Dorado, partly cloudy and 81. Wind south at 7 miles an hour. Monroe, clear and 82. Wind south at 5 miles an hour. Natchitoches, clear and 80. Wind calm. And at Longview, clear and 83 degrees. Wind south at 12 miles an hour. Elsewhere across the four-state area, over at Dallas, partly cloudy and 85. Oklahoma City, clear and 82. Little Rock, clear and 81. Jackson, Mississippi, clear and 80. Baton Rouge, clear and 81. And at Houston, partly cloudy and 82 degrees. For the most current information, check us out on the web at www.weather.gov/sht. 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Now let's check on your local forecast. Tonight, mostly clear. Lows in the upper 70s. South winds 5 to 10 miles per hour. Thursday, partly cloudy. Highs in the mid-90s. South winds 5 to 10 miles per hour. Thursday night, partly cloudy. Lows in the upper 70s. South winds 5 to 10 miles per hour. Friday, partly cloudy with a slight chance of showers and thunderstorms. Highs in the lower 90s. Southwest winds around 5 miles per hour. Chance of rain 20%. Friday night, mostly clear. Lows in the upper 70s. South winds around 5 miles per hour. Saturday, mostly sunny. Hot with highs in the mid-90s. Saturday night, mostly clear. Lows in the mid-70s. Sunday, partly cloudy. A slight chance of showers in the morning, then a chance of showers and thunderstorms in the afternoon. Highs in the mid-90s. Chance of rain 30%. Sunday night, partly cloudy in the evening, then becoming mostly cloudy. A chance of thunderstorms. A chance of showers in the evening, then showers likely after midnight. Lows in the mid-70s. Chance of rain 70%. Monday, showers with a chance of thunderstorms. Highs in the mid-80s. Chance of rain 80%. Monday night, showers likely with a chance of thunderstorms. Lows around 70. Chance of rain 70%. Tuesday, showers likely with a slight chance of thunderstorms in the morning, then a chance of showers and thunderstorms in the afternoon. Highs in the lower 80s. Chance of rain 60%. Tuesday night, partly cloudy. A chance of showers with a slight chance of thunderstorms in the evening, then a chance of showers after midnight. Lows in the upper 60s. Chance of rain 50%. Wednesday, partly cloudy. A chance of showers in the morning, then a slight chance of showers and thunderstorms in the afternoon. Highs in the upper 80s. Chance of rain 40%. 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Be sure to follow us on Facebook. Here's a look at local weather conditions as of 11 p.m. At the top of the hour, skies were clear in Shreveport. The temperature was 82 degrees at the regional airport. The dew point was 75, making the relative humidity 78%. Winds were south at 9 miles an hour.
The pressure was 29.87 inches and rising. The report from Bossier City was not available. And in downtown Shreveport, skies were clear. The temperature was 85 degrees. And winds were south at 10 miles an hour. Once again in Shreveport, it was 82 degrees with clear skies at 11 p.m. Around the local area at 11 p.m. in Texarkana, clear and 85. Wind south at 13 miles an hour, gusting to 20 miles an hour. El Dorado, partly cloudy and 81. Wind south at 7 miles an hour. Monroe, clear and 82. Wind south at 5 miles an hour. Natchitoches, clear and 80. Wind calm. And at Longview, clear and 83 degrees. Wind south at 12 miles an hour. Elsewhere across the four-state area, over at Dallas, partly cloudy and 85. Oklahoma City, clear and 82. Little Rock, clear and 81. Jackson, Mississippi, clear and 80. Baton Rouge, clear and 81. And at Houston, partly cloudy and 82 degrees. For the most current information, check us out on the web at www.weather.gov/sht. Now let's check on your local forecast. Tonight, mostly clear. Lows in the upper 70s. South winds 5 to 10 miles per hour. Thursday, partly cloudy. Highs in the mid-90s. South winds 5 to 10 miles per hour. Thursday night, partly cloudy. Lows in the upper 70s. South winds 5 to 10 miles per hour. Friday, partly cloudy with a slight chance of showers and thunderstorms. Highs in the lower 90s. Southwest winds around 5 miles per hour. Chance of rain 20%. Friday night, mostly clear. Lows in the upper 70s. South winds around 5 miles per hour. Saturday, mostly sunny. Hot with highs in the mid-90s. Saturday night, mostly clear. Lows in the mid-70s. Sunday, partly cloudy. A slight chance of showers in the morning, then a chance of showers and thunderstorms in the afternoon. Highs in the mid-90s. Chance of rain 30%. Sunday night, partly cloudy in the evening, then becoming mostly cloudy. A chance of thunderstorms. A chance of showers in the evening, then showers likely after midnight. Lows in the mid-70s. Chance of rain 70%. Monday, showers with a chance of thunderstorms. Highs in the mid-80s. Chance of rain 80%. Monday night, showers likely with a chance of thunderstorms. Lows around 70. Chance of rain 70%. Tuesday, showers likely with a slight chance of thunderstorms in the morning, then a chance of showers and thunderstorms in the afternoon. Highs in the lower 80s. Chance of rain 60%. Tuesday night, partly cloudy. A chance of showers with a slight chance of thunderstorms in the evening, then a chance of showers after midnight. Lows in the upper 60s. Chance of rain 50%. Wednesday, partly cloudy. A chance of showers in the morning, then a slight chance of showers and thunderstorms in the afternoon. Highs in the upper 80s. Chance of rain 40%. Here is the latest National Hurricane Center's tropical weather outlook. For the North Atlantic, Caribbean Sea and the Gulf of America, Bay of Campeche broad area of low pressure could form over the Bay of Campeche on Friday from a westward moving tropical wave currently located over the northwestern Caribbean Sea. Environmental conditions are forecast to be only marginally conducive for development, and the system should move inland over eastern Mexico by late this weekend. Formation chance through 48 hours, low, 10%. Formation chance through 7 days, low, 10%. 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
Here's a look at local weather conditions as of 11 p.m. At the top of the hour, skies were clear in Shreveport. The temperature was 82 degrees at the regional airport. The dew point was 75, making the relative humidity 78%. Winds were south at 9 miles an hour. The pressure was 29.87 inches and rising. The report from Bossier City was not available. And in downtown Shreveport, skies were clear. The temperature was 85 degrees. And winds were south at 10 miles an hour. Once again in Shreveport, it was 82 degrees with clear skies at 11 p.m. Around the local area at 11 p.m., in Texarkana, clear and 85. Wind south at 13 miles an hour, gusting to 20 miles an hour. El Dorado, partly cloudy and 81. Wind south at 7 miles an hour. Monroe, clear and 82. Wind south at 5 miles an hour. Natchitoches, clear and 80. Wind calm. And at Longview, clear and 83 degrees. Wind south at 12 miles an hour. Elsewhere across the four-state area, over at Dallas, partly cloudy and 85. Oklahoma City, clear and 82. Little Rock, clear and 81. Jackson, Mississippi, clear and 80. Baton Rouge, clear and 81. And at Houston, partly cloudy and 82 degrees. For the most current information, check us out on the web at www.weather.gov/SHT. Now let's check on your local forecast. Tonight, mostly clear. Lows in the upper 70s. South winds 5 to 10 miles per hour. Thursday, partly cloudy. Highs in the mid-90s. South winds 5 to 10 miles per hour. Thursday night, partly cloudy. Lows in the upper 70s. South winds 5 to 10 miles per hour. Friday, partly cloudy with a slight chance of showers and thunderstorms. Highs in the lower 90s. Southwest winds around 5 miles per hour. Chance of rain 20%. Friday night, mostly clear. Lows in the upper 70s. South winds around 5 miles per hour. Saturday, mostly sunny. Hot with highs in the mid-90s. Saturday night, mostly clear. Lows in the mid-70s. Sunday, partly cloudy. A slight chance of showers in the morning, then a chance of showers and thunderstorms in the afternoon. Highs in the mid-90s. Chance of rain 30%. Sunday night, partly cloudy in the evening, then becoming mostly cloudy. A chance of thunderstorms. A chance of showers in the evening, then showers likely after midnight. Lows in the mid-70s. Chance of rain 70%. Monday, showers with a chance of thunderstorms. Highs in the mid-80s. Chance of rain 80%. Monday night, showers likely with a chance of thunderstorms. Lows around 70. Chance of rain 70%. Tuesday, showers likely with a slight chance of thunderstorms in the morning, then a chance of showers and thunderstorms in the afternoon. Highs in the lower 80s. Chance of rain 60%. Tuesday night, partly cloudy. A chance of showers with a slight chance of thunderstorms in the evening, then a chance of showers after midnight. Lows in the upper 60s. Chance of rain 50%. Wednesday, partly cloudy. A chance of showers in the morning, then a slight chance of showers and thunderstorms in the afternoon. Highs in the upper 80s. Chance of rain 40%. 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Be sure to follow us on Facebook. Here's a look at local weather conditions as of 11 p.m. At the top of the hour, skies were clear in Shreveport. The temperature was 82 degrees at the regional airport. The dew point was 75, making the relative humidity 78%.
Winds were south at 9 miles an hour. The pressure was 29.87 inches and rising. The report from Bossier City was not available. And in downtown Shreveport, skies were clear. The temperature was 85 degrees. And winds were south at 10 miles an hour. Once again in Shreveport, it was 82 degrees with clear skies at 11 p.m. This is your NOAA Weather Radio, station WXJ97, operating on a frequency of 162.400 MHz, providing the latest weather information on a 24-hour basis. Broadcasts originate from the National Weather Service office in Shreveport, Louisiana. 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Around the local area at 11 p.m. in Texarkana, clear and 85. Wind south at 13 miles an hour, gusting to 20 miles an hour. El Dorado, partly cloudy and 81. Wind south at 7 miles an hour. Monroe, clear and 82. Wind south at 5 miles an hour. Natchitoches, clear and 80. Wind calm. And at Longview, clear and 83 degrees. Wind south at 12 miles an hour. Elsewhere across the four-state area, over at Dallas, partly cloudy and 85. Oklahoma City, clear and 82. Little Rock, clear and 81. Jackson, Mississippi, clear and 80. Baton Rouge, clear and 81. And at Houston, partly cloudy and 82 degrees. For the most current information, check us out on the web at www.weather.gov/SHP. Now let's check on your local forecast. Tonight, mostly clear. Lows in the upper 70s. South winds 5 to 10 miles per hour. Thursday, partly cloudy. Highs in the mid-90s. South winds 5 to 10 miles per hour. Thursday night, partly cloudy. Lows in the upper 70s. South winds 5 to 10 miles per hour. Friday, partly cloudy with a slight chance of showers and thunderstorms. Highs in the lower 90s. Southwest winds around 5 miles per hour. Chance of rain 20%. Friday night, mostly clear. Lows in the upper 70s. South winds around 5 miles per hour. Saturday, mostly sunny. Hot with highs in the mid-90s. Saturday night, mostly clear. Lows in the mid-70s. Sunday, partly cloudy. A slight chance of showers in the morning, then a chance of showers and thunderstorms in the afternoon. Highs in the mid-90s. Chance of rain 30%. Sunday night, partly cloudy in the evening, then becoming mostly cloudy. A chance of thunderstorms. A chance of showers in the evening, then showers likely after midnight. Lows in the mid-70s. Chance of rain 70%. Monday, showers with a chance of thunderstorms. Highs in the mid-80s. Chance of rain 80%. Monday night, showers likely with a chance of thunderstorms. Lows around 70. Chance of rain 70%. Tuesday, showers likely with a slight chance of thunderstorms in the morning, then a chance of showers and thunderstorms in the afternoon. Highs in the lower 80s. Chance of rain 60%. Tuesday night, partly cloudy. A chance of showers with a slight chance of thunderstorms in the evening, then a chance of showers after midnight. Lows in the upper 60s. Chance of rain 50%. Wednesday, partly cloudy. A chance of showers in the morning, then a slight chance of showers and thunderstorms in the afternoon. Highs in the upper 80s. Chance of rain 40%. 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Be sure to follow us on Facebook. Here's a look at local weather conditions as of 11 p.m.
At the top of the hour, skies were clear in Shreveport. The temperature was 82 degrees at the regional airport. The dew point was 75, making the relative humidity 78%. Winds were south at 9 miles an hour. The pressure was 29.87 inches and rising. The report from Bossier City was not available. And in downtown Shreveport, skies were clear. The temperature was 85 degrees. And winds were south at 10 miles an hour. Once again in Shreveport, it was 82 degrees with clear skies at 11 p.m. Around the local area at 11 p.m., in Texarkana, clear and 85. Wind south at 13 miles an hour, gusting to 20 miles an hour. El Dorado, partly cloudy and 81. Wind south at 7 miles an hour. Monroe, clear and 82. Wind south at 5 miles an hour. Natchitoches, clear and 80. Wind calm. And at Longview, clear and 83 degrees. Wind south at 12 miles an hour. Elsewhere across the four-state area, over at Dallas, partly cloudy and 85. Oklahoma City, clear and 82. Little Rock, clear and 81. Jackson, Mississippi, clear and 80. Baton Rouge, clear and 81. And at Houston, partly cloudy and 82 degrees. For the most current information, check us out on the web at www.weather.gov/sht. Now let's check on your local forecast. Tonight, mostly clear. Lows in the upper 70s. South winds 5 to 10 miles per hour. Thursday, partly cloudy. Highs in the mid-90s. South winds 5 to 10 miles per hour. Thursday night, partly cloudy. Lows in the upper 70s. South winds 5 to 10 miles per hour. Friday, partly cloudy with a slight chance of showers and thunderstorms. Highs in the lower 90s. Southwest winds around 5 miles per hour. Chance of rain 20%. Friday night, mostly clear. Lows in the upper 70s. South winds around 5 miles per hour. Saturday, mostly hot with highs in the mid-90s. Saturday night, mostly clear. Lows in the mid-70s. Sunday, partly cloudy. A slight chance of showers in the morning, then a chance of showers and thunderstorms in the afternoon. Highs in the mid-90s. Chance of rain 30%. Sunday night, partly cloudy in the evening, then becoming mostly cloudy. A chance of thunderstorms. A chance of showers in the evening, then showers likely after midnight. Lows in the mid-70s. Chance of rain 70%. Monday, showers with a chance of thunderstorms. Highs in the mid-80s. Chance of rain 80%. Monday night, showers likely with a chance of thunderstorms. Lows around 70. Chance of rain 70%. Tuesday, showers likely with a slight chance of thunderstorms in the morning, then a chance of showers and thunderstorms in the afternoon. Highs in the lower 80s. Chance of rain 60%. Tuesday night, partly cloudy. A chance of showers with a slight chance of thunderstorms in the evening, then a chance of showers after midnight. Lows in the upper 60s. Chance of rain 50%. Wednesday, partly cloudy. A chance of showers in the morning, then a slight chance of showers and thunderstorms in the afternoon. Highs in the upper 80s. Chance of rain 40%. Here is your area's open water boating forecast. Wind gusts may be higher. Tonight, mostly clear. Windy. Lows in the upper 70s. South winds 15 to 20 miles per hour. Thursday, partly cloudy. Windy. Highs in the mid-90s. South winds 15 to 20 miles per hour. Heat index readings 102 to 105. Thursday night, partly cloudy. Lows in the upper 70s.
south winds 10 to 15 miles per hour. Friday, partly cloudy with a 20% chance of showers and thunderstorms. Highs in the lower 90s. Southwest winds 5 to 10 miles per hour. Friday night, mostly clear. Lows in the upper 70s. South winds 5 to 10 miles per hour. Saturday, mostly sunny. Highs in the mid-90s. Saturday night, mostly clear. Lows in the mid-70s. Sunday, partly cloudy. Slight chance of showers in the morning, then a chance of showers and thunderstorms in the afternoon. Highs in the mid-90s. Chance of precipitation 30%. Sunday night, mostly cloudy. Showers likely and a chance of thunderstorms. Lows in the mid-70s. Chance of precipitation 70%. Monday, mostly cloudy. Showers and a chance of thunderstorms in the morning, then showers with thunderstorms likely in the afternoon. Highs in the upper 80s. Chance of precipitation 80%. Monday night, mostly cloudy. Showers likely and a chance of thunderstorms. Lows in the upper 60s. Chance of precipitation 60%. Tuesday, mostly cloudy. Showers likely and slight chance of thunderstorms in the morning, then a chance of showers and thunderstorms in the afternoon. Highs in the lower 80s. Chance of precipitation 50%. Tuesday night, partly cloudy. Slight chance of showers and thunderstorms in the evening, then a chance of showers after midnight. Lows in the upper 60s. Chance of precipitation 30%. Wednesday, partly cloudy. Chance of showers in the morning, then a slight chance of showers and thunderstorms in the afternoon. Highs in the upper 80s. Chance of precipitation 30%. 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Be sure to follow us on Facebook. Here's a look at local weather conditions as of 11 p.m. At the top of the hour, skies were clear in Shreveport. The temperature was 82 degrees at the regional airport. The dew point was 75, making the relative humidity 78%. Winds were south at 9 miles an hour. The pressure was 29.87 inches and rising. The report from Bossier City was not available. And in downtown Shreveport, skies were clear. The temperature was 85 degrees. And winds were south at 10 miles an hour. Once again in Shreveport, it was 82 degrees with clear skies at 11 p.m. Around the local area at 11 p.m., in Texarkana, clear and 85. Wind south at 13 miles an hour, gusting to 20 miles an hour. El Dorado, partly cloudy and 81. Wind south at 7 miles an hour. Monroe, clear and 82. Wind south at 5 miles an hour. Natchitoches, clear and 80. Wind calm. And at Longview, clear and 83 degrees. Wind south at 12 miles an hour. Elsewhere across the four-state area, over at Dallas, partly cloudy and 85. Oklahoma City, clear and 82. Little Rock, clear and 81. Jackson, Mississippi, clear and 80. Baton Rouge, clear and 81. And at Houston, partly cloudy and 82 degrees. For the most current information, check us out on the web at www.weather.gov/SHP. Now let's check on your local forecast. Tonight, mostly clear. Lows in the upper 70s. South winds 5 to 10 miles per hour. Thursday, partly cloudy. Highs in the mid-90s. South winds 5 to 10 miles per hour. Thursday night, partly cloudy. Lows in the upper 70s. South winds 5 to 10 miles per hour. Friday, partly cloudy with a slight chance of showers and thunderstorms. Highs in the lower 90s.
Southwest winds around 5 miles per hour. Chance of rain 20%. Friday night, mostly clear. Lows in the upper 70s. South winds around 5 miles per hour. Saturday, mostly sunny. Hot with highs in the mid-90s. Saturday night, mostly clear. Lows in the mid-70s. Sunday, partly cloudy. A slight chance of showers in the morning, then a chance of showers and thunderstorms in the afternoon. Highs in the mid-90s. Chance of rain 30%. Sunday night, partly cloudy in the evening, then becoming mostly cloudy. A chance of thunderstorms. A chance of showers in the evening, then showers likely after midnight. Lows in the mid-70s. Chance of rain 70%. Monday, showers with a chance of thunderstorms. Highs in the mid-80s. Chance of rain 80%. Monday night, showers likely with a chance of thunderstorms. Lows around 70. Chance of rain 70%. Tuesday, showers likely with a slight chance of thunderstorms in the morning, then a chance of showers and thunderstorms in the afternoon. Highs in the lower 80s. Chance of rain 60%. Tuesday night, partly cloudy. A chance of showers with a slight chance of thunderstorms in the evening, then a chance of showers after midnight. Lows in the upper 60s. Chance of rain 50%. Wednesday, partly cloudy. A chance of showers in the morning, then a slight chance of showers and thunderstorms in the afternoon. Highs in the upper 80s. Chance of rain 40%. 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Be sure to follow us on Facebook. Here's a look at local weather conditions as of 11 p.m. At the top of the hour, skies were clear in Shreveport. The temperature was 82 degrees at the regional airport. The dew point was 75, making the relative humidity 78%. Winds were south at 9 miles an hour. The pressure was 29.87 inches and rising. The report from Bossier City was not available. And in downtown Shreveport, skies were clear. The temperature was 85 degrees. And winds were south at 10 miles an hour. Once again in Shreveport, it was 82 degrees with clear skies at 11 p.m. Around the local area at 11 p.m., in Texarkana, clear and 85. Wind south at 13 miles an hour, gusting to 20 miles an hour. El Dorado, partly cloudy and 81. Wind south at 7 miles an hour. Monroe, clear and 82. Wind south at 5 miles an hour. Natchitoches, clear and 80. Wind calm. And at Longview, clear and 83 degrees. Wind south at 12 miles an hour. Elsewhere across the four-state area, over at Dallas, partly cloudy and 85. Oklahoma City, clear and 82. Little Rock, clear and 81. Jackson, Mississippi, clear and 80. Baton Rouge, clear and 81. And at Houston, partly cloudy and 82 degrees. For the most current information, check us out on the web at www.weather.gov/SHT. Now let's check on your local forecast. Tonight, mostly clear. Lows in the upper 70s. South winds 5 to 10 miles per hour. Thursday, partly cloudy. Highs in the mid-90s. South winds 5 to 10 miles per hour. Thursday night, partly cloudy.
lows in the upper 70s. South winds 5 to 10 miles per hour. Friday, partly cloudy with a slight chance of showers and thunderstorms. Highs in the lower 90s. Southwest winds around 5 miles per hour. Chance of rain 20%. Friday night, mostly clear. Lows in the upper 70s. South winds around 5 miles per hour. Saturday, mostly sunny. Hot with highs in the mid-90s. Saturday night, mostly clear. Lows in the mid-70s. Sunday, partly cloudy. A slight chance of showers in the morning, then a chance of showers and thunderstorms in the afternoon. Highs in the mid-90s. Chance of rain 30%. Sunday night, partly cloudy in the evening, then becoming mostly cloudy. A chance of thunderstorms. A chance of showers in the evening, then showers likely after midnight. Lows in the mid-70s. Chance of rain 70%. Monday, showers with a chance of thunderstorms. Highs in the mid-80s. Chance of rain 80%. Monday night, showers likely with a chance of thunderstorms. Lows around 70. Chance of rain 70%. Tuesday, showers likely with a slight chance of thunderstorms in the morning, then a chance of showers and thunderstorms in the afternoon. Highs in the lower 80s. Chance of rain 60%. Tuesday night, partly cloudy. A chance of showers with a slight chance of thunderstorms in the evening, then a chance of showers after midnight. Lows in the upper 60s. Chance of rain 50%. Wednesday, partly cloudy. A chance of showers in the morning, then a slight chance of showers and thunderstorms in the afternoon. Highs in the upper 80s. Chance of rain 40%. 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Be sure to follow us on Facebook. Here's a look at local weather conditions as of midnight. At the top of the hour, skies were clear in Shreveport. The temperature was 81 degrees at the regional airport. The dew point was 75, making the relative humidity 83%. Winds were south at 9 miles an hour. The pressure was 29.87 inches and steady. In Bossier City, at Barksdale Air Force Base, skies were clear, with a temperature of 84 degrees. The dew point was 75, making the relative humidity 73%. Winds were south at 10 miles an hour. The pressure was 29.86 inches and steady. And in downtown Shreveport, skies were clear. The temperature was 83 degrees. And winds were south at 9 miles an hour. Once again in Shreveport, it was 81 degrees with clear skies at midnight. Around the local area at midnight, in Texarkana, clear and 84. Wind south at 10 miles an hour. El Dorado, clear and 81. Wind south at 7 miles an hour. Monroe, clear and 81. Wind south at 7 miles an hour. Natchitoches, clear and 79. Wind calm. And at Longview, clear and 82 degrees. Wind south at 12 miles an hour. Elsewhere across the four-state area, over at Dallas, partly cloudy and 84. Oklahoma City, clear and 82. Little Rock, mostly cloudy and 81. Jackson, Mississippi, clear and 79. Baton Rouge, partly cloudy and 80. And at Houston, partly cloudy and 81 degrees. For the most current information, check us out on the web at www.weather.gov/sht. Now let's check on your local forecast. Tonight, mostly clear. Lows in the upper 70s. South winds 5 to 10 miles per hour. Thursday, partly cloudy. Highs in the mid-90s. South winds 5 to 10 miles per hour. Thursday night, partly cloudy. Lows in the upper 70s. South winds 5 to 10 miles per hour.
Friday, partly cloudy with a slight chance of showers and thunderstorms. Highs in the lower 90s. Southwest winds around 5 miles per hour. Chance of rain 20%. Friday night, mostly clear. Lows in the upper 70s. South winds around 5 miles per hour. Saturday, mostly sunny. Hot with highs in the mid-90s. Saturday night, mostly clear. Lows in the mid-70s. Sunday, partly cloudy. A slight chance of showers in the morning, then a chance of showers and thunderstorms in the afternoon. Highs in the mid-90s. Chance of rain 30%. Sunday night, partly cloudy in the evening, then becoming mostly cloudy. A chance of thunderstorms. A chance of showers in the evening, then showers likely after midnight. Lows in the mid-70s. Chance of rain 70%. Monday, showers with a chance of thunderstorms. Highs in the mid-80s. Chance of rain 80%. Monday night, showers likely with a chance of thunderstorms. Lows around 70. Chance of rain 70%. Tuesday, showers likely with a slight chance of thunderstorms in the morning, then a chance of showers and thunderstorms in the afternoon. Highs in the lower 80s. Chance of rain 60%. Tuesday night, partly cloudy. A chance of showers with a slight chance of thunderstorms in the evening, then a chance of showers after midnight. Lows in the upper 60s. Chance of rain 50%. Wednesday, partly cloudy. A chance of showers in the morning, then a slight chance of showers and thunderstorms in the afternoon. Highs in the upper 80s. Chance of rain 40%. 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Be sure to follow us on Facebook. Here's a look at local weather conditions as of midnight. At the top of the hour, skies were clear in Shreveport. The temperature was 81 degrees at the regional airport. The dew point was 75, making the relative humidity 83%. Winds were south at 9 miles an hour. The pressure was 29.87 inches and steady. In Bossier City, at Barksdale Air Force Base, skies were clear, with a temperature of 84 degrees. The dew point was 75, making the relative humidity 73%. Winds were south at 10 miles an hour. The pressure was 29.86 inches and steady. And in downtown Shreveport, skies were clear. The temperature was 83 degrees. And winds were south at 9 miles an hour. Once again in Shreveport, it was 81 degrees with clear skies at midnight. Around the local area at midnight, in Texarkana, clear and 84. Wind south at 10 miles an hour. El Dorado, clear and 81. Wind south at 7 miles an hour. Monroe, clear and 81. Wind south at 7 miles an hour. Natchitoches, clear and 79. Wind calm. And at Longview, clear and 82 degrees. Wind south at 12 miles an hour. Elsewhere across the four-state area, over at Dallas, partly cloudy and 84. Oklahoma City, clear and 82. Little Rock, mostly cloudy and 81. Jackson, Mississippi, clear and 79. Baton Rouge, partly cloudy and 80. And at Houston, partly cloudy and 81 degrees. For the most current information, check us out on the web at www.weather.gov/sht. Now let's check on your local forecast. Tonight, mostly clear. Lows in the upper 70s. South winds 5 to 10 miles per hour. Thursday, partly cloudy. Highs in the mid-90s. South winds 5 to 10 miles per hour. Thursday night, partly cloudy. Lows in the upper 70s. South winds 5 to 10 miles per hour. Friday, partly cloudy with a slight chance of showers and thunderstorms.
Highs in the lower 90s. Southwest winds around 5 miles per hour. Chance of rain 20%. Friday night, mostly clear. Lows in the upper 70s. South winds around 5 miles per hour. Saturday, mostly sunny. Hot with highs in the mid-90s. Saturday night, mostly clear. Lows in the mid-70s. Sunday, partly cloudy. A slight chance of showers in the morning, then a chance of showers and thunderstorms in the afternoon. Highs in the mid-90s. Chance of rain 30%. Sunday night, partly cloudy in the evening, then becoming mostly cloudy. A chance of thunderstorms. A chance of showers in the evening, then showers likely after midnight. Lows in the mid-70s. Chance of rain 70%. Monday, showers with a chance of thunderstorms. Highs in the mid-80s. Chance of rain 80%. Monday night, showers likely with a chance of thunderstorms. Lows around 70. Chance of rain 70%. Tuesday, showers likely with a slight chance of thunderstorms in the morning, then a chance of showers and thunderstorms in the afternoon. Highs in the lower 80s. Chance of rain 60%. Tuesday night, partly cloudy. A chance of showers with a slight chance of thunderstorms in the evening, then a chance of showers after midnight. Lows in the upper 60s. Chance of rain 50%. Wednesday, partly cloudy. A chance of showers in the morning, then a slight chance of showers and thunderstorms in the afternoon. Highs in the upper 80s. Chance of rain 40%. 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Be sure to follow us on Facebook. Here's a look at local weather conditions as of midnight. At the top of the hour, skies were clear in Shreveport. The temperature was 81 degrees at the regional airport. The dew point was 75, making the relative humidity 83%. Winds were south at 9 miles an hour. The pressure was 29.87 inches and steady. In Bossier City, at Barksdale Air Force Base, skies were clear, with a temperature of 84 degrees. The dew point was 75, making the relative humidity 73%. Winds were south at 10 miles an hour. The pressure was 29.86 inches and steady. And in downtown Shreveport, skies were clear. The temperature was 83 degrees. And winds were south at 9 miles an hour. Once again in Shreveport, it was 81 degrees with clear skies at midnight. Around the local area at midnight, in Texarkana, clear and 84. Wind south at 10 miles an hour. El Dorado, clear and 81. Wind south at 7 miles an hour. Monroe, clear and 81. Wind south at 7 miles an hour. Natchitoches, clear and 79. Wind calm. And at Longview, clear and 82 degrees. Wind south at 12 miles an hour. Elsewhere across the four-state area, over at Dallas, partly cloudy and 84. Oklahoma City, clear and 82. Little Rock, mostly cloudy and 81. Jackson, Mississippi, clear and 79. Baton Rouge, partly cloudy and 80. And at Houston, partly cloudy and 81 degrees. For the most current information, check us out on the web at www.weather.gov/SHP. Now let's check on your local forecast. Tonight, mostly clear. Lows in the upper 70s.
south winds 5 to 10 miles per hour. Thursday, partly cloudy. Highs in the mid-90s. South winds 5 to 10 miles per hour. Thursday night, partly cloudy. Lows in the upper 70s. South winds 5 to 10 miles per hour. Friday, partly cloudy with a slight chance of showers and thunderstorms. Highs in the lower 90s. Southwest winds around 5 miles per hour. Chance of rain 20%. Friday night, mostly clear. Lows in the upper 70s. South winds around 5 miles per hour. Saturday, mostly sunny. Hot with highs in the mid-90s. Saturday night, mostly clear. Lows in the mid-70s. Sunday, partly cloudy. A slight chance of showers in the morning, then a chance of showers and thunderstorms in the afternoon. Highs in the mid-90s. Chance of rain 30%. Sunday night, partly cloudy in the evening, then becoming mostly cloudy. A chance of thunderstorms. A chance of showers in the evening, then showers likely after midnight. Lows in the mid-70s. Chance of rain 70%. Monday, showers with a chance of thunderstorms. Highs in the mid-80s. Chance of rain 80%. Monday night, showers likely with a chance of thunderstorms. Lows around 70. Chance of rain 70%. Tuesday, showers likely with a slight chance of thunderstorms in the morning, then a chance of showers and thunderstorms in the afternoon. Highs in the lower 80s. Chance of rain 60%. Tuesday night, partly cloudy. A chance of showers with a slight chance of thunderstorms in the evening, then a chance of showers after midnight. Lows in the upper 60s. Chance of rain 50%. Wednesday, partly cloudy. A chance of showers in the morning, then a slight chance of showers and thunderstorms in the afternoon. Highs in the upper 80s. Chance of rain 40%. 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Be sure to follow us on Facebook. Here's a look at local weather conditions as of midnight. At the top of the hour, skies were clear in Shreveport. The temperature was 81 degrees at the regional airport. The dew point was 75, making the relative humidity 83%. Winds were south at 9 miles an hour. The pressure was 29.87 inches and steady. In Bossier City, at Barksdale Air Force Base, skies were clear, with a temperature of 84 degrees. The dew point was 75, making the relative humidity 73%. Winds were south at 10 miles an hour. The pressure was 29.86 inches and steady. And in downtown Shreveport, skies were clear. The temperature was 83 degrees. And winds were south at 9 miles an hour. Once again in Shreveport, it was 81 degrees with clear skies at midnight. Here is your area's open water boating forecast. Wind gusts may be higher. Tonight, mostly clear. Windy. Lows in the upper 70s. South winds 15 to 20 miles per hour. Thursday, partly cloudy. Windy. Highs in the mid-90s. South winds 15 to 20 miles per hour. Heat index readings 102 to 105. Thursday night, partly cloudy. Lows in the upper 70s. South winds 10 to 15 miles per hour. Friday, partly cloudy with a 20% chance of showers and thunderstorms. Highs in the lower 90s. Southwest winds 5 to 10 miles per hour. Friday night, mostly clear. Lows in the upper 70s. South winds 5 to 10 miles per hour. Saturday, mostly sunny. Highs in the mid-90s. Saturday night, mostly clear. Lows in the mid-70s. Sunday, partly cloudy. Slight chance of showers in the morning, then a chance of showers and thunderstorms in the afternoon.
Highs in the mid-90s. Chance of precipitation 30%. Sunday night, mostly cloudy. Showers likely and a chance of thunderstorms. Lows

showers and thunderstorms in the afternoon. Highs in the lower 80s. Chance of precipitation 50%. Tuesday night, partly cloudy. Slight chance of showers and thunderstorms in the evening, then a chance of showers after midnight. Lows in the upper 60s. Chance of precipitation 30%. Wednesday, partly cloudy. Chance of showers in the morning, then a slight chance of showers and thunderstorms in the afternoon. Highs in the upper 80s. Chance of precipitation 30%. Around the local area at midnight, in Texarkana, clear and 84. Wind south at 10 miles an hour. El Dorado, clear and 81. Wind, El Dorado, clear and 81. Wind south at 7 miles an hour. Monroe, clear and 81. Wind south at 7 miles an hour. Natchitoches, clear and 79. Wind calm. And at Longview, clear and 82 degrees. Wind south at 12 miles an hour. Elsewhere across the four-state area, over at Dallas, partly cloudy and 84. Oklahoma City, clear and 82. Little Rock, mostly cloudy and 81. Jackson, Mississippi, clear and 79. Baton Rouge, partly cloudy and 80. And at Houston, partly cloudy and 81 degrees. For the most current information, check us out on the web at www.weather.gov/sht. Now let's check on your local forecast. Tonight, mostly clear. Lows in the upper 70s. South winds 5 to 10 miles per hour. Thursday, partly cloudy. Highs in the mid-90s. South winds 5 to 10 miles per hour. Thursday night, partly cloudy. Lows in the upper 70s. South winds 5 to 10 miles per hour. Friday, partly cloudy with a slight chance of showers and thunderstorms. Highs in the lower 90s. Southwest winds around 5 miles per hour. Chance of rain 20%. Friday night, mostly clear. Lows in the upper 70s. South winds around 5 miles per hour. Saturday, mostly sunny. Hot with highs in the mid-90s. Saturday night, mostly clear. Lows in the mid-70s. Sunday, partly cloudy. A slight chance of showers in the morning, then a chance of showers and thunderstorms in the afternoon. Highs in the mid-90s. Chance of rain 30%. Sunday night, partly cloudy in the evening, then becoming mostly cloudy. A chance of thunderstorms. A chance of showers in the evening, then showers likely after midnight. Lows in the mid-70s. Chance of rain 70%. Monday, showers with a chance of thunderstorms. Highs in the mid-80s. Chance of rain 80%. Monday night, showers likely with a chance of thunderstorms. Lows around 70. Chance of rain 70%. Tuesday, showers likely with a slight chance of thunderstorms in the morning, then a chance of showers and thunderstorms in the afternoon. Highs in the lower 80s. Chance of rain 60%. Tuesday night, partly cloudy. A chance of showers with a slight chance of thunderstorms in the evening, then a chance of showers after midnight. Lows in the upper 60s. Chance of rain 50%. Wednesday, partly cloudy. A chance of showers in the morning, then a slight chance of showers and thunderstorms in the afternoon. Highs in the upper 80s. Chance of rain 40%. 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Be sure to follow us on Facebook. Here's a look at local weather conditions as of midnight. At the top of the hour, skies were clear in Shreveport. The temperature was 81 degrees at the regional airport. The dew point was 75, making the relative humidity 83%. Winds were south at 9 miles an hour. The pressure was 29.87 inches and steady.

Mosher City at Barksdale Air Force Base, skies were clear with a temperature of 84 degrees. The dew point was 75, making the relative humidity 73%. Winds were south at 10 miles an hour. The pressure was 29.86 inches and steady. And in downtown Shreveport, skies were clear. The temperature was 83 degrees. And winds were south at 9 miles an hour. Once again in Shreveport, it was 81 degrees with clear skies at midnight. This is your NOAA Weather Radio, station WXJ97, operating on a frequency of 162.400 MHz, providing the latest weather information on a 24-hour basis. 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Around the local area at midnight, in Texarkana, clear and 84. Wind south at 10 miles an hour. El Dorado, clear and 81. Wind south at 7 miles an hour. Monroe, clear and 81. Wind south at 7 miles an hour. Natchitoches, clear and 79. Wind calm. And at Longview, clear and 82 degrees. Wind south at 12 miles an hour. Elsewhere across the four-state area, over at Dallas, partly cloudy and 84. Oklahoma City, clear and 82. Little Rock, mostly cloudy and 81. Jackson, Mississippi, clear and 79. Baton Rouge, partly cloudy and 80. And at Houston, partly cloudy and 81 degrees. For the most current information, check us out on the web at www.weather.gov/SHT. Now let's check on your local forecast. Tonight, mostly clear. Lows in the upper 70s. South winds 5 to 10 miles per hour. Thursday, partly cloudy. Highs in the mid-90s. South winds 5 to 10 miles per hour. Thursday night, partly cloudy. Lows in the upper 70s. South winds 5 to 10 miles per hour. Friday, partly cloudy with a slight chance of showers and thunderstorms. Highs in the lower 90s. Southwest winds around 5 miles per hour. Chance of rain 20%. Friday night, mostly clear. Lows in the upper 70s. South winds around 5 miles per hour. Saturday, mostly sunny. Hot with highs in the mid-90s. Saturday night, mostly clear. Lows in the mid-70s. Sunday, partly cloudy. A slight chance of showers in the morning, then a chance of showers and thunderstorms in the afternoon. Highs in the mid-90s. Chance of rain 30%. Sunday night, partly cloudy in the evening, then becoming mostly cloudy. A chance of thunderstorms. A chance of showers in the evening, then showers likely after midnight. Lows in the mid-70s. Chance of rain 70%. Monday, showers with a chance of thunderstorms. Highs in the mid-80s. Chance of rain 80%. Monday night, showers likely with a chance of thunderstorms. Lows around 70. Chance of rain 70%. Tuesday, showers likely with a slight chance of thunderstorms in the morning, then a chance of showers and thunderstorms in the afternoon. Highs in the lower 80s. Chance of rain 60%. Tuesday night, partly cloudy. A chance of showers with a slight chance of thunderstorms in the evening, then a chance of showers after midnight. Lows in the upper 60s. Chance of rain 50%. Wednesday, partly cloudy. A chance of showers in the morning, then a slight chance of showers and thunderstorms in the afternoon. Highs in the upper 80s. Chance of rain 40%. 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
Here's a look at local weather conditions as of midnight. At the top of the hour, skies were clear in Shreveport. The temperature was 81 degrees at the regional airport. The dew point was 75, making the relative humidity 83%. Winds were south at 9 miles an hour. The pressure was 29.87 inches and steady. In Bossier City, at Barksdale Air Force Base, skies were clear, with a temperature of 84 degrees. The dew point was 75, making the relative humidity 73%. Winds were south at 10 miles an hour. The pressure was 29.86 inches and steady. And in downtown Shreveport, skies were clear. The temperature was 83 degrees. And winds were south at 9 miles an hour. Once again in Shreveport, it was 81 degrees with clear skies at midnight. Around the local area at midnight, in Texarkana, clear and 84. Wind south at 10 miles an hour. El Dorado, clear and 81. Wind south at 7 miles an hour. Monroe, clear and 81. Wind south at 7 miles an hour. Natchitoches, clear and 79. Wind calm. And at Longview, clear and 82 degrees. Wind south at 12 miles an hour. Elsewhere across the four-state area, over at Dallas, partly cloudy and 84. Oklahoma City, clear and 82. Little Rock, mostly cloudy and 81. Jackson, Mississippi, clear and 79. Baton Rouge, partly cloudy and 80. And at Houston, partly cloudy and 81 degrees. For the most current information, check us out on the web at www.weather.gov/SHP. Now let's check on your local forecast. Tonight, mostly clear. Lows in the upper 70s. South winds 5 to 10 miles per hour. Thursday, partly cloudy. Highs in the mid-90s. South winds 5 to 10 miles per hour. Thursday night, partly cloudy. Lows in the upper 70s. South winds 5 to 10 miles per hour. Friday, partly cloudy with a slight chance of showers and thunderstorms. Highs in the lower 90s. Southwest winds around 5 miles per hour. Chance of rain 20%. Friday night, mostly clear. Lows in the upper 70s. South winds around 5 miles per hour. Saturday, mostly sunny. Hot with highs in the mid-90s. Saturday night, mostly clear. Lows in the mid-70s. Sunday, partly cloudy. A slight chance of showers in the morning, then a chance of showers and thunderstorms in the afternoon. Highs in the mid-90s. Chance of rain 30%. Sunday night, partly cloudy in the evening, then becoming mostly cloudy. A chance of thunderstorms. A chance of showers in the evening, then showers likely after midnight. Lows in the mid-70s. Chance of rain 70%. Monday, showers with a chance of thunderstorms. Highs in the mid-80s. Chance of rain 80%. Monday night, showers likely with a chance of thunderstorms. Lows around 70. Chance of rain 70%. Tuesday, showers likely with a slight chance of thunderstorms in the morning, then a chance of showers and thunderstorms in the afternoon. Highs in the lower 80s. Chance of rain 60%. Tuesday night, partly cloudy. A chance of showers with a slight chance of thunderstorms in the evening, then a chance of showers after midnight. Lows in the upper 60s. Chance of rain 50%. Wednesday, partly cloudy. A chance of showers in the morning, then a slight chance of showers and thunderstorms in the afternoon. Highs in the upper 80s. Chance of rain 40%. 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Be sure to follow us on Facebook. Here's a look at local weather conditions as of midnight.
At the top of the hour, skies were clear in Shreveport. The temperature was 81 degrees at the regional airport. The dew point was 75, making the relative humidity 83%. Winds were south at 9 miles an hour. The pressure was 29.87 inches and steady. In Bossier City, at Barksdale Air Force Base, skies were clear, with a temperature of 84 degrees. The dew point was 75, making the relative humidity 73%. Winds were south at 10 miles an hour. The pressure was 29.86 inches and steady. And in downtown Shreveport, skies were clear. The temperature was 83 degrees. And winds were south at 9 miles an hour. Once again in Shreveport, it was 81 degrees with clear skies at midnight. Around the local area at midnight, in Texarkana, clear and 84. Wind south at 10 miles an hour. El Dorado, clear and 81. Wind south at 7 miles an hour. Monroe, clear and 81. Wind south at 7 miles an hour. Natchitoches, clear and 79. Wind calm. And at Longview, clear and 82 degrees. Wind south at 12 miles an hour. Elsewhere across the four-state area, over at Dallas, partly cloudy and 84. Oklahoma City, clear and 82. Little Rock, mostly cloudy and 81. Jackson, Mississippi, clear and 79. Baton Rouge, partly cloudy and 80. And at Houston, partly cloudy and 81 degrees. For the most current information, check us out on the web at www.weather.gov/sht. Now let's check on your local forecast. Tonight, mostly clear. Lows in the upper 70s. South winds 5 to 10 miles per hour. Thursday, partly cloudy. Highs in the mid-90s. South winds 5 to 10 miles per hour. Thursday night, partly cloudy. Lows in the upper 70s. South winds 5 to 10 miles per hour. Friday, partly cloudy with a slight chance of showers and thunderstorms. Highs in the lower 90s. Southwest winds around 5 miles per hour. Chance of rain 20%. Friday night, mostly clear. Lows in the upper 70s. South winds around 5 miles per hour. Saturday, mostly sunny. Hot with highs in the mid-90s. Saturday night, mostly clear. Lows in the mid-70s. Sunday, partly cloudy. A slight chance of showers in the morning, then a chance of showers and thunderstorms in the afternoon. Highs in the mid-90s. Chance of rain 30%. Sunday night, partly cloudy in the evening, then becoming mostly cloudy. A chance of thunderstorms. A chance of showers in the evening, then showers likely after midnight. Lows in the mid-70s. Chance of rain 70%. Monday, showers with a chance of thunderstorms. Highs in the mid-80s. Chance of rain 80%. Monday night, showers likely with a chance of thunderstorms. Lows around 70. Chance of rain 70%. Tuesday, showers likely with a slight chance of thunderstorms in the morning, then a chance of showers and thunderstorms in the afternoon. Highs in the lower 80s. Chance of rain 60%. Tuesday night, partly cloudy. A chance of showers with a slight chance of thunderstorms in the evening, then a chance of showers after midnight. Lows in the upper 60s. Chance of rain 50%. Wednesday, partly cloudy. A chance of showers in the morning, then a slight chance of showers and thunderstorms in the afternoon. Highs in the upper 80s. Chance of rain 40%. 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Be sure to follow us on Facebook. Here's a look at local weather conditions as of midnight. At the top of the hour, skies were clear in Shreveport.
the temperature was 81 degrees at the regional airport. The dew point was 75, making the relative humidity 83%. Winds were south at 9 miles an hour. The pressure was 29.87 inches and steady. In Bossier City, at Barksdale Air Force Base, skies were clear, with a temperature of 84 degrees. The dew point was 75, making the relative humidity 73%. Winds were south at 10 miles an hour. The pressure was 29.86 inches and steady. And in downtown Shreveport, skies were clear. The temperature was 83 degrees. And winds were south at 9 miles an hour. Once again in Shreveport, it was 81 degrees with clear skies at midnight. This is your NOAA Weather Radio, station WXJ97, operating on a frequency of 162.400 MHz, providing the latest weather information on a 24-hour basis. 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Around the local area at midnight, in Texarkana, clear and 84. Wind south at 10 miles an hour. El Dorado, clear and 81. Wind south at 7 miles an hour. Monroe, clear and 81. Wind south at 7 miles an hour. Natchitoches, clear and 79. Wind calm. And at Longview, clear and 82 degrees. Wind south at 12 miles an hour. Elsewhere across the four-state area, over at Dallas, partly cloudy and 84. Oklahoma City, clear and 82. Little Rock, mostly cloudy and 81. Jackson, Mississippi, clear and 79. Baton Rouge, partly cloudy and 80. And at Houston, partly cloudy and 81 degrees. For the most current information, check us out on the web at www.weather.gov/SHP. Now let's check on your local forecast. Tonight, mostly clear. Lows in the upper 70s. South winds 5 to 10 miles per hour. Thursday, partly cloudy. Highs in the mid-90s. South winds 5 to 10 miles per hour. Thursday night, partly cloudy. Lows in the upper 70s. South winds 5 to 10 miles per hour. Friday, partly cloudy with a slight chance of showers and thunderstorms. Highs in the lower 90s. Southwest winds around 5 miles per hour. Chance of rain 20%. Friday night, mostly clear. Lows in the upper 70s. South winds around 5 miles per hour. Saturday, mostly sunny. Hot with highs in the mid-90s. Saturday night, mostly clear. Lows in the mid-70s. Sunday, partly cloudy. A slight chance of showers in the morning, then a chance of showers and thunderstorms in the afternoon. Highs in the mid-90s. Chance of rain 30%. Sunday night, partly cloudy in the evening, then becoming mostly cloudy. A chance of thunderstorms. A chance of showers in the evening, then showers likely after midnight. Lows in the mid-70s. Chance of rain 70%. Monday, showers with a chance of thunderstorms. Highs in the mid-80s. Chance of rain 80%. Monday night, showers likely with a chance of thunderstorms. Lows around 70. Chance of rain 70%. Tuesday, showers likely with a slight chance of thunderstorms in the morning, then a chance of showers and thunderstorms in the afternoon. Highs in the lower 80s. Chance of rain 60%. Tuesday night, partly cloudy. A chance of showers with a slight chance of thunderstorms in the evening, then a chance of showers after midnight. Lows in the upper 60s. Chance of rain 50%. Wednesday, partly cloudy. A chance of showers in the morning, then a slight chance of showers and thunderstorms in the afternoon.
Highs in the upper 80s. Chance of rain 40%. 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Be sure to follow us on Facebook. Here's a look at local weather conditions as of midnight. At the top of the hour, skies were clear in Shreveport. The temperature was 81 degrees at the regional airport. The dew point was 75, making the relative humidity 83%. Winds were south at 9 miles an hour. The pressure was 29.87 inches and steady. In Bossier City, at Barksdale Air Force Base, skies were clear, with a temperature of 84 degrees. The dew point was 75, making the relative humidity 73%. Winds were south at 10 miles an hour. The pressure was 29.86 inches and steady. And in downtown Shreveport, skies were clear. The temperature was 83 degrees. And winds were south at 9 miles an hour. Once again in Shreveport, it was 81 degrees with clear skies at midnight. Around the local area at midnight, in Texarkana, clear and 84. Wind south at 10 miles an hour. El Dorado, clear and 81. Wind south at 7 miles an hour. Monroe, clear and 81. Wind south at 7 miles an hour. Natchitoches, clear and 79. Wind calm. And at Longview, clear and 82 degrees. Wind south at 12 miles an hour. Elsewhere across the four-state area, over at Dallas, partly cloudy and 84. Oklahoma City, clear and 82. Little Rock, mostly cloudy and 81. Jackson, Mississippi, clear and 79. Baton Rouge, partly cloudy and 80. And at Houston, partly cloudy and 81 degrees. For the most current information, check us out on the web at www.weather.gov/sht. Now let's check on your local forecast. Tonight, mostly clear. Lows in the upper 70s. South winds 5 to 10 miles per hour. Thursday, partly cloudy. Highs in the mid-90s. South winds 5 to 10 miles per hour. Thursday night, partly cloudy. Lows in the upper 70s. South winds 5 to 10 miles per hour. Friday, partly cloudy with a slight chance of showers and thunderstorms. Highs in the lower 90s. Southwest winds around 5 miles per hour. Chance of rain 20%. Friday night, mostly clear. Lows in the upper 70s. South winds around 5 miles per hour. Saturday, mostly sunny. Hot with highs in the mid-90s. Saturday night, mostly clear. Lows in the mid-70s. Sunday, partly cloudy. A slight chance of showers in the morning, then a chance of showers and thunderstorms in the afternoon. Highs in the mid-90s. Chance of rain 30%. Sunday night, partly cloudy in the evening, then becoming mostly cloudy. A chance of thunderstorms. A chance of showers in the evening, then showers likely after midnight. Lows in the mid-70s. Chance of rain 70%. Monday, showers with a chance of thunderstorms. Highs in the mid-80s. Chance of rain 80%. Monday night, showers likely with a chance of thunderstorms. Lows around 70. Chance of rain 70%. Tuesday, showers likely with a slight chance of thunderstorms in the morning, then a chance of showers and thunderstorms in the afternoon. Highs in the lower 80s. Chance of rain 60%. Tuesday night, partly cloudy. A chance of showers with a slight chance of thunderstorms in the evening, then a chance of showers after midnight. Lows in the upper 60s. Chance of rain 50%. Wednesday, partly cloudy. A chance of showers in the morning, then a slight chance of showers and thunderstorms in the afternoon. Highs in the upper 80s. Chance of rain 40%.
Here is your area's open water boating forecast. Wind gusts may be higher. Tonight, mostly clear. Windy. Lows in the upper 70s. South winds 15 to 20 miles per hour. Thursday, partly cloudy. Windy. Highs in the mid-90s. South winds 15 to 20 miles per hour. Heat index readings 102 to 105. Thursday night, partly cloudy. Lows in the upper 70s. South winds 10 to 15 miles per hour. Friday, partly cloudy with a 20% chance of showers and thunderstorms. Highs in the lower 90s. Southwest winds 5 to 10 miles per hour. Friday night, mostly clear. Lows in the upper 70s. South winds 5 to 10 miles per hour. Saturday, mostly sunny. Highs in the mid-90s. Saturday night, mostly clear. Lows in the mid-70s. Sunday, partly cloudy. Slight chance of showers in the morning, then a chance of showers and thunderstorms in the afternoon. Highs in the mid-90s. Chance of precipitation 30%. Sunday night, mostly cloudy. Showers likely and a chance of thunderstorms. Lows in the mid-70s. Chance of precipitation 70%. Monday, mostly cloudy. Showers and a chance of thunderstorms in the morning, then showers with thunderstorms likely in the afternoon. Highs in the upper 80s. Chance of precipitation 80%. Monday night, mostly cloudy. Showers likely and a chance of thunderstorms. Lows in the upper 60s. Chance of precipitation 60%. Tuesday, mostly cloudy. Showers likely and slight chance of thunderstorms in the morning, then a chance of showers and thunderstorms in the afternoon. Highs in the lower 80s. Chance of precipitation 50%. Tuesday night, partly cloudy. Slight chance of showers and thunderstorms in the evening, then a chance of showers after midnight. Lows in the upper 60s. Chance of precipitation 30%. Wednesday, partly cloudy. Chance of showers in the morning, then a slight chance of showers and thunderstorms in the afternoon. Highs in the upper 80s. Chance of precipitation 30%. 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Be sure to follow us on Facebook. Here's a look at local weather conditions as of midnight. At the top of the hour, skies were clear in Shreveport. The temperature was 81 degrees at the regional airport. The dew point was 75, making the relative humidity 83%. Winds were south at 9 miles an hour. The pressure was 29.87 inches and steady. In Bossier City, at Barksdale Air Force Base, skies were clear, with a temperature of 84 degrees. The dew point was 75, making the relative humidity 73%. Winds were south at 10 miles an hour. The pressure was 29.86 inches and steady. And in downtown Shreveport, skies were clear. The temperature was 83 degrees. And winds were south at 9 miles an hour. Once again in Shreveport, it was 81 degrees with clear skies at midnight. Around the local area at midnight, in Texarkana, clear and 84. Wind south at 10 miles an hour. El Dorado, clear and 81. Wind south at 7 miles an hour. Monroe, clear and 81. Wind south at 7 miles an hour. Natchitoches, clear and 79. Wind calm. And at Longview, clear and 82 degrees. Wind south at 12 miles an hour. Elsewhere across the four-state area, over at Dallas, partly cloudy and 84. Oklahoma City, clear and 82. Little Rock, mostly cloudy and 81. Jackson, Mississippi, clear and 79. Baton Rouge, partly cloudy and 80.
and at Houston, partly cloudy and 81 degrees. 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Now let's check on your local forecast. Tonight, mostly clear. Lows in the upper 70s. South winds 5 to 10 miles per hour. Thursday, partly cloudy. Highs in the mid-90s. South winds 5 to 10 miles per hour. Thursday night, partly cloudy. Lows in the upper 70s. South winds 5 to 10 miles per hour. Friday, partly cloudy with a slight chance of showers and thunderstorms. Highs in the lower 90s. Southwest winds around 5 miles per hour. Chance of rain 20%. Friday night, mostly clear. Lows in the upper 70s. South winds around 5 miles per hour. Saturday, mostly sunny. Hot with highs in the mid-90s. Saturday night, mostly clear. Lows in the mid-70s. Sunday, partly cloudy. A slight chance of showers in the morning, then a chance of showers and thunderstorms in the afternoon. Highs in the mid-90s. Chance of rain 30%. Sunday night, partly cloudy in the evening, then becoming mostly cloudy. A chance of thunderstorms. A chance of showers in the evening, then showers likely after midnight. Lows in the mid-70s. Chance of rain 70%. Monday, showers with a chance of thunderstorms. Highs in the mid-80s. Chance of rain 80%. Monday night, showers likely with a chance of thunderstorms. Lows around 70. Chance of rain 70%. Tuesday, showers likely with a slight chance of thunderstorms in the morning, then a chance of showers and thunderstorms in the afternoon. Highs in the lower 80s. Chance of rain 60%. Tuesday night, partly cloudy. A chance of showers with a slight chance of thunderstorms in the evening, then a chance of showers after midnight. Lows in the upper 60s. Chance of rain 50%. Wednesday, partly cloudy. A chance of showers in the morning, then a slight chance of showers and thunderstorms in the afternoon. Highs in the upper 80s. Chance of rain 40%. 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Be sure to follow us on Facebook. Here's a look at local weather conditions as of midnight. At the top of the hour, skies were clear in Shreveport. The temperature was 81 degrees at the regional airport. The dew point was 75, making the relative humidity 83%. Winds were south at 9 miles an hour. The pressure was 29.87 inches and steady. In Bossier City, at Barksdale Air Force Base, skies were clear, with a temperature of 84 degrees. The dew point was 75, making the relative humidity 73%. Winds were south at 10 miles an hour. The pressure was 29.86 inches and steady. And in downtown Shreveport, skies were clear. The temperature was 83 degrees. And winds were south at 9 miles an hour. Once again in Shreveport, it was 81 degrees with clear skies at midnight. Around the local area at midnight, in Texarkana, clear and 84. Wind south at 10 miles an hour. El Dorado, clear and 81. Wind south at 7 miles an hour. Monroe, clear and 81. Wind south at 7 miles an hour. Natchitoches, clear and 79. Wind calm.
and at Longview, clear and 82 degrees. Wind south at 12 miles an hour. Elsewhere across the four-state area, over at Dallas, partly cloudy and 84. Oklahoma City, clear and 82. Little Rock, mostly cloudy and 81. Jackson, Mississippi, clear and 79. Baton Rouge, partly cloudy and 80. And at Houston, partly cloudy and 81 degrees. For the most current information, check us out on the web at www.weather.gov/sht. Now let's check on your local forecast. Tonight, mostly clear. Lows in the upper 70s. South winds 5 to 10 miles per hour. Thursday, partly cloudy. Highs in the mid-90s. South winds 5 to 10 miles per hour. Thursday night, partly cloudy. Lows in the upper 70s. South winds 5 to 10 miles per hour. Friday, partly cloudy with a slight chance of showers and thunderstorms. Highs in the lower 90s. Southwest winds around 5 miles per hour. Chance of rain 20%. Friday night, mostly clear. Lows in the upper 70s. South winds around 5 miles per hour. Saturday, mostly sunny. Hot with highs in the mid-90s. Saturday night, mostly clear. Lows in the mid-70s. Sunday, partly cloudy. A slight chance of showers in the morning, then a chance of showers and thunderstorms in the afternoon. Highs in the mid-90s. Chance of rain 30%. Sunday night, partly cloudy in the evening, then becoming mostly cloudy. A chance of thunderstorms. A chance of showers in the evening, then showers likely after midnight. Lows in the mid-70s. Chance of rain 70%. Monday, showers with a chance of thunderstorms. Highs in the mid-80s. Chance of rain 80%. Monday night, showers likely with a chance of thunderstorms. Lows around 70. Chance of rain 70%. Tuesday, showers likely with a slight chance of thunderstorms in the morning, then a chance of showers and thunderstorms in the afternoon. Highs in the lower 80s. Chance of rain 60%. Tuesday night, partly cloudy. A chance of showers with a slight chance of thunderstorms in the evening, then a chance of showers after midnight. Lows in the upper 60s. Chance of rain 50%. Wednesday, partly cloudy. A chance of showers in the morning, then a slight chance of showers and thunderstorms in the afternoon. Highs in the upper 80s. Chance of rain 40%. 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Be sure to follow us on Facebook. Here's a look at local weather conditions as of 1 a.m. At the top of the hour, skies were clear in Shreveport. The temperature was 81 degrees at the regional airport. The dew point was 73, making the relative humidity 78%. Winds were south at 12 miles an hour. The pressure was 29.87 inches and steady. In Bossier City, at Barksdale Air Force Base, skies were clear, with a temperature of 83 degrees. The dew point was 75, making the relative humidity 76%. Winds were south at 10 miles an hour. The pressure was 29.87 inches and rising. And in downtown Shreveport, skies were clear. The temperature was 82 degrees. And winds were south at 10 miles an hour. Once again in Shreveport, it was 81 degrees with clear skies at 1 a.m. Around the local area at 1 a.m., in Texarkana, clear and 83. Wind south at 10 miles an hour. El Dorado, clear and 80. Wind south at 9 miles an hour. Monroe, clear and 81. Wind south at 5 miles an hour. Natchitoches, clear and 77. Wind calm. And at Longview, clear and 81 degrees.
wind south at 12 miles an hour. Elsewhere across the four-state area, over at Dallas, partly cloudy and 83. Oklahoma City, clear and 80. Little Rock, cloudy and 82. Jackson, Mississippi, clear and 79. Baton Rouge, clear and 79. And at Houston, mostly cloudy and 81 degrees. For the most current information, check us out on the web at www.weather.gov/SHP. Now let's check on your local forecast. Tonight, mostly clear. Lows in the upper 70s. South winds 5 to 10 miles per hour. Thursday, partly cloudy. Highs in the mid-90s. South winds 5 to 10 miles per hour. Thursday night, partly cloudy. Lows in the upper 70s. South winds 5 to 10 miles per hour. Friday, partly cloudy with a slight chance of showers and thunderstorms. Highs in the lower 90s. Southwest winds around 5 miles per hour. Chance of rain 20%. Friday night, mostly clear. Lows in the upper 70s. South winds around 5 miles per hour. Saturday, mostly sunny. Hot with highs in the mid-90s. Saturday night, mostly clear. Lows in the mid-70s. Sunday, partly cloudy. A slight chance of showers in the morning, then a chance of showers and thunderstorms in the afternoon. Highs in the mid-90s. Chance of rain 30%. Sunday night, partly cloudy in the evening, then becoming mostly cloudy. A chance of thunderstorms. A chance of showers in the evening, then showers likely after midnight. Lows in the mid-70s. Chance of rain 70%. Monday, showers with a chance of thunderstorms. Highs in the mid-80s. Chance of rain 80%. Monday night, showers likely with a chance of thunderstorms. Lows around 70. Chance of rain 70%. Tuesday, showers likely with a slight chance of thunderstorms in the morning, then a chance of showers and thunderstorms in the afternoon. Highs in the lower 80s. Chance of rain 60%. Tuesday night, partly cloudy. A chance of showers with a slight chance of thunderstorms in the evening, then a chance of showers after midnight. Lows in the upper 60s. Chance of rain 50%. Wednesday, partly cloudy. A chance of showers in the morning, then a slight chance of showers and thunderstorms in the afternoon. Highs in the upper 80s. Chance of rain 40%. 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Be sure to follow us on Facebook. Here's a look at local weather conditions as of 1 a.m. At the top of the hour, skies were clear in Shreveport. The temperature was 81 degrees at the regional airport. The dew point was 73, making the relative humidity 78%. Winds were south at 12 miles an hour. The pressure was 29.87 inches and steady. In Bossier City, at Barksdale Air Force Base, skies were clear, with a temperature of 83 degrees. The dew point was 75, making the relative humidity 76%. Winds were south at 10 miles an hour. The pressure was 29.87 inches and rising. And in downtown Shreveport, skies were clear. The temperature was 82 degrees. And winds were south at 10 miles an hour. Once again in Shreveport, it was 81 degrees with clear skies at 1 a.m. Around the local area at 1 a.m., in Texarkana, clear and 83. Wind south at 10 miles an hour. El Dorado, clear and 80. Wind south at 9 miles an hour. Monroe, clear and 81. Wind south at 5 miles an hour. Natchitoches, clear and 77. Wind calm. And at Longview, clear and 81 degrees. Wind south at 12 miles an hour.
Elsewhere across the four-state area, over at Dallas, partly cloudy and 83. Oklahoma City, clear and 80. Little Rock, cloudy and 82. Jackson, Mississippi, clear and 79. Baton Rouge, clear and 79. And at Houston, mostly cloudy and 81 degrees. 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Now let's check on your local forecast. Tonight, mostly clear. Lows in the upper 70s. South winds 5 to 10 miles per hour. Thursday, partly cloudy. Highs in the mid-90s. South winds 5 to 10 miles per hour. Thursday night, partly cloudy. Lows in the upper 70s. South winds 5 to 10 miles per hour. Friday, partly cloudy with a slight chance of showers and thunderstorms. Highs in the lower 90s. Southwest winds around 5 miles per hour. Chance of rain 20%. Friday night, mostly clear. Lows in the upper 70s. South winds around 5 miles per hour. Saturday, mostly sunny. Hot with highs in the mid-90s. Saturday night, mostly clear. Lows in the mid-70s. Sunday, partly cloudy. A slight chance of showers in the morning, then a chance of showers and thunderstorms in the afternoon. Highs in the mid-90s. Chance of rain 30%. Sunday night, partly cloudy in the evening, then becoming mostly cloudy. A chance of thunderstorms. A chance of showers in the evening, then showers likely after midnight. Lows in the mid-70s. Chance of rain 70%. Monday, showers with a chance of thunderstorms. Highs in the mid-80s. Chance of rain 80%. Monday night, showers likely with a chance of thunderstorms. Lows around 70. Chance of rain 70%. Tuesday, showers likely with a slight chance of thunderstorms in the morning, then a chance of showers and thunderstorms in the afternoon. Highs in the lower 80s. Chance of rain 60%. Tuesday night, partly cloudy. A chance of showers with a slight chance of thunderstorms in the evening, then a chance of showers after midnight. Lows in the upper 60s. Chance of rain 50%. Wednesday, partly cloudy. A chance of showers in the morning, then a slight chance of showers and thunderstorms in the afternoon. Highs in the upper 80s. Chance of rain 40%. Now let's check on your local forecast. Rest of tonight, becoming partly cloudy. Near steady temperature in the upper 70s. South winds 5 to 10 miles per hour. Thursday, mostly cloudy in the morning, then becoming partly cloudy. Highs in the mid-90s. South winds 5 to 10 miles per hour. Thursday night, partly cloudy. Lows in the upper 70s. South winds 5 to 10 miles per hour. Friday, mostly cloudy in the morning, then partly cloudy with a slight chance of showers and thunderstorms in the afternoon. Highs in the lower 90s. Southwest winds around 5 miles per hour. Chance of rain 20%. Friday night, partly cloudy. Lows in the upper 70s. South winds around 5 miles per hour. Saturday, partly cloudy. Highs in the mid-90s. Saturday night, mostly clear. Lows in the upper 70s. Sunday, partly cloudy. A slight chance of showers and thunderstorms in the morning, then a chance of showers and thunderstorms in the afternoon. Highs in the lower 90s.
chance of rain 50%. Sunday night, showers and thunderstorms likely in the evening, then showers with a chance of thunderstorms after midnight. Lows in the lower 70s. Chance of rain 80%. Monday, showers with a chance of thunderstorms in the morning, then showers and thunderstorms likely in the afternoon. Highs in the lower 80s. Chance of rain 90%. Monday night, mostly cloudy with a chance of showers and thunderstorms. Lows in the upper 60s. Chance of rain 50%. Tuesday, mostly cloudy. A chance of showers with a slight chance of thunderstorms in the morning, then a chance of showers and thunderstorms in the afternoon. Highs in the mid-80s. Chance of rain 50%. Tuesday night, partly cloudy with a 20% chance of showers. Lows in the upper 60s. Wednesday, partly cloudy with a slight chance of showers. A slight chance of thunderstorms in the afternoon. Highs in the upper 80s. Chance of rain 20%. Here is your area's open water boating forecast. Wind gusts may be higher. Rest of tonight, partly cloudy. Windy. Highs in the mid-90s. Lows in the upper 70s. Southwest winds 15 to 20 miles per hour. Heat index readings 103 to 106. Friday, becoming partly cloudy. Highs in the lower 90s. Southwest winds 5 to 10 miles per hour. Heat index readings 103 to 106. Friday night, partly cloudy. Lows in the upper 70s. South winds 5 to 10 miles per hour. Saturday, partly cloudy. Highs in the mid-90s. Southwest winds 10 to 15 miles per hour. Saturday night, mostly clear. Lows in the upper 70s. South winds 10 to 15 miles per hour. Sunday, partly cloudy. Chance of showers and thunderstorms in the afternoon. Highs in the lower 90s. Chance of precipitation 40%. Sunday night, mostly cloudy. Showers and thunderstorms likely in the evening, then showers and a chance of thunderstorms after midnight. Lows in the lower 70s. Chance of precipitation 80%. Monday, mostly cloudy. Showers and a chance of thunderstorms in the morning, then showers and thunderstorms likely in the afternoon. Highs in the mid-80s. Chance of precipitation 80%. Monday night, mostly cloudy with chance of showers and thunderstorms. Lows in the upper 60s. Chance of precipitation 50%. Tuesday, mostly cloudy with chance of showers and slight chance of thunderstorms in the morning, then partly cloudy with chance of showers and thunderstorms in the afternoon. Highs in the mid-80s. Chance of precipitation 40%. Tuesday night, partly cloudy with a 20% chance of showers. Lows in the upper 60s. Wednesday, partly cloudy. Slight chance of showers in the morning, then a slight chance of showers and thunderstorms in the afternoon. Highs around 90. Chance of precipitation 20%. Wednesday night, mostly clear. Lows in the mid-70s. Thursday, partly cloudy. Highs in the mid-90s. Here is your area's open water boating forecast. Wind gusts may be higher. Rest of tonight, partly cloudy. Windy. Highs in the mid-90s. Lows in the upper 70s. Southwest winds 15 to 20 miles per hour. Heat index readings 103 to 106. Friday, becoming partly cloudy. Highs in the lower 90s. Southwest winds 5 to 10 miles per hour. Heat index readings 103 to 106. Friday night, partly cloudy. Lows in the upper 70s. South winds 5 to 10 miles per hour. Saturday, partly cloudy. Highs in the mid-90s. Southwest winds 10 to 15 miles per hour. Saturday night, mostly clear. Lows in the upper 70s.
south winds 10 to 15 miles per hour. Sunday, partly cloudy. Chance of showers and thunderstorms in the afternoon. Highs in the lower 90s. Chance of precipitation 40%. Sunday night,

reaching 50%. Tuesday, mostly cloudy with chance of showers and slight chance of thunderstorms in the morning, then partly cloudy with chance of showers and thunderstorms in the afternoon. Highs in the mid-80s. Chance of precipitation 40%. Tuesday night, partly cloudy with a 20% chance of showers. Lows in the upper 60s. Wednesday, partly cloudy. Slight chance of showers in the morning, then a slight chance of showers and thunderstorms in the afternoon. Highs around 90. Chance of precipitation 20%. Wednesday night, mostly clear. Lows in the mid-70s. Thursday, partly cloudy. Highs in the mid-90s. 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Be sure to follow us on Facebook. Here's a look at local weather conditions as of 1 a.m. At the top of the hour, skies were clear in Shreveport. The temperature was 81 degrees at the regional airport. The dew point was 73, making the relative humidity 78%. Winds were south at 12 miles an hour. The pressure was 29.87 inches and steady. In Bossier City, at Barksdale Air Force Base, skies were clear, with a temperature of 83 degrees. The dew point was 75, making the relative humidity 76%. Winds were south at 10 miles an hour. The pressure was 29.87 inches and rising. And in downtown Shreveport, skies were clear. The temperature was 82 degrees. And winds were south at 10 miles an hour. Once again in Shreveport, it was 81 degrees with clear skies at 1 a.m. Around the local area at 1 a.m., in Texarkana, clear and 83. Wind south at 10 miles an hour. El Dorado, clear and 80. Wind south at 9 miles an hour. Monroe, clear and 81. Wind south at 5 miles an hour. Natchitoches, clear and 77. Wind calm. And at Longview, clear and 81 degrees. Wind south at 12 miles an hour. Elsewhere across the four-state area, over at Dallas, partly cloudy and 83. Oklahoma City, clear and 80. Little Rock, cloudy and 82. Jackson, Mississippi, clear and 79. Baton Rouge, clear and 79. And at Houston, mostly cloudy and 81 degrees. 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Now let's check on your local forecast. Rest of tonight, becoming partly cloudy. Near steady temperature in the upper 70s. South winds 5 to 10 miles per hour. Thursday, mostly cloudy in the morning, then becoming partly cloudy. Highs in the mid-90s. South winds 5 to 10 miles per hour. Thursday night, partly cloudy. Lows in the upper 70s. South winds 5 to 10 miles per hour. Friday, mostly cloudy in the morning, then partly cloudy with a slight chance of showers and thunderstorms in the afternoon. Highs in the lower 90s. Southwest winds around 5 miles per hour. Chance of rain 20%. Friday night, partly cloudy. Lows in the upper 70s. South winds around 5 miles per hour. Saturday, partly cloudy. Highs in the mid-90s. Saturday night, mostly clear. Lows in the upper 70s. Sunday, partly cloudy. A slight chance of showers and thunderstorms in the morning, then a chance of showers and thunderstorms in the afternoon. Highs in the lower 90s. Chance of rain 50%. Sunday night, showers and thunderstorms likely in the evening, then showers with a chance of thunderstorms after midnight. Lows in the lower 70s. Chance of rain 80%. Monday, showers with a chance of thunderstorms in the morning, then showers and thunderstorms likely in the afternoon. Highs in the lower 80s. Chance of rain 90%.

Monday night, mostly cloudy with a chance of showers and thunderstorms. Lows in the upper 60s. Chance of rain 50%. Tuesday, mostly cloudy. A chance of showers with a slight chance of thunderstorms in the morning, then a chance of showers and thunderstorms in the afternoon. Highs in the mid-80s. Chance of rain 50%. Tuesday night, partly cloudy with a 20% chance of showers. Lows in the upper 60s. Wednesday, partly cloudy with a slight chance of showers. A slight chance of thunderstorms in the afternoon. Highs in the upper 80s. Chance of rain 20%. 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Be sure to follow us on Facebook. Here's a look at local weather conditions as of 1 a.m. At the top of the hour, skies were clear in Shreveport. The temperature was 81 degrees at the regional airport. The dew point was 73, making the relative humidity 78%. Winds were south at 12 miles an hour. The pressure was 29.87 inches and steady. In Bossier City, at Barksdale Air Force Base, skies were clear, with a temperature of 83 degrees. The dew point was 75, making the relative humidity 76%. Winds were south at 10 miles an hour. The pressure was 29.87 inches and rising. And in downtown Shreveport, skies were clear. The temperature was 82 degrees. And winds were south at 10 miles an hour. Once again in Shreveport, it was 81 degrees with clear skies at 1 a.m. Around the local area at 1 a.m., in Texarkana, clear and 83. Wind south at 10 miles an hour. El Dorado, clear and 80. Wind south at 9 miles an hour. Monroe, clear and 81. Wind south at 5 miles an hour. Natchitoches, clear and 77. Wind calm. And at Longview, clear and 81 degrees. Wind south at 12 miles an hour. Elsewhere across the four-state area, over at Dallas, partly cloudy and 83. Oklahoma City, clear and 80. Little Rock, cloudy and 82. Jackson, Mississippi, clear and 79. Baton Rouge, clear and 79. And at Houston, mostly cloudy and 81 degrees. For the most current information, check us out on the web at www.weather.gov/SHT. Now let's check on your local forecast. Rest of tonight, becoming partly cloudy. Near steady temperature in the upper 70s. South winds 5 to 10 miles per hour. Thursday, mostly cloudy in the morning, then becoming partly cloudy. Highs in the mid-90s. South winds 5 to 10 miles per hour. Thursday night, partly cloudy. Lows in the upper 70s. South winds 5 to 10 miles per hour. Friday, mostly cloudy in the morning, then partly cloudy with a slight chance of showers and thunderstorms in the afternoon. Highs in the lower 90s. Southwest winds around 5 miles per hour. Chance of rain 20%. Friday night, partly cloudy. Lows in the upper 70s. South winds around 5 miles per hour. Saturday, partly cloudy. Highs in the mid-90s. Saturday night, mostly clear. Lows in the upper 70s. Sunday, partly cloudy. A slight chance of showers and thunderstorms in the morning, then a chance of showers and thunderstorms in the afternoon. Highs in the lower 90s.
chance of rain 50%. Sunday night, showers and thunderstorms likely in the evening, then showers with a chance of thunderstorms after midnight. Lows in the lower 70s. Chance of rain 80%. Monday, showers with a chance of thunderstorms in the morning, then showers and thunderstorms likely in the afternoon. Highs in the lower 80s. Chance of rain 90%. Monday night, mostly cloudy with a chance of showers and thunderstorms. Lows in the upper 60s. Chance of rain 50%. Tuesday, mostly cloudy. A chance of showers with a slight chance of thunderstorms in the morning, then a chance of showers and thunderstorms in the afternoon. Highs in the mid-80s. Chance of rain 50%. Tuesday night, partly cloudy with a 20% chance of showers. Lows in the upper 60s. Wednesday, partly cloudy with a slight chance of showers. A slight chance of thunderstorms in the afternoon. Highs in the upper 80s. Chance of rain 20%. 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Be sure to follow us on Facebook. Here's a look at local weather conditions as of 1 a.m. At the top of the hour, skies were clear in Shreveport. The temperature was 81 degrees at the regional airport. The dew point was 73, making the relative humidity 78%. Winds were south at 12 miles an hour. The pressure was 29.87 inches and steady. In Bossier City, at Barksdale Air Force Base, skies were clear, with a temperature of 83 degrees. The dew point was 75, making the relative humidity 76%. Winds were south at 10 miles an hour. The pressure was 29.87 inches and rising. And in downtown Shreveport, skies were clear. The temperature was 82 degrees. And winds were south at 10 miles an hour. Once again in Shreveport, it was 81 degrees with clear skies at 1 a.m. Around the local area at 1 a.m., in Texarkana, clear and 83. Wind south at 10 miles an hour. El Dorado, clear and 80. Wind south at 9 miles an hour. Monroe, clear and 81. Wind south at 5 miles an hour. Natchitoches, clear and 77. Wind calm. And at Longview, clear and 81 degrees. Wind south at 12 miles an hour. Elsewhere across the four-state area, over at Dallas, partly cloudy and 83. Oklahoma City, clear and 80. Little Rock, cloudy and 82. Jackson, Mississippi, clear and 79. Baton Rouge, clear and 79. And at Houston, mostly cloudy and 81 degrees. For the most current information, check us out on the web at www.weather.gov/sht. Now let's check on your local forecast. Rest of tonight, becoming partly cloudy. Near steady temperature in the upper 70s. South winds 5 to 10 miles per hour. Thursday, mostly cloudy in the morning, then becoming partly cloudy. Highs in the mid-90s. South winds 5 to 10 miles per hour. Thursday night, partly cloudy. Lows in the upper 70s. South winds 5 to 10 miles per hour. Friday, mostly cloudy in the morning, then partly cloudy with a slight chance of showers and thunderstorms in the afternoon. Highs in the lower 90s. Southwest winds around 5 miles per hour. Chance of rain 20%. Friday night, partly cloudy. Lows in the upper 70s. South winds around 5 miles per hour. Saturday, partly cloudy. Highs in the mid-90s. Saturday night, mostly clear. Lows in the upper 70s. Sunday, partly cloudy. A slight chance of showers and thunderstorms in the morning, then a chance of showers and thunderstorms in the afternoon. Highs in the lower 90s. Chance of rain 50%.
Sunday night, showers and thunderstorms likely in the evening, then showers with a chance of thunderstorms after midnight. Lows in the lower 70s. Chance of rain 80%. Monday, showers with a chance of thunderstorms in the morning, then showers and thunderstorms likely in the afternoon. Highs in the lower 80s. Chance of rain 90%. Monday night, mostly cloudy with a chance of showers and thunderstorms. Lows in the upper 60s. Chance of rain 50%. Tuesday, mostly cloudy. A chance of showers with a slight chance of thunderstorms in the morning, then a chance of showers and thunderstorms in the afternoon. Highs in the mid-80s. Chance of rain 50%. Tuesday night, partly cloudy with a 20% chance of showers. Lows in the upper 60s. Wednesday, partly cloudy with a slight chance of showers. A slight chance of thunderstorms in the afternoon. Highs in the upper 80s. Chance of rain 20%. 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Be sure to follow us on Facebook. Here's a look at local weather conditions as of 1 a.m. At the top of the hour, skies were clear in Shreveport. The temperature was 81 degrees at the regional airport. The dew point was 73, making the relative humidity 78%. Winds were south at 12 miles an hour. The pressure was 29.87 inches and steady. In Bossier City, at Barksdale Air Force Base, skies were clear, with a temperature of 83 degrees. The dew point was 75, making the relative humidity 76%. Winds were south at 10 miles an hour. The pressure was 29.87 inches and rising. And in downtown Shreveport, skies were clear. The temperature was 82 degrees. And winds were south at 10 miles an hour. Once again in Shreveport, it was 81 degrees with clear skies at 1 a.m. Around the local area at 1 a.m., in Texarkana, clear and 83. Wind south at 10 miles an hour. El Dorado, clear and 80. Wind south at 9 miles an hour. Monroe, clear and 81. Wind south at 5 miles an hour. Natchitoches, clear and 77. Wind calm. And at Longview, clear and 81 degrees. Wind south at 12 miles an hour. Elsewhere across the four-state area, over at Dallas, partly cloudy and 83. Oklahoma City, clear and 80. Little Rock, cloudy and 82. Jackson, Mississippi, clear and 79. Baton Rouge, clear and 79. And at Houston, mostly cloudy and 81 degrees. For the most current information, check us out on the web at www.weather.gov/sht. Now let's check on your local forecast. Rest of tonight, becoming partly cloudy. Near steady temperature in the upper 70s. South winds 5 to 10 miles per hour. Thursday, mostly cloudy in the morning, then becoming partly cloudy. Highs in the mid-90s. South winds 5 to 10 miles per hour. Thursday night, partly cloudy. Lows in the upper 70s. South winds 5 to 10 miles per hour. Friday, mostly cloudy in the morning, then partly cloudy with a slight chance of showers and thunderstorms in the afternoon. Highs in the lower 90s. Southwest winds around 5 miles per hour. Chance of rain 20%. Friday night, partly cloudy. Lows in the upper 70s. South winds around 5 miles per hour. Saturday, partly cloudy. Highs in the mid-90s. Saturday night, mostly clear. Lows in the upper 70s. Sunday, partly cloudy. A slight chance of showers and thunderstorms in the morning, then a chance of showers and thunderstorms in the afternoon. Highs in the lower 90s. Chance of rain 50%.
Sunday night, showers and thunderstorms likely in the evening, then showers with a chance of thunderstorms after midnight. Lows in the lower 70s. Chance of rain 80%. Monday, showers with a chance of thunderstorms in the morning, then showers and thunderstorms likely in the afternoon. Highs in the lower 80s. Chance of rain 90%. Monday night, mostly cloudy with a chance of showers and thunderstorms. Lows in the upper 60s. Chance of rain 50%. Tuesday, mostly cloudy. A chance of showers with a slight chance of thunderstorms in the morning, then a chance of showers and thunderstorms in the afternoon. Highs in the mid-80s. Chance of rain 50%. Tuesday night, partly cloudy with a 20% chance of showers. Lows in the upper 60s. Wednesday, partly cloudy with a slight chance of showers. A slight chance of thunderstorms in the afternoon. Highs in the upper 80s. Chance of rain 20%. 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Be sure to follow us on Facebook. Here's a look at local weather conditions as of 1 a.m. At the top of the hour, skies were clear in Shreveport. The temperature was 81 degrees at the regional airport. The dew point was 73, making the relative humidity 78%. Winds were south at 12 miles an hour. The pressure was 29.87 inches and steady. In Bossier City, at Barksdale Air Force Base, skies were clear, with a temperature of 83 degrees. The dew point was 75, making the relative humidity 76%. Winds were south at 10 miles an hour. The pressure was 29.87 inches and rising. And in downtown Shreveport, skies were clear. The temperature was 82 degrees. And winds were south at 10 miles an hour. Once again in Shreveport, it was 81 degrees with clear skies at 1 a.m. Around the local area at 1 a.m., in Texarkana, clear and 83. Wind south at 10 miles an hour. El Dorado, clear and 80. Wind south at 9 miles an hour. Monroe, clear and 81. Wind south at 5 miles an hour. Natchitoches, clear and 77. Wind calm. And at Longview, clear and 81 degrees. Wind south at 12 miles an hour. Elsewhere across the four-state area, over at Dallas, partly cloudy and 83. Oklahoma City, clear and 80. Little Rock, cloudy and 82. Jackson, Mississippi, clear and 79. Baton Rouge, clear and 79. And at Houston, mostly cloudy and 81 degrees. For the most current information, check us out on the web at www.weather.gov/SHT. Now let's check on your local forecast. Rest of tonight, becoming partly cloudy. Near steady temperature in the upper 70s. South winds 5 to 10 miles per hour. Thursday, mostly cloudy in the morning, then becoming partly cloudy. Highs in the mid-90s. South winds 5 to 10 miles per hour. Thursday night, partly cloudy. Lows in the upper 70s. South winds 5 to 10 miles per hour. Friday, mostly cloudy in the morning, then partly cloudy with a slight chance of showers and thunderstorms in the afternoon. Highs in the lower 90s. Southwest winds around 5 miles per hour. Chance of rain 20%. Friday night, partly cloudy. Lows in the upper 70s.
south winds around 5 miles per hour. Saturday, partly cloudy. Highs in the mid-90s. Saturday night, mostly clear. Lows in the upper 70s. Sunday, partly cloudy. A slight chance of showers and thunderstorms in the morning, then a chance of showers and thunderstorms in the afternoon. Highs in the lower 90s. Chance of rain 50%. Sunday night, showers and thunderstorms likely in the evening, then showers with a chance of thunderstorms after midnight. Lows in the lower 70s. Chance of rain 80%. Monday, showers with a chance of thunderstorms in the morning, then showers and thunderstorms likely in the afternoon. Highs in the lower 80s. Chance of rain 90%. Monday night, mostly cloudy with a chance of showers and thunderstorms. Lows in the upper 60s. Chance of rain 50%. Tuesday, mostly cloudy. A chance of showers with a slight chance of thunderstorms in the morning, then a chance of showers and thunderstorms in the afternoon. Highs in the mid-80s. Chance of rain 50%. Tuesday night, partly cloudy with a 20% chance of showers. Lows in the upper 60s. Wednesday, partly cloudy with a slight chance of showers. A slight chance of thunderstorms in the afternoon. Highs in the upper 80s. Chance of rain 20%. 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Be sure to follow us on Facebook. Here's a look at local weather conditions as of 1 a.m. At the top of the hour, skies were clear in Shreveport. The temperature was 81 degrees at the regional airport. The dew point was 73, making the relative humidity 78%. Winds were south at 12 miles an hour. The pressure was 29.87 inches and steady. In Bossier City, at Barksdale Air Force Base, skies were clear, with a temperature of 83 degrees. The dew point was 75, making the relative humidity 76%. Winds were south at 10 miles an hour. The pressure was 29.87 inches and rising. And in downtown Shreveport, skies were clear. The temperature was 82 degrees. And winds were south at 10 miles an hour. Once again in Shreveport, it was 81 degrees with clear skies at 1 a.m. Here is your area's open water boating forecast. Wind gusts may be higher. Rest of tonight, partly cloudy. Windy. Highs in the mid-90s. Lows in the upper 70s. Southwest winds 15 to 20 miles per hour. Heat index readings 103 to 106. Friday, becoming partly cloudy. Highs in the lower 90s. Southwest winds 5 to 10 miles per hour. Heat index readings 103 to 106. Friday night, partly cloudy. Lows in the upper 70s. South winds 5 to 10 miles per hour. Saturday, partly cloudy. Highs in the mid-90s. Southwest winds 10 to 15 miles per hour. Saturday night, mostly clear. Lows in the upper 70s. South winds 10 to 15 miles per hour. Sunday, partly cloudy. Chance of showers and thunderstorms in the afternoon. Highs in the lower 90s. Chance of precipitation 40%. Sunday night, mostly cloudy. Showers and thunderstorms likely in the evening, then showers and a chance of thunderstorms after midnight. Lows in the lower 70s. Chance of precipitation 80%. Monday, mostly cloudy. Showers and a chance of thunderstorms in the morning, then showers and thunderstorms likely in the afternoon. Highs in the mid-80s. Chance of precipitation 80%. Monday night, mostly cloudy with chance of showers and thunderstorms. Lows in the upper 60s. Chance of precipitation 50%.
Tuesday, mostly cloudy with chance of showers and slight chance of thunderstorms in the morning, then partly cloudy with chance of showers and thunderstorms in the afternoon. Highs in the mid-80s. Chance of precipitation 40%. Tuesday night, partly cloudy with a 20% chance of showers. Lows in the upper 60s. Wednesday, partly cloudy. Slight chance of showers in the morning, then a slight chance of showers and thunderstorms in the afternoon. Highs around 90. Chance of precipitation 20%. Wednesday night, mostly clear. Lows in the mid-70s. Thursday, partly cloudy. Highs in the mid-90s. Around the local area at 1 a.m. in Texarkana, clear and 83. Wind south at 10 miles an hour. El Dorado, clear and 80. Wind south at 9 miles an hour. Monroe, clear and 81. Wind south at 5 miles an hour. Natchitoches, clear and 77. Wind calm. And at Longview, clear and 81 degrees. Wind south at 12 miles an hour. Elsewhere across the four-state area, over at Dallas, partly cloudy and 83. Oklahoma City, clear and 80. Little Rock, cloudy and 82. Jackson, Mississippi, clear and 79. Baton Rouge, clear and 79. And at Houston, mostly cloudy and 81 degrees. For the most current information, check us out on the web at www.weather.gov/sht. Now let's check on your local forecast. Rest of tonight, becoming partly cloudy. Near steady temperature in the upper 70s. South winds 5 to 10 miles per hour. Thursday, mostly cloudy in the morning, then becoming partly cloudy. Highs in the mid-90s. South winds 5 to 10 miles per hour. Thursday night, partly cloudy. Lows in the upper 70s. South winds 5 to 10 miles per hour. Friday, mostly cloudy in the morning, then partly cloudy with a slight chance of showers and thunderstorms in the afternoon. Highs in the lower 90s. Southwest winds around 5 miles per hour. Chance of rain 20%. Friday night, partly cloudy. Lows in the upper 70s. South winds around 5 miles per hour. Saturday, partly cloudy. Highs in the mid-90s. Saturday night, mostly clear. Lows in the upper 70s. Sunday, partly cloudy. A slight chance of showers and thunderstorms in the morning, then a chance of showers and thunderstorms in the afternoon. Highs in the lower 90s. Chance of rain 50%. Sunday night, showers and thunderstorms likely in the evening, then showers with a chance of thunderstorms after midnight. Lows in the lower 70s. Chance of rain 80%. Monday, showers with a chance of thunderstorms in the morning, then showers and thunderstorms likely in the afternoon. Highs in the lower 80s. Chance of rain 90%. Monday night, mostly cloudy with a chance of showers and thunderstorms. Lows in the upper 60s. Chance of rain 50%. Tuesday, mostly cloudy. A chance of showers with a slight chance of thunderstorms in the morning, then a chance of showers and thunderstorms in the afternoon. Highs in the mid-80s. Chance of rain 50%. Tuesday night, partly cloudy with a 20% chance of showers. Lows in the upper 60s. Wednesday, partly cloudy with a slight chance of showers. A slight chance of thunderstorms in the afternoon. Highs in the upper 80s. Chance of rain 20%. 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
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Be sure to follow us on Facebook. Here's a look at local weather conditions as of 1 a.m. At the top of the hour, skies were clear in Shreveport. The temperature was 81 degrees at the regional airport. The dew point was 73, making the relative humidity 78%. Winds were south at 12 miles an hour. The pressure was 29.87 inches and steady. In Bossier City, at Barksdale Air Force Base, skies were clear, with a temperature of 83 degrees. The dew point was 75, making the relative humidity 76%. Winds were south at 10 miles an hour. The pressure was 29.87 inches and rising. And in downtown Shreveport, skies were clear. The temperature was 82 degrees. And winds were south at 10 miles an hour. Once again in Shreveport, it was 81 degrees with clear skies at 1 a.m. Around the local area at 1 a.m., in Texarkana, clear and 83. Wind south at 10 miles an hour. El Dorado, clear and 80. Wind south at 9 miles an hour. Monroe, clear and 81. Wind south at 5 miles an hour. Natchitoches, clear and 77. Wind calm. And at Longview, clear and 81 degrees. Wind south at 12 miles an hour. Elsewhere across the four-state area, over at Dallas, partly cloudy and 83. Oklahoma City, clear and 80. Little Rock, cloudy and 82. Jackson, Mississippi, clear and 79. Baton Rouge, clear and 79. And at Houston, mostly cloudy and 81 degrees. For the most current information, check us out on the web at www.weather.gov/SHP. Now let's check on your local forecast. Rest of tonight, becoming partly cloudy. Near steady temperature in the upper 70s. South winds 5 to 10 miles per hour. Thursday, mostly cloudy in the morning, then becoming partly cloudy. Highs in the mid-90s. South winds 5 to 10 miles per hour. Thursday night, partly cloudy. Lows in the upper 70s. South winds 5 to 10 miles per hour. Friday, mostly cloudy in the morning, then partly cloudy with a slight chance of showers and thunderstorms in the afternoon. Highs in the lower 90s. Southwest winds around 5 miles per hour. Chance of rain 20%. Friday night, partly cloudy. Lows in the upper 70s. South winds around 5 miles per hour. Saturday, partly cloudy. Highs in the mid-90s. Saturday night, mostly clear. Lows in the upper 70s. Sunday, partly cloudy. A slight chance of showers and thunderstorms in the morning, then a chance of showers and thunderstorms in the afternoon. Highs in the lower 90s. Chance of rain 50%. Sunday night, showers and thunderstorms likely in the evening, then showers with a chance of thunderstorms after midnight. Lows in the lower 70s. Chance of rain 80%. Monday, showers with a chance of thunderstorms in the morning, then showers and thunderstorms likely in the afternoon. Highs in the lower 80s. Chance of rain 90%. Monday night, mostly cloudy with a chance of showers and thunderstorms. Lows in the upper 60s. Chance of rain 50%. Tuesday, mostly cloudy. A chance of showers with a slight chance of thunderstorms in the morning, then a chance of showers and thunderstorms in the afternoon. Highs in the mid-80s. Chance of rain 50%. Tuesday night, partly cloudy with a 20% chance of showers. Lows in the upper 60s. Wednesday, partly cloudy with a slight chance of showers. A slight chance of thunderstorms in the afternoon. Highs in the upper 80s. Chance of rain 20%.
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Be sure to follow us on Facebook. Here's a look at local weather conditions as of 2 a.m. At the top of the hour, skies were partly cloudy in Shreveport. The temperature was 81 degrees at the regional airport. The dew point was 73, making the relative humidity 78%. Winds were south at 8 miles an hour. The pressure was 29.89 inches and rising. In Bossier City, at Barksdale Air Force Base, skies were clear, with a temperature of 82 degrees. The dew point was 74, making the relative humidity 77%. Winds were south at 10 miles an hour. The pressure was 29.87 inches and steady. And in downtown Shreveport, skies were clear. The temperature was 81 degrees. And winds were south at 13 miles an hour. Once again in Shreveport, it was 81 degrees with partly cloudy skies at 2 a.m. Around the local area at 2 a.m., in Texarkana, clear and 83. Wind south at 12 miles an hour. El Dorado, clear and 78. Wind south at 5 miles an hour. Monroe, clear and 80. Wind south at 6 miles an hour. Natchitoches, clear and 77. Wind calm. And at Longview, clear and 79 degrees. Wind south at 12 miles an hour. Elsewhere across the four-state area, over at Dallas, partly cloudy and 82. Oklahoma City, clear and 79. Little Rock, partly cloudy and 80. Jackson, Mississippi, clear and 77. Baton Rouge, clear and 77. And at Houston, partly cloudy and 81 degrees. For the most current information, check us out on the web at www.weather.gov/sht. Now let's check on your local forecast. Rest of tonight, becoming partly cloudy. Near steady temperature in the upper 70s. South winds 5 to 10 miles per hour. Thursday, mostly cloudy in the morning, then becoming partly cloudy. Highs in the mid-90s. South winds 5 to 10 miles per hour. Thursday night, partly cloudy. Lows in the upper 70s. South winds 5 to 10 miles per hour. Friday, mostly cloudy in the morning, then partly cloudy with a slight chance of showers and thunderstorms in the afternoon. Highs in the lower 90s. Southwest winds around 5 miles per hour. Chance of rain 20%. Friday night, partly cloudy. Lows in the upper 70s. South winds around 5 miles per hour. Saturday, partly cloudy. Highs in the mid-90s. Saturday night, mostly clear. Lows in the upper 70s. Sunday, partly cloudy. A slight chance of showers and thunderstorms in the morning, then a chance of showers and thunderstorms in the afternoon. Highs in the lower 90s. Chance of rain 50%. Sunday night, showers and thunderstorms likely in the evening, then showers with a chance of thunderstorms after midnight. Lows in the lower 70s. Chance of rain 80%. Monday, showers with a chance of thunderstorms in the morning, then showers and thunderstorms likely in the afternoon. Highs in the lower 80s. Chance of rain 90%. Monday night, mostly cloudy with a chance of showers and thunderstorms. Lows in the upper 60s. Chance of rain 50%. Tuesday, mostly cloudy. A chance of showers with a slight chance of thunderstorms in the morning, then a chance of showers and thunderstorms in the afternoon. Highs in the mid-80s. Chance of rain 50%. Tuesday night, partly cloudy with a 20% chance of showers. Lows in the upper 60s. Wednesday, partly cloudy with a slight chance of showers. A slight chance of thunderstorms in the afternoon. Highs in the upper 80s. Chance of rain 20%.
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Be sure to follow us on Facebook. Here's a look at local weather conditions as of 2 a.m. At the top of the hour, skies were partly cloudy in Shreveport. The temperature was 81 degrees at the regional airport. The dew point was 73, making the relative humidity 78%. Winds were south at 8 miles an hour. The pressure was 29.89 inches and rising. In Bossier City, at Barksdale Air Force Base, skies were clear, with a temperature of 82 degrees. The dew point was 74, making the relative humidity 77%. Winds were south at 10 miles an hour. The pressure was 29.87 inches and steady. And in downtown Shreveport, skies were clear. The temperature was 81 degrees. And winds were south at 13 miles an hour. Once again in Shreveport, it was 81 degrees with partly cloudy skies at 2 a.m. Around the local area at 2 a.m., in Texarkana, clear and 83. Wind south at 12 miles an hour. El Dorado, clear and 78. Wind south at 5 miles an hour. Monroe, clear and 80. Wind south at 6 miles an hour. Natchitoches, clear and 77. Wind calm. And at Longview, clear and 79 degrees. Wind south at 12 miles an hour. Elsewhere across the four-state area, over at Dallas, partly cloudy and 82. Oklahoma City, clear and 79. Little Rock, partly cloudy and 80. Jackson, Mississippi, clear and 77. Baton Rouge, clear and 77. And at Houston, partly cloudy and 81 degrees. For the most current information, check us out on the web at www.weather.gov/SHP. Now let's check on your local forecast. Rest of tonight, becoming partly cloudy. Near steady temperature in the upper 70s. South winds 5 to 10 miles per hour. Thursday, mostly cloudy in the morning, then becoming partly cloudy. Highs in the mid-90s. South winds 5 to 10 miles per hour. Thursday night, partly cloudy. Lows in the upper 70s. South winds 5 to 10 miles per hour. Friday, mostly cloudy in the morning, then partly cloudy with a slight chance of showers and thunderstorms in the afternoon. Highs in the lower 90s. Southwest winds around 5 miles per hour. Chance of rain 20%. Friday night, partly cloudy. Lows in the upper 70s. South winds around 5 miles per hour. Saturday, partly cloudy. Highs in the mid-90s. Saturday night, mostly clear. Lows in the upper 70s. Sunday, partly cloudy. A slight chance of showers and thunderstorms in the morning, then a chance of showers and thunderstorms in the afternoon. Highs in the lower 90s. Chance of rain 50%. Sunday night, showers and thunderstorms likely in the evening, then showers with a chance of thunderstorms after midnight. Lows in the lower 70s. Chance of rain 80%. Monday, showers with a chance of thunderstorms in the morning, then showers and thunderstorms likely in the afternoon. Highs in the lower 80s. Chance of rain 90%. Monday night, mostly cloudy with a chance of showers and thunderstorms. Lows in the upper 60s. Chance of rain 50%. Tuesday, mostly cloudy. A chance of showers with a slight chance of thunderstorms in the morning, then a chance of showers and thunderstorms in the afternoon. Highs in the mid-80s. Chance of rain 50%. Tuesday night, partly cloudy with a 20% chance of showers. Lows in the upper 60s. Wednesday, partly cloudy with a slight chance of showers. A slight chance of thunderstorms in the afternoon. Highs in the upper 80s. Chance of rain 20%.
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Be sure to follow us on Facebook. Here's a look at local weather conditions as of 2 a.m. At the top of the hour, skies were partly cloudy in Shreveport. The temperature was 81 degrees at the regional airport. The dew point was 73, making the relative humidity 78%. Winds were south at 8 miles an hour. The pressure was 29.89 inches and rising. In Bossier City, at Barksdale Air Force Base, skies were clear, with a temperature of 82 degrees. The dew point was 74, making the relative humidity 77%. Winds were south at 10 miles an hour. The pressure was 29.87 inches and steady. And in downtown Shreveport, skies were clear. The temperature was 81 degrees. And winds were south at 13 miles an hour. Once again in Shreveport, it was 81 degrees with partly cloudy skies at 2 a.m. Around the local area at 2 a.m., in Texarkana, clear and 83. Wind south at 12 miles an hour. El Dorado, clear and 78. Wind south at 5 miles an hour. Monroe, clear and 80. Wind south at 6 miles an hour. Natchitoches, clear and 77. Wind calm. And at Longview, clear and 79 degrees. Wind south at 12 miles an hour. Elsewhere across the four-state area, over at Dallas, partly cloudy and 82. Oklahoma City, clear and 79. Little Rock, partly cloudy and 80. Jackson, Mississippi, clear and 77. Baton Rouge, clear and 77. And at Houston, partly cloudy and 81 degrees. For the most current information, check us out on the web at www.weather.gov/SHP. Now let's check on your local forecast. Rest of tonight, becoming partly cloudy. Near steady temperature in the upper 70s. South winds 5 to 10 miles per hour. Thursday, mostly cloudy in the morning, then becoming partly cloudy. Highs in the mid-90s. South winds 5 to 10 miles per hour. Thursday night, partly cloudy. Lows in the upper 70s. South winds 5 to 10 miles per hour. Friday, mostly cloudy in the morning, then partly cloudy with a slight chance of showers and thunderstorms in the afternoon. Highs in the lower 90s. Southwest winds around 5 miles per hour. Chance of rain 20%. Friday night, partly cloudy. Lows in the upper 70s. South winds around 5 miles per hour. Saturday, partly cloudy. Highs in the mid-90s. Saturday night, mostly clear. Lows in the upper 70s. Sunday, partly cloudy. A slight chance of showers and thunderstorms in the morning, then a chance of showers and thunderstorms in the afternoon. Highs in the lower 90s. Chance of rain 50%. Sunday night, showers and thunderstorms likely in the evening, then showers with a chance of thunderstorms after midnight. Lows in the lower 70s. Chance of rain 80%. Monday, showers with a chance of thunderstorms in the morning, then showers and thunderstorms likely in the afternoon. Highs in the lower 80s. Chance of rain 90%. Monday night, mostly cloudy with a chance of showers and thunderstorms. Lows in the upper 60s. Chance of rain 50%. Tuesday, mostly cloudy.
a chance of showers with a slight chance of thunderstorms in the morning, then a chance of showers and thunderstorms in the afternoon. Highs in the mid-80s. Chance of rain 50%. Tuesday night, partly cloudy with a 20% chance of showers. Lows in the upper 60s. Wednesday, partly cloudy with a slight chance of showers. A slight chance of thunderstorms in the afternoon. Highs in the upper 80s. Chance of rain 20%. 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Be sure to follow us on Facebook. Here's a look at local weather conditions as of 2 a.m. At the top of the hour, skies were partly cloudy in Shreveport. The temperature was 81 degrees at the regional airport. The dew point was 73, making the relative humidity 78%. Winds were south at 8 miles an hour. The pressure was 29.89 inches and rising. In Bossier City, at Barksdale Air Force Base, skies were clear, with a temperature of 82 degrees. The dew point was 74, making the relative humidity 77%. Winds were south at 10 miles an hour. The pressure was 29.87 inches and steady. And in downtown Shreveport, skies were clear. The temperature was 81 degrees. And winds were south at 13 miles an hour. Once again in Shreveport, it was 81 degrees with partly cloudy skies at 2 a.m. Around the local area at 2 a.m., in Texarkana, clear and 83. Wind south at 12 miles an hour. El Dorado, clear and 78. Wind south at 5 miles an hour. Monroe, clear and 80. Wind south at 6 miles an hour. Natchitoches, clear and 77. Wind calm. And at Longview, clear and 79 degrees. Wind south at 12 miles an hour. Elsewhere across the four-state area, over at Dallas, partly cloudy and 82. Oklahoma City, clear and 79. Little Rock, partly cloudy and 80. Jackson, Mississippi, clear and 77. Baton Rouge, clear and 77. And at Houston, partly cloudy and 81 degrees. For the most current information, check us out on the web at www.weather.gov/sht. Here is your area's open water boating forecast. Wind gusts may be higher. Rest of tonight, partly cloudy. Windy. Highs in the mid-90s. Lows in the upper 70s. Southwest winds 15 to 20 miles per hour. Heat index readings 103 to 106. Friday, becoming partly cloudy. Highs in the lower 90s. Southwest winds 5 to 10 miles per hour. Heat index readings 103 to 106. Friday night, partly cloudy. Lows in the upper 70s. South winds 5 to 10 miles per hour. Saturday, partly cloudy. Highs in the mid-90s. Southwest winds 10 to 15 miles per hour. Saturday night, mostly clear. Lows in the upper 70s. South winds 10 to 15 miles per hour. Sunday, partly cloudy. Chance of showers and thunderstorms in the afternoon. Highs in the lower 90s. Chance of precipitation 40%. Sunday night, mostly cloudy. Showers and thunderstorms likely in the evening, then showers and a chance of thunderstorms after midnight. Lows in the lower 70s. Chance of precipitation 80%. Monday, mostly cloudy. Showers and a chance of thunderstorms in the morning, then showers and thunderstorms likely in the afternoon. Highs in the mid-80s. Chance of precipitation 80%. Monday night, mostly cloudy with chance of showers and thunderstorms. Lows in the upper 60s. Chance of precipitation 50%.
Tuesday, mostly cloudy with chance of showers and slight chance of thunderstorms in the morning, then partly cloudy with chance of showers and thunderstorms in the afternoon. Highs in the mid-80s. Chance of precipitation 40%. Tuesday night, partly cloudy with a 20% chance of showers. Lows in the upper 60s. Wednesday, partly cloudy. Slight chance of showers in the morning, then a slight chance of showers and thunderstorms in the afternoon. Highs around 90. Chance of precipitation 20%. Wednesday night, mostly clear. Lows in the mid-70s.

south winds 5 to 10 miles per hour. Friday, mostly cloudy in the morning, then partly cloudy with a slight chance of showers and thunderstorms in the afternoon. Highs in the lower 90s. Southwest winds around 5 miles per hour. Chance of rain 20%. Friday night, partly cloudy. Lows in the upper 70s. South winds around 5 miles per hour. Saturday, partly cloudy. Highs in the mid-90s. Saturday night, mostly clear. Lows in the upper 70s. Sunday, partly cloudy. A slight chance of showers and thunderstorms in the morning, then a chance of showers and thunderstorms in the afternoon. Highs in the lower 90s. Chance of rain 50%. Sunday night, showers and thunderstorms likely in the evening, then showers with a chance of thunderstorms after midnight. Lows in the lower 70s. Chance of rain 80%. Monday, showers with a chance of thunderstorms in the morning, then showers and thunderstorms likely in the afternoon. Highs in the lower 80s. Chance of rain 90%. Monday night, mostly cloudy with a chance of showers and thunderstorms. Lows in the upper 60s. Chance of rain 50%. Tuesday, mostly cloudy. A chance of showers with a slight chance of thunderstorms in the morning, then a chance of showers and thunderstorms in the afternoon. Highs in the mid-80s. Chance of rain 50%. Tuesday night, partly cloudy with a 20% chance of showers. Lows in the upper 60s. Wednesday, partly cloudy with a slight chance of showers. A slight chance of thunderstorms in the afternoon. Highs in the upper 80s. Chance of rain 20%. 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Be sure to follow us on Facebook. Here's a look at local weather conditions as of 2 a.m. At the top of the hour, skies were partly cloudy in Shreveport. The temperature was 81 degrees at the regional airport. The dew point was 73, making the relative humidity 78%. Winds were south at 8 miles an hour. The pressure was 29.89 inches and rising. In Bossier City, at Barksdale Air Force Base, skies were clear, with a temperature of 82 degrees. The dew point was 74, making the relative humidity 77%. Winds were south at 10 miles an hour. The pressure was 29.87 inches and steady. And in downtown Shreveport, skies were clear. The temperature was 81 degrees. And winds were south at 13 miles an hour. Once again in Shreveport, it was 81 degrees with partly cloudy skies at 2 a.m. Around the local area at 2 a.m., in Texarkana, clear and 83. Wind south at 12 miles an hour. El Dorado, clear and 78. Wind south at 5 miles an hour. Monroe, clear and 80. Wind south at 6 miles an hour. Natchitoches, clear and 77. Wind calm. And at Longview, clear and 79 degrees. Wind south at 12 miles an hour. Elsewhere across the four-state area, over at Dallas, partly cloudy and 82. Oklahoma City, clear and 79. Little Rock, partly cloudy and 80. Jackson, Mississippi, clear and 77. Baton Rouge, clear and 77. And at Houston, partly cloudy and 81 degrees. 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

your local forecast. Rest of tonight, becoming partly cloudy. Near steady temperature in the upper 70s. South winds 5 to 10 miles per hour. Thursday, mostly cloudy in the morning, then becoming partly cloudy. Highs in the mid-90s. South winds 5 to 10 miles per hour. Thursday night, partly cloudy. Lows in the upper 70s. South winds 5 to 10 miles per hour. Friday, mostly cloudy in the morning, then partly cloudy with a slight chance of showers and thunderstorms in the afternoon. Highs in the lower 90s. Southwest winds around 5 miles per hour. Chance of rain 20%. Friday night, partly cloudy. Lows in the upper 70s. South winds around 5 miles per hour. Saturday, partly cloudy. Highs in the mid-90s. Saturday night, mostly clear. Lows in the upper 70s. Sunday, partly cloudy. A slight chance of showers and thunderstorms in the morning, then a chance of showers and thunderstorms in the afternoon. Highs in the lower 90s. Chance of rain 50%. Sunday night, showers and thunderstorms likely in the evening, then showers with a chance of thunderstorms after midnight. Lows in the lower 70s. Chance of rain 80%. Monday, showers with a chance of thunderstorms in the morning, then showers and thunderstorms likely in the afternoon. Highs in the lower 80s. Chance of rain 90%. Monday night, mostly cloudy with a chance of showers and thunderstorms. Lows in the upper 60s. Chance of rain 50%. Tuesday, mostly cloudy. A chance of showers with a slight chance of thunderstorms in the morning, then a chance of showers and thunderstorms in the afternoon. Highs in the mid-80s. Chance of rain 50%. Tuesday night, partly cloudy with a 20% chance of showers. Lows in the upper 60s. Wednesday, partly cloudy with a slight chance of showers. A slight chance of thunderstorms in the afternoon. Highs in the upper 80s. Chance of rain 20%. 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Be sure to follow us on Facebook. Here's a look at local weather conditions as of 2 a.m. At the top of the hour, skies were partly cloudy in Shreveport. The temperature was 81 degrees at the regional airport. The dew point was 73, making the relative humidity 78%. Winds were south at 8 miles an hour. The pressure was 29.89 inches and rising. In Bossier City, at Barksdale Air Force Base, skies were clear, with a temperature of 82 degrees. The dew point was 74, making the relative humidity 77%. Winds were south at 10 miles an hour. The pressure was 29.87 inches and steady. And in downtown Shreveport, skies were clear. The temperature was 81 degrees. And winds were south at 13 miles an hour. Once again in Shreveport, it was 81 degrees with partly cloudy skies at 2 a.m. Around the local area at 2 a.m., in Texarkana, clear and 83. Wind south at 12 miles an hour. El Dorado, clear and 78. Wind south at 5 miles an hour. Monroe, clear and 80. Wind south at 6 miles an hour. Natchitoches, clear and 77. Wind calm. And at Longview, clear and 79 degrees. Wind south at 12 miles an hour. Elsewhere across the four-state area, over at Dallas, partly cloudy and 82. Oklahoma City, clear and 79. Little Rock, partly cloudy and 80. Jackson, Mississippi, clear and 77. Baton Rouge, clear and 77. And at Houston, partly cloudy and 81 degrees. For the most current information, check us out on the web at www.weather.gov/SHT. Now let's check on your local forecast. Rest of tonight.
becoming partly cloudy. Near steady temperature in the upper 70s. South winds 5 to 10 miles per hour. Thursday, mostly cloudy in the morning, then becoming partly cloudy. Highs in the mid-90s. South winds 5 to 10 miles per hour. Thursday night, partly cloudy. Lows in the upper 70s. South winds 5 to 10 miles per hour. Friday, mostly cloudy in the morning, then partly cloudy with a slight chance of showers and thunderstorms in the afternoon. Highs in the lower 90s. Southwest winds around 5 miles per hour. Chance of rain 20%. Friday night, partly cloudy. Lows in the upper 70s. South winds around 5 miles per hour. Saturday, partly cloudy. Highs in the mid-90s. Saturday night, mostly clear. Lows in the upper 70s. Sunday, partly cloudy. A slight chance of showers and thunderstorms in the morning, then a chance of showers and thunderstorms in the afternoon. Highs in the lower 90s. Chance of rain 50%. Sunday night, showers and thunderstorms likely in the evening, then showers with a chance of thunderstorms after midnight. Lows in the lower 70s. Chance of rain 80%. Monday, showers with a chance of thunderstorms in the morning, then showers and thunderstorms likely in the afternoon. Highs in the lower 80s. Chance of rain 90%. Monday night, mostly cloudy with a chance of showers and thunderstorms. Lows in the upper 60s. Chance of rain 50%. Tuesday, mostly cloudy. A chance of showers with a slight chance of thunderstorms in the morning, then a chance of showers and thunderstorms in the afternoon. Highs in the mid-80s. Chance of rain 50%. Tuesday night, partly cloudy with a 20% chance of showers. Lows in the upper 60s. Wednesday, partly cloudy with a slight chance of showers. A slight chance of thunderstorms in the afternoon. Highs in the upper 80s. Chance of rain 20%. 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Be sure to follow us on Facebook. Here's a look at local weather conditions as of 2 a.m. At the top of the hour, skies were partly cloudy in Shreveport. The temperature was 81 degrees at the regional airport. The dew point was 73, making the relative humidity 78%. Winds were south at 8 miles an hour. The pressure was 29.89 inches and rising. In Bossier City, at Barksdale Air Force Base, skies were clear, with a temperature of 82 degrees. The dew point was 74, making the relative humidity 77%. Winds were south at 10 miles an hour. The pressure was 29.87 inches and steady. And in downtown Shreveport, skies were clear. The temperature was 81 degrees. And winds were south at 13 miles an hour. Once again in Shreveport, it was 81 degrees with partly cloudy skies at 2 a.m. Around the local area at 2 a.m., in Texarkana, clear and 83. Wind south at 12 miles an hour. El Dorado, clear and 78. Wind south at 5 miles an hour. Monroe, clear and 80. Wind south at 6 miles an hour. Natchitoches, clear and 77. Wind calm. And at Longview, clear and 79 degrees. Wind south at 12 miles an hour. Elsewhere across the four-state area, over at Dallas, partly cloudy and 82. Oklahoma City, clear and 79. Little Rock, partly cloudy and 80. Jackson, Mississippi, clear and 77. Baton Rouge, clear and 77. And at Houston, partly cloudy and 81 degrees. For the most current information, check us out on the web at www.weather.gov/sht. The Shreveport Climate Summary for yesterday, June 10th, 2026.
Yesterday's high temperature was 94 degrees. The normal high is 90. The record high is 101 degrees, which was set in 1875. Yesterday's low temperature was 75 degrees. The normal low is 70. The record low is 55 degrees, which was set in 1877. No precipitation fell yesterday, which leaves the monthly total at 2.27 inches. This is 0.79 inches above the normal amount of 1.48 inches for June. The total precipitation for the year still stands at 18.35 inches, which is 6.38 inches below normal. Sunrise today is at 6:07 a.m. and sunset is at 8:23 p.m. Now let's check on your local forecast. Rest of tonight, becoming partly cloudy. Near steady temperature in the upper 70s. South winds 5 to 10 miles per hour. Thursday, mostly cloudy in the morning, then becoming partly cloudy. Highs in the mid-90s. South winds 5 to 10 miles per hour. Thursday night, partly cloudy. Lows in the upper 70s. South winds 5 to 10 miles per hour. Friday, mostly cloudy in the morning, then partly cloudy with a slight chance of showers and thunderstorms in the afternoon. Highs in the lower 90s. Southwest winds around 5 miles per hour. Chance of rain 20%. Friday night, partly cloudy. Lows in the upper 70s. South winds around 5 miles per hour. Saturday, partly cloudy. Highs in the mid-90s. Saturday night, mostly clear. Lows in the upper 70s. Sunday, partly cloudy. A slight chance of showers and thunderstorms in the morning, then a chance of showers and thunderstorms in the afternoon. Highs in the lower 90s. Chance of rain 50%. Sunday night, showers and thunderstorms likely in the evening, then showers with a chance of thunderstorms after midnight. Lows in the lower 70s. Chance of rain 80%. Monday, showers with a chance of thunderstorms in the morning, then showers and thunderstorms likely in the afternoon. Highs in the lower 80s. Chance of rain 90%. Monday night, mostly cloudy with a chance of showers and thunderstorms. Lows in the upper 60s. Chance of rain 50%. Tuesday, mostly cloudy. A chance of showers with a slight chance of thunderstorms in the morning, then a chance of showers and thunderstorms in the afternoon. Highs in the mid-80s. Chance of rain 50%. Tuesday night, partly cloudy with a 20% chance of showers. Lows in the upper 60s. Wednesday, partly cloudy with a slight chance of showers. A slight chance of thunderstorms in the afternoon. Highs in the upper 80s. Chance of rain 20%. 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Be sure to follow us on Facebook. Here's a look at local weather conditions as of 2 a.m. At the top of the hour, skies were partly cloudy in Shreveport. The temperature was 81 degrees at the regional airport. The dew point was 73, making the relative humidity 78%. Winds were south at 8 miles an hour. The pressure was 29.89 inches and rising. In Bossier City, at Barksdale Air Force Base, skies were clear, with a temperature of 82 degrees. The dew point was 74, making the relative humidity 77%. Winds were south at 10 miles an hour. The pressure was 29.87 inches and steady. And in downtown Shreveport, skies were clear. The temperature was 81 degrees. And winds were south at 13 miles an hour. Once again in Shreveport, it was 81 degrees with partly cloudy skies at 2 a.m. This is your NOAA Weather Radio, station WXJ97, operating on a frequency of 162.400 MHz, providing the latest weather information on a 24-hour basis.
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Around the local area at 2 a.m. in Texarkana, clear and 83. Wind south at 12 miles an hour. El Dorado, clear and 78. Wind south at 5 miles an hour. Monroe, clear and 80. Wind south at 6 miles an hour. Natchitoches, clear and 77. Wind calm. And at Longview, clear and 79 degrees. Wind south at 12 miles an hour. Elsewhere across the four-state area, over at Dallas, partly cloudy and 82. Oklahoma City, clear and 79. Little Rock, partly cloudy and 80. Jackson, Mississippi, clear and 77. Baton Rouge, clear and 77. And at Houston, partly cloudy and 81 degrees. For the most current information, check us out on the web at www.weather.gov/SHP. The Shreveport Climate Summary for yesterday, June 10, 2026. Yesterday's high temperature was 94 degrees. The normal high is 90. The record high is 101 degrees, which was set in 1875. Yesterday's low temperature was 75 degrees. The normal low is 70. The record low is 55 degrees, which was set in 1877. No precipitation fell yesterday, which leaves the monthly total at 2.27 inches. This is 0.79 inches above the normal amount of 1.48 inches for June. The total precipitation for the year still stands at 18.35 inches, which is 6.38 inches below normal. Sunrise today is at 6:07 a.m. and sunset is at 8:23 p.m. Now let's check on your local forecast. Rest of tonight, becoming partly cloudy. Near steady temperature in the upper 70s. South winds 5 to 10 miles per hour. Thursday, mostly cloudy in the morning, then becoming partly cloudy. Highs in the mid-90s. South winds 5 to 10 miles per hour. Thursday night, partly cloudy. Lows in the upper 70s. South winds 5 to 10 miles per hour. Friday, mostly cloudy in the morning, then partly cloudy with a slight chance of showers and thunderstorms in the afternoon. Highs in the lower 90s. Southwest winds around 5 miles per hour. Chance of rain 20%. Friday night, partly cloudy. Lows in the upper 70s. South winds around 5 miles per hour. Saturday, partly cloudy. Highs in the mid-90s. Saturday night, mostly clear. Lows in the upper 70s. Sunday, partly cloudy. A slight chance of showers and thunderstorms in the morning, then a chance of showers and thunderstorms in the afternoon. Highs in the lower 90s. Chance of rain 50%. Sunday night, showers and thunderstorms likely in the evening, then showers with a chance of thunderstorms after midnight. Lows in the lower 70s. Chance of rain 80%. Monday, showers with a chance of thunderstorms in the morning, then showers and thunderstorms likely in the afternoon. Highs in the lower 80s. Chance of rain 90%. Monday night, mostly cloudy with a chance of showers and thunderstorms. Lows in the upper 60s. Chance of rain 50%. Tuesday, mostly cloudy. A chance of showers with a slight chance of thunderstorms in the morning, then a chance of showers and thunderstorms in the afternoon. Highs in the mid-80s. Chance of rain 50%. Tuesday night, partly cloudy with a 20% chance of showers. Lows in the upper 60s. Wednesday, partly cloudy with a slight chance of showers. A slight chance of thunderstorms in the afternoon. Highs in the upper 80s. Chance of rain 20%.
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Be sure to follow us on Facebook. Here's a look at local weather conditions as of 2 a.m. At the top of the hour, skies were partly cloudy in Shreveport. The temperature was 81 degrees at the regional airport. The dew point was 73, making the relative humidity 78%. Winds were south at 8 miles an hour. The pressure was 29.89 inches and rising. In Bossier City, at Barksdale Air Force Base, skies were clear, with a temperature of 82 degrees. The dew point was 74, making the relative humidity 77%. Winds were south at 10 miles an hour. The pressure was 29.87 inches and steady. And in downtown Shreveport, skies were clear. The temperature was 81 degrees. And winds were south at 13 miles an hour. Once again in Shreveport, it was 81 degrees with partly cloudy skies at 2 a.m. Around the local area at 2 a.m., in Texarkana, clear and 83. Wind south at 12 miles an hour. El Dorado, clear and 78. Wind south at 5 miles an hour. Monroe, clear and 80. Wind south at 6 miles an hour. Natchitoches, clear and 77. Wind calm. And at Longview, clear and 79 degrees. Wind south at 12 miles an hour. Elsewhere across the four-state area, over at Dallas, partly cloudy and 82. Oklahoma City, clear and 79. Little Rock, partly cloudy and 80. Jackson, Mississippi, clear and 77. Baton Rouge, clear and 77. And at Houston, partly cloudy and 81 degrees. For the most current information, check us out on the web at www.weather.gov/sht. Here is your area's open water boating forecast. Wind gusts may be higher. Rest of tonight, partly cloudy. Windy. Highs in the mid-90s. Lows in the upper 70s. Southwest winds 15 to 20 miles per hour. Heat index readings 103 to 106. Friday, becoming partly cloudy. Highs in the lower 90s. Southwest winds 5 to 10 miles per hour. Heat index readings 103 to 106. Friday night, partly cloudy. Lows in the upper 70s. South winds 5 to 10 miles per hour. Saturday, partly cloudy. Highs in the mid-90s. Southwest winds 10 to 15 miles per hour. Saturday night, mostly clear. Lows in the upper 70s. South winds 10 to 15 miles per hour. Sunday, partly cloudy. Chance of showers and thunderstorms in the afternoon. Highs in the lower 90s. Chance of precipitation 40%. Sunday night, mostly cloudy. Showers and thunderstorms likely in the evening, then showers and a chance of thunderstorms after midnight. Lows in the lower 70s. Chance of precipitation 80%. Monday, mostly cloudy. Showers and a chance of thunderstorms in the morning, then showers and thunderstorms likely in the afternoon. Highs in the mid-80s. Chance of precipitation 80%. Monday night, mostly cloudy with chance of showers and thunderstorms. Lows in the upper 60s. Chance of precipitation 50%. Tuesday, mostly cloudy with chance of showers and slight chance of thunderstorms in the morning, then partly cloudy with chance of showers and thunderstorms in the afternoon. Highs in the mid-80s. Chance of precipitation 40%. Tuesday night, partly cloudy with a 20% chance of showers. Lows in the upper 60s. Wednesday, partly cloudy. Slight chance of showers in the morning, then a slight chance of showers and thunderstorms in the afternoon. Highs around 90. Chance of precipitation 20%. Wednesday night, mostly clear. Lows in the mid-70s.
Thursday, partly cloudy. Highs in the mid-90s. The Shreveport Climate Summary for yesterday, June 10, 2026. Yesterday's high temperature was 94 degrees. The normal high is 90. The record high is 101 degrees, which was set in 1875. Yesterday's low temperature was 75 degrees. The normal low is 70. The record low is 55 degrees, which was set in 1877. No precipitation fell yesterday, which leaves the monthly total at 2.27 inches. This is 0.79 inches above the normal amount of 1.48 inches for June. The total precipitation for the year still stands at 18.35 inches, which is 6.38 inches below normal. Sunrise today is at 6:07 a.m. and sunset is at 8:23 p.m. Now let's check on your local forecast. Rest of tonight, becoming partly cloudy. Near steady temperature in the upper 70s. South winds 5 to 10 miles per hour. Thursday, mostly cloudy in the morning, then becoming partly cloudy. Highs in the mid-90s. South winds 5 to 10 miles per hour. Thursday night, partly cloudy. Lows in the upper 70s. South winds 5 to 10 miles per hour. Friday, mostly cloudy in the morning, then partly cloudy with a slight chance of showers and thunderstorms in the afternoon. Highs in the lower 90s. Southwest winds around 5 miles per hour. Chance of rain 20%. Friday night, partly cloudy. Lows in the upper 70s. South winds around 5 miles per hour. Saturday, partly cloudy. Highs in the mid-90s. Saturday night, mostly clear. Lows in the upper 70s. Sunday, partly cloudy. A slight chance of showers and thunderstorms in the morning, then a chance of showers and thunderstorms in the afternoon. Highs in the lower 90s. Chance of rain 50%. Sunday night, showers and thunderstorms likely in the evening, then showers with a chance of thunderstorms after midnight. Lows in the lower 70s. Chance of rain 80%. Monday, showers with a chance of thunderstorms in the morning, then showers and thunderstorms likely in the afternoon. Highs in the lower 80s. Chance of rain 90%. Monday night, mostly cloudy with a chance of showers and thunderstorms. Lows in the upper 60s. Chance of rain 50%. Tuesday, mostly cloudy. A chance of showers with a slight chance of thunderstorms in the morning, then a chance of showers and thunderstorms in the afternoon. Highs in the mid-80s. Chance of rain 50%. Tuesday night, partly cloudy with a 20% chance of showers. Lows in the upper 60s. Wednesday, partly cloudy with a slight chance of showers. A slight chance of thunderstorms in the afternoon. Highs in the upper 80s. Chance of rain 20%. 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Be sure to follow us on Facebook. Here's a look at local weather conditions as of 2 a.m. At the top of the hour, skies were partly cloudy in Shreveport. The temperature was 81 degrees at the regional airport. The dew point was 73, making the relative humidity 78%. Winds were south at 8 miles an hour. The pressure was 29.89 inches and rising. In Bossier City, at Barksdale Air Force Base, skies were clear, with a temperature of 82 degrees.
The dew point was 74, making the relative humidity 77%. Winds were south at 10 miles an hour. The pressure was 29.87 inches and steady. And in downtown Shreveport, skies were clear. The temperature was 81 degrees. And winds were south at 13 miles an hour. Once again in Shreveport, it was 81 degrees with partly cloudy skies at 2 a.m. Around the local area at 2 a.m., in Texarkana, clear and 83. Wind south at 12 miles an hour. El Dorado, clear and 78. Wind south at 5 miles an hour. Monroe, clear and 80. Wind south at 6 miles an hour. Natchitoches, clear and 77. Wind calm. And at Longview, clear and 79 degrees. Wind south at 12 miles an hour. Elsewhere across the four-state area, over at Dallas, partly cloudy and 82. Oklahoma City, clear and 79. Little Rock, partly cloudy and 80. Jackson, Mississippi, clear and 77. Baton Rouge, clear and 77. And at Houston, partly cloudy and 81 degrees. For the most current information, check us out on the web at www.weather.gov/sht. The Shreveport Climate Summary for yesterday, June 10, 2026. Yesterday's high temperature was 94 degrees. The normal high is 90. The record high is 101 degrees, which was set in 1875. Yesterday's low temperature was 75 degrees. The normal low is 70. The record low is 55 degrees, which was set in 1877. No precipitation fell yesterday, which leaves the monthly total at 2.27 inches. This is 0.79 inches above the normal amount of 1.48 inches for June. The total precipitation for the year still stands at 18.35 inches, which is 6.38 inches below normal. Sunrise today is at 6:07 a.m. and sunset is at 8:23 p.m. Now let's check on your local forecast. Rest of tonight, becoming partly cloudy. Near steady temperature in the upper 70s. South winds 5 to 10 miles per hour. Thursday, mostly cloudy in the morning, then becoming partly cloudy. Highs in the mid-90s. South winds 5 to 10 miles per hour. Thursday night, partly cloudy. Lows in the upper 70s. South winds 5 to 10 miles per hour. Friday, mostly cloudy in the morning, then partly cloudy with a slight chance of showers and thunderstorms in the afternoon. Highs in the lower 90s. Southwest winds around 5 miles per hour. Chance of rain 20%. Friday night, partly cloudy. Lows in the upper 70s. South winds around 5 miles per hour. Saturday, partly cloudy. Highs in the mid-90s. Saturday night, mostly clear. Lows in the upper 70s. Sunday, partly cloudy. A slight chance of showers and thunderstorms in the morning, then a chance of showers and thunderstorms in the afternoon. Highs in the lower 90s. Chance of rain 50%. Sunday night, showers and thunderstorms likely in the evening, then showers with a chance of thunderstorms after midnight. Lows in the lower 70s. Chance of rain 80%. Monday, showers with a chance of thunderstorms in the morning, then showers and thunderstorms likely in the afternoon. Highs in the lower 80s. Chance of rain 90%. Monday night, mostly cloudy with a chance of showers and thunderstorms. Lows in the upper 60s. Chance of rain 50%. Tuesday, mostly cloudy. A chance of showers with a slight chance of thunderstorms in the morning, then a chance of showers and thunderstorms in the afternoon. Highs in the mid-80s. Chance of rain 50%. Tuesday night, partly cloudy with a 20% chance of showers. Lows in the upper 60s. Wednesday, partly cloudy with a slight chance of showers.
a slight chance of thunderstorms in the afternoon. Highs in the upper 80s. Chance of rain 20%. 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Be sure to follow us on Facebook. Here's a look at local weather conditions as of 3 a.m. At the top of the hour, skies were mostly cloudy in Shreveport. The temperature was 79 degrees at the regional airport. The dew point was 73, making the relative humidity 83%. Winds were south at 12 miles an hour. The pressure was 29.89 inches and steady. In Bossier City, at Barksdale Air Force Base, skies were mostly cloudy, with a temperature of 80 degrees. The dew point was 74, making the relative humidity 81%. Winds were south at 10 miles an hour. The pressure was 29.88 inches and steady. And in downtown Shreveport, skies were partly cloudy. The temperature was 80 degrees. And winds were south at 13 miles an hour. Once again in Shreveport, it was 79 degrees with mostly cloudy skies at 3 a.m. Around the local area at 3 a.m., in Texarkana, clear and 82. Wind south at 13 miles an hour. El Dorado, clear and 77. Wind south at 7 miles an hour. Monroe, partly cloudy and 79. Wind south at 3 miles an hour. Natchitoches, clear and 75. Wind calm. And at Longview, clear and 78 degrees. Wind south at 9 miles an hour. Elsewhere across the four-state area, over at Dallas, partly cloudy and 81. Oklahoma City, clear and 78. Little Rock, clear and 79. Jackson, Mississippi, clear and 75. Baton Rouge, clear and 76. And at Houston, partly cloudy and 80 degrees. For the most current information, check us out on the web at www.weather.gov/sht. The Shreveport Climate Summary for yesterday, June 10, 2026. Yesterday's high temperature was 94 degrees. The normal high is 90. The record high is 101 degrees, which was set in 1875. Yesterday's low temperature was 75 degrees. The normal low is 70. The record low is 55 degrees, which was set in 1877. No precipitation fell yesterday, which leaves the monthly total at 2.27 inches. This is 0.79 inches above the normal amount of 1.48 inches for June. The total precipitation for the year still stands at 18.35 inches, which is 6.38 inches below normal. Sunrise today is at 6:07 a.m. and sunset is at 8:23 p.m. Now let's check on your local forecast. Rest of tonight, becoming partly cloudy. Near steady temperature in the upper 70s. South winds 5 to 10 miles per hour. Thursday, mostly cloudy in the morning, then becoming partly cloudy. Highs in the mid-90s. South winds 5 to 10 miles per hour. Thursday night, partly cloudy. Lows in the upper 70s. South winds 5 to 10 miles per hour. Friday, mostly cloudy in the morning, then partly cloudy with a slight chance of showers and thunderstorms in the afternoon. Highs in the lower 90s. Southwest winds around 5 miles per hour. Chance of rain 20%. Friday night, partly cloudy. Lows in the upper 70s. South winds around 5 miles per hour. Saturday, partly cloudy. Highs in the mid-90s. Saturday night, mostly clear. Lows in the upper 70s. Sunday, partly cloudy. A slight chance of showers and thunderstorms in the morning, then a chance of showers and thunderstorms in the afternoon. Highs in the lower 90s. Chance of rain 50%. Sunday night, showers and thunderstorms likely in the evening, then showers with a chance of thunderstorms after midnight.
Lows in the lower 70s. Chance of rain 80%. Monday, showers with a chance of thunderstorms in the morning, then showers and thunderstorms likely in the afternoon. Highs in the lower 80s. Chance of rain 90%. Monday night, mostly cloudy with a chance of showers and thunderstorms. Lows in the upper 60s. Chance of rain 50%. Tuesday, mostly cloudy. A chance of showers with a slight chance of thunderstorms in the morning, then a chance of showers and thunderstorms in the afternoon. Highs in the mid-80s. Chance of rain 50%. Tuesday night, partly cloudy with a 20% chance of showers. Lows in the upper 60s. Wednesday, partly cloudy with a slight chance of showers. A slight chance of thunderstorms in the afternoon. Highs in the upper 80s. Chance of rain 20%. 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Be sure to follow us on Facebook. Here's a look at local weather conditions as of 3 a.m. At the top of the hour, skies were mostly cloudy in Shreveport. The temperature was 79 degrees at the regional airport. The dew point was 73, making the relative humidity 83%. Winds were south at 12 miles an hour. The pressure was 29.89 inches and steady. In Bossier City, at Barksdale Air Force Base, skies were mostly cloudy, with a temperature of 80 degrees. The dew point was 74, making the relative humidity 81%. Winds were south at 10 miles an hour. The pressure was 29.88 inches and steady. And in downtown Shreveport, skies were partly cloudy. The temperature was 80 degrees. And winds were south at 13 miles an hour. Once again in Shreveport, it was 79 degrees with mostly cloudy skies at 3 a.m. Around the local area at 3 a.m., in Texarkana, clear and 82. Wind south at 13 miles an hour. El Dorado, clear and 77. Wind south at 7 miles an hour. Monroe, partly cloudy and 79. Wind south at 3 miles an hour. Natchitoches, clear and 75. Wind calm. And at Longview, clear and 78 degrees. Wind south at 9 miles an hour. Elsewhere across the four-state area, over at Dallas, partly cloudy and 81. Oklahoma City, clear and 78. Little Rock, clear and 79. Jackson, Mississippi, clear and 75. Baton Rouge, clear and 76. And at Houston, partly cloudy and 80 degrees. For the most current information, check us out on the web at www.weather.gov/sht. The Shreveport Climate Summary for yesterday, June 10, 2026. Yesterday's high temperature was 94 degrees. The normal high is 90. The record high is 101 degrees, which was set in 1875. Yesterday's low temperature was 75 degrees. The normal low is 70. The record low is 55 degrees, which was set in 1877. No precipitation fell yesterday, which leaves the monthly total at 2.27 inches. This is 0.79 inches above the normal amount of 1.48 inches for June. The total precipitation for the year still stands at 18.35 inches, which is 6.38 inches below normal. Sunrise today is at 6:07 a.m. and sunset is at 8:23 p.m. This is your NOAA Weather Radio, station WXJ97, operating on a frequency of 162.400 MHz, providing the latest weather information on a 24-hour basis. 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Now let's check on your local forecast. Rest of tonight, becoming partly cloudy.
near steady temperature in the upper 70s. South winds 5 to 10 miles per hour. Thursday, mostly cloudy in the morning, then becoming partly cloudy. Highs in the mid-90s. South winds 5 to 10 miles per hour. Thursday night, partly cloudy. Lows in the upper 70s. South winds 5 to 10 miles per hour. Friday, mostly cloudy in the morning, then partly cloudy with a slight chance of showers and thunderstorms in the afternoon. Highs in the lower 90s. Southwest winds around 5 miles per hour. Chance of rain 20%. Friday night, partly cloudy. Lows in the upper 70s. South winds around 5 miles per hour. Saturday, partly cloudy. Highs in the mid-90s. Saturday night, mostly clear. Lows in the upper 70s. Sunday, partly cloudy. A slight chance of showers and thunderstorms in the morning, then a chance of showers and thunderstorms in the afternoon. Highs in the lower 90s. Chance of rain 50%. Sunday night, showers and thunderstorms likely in the evening, then showers with a chance of thunderstorms after midnight. Lows in the lower 70s. Chance of rain 80%. Monday, showers with a chance of thunderstorms in the morning, then showers and thunderstorms likely in the afternoon. Highs in the lower 80s. Chance of rain 90%. Monday night, mostly cloudy with a chance of showers and thunderstorms. Lows in the upper 60s. Chance of rain 50%. Tuesday, mostly cloudy. A chance of showers with a slight chance of thunderstorms in the morning, then a chance of showers and thunderstorms in the afternoon. Highs in the mid-80s. Chance of rain 50%. Tuesday night, partly cloudy with a 20% chance of showers. Lows in the upper 60s. Wednesday, partly cloudy with a slight chance of showers. A slight chance of thunderstorms in the afternoon. Highs in the upper 80s. Chance of rain 20%. 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Be sure to follow us on Facebook. Here's a look at local weather conditions as of 3 a.m. At the top of the hour, skies were mostly cloudy in Shreveport. The temperature was 79 degrees at the regional airport. The dew point was 73, making the relative humidity 83%. Winds were south at 12 miles an hour. The pressure was 29.89 inches and steady. In Bossier City, at Barksdale Air Force Base, skies were mostly cloudy, with a temperature of 80 degrees. The dew point was 74, making the relative humidity 81%. Winds were south at 10 miles an hour. The pressure was 29.88 inches and steady. And in downtown Shreveport, skies were partly cloudy. The temperature was 80 degrees. And winds were south at 13 miles an hour. Once again in Shreveport, it was 79 degrees with mostly cloudy skies at 3 a.m. Around the local area at 3 a.m., in Texarkana, clear and 82. Wind south at 13 miles an hour. El Dorado, clear and 77. Wind south at 7 miles an hour. Monroe, partly cloudy and 79. Wind south at 3 miles an hour. Natchitoches, clear and 75. Wind calm. And at Longview, clear and 78 degrees. Wind south at 9 miles an hour. Elsewhere across the four-state area, over at Dallas, partly cloudy and 81. Oklahoma City, clear and 78. Little Rock, clear and 79. Jackson, Mississippi, clear and 75. Baton Rouge, clear and 76. And at Houston, partly cloudy and 80 degrees. For the most current information, check us out on the web at www.weather.gov/sht. The Shreveport Climate Summary for yesterday, June 10, 2026. Yesterday's high temperature was 94 degrees.
The normal high is 90. The record high is 101 degrees, which was set in 1875. Yesterday's low temperature was 75 degrees. The normal low is 70. The record low is 55 degrees, which was set in 1877. No precipitation fell yesterday, which leaves the monthly total at 2.27 inches. This is 0.79 inches above the normal amount of 1.48 inches for June. The total precipitation for the year still stands at 18.35 inches, which is 6.38 inches below normal. Sunrise today is at 6:07 a.m. and sunset is at 8:23 p.m. Now let's check on your local forecast. Rest of tonight, becoming partly cloudy. Near steady temperature in the upper 70s. South winds 5 to 10 miles per hour. Thursday, mostly cloudy in the morning, then becoming partly cloudy. Highs in the mid-90s. South winds 5 to 10 miles per hour. Thursday night, partly cloudy. Lows in the upper 70s. South winds 5 to 10 miles per hour. Friday, mostly cloudy in the morning, then partly cloudy with a slight chance of showers and thunderstorms in the afternoon. Highs in the lower 90s. Southwest winds around 5 miles per hour. Chance of rain 20%. Friday night, partly cloudy. Lows in the upper 70s. South winds around 5 miles per hour. Saturday, partly cloudy. Highs in the mid-90s. Saturday night, mostly clear. Lows in the upper 70s. Sunday, partly cloudy. A slight chance of showers and thunderstorms in the morning, then a chance of showers and thunderstorms in the afternoon. Highs in the lower 90s. Chance of rain 50%. Sunday night, showers and thunderstorms likely in the evening, then showers with a chance of thunderstorms after midnight. Lows in the lower 70s. Chance of rain 80%. Monday, showers with a chance of thunderstorms in the morning, then showers and thunderstorms likely in the afternoon. Highs in the lower 80s. Chance of rain 90%. Monday night, mostly cloudy with a chance of showers and thunderstorms. Lows in the upper 60s. Chance of rain 50%. Tuesday, mostly cloudy. A chance of showers with a slight chance of thunderstorms in the morning, then a chance of showers and thunderstorms in the afternoon. Highs in the mid-80s. Chance of rain 50%. Tuesday night, partly cloudy with a 20% chance of showers. Lows in the upper 60s. Wednesday, partly cloudy with a slight chance of showers. A slight chance of thunderstorms in the afternoon. Highs in the upper 80s. Chance of rain 20%. Here is your area's open water boating forecast. Wind gusts may be higher. Rest of tonight, partly cloudy. Windy. Highs in the mid-90s. Lows in the upper 70s. Southwest winds 15 to 20 miles per hour. Heat index readings 103 to 106. Friday, becoming partly cloudy. Highs in the lower 90s. Southwest winds 5 to 10 miles per hour. Heat index readings 103 to 106. Friday night, partly cloudy. Lows in the upper 70s. South winds 5 to 10 miles per hour. Saturday, partly cloudy. Highs in the mid-90s. Southwest winds 10 to 15 miles per hour. Saturday night, mostly clear. Lows in the upper 70s. South winds 10 to 15 miles per hour. Sunday, partly cloudy. Chance of showers and thunderstorms in the afternoon. Highs in the lower 90s. Chance of precipitation 40%. Sunday night, mostly cloudy. Showers and thunderstorms likely in the evening, then showers and a chance of thunderstorms after midnight. Lows in the lower 70s. Chance of precipitation 80%. Monday, mostly cloudy.
showers and a chance of thunderstorms in the morning, then a chance of thunderstorms in the morning, then showers and thunderstorms likely in the afternoon. Highs in the mid-80s. Chance of precipitation 80%. Monday night, mostly cloudy with chance of showers and thunderstorms. Lows in the upper

Precipitation 20%. Wednesday night, mostly clear. Lows in the mid-70s. Thursday, partly cloudy. Highs in the mid-90s. 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Be sure to follow us on Facebook. Here's a look at local weather conditions as of 3 a.m. At the top of the hour, skies were mostly cloudy in Shreveport. The temperature was 79 degrees at the regional airport. The dew point was 73, making the relative humidity 83%. Winds were south at 12 miles an hour. The pressure was 29.89 inches and steady. In Bossier City, at Barksdale Air Force Base, skies were mostly cloudy, with a temperature of 80 degrees. The dew point was 74, making the relative humidity 81%. Winds were south at 10 miles an hour. The pressure was 29.88 inches and steady. And in downtown Shreveport, skies were partly cloudy. The temperature was 80 degrees. And winds were south at 13 miles an hour. Once again in Shreveport, it was 79 degrees with mostly cloudy skies at 3 a.m. Around the local area at 3 a.m., in Texarkana, clear and 82. Wind south at 13 miles an hour. El Dorado, clear and 77. Wind south at 7 miles an hour. Monroe, partly cloudy and 79. Wind south at 3 miles an hour. Natchitoches, clear and 75. Wind calm. And at Longview, clear and 78 degrees. Wind south at 9 miles an hour. Elsewhere across the four-state area, over at Dallas, partly cloudy and 81. Oklahoma City, clear and 78. Little Rock, clear and 79. Jackson, Mississippi, clear and 75. Baton Rouge, clear and 76. And at Houston, partly cloudy and 80 degrees. For the most current information, check us out on the web at www.weather.gov/sht. The Shreveport Climate Summary for yesterday, June 10, 2026. Yesterday's high temperature was 94 degrees. The normal high is 90. The record high is 101 degrees, which was set in 1875. Yesterday's low temperature was 75 degrees. The normal low is 70. The record low is 55 degrees, which was set in 1877. No precipitation fell yesterday, which leaves the monthly total at 2.27 inches. This is 0.79 inches above the normal amount of 1.48 inches for June. The total precipitation for the year still stands at 18.35 inches, which is 6.38 inches below normal. Sunrise today is at 6:07 a.m. and sunset is at 8:23 p.m. This is your NOAA Weather Radio, station WXJ97, operating on a frequency of 162.400 MHz, providing the latest weather information on a 24-hour basis. 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Now let's check on your local forecast. Rest of tonight, becoming partly cloudy. Near steady temperature in the upper 70s. South winds 5 to 10 miles per hour. Thursday, mostly cloudy in the morning, then becoming partly cloudy. Highs in the mid-90s. South winds 5 to 10 miles per hour. Thursday night, partly cloudy. Lows in the upper 70s. South winds 5 to 10 miles per hour. Friday, mostly cloudy in the morning, then partly cloudy with a slight chance of showers and thunderstorms in the afternoon. Highs in the lower 90s. Southwest winds around 5 miles per hour. Chance of rain 20%. Friday night, partly cloudy. Lows in the upper 70s. South winds around 5.

miles per hour. Saturday, partly cloudy. Highs in the mid-90s. Saturday night, mostly clear. Lows in the upper 70s. Sunday, partly cloudy. A slight chance of showers and thunderstorms in the morning, then a chance of showers and thunderstorms in the afternoon. Highs in the lower 90s. Chance of rain 50%. Sunday night, showers and thunderstorms likely in the evening, then showers with a chance of thunderstorms after midnight. Lows in the lower 70s. Chance of rain 80%. Monday, showers with a chance of thunderstorms in the morning, then showers and thunderstorms likely in the afternoon. Highs in the lower 80s. Chance of rain 90%. Monday night, mostly cloudy with a chance of showers and thunderstorms. Lows in the upper 60s. Chance of rain 50%. Tuesday, mostly cloudy. A chance of showers with a slight chance of thunderstorms in the morning, then a chance of showers and thunderstorms in the afternoon. Highs in the mid-80s. Chance of rain 50%. Tuesday night, partly cloudy with a 20% chance of showers. Lows in the upper 60s. Wednesday, partly cloudy with a slight chance of showers. A slight chance of thunderstorms in the afternoon. Highs in the upper 80s. Chance of rain 20%. 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Be sure to follow us on Facebook. Here's a look at local weather conditions as of 3 a.m. At the top of the hour, skies were mostly cloudy in Shreveport. The temperature was 79 degrees at the regional airport. The dew point was 73, making the relative humidity 83%. Winds were south at 12 miles an hour. The pressure was 29.89 inches and steady. In Bossier City, at Barksdale Air Force Base, skies were mostly cloudy, with a temperature of 80 degrees. The dew point was 74, making the relative humidity 81%. Winds were south at 10 miles an hour. The pressure was 29.88 inches and steady. And in downtown Shreveport, skies were partly cloudy. The temperature was 80 degrees. And winds were south at 13 miles an hour. Once again in Shreveport, it was 79 degrees with mostly cloudy skies at 3 a.m. Around the local area at 3 a.m., in Texarkana, clear and 82. Wind south at 13 miles an hour. El Dorado, clear and 77. Wind south at 7 miles an hour. Monroe, partly cloudy and 79. Wind south at 3 miles an hour. Natchitoches, clear and 75. Wind calm. And at Longview, clear and 78 degrees. Wind south at 9 miles an hour. Elsewhere across the four-state area, over at Dallas, partly cloudy and 81. Oklahoma City, clear and 78. Little Rock, clear and 79. Jackson, Mississippi, clear and 75. Baton Rouge, clear and 76. And at Houston, partly cloudy and 80 degrees. For the most current information, check us out on the web at www.weather.gov/sht. The Shreveport Climate Summary for yesterday, June 10, 2026. Yesterday's high temperature was 94 degrees. The normal high is 90. The record high is 101 degrees, which was set in 1875. Yesterday's low temperature was 75 degrees. The normal low is 70. The record low is 55 degrees, which was set in 1877. No precipitation fell yesterday, which leaves the monthly total at 2.27 inches. This is 0.79 inches above the normal amount of 1.48 inches for June. The total precipitation for the year still stands at 18.35 inches, which is 6.38 inches below normal. Sunrise today is at 6.07 a.m. and sunset is at 8.23 p.m. Now let's check on your local forecast.
Rest of tonight, becoming partly cloudy. Near steady temperature in the upper 70s. South winds 5 to 10 miles per hour. Thursday, mostly cloudy in the morning, then becoming partly cloudy. Highs in the mid-90s. South winds 5 to 10 miles per hour. Thursday night, partly cloudy. Lows in the upper 70s. South winds 5 to 10 miles per hour. Friday, mostly cloudy in the morning, then partly cloudy with a slight chance of showers and thunderstorms in the afternoon. Highs in the lower 90s. Southwest winds around 5 miles per hour. Chance of rain 20%. Friday night, partly cloudy. Lows in the upper 70s. South winds around 5 miles per hour. Saturday, partly cloudy. Highs in the mid-90s. Saturday night, mostly clear. Lows in the upper 70s. Sunday, partly cloudy. A slight chance of showers and thunderstorms in the morning, then a chance of showers and thunderstorms in the afternoon. Highs in the lower 90s. Chance of rain 50%. Sunday night, showers and thunderstorms likely in the evening, then showers with a chance of thunderstorms after midnight. Lows in the lower 70s. Chance of rain 80%. Monday, showers with a chance of thunderstorms in the morning, then showers and thunderstorms likely in the afternoon. Highs in the lower 80s. Chance of rain 90%. Monday night, mostly cloudy with a chance of showers and thunderstorms. Lows in the upper 60s. Chance of rain 50%. Tuesday, mostly cloudy. A chance of showers with a slight chance of thunderstorms in the morning, then a chance of showers and thunderstorms in the afternoon. Highs in the mid-80s. Chance of rain 50%. Tuesday night, partly cloudy with a 20% chance of showers. Lows in the upper 60s. Wednesday, partly cloudy with a slight chance of showers. A slight chance of thunderstorms in the afternoon. Highs in the upper 80s. Chance of rain 20%. 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Be sure to follow us on Facebook. Here's a look at local weather conditions as of 3 a.m. At the top of the hour, skies were mostly cloudy in Shreveport. The temperature was 79 degrees at the regional airport. The dew point was 73, making the relative humidity 83%. Winds were south at 12 miles an hour. The pressure was 29.89 inches and steady. In Bossier City, at Barksdale Air Force Base, skies were mostly cloudy, with a temperature of 80 degrees. The dew point was 74, making the relative humidity 81%. Winds were south at 10 miles an hour. The pressure was 29.88 inches and steady. And in downtown Shreveport, skies were partly cloudy. The temperature was 80 degrees. And winds were south at 13 miles an hour. Once again in Shreveport, it was 79 degrees with mostly cloudy skies at 3 a.m. Around the local area at 3 a.m., in Texarkana, clear and 82. Wind south at 13 miles an hour. El Dorado, clear and 77. Wind south at 7 miles an hour. Monroe, partly cloudy and 79. Wind south at 3 miles an hour. Natchitoches, clear and 75. Wind calm. And at Longview, clear and 78 degrees. Wind south at 9 miles an hour. Elsewhere across the four-state area, over at Dallas, partly cloudy and 81. Oklahoma City, clear and 78. Little Rock, clear and 79. Jackson, Mississippi, clear and 75. Baton Rouge, clear and 76. And at Houston, partly cloudy and 80 degrees. For the most current information, check us out on the web at www.weather.gov/sht. The Shreveport Climate Summary for yesterday, June 10th, 2026.
Yesterday's high temperature was 94 degrees. The normal high is 90. The record high is 101 degrees, which was set in 1875. Yesterday's low temperature was 75 degrees. The normal low is 70. The record low is 55 degrees, which was set in 1877. No precipitation fell yesterday, which leaves the monthly total at 2.27 inches. This is 0.79 inches above the normal amount of 1.48 inches for June. The total precipitation for the year still stands at 18.35 inches, which is 6.38 inches below normal. Sunrise today is at 6:07 a.m. and sunset is at 8:23 p.m. Now let's check on your local forecast. Rest of tonight, becoming partly cloudy. Near steady temperature in the upper 70s. South winds 5 to 10 miles per hour. Thursday, mostly cloudy in the morning, then becoming partly cloudy. Highs in the mid-90s. South winds 5 to 10 miles per hour. Thursday night, partly cloudy. Lows in the upper 70s. South winds 5 to 10 miles per hour. Friday, mostly cloudy in the morning, then partly cloudy with a slight chance of showers and thunderstorms in the afternoon. Highs in the lower 90s. Southwest winds around 5 miles per hour. Chance of rain 20%. Friday night, partly cloudy. Lows in the upper 70s. South winds around 5 miles per hour. Saturday, partly cloudy. Highs in the mid-90s. Saturday night, mostly clear. Lows in the upper 70s. Sunday, partly cloudy. A slight chance of showers and thunderstorms in the morning, then a chance of showers and thunderstorms in the afternoon. Highs in the lower 90s. Chance of rain 50%. Sunday night, showers and thunderstorms likely in the evening, then showers with a chance of thunderstorms after midnight. Lows in the lower 70s. Chance of rain 80%. Monday, showers with a chance of thunderstorms in the morning, then showers and thunderstorms likely in the afternoon. Highs in the lower 80s. Chance of rain 90%. Monday night, mostly cloudy with a chance of showers and thunderstorms. Lows in the upper 60s. Chance of rain 50%. Tuesday, mostly cloudy. A chance of showers with a slight chance of thunderstorms in the morning, then a chance of showers and thunderstorms in the afternoon. Highs in the mid-80s. Chance of rain 50%. Tuesday night, partly cloudy with a 20% chance of showers. Lows in the upper 60s. Wednesday, partly cloudy with a slight chance of showers. A slight chance of thunderstorms in the afternoon. Highs in the upper 80s. Chance of rain 20%. 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Be sure to follow us on Facebook. Here's a look at local weather conditions as of 3 a.m. At the top of the hour, skies were mostly cloudy in Shreveport. The temperature was 79 degrees at the regional airport. The dew point was 73, making the relative humidity 83%. Winds were south at 12 miles an hour. The pressure was 29.89 inches and steady. In Bossier City, at Barksdale Air Force Base, skies were mostly cloudy, with a temperature of 80 degrees. The dew point was 74, making the relative humidity 81%. Winds were south at 10 miles an hour. The pressure was 29.88 inches and steady.
and in downtown Shreveport, skies were partly cloudy. The temperature was 80 degrees, and winds were south at 13 miles an hour. Once again in Shreveport, it was 79 degrees with mostly cloudy skies at 3 a.m. Around the local area at 3 a.m., in Texarkana, clear and 82. Wind south at 13 miles an hour. El Dorado, clear and 77. Wind south at 7 miles an hour. Monroe, partly cloudy and 79. Wind south at 3 miles an hour. Natchitoches, clear and 75. Wind calm. And at Longview, clear and 78 degrees. Wind south at 9 miles an hour. Elsewhere across the four-state area, over at Dallas, partly cloudy and 81. Oklahoma City, clear and 78. Little Rock, clear and 79. Jackson, Mississippi, clear and 75. Baton Rouge, clear and 76. And at Houston, partly cloudy and 80 degrees. For the most current information, check us out on the web at www.weather.gov/sht. The Shreveport Climate Summary for yesterday, June 10, 2026. Yesterday's high temperature was 94 degrees. The normal high is 90. The record high is 101 degrees, which was set in 1875. Yesterday's low temperature was 75 degrees. The normal low is 70. The record low is 55 degrees, which was set in 1877. No precipitation fell yesterday, which leaves the monthly total at 2.27 inches. This is 0.79 inches above the normal amount of 1.48 inches for June. The total precipitation for the year still stands at 18.35 inches, which is 6.38 inches below normal. Sunrise today is at 6:07 a.m. and sunset is at 8:23 p.m. Now let's check on your local forecast. Rest of tonight, becoming partly cloudy. Near steady temperature in the upper 70s. South winds 5 to 10 miles per hour. Thursday, mostly cloudy in the morning, then becoming partly cloudy. Highs in the mid-90s. South winds 5 to 10 miles per hour. Thursday night, partly cloudy. Lows in the upper 70s. South winds 5 to 10 miles per hour. Friday, mostly cloudy in the morning, then partly cloudy with a slight chance of showers and thunderstorms in the afternoon. Highs in the lower 90s. Southwest winds around 5 miles per hour. Chance of rain 20%. Friday night, partly cloudy. Lows in the upper 70s. South winds around 5 miles per hour. Saturday, partly cloudy. Highs in the mid-90s. Saturday night, mostly clear. Lows in the upper 70s. Sunday, partly cloudy. A slight chance of showers and thunderstorms in the morning, then a chance of showers and thunderstorms in the afternoon. Highs in the lower 90s. Chance of rain 50%. Sunday night, showers and thunderstorms likely in the evening, then showers with a chance of thunderstorms after midnight. Lows in the lower 70s. Chance of rain 80%. Monday, showers with a chance of thunderstorms in the morning, then showers and thunderstorms likely in the afternoon. Highs in the lower 80s. Chance of rain 90%. Monday night, mostly cloudy with a chance of showers and thunderstorms. Lows in the upper 60s. Chance of rain 50%. Tuesday, mostly cloudy. A chance of showers with a slight chance of thunderstorms in the morning, then a chance of showers and thunderstorms in the afternoon. Highs in the mid-80s. Chance of rain 50%. Tuesday night, partly cloudy with a 20% chance of showers. Lows in the upper 60s. Wednesday, partly cloudy with a slight chance of showers. A slight chance of thunderstorms in the afternoon. Highs in the upper 80s. Chance of rain 20%.
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Be sure to follow us on Facebook. Here's a look at local weather conditions as of 3 a.m. At the top of the hour, skies were mostly cloudy in Shreveport. The temperature was 79 degrees at the regional airport. The dew point was 73, making the relative humidity 83%. Winds were south at 12 miles an hour. The pressure was 29.89 inches and steady. In Bossier City, at Barksdale Air Force Base, skies were mostly cloudy, with a temperature of 80 degrees. The dew point was 74, making the relative humidity 81%. Winds were south at 10 miles an hour. The pressure was 29.88 inches and steady. And in downtown Shreveport, skies were partly cloudy. The temperature was 80 degrees. And winds were south at 13 miles an hour. Once again in Shreveport, it was 79 degrees with mostly cloudy skies at 3 a.m. Here is your area's open water boating forecast. Wind gusts may be higher. Rest of tonight, partly cloudy. Windy. Highs in the mid-90s. Lows in the upper 70s. Southwest winds 15 to 20 miles per hour. Heat index readings 103 to 106. Friday, becoming partly cloudy. Highs in the lower 90s. Southwest winds 5 to 10 miles per hour. Heat index readings 103 to 106. Friday night, partly cloudy. Lows in the upper 70s. South winds 5 to 10 miles per hour. Saturday, partly cloudy. Highs in the mid-90s. Southwest winds 10 to 15 miles per hour. Saturday night, mostly clear. Lows in the upper 70s. South winds 10 to 15 miles per hour. Sunday, partly cloudy. Chance of showers and thunderstorms in the afternoon. Highs in the lower 90s. Chance of precipitation 40%. Sunday night, mostly cloudy. Showers and thunderstorms likely in the evening, then showers and a chance of thunderstorms after midnight. Lows in the lower 70s. Chance of precipitation 80%. Monday, mostly cloudy. Showers and a chance of thunderstorms in the morning, then showers and thunderstorms likely in the afternoon. Highs in the mid-80s. Chance of precipitation 80%. Monday night, mostly cloudy with chance of showers and thunderstorms. Lows in the upper 60s. Chance of precipitation 50%. Tuesday, mostly cloudy with chance of showers and slight chance of thunderstorms in the morning, then partly cloudy with chance of showers and thunderstorms in the afternoon. Highs in the mid-80s. Chance of precipitation 40%. Tuesday night, partly cloudy with a 20% chance of showers. Lows in the upper 60s. Wednesday, partly cloudy. Slight chance of showers in the morning, then a slight chance of showers and thunderstorms in the afternoon. Highs around 90. Chance of precipitation 20%. Wednesday night, mostly clear. Lows in the mid-70s. Thursday, partly cloudy. Highs in the mid-90s. Around the local area at 3 a.m. in Texarkana, clear and 82. Wind south at 13 miles an hour. El Dorado, clear and 77. Wind south at 7 miles an hour. Monroe, partly cloudy and 79. Wind south at 3 miles an hour. Natchitoches, clear and 75. Wind calm. And at Longview, clear and 78 degrees. Wind south at 9 miles an hour. Elsewhere across the four-state area, over at Dallas, partly cloudy and 81. Oklahoma City, clear and 78. Little Rock, clear and 79. Jackson, Mississippi, clear and 75. Baton Rouge, clear and 76. And at Houston, partly cloudy and 80 degrees.
For the most current information, check us out on the web at www.weather.gov/sht. The Shreveport Climate Summary for yesterday, June 10, 2026. Yesterday's high temperature was 94 degrees. The normal high is 90. The record high is 101 degrees, which was set in 1875. Yesterday's low temperature was 75 degrees. The normal low is 70. The record low is 55 degrees, which was set in 1877. No precipitation fell yesterday, which leaves the monthly total at 2.27 inches. This is 0.79 inches above the normal amount of 1.48 inches for June. The total precipitation for the year still stands at 18.35 inches, which is 6.38 inches below normal. Sunrise today is at 6:07 a.m. and sunset is at 8:23 p.m. Now let's check on your local forecast. Rest of tonight, becoming partly cloudy. Near steady temperature in the upper 70s. South winds 5 to 10 miles per hour. Thursday, mostly cloudy in the morning, then becoming partly cloudy. Highs in the mid-90s. South winds 5 to 10 miles per hour. Thursday night, partly cloudy. Lows in the upper 70s. South winds 5 to 10 miles per hour. Friday, mostly cloudy in the morning, then partly cloudy with a slight chance of showers and thunderstorms in the afternoon. Highs in the lower 90s. Southwest winds around 5 miles per hour. Chance of rain 20%. Friday night, partly cloudy. Lows in the upper 70s. South winds around 5 miles per hour. Saturday, partly cloudy. Highs in the mid-90s. Saturday night, mostly clear. Lows in the upper 70s. Sunday, partly cloudy. A slight chance of showers and thunderstorms in the morning, then a chance of showers and thunderstorms in the afternoon. Highs in the lower 90s. Chance of rain 50%. Sunday night, showers and thunderstorms likely in the evening, then showers with a chance of thunderstorms after midnight. Lows in the lower 70s. Chance of rain 80%. Monday, showers with a chance of thunderstorms in the morning, then showers and thunderstorms likely in the afternoon. Highs in the lower 80s. Chance of rain 90%. Monday night, mostly cloudy with a chance of showers and thunderstorms. Lows in the upper 60s. Chance of rain 50%. Tuesday, mostly cloudy. A chance of showers with a slight chance of thunderstorms in the morning, then a chance of showers and thunderstorms in the afternoon. Highs in the mid-80s. Chance of rain 50%. Tuesday night, partly cloudy with a 20% chance of showers. Lows in the upper 60s. Wednesday, partly cloudy with a slight chance of showers. A slight chance of thunderstorms in the afternoon. Highs in the upper 80s. Chance of rain 20%. 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Be sure to follow us on Facebook. Here's a look at local weather conditions as of 3 a.m. At the top of the hour, skies were mostly cloudy in Shreveport. The temperature was 79 degrees at the regional airport. The dew point was 73, making the relative humidity 83%. Winds were south at 12 miles an hour. The pressure was 29.89 inches and steady. In Bossier City, at Barksdale Air Force Base, skies were mostly cloudy, with a temperature of 80 degrees.
The dew point was 74, making the relative humidity 81%. Winds were south at 10 miles an hour. The pressure was 29.88 inches and steady. And in downtown Shreveport, skies were partly cloudy. The temperature was 80 degrees. And winds were south at 13 miles an hour. Once again in Shreveport, it was 79 degrees with mostly cloudy skies at 3 a.m. Around the local area at 3 a.m., in Texarkana, clear and 82. Wind south at 13 miles an hour. El Dorado, clear and 77. Wind south at 7 miles an hour. Monroe, partly cloudy and 79. Wind south at 3 miles an hour. Natchitoches, clear and 75. Wind calm. And at Longview, clear and 78 degrees. Wind south at 9 miles an hour. Elsewhere across the four-state area, over at Dallas, partly cloudy and 81. Oklahoma City, clear and 78. Little Rock, clear and 79. Jackson, Mississippi, clear and 75. Baton Rouge, clear and 76. And at Houston, partly cloudy and 80 degrees. For the most current information, check us out on the web at www.weather.gov/sht. The Shreveport Climate Summary for yesterday, June 10, 2026. Yesterday's high temperature was 94 degrees. The normal high is 90. The record high is 101 degrees, which was set in 1875. Yesterday's low temperature was 75 degrees. The normal low is 70. The record low is 55 degrees, which was set in 1877. No precipitation fell yesterday, which leaves the monthly total at 2.27 inches. This is 0.79 inches above the normal amount of 1.48 inches for June. The total precipitation for the year still stands at 18.35 inches, which is 6.38 inches below normal. Sunrise today is at 6:07 a.m. and sunset is at 8:23 p.m. Now let's check on your local forecast. Rest of tonight, becoming partly cloudy. Near steady temperature in the upper 70s. South winds 5 to 10 miles per hour. Thursday, mostly cloudy in the morning, then becoming partly cloudy. Highs in the mid-90s. South winds 5 to 10 miles per hour. Thursday night, partly cloudy. Lows in the upper 70s. South winds 5 to 10 miles per hour. Friday, mostly cloudy in the morning, then partly cloudy with a slight chance of showers and thunderstorms in the afternoon. Highs in the lower 90s. Southwest winds around 5 miles per hour. Chance of rain 20%. Friday night, partly cloudy. Lows in the upper 70s. South winds around 5 miles per hour. Saturday, partly cloudy. Highs in the mid-90s. Saturday night, mostly clear. Lows in the upper 70s. Sunday, partly cloudy. A slight chance of showers and thunderstorms in the morning, then a chance of showers and thunderstorms in the afternoon. Highs in the lower 90s. Chance of rain 50%. Sunday night, showers and thunderstorms likely in the evening, then showers with a chance of thunderstorms after midnight. Lows in the lower 70s. Chance of rain 80%. Monday, showers with a chance of thunderstorms in the morning, then showers and thunderstorms likely in the afternoon. Highs in the lower 80s. Chance of rain 90%. Monday night, mostly cloudy with a chance of showers and thunderstorms. Lows in the upper 60s. Chance of rain 50%. Tuesday, mostly cloudy. A chance of showers with a slight chance of thunderstorms in the morning, then a chance of showers and thunderstorms in the afternoon. Highs in the mid-80s. Chance of rain 50%. Tuesday night, partly cloudy with a 20% chance of showers. Lows in the upper 60s. Wednesday, partly cloudy with a slight chance of showers.
a slight chance of thunderstorms in the afternoon. Highs in the upper 80s. Chance of rain 20%. 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Be sure to follow us on Facebook. Here's a look at local weather conditions as of 4 a.m. At the top of the hour, skies were mostly cloudy in Shreveport. The temperature was 79 degrees at the regional airport. The dew point was 73, making the relative humidity 83%. Winds were south at 9 miles an hour. The pressure was 29.89 inches and steady. In Bossier City, at Barksdale Air Force Base, skies were mostly cloudy, with a temperature of 80 degrees. The dew point was 74, making the relative humidity 83%. Winds were south at 10 miles an hour. The pressure was 29.89 inches and rising. And in downtown Shreveport, skies were partly cloudy. The temperature was 80 degrees. And winds were south at 8 miles an hour. Once again in Shreveport, it was 79 degrees with mostly cloudy skies at 4 a.m. Around the local area at 4 a.m., in Texarkana, clear and 81. Wind south at 12 miles an hour. El Dorado, clear and 76. Wind south at 6 miles an hour. Monroe, clear and 78. Wind south at 5 miles an hour. Natchitoches, clear and 75. Wind calm. And at Longview, cloudy and 78 degrees. Wind south at 9 miles an hour. Elsewhere across the four-state area, over at Dallas, mostly cloudy and 80. Oklahoma City, clear and 78. Little Rock, clear and 79. Jackson, Mississippi, clear and 74. Baton Rouge, clear and 75. And at Houston, partly cloudy and 80 degrees. For the most current information, check us out on the web at www.weather.gov/sht. The Shreveport Climate Summary for yesterday, June 10, 2026. Yesterday's high temperature was 94 degrees. The normal high is 90. The record high is 101 degrees, which was set in 1875. Yesterday's low temperature was 75 degrees. The normal low is 70. The record low is 55 degrees, which was set in 1877. No precipitation fell yesterday, which leaves the monthly total at 2.27 inches. This is 0.79 inches above the normal amount of 1.48 inches for June. The total precipitation for the year still stands at 18.35 inches, which is 6.38 inches below normal. Sunrise today is at 6:07 a.m. and sunset is at 8:23 p.m. Now let's check on your local forecast. Rest of tonight, becoming partly cloudy. Near steady temperature in the upper 70s. South winds 5 to 10 miles per hour. Thursday, mostly cloudy in the morning, then becoming partly cloudy. Highs in the mid-90s. South winds 5 to 10 miles per hour. Thursday night, partly cloudy. Lows in the upper 70s. South winds 5 to 10 miles per hour. Friday, mostly cloudy in the morning, then partly cloudy with a slight chance of showers and thunderstorms in the afternoon. Highs in the lower 90s. Southwest winds around 5 miles per hour. Chance of rain 20%. Friday night, partly cloudy. Lows in the upper 70s. South winds around 5 miles per hour. Saturday, partly cloudy. Highs in the mid-90s. Saturday night, mostly clear. Lows in the upper 70s. Sunday, partly cloudy. A slight chance of showers and thunderstorms in the morning, then a chance of showers and thunderstorms in the afternoon. Highs in the lower 90s. Chance of rain 50%. Sunday night, showers and thunderstorms likely in the evening, then showers with a chance of thunderstorms after midnight.
Lows in the lower 70s. Chance of rain 80%. Monday, showers with a chance of thunderstorms in the morning, then showers and thunderstorms likely in the afternoon. Highs in the lower 80s. Chance of rain 90%. Monday night, mostly cloudy with a chance of showers and thunderstorms. Lows in the upper 60s. Chance of rain 50%. Tuesday, mostly cloudy. A chance of showers with a slight chance of thunderstorms in the morning, then a chance of showers and thunderstorms in the afternoon. Highs in the mid-80s. Chance of rain 50%. Tuesday night, partly cloudy with a 20% chance of showers. Lows in the upper 60s. Wednesday, partly cloudy with a slight chance of showers. A slight chance of thunderstorms in the afternoon. Highs in the upper 80s. Chance of rain 20%. 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Be sure to follow us on Facebook. Here's a look at local weather conditions as of 4 a.m. At the top of the hour, skies were mostly cloudy in Shreveport. The temperature was 79 degrees at the regional airport. The dew point was 73, making the relative humidity 83%. Winds were south at 9 miles an hour. The pressure was 29.89 inches and steady. In Bossier City, at Barksdale Air Force Base, skies were mostly cloudy, with a temperature of 80 degrees. The dew point was 74, making the relative humidity 83%. Winds were south at 10 miles an hour. The pressure was 29.89 inches and rising. And in downtown Shreveport, skies were partly cloudy. The temperature was 80 degrees. And winds were south at 8 miles an hour. Once again in Shreveport, it was 79 degrees with mostly cloudy skies at 4 a.m. Around the local area at 4 a.m., in Texarkana, clear and 81. Wind south at 12 miles an hour. El Dorado, clear and 76. Wind south at 6 miles an hour. Monroe, clear and 78. Wind south at 5 miles an hour. Natchitoches, clear and 75. Wind calm. And at Longview, cloudy and 78 degrees. Wind south at 9 miles an hour. Elsewhere across the four-state area, over at Dallas, mostly cloudy and 80. Oklahoma City, clear and 78. Little Rock, clear and 79. Jackson, Mississippi, clear and 74. Baton Rouge, clear and 75. And at Houston, partly cloudy and 80 degrees. 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The Shreveport Climate Summary for yesterday, June 10, 2026. Yesterday's high temperature was 94 degrees. The normal high is 90. The record high is 101 degrees, which was set in 1875. Yesterday's low temperature was 75 degrees. The normal low is 70. The record low is 55 degrees, which was set in 1877. No precipitation fell yesterday, which leaves the monthly total at 2.27 inches. This is 0.79 inches above the normal amount of 1.48 inches for June. The total precipitation for the year still stands at 18.35 inches, which is 6.38 inches below normal. Sunrise today is at 6:07 a.m. and sunset is at 8:23 p.m. Now let's check on your local forecast. Rest of tonight, becoming partly cloudy.
near steady temperature in the upper 70s. South winds 5 to 10 miles per hour. Thursday, mostly cloudy in the morning, then becoming partly cloudy. Highs in the mid-90s. South winds 5 to 10 miles per hour. Thursday night, partly cloudy. Lows in the upper 70s. South winds 5 to 10 miles per hour. Friday, mostly cloudy in the morning, then partly cloudy with a slight chance of showers and thunderstorms in the afternoon. Highs in the lower 90s. Southwest winds around 5 miles per hour. Chance of rain 20%. Friday night, partly cloudy. Lows in the upper 70s. South winds around 5 miles per hour. Saturday, partly cloudy. Highs in the mid-90s. Saturday night, mostly clear. Lows in the upper 70s. Sunday, partly cloudy. A slight chance of showers and thunderstorms in the morning, then a chance of showers and thunderstorms in the afternoon. Highs in the lower 90s. Chance of rain 50%. Sunday night, showers and thunderstorms likely in the evening, then showers with a chance of thunderstorms after midnight. Lows in the lower 70s. Chance of rain 80%. Monday, showers with a chance of thunderstorms in the morning, then showers and thunderstorms likely in the afternoon. Highs in the lower 80s. Chance of rain 90%. Monday night, mostly cloudy with a chance of showers and thunderstorms. Lows in the upper 60s. Chance of rain 50%. Tuesday, mostly cloudy. A chance of showers with a slight chance of thunderstorms in the morning, then a chance of showers and thunderstorms in the afternoon. Highs in the mid-80s. Chance of rain 50%. Tuesday night, partly cloudy with a 20% chance of showers. Lows in the upper 60s. Wednesday, partly cloudy with a slight chance of showers. A slight chance of thunderstorms in the afternoon. Highs in the upper 80s. Chance of rain 20%. 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Be sure to follow us on Facebook. Here's a look at local weather conditions as of 4 a.m. At the top of the hour, skies were mostly cloudy in Shreveport. The temperature was 79 degrees at the regional airport. The dew point was 73, making the relative humidity 83%. Winds were south at 9 miles an hour. The pressure was 29.89 inches and steady. In Bossier City, at Barksdale Air Force Base, skies were mostly cloudy, with a temperature of 80 degrees. The dew point was 74, making the relative humidity 83%. Winds were south at 10 miles an hour. The pressure was 29.89 inches and rising. And in downtown Shreveport, skies were partly cloudy. The temperature was 80 degrees. And winds were south at 8 miles an hour. Once again in Shreveport, it was 79 degrees with mostly cloudy skies at 4 a.m. Around the local area at 4 a.m., in Texarkana, clear and 81. Wind south at 12 miles an hour. El Dorado, clear and 76. Wind south at 6 miles an hour. Monroe, clear and 78. Wind south at 5 miles an hour. Natchitoches, clear and 75. Wind calm. And at Longview, cloudy and 78 degrees. Wind south at 9 miles an hour. Elsewhere across the four-state area, over at Dallas, mostly cloudy and 80. Oklahoma City, clear and 78. Little Rock, clear and 79. Jackson, Mississippi, clear and 74. Baton Rouge, clear and 75. And at Houston, partly cloudy and 80 degrees. For the most current information, check us out on the web at www.weather.gov/sht. The Shreveport Climate Summary for yesterday, June 10, 2026. Yesterday's high temperature was 94 degrees.
The normal high is 90. The record high is 101 degrees, which was set in 1875. Yesterday's low temperature was 75 degrees. The normal low is 70. The record low is 55 degrees, which was set in 1877. No precipitation fell yesterday, which leaves the monthly total at 2.27 inches. This is 0.79 inches above the normal amount of 1.48 inches for June. The total precipitation for the year still stands at 18.35 inches, which is 6.38 inches below normal. Sunrise today is at 6:07 a.m. and sunset is at 8:23 p.m. Now let's check on your local forecast. Rest of tonight, becoming partly cloudy. Near steady temperature in the upper 70s. South winds 5 to 10 miles per hour. Thursday, mostly cloudy in the morning, then becoming partly cloudy. Highs in the mid-90s. South winds 5 to 10 miles per hour. Thursday night, partly cloudy. Lows in the upper 70s. South winds 5 to 10 miles per hour. Friday, mostly cloudy in the morning, then partly cloudy with a slight chance of showers and thunderstorms in the afternoon. Highs in the lower 90s. Southwest winds around 5 miles per hour. Chance of rain 20%. Friday night, partly cloudy. Lows in the upper 70s. South winds around 5 miles per hour. Saturday, partly cloudy. Highs in the mid-90s. Saturday night, mostly clear. Lows in the upper 70s. Sunday, partly cloudy. A slight chance of showers and thunderstorms in the morning, then a chance of showers and thunderstorms in the afternoon. Highs in the lower 90s. Chance of rain 50%. Sunday night, showers and thunderstorms likely in the evening, then showers with a chance of thunderstorms after midnight. Lows in the lower 70s. Chance of rain 80%. Monday, showers with a chance of thunderstorms in the morning, then showers and thunderstorms likely in the afternoon. Highs in the lower 80s. Chance of rain 90%. Monday night, mostly cloudy with a chance of showers and thunderstorms. Lows in the upper 60s. Chance of rain 50%. Tuesday, mostly cloudy. A chance of showers with a slight chance of thunderstorms in the morning, then a chance of showers and thunderstorms in the afternoon. Highs in the mid-80s. Chance of rain 50%. Tuesday night, partly cloudy with a 20% chance of showers. Lows in the upper 60s. Wednesday, partly cloudy with a slight chance of showers. A slight chance of thunderstorms in the afternoon. Highs in the upper 80s. Chance of rain 20%. Here is your area's open water boating forecast. Wind gusts may be higher. Rest of tonight, partly cloudy. Windy. Highs in the mid-90s. Lows in the upper 70s. Southwest winds 15 to 20 miles per hour. Heat index readings 103 to 106. Friday, becoming partly cloudy. Highs in the lower 90s. Southwest winds 5 to 10 miles per hour. Heat index readings 103 to 106. Friday night, partly cloudy. Lows in the upper 70s. South winds 5 to 10 miles per hour. Saturday, partly cloudy. Highs in the mid-90s. Southwest winds 10 to 15 miles per hour. Saturday night, mostly clear. Lows in the upper 70s, mostly clear. Lows in the upper 70s. South winds 10 to 15 miles per hour. Sunday, partly cloudy. Chance of showers and thunderstorms in the afternoon. Highs in the lower 90s. Chance of precipitation 40%. Sunday night, mostly cloudy. Showers and thunderstorms likely in the evening, then showers and a chance of thunderstorms after midnight. Lows in the lower 70s. Chance of precipitation 80%. Monday, mostly cloudy.
showers and a chance of thunderstorms in the morning, then showers and thunderstorms likely in the afternoon. Highs in the mid-80s. Chance of precipitation 80%. Monday night, mostly cloudy with chance of showers and

Nation 20%. Wednesday night, mostly clear. Lows in the mid-70s. Thursday, partly cloudy. Highs in the mid-90s. 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Be sure to follow us on Facebook. Here's a look at local weather conditions as of 4 a.m. At the top of the hour, skies were mostly cloudy in Shreveport. The temperature was 79 degrees at the regional airport. The dew point was 73, making the relative humidity 83%. Winds were south at 9 miles an hour. The pressure was 29.89 inches and steady. In Bossier City, at Barksdale Air Force Base, skies were mostly cloudy, with a temperature of 80 degrees. The dew point was 74, making the relative humidity 83%. Winds were south at 10 miles an hour. The pressure was 29.89 inches and rising. And in downtown Shreveport, skies were partly cloudy. The temperature was 80 degrees. And winds were south at 8 miles an hour. Once again in Shreveport, it was 79 degrees with mostly cloudy skies at 4 a.m. Around the local area at 4 a.m., in Texarkana, clear and 81. Wind south at 12 miles an hour. El Dorado, clear and 76. Wind south at 6 miles an hour. Monroe, clear and 78. Wind south at 5 miles an hour. Natchitoches, clear and 75. Wind calm. And at Longview, cloudy and 78 degrees. Wind south at 9 miles an hour. Elsewhere across the four-state area, over at Dallas, mostly cloudy and 80. Oklahoma City, clear and 78. Little Rock, clear and 79. Jackson, Mississippi, clear and 74. Baton Rouge, clear and 75. And at Houston, partly cloudy and 80 degrees. For the most current information, check us out on the web at www.weather.gov/sht. 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The Shreveport Climate Summary for yesterday, June 10, 2026. Yesterday's high temperature was 94 degrees. The normal high is 90. The record high is 101 degrees, which was set in 1875. Yesterday's low temperature was 75 degrees. The normal low is 70. The record low is 55 degrees, which was set in 1877. No precipitation fell yesterday, which leaves the monthly total at 2.27 inches. This is 0.79 inches above the normal amount of 1.48 inches for June. The total precipitation for the year still stands at 18.35 inches, which is 6.38 inches below normal. Sunrise today is at 6:07 a.m. and sunset is at 8:23 p.m. Now let's check on your local forecast. Rest of tonight, becoming partly cloudy. Near steady temperature in the upper 70s. South winds 5 to 10 miles per hour. Thursday, mostly cloudy in the morning, then becoming partly cloudy. Highs in the mid-90s. South winds 5 to 10 miles per hour. Thursday night, partly cloudy. Lows in the upper 70s. South winds 5 to 10 miles per hour. Friday, mostly cloudy in the morning, then partly cloudy with a slight chance of showers and thunderstorms in the afternoon. Highs in the lower 90s. Southwest winds around 5 miles per hour. Chance of rain 20%. Friday night, partly cloudy. Lows in the upper 70s.
south winds around 5 miles per hour.

Saturday, partly cloudy. Highs in the mid-90s. Saturday night, mostly clear. Lows in the upper 70s. Sunday, partly cloudy. A slight chance of showers and thunderstorms in the morning, then a chance of showers and thunderstorms in the afternoon. Highs in the lower 90s. Chance of rain 50%. Sunday night, showers and thunderstorms likely in the evening, then showers with a chance of thunderstorms after midnight. Lows in the lower 70s. Chance of rain 80%. Monday, showers with a chance of thunderstorms in the morning, then showers and thunderstorms likely in the afternoon. Highs in the lower 80s. Chance of rain 90%. Monday night, mostly cloudy with a chance of showers and thunderstorms. Lows in the upper 60s. Chance of rain 50%. Tuesday, mostly cloudy. A chance of showers with a slight chance of thunderstorms in the morning, then a chance of showers and thunderstorms in the afternoon. Highs in the mid-80s. Chance of rain 50%. Tuesday night, partly cloudy with a 20% chance of showers. Lows in the upper 60s. Wednesday, partly cloudy with a slight chance of showers. A slight chance of thunderstorms in the afternoon. Highs in the upper 80s. Chance of rain 20%. 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Be sure to follow us on Facebook. Here's a look at local weather conditions as of 4 a.m. At the top of the hour, skies were mostly cloudy in Shreveport. The temperature was 79 degrees at the regional airport. The dew point was 73, making the relative humidity 83%. Winds were south at 9 miles an hour. The pressure was 29.89 inches and steady. In Bossier City, at Barksdale Air Force Base, skies were mostly cloudy, with a temperature of 80 degrees. The dew point was 74, making the relative humidity 83%. Winds were south at 10 miles an hour. The pressure was 29.89 inches and rising. And in downtown Shreveport, skies were partly cloudy. The temperature was 80 degrees. And winds were south at 8 miles an hour. Once again in Shreveport, it was 79 degrees with mostly cloudy skies at 4 a.m. Around the local area at 4 a.m., in Texarkana, clear and 81. Wind south at 12 miles an hour. El Dorado, clear and 76. Wind south at 6 miles an hour. Monroe, clear and 78. Wind south at 5 miles an hour. Natchitoches, clear and 75. Wind calm. And at Longview, cloudy and 78 degrees. Wind south at 9 miles an hour. Elsewhere across the four-state area, over at Dallas, mostly cloudy and 80. Oklahoma City, clear and 78. Little Rock, clear and 79. Jackson, Mississippi, clear and 74. Baton Rouge, clear and 75. And at Houston, partly cloudy and 80 degrees. For the most current information, check us out on the web at www.weather.gov/sht. The Shreveport Climate Summary for yesterday, June 10, 2026. Yesterday's high temperature was 94 degrees. The normal high is 90. The record high is 101 degrees, which was set in 1875. Yesterday's low temperature was 75 degrees. The normal low is 70. The record low is 55 degrees, which was set in 1877. No precipitation fell yesterday, which leaves the monthly total at 2.27 inches. This is 0.79 inches above the normal amount of 1.48 inches for June. The total precipitation for the year still stands at 18.35 inches, which is 6.38 inches below normal. Sunrise today is at 6.07 a.m. and sunset is at 8.23 p.m. Now let's check on your local forecast. Rest of tonight, becoming

partly cloudy. Near steady temperature in the upper 70s. South winds 5 to 10 miles per hour. Thursday, mostly cloudy in the morning, then becoming partly cloudy. Highs in the mid-90s. South winds 5 to 10 miles per hour. Thursday night, partly cloudy. Lows in the upper 70s. South winds 5 to 10 miles per hour. Friday, mostly cloudy in the morning, then partly cloudy with a slight chance of showers and thunderstorms in the afternoon. Highs in the lower 90s. Southwest winds around 5 miles per hour. Chance of rain 20%. Friday night, partly cloudy. Lows in the upper 70s. South winds around 5 miles per hour. Saturday, partly cloudy. Highs in the mid-90s. Saturday night, mostly clear. Lows in the upper 70s. Sunday, partly cloudy. A slight chance of showers and thunderstorms in the morning, then a chance of showers and thunderstorms in the afternoon. Highs in the lower 90s. Chance of rain 50%. Sunday night, showers and thunderstorms likely in the evening, then showers with a chance of thunderstorms after midnight. Lows in the lower 70s. Chance of rain 80%. Monday, showers with a chance of thunderstorms in the morning, then showers and thunderstorms likely in the afternoon. Highs in the lower 80s. Chance of rain 90%. Monday night, mostly cloudy with a chance of showers and thunderstorms. Lows in the upper 60s. Chance of rain 50%. Tuesday, mostly cloudy. A chance of showers with a slight chance of thunderstorms in the morning, then a chance of showers and thunderstorms in the afternoon. Highs in the mid-80s. Chance of rain 50%. Tuesday night, partly cloudy with a 20% chance of showers. Lows in the upper 60s. Wednesday, partly cloudy with a slight chance of showers. A slight chance of thunderstorms in the afternoon. Highs in the upper 80s. Chance of rain 20%. 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Be sure to follow us on Facebook. Here's a look at local weather conditions as of 4 a.m. At the top of the hour, skies were mostly cloudy in Shreveport. The temperature was 79 degrees at the regional airport. The dew point was 73, making the relative humidity 83%. Winds were south at 9 miles an hour. The pressure was 29.89 inches and steady. In Bossier City, at Barksdale Air Force Base, skies were mostly cloudy, with a temperature of 80 degrees. The dew point was 74, making the relative humidity 83%. Winds were south at 10 miles an hour. The pressure was 29.89 inches and rising. And in downtown Shreveport, skies were partly cloudy. The temperature was 80 degrees. And winds were south at 8 miles an hour. Once again in Shreveport, it was 79 degrees with mostly cloudy skies at 4 a.m. Around the local area at 4 a.m., in Texarkana, clear and 81. Wind south at 12 miles an hour. El Dorado, clear and 76. Wind south at 6 miles an hour. Monroe, clear and 78. Wind south at 5 miles an hour. Natchitoches, clear and 75. Wind calm. And at Longview, cloudy and 78 degrees. Wind south at 9 miles an hour. Elsewhere across the four-state area, over at Dallas, mostly cloudy and 80. Oklahoma City, clear and 78. Little Rock, clear and 79. Jackson, Mississippi, clear and 74. Baton Rouge, clear and 75. And at Houston, partly cloudy and 80 degrees. For the most current information, check us out on the web at www.weather.gov/sht. The Shreveport Climate Summary for yesterday, June 10th, 2026.
Yesterday's high temperature was 94 degrees. The normal high is 90. The record high is 101 degrees, which was set in 1875. Yesterday's low temperature was 75 degrees. The normal low is 70. The record low is 55 degrees, which was set in 1877. No precipitation fell yesterday, which leaves the monthly total at 2.27 inches. This is 0.79 inches above the normal amount of 1.48 inches for June. The total precipitation for the year still stands at 18.35 inches, which is 6.38 inches below normal. Sunrise today is at 6:07 a.m. and sunset is at 8:23 p.m. Now let's check on your local forecast. Rest of tonight, becoming partly cloudy. Near steady temperature in the upper 70s. South winds 5 to 10 miles per hour. Thursday, mostly cloudy in the morning, then becoming partly cloudy. Highs in the mid-90s. South winds 5 to 10 miles per hour. Thursday night, partly cloudy. Lows in the upper 70s. South winds 5 to 10 miles per hour. Friday, mostly cloudy in the morning, then partly cloudy with a slight chance of showers and thunderstorms in the afternoon. Highs in the lower 90s. Southwest winds around 5 miles per hour. Chance of rain 20%. Friday night, partly cloudy. Lows in the upper 70s. South winds around 5 miles per hour. Saturday, partly cloudy. Highs in the mid-90s. Saturday night, mostly clear. Lows in the upper 70s. Sunday, partly cloudy. A slight chance of showers and thunderstorms in the morning, then a chance of showers and thunderstorms in the afternoon. Highs in the lower 90s. Chance of rain 50%. Sunday night, showers and thunderstorms likely in the evening, then showers with a chance of thunderstorms after midnight. Lows in the lower 70s. Chance of rain 80%. Monday, showers with a chance of thunderstorms in the morning, then showers and thunderstorms likely in the afternoon. Highs in the lower 80s. Chance of rain 90%. Monday night, mostly cloudy with a chance of showers and thunderstorms. Lows in the upper 60s. Chance of rain 50%. Tuesday, mostly cloudy. A chance of showers with a slight chance of thunderstorms in the morning, then a chance of showers and thunderstorms in the afternoon. Highs in the mid-80s. Chance of rain 50%. Tuesday night, partly cloudy with a 20% chance of showers. Lows in the upper 60s. Wednesday, partly cloudy with a slight chance of showers. A slight chance of thunderstorms in the afternoon. Highs in the upper 80s. Chance of rain 20%. 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Be sure to follow us on Facebook. Here's a look at local weather conditions as of 4 a.m. At the top of the hour, skies were mostly cloudy in Shreveport. The temperature was 79 degrees at the regional airport. The dew point was 73, making the relative humidity 83%. Winds were south at 9 miles an hour. The pressure was 29.89 inches and steady. In Bossier City, at Barksdale Air Force Base, skies were mostly cloudy, with a temperature of 80 degrees. The dew point was 74, making the relative humidity 83%. Winds were south at 10 miles an hour. The pressure was 29.89 inches and rising.
and in downtown Shreveport, skies were partly cloudy. The temperature was 80 degrees, and winds were south at 8 miles an hour. Once again in Shreveport, it was 79 degrees with mostly cloudy skies at 4 a.m. Around the local area at 4 a.m., in Texarkana, clear and 81. Wind south at 12 miles an hour. El Dorado, clear and 76. Wind south at 6 miles an hour. Monroe, clear and 78. Wind south at 5 miles an hour. Natchitoches, clear and 75. Wind calm. And at Longview, cloudy and 78 degrees. Wind south at 9 miles an hour. Elsewhere across the four-state area, over at Dallas, mostly cloudy and 80. Oklahoma City, clear and 78. Little Rock, clear and 79. Jackson, Mississippi, clear and 74. Baton Rouge, clear and 75. And at Houston, partly cloudy and 80 degrees. For the most current information, check us out on the web at www.weather.gov/sht. The Shreveport Climate Summary for yesterday, June 10, 2026. Yesterday's high temperature was 94 degrees. The normal high is 90. The record high is 101 degrees, which was set in 1875. Yesterday's low temperature was 75 degrees. The normal low is 70. The record low is 55 degrees, which was set in 1877. No precipitation fell yesterday, which leaves the monthly total at 2.27 inches. This is 0.79 inches above the normal amount of 1.48 inches for June. The total precipitation for the year still stands at 18.35 inches, which is 6.38 inches below normal. Sunrise today is at 6.07 a.m. and sunset is at 8.23 p.m. Now let's check on your local forecast. Rest of tonight, becoming partly cloudy. Near steady temperature in the upper 70s. South winds 5 to 10 miles per hour. Thursday, mostly cloudy in the morning, then becoming partly cloudy. Highs in the mid-90s. South winds 5 to 10 miles per hour. Thursday night, partly cloudy. Lows in the upper 70s. South winds 5 to 10 miles per hour. Friday, mostly cloudy in the morning, then partly cloudy with a slight chance of showers and thunderstorms in the afternoon. Highs in the lower 90s. Southwest winds around 5 miles per hour. Chance of rain 20%. Friday night, partly cloudy. Lows in the upper 70s. South winds around 5 miles per hour. Saturday, partly cloudy. Highs in the mid-90s. Saturday night, mostly clear. Lows in the upper 70s. Sunday, partly cloudy. A slight chance of showers and thunderstorms in the morning, then a chance of showers and thunderstorms in the afternoon. Highs in the lower 90s. Chance of rain 50%. Sunday night, showers and thunderstorms likely in the evening, then showers with a chance of thunderstorms after midnight. Lows in the lower 70s. Chance of rain 80%. Monday, showers with a chance of thunderstorms in the morning, then showers and thunderstorms likely in the afternoon. Highs in the lower 80s. Chance of rain 90%. Monday night, mostly cloudy with a chance of showers and thunderstorms. Lows in the upper 60s. Chance of rain 50%. Tuesday, mostly cloudy. A chance of showers with a slight chance of thunderstorms in the morning, then a chance of showers and thunderstorms in the afternoon. Highs in the mid-80s. Chance of rain 50%. Tuesday night, partly cloudy with a 20% chance of showers. Lows in the upper 60s. Wednesday, partly cloudy with a slight chance of showers. A slight chance of thunderstorms in the afternoon. Highs in the upper 80s. Chance of rain 20%.
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Be sure to follow us on Facebook. Here's a look at local weather conditions as of 4 a.m. At the top of the hour, skies were mostly cloudy in Shreveport. The temperature was 79 degrees at the regional airport. The dew point was 73, making the relative humidity 83%. Winds were south at 9 miles an hour. The pressure was 29.89 inches and steady. In Bossier City, at Barksdale Air Force Base, skies were mostly cloudy, with a temperature of 80 degrees. The dew point was 74, making the relative humidity 83%. Winds were south at 10 miles an hour. The pressure was 29.89 inches and rising. And in downtown Shreveport, skies were partly cloudy. The temperature was 80 degrees. And winds were south at 8 miles an hour. Once again in Shreveport, it was 79 degrees with mostly cloudy skies at 4 a.m. Here is your area's open water boating forecast. Wind gusts may be higher. Rest of tonight, partly cloudy. Windy. Highs in the mid-90s. Lows in the upper 70s. Southwest winds 15 to 20 miles per hour. Heat index readings 103 to 106. Friday, becoming partly cloudy. Highs in the lower 90s. Southwest winds 5 to 10 miles per hour. Heat index readings 103 to 106. Friday night, partly cloudy. Lows in the upper 70s. South winds 5 to 10 miles per hour. Saturday, partly cloudy. Highs in the mid-90s. Southwest winds 10 to 15 miles per hour. Saturday night, mostly clear. Lows in the upper 70s. South winds 10 to 15 miles per hour. Sunday, partly cloudy. Chance of showers and thunderstorms in the afternoon. Highs in the lower 90s. Chance of precipitation 40%. Sunday night, mostly cloudy. Showers and thunderstorms likely in the evening, then showers and a chance of thunderstorms after midnight. Lows in the lower 70s. Chance of precipitation 80%. Monday, mostly cloudy. Showers and a chance of thunderstorms in the morning, then showers and thunderstorms likely in the afternoon. Highs in the mid-80s. Chance of precipitation 80%. Monday night, mostly cloudy with chance of showers and thunderstorms. Lows in the upper 60s. Chance of precipitation 50%. Tuesday, mostly cloudy with chance of showers and slight chance of thunderstorms in the morning, then partly cloudy with chance of showers and thunderstorms in the afternoon. Highs in the mid-80s. Chance of precipitation 40%. Tuesday night, partly cloudy with a 20% chance of showers. Lows in the upper 60s. Wednesday, partly cloudy. Slight chance of showers in the morning, then a slight chance of showers and thunderstorms in the afternoon. Highs around 90. Chance of precipitation 20%. Wednesday night, mostly clear. Lows in the mid-70s. Thursday, partly cloudy. Highs in the mid-90s. Around the local area at 4 a.m. in Texarkana, clear and 81. Wind south at 12 miles an hour. El Dorado, clear and 76. Wind south at 6 miles an hour. Monroe, clear and 78. Wind south at 5 miles an hour. Natchitoches, clear and 75. Wind calm. And at Longview, cloudy and 78 degrees. Wind south at 9 miles an hour. Elsewhere across the four-state area, over at Dallas, mostly cloudy and 80. Oklahoma City, clear and 78. Little Rock, clear and 79. Jackson, Mississippi, clear and 74. Baton Rouge, clear and 75. And at Houston, partly cloudy and 80 degrees.
For the most current information, check us out on the web at www.weather.gov/sht. The Shreveport Climate Summary for yesterday, June 10, 2026. Yesterday's high temperature was 94 degrees. The normal high is 90. The record high is 101 degrees, which was set in 1875. Yesterday's low temperature was 75 degrees. The normal low is 70. The record low is 55 degrees, which was set in 1877. No precipitation fell yesterday, which leaves the monthly total at 2.27 inches. This is 0.79 inches above the normal amount of 1.48 inches for June. The total precipitation for the year still stands at 18.35 inches, which is 6.38 inches below normal. Sunrise today is at 6:07 a.m. and sunset is at 8:23 p.m. Now let's check on your local forecast. Rest of tonight, becoming partly cloudy. Near steady temperature in the upper 70s. South winds 5 to 10 miles per hour. Thursday, mostly cloudy in the morning, then becoming partly cloudy. Highs in the mid-90s. South winds 5 to 10 miles per hour. Thursday night, partly cloudy. Lows in the upper 70s. South winds 5 to 10 miles per hour. Friday, mostly cloudy in the morning, then partly cloudy with a slight chance of showers and thunderstorms in the afternoon. Highs in the lower 90s. Southwest winds around 5 miles per hour. Chance of rain 20%. Friday night, partly cloudy. Lows in the upper 70s. South winds around 5 miles per hour. Saturday, partly cloudy. Highs in the mid-90s. Saturday night, mostly clear. Lows in the upper 70s. Sunday, partly cloudy. A slight chance of showers and thunderstorms in the morning, then a chance of showers and thunderstorms in the afternoon. Highs in the lower 90s. Chance of rain 50%. Sunday night, showers and thunderstorms likely in the evening, then showers with a chance of thunderstorms after midnight. Lows in the lower 70s. Chance of rain 80%. Monday, showers with a chance of thunderstorms in the morning, then showers and thunderstorms likely in the afternoon. Highs in the lower 80s. Chance of rain 90%. Monday night, mostly cloudy with a chance of showers and thunderstorms. Lows in the upper 60s. Chance of rain 50%. Tuesday, mostly cloudy. A chance of showers with a slight chance of thunderstorms in the morning, then a chance of showers and thunderstorms in the afternoon. Highs in the mid-80s. Chance of rain 50%. Tuesday night, partly cloudy with a 20% chance of showers. Lows in the upper 60s. Wednesday, partly cloudy with a slight chance of showers. A slight chance of thunderstorms in the afternoon. Highs in the upper 80s. Chance of rain 20%. 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Be sure to follow us on Facebook. Here's a look at local weather conditions as of 4 a.m. At the top of the hour, skies were mostly cloudy in Shreveport. The temperature was 79 degrees at the regional airport. The dew point was 73, making the relative humidity 83%. Winds were south at 9 miles an hour. The pressure was 29.89 inches and steady. In Bossier City, at Barksdale Air Force Base, skies were mostly cloudy, with a temperature of 80 degrees.
The dew point was 74, making the relative humidity 83%. Winds were south at 10 miles an hour. The pressure was 29.89 inches and rising. And in downtown Shreveport, skies were partly cloudy. The temperature was 80 degrees. And winds were south at 8 miles an hour. Once again in Shreveport, it was 79 degrees with mostly cloudy skies at 4 a.m. Around the local area at 4 a.m., in Texarkana, clear and 81. Wind south at 12 miles an hour. El Dorado, clear and 76. Wind south at 6 miles an hour. Monroe, clear and 78. Wind south at 5 miles an hour. Natchitoches, clear and 75. Wind calm. And at Longview, cloudy and 78 degrees. Wind south at 9 miles an hour. Elsewhere across the four-state area, over at Dallas, mostly cloudy and 80. Oklahoma City, clear and 78. Little Rock, clear and 79. Jackson, Mississippi, clear and 74. Baton Rouge, clear and 75. And at Houston, partly cloudy and 80 degrees. For the most current information, check us out on the web at www.weather.gov/sht. The Shreveport Climate Summary for yesterday, June 10, 2026. Yesterday's high temperature was 94 degrees. The normal high is 90. The record high is 101 degrees, which was set in 1875. Yesterday's low temperature was 75 degrees. The normal low is 70. The record low is 55 degrees, which was set in 1877. No precipitation fell yesterday, which leaves the monthly total at 2.27 inches. This is 0.79 inches above the normal amount of 1.48 inches for June. The total precipitation for the year still stands at 18.35 inches, which is 6.38 inches below normal. Sunrise today is at 6.07 a.m. and sunset is at 8.23 p.m. Now let's check on your local forecast. Rest of tonight, becoming partly cloudy. Near steady temperature in the upper 70s. South winds 5 to 10 miles per hour. Thursday, mostly cloudy in the morning, then becoming partly cloudy. Highs in the mid-90s. South winds 5 to 10 miles per hour. Thursday night, partly cloudy. Lows in the upper 70s. South winds 5 to 10 miles per hour. Friday, mostly cloudy in the morning, then partly cloudy with a slight chance of showers and thunderstorms in the afternoon. Highs in the lower 90s. Southwest winds around 5 miles per hour. Chance of rain 20%. Friday night, partly cloudy. Lows in the upper 70s. South winds around 5 miles per hour. Saturday, partly cloudy. Highs in the mid-90s. Saturday night, mostly clear. Lows in the upper 70s. Sunday, partly cloudy. A slight chance of showers and thunderstorms in the morning, then a chance of showers and thunderstorms in the afternoon. Highs in the lower 90s. Chance of rain 50%. Sunday night, showers and thunderstorms likely in the evening, then showers with a chance of thunderstorms after midnight. Lows in the lower 70s. Chance of rain 80%. Monday, showers with a chance of thunderstorms in the morning, then showers and thunderstorms likely in the afternoon. Highs in the lower 80s. Chance of rain 90%. Monday night, mostly cloudy with a chance of showers and thunderstorms. Lows in the upper 60s. Chance of rain 50%. Tuesday, mostly cloudy. A chance of showers with a slight chance of thunderstorms in the morning, then a chance of showers and thunderstorms in the afternoon. Highs in the mid-80s. Chance of rain 50%. Tuesday night, partly cloudy with a 20% chance of showers. Lows in the upper 60s. Wednesday, partly cloudy with a slight chance of showers.
a slight chance of thunderstorms in the afternoon. Highs in the upper 80s. Chance of rain 20%. 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Be sure to follow us on Facebook. Here's a look at local weather conditions as of 5 a.m. At the top of the hour, skies were mostly cloudy in Shreveport. The temperature was 79 degrees at the regional airport. The dew point was 73, making the relative humidity 83%. Winds were south at 7 miles an hour. The pressure was 29.90 inches and rising. The report from Bossier City was not available. And in downtown Shreveport, skies were mostly cloudy. The temperature was 80 degrees. And winds were south at 7 miles an hour. Once again in Shreveport, it was 79 degrees with mostly cloudy skies at 5 a.m. Around the local area at 5 a.m., in Texarkana, clear and 80. Wind south at 13 miles an hour. El Dorado, mostly cloudy and 76. Wind south at 7 miles an hour. Monroe, clear and 77. Wind south at 3 miles an hour. Natchitoches, clear and 74. Wind calm. And at Longview, cloudy and 79 degrees. Wind south at 8 miles an hour. Elsewhere across the four-state area, over at Dallas, cloudy and 80. Oklahoma City, clear and 79. Little Rock, clear and 78. Jackson, Mississippi, clear and 72. Baton Rouge, clear and 74. And at Houston, partly cloudy and 79 degrees. For the most current information, check us out on the web at www.weather.gov/sht. The Shreveport Climate Summary for yesterday, June 10, 2026. Yesterday's high temperature was 94 degrees. The normal high is 90. The record high is 101 degrees, which was set in 1875. Yesterday's low temperature was 75 degrees. The normal low is 70. The record low is 55 degrees, which was set in 1877. No precipitation fell yesterday, which leaves the monthly total at 2.27 inches. This is 0.79 inches above the normal amount of 1.48 inches for June. The total precipitation for the year still stands at 18.35 inches, which is 6.38 inches below normal. Sunrise today is at 6:07 a.m. and sunset is at 8:23 p.m. Now let's check on your local forecast. Rest of tonight, becoming partly cloudy. Near steady temperature in the upper 70s. South winds 5 to 10 miles per hour. Thursday, mostly cloudy in the morning, then becoming partly cloudy. Highs in the mid-90s. South winds 5 to 10 miles per hour. Thursday night, partly cloudy. Lows in the upper 70s. South winds 5 to 10 miles per hour. Friday, mostly cloudy in the morning, then partly cloudy with a slight chance of showers and thunderstorms in the afternoon. Highs in the lower 90s. Southwest winds around 5 miles per hour. Chance of rain 20%. Friday night, partly cloudy. Lows in the upper 70s. South winds around 5 miles per hour. Saturday, partly cloudy. Highs in the mid-90s. Saturday night, mostly clear. Lows in the upper 70s. Sunday, partly cloudy. A slight chance of showers and thunderstorms in the morning, then a chance of showers and thunderstorms in the afternoon. Highs in the lower 90s. Chance of rain 50%. Sunday night, showers and thunderstorms likely in the evening, then showers with a chance of thunderstorms after midnight. Lows in the lower 70s. Chance of rain 80%. Monday, showers with a chance of thunderstorms in the morning, then showers and thunderstorms likely in the afternoon. Highs in the lower 80s. Chance of rain 90%.
Monday night, mostly cloudy with a chance of showers and thunderstorms. Lows in the upper 60s. Chance of rain 50%. Tuesday, mostly cloudy. A chance of showers with a slight chance of thunderstorms in the morning, then a chance of showers and thunderstorms in the afternoon. Highs in the mid-80s. Chance of rain 50%. Tuesday night, partly cloudy with a 20% chance of showers. Lows in the upper 60s. Wednesday, partly cloudy with a slight chance of showers. A slight chance of thunderstorms in the afternoon. Highs in the upper 80s. Chance of rain 20%. 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Be sure to follow us on Facebook. Here's a look at local weather conditions as of 5 a.m. At the top of the hour, skies were mostly cloudy in Shreveport. The temperature was 79 degrees at the regional airport. The dew point was 73, making the relative humidity 83%. Winds were south at 7 miles an hour. The pressure was 29.90 inches and rising. The report from Bossier City was not available. And in downtown Shreveport, skies were mostly cloudy. The temperature was 80 degrees. And winds were south at 7 miles an hour. Once again in Shreveport, it was 79 degrees with mostly cloudy skies at 5 a.m. Around the local area at 5 a.m., in Texarkana, clear and 80. Wind south at 13 miles an hour. El Dorado, mostly cloudy and 76. Wind south at 7 miles an hour. Monroe, clear and 77. Wind south at 3 miles an hour. Natchitoches, clear and 74. Wind calm. And at Longview, cloudy and 79 degrees. Wind south at 8 miles an hour. Elsewhere across the four-state area, over at Dallas, cloudy and 80. Oklahoma City, clear and 79. Little Rock, clear and 78. Jackson, Mississippi, clear and 72. Baton Rouge, clear and 74. And at Houston, partly cloudy and 79 degrees. For the most current information, check us out on the web at www.weather.gov/sht. 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The Shreveport climate summary for yesterday, June 10, 2026. Yesterday's high temperature was 94 degrees. The normal high is 90. The record high is 101 degrees, which was set in 1875. Yesterday's low temperature was 75 degrees. The normal low is 70. The record low is 55 degrees, which was set in 1877. No precipitation fell yesterday, which leaves the monthly total at 2.27 inches. This is 0.79 inches above the normal amount of 1.48 inches for June. The total precipitation for the year still stands at 18.35 inches, which is 6.38 inches below normal. Sunrise today is at 6:07 a.m. and sunset is at 8:23 p.m. Now let's check on your local forecast. Rest of tonight, becoming partly cloudy. Near steady temperature in the upper 70s. South winds 5 to 10 miles per hour. Thursday, mostly cloudy in the morning, then becoming partly cloudy. Highs in the mid-90s. South winds 5 to 10 miles per hour. Thursday night, partly cloudy. Lows in the upper 70s. South winds 5 to 10 miles per hour. Friday, mostly cloudy in the morning, then partly cloudy with a slight chance of showers and thunderstorms in the afternoon.
Highs in the lower 90s. Southwest winds around 5 miles per hour. Chance of rain 20%. Friday night, partly cloudy. Lows in the upper 70s. South winds around 5 miles per hour. Saturday, partly cloudy. Highs in the mid-90s. Saturday night, mostly clear. Lows in the upper 70s. Sunday, partly cloudy. A slight chance of showers and thunderstorms in the morning, then a chance of showers and thunderstorms in the afternoon. Highs in the lower 90s. Chance of rain 50%. Sunday night, showers and thunderstorms likely in the evening, then showers with a chance of thunderstorms after midnight. Lows in the lower 70s. Chance of rain 80%. Monday, showers with a chance of thunderstorms in the morning, then showers and thunderstorms likely in the afternoon. Highs in the lower 80s. Chance of rain 90%. Monday night, mostly cloudy with a chance of showers and thunderstorms. Lows in the upper 60s. Chance of rain 50%. Tuesday, mostly cloudy. A chance of showers with a slight chance of thunderstorms in the morning, then a chance of showers and thunderstorms in the afternoon. Highs in the mid-80s. Chance of rain 50%. Tuesday night, partly cloudy with a 20% chance of showers. Lows in the upper 60s. Wednesday, partly cloudy with a slight chance of showers. A slight chance of thunderstorms in the afternoon. Highs in the upper 80s. Chance of rain 20%. 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Be sure to follow us on Facebook. Here's a look at local weather conditions as of 5 a.m. At the top of the hour, skies were mostly cloudy in Shreveport. The temperature was 79 degrees at the regional airport. The dew point was 73, making the relative humidity 83%. Winds were south at 7 miles an hour. The pressure was 29.90 inches and rising. The report from Bossier City was not available. And in downtown Shreveport, skies were mostly cloudy. The temperature was 80 degrees. And winds were south at 7 miles an hour. Once again in Shreveport, it was 79 degrees with mostly cloudy skies at 5 a.m. Around the local area at 5 a.m., in Texarkana, clear and 80. Wind south at 13 miles an hour. El Dorado, mostly cloudy and 76. Wind south at 7 miles an hour. Monroe, clear and 77. Wind south at 3 miles an hour. Natchitoches, clear and 74. Wind calm. And at Longview, cloudy and 79 degrees. Wind south at 8 miles an hour. Elsewhere across the four-state area, over at Dallas, cloudy and 80. Oklahoma City, clear and 79. Little Rock, clear and 78. Jackson, Mississippi, clear and 72. Baton Rouge, clear and 74. And at Houston, partly cloudy and 79 degrees. For the most current information, check us out on the web at www.weather.gov/sht. The Shreveport Climate Summary for yesterday, June 10, 2026. Yesterday's high temperature was 94 degrees. The normal high is 90. The record high is 101 degrees, which was set in 1875. Yesterday's low temperature was 75 degrees. The normal low is 70. The record low is 55 degrees, which was set in 1877. No precipitation fell yesterday, which leaves the monthly total at 2.27 inches. This is 0.79 inches above the normal amount of 1.48 inches for June. The total precipitation for the year still stands at 18.35 inches, which is 6.38 inches below normal. Sunrise today is at 6:07 a.m. and sunset is at 8:23 p.m. Now let's check on your local forecast.
Rest of tonight, becoming partly cloudy. Near steady temperature in the upper 70s. South winds 5 to 10 miles per hour. Thursday, mostly cloudy in the morning, then becoming partly cloudy. Highs in the mid-90s. South winds 5 to 10 miles per hour. Thursday night, partly cloudy. Lows in the upper 70s. South winds 5 to 10 miles per hour. Friday, mostly cloudy in the morning, then partly cloudy with a slight chance of showers and thunderstorms in the afternoon. Highs in the lower 90s. Southwest winds around 5 miles per hour. Chance of rain 20%. Friday night, partly cloudy. Lows in the upper 70s. South winds around 5 miles per hour. Saturday, partly cloudy. Highs in the mid-90s. Saturday night, mostly clear. Lows in the upper 70s. Sunday, partly cloudy. A slight chance of showers and thunderstorms in the morning, then a chance of showers and thunderstorms in the afternoon. Highs in the lower 90s. Chance of rain 50%. Sunday night, showers and thunderstorms likely in the evening, then showers with a chance of thunderstorms after midnight. Lows in the lower 70s. Chance of rain 80%. Monday, showers with a chance of thunderstorms in the morning, then showers and thunderstorms likely in the afternoon. Highs in the lower 80s. Chance of rain 90%. Monday night, mostly cloudy with a chance of showers and thunderstorms. Lows in the upper 60s. Chance of rain 50%. Tuesday, mostly cloudy. A chance of showers with a slight chance of thunderstorms in the morning, then a chance of showers and thunderstorms in the afternoon. Highs in the mid-80s. Chance of rain 50%. Tuesday night, partly cloudy with a 20% chance of showers. Lows in the upper 60s. Wednesday, partly cloudy with a slight chance of showers. A slight chance of thunderstorms in the afternoon. Highs in the upper 80s. Chance of rain 20%. Here is your area's open water boating forecast. Wind gusts may be higher. Rest of tonight, partly cloudy. Windy. Highs in the mid-90s. Lows in the upper 70s. Southwest winds 15 to 20 miles per hour. Heat index readings 103 to 106. Friday, becoming partly cloudy. Highs in the lower 90s. Southwest winds 5 to 10 miles per hour. Heat index readings 103 to 106. Friday night, partly cloudy. Lows in the upper 70s. South winds 5 to 10 miles per hour. Saturday, partly cloudy. Highs in the mid-90s. Southwest winds 10 to 15 miles per hour. Saturday night, mostly clear. Lows in the upper 70s. South winds 10 to 15 miles per hour. Sunday, partly cloudy. Chance of showers and thunderstorms in the afternoon. Highs in the lower 90s. Highs in the lower 90s. Chance of precipitation 40%. Sunday night, mostly cloudy. Showers and thunderstorms likely in the evening, then showers and a chance of thunderstorms after midnight. Lows in the lower 70s. Chance of precipitation 80%. Monday, mostly cloudy. Showers and a chance of thunderstorms in the morning, then showers and thunderstorms likely in the afternoon. Highs in the mid-80s. Chance of precipitation 80%. Monday night, mostly cloudy with chance of showers and thunderstorms. Lows in the upper 60s. Chance of precipitation 50%. Tuesday, mostly cloudy with chance of showers and slight chance of thunderstorms in the morning, then partly cloudy with chance of showers and thunderstorms in the afternoon. Highs in the mid-80s. Chance of precipitation 40%. Tuesday night, partly cloudy with a 20% chance of showers. Lows in the upper 60s. Wednesday, partly cloudy. Slight chance of showers in the morning,
Then a slight chance of showers and thunderstorms in the afternoon. Highs around 90. Chance of precipitation 20%. Wednesday night, mostly clear. Lows in the mid-70s. Thursday, partly cloudy.

Winds were south at 7 miles an hour. The pressure was 29.90 inches and rising. The report from Bossier City was not available. And in downtown Shreveport, skies were mostly cloudy. The temperature was 80 degrees. And winds were south at 7 miles an hour. Once again in Shreveport, it was 79 degrees with mostly cloudy skies at 5 a.m. Around the local area at 5 a.m., in Texarkana, clear and 80. Wind south at 13 miles an hour. El Dorado, mostly cloudy and 76. Wind south at 7 miles an hour. Monroe, clear and 77. Wind south at 3 miles an hour. Natchitoches, clear and 74. Wind calm. And at Longview, cloudy and 79 degrees. Wind south at 8 miles an hour. Elsewhere across the four-state area, over at Dallas, cloudy and 80. Oklahoma City, clear and 79. Little Rock, clear and 78. Jackson, Mississippi, clear and 72. Baton Rouge, clear and 74. And at Houston, partly cloudy and 79 degrees. For the most current information, check us out on the web at www.weather.gov/sht. The Shreveport Climate Summary for yesterday, June 10, 2026. Yesterday's high temperature was 94 degrees. The normal high is 90. The record high is 101 degrees, which was set in 1875. Yesterday's low temperature was 75 degrees. The normal low is 70. The record low is 55 degrees, which was set in 1877. No precipitation fell yesterday, which leaves the monthly total at 2.27 inches. This is 0.79 inches above the normal amount of 1.48 inches for June. The total precipitation for the year still stands at 18.35 inches, which is 6.38 inches below normal. Sunrise today is at 6:07 a.m. and sunset is at 8:23 p.m. This is your NOAA Weather Radio, station WXJ97, operating on a frequency of 162.400 MHz, providing the latest weather information on a 24-hour basis. 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Now let's check on your local forecast. Rest of tonight, becoming partly cloudy. Near steady temperature in the upper 70s. South winds 5 to 10 miles per hour. Thursday, mostly cloudy in the morning, then becoming partly cloudy. Highs in the mid-90s. South winds 5 to 10 miles per hour. Thursday night, partly cloudy. Lows in the upper 70s. South winds 5 to 10 miles per hour. Friday, mostly cloudy in the morning, then partly cloudy with a slight chance of showers and thunderstorms in the afternoon. Highs in the lower 90s. Southwest winds around 5 miles per hour. Chance of rain 20%. Friday night, partly cloudy. Lows in the upper 70s. South winds around 5 miles per hour. Saturday, partly cloudy. Highs in the mid-90s. Saturday night, mostly clear. Lows in the upper 70s. Sunday, partly cloudy. A slight chance of showers and thunderstorms in the morning, then a chance of showers and thunderstorms in the afternoon. Highs in the lower 90s. Chance of rain 50%. Sunday night, showers and thunderstorms likely in the evening, then showers with a chance of thunderstorms after midnight. Lows in the lower 70s. Chance of rain 80%. Monday, showers with a chance of thunderstorms in the morning, then showers and thunderstorms likely in the afternoon. Highs in the lower 80s. Chance of rain 90%. Monday night, mostly cloudy with a chance of showers and thunderstorms. Lows in the upper 60s.

rain 50%. Tuesday, mostly cloudy. A chance of showers with a slight chance of thunderstorms in the morning, then a chance of showers and thunderstorms in the afternoon. Highs in the mid-80s. Chance of rain 50%. Tuesday night, partly cloudy with a 20% chance of showers. Lows in the upper 60s. Wednesday, partly cloudy with a slight chance of showers. A slight chance of thunderstorms in the afternoon. Highs in the upper 80s. Chance of rain 20%. 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Be sure to follow us on Facebook. Here's a look at local weather conditions as of 5 a.m. At the top of the hour, skies were mostly cloudy in Shreveport. The temperature was 79 degrees at the regional airport. The dew point was 73, making the relative humidity 83%. Winds were south at 7 miles an hour. The pressure was 29.90 inches and rising. The report from Bossier City was not available. And in downtown Shreveport, skies were mostly cloudy. The temperature was 80 degrees. And winds were south at 7 miles an hour. Once again in Shreveport, it was 79 degrees with mostly cloudy skies at 5 a.m. Around the local area at 5 a.m., in Texarkana, clear and 80. Wind south at 13 miles an hour. El Dorado, mostly cloudy and 76. Wind south at 7 miles an hour. Monroe, clear and 77. Wind south at 3 miles an hour. Natchitoches, clear and 74. Wind calm. And at Longview, cloudy and 79 degrees. Wind south at 8 miles an hour. Elsewhere across the four-state area, over at Dallas, cloudy and 80. Oklahoma City, clear and 79. Little Rock, clear and 78. Jackson, Mississippi, clear and 72. Baton Rouge, clear and 74. And at Houston, partly cloudy and 79 degrees. For the most current information, check us out on the web at www.weather.gov/sht. The Shreveport Climate Summary for yesterday, June 10, 2026. Yesterday's high temperature was 94 degrees. The normal high is 90. The record high is 101 degrees, which was set in 1875. Yesterday's low temperature was 75 degrees. The normal low is 70. The record low is 55 degrees, which was set in 1877. No precipitation fell yesterday, which leaves the monthly total at 2.27 inches. This is 0.79 inches above the normal amount of 1.48 inches for June. The total precipitation for the year still stands at 18.35 inches, which is 6.38 inches below normal. Sunrise today is at 6:07 a.m. and sunset is at 8:23 p.m. Now let's check on your local forecast. Rest of tonight, becoming partly cloudy. Near steady temperature in the upper 70s. South winds 5 to 10 miles per hour. Thursday, mostly cloudy in the morning, then becoming partly cloudy. Highs in the mid-90s. South winds 5 to 10 miles per hour. Thursday night, partly cloudy. Lows in the upper 70s. South winds 5 to 10 miles per hour. Friday, mostly cloudy in the morning, then partly cloudy with a slight chance of showers and thunderstorms in the afternoon. Highs in the lower 90s. Southwest winds around 5 miles per hour. Chance of rain 20%. Friday night, partly cloudy. Lows in the upper 70s. South winds around 5 miles per hour. Saturday, partly cloudy. Highs in the mid-90s. Saturday night, mostly clear. Lows in the upper 70s. Sunday, partly cloudy. A slight chance of showers and thunderstorms in the morning, then a chance of showers and thunderstorms in the afternoon.
Highs in the lower 90s. Chance of rain 50%. Sunday night, showers and thunderstorms likely in the evening, then showers with a chance of thunderstorms after midnight. Lows in the lower 70s. Chance of rain 80%. Monday, showers with a chance of thunderstorms in the morning, then showers and thunderstorms likely in the afternoon. Highs in the lower 80s. Chance of rain 90%. Monday night, mostly cloudy with a chance of showers and thunderstorms. Lows in the upper 60s. Chance of rain 50%. Tuesday, mostly cloudy. A chance of showers with a slight chance of thunderstorms in the morning, then a chance of showers and thunderstorms in the afternoon. Highs in the mid-80s. Chance of rain 50%. Tuesday night, partly cloudy with a 20% chance of showers. Lows in the upper 60s. Wednesday, partly cloudy with a slight chance of showers. A slight chance of thunderstorms in the afternoon. Highs in the upper 80s. Chance of rain 20%. 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Be sure to follow us on Facebook. Here's a look at local weather conditions as of 5 a.m. At the top of the hour, skies were mostly cloudy in Shreveport. The temperature was 79 degrees at the regional airport. The dew point was 73, making the relative humidity 83%. Winds were south at 7 miles an hour. The pressure was 29.90 inches and rising. The report from Bossier City was not available. And in downtown Shreveport, skies were mostly cloudy. The temperature was 80 degrees. And winds were south at 7 miles an hour. Once again in Shreveport, it was 79 degrees with mostly cloudy skies at 5 a.m. Around the local area at 5 a.m., in Texarkana, clear and 80. Wind south at 13 miles an hour. El Dorado, mostly cloudy and 76. Wind south at 7 miles an hour. Monroe, clear and 77. Wind south at 3 miles an hour. Natchitoches, clear and 74. Wind calm. And at Longview, cloudy and 79 degrees. Wind south at 8 miles an hour. Elsewhere across the four-state area, over at Dallas, cloudy and 80. Oklahoma City, clear and 79. Little Rock, clear and 78. Jackson, Mississippi, clear and 72. Baton Rouge, clear and 74. And at Houston, partly cloudy and 79 degrees. For the most current information, check us out on the web at www.weather.gov/sht. The Shreveport Climate Summary for yesterday, June 10, 2026. Yesterday's high temperature was 94 degrees. The normal high is 90. The record high is 101 degrees, which was set in 1875. Yesterday's low temperature was 75 degrees. The normal low is 70. The record low is 55 degrees, which was set in 1877. No precipitation fell yesterday, which leaves the monthly total at 2.27 inches. This is 0.79 inches above the normal amount of 1.48 inches for June. The total precipitation for the year still stands at 18.35 inches, which is 6.38 inches below normal. Sunrise today is at 6.07 a.m. and sunset is at 8.23 p.m. Now let's check on your local forecast. Rest of tonight, becoming partly cloudy. Near steady temperature in the upper 70s. South winds 5 to 10 miles per hour. Thursday, mostly cloudy in the morning, then becoming partly cloudy. Highs in the mid-90s. South winds 5 to 10 miles per hour. Thursday night, partly cloudy. Lows in the upper 70s. South winds 5 to 10 miles per hour. Friday, mostly cloudy in the morning, then partly cloudy with a slight chance of showers and thunderstorms in the afternoon.
Highs in the lower 90s. Southwest winds around 5 miles per hour. Chance of rain 20%. Friday night, partly cloudy. Lows in the upper 70s. South winds around 5 miles per hour. Saturday, partly cloudy. Highs in the mid-90s. Saturday night, mostly clear. Lows in the upper 70s. Sunday, partly cloudy. A slight chance of showers and thunderstorms in the morning, then a chance of showers and thunderstorms in the afternoon. Highs in the lower 90s. Chance of rain 50%. Sunday night, showers and thunderstorms likely in the evening, then showers with a chance of thunderstorms after midnight. Lows in the lower 70s. Chance of rain 80%. Monday, showers with a chance of thunderstorms in the morning, then showers and thunderstorms likely in the afternoon. Highs in the lower 80s. Chance of rain 90%. Monday night, mostly cloudy with a chance of showers and thunderstorms. Lows in the upper 60s. Chance of rain 50%. Tuesday, mostly cloudy. A chance of showers with a slight chance of thunderstorms in the morning, then a chance of showers and thunderstorms in the afternoon. Highs in the mid-80s. Chance of rain 50%. Tuesday night, partly cloudy with a 20% chance of showers. Lows in the upper 60s. Wednesday, partly cloudy with a slight chance of showers. A slight chance of thunderstorms in the afternoon. Highs in the upper 80s. Chance of rain 20%. 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Be sure to follow us on Facebook. Here's a look at local weather conditions as of 5 a.m. At the top of the hour, skies were mostly cloudy in Shreveport. The temperature was 79 degrees at the regional airport. The dew point was 73, making the relative humidity 83%. Winds were south at 7 miles an hour. The pressure was 29.90 inches and rising. The report from Bossier City was not available. And in downtown Shreveport, skies were mostly cloudy. The temperature was 80 degrees. And winds were south at 7 miles an hour. Once again in Shreveport, it was 79 degrees with mostly cloudy skies at 5 a.m. Around the local area at 5 a.m., in Texarkana, clear and 80. Wind south at 13 miles an hour. El Dorado, mostly cloudy and 76. Wind south at 7 miles an hour. Monroe, clear and 77. Wind south at 3 miles an hour. Natchitoches, clear and 74. Wind calm. And at Longview, cloudy and 79 degrees. Wind south at 8 miles an hour. Elsewhere across the four-state area, over at Dallas, cloudy and 80. Oklahoma City, clear and 79. Little Rock, clear and 78. Jackson, Mississippi, clear and 72. Baton Rouge, clear and 74. And at Houston, partly cloudy and 79 degrees. For the most current information, check us out on the web at www.weather.gov/SHT. The Shreveport Climate Summary for yesterday, June 10, 2026. Yesterday's high temperature was 94 degrees. The normal high is 90. The record high is 101 degrees, which was set in 1875. Yesterday's low temperature was 75 degrees. The normal low is 70. The record low is 55 degrees, which was set in 1877.
No precipitation fell yesterday, which leaves the monthly total at 2.27 inches. This is 0.79 inches above the normal amount of 1.48 inches for June. The total precipitation for the year still stands at 18.35 inches, which is 6.38 inches below normal. Sunrise today is at 6:07 a.m. and sunset is at 8:23 p.m. Now let's check on your local forecast. Rest of tonight, becoming partly cloudy. Near steady temperature in the upper 70s. South winds 5 to 10 miles per hour. Thursday, mostly cloudy in the morning, then becoming partly cloudy. Highs in the mid-90s. South winds 5 to 10 miles per hour. Thursday night, partly cloudy. Lows in the upper 70s. South winds 5 to 10 miles per hour. Friday, mostly cloudy in the morning, then partly cloudy with a slight chance of showers and thunderstorms in the afternoon. Highs in the lower 90s. Southwest winds around 5 miles per hour. Chance of rain 20%. Friday night, partly cloudy. Lows in the upper 70s. South winds around 5 miles per hour. Saturday, partly cloudy. Highs in the mid-90s. Saturday night, mostly clear. Lows in the upper 70s. Sunday, partly cloudy. A slight chance of showers and thunderstorms in the morning, then a chance of showers and thunderstorms in the afternoon. Highs in the lower 90s. Chance of rain 50%. Sunday night, showers and thunderstorms likely in the evening, then showers with a chance of thunderstorms after midnight. Lows in the lower 70s. Chance of rain 80%. Monday, showers with a chance of thunderstorms in the morning, then showers and thunderstorms likely in the afternoon. Highs in the lower 80s. Chance of rain 90%. Monday night, mostly cloudy with a chance of showers and thunderstorms. Lows in the upper 60s. Chance of rain 50%. Tuesday, mostly cloudy. A chance of showers with a slight chance of thunderstorms in the morning, then a chance of showers and thunderstorms in the afternoon. Highs in the mid-80s. Chance of rain 50%. Tuesday night, partly cloudy with a 20% chance of showers. Lows in the upper 60s. Wednesday, partly cloudy with a slight chance of showers. A slight chance of thunderstorms in the afternoon. Highs in the upper 80s. Chance of rain 20%. 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Be sure to follow us on Facebook. Here's a look at local weather conditions as of 5 a.m. At the top of the hour, skies were mostly cloudy in Shreveport. The temperature was 79 degrees at the regional airport. The dew point was 73, making the relative humidity 83%. Winds were south at 7 miles an hour. The pressure was 29.90 inches and rising. The report from Bossier City was not available. And in downtown Shreveport, skies were mostly cloudy. The temperature was 80 degrees. And winds were south at 7 miles an hour. Once again in Shreveport, it was 79 degrees with mostly cloudy skies at 5 a.m. Around the local area at 5 a.m., in Texarkana, clear and 80. Wind south at 13 miles an hour. El Dorado, mostly cloudy and 76. Wind south at 7 miles an hour. Monroe, clear and 77. Wind south at 3 miles an hour. Natchitoches, clear and 74. Wind calm. And at Longview, cloudy and 79 degrees. Wind south at 8 miles an hour. Elsewhere across the four-state area, over at Dallas, cloudy and 80. Oklahoma City, clear and 79. Little Rock, clear and 78. Jackson, Mississippi, clear and 72. Baton Rouge, clear and 74.
and at Houston, partly cloudy and 79 degrees. For the most current information, check us out on the web at www.weather.gov/sht. Here is your area's open water boating forecast. Wind gusts may be higher. Rest of tonight, partly cloudy. Windy. Highs in the mid-90s. Lows in the upper 70s. Southwest winds 15 to 20 miles per hour. Heat index readings 103 to 106. Friday, becoming partly cloudy. Highs in the lower 90s. Southwest winds 5 to 10 miles per hour. Heat index readings 103 to 106. Friday night, partly cloudy. Lows in the upper 70s. South winds 5 to 10 miles per hour. Saturday, partly cloudy. Highs in the mid-90s. Southwest winds 10 to 15 miles per hour. Saturday night, mostly clear. Lows in the upper 70s. South winds 10 to 15 miles per hour. Sunday, partly cloudy. Chance of showers and thunderstorms in the afternoon. Highs in the lower 90s. Chance of precipitation 40%. Sunday night, mostly cloudy. Showers and thunderstorms likely in the evening, then showers and a chance of thunderstorms after midnight. Lows in the lower 70s. Chance of precipitation 80%. Monday, mostly cloudy. Showers and a chance of thunderstorms in the morning, then showers and thunderstorms likely in the afternoon. Highs in the mid-80s. Chance of precipitation 80%. Monday night, mostly cloudy with chance of showers and thunderstorms. Lows in the upper 60s. Chance of precipitation 50%. Tuesday, mostly cloudy with chance of showers and slight chance of thunderstorms in the morning, then partly cloudy with chance of showers and thunderstorms in the afternoon. Highs in the mid-80s. Chance of precipitation 40%. Tuesday night, partly cloudy with a 20% chance of showers. Lows in the upper 60s. Wednesday, partly cloudy. Slight chance of showers in the morning, then a slight chance of showers and thunderstorms in the afternoon. Highs around 90. Chance of precipitation 20%. Wednesday night, mostly clear. Lows in the mid-70s. Thursday, partly cloudy. Highs in the mid-90s. The Shreveport Climate Summary for yesterday, June 10, 2026. Yesterday's high temperature was 94 degrees. The normal high is 90. The record high is 101 degrees, which was set in 1875. Yesterday's low temperature was 75 degrees. The normal low is 70. The record low is 55 degrees, which was set in 1877. No precipitation fell yesterday, which leaves the monthly total at 2.27 inches. This is 0.79 inches above the normal amount of 1.48 inches for June. The total precipitation for the year still stands at 18.35 inches, which is 6.38 inches below normal. Sunrise today is at 6:07 a.m. and sunset is at 8:23 p.m. Now let's check on your local forecast. Rest of tonight, becoming partly cloudy. Near steady temperature in the upper 70s. South winds 5 to 10 miles per hour. Thursday, mostly cloudy in the morning, then becoming partly cloudy. Highs in the mid-90s. South winds 5 to 10 miles per hour. Thursday night, partly cloudy. Lows in the upper 70s. South winds 5 to 10 miles per hour. Friday, mostly cloudy in the morning, then partly cloudy with a slight chance of showers and thunderstorms in the afternoon. Highs in the lower 90s. Southwest winds around 5 miles per hour. Chance of rain 20%. Friday night, partly cloudy. Lows in the upper 70s. South winds around 5 miles per hour. Saturday, partly cloudy. Highs in the mid-90s. Saturday night, mostly clear.
lows in the upper 70s. Sunday, partly cloudy. A slight chance of showers and thunderstorms in the morning, then a chance of showers and thunderstorms in the afternoon. Highs in the lower 90s. Chance of rain 50%. Sunday night, showers and thunderstorms likely in the evening, then showers with a chance of thunderstorms after midnight. Lows in the lower 70s. Chance of rain 80%. Monday, showers with a chance of thunderstorms in the morning, then showers and thunderstorms likely in the afternoon. Highs in the lower 80s. Chance of rain 90%. Monday night, mostly cloudy with a chance of showers and thunderstorms. Lows in the upper 60s. Chance of rain 50%. Tuesday, mostly cloudy. A chance of showers with a slight chance of thunderstorms in the morning, then a chance of showers and thunderstorms in the afternoon. Highs in the mid-80s. Chance of rain 50%. Tuesday night, partly cloudy with a 20% chance of showers. Lows in the upper 60s. Wednesday, partly cloudy with a slight chance of showers. A slight chance of thunderstorms in the afternoon. Highs in the upper 80s. Chance of rain 20%. 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Be sure to follow us on Facebook. Here's a look at local weather conditions as of 5 a.m. At the top of the hour, skies were mostly cloudy in Shreveport. The temperature was 79 degrees at the regional airport. The dew point was 73, making the relative humidity 83%. Winds were south at 7 miles an hour. The pressure was 29.90 inches and rising. The report from Bossier City was not available. And in downtown Shreveport, skies were mostly cloudy. The temperature was 80 degrees. And winds were south at 7 miles an hour. Once again in Shreveport, it was 79 degrees with mostly cloudy skies at 5 a.m. This is your NOAA Weather Radio, station WXJ97, operating on a frequency of 162.400 MHz, providing the latest weather information on a 24-hour basis. 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Around the local area at 5 a.m. in Texarkana, clear and 80. Wind south at 13 miles an hour. El Dorado, mostly cloudy and 76. Wind south at 7 miles an hour. Monroe, clear and 77. Wind south at 3 miles an hour. Natchitoches, clear and 74. Wind calm. And at Longview, cloudy and 79 degrees. Wind south at 8 miles an hour. Elsewhere across the four-state area, over at Dallas, cloudy and 80. Oklahoma City, clear and 79. Little Rock, clear and 78. Jackson, Mississippi, clear and 72. Baton Rouge, clear and 74. And at Houston, partly cloudy and 79 degrees. For the most current information, check us out on the web at www.weather.gov/SHT. The Shreveport Climate Summary for yesterday, June 10, 2026. Yesterday's high temperature was 94 degrees. The normal high is 90. The record high is 101 degrees, which was set in 1875. Yesterday's low temperature was 75 degrees. The normal low is 70. The record low is 55 degrees, which was set in 1877. No precipitation fell yesterday, which leaves the monthly total at 2.27 inches. This is 0.79 inches above the normal amount of 1.48 inches for June. The total precipitation for the year still stands at 18.35 inches, which is 6.38 inches below normal.
Sunrise today is at 6.07 a.m. and sunset is at 8.23 p.m. Now let's check on your local forecast. West of tonight, becoming partly cloudy. Near steady temperature in the upper 70s. South winds 5 to 10 miles per hour. Thursday, mostly cloudy in the morning, then becoming partly cloudy. Highs in the mid-90s. South winds 5 to 10 miles per hour. Thursday night, partly cloudy. Lows in the upper 70s. South winds 5 to 10 miles per hour. Friday, mostly cloudy in the morning, then partly cloudy with a slight chance of showers and thunderstorms in the afternoon. Highs in the lower 90s. Southwest winds around 5 miles per hour. Chance of rain 20%. Friday night, partly cloudy. Lows in the upper 70s. South winds around 5 miles per hour. Saturday, partly cloudy. Highs in the mid-90s. Saturday night, mostly clear. Lows in the upper 70s. Sunday, partly cloudy. A slight chance of showers and thunderstorms in the morning, then a chance of showers and thunderstorms in the afternoon. Highs in the lower 90s. Chance of rain 50%. Sunday night, showers and thunderstorms likely in the evening, then showers with a chance of thunderstorms after midnight. Lows in the lower 70s. Chance of rain 80%. Monday, showers with a chance of thunderstorms in the morning, then showers and thunderstorms likely in the afternoon. Highs in the lower 80s. Chance of rain 90%. Monday night, mostly cloudy with a chance of showers and thunderstorms. Lows in the upper 60s. Chance of rain 50%. Tuesday, mostly cloudy. A chance of showers with a slight chance of thunderstorms in the morning, then a chance of showers and thunderstorms in the afternoon. Highs in the mid-80s. Chance of rain 50%. Tuesday night, partly cloudy with a 20% chance of showers. Lows in the upper 60s. Wednesday, partly cloudy with a slight chance of showers. A slight chance of thunderstorms in the afternoon. Highs in the upper 80s. Chance of rain 20%. 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Be sure to follow us on Facebook. Here's a look at local weather conditions as of 6 a.m. At the top of the hour, skies were partly cloudy in Shreveport. The temperature was 75 degrees at the regional airport. The dew point was 73, making the relative humidity 94%. Winds were south at 6 miles an hour. The pressure was 29.90 inches and steady. In Bossier City, at Barksdale Air Force Base, skies were partly cloudy, with a temperature of 77 degrees. The dew point was 73, making the relative humidity 88%. Winds were south at 7 miles an hour. The pressure was 29.90 inches and steady. And in downtown Shreveport, skies were clear. The temperature was 79 degrees. And winds were south at 10 miles an hour. Once again in Shreveport, it was 75 degrees with partly cloudy skies at 6 a.m. Around the local area at 6 a.m., in Texarkana, mostly cloudy and 79. Wind south at 13 miles an hour. El Dorado, clear and 75. Wind south at 7 miles an hour. Monroe, clear and 76. Wind south at 3 miles an hour. Natchitoches, clear and 74. Wind calm. And at Longview, cloudy and 79 degrees. Wind south at 9 miles an hour. Elsewhere across the four-state area, over at Dallas, mostly cloudy and 79. Oklahoma City, clear and 78. Little Rock, clear and 77. Jackson, Mississippi, clear and 72. Baton Rouge, clear and 73. And at Houston, partly cloudy and 78 degrees.
for the most current information, check us out on the web at www.weather.gov/SHP. The Shreveport Climate Summary for yesterday, June 10, 2026. Yesterday's high temperature was 94 degrees. The normal high is 90. The record high is 101 degrees, which was set in 1875. Yesterday's low temperature was 75 degrees. The normal low is 70. The record low is 55 degrees, which was set in 1877. No precipitation fell yesterday, which leaves the monthly total at 2.27 inches. This is 0.79 inches above the normal amount of 1.48 inches for June. The total precipitation for the year still stands at 18.35 inches, which is 6.38 inches below normal. Sunrise today is at 6:07 a.m. and sunset is at 8:23 p.m. Now let's check on your local forecast. Rest of tonight, becoming partly cloudy. Near steady temperature in the upper 70s. South winds 5 to 10 miles per hour. Thursday, mostly cloudy in the morning, then becoming partly cloudy. Highs in the mid-90s. South winds 5 to 10 miles per hour. Thursday night, partly cloudy. Lows in the upper 70s. South winds 5 to 10 miles per hour. Friday, mostly cloudy in the morning, then partly cloudy with a slight chance of showers and thunderstorms in the afternoon. Highs in the lower 90s. Southwest winds around 5 miles per hour. Chance of rain 20%. Friday night, partly cloudy. Lows in the upper 70s. South winds around 5 miles per hour. Saturday, partly cloudy. Highs in the mid-90s. Saturday night, mostly clear. Lows in the upper 70s. Sunday, partly cloudy. A slight chance of showers and thunderstorms in the morning, then a chance of showers and thunderstorms in the afternoon. Highs in the lower 90s. Chance of rain 50%. Sunday night, showers and thunderstorms likely in the evening, then showers with a chance of thunderstorms after midnight. Lows in the lower 70s. Chance of rain 80%. Monday, showers with a chance of thunderstorms in the morning, then showers and thunderstorms likely in the afternoon. Highs in the lower 80s. Chance of rain 90%. Monday night, mostly cloudy with a chance of showers and thunderstorms. Lows in the upper 60s. Chance of rain 50%. Tuesday, mostly cloudy. A chance of showers with a slight chance of thunderstorms in the morning, then a chance of showers and thunderstorms in the afternoon. Highs in the mid-80s. Chance of rain 50%. Tuesday night, partly cloudy with a 20% chance of showers. Lows in the upper 60s. Wednesday, partly cloudy with a slight chance of showers. A slight chance of thunderstorms in the afternoon. Highs in the upper 80s. Chance of rain 20%. 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Be sure to follow us on Facebook. Here's a look at local weather conditions as of 6 a.m. At the top of the hour, skies were partly cloudy in Shreveport. The temperature was 75 degrees at the regional airport. The dew point was 73, making the relative humidity 94%. Winds were south at 6 miles an hour. The pressure was 29.90 inches and steady. In Bossier City, at Barksdale Air Force Base, skies were partly cloudy, with a temperature of 77 degrees. The dew point was 73, making the relative humidity 88%. Winds were south at 7 miles an hour. The pressure was 29.90 inches and steady. And in downtown Shreveport, skies were clear. The temperature was 79 degrees. And winds were south at 10 miles an hour. Once again in Shreveport, it was 75 degrees with partly cloudy skies at 6 a.m.
around the local area at 6 a.m. in Texarkana, mostly cloudy and 79. Wind south at 13 miles an hour. El Dorado, clear and 75. Wind south at 7 miles an hour. Monroe, clear and 76. Wind south at 3 miles an hour. Natchitoches, clear and 74. Wind calm. And at Longview, cloudy and 79 degrees. Wind south at 9 miles an hour. Elsewhere across the four-state area, over at Dallas, mostly cloudy and 79. Oklahoma City, clear and 78. Little Rock, clear and 77. Jackson, Mississippi, clear and 72. Baton Rouge, clear and 73. And at Houston, partly cloudy and 78 degrees. For the most current information, check us out on the web at www.weather.gov/sht. The Shreveport Climate Summary for yesterday, June 10, 2026. Yesterday's high temperature was 94 degrees. The normal high is 90. The record high is 101 degrees, which was set in 1875. Yesterday's low temperature was 75 degrees. The normal low is 70. The record low is 55 degrees, which was set in 1877. No precipitation fell yesterday, which leaves the monthly total at 2.27 inches. This is 0.79 inches above the normal amount of 1.48 inches for June. The total precipitation for the year still stands at 18.35 inches, which is 6.38 inches below normal. Sunrise today is at 6:07 a.m. and sunset is at 8:23 p.m. This is your NOAA Weather Radio, station WXJ97, operating on a frequency of 162.400 MHz, providing the latest weather information on a 24-hour basis. 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Now let's check on your local forecast. Rest of tonight, becoming partly cloudy. Near steady temperature in the upper 70s. South winds 5 to 10 miles per hour. Thursday, mostly cloudy in the morning, then becoming partly cloudy. Highs in the mid-90s. South winds 5 to 10 miles per hour. Thursday night, partly cloudy. Lows in the upper 70s. South winds 5 to 10 miles per hour. Friday, mostly cloudy in the morning, then partly cloudy with a slight chance of showers and thunderstorms in the afternoon. Highs in the lower 90s. Southwest winds around 5 miles per hour. Chance of rain 20%. Friday night, partly cloudy. Lows in the upper 70s. South winds around 5 miles per hour. Saturday, partly cloudy. Highs in the mid-90s. Saturday night, mostly clear. Lows in the upper 70s. Sunday, partly cloudy. A slight chance of showers and thunderstorms in the morning, then a chance of showers and thunderstorms in the afternoon. Highs in the lower 90s. Chance of rain 50%. Sunday night, showers and thunderstorms likely in the evening, then showers with a chance of thunderstorms after midnight. Lows in the lower 70s. Chance of rain 80%. Monday, showers with a chance of thunderstorms in the morning, then showers and thunderstorms likely in the afternoon. Highs in the lower 80s. Chance of rain 90%. Monday night, mostly cloudy with a chance of showers and thunderstorms. Lows in the upper 60s. Chance of rain 50%. Tuesday, mostly cloudy. A chance of showers with a slight chance of thunderstorms in the morning, then a chance of showers and thunderstorms in the afternoon. Highs in the mid-80s. Chance of rain 50%. Tuesday night, partly cloudy with a 20% chance of showers. Lows in the upper 60s.
Wednesday, partly cloudy with a slight chance of showers. A slight chance of thunderstorms in the afternoon. Highs in the upper 80s. Chance of rain 20%. 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Be sure to follow us on Facebook. Here's a look at local weather conditions as of 6 a.m. At the top of the hour, skies were partly cloudy in Shreveport. The temperature was 75 degrees at the regional airport. The dew point was 73, making the relative humidity 94%. Winds were south at 6 miles an hour. The pressure was 29.90 inches and steady. In Bossier City, at Barksdale Air Force Base, skies were partly cloudy, with a temperature of 77 degrees. The dew point was 73, making the relative humidity 88%. Winds were south at 7 miles an hour. The pressure was 29.90 inches and steady. And in downtown Shreveport, skies were clear. The temperature was 79 degrees. And winds were south at 10 miles an hour. Once again in Shreveport, it was 75 degrees with partly cloudy skies at 6 a.m. Around the local area at 6 a.m., in Texarkana, mostly cloudy and 79. Wind south at 13 miles an hour. El Dorado, clear and 75. Wind south at 7 miles an hour. Monroe, clear and 76. Wind south at 3 miles an hour. Natchitoches, clear and 74. Wind calm. And at Longview, cloudy and 79 degrees. Wind south at 9 miles an hour. Elsewhere across the four-state area, over at Dallas, mostly cloudy and 79. Oklahoma City, clear and 78. Little Rock, clear and 77. Jackson, Mississippi, clear and 72. Baton Rouge, clear and 73. And at Houston, partly cloudy and 78 degrees. For the most current information, check us out on the web at www.weather.gov/sht. The Shreveport Climate Summary for yesterday, June 10, 2026. Yesterday's high temperature was 94 degrees. The normal high is 90. The record high is 101 degrees, which was set in 1875. Yesterday's low temperature was 75 degrees. The normal low is 70. The record low is 55 degrees, which was set in 1877. No precipitation fell yesterday, which leaves the monthly total at 2.27 inches. This is 0.79 inches above the normal amount of 1.48 inches for June. The total precipitation for the year still stands at 18.35 inches, which is 6.38 inches below normal. Sunrise today is at 6.07 a.m. and sunset is at 8.23 p.m. Now let's check on your local forecast. Rest of tonight, becoming partly cloudy. Near steady temperature in the upper 70s. South winds 5 to 10 miles per hour. Thursday, mostly cloudy in the morning, then becoming partly cloudy. Highs in the mid-90s. South winds 5 to 10 miles per hour. Thursday night, partly cloudy. Lows in the upper 70s. South winds 5 to 10 miles per hour. Friday, mostly cloudy in the morning, then partly cloudy with a slight chance of showers and thunderstorms in the afternoon. Highs in the lower 90s. Southwest winds around 5 miles per hour. Chance of rain 20%. Friday night, partly cloudy. Lows in the upper 70s. South winds around 5 miles per hour. Saturday, partly cloudy. Highs in the mid-90s. Saturday night, mostly clear. Lows in the upper 70s. Sunday, partly cloudy. A slight chance of showers and thunderstorms in the morning, then a chance of showers and thunderstorms in the afternoon. Highs in the lower 90s. Chance of rain 50%.
Sunday night, showers and thunderstorms likely in the evening, then showers with a chance of thunderstorms after midnight. Lows in the lower 70s. Chance of rain 80%. Monday, showers with a chance of thunderstorms in the morning, then showers and thunderstorms likely in the afternoon. Highs in the lower 80s. Chance of rain 90%. Monday night, mostly cloudy with a chance of showers and thunderstorms. Lows in the upper 60s. Chance of rain 50%. Tuesday, mostly cloudy. A chance of showers with a slight chance of thunderstorms in the morning, then a chance of showers and thunderstorms in the afternoon. Highs in the mid-80s. Chance of rain 50%. Tuesday night, partly cloudy with a 20% chance of showers. Lows in the upper 60s. Wednesday, partly cloudy with a slight chance of showers. A slight chance of thunderstorms in the afternoon. Highs in the upper 80s. Chance of rain 20%. Now let's check on your local forecast. Today, mostly cloudy this morning, then becoming partly cloudy. Highs in the mid-90s. South winds 5 to 10 miles per hour. Tonight, partly cloudy. Lows in the upper 70s. South winds 5 to 10 miles per hour. Friday, mostly cloudy in the morning, then partly cloudy with a slight chance of showers and thunderstorms in the afternoon. Highs in the lower 90s. Southwest winds around 5 miles per hour. Chance of rain 20%. Friday night, partly cloudy. Lows in the upper 70s. South winds around 5 miles per hour. Saturday, partly cloudy. Highs in the mid-90s. Southwest winds 5 to 10 miles per hour. Saturday night, mostly clear. Lows in the upper 70s. Sunday, partly cloudy. A slight chance of showers and thunderstorms in the morning, then a chance of showers and thunderstorms in the afternoon. Highs in the lower 90s. Chance of rain 50%. Sunday night, showers and thunderstorms likely in the evening, then showers with a chance of thunderstorms after midnight. Lows in the lower 70s. Chance of rain 80%. Monday, showers with a chance of thunderstorms in the morning, then showers and thunderstorms likely in the afternoon. Highs in the lower 80s. Chance of rain 90%. Monday night, mostly cloudy with a chance of showers and thunderstorms. Lows in the upper 60s. Chance of rain 50%. Tuesday, mostly cloudy. A chance of showers with a slight chance of thunderstorms in the morning, then a chance of showers and thunderstorms in the afternoon. Highs in the mid-80s. Chance of rain 50%. Tuesday night, partly cloudy with a 20% chance of showers. Lows in the upper 60s. Wednesday, partly cloudy with a slight chance of showers. A slight chance of thunderstorms in the afternoon. Highs in the upper 80s. Chance of rain 20%. Here is your area's open water boating forecast. Wind gusts may be higher. Rest of today, mostly cloudy toward daybreak, then becoming partly cloudy. Windy. Highs in the mid-90s. South winds 15 to 20 miles per hour. Highest heat index readings 103 to 106. Tonight, partly cloudy. Lows in the upper 70s. South winds 10 to 15 miles per hour. Friday, becoming partly cloudy. Highs in the lower 90s. Southwest winds 5 to 10 miles per hour. Heat index readings 103 to 106. Friday night, partly cloudy. Lows in the upper 70s. South winds 5 to 10 miles per hour. Saturday, partly cloudy. Highs in the mid-90s. Southwest winds 10 to 15 miles per hour. Saturday night, mostly clear. Lows in the upper 70s. Sunday, partly cloudy. Chance of showers and thunderstorms in the afternoon. Highs in the lower 90s.
Chance of precipitation 40%. Sunday night, mostly cloudy. Showers and thunderstorms likely in the evening, then showers and a chance of thunderstorms after midnight. Lows in the lower 70s. Chance of precipitation 80%. Monday, mostly cloudy.

chance of precipitation 40%. Tuesday night, partly cloudy with a 20% chance of showers. Lows in the upper 60s. Wednesday, partly cloudy. Slight chance of showers in the morning, then a slight chance of showers and thunderstorms in the afternoon. Highs around 90. Chance of precipitation 20%. 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Be sure to follow us on Facebook. Here's a look at local weather conditions as of 6 a.m. At the top of the hour, skies were partly cloudy in Shreveport. The temperature was 75 degrees at the regional airport. The dew point was 73, making the relative humidity 94%. Winds were south at 6 miles an hour. The pressure was 29.90 inches and steady. In Bossier City, at Barksdale Air Force Base, skies were partly cloudy, with a temperature of 77 degrees. The dew point was 73, making the relative humidity 88%. Winds were south at 7 miles an hour. The pressure was 29.90 inches and steady. And in downtown Shreveport, skies were clear. The temperature was 79 degrees. And winds were south at 10 miles an hour. Once again in Shreveport, it was 75 degrees with partly cloudy skies at 6 a.m. This is your NOAA Weather Radio, station WXJ97, operating on a frequency of 162.400 MHz, providing the latest weather information on a 24-hour basis. Broadcasts originate from the National Weather Service office in Shreveport, Louisiana. 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Around the local area at 6 a.m. in Texarkana, mostly cloudy and 79. Wind south at 13 miles an hour. El Dorado, clear and 75. Wind south at 7 miles an hour. Monroe, clear and 76. Wind south at 3 miles an hour. Natchitoches, clear and 74. Wind calm. And at Longview, cloudy and 79 degrees. Wind south at 9 miles an hour. Elsewhere across the four-state area, over at Dallas, mostly cloudy and 79. Oklahoma City, clear and 78. Little Rock, clear and 77. Jackson, Mississippi, clear and 72. Baton Rouge, clear and 73. And at Houston, partly cloudy and 78 degrees. For the most current information, check us out on the web at www.weather.gov/SHT. The Shreveport Climate Summary for yesterday, June 10, 2026. Yesterday's high temperature was 94 degrees. The normal high is 90. The record high is 101 degrees, which was set in 1875. Yesterday's low temperature was 75 degrees. The normal low is 70. The record low is 55 degrees, which was set in 1877. No precipitation fell yesterday, which leaves the monthly total at 2.27 inches. This is 0.79 inches above the normal amount of 1.48 inches for June. The total precipitation for the year still stands at 18.35 inches, which is 6.38 inches below normal. Sunrise today is at 6.07 a.m. and sunset is at 8.23 p.m. Now let's check on your local forecast. Today, mostly cloudy this morning, then becoming partly cloudy. Highs in the mid-90s. South winds 5 to 10 miles per hour. Tonight, partly cloudy. Lows in the upper 70s. South winds 5 to 10 miles per hour. Friday, mostly cloudy in the morning, then partly cloudy with a slight chance of showers and thunderstorms in the afternoon. Highs in the lower 90s. Southwest winds around 5 miles per hour. Chance of rain 20%. Friday night, partly cloudy. Lows in the

upper 70s. South winds around 5 miles per hour. Saturday, partly cloudy. Highs in the mid-90s. Southwest winds 5 to 10 miles per hour. Saturday night, mostly clear. Lows in the upper 70s. Sunday, partly cloudy. A slight chance of showers and thunderstorms in the morning, then a chance of showers and thunderstorms in the afternoon. Highs in the lower 90s. Chance of rain 50%. Sunday night, showers and thunderstorms likely in the evening, then showers with a chance of thunderstorms after midnight. Lows in the lower 70s. Chance of rain 80%. Monday, showers with a chance of thunderstorms in the morning, then showers and thunderstorms likely in the afternoon. Highs in the lower 80s. Chance of rain 90%. Monday night, mostly cloudy with a chance of showers and thunderstorms. Lows in the upper 60s. Chance of rain 50%. Tuesday, mostly cloudy. A chance of showers with a slight chance of thunderstorms in the morning, then a chance of showers and thunderstorms in the afternoon. Highs in the mid-80s. Chance of rain 50%. Tuesday night, partly cloudy with a 20% chance of showers. Lows in the upper 60s. Wednesday, partly cloudy with a slight chance of showers. A slight chance of thunderstorms in the afternoon. Highs in the upper 80s. Chance of rain 20%. Here is your area's open water boating forecast. Wind gusts may be higher. Today, becoming partly cloudy. Windy. Highs in the mid-90s. South winds 15 to 20 miles per hour. Heat index readings 103 to 106. Tonight, partly cloudy. Lows in the upper 70s. South winds 10 to 15 miles per hour. Friday, becoming partly cloudy. Highs in the lower 90s. Southwest winds 5 to 10 miles per hour. Heat index readings 103 to 106. Friday night, partly cloudy. Lows in the upper 70s. South winds 5 to 10 miles per hour. Saturday, partly cloudy. Highs in the mid-90s. Southwest winds 10 to 15 miles per hour. Saturday night, mostly clear. Lows in the upper 70s. Sunday, partly cloudy. Chance of showers and thunderstorms in the afternoon. Highs in the lower 90s. Chance of precipitation 40%. Sunday night, mostly cloudy. Showers and thunderstorms likely in the evening, then showers and a chance of thunderstorms after midnight. Lows in the lower 70s. Chance of precipitation 80%. Monday, mostly cloudy. Showers and a chance of thunderstorms in the morning, then showers and thunderstorms likely in the afternoon. Highs in the mid-80s. Chance of precipitation 80%. Monday night, mostly cloudy with chance of showers and thunderstorms. Lows in the upper 60s. Chance of precipitation 50%. Tuesday, mostly cloudy with chance of showers and slight chance of thunderstorms in the morning, then partly cloudy with chance of showers and thunderstorms in the afternoon. Highs in the mid-80s. Chance of precipitation 40%. Tuesday night, partly cloudy with a 20% chance of showers. Lows in the upper 60s. Wednesday, partly cloudy. Slight chance of showers in the morning, then a slight chance of showers and thunderstorms in the afternoon. Highs around 90. Chance of precipitation 20%. 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Be sure to follow us on Facebook. Here's a look at local weather conditions as of 6 a.m. At the top of the hour, skies were partly cloudy in Shreveport. The temperature was 75 degrees at the regional airport. The dew point was 73, making the relative humidity 94%. Winds were south at 6 miles an hour. The pressure was 29.90 inches

steady. In Bossier City, at Barksdale Air Force Base, skies were partly cloudy, with a temperature of 77 degrees. The dew point was 73, making the relative humidity 88%. Winds were south at 7 miles an hour. The pressure was 29.90 inches and steady. And in downtown Shreveport, skies were clear. The temperature was 79 degrees. And winds were south at 10 miles an hour. Once again in Shreveport, it was 75 degrees with partly cloudy skies at 6 a.m. Around the local area at 6 a.m., in Texarkana, mostly cloudy and 79. Wind south at 13 miles an hour. El Dorado, clear and 75. Wind south at 7 miles an hour. Monroe, clear and 76. Wind south at 3 miles an hour. Natchitoches, clear and 74. Wind calm. And at Longview, cloudy and 79 degrees. Wind south at 9 miles an hour. Elsewhere across the four-state area, over at Dallas, mostly cloudy and 79. Oklahoma City, clear and 78. Little Rock, clear and 77. Jackson, Mississippi, clear and 72. Baton Rouge, clear and 73. And at Houston, partly cloudy and 78 degrees. For the most current information, check us out on the web at www.weather.gov/sht. The Shreveport Climate Summary for yesterday, June 10, 2026. Yesterday's high temperature was 94 degrees. The normal high is 90. The record high is 101 degrees, which was set in 1875. Yesterday's low temperature was 75 degrees. The normal low is 70. The record low is 55 degrees, which was set in 1877. No precipitation fell yesterday, which leaves the monthly total at 2.27 inches. This is 0.79 inches above the normal amount of 1.48 inches for June. The total precipitation for the year still stands at 18.35 inches, which is 6.38 inches below normal. Sunrise today is at 6:07 a.m. and sunset is at 8:23 p.m. Now let's check on your local forecast. Today, mostly cloudy this morning, then becoming partly cloudy. Highs in the mid-90s. South winds 5 to 10 miles per hour. Tonight, partly cloudy. Lows in the upper 70s. South winds 5 to 10 miles per hour. Friday, mostly cloudy in the morning, then partly cloudy with a slight chance of showers and thunderstorms in the afternoon. Highs in the lower 90s. Southwest winds around 5 miles per hour. Chance of rain 20%. Friday night, partly cloudy. Lows in the upper 70s. South winds around 5 miles per hour. Saturday, partly cloudy. Highs in the mid-90s. Southwest winds 5 to 10 miles per hour. Saturday night, mostly clear. Lows in the upper 70s. Sunday, partly cloudy. A slight chance of showers and thunderstorms in the morning, then a chance of showers and thunderstorms in the afternoon. Highs in the lower 90s. Chance of rain 50%. Sunday night, showers and thunderstorms likely in the evening, then showers with a chance of thunderstorms after midnight. Lows in the lower 70s. Chance of rain 80%. Monday, showers with a chance of thunderstorms in the morning, then showers and thunderstorms likely in the afternoon. Highs in the lower 80s. Chance of rain 90%. Monday night, mostly cloudy with a chance of showers and thunderstorms. Lows in the upper 60s. Chance of rain 50%. Tuesday, mostly cloudy. A chance of showers with a slight chance of thunderstorms in the morning, then a chance of showers and thunderstorms in the afternoon. Highs in the mid-80s. Chance of rain 50%. Tuesday night, partly cloudy with a 20% chance of showers. Lows in the upper 60s. Wednesday, partly cloudy.

with a slight chance of showers. A slight chance of thunderstorms in the afternoon. Highs in the upper 80s. Chance of rain 20%. 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Be sure to follow us on Facebook. Here's a look at local weather conditions as of 6 a.m. At the top of the hour, skies were partly cloudy in Shreveport. The temperature was 75 degrees at the regional airport. The dew point was 73, making the relative humidity 94%. Winds were south at 6 miles an hour. The pressure was 29.90 inches and steady. In Bossier City, at Barksdale Air Force Base, skies were partly cloudy, with a temperature of 77 degrees. The dew point was 73, making the relative humidity 88%. Winds were south at 7 miles an hour. The pressure was 29.90 inches and steady. And in downtown Shreveport, skies were clear. The temperature was 79 degrees. And winds were south at 10 miles an hour. Once again in Shreveport, it was 75 degrees with partly cloudy skies at 6 a.m. This is your NOAA Weather Radio, station WXJ97, operating on a frequency of 162.400 MHz, providing the latest weather information on a 24-hour basis. Broadcasts originate from the National Weather Service office in Shreveport, Louisiana. 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Around the local area at 6 a.m. in Texarkana, mostly cloudy and 79. Wind south at 13 miles an hour. El Dorado, clear and 75. Wind south at 7 miles an hour. Monroe, clear and 76. Wind south at 3 miles an hour. Natchitoches, clear and 74. Wind calm. And at Longview, cloudy and 79 degrees. Wind south at 9 miles an hour. Elsewhere across the four-state area, over at Dallas, mostly cloudy and 79. Oklahoma City, clear and 78. Little Rock, clear and 77. Jackson, Mississippi, clear and 72. Baton Rouge, clear and 73. And at Houston, partly cloudy and 78 degrees. For the most current information, check us out on the web at www.weather.gov/SHT. The Shreveport Climate Summary for yesterday, June 10, 2026. Yesterday's high temperature was 94 degrees. The normal high is 90. The record high is 101 degrees, which was set in 1875. Yesterday's low temperature was 75 degrees. The normal low is 70. The record low is 55 degrees, which was set in 1877. No precipitation fell yesterday, which leaves the monthly total at 2.27 inches. This is 0.79 inches above the normal amount of 1.48 inches for June. The total precipitation for the year still stands at 18.35 inches, which is 6.38 inches below normal. Sunrise today is at 6.07 a.m. and sunset is at 8.23 p.m. Now let's check on your local forecast. Today, mostly cloudy this morning, then becoming partly cloudy. Highs in the mid-90s. South winds 5 to 10 miles per hour. Tonight, partly cloudy. Lows in the upper 70s. South winds 5 to 10 miles per hour. Friday, mostly cloudy in the morning, then partly cloudy with a slight chance of showers and thunderstorms in the afternoon. Highs in the lower 90s. Southwest winds around 5 miles per hour. Chance of rain 20%. Friday night, partly cloudy. Lows in the upper 70s. South winds around 5 miles per hour. Saturday, partly cloudy. Highs in the mid-90s. Southwest winds 5 to 10 miles per hour.

Saturday night, mostly clear. Lows in the upper 70s. Sunday, partly cloudy. A slight chance of showers and thunderstorms in the morning, then a chance of showers and thunderstorms in the afternoon. Highs in the lower 90s. Chance of rain 50%. Sunday night, showers and thunderstorms likely in the evening, then showers with a chance of thunderstorms after midnight. Lows in the lower 70s. Chance of rain 80%. Monday, showers with a chance of thunderstorms in the morning, then showers and thunderstorms likely in the afternoon. Highs in the lower 80s. Chance of rain 90%. Monday night, mostly cloudy with a chance of showers and thunderstorms. Lows in the upper 60s. Chance of rain 50%. Tuesday, mostly cloudy. A chance of showers with a slight chance of thunderstorms in the morning, then a chance of showers and thunderstorms in the afternoon. Highs in the mid-80s. Chance of rain 50%. Tuesday night, partly cloudy with a 20% chance of showers. Lows in the upper 60s. Wednesday, partly cloudy with a slight chance of showers. A slight chance of thunderstorms in the afternoon. Highs in the upper 80s. Chance of rain 20%. 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Be sure to follow us on Facebook. Here's a look at local weather conditions as of 6 a.m. At the top of the hour, skies were partly cloudy in Shreveport. The temperature was 75 degrees at the regional airport. The dew point was 73, making the relative humidity 94%. Winds were south at 6 miles an hour. The pressure was 29.90 inches and steady. In Bossier City, at Barksdale Air Force Base, skies were partly cloudy, with a temperature of 77 degrees. The dew point was 73, making the relative humidity 88%. Winds were south at 7 miles an hour. The pressure was 29.90 inches and steady. And in downtown Shreveport, skies were clear. The temperature was 79 degrees. And winds were south at 10 miles an hour. Once again in Shreveport, it was 75 degrees with partly cloudy skies at 6 a.m. Around the local area at 6 a.m., in Texarkana, mostly cloudy and 79. Wind south at 13 miles an hour. El Dorado, clear and 75. Wind south at 7 miles an hour. Monroe, clear and 76. Wind south at 3 miles an hour. Natchitoches, clear and 74. Wind calm. And at Longview, cloudy and 79 degrees. Wind south at 9 miles an hour. Elsewhere across the four-state area, over at Dallas, mostly cloudy and 79. Oklahoma City, clear and 78. Little Rock, clear and 77. Jackson, Mississippi, clear and 72. Baton Rouge, clear and 73. And at Houston, partly cloudy and 78 degrees. For the most current information, check us out on the web at www.weather.gov/sht. The Shreveport Climate Summary for yesterday, June 10, 2026. Yesterday's high temperature was 94 degrees. The normal high is 90. The record high is 101 degrees, which was set in 1875. Yesterday's low temperature was 75 degrees. The normal low is 70. The record low is 55 degrees, which was set in 1877. No precipitation fell yesterday, which leaves the monthly total at 2.27 inches. This is 0.79 inches above the normal amount of 1.48 inches for June. The total precipitation for the year still stands at 18.35 inches, which is 6.38 inches below normal. Sunrise today is at 6.07 a.m. and sunset is at 8.23 p.m. Here is your area's open water boating forecast. Wind gusts may be higher. Today, becoming partly cloudy.

windy. Highs in the mid-90s. South winds 15 to 20 miles per hour. Heat index readings 103 to 106. Tonight, partly cloudy. Lows in the upper 70s. South winds 10 to 15 miles per hour. Friday, becoming partly cloudy. Highs in the lower 90s. Southwest winds 5 to 10 miles per hour. Heat index readings 103 to 106. Friday night, partly cloudy. Lows in the upper 70s. South winds 5 to 10 miles per hour. Saturday, partly cloudy. Highs in the mid-90s. Southwest winds 10 to 15 miles per hour. Saturday night, mostly clear. Lows in the upper 70s. Sunday, partly cloudy. Chance of showers and thunderstorms in the afternoon. Highs in the lower 90s. Chance of precipitation 40%. Sunday night, mostly cloudy. Showers and thunderstorms likely in the evening, then showers and a chance of thunderstorms after midnight. Lows in the lower 70s. Chance of precipitation 80%. Monday, mostly cloudy. Showers and a chance of thunderstorms in the morning, then showers and thunderstorms likely in the afternoon. Highs in the mid-80s. Chance of precipitation 80%. Monday night, mostly cloudy with chance of showers and thunderstorms. Lows in the upper 60s. Chance of precipitation 50%. Tuesday, mostly cloudy with chance of showers and slight chance of thunderstorms in the morning, then partly cloudy with chance of showers and thunderstorms in the afternoon. Highs in the mid-80s. Chance of precipitation 40%. Tuesday night, partly cloudy with a 20% chance of showers. Lows in the upper 60s. Wednesday, partly cloudy. Slight chance of showers in the morning, then a slight chance of showers and thunderstorms in the afternoon. Highs around 90. Chance of precipitation 20%. Now let's check on your local forecast. Today, mostly cloudy this morning, then becoming partly cloudy. Highs in the mid-90s. South winds 5 to 10 miles per hour. Tonight, partly cloudy. Lows in the upper 70s. South winds 5 to 10 miles per hour. Friday, mostly cloudy in the morning, then partly cloudy with a slight chance of showers and thunderstorms in the afternoon. Highs in the lower 90s. Southwest winds around 5 miles per hour. Chance of rain 20%. Friday night, partly cloudy. Lows in the upper 70s. South winds around 5 miles per hour. Saturday, partly cloudy. Highs in the mid-90s. Southwest winds 5 to 10 miles per hour. Saturday night, mostly clear. Lows in the upper 70s. Sunday, partly cloudy. A slight chance of showers and thunderstorms in the morning, then a chance of showers and thunderstorms in the afternoon. Highs in the lower 90s. Chance of rain 50%. Sunday night, showers and thunderstorms likely in the evening, then showers with a chance of thunderstorms after midnight. Lows in the lower 70s. Chance of rain 80%. Monday, showers with a chance of thunderstorms in the morning, then showers and thunderstorms likely in the afternoon. Highs in the lower 80s. Chance of rain 90%. Monday night, mostly cloudy with a chance of showers and thunderstorms. Lows in the upper 60s. Chance of rain 50%. Tuesday, mostly cloudy. A chance of showers with a slight chance of thunderstorms in the morning, then a chance of showers and thunderstorms in the afternoon. Highs in the mid-80s. Chance of rain 50%. Tuesday night, partly cloudy with a 20% chance of showers. Lows in the upper 60s. Wednesday, partly cloudy with a slight chance of showers. A slight chance of thunderstorms in the afternoon. Highs in the upper 80s. Chance of rain 20%. 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
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Be sure to follow us on Facebook. Here's a look at local weather conditions as of 6 a.m. At the top of the hour, skies were partly cloudy in Shreveport. The temperature was 75 degrees at the regional airport. The dew point was 73, making the relative humidity 94%. Winds were south at 6 miles an hour. The pressure was 29.90 inches and steady. In Bossier City, at Barksdale Air Force Base, skies were partly cloudy, with a temperature of 77 degrees. The dew point was 73, making the relative humidity 88%. Winds were south at 7 miles an hour. The pressure was 29.90 inches and steady. And in downtown Shreveport, skies were clear. The temperature was 79 degrees. And winds were south at 10 miles an hour. Once again in Shreveport, it was 75 degrees with partly cloudy skies at 6 a.m. This is your NOAA Weather Radio, station WXJ97, operating on a frequency of 162.400 megahertz, providing the latest weather information on a 24-hour basis. Broadcasts originate from the National Weather Service Office in Shreveport, Louisiana. 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Around the local area at 6 a.m. in Texarkana, mostly cloudy and 79. Wind south at 13 miles an hour. El Dorado, clear and 75. Wind south at 7 miles an hour. Monroe, clear and 76. Wind south at 3 miles an hour. Natchitoches, clear and 74. Wind calm. And at Longview, cloudy and 79 degrees. Wind south at 9 miles an hour. Elsewhere across the four-state area, over at Dallas, mostly cloudy and 79. Oklahoma City, clear and 78. Little Rock, clear and 77. Jackson, Mississippi, clear and 72. Baton Rouge, clear and 73. And at Houston, partly cloudy and 78 degrees. For the most current information, check us out on the web at www.weather.gov/SHP. The Shreveport Climate Summary for yesterday, June 10, 2026. Yesterday's high temperature was 94 degrees. The normal high is 90. The record high is 101 degrees, which was set in 1875. Yesterday's low temperature was 75 degrees. The normal low is 70. The record low is 55 degrees, which was set in 1877. No precipitation fell yesterday, which leaves the monthly total at 2.27 inches. This is 0.79 inches above the normal amount of 1.48 inches for June. The total precipitation for the year still stands at 18.35 inches, which is 6.38 inches below normal. Sunrise today is at 6:07 a.m. and sunset is at 8:23 p.m. Now let's check on your local forecast. Today, mostly cloudy this morning, then becoming partly cloudy. Highs in the mid-90s. South winds 5 to 10 miles per hour. Tonight, partly cloudy. Lows in the upper 70s. South winds 5 to 10 miles per hour. Friday, mostly cloudy in the morning, then partly cloudy with a slight chance of showers and thunderstorms in the afternoon. Highs in the lower 90s. Southwest winds around 5 miles per hour. Chance of rain 20%. Friday night, partly cloudy. Lows in the upper 70s. South winds around 5 miles per hour. Saturday, partly cloudy. Highs in the mid-90s. Southwest winds 5 to 10 miles per hour. Saturday night, mostly clear. Lows in the upper 70s. Sunday, partly cloudy.
A slight chance of showers and thunderstorms in the morning, then a chance of showers and thunderstorms in the afternoon. Highs in the lower 90s. Chance of rain 50%. Sunday night, showers and thunderstorms likely in the evening, then showers with a chance of thunderstorms after midnight. Lows in the lower 70s. Chance of rain 80%. Monday, showers with a chance of thunderstorms in the morning, then showers and thunderstorms likely in the afternoon. Highs in the lower 80s. Chance of rain 90%. Monday night, mostly cloudy with a chance of showers and thunderstorms. Lows in the upper 60s. Chance of rain 50%. Tuesday, mostly cloudy. A chance of showers with a slight chance of thunderstorms in the morning, then a chance of showers and thunderstorms in the afternoon. Highs in the mid-80s. Chance of rain 50%. Tuesday night, partly cloudy with a 20% chance of showers. Lows in the upper 60s. Wednesday, partly cloudy with a slight chance of showers. A slight chance of thunderstorms in the afternoon. Highs in the upper 80s. Chance of rain 20%. 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Be sure to follow us on Facebook. Here's a look at local weather conditions as of 6 a.m. At the top of the hour, skies were partly cloudy in Shreveport. The temperature was 75 degrees at the regional airport. The dew point was 73, making the relative humidity 94%. Winds were south at 6 miles an hour. The pressure was 29.90 inches and steady. In Bossier City, at Barksdale Air Force Base, skies were partly cloudy, with a temperature of 77 degrees. The dew point was 73, making the relative humidity 88%. Winds were south at 7 miles an hour. The pressure was 29.90 inches and steady. And in downtown Shreveport, skies were clear. The temperature was 79 degrees. And winds were south at 10 miles an hour. Once again in Shreveport, it was 75 degrees with partly cloudy skies at 6 a.m. You're listening to your weather radio, station WXJ97, broadcasting in Shreveport on 162.4 MHz. Be sure to follow us on Facebook. Here's a look at local weather conditions as of 7 a.m. At the top of the hour, skies were partly cloudy in Shreveport. The temperature was 77 degrees at the regional airport. The dew point was 73, making the relative humidity 88%. Winds were south at 6 miles an hour. The pressure was 29.91 inches and rising. In Bossier City, at Barksdale Air Force Base, skies were clear, with a temperature of 78 degrees. The dew point was 75, making the relative humidity 88%. Winds were south at 9 miles an hour. The pressure was 29.90 inches and steady. And in downtown Shreveport, skies were clear. The temperature was 79 degrees. And winds were south at 8 miles an hour. Once again in Shreveport, it was 77 degrees with partly cloudy skies at 7 a.m. Around the local area at 7 a.m., in Texarkana, cloudy and 80. Wind south at 8 miles an hour. El Dorado, sunny and 76. Wind south at 9 miles an hour. Monroe, sunny and 77. Wind south at 5 miles an hour. Natchitoches, clear and 75. Wind calm. And at Longview, clear and 78 degrees. Wind south at 14 miles an hour. Elsewhere across the four-state area, over at Dallas, mostly cloudy and 79. Oklahoma City, partly cloudy and 78. Little Rock, mostly sunny and 78. Jackson, Mississippi, sunny and 74. Baton Rouge, sunny and 74. And at Houston, partly cloudy and 78 degrees.
For the most current information, check us out on the web at www.weather.gov/sht. The Shreveport Climate Summary for yesterday, June 10, 2026. Yesterday's high temperature was 94 degrees. The normal high is 90. The record high is 101 degrees, which was set in 1875. Yesterday's low temperature was 75 degrees. The normal low is 70. The record low is 55 degrees, which was set in 1877. No precipitation fell yesterday, which leaves the monthly total at 2.27 inches. This is 0.79 inches above the normal amount of 1.48 inches for June. The total precipitation for the year still stands at 18.35 inches, which is 6.38 inches below normal. Sunrise today is at 6.07 a.m. and sunset is at 8.23 p.m. Now let's check on your local forecast. Today, mostly cloudy this morning, then becoming partly cloudy. Highs in the mid-90s. South winds 5 to 10 miles per hour. Tonight, partly cloudy. Lows in the upper 70s. South winds 5 to 10 miles per hour. Friday, mostly cloudy in the morning, then partly cloudy with a slight chance of showers and thunderstorms in the afternoon. Highs in the lower 90s. Southwest winds around 5 miles per hour. Chance of rain 20%. Friday night, partly cloudy. Lows in the upper 70s. South winds around 5 miles per hour. Saturday, partly cloudy. Highs in the mid-90s. Southwest winds 5 to 10 miles per hour. Saturday night, mostly clear. Lows in the upper 70s. Sunday, partly cloudy. A slight chance of showers and thunderstorms in the morning, then a chance of showers and thunderstorms in the afternoon. Highs in the lower 90s. Chance of rain 50%. Sunday night, showers and thunderstorms likely in the evening, then showers with a chance of thunderstorms after midnight. Lows in the lower 70s. Chance of rain 80%. Monday, showers with a chance of thunderstorms in the morning, then showers and thunderstorms likely in the afternoon. Highs in the lower 80s. Chance of rain 90%. Monday night, mostly cloudy with a chance of showers and thunderstorms. Lows in the upper 60s. Chance of rain 50%. Tuesday, mostly cloudy. A chance of showers with a slight chance of thunderstorms in the morning, then a chance of showers and thunderstorms in the afternoon. Highs in the mid-80s. Chance of rain 50%. Tuesday night, partly cloudy with a 20% chance of showers. Lows in the upper 60s. Wednesday, partly cloudy with a slight chance of showers. A slight chance of thunderstorms in the afternoon. Highs in the upper 80s. Chance of rain 20%. 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Be sure to follow us on Facebook. Here's a look at local weather conditions as of 7 a.m. At the top of the hour, skies were partly cloudy in Shreveport. The temperature was 77 degrees at the regional airport. The dew point was 73, making the relative humidity 88%. Winds were south at 6 miles an hour. The pressure was 29.91 inches and rising. In Bossier City, at Barksdale Air Force Base, skies were clear, with a temperature of 78 degrees. The dew point was 75, making the relative humidity 88%. Winds were south at 9 miles an hour. The pressure was 29.90 inches and steady. And in downtown Shreveport, skies were clear. The temperature was 79 degrees. And winds were south at 8 miles an hour. Once again in Shreveport, it was 77 degrees with partly cloudy skies at 7 a.m. Around the local area at 7 a.m., in Texarkana, cloudy and 80. Wind south at 8 miles an hour.
El Dorado, sunny and 76. Wind south at 9 miles an hour. Monroe, sunny and 77. Wind south at 5 miles an hour. Natchitoches, clear and 75. Wind calm. And at Longview, clear and 78 degrees. Wind south at 14 miles an hour. Elsewhere across the four-state area, over at Dallas, mostly cloudy and 79. Oklahoma City, partly cloudy and 78. Little Rock, mostly sunny and 78. Jackson, Mississippi, sunny and 74. Baton Rouge, sunny and 74. And at Houston, partly cloudy and 78 degrees. For the most current information, check us out on the web at www.weather.gov/sht. The Shreveport Climate Summary for yesterday, June 10, 2026. Yesterday's high temperature was 94 degrees. The normal high is 90. The record high is 101 degrees, which was set in 1875. Yesterday's low temperature was 75 degrees. The normal low is 70. The record low is 55 degrees, which was set in 1877. No precipitation fell yesterday, which leaves the monthly total at 2.27 inches. This is 0.79 inches above the normal amount of 1.48 inches for June. The total precipitation for the year still stands at 18.35 inches, which is 6.38 inches below normal. Sunrise today is at 6:07 a.m. and sunset is at 8:23 p.m. This is your NOAA Weather Radio, station WXJ97, operating on a frequency of 162.400 MHz, providing the latest weather information on a 24-hour basis. 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Now let's check on your local forecast. Today, mostly cloudy this morning, then becoming partly cloudy. Highs in the mid-90s. South winds 5 to 10 miles per hour. Tonight, partly cloudy. Lows in the upper 70s. South winds 5 to 10 miles per hour. Friday, mostly cloudy in the morning, then partly cloudy with a slight chance of showers and thunderstorms in the afternoon. Highs in the lower 90s. Southwest winds around 5 miles per hour. Chance of rain 20%. Friday night, partly cloudy. Lows in the upper 70s. South winds around 5 miles per hour. Saturday, partly cloudy. Highs in the mid-90s. Southwest winds 5 to 10 miles per hour. Saturday night, mostly clear. Lows in the upper 70s. Sunday, partly cloudy. A slight chance of showers and thunderstorms in the morning, then a chance of showers and thunderstorms in the afternoon. Highs in the lower 90s. Chance of rain 50%. Sunday night, showers and thunderstorms likely in the evening, then showers with a chance of thunderstorms after midnight. Lows in the lower 70s. Chance of rain 80%. Monday, showers with a chance of thunderstorms in the morning, then showers and thunderstorms likely in the afternoon. Highs in the lower 80s. Chance of rain 90%. Monday night, mostly cloudy with a chance of showers and thunderstorms. Lows in the upper 60s. Chance of rain 50%. Tuesday, mostly cloudy. A chance of showers with a slight chance of thunderstorms in the morning, then a chance of showers and thunderstorms in the afternoon. Highs in the mid-80s. Chance of rain 50%. Tuesday night, partly cloudy with a 20% chance of showers. Lows in the upper 60s. Wednesday, partly cloudy with a slight chance of showers. A slight chance of thunderstorms in the afternoon. Highs in the upper 80s. Chance of rain 20%.
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Be sure to follow us on Facebook. Here's a look at local weather conditions as of 7 a.m. At the top of the hour, skies were partly cloudy in Shreveport. The temperature was 77 degrees at the regional airport. The dew point was 73, making the relative humidity 88%. Winds were south at 6 miles an hour. The pressure was 29.91 inches and rising. In Bossier City, at Barksdale Air Force Base, skies were clear, with a temperature of 78 degrees. The dew point was 75, making the relative humidity 88%. Winds were south at 9 miles an hour. The pressure was 29.90 inches and steady. And in downtown Shreveport, skies were clear. The temperature was 79 degrees. And winds were south at 8 miles an hour. Once again in Shreveport, it was 77 degrees with partly cloudy skies at 7 a.m. Around the local area at 7 a.m., in Texarkana, cloudy and 80. Wind south at 8 miles an hour. El Dorado, sunny and 76. Wind south at 9 miles an hour. Monroe, sunny and 77. Wind south at 5 miles an hour. Natchitoches, clear and 75. Wind calm. And at Longview, clear and 78 degrees. Wind south at 14 miles an hour. Elsewhere across the four-state area, over at Dallas, mostly cloudy and 79. Oklahoma City, partly cloudy and 78. Little Rock, mostly sunny and 78. Jackson, Mississippi, sunny and 74. Baton Rouge, sunny and 74. And at Houston, partly cloudy and 78 degrees. For the most current information, check us out on the web at www.weather.gov/sht. The Shreveport Climate Summary for yesterday, June 10, 2026. Yesterday's high temperature was 94 degrees. The normal high is 90. The record high is 101 degrees, which was set in 1875. Yesterday's low temperature was 75 degrees. The normal low is 70. The record low is 55 degrees, which was set in 1877. No precipitation fell yesterday, which leaves the monthly total at 2.27 inches. This is 0.79 inches above the normal amount of 1.48 inches for June. The total precipitation for the year still stands at 18.35 inches, which is 6.38 inches below normal. Sunrise today is at 6:07 a.m. and sunset is at 8:23 p.m. Now let's check on your local forecast. Today, mostly cloudy this morning, then becoming partly cloudy. Highs in the mid-90s. South winds 5 to 10 miles per hour. Tonight, partly cloudy. Lows in the upper 70s. South winds 5 to 10 miles per hour. Friday, mostly cloudy in the morning, then partly cloudy with a slight chance of showers and thunderstorms in the afternoon. Highs in the lower 90s. Southwest winds around 5 miles per hour. Chance of rain 20%. Friday night, partly cloudy. Lows in the upper 70s. South winds around 5 miles per hour. Saturday, partly cloudy. Highs in the mid-90s. Southwest winds 5 to 10 miles per hour. Saturday night, mostly clear. Lows in the upper 70s. Sunday, partly cloudy. A slight chance of showers and thunderstorms in the morning, then a chance of showers and thunderstorms in the afternoon. Highs in the lower 90s. Chance of rain 50%. Sunday night, showers and thunderstorms likely in the evening, then showers with a chance of thunderstorms after midnight. Lows in the lower 70s. Chance of rain 80%. Monday, showers with a chance of thunderstorms in the morning, then showers and thunderstorms likely in the afternoon.
Highs in the lower 80s. Chance of rain 90%. Monday night, mostly cloudy with a chance of showers and thunderstorms. Lows in the upper 60s. Chance of rain 50%. Tuesday, mostly cloudy. A chance of showers with a slight chance of thunderstorms in the morning, then a chance of showers and thunderstorms in the afternoon. Highs in the mid-80s. Chance of rain 50%. Tuesday night, partly cloudy with a 20% chance of showers. Lows in the upper 60s. Wednesday, partly cloudy with a slight chance of showers. A slight chance of thunderstorms in the afternoon. Highs in the upper 80s. Chance of rain 20%. Here is your area's open water boating forecast. Wind gusts may be higher. Today, becoming partly cloudy. Windy. Highs in the mid-90s. South winds 15 to 20 miles per hour. Heat index readings 103 to 106. Tonight, partly cloudy. Lows in the upper 70s. South winds 10 to 15 miles per hour. Friday, becoming partly cloudy. Highs in the lower 90s. Southwest winds 5 to 10 miles per hour. Heat index readings 103 to 106. Friday night, partly cloudy. Lows in the upper 70s. South winds 5 to 10 miles per hour. Saturday, partly cloudy. Highs in the mid-90s. Southwest winds 10 to 15 miles per hour. Saturday night, mostly clear. Lows in the upper 70s. Sunday, partly cloudy. Chance of showers and thunderstorms in the afternoon. Highs in the lower 90s. Chance of precipitation 40%. Sunday night, mostly cloudy. Showers and thunderstorms likely in the evening, then showers and a chance of thunderstorms after midnight. Lows in the lower 70s. Chance of precipitation 80%. Monday, mostly cloudy. Showers and a chance of thunderstorms in the morning, then showers and thunderstorms likely in the afternoon. Highs in the mid-80s. Chance of precipitation 80%. Highs in the mid-80s. Chance of precipitation 80%. Monday night, mostly cloudy with chance of showers and thunderstorms. Lows in the upper 60s. Chance of precipitation 50%. Tuesday, mostly cloudy with chance of showers and slight chance of thunderstorms in the morning, then partly cloudy with chance of showers and thunderstorms in the afternoon. Highs in the mid-80s. Chance of precipitation 40%. Tuesday night, partly cloudy with a 20% chance of showers. Lows in the upper 60s. Wednesday, partly cloudy. Slight chance of showers in the morning, then a slight chance of showers and thunderstorms in the afternoon. Highs around 90. Chance of precipitation 20%. 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Be sure to follow us on Facebook. Here's a look at local weather conditions as of 7 a.m. At the top of the hour, skies were partly cloudy in Shreveport. The temperature was 77 degrees at the regional airport. The dew point was 73, making the relative humidity 88%. Winds were south at 6 miles an hour. The pressure was 29.91 inches and rising. In Bossier City, at Barksdale Air Force Base, skies were clear, with a temperature of 78 degrees. The dew point was 75, making the relative humidity 88%. Winds were south at 9 miles an hour. The pressure was 29.90 inches and steady. And in downtown Shreveport, skies were clear. The temperature was 79 degrees. And winds were south at 8 miles an hour. Once again in Shreveport, it was 77 degrees with partly cloudy skies at 7 a.m. Around the local area at 7 a.m., in Texarkana, cloudy and 80. Wind south at 8 miles an hour.
El Dorado, sunny and 76. Wind south at 9 miles an hour. Monroe, sunny and 77. Wind south at 5 miles an hour. Natchitoches, clear and 75. Wind calm. And at long.

HP. The Shreveport Climate Summary for yesterday, June 10, 2026. Yesterday's high temperature was 94 degrees. The normal high is 90. The record high is 101 degrees, which was set in 1875. Yesterday's low temperature was 75 degrees. The normal low is 70. The record low is 55 degrees, which was set in 1877. No precipitation fell yesterday, which leaves the monthly total at 2.27 inches. This is 0.79 inches above the normal amount of 1.48 inches for June. The total precipitation for the year still stands at 18.35 inches, which is 6.38 inches below normal. Sunrise today is at 6:07 a.m. and sunset is at 8:23 p.m. This is your NOAA Weather Radio, station WXJ97, operating on a frequency of 162.400 MHz, providing the latest weather information on a 24-hour basis. 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Now let's check on your local forecast. Today, mostly cloudy this morning, then becoming partly cloudy. Highs in the mid-90s. South winds 5 to 10 miles per hour. Tonight, partly cloudy. Lows in the upper 70s. South winds 5 to 10 miles per hour. Friday, mostly cloudy in the morning, then partly cloudy with a slight chance of showers and thunderstorms in the afternoon. Highs in the lower 90s. Southwest winds around 5 miles per hour. Chance of rain 20%. Friday night, partly cloudy. Lows in the upper 70s. South winds around 5 miles per hour. Saturday, partly cloudy. Highs in the mid-90s. Southwest winds 5 to 10 miles per hour. Saturday night, mostly clear. Lows in the upper 70s. Sunday, partly cloudy. A slight chance of showers and thunderstorms in the morning, then a chance of showers and thunderstorms in the afternoon. Highs in the lower 90s. Chance of rain 50%. Sunday night, showers and thunderstorms likely in the evening, then showers with a chance of thunderstorms after midnight. Lows in the lower 70s. Chance of rain 80%. Monday, showers with a chance of thunderstorms in the morning, then showers and thunderstorms likely in the afternoon. Highs in the lower 80s. Chance of rain 90%. Monday night, mostly cloudy with a chance of showers and thunderstorms. Lows in the upper 60s. Chance of rain 50%. Tuesday, mostly cloudy. A chance of showers with a slight chance of thunderstorms in the morning, then a chance of showers and thunderstorms in the afternoon. Highs in the mid-80s. Chance of rain 50%. Tuesday night, partly cloudy with a 20% chance of showers. Lows in the upper 60s. Wednesday, partly cloudy with a slight chance of showers. A slight chance of thunderstorms in the afternoon. Highs in the upper 80s. Chance of rain 20%. 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Be sure to follow us on Facebook. Here's a look at local weather conditions as of 7 a.m. At the top of the hour, skies were partly cloudy in Shreveport. The temperature was 77 degrees at the regional airport. The dew point was 73, making the relative humidity 88%. Winds were south at 6 miles an hour. The pressure was 29.91 inches and rising. In Bossier City, at Barksdale Air Force Base, skies were clear, with a temperature of 78 degrees. The dew point was 75, making the relative humidity 88%. Winds were south at 9 miles an hour. The pressure was 29.90 inches and steady.
and in downtown Shreveport.

Skies were clear. The temperature was 79 degrees. And winds were south at 8 miles an hour. Once again in Shreveport, it was 77 degrees with partly cloudy skies at 7 a.m. Around the local area at 7 a.m., in Texarkana, cloudy and 80. Wind south at 8 miles an hour. El Dorado, sunny and 76. Wind south at 9 miles an hour. Monroe, sunny and 77. Wind south at 5 miles an hour. Natchitoches, clear and 75. Wind calm. And at Longview, clear and 78 degrees. Wind south at 14 miles an hour. Elsewhere across the four-state area, over at Dallas, mostly cloudy and 79. Oklahoma City, partly cloudy and 78. Little Rock, mostly sunny and 78. Jackson, Mississippi, sunny and 74. Baton Rouge, sunny and 74. And at Houston, partly cloudy and 78 degrees. For the most current information, check us out on the web at www.weather.gov/sht. The Shreveport Climate Summary for yesterday, June 10, 2026. Yesterday's high temperature was 94 degrees. The normal high is 90. The record high is 101 degrees, which was set in 1875. Yesterday's low temperature was 75 degrees. The normal low is 70. The record low is 55 degrees, which was set in 1877. No precipitation fell yesterday, which leaves the monthly total at 2.27 inches. This is 0.79 inches above the normal amount of 1.48 inches for June. The total precipitation for the year still stands at 18.35 inches, which is 6.38 inches below normal. Sunrise today is at 6:07 a.m. and sunset is at 8:23 p.m. Now let's check on your local forecast. Today, mostly cloudy this morning, then becoming partly cloudy. Highs in the mid-90s. South winds 5 to 10 miles per hour. Tonight, partly cloudy. Lows in the upper 70s. South winds 5 to 10 miles per hour. Friday, mostly cloudy in the morning, then partly cloudy with a slight chance of showers and thunderstorms in the afternoon. Highs in the lower 90s. Southwest winds around 5 miles per hour. Chance of rain 20%. Friday night, partly cloudy. Lows in the upper 70s. South winds around 5 miles per hour. Saturday, partly cloudy. Highs in the mid-90s. Southwest winds 5 to 10 miles per hour. Saturday night, mostly clear. Lows in the upper 70s. Sunday, partly cloudy. A slight chance of showers and thunderstorms in the morning, then a chance of showers and thunderstorms in the afternoon. Highs in the lower 90s. Chance of rain 50%. Sunday night, showers and thunderstorms likely in the evening, then showers with a chance of thunderstorms after midnight. Lows in the lower 70s. Chance of rain 80%. Monday, showers with a chance of thunderstorms in the morning, then showers and thunderstorms likely in the afternoon. Highs in the lower 80s. Chance of rain 90%. Monday night, mostly cloudy with a chance of showers and thunderstorms. Lows in the upper 60s. Chance of rain 50%. Tuesday, mostly cloudy. A chance of showers with a slight chance of thunderstorms in the morning, then a chance of showers and thunderstorms in the afternoon. Highs in the mid-80s. Chance of rain 50%. Tuesday night, partly cloudy with a 20% chance of showers. Lows in the upper 60s. Wednesday, partly cloudy with a slight chance of showers. A slight chance of thunderstorms in the afternoon. Highs in the upper 80s. Chance of rain 20%. 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

Here's a look at local weather conditions as of 7 a.m. At the top of the hour, skies were partly cloudy in Shreveport. The temperature was 77 degrees at the regional airport. The dew point was 73, making the relative humidity 88%. Winds were south at 6 miles an hour. The pressure was 29.91 inches and rising. In Bossier City, at Barksdale Air Force Base, skies were clear, with a temperature of 78 degrees. The dew point was 75, making the relative humidity 88%. Winds were south at 9 miles an hour. The pressure was 29.90 inches and steady. And in downtown Shreveport, skies were clear. The temperature was 79 degrees. And winds were south at 8 miles an hour. Once again in Shreveport, it was 77 degrees with partly cloudy skies at 7 a.m. Around the local area at 7 a.m., in Texarkana, cloudy and 80. Wind south at 8 miles an hour. El Dorado, sunny and 76. Wind south at 9 miles an hour. Monroe, sunny and 77. Wind south at 5 miles an hour. Natchitoches, clear and 75. Wind calm. And at Longview, clear and 78 degrees. Wind south at 14 miles an hour. Elsewhere across the four-state area, over at Dallas, mostly cloudy and 79. Oklahoma City, partly cloudy and 78. Little Rock, mostly sunny and 78. Jackson, Mississippi, sunny and 74. Baton Rouge, sunny and 74. And at Houston, partly cloudy and 78 degrees. For the most current information, check us out on the web at www.weather.gov/sht. The Shreveport Climate Summary for yesterday, June 10, 2026. Yesterday's high temperature was 94 degrees. The normal high is 90. The record high is 101 degrees, which was set in 1875. Yesterday's low temperature was 75 degrees. The normal low is 70. The record low is 55 degrees, which was set in 1877. No precipitation fell yesterday, which leaves the monthly total at 2.27 inches. This is 0.79 inches above the normal amount of 1.48 inches for June. The total precipitation for the year still stands at 18.35 inches, which is 6.38 inches below normal. Sunrise today is at 6.07 a.m. and sunset is at 8.23 p.m. Now let's check on your local forecast. Today, mostly cloudy this morning, then becoming partly cloudy. Highs in the mid-90s. South winds 5 to 10 miles per hour. Tonight, partly cloudy. Lows in the upper 70s. South winds 5 to 10 miles per hour. Friday, mostly cloudy in the morning, then partly cloudy with a slight chance of showers and thunderstorms in the afternoon. Highs in the lower 90s. Southwest winds around 5 miles per hour. Chance of rain 20%. Friday night, partly cloudy. Lows in the upper 70s. South winds around 5 miles per hour. Saturday, partly cloudy. Highs in the mid-90s. Southwest winds 5 to 10 miles per hour. Saturday night, mostly clear. Lows in the upper 70s. Sunday, partly cloudy. A slight chance of showers and thunderstorms in the morning, then a chance of showers and thunderstorms in the afternoon. Highs in the lower 90s. Chance of rain 50%. Sunday night, showers and thunderstorms likely in the evening, then showers with a chance of thunderstorms after midnight. Lows in the lower 70s. Chance of rain 80%. Monday, showers with a chance of thunderstorms in the morning, then showers and thunderstorms likely in the afternoon. Highs in the lower 80s. Chance of rain 90%. Monday night, mostly cloudy with a chance of showers and thunderstorms. Lows in the upper 60s. Chance of rain
50%. Tuesday, mostly cloudy. A chance of showers with a slight chance of thunderstorms in the morning, then a chance of showers and thunderstorms in the afternoon. Highs in the mid-80s. Chance of rain 50%. Tuesday night, partly cloudy with a 20% chance of showers. Lows in the upper 60s. Wednesday, partly cloudy with a slight chance of showers. A slight chance of thunderstorms in the afternoon. Highs in the upper 80s. Chance of rain 20%. 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Be sure to follow us on Facebook. Here's a look at local weather conditions as of 7 a.m. At the top of the hour, skies were partly cloudy in Shreveport. The temperature was 77 degrees at the regional airport. The dew point was 73, making the relative humidity 88%. Winds were south at 6 miles an hour. The pressure was 29.91 inches and rising. In Bossier City, at Barksdale Air Force Base, skies were clear, with a temperature of 78 degrees. The dew point was 75, making the relative humidity 88%. Winds were south at 9 miles an hour. The pressure was 29.90 inches and steady. And in downtown Shreveport, skies were clear. The temperature was 79 degrees. And winds were south at 8 miles an hour. Once again in Shreveport, it was 77 degrees with partly cloudy skies at 7 a.m. Around the local area at 7 a.m., in Texarkana, cloudy and 80. Wind south at 8 miles an hour. El Dorado, sunny and 76. Wind south at 9 miles an hour. Monroe, sunny and 77. Wind south at 5 miles an hour. Natchitoches, clear and 75. Wind calm. And at Longview, clear and 78 degrees. Wind south at 14 miles an hour. Elsewhere across the four-state area, over at Dallas, mostly cloudy and 79. Oklahoma City, partly cloudy and 78. Little Rock, mostly sunny and 78. Jackson, Mississippi, sunny and 74. Baton Rouge, sunny and 74. And at Houston, partly cloudy and 78 degrees. For the most current information, check us out on the web at www.weather.gov/SHT. The Shreveport Climate Summary for yesterday, June 10, 2026. Yesterday's high temperature was 94 degrees. The normal high is 90. The record high is 101 degrees, which was set in 1875. Yesterday's low temperature was 75 degrees. The normal low is 70. The record low is 55 degrees, which was set in 1877. No precipitation fell yesterday, which leaves the monthly total at 2.27 inches. This is 0.79 inches above the normal amount of 1.48 inches for June. The total precipitation for the year still stands at 18.35 inches, which is 6.38 inches below normal. Sunrise today is at 6:07 a.m. and sunset is at 8:23 p.m. Now let's check on your local forecast. Today, mostly cloudy this morning, then becoming partly cloudy. Highs in the mid-90s. South winds 5 to 10 miles per hour. Tonight, partly cloudy. Lows in the upper 70s. South winds 5 to 10 miles per hour. Friday, mostly cloudy in the morning, then partly cloudy with a slight chance of showers and thunderstorms in the afternoon.
highs in the lower 90s. Southwest winds around 5 miles per hour. Chance of rain 20%. Friday night, partly cloudy. Lows in the upper 70s. South winds around 5 miles per hour. Saturday, partly cloudy. Highs in the mid-90s. Southwest winds 5 to 10 miles per hour. Saturday night, mostly clear. Lows in the upper 70s. Sunday, partly cloudy. A slight chance of showers and thunderstorms in the morning, then a chance of showers and thunderstorms in the afternoon. Highs in the lower 90s. Chance of rain 50%. Sunday night, showers and thunderstorms likely in the evening, then showers with a chance of thunderstorms after midnight. Lows in the lower 70s. Chance of rain 80%. Monday, showers with a chance of thunderstorms in the morning, then showers and thunderstorms likely in the afternoon. Highs in the lower 80s. Chance of rain 90%. Monday night, mostly cloudy with a chance of showers and thunderstorms. Lows in the upper 60s. Chance of rain 50%. Tuesday, mostly cloudy. A chance of showers with a slight chance of thunderstorms in the morning, then a chance of showers and thunderstorms in the afternoon. Highs in the mid-80s. Chance of rain 50%. Tuesday night, partly cloudy with a 20% chance of showers. Lows in the upper 60s. Wednesday, partly cloudy with a slight chance of showers. A slight chance of thunderstorms in the afternoon. Highs in the upper 80s. Chance of rain 20%. 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Be sure to follow us on Facebook. Here's a look at local weather conditions as of 7 a.m. At the top of the hour, skies were partly cloudy in Shreveport. The temperature was 77 degrees at the regional airport. The dew point was 73, making the relative humidity 88%. Winds were south at 6 miles an hour. The pressure was 29.91 inches and rising. In Bossier City, at Barksdale Air Force Base, skies were clear, with a temperature of 78 degrees. The dew point was 75, making the relative humidity 88%. Winds were south at 9 miles an hour. The pressure was 29.90 inches and steady. And in downtown Shreveport, skies were clear. The temperature was 79 degrees. And winds were south at 8 miles an hour. Once again in Shreveport, it was 77 degrees with partly cloudy skies at 7 a.m. Around the local area at 7 a.m., in Texarkana, cloudy and 80. Wind south at 8 miles an hour. El Dorado, sunny and 76. Wind south at 9 miles an hour. Monroe, sunny and 77. Wind south at 5 miles an hour. Natchitoches, clear and 75. Wind calm. And at Longview, clear and 78 degrees. Wind south at 14 miles an hour. Elsewhere across the four-state area, over at Dallas, mostly cloudy and 79. Oklahoma City, partly cloudy and 78. Little Rock, mostly sunny and 78. Jackson, Mississippi, sunny and 74. Baton Rouge, sunny and 74. And at Houston, partly cloudy and 78 degrees. For the most current information, check us out on the web at www.weather.gov/sht. Here is your area's open water boating forecast. Wind gusts may be higher. Today, becoming partly cloudy. Windy. Highs in the mid-90s. South winds 15 to 20 miles per hour. Heat index readings 103 to 106. Tonight, partly cloudy. Lows in the upper 70s. South winds 10 to 15 miles per hour. Friday, becoming partly cloudy. Highs in the lower 90s. Southwest winds 5 to 10 miles per hour.
heat index readings 103 to 106. Friday night, partly cloudy. Lows in the upper 70s. South winds 5 to 10 miles per hour. Saturday, partly cloudy. Highs in the mid-90s. Southwest winds 10 to 15 miles per hour. Saturday night, mostly clear. Lows in the upper 70s. Sunday, partly cloudy. Chance of showers and thunderstorms in the afternoon. Highs in the lower 90s. Chance of precipitation 40%. Sunday night, mostly cloudy. Showers and thunderstorms likely in the evening, then showers and a chance of thunderstorms after midnight. Lows in the lower 70s. Chance of precipitation 80%. Monday, mostly cloudy. Showers and a chance of thunderstorms in the morning, then showers and thunderstorms likely in the afternoon. Highs in the mid-80s. Chance of precipitation 80%. Monday night, mostly cloudy with chance of showers and thunderstorms. Lows in the upper 60s. Chance of precipitation 50%. Tuesday, mostly cloudy with chance of showers and slight chance of thunderstorms in the morning, then partly cloudy with chance of showers and thunderstorms in the afternoon. Highs in the mid-80s. Chance of precipitation 40%. Tuesday night, partly cloudy with a 20% chance of showers. Lows in the upper 60s. Wednesday, partly cloudy. Slight chance of showers in the morning, then a slight chance of showers and thunderstorms in the afternoon. Highs around 90. Chance of precipitation 20%. The Shreveport Climate Summary for yesterday, June 10, 2026. Yesterday's high temperature was 94 degrees. The normal high is 90. The record high is 101 degrees, which was set in 1875. Yesterday's low temperature was 75 degrees. The normal low is 70. The record low is 55 degrees, which was set in 1877. No precipitation fell yesterday, which leaves the monthly total at 2.27 inches. This is 0.79 inches above the normal amount of 1.48 inches for June. The total precipitation for the year still stands at 18.35 inches, which is 6.38 inches below normal. Sunrise today is at 6:07 a.m. and sunset is at 8:23 p.m. Now let's check on your local forecast. Today, mostly cloudy this morning, then becoming partly cloudy. Highs in the mid-90s. South winds 5 to 10 miles per hour. Tonight, partly cloudy. Lows in the upper 70s. South winds 5 to 10 miles per hour. Friday, mostly cloudy in the morning, then partly cloudy with a slight chance of showers and thunderstorms in the afternoon. Highs in the lower 90s. Southwest winds around 5 miles per hour. Chance of rain 20%. Friday night, partly cloudy. Lows in the upper 70s. South winds around 5 miles per hour. Saturday, partly cloudy. Highs in the mid-90s. Southwest winds 5 to 10 miles per hour. Saturday night, mostly clear. Lows in the upper 70s. Sunday, partly cloudy. A slight chance of showers and thunderstorms in the morning, then a chance of showers and thunderstorms in the afternoon. Highs in the lower 90s. Chance of rain 50%. Sunday night, showers and thunderstorms likely in the evening, then showers with a chance of thunderstorms after midnight. Lows in the lower 70s. Chance of rain 80%. Monday, showers with a chance of thunderstorms in the morning, then showers and thunderstorms likely in the afternoon. Highs in the lower 80s. Chance of rain 90%. Monday night, mostly cloudy with a chance of showers and thunderstorms. Lows in the upper 60s. Chance of rain 50%. Tuesday, mostly cloudy. A chance of showers with a slight chance of thunderstorms in the morning, then a chance of showers and thunderstorms in the afternoon.
Highs in the mid-80s. Chance of rain 50%. Tuesday night, partly cloudy with a 20% chance of showers. Lows in the upper 60s. Wednesday, partly cloudy with a slight chance of showers. A slight chance of thunderstorms in the afternoon. Highs in the upper 80s. Chance of rain 20%. 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Be sure to follow us on Facebook. Here's a look at local weather conditions as of 7 a.m. At the top of the hour, skies were partly cloudy in Shreveport. The temperature was 77 degrees at the regional airport. The dew point was 73, making the relative humidity 88%. Winds were south at 6 miles an hour. The pressure was 29.91 inches and rising. In Bossier City, at Barksdale Air Force Base, skies were clear, with a temperature of 78 degrees. The dew point was 75, making the relative humidity 88%. Winds were south at 9 miles an hour. The pressure was 29.90 inches and steady. And in downtown Shreveport, skies were clear. The temperature was 79 degrees. And winds were south at 8 miles an hour. Once again in Shreveport, it was 77 degrees with partly cloudy skies at 7 a.m. This is your NOAA Weather Radio, station WXJ97, operating on a frequency of 162.400 MHz, providing the latest weather information on a 24-hour basis. Broadcasts originate from the National Weather Service office in Shreveport, Louisiana. 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Around the local area at 7 a.m. in Texarkana, cloudy and 80. Wind south at 8 miles an hour. El Dorado, sunny and 76. Wind south at 9 miles an hour. Monroe, sunny and 77. Wind south at 5 miles an hour. Natchitoches, clear and 75. Wind calm. And at Longview, clear and 78 degrees. Wind south at 14 miles an hour. Elsewhere across the four-state area, over at Dallas, mostly cloudy and 79. Oklahoma City, partly cloudy and 78. Little Rock, mostly sunny and 78. Jackson, Mississippi, sunny and 74. Baton Rouge, sunny and 74. And at Houston, partly cloudy and 78 degrees. For the most current information, check us out on the web at www.weather.gov/SHT. The Shreveport Climate Summary for yesterday, June 10, 2026. Yesterday's high temperature was 94 degrees. The normal high is 90. The record high is 101 degrees, which was set in 1875. Yesterday's low temperature was 75 degrees. The normal low is 70. The record low is 55 degrees, which was set in 1877. No precipitation fell yesterday, which leaves the monthly total at 2.27 inches. This is 0.79 inches above the normal amount of 1.48 inches for June. The total precipitation for the year still stands at 18.35 inches, which is 6.38 inches below normal. Sunrise today is at 6.07 a.m. and sunset is at 8.23 p.m. Now let's check on your local forecast. Today, mostly cloudy this morning, then becoming partly cloudy. Highs in the mid-90s. South winds 5 to 10 miles per hour. Tonight, partly cloudy. Lows in the upper 70s. South winds 5 to 10 miles per hour. Friday, mostly cloudy in the morning, then partly cloudy with a slight chance of showers and thunderstorms in the afternoon. Highs in the lower 90s. Southwest winds around 5 miles per hour. Chance of rain 20%. Friday night, partly cloudy.
lows in the upper 70s. South winds around 5 miles per hour. Saturday, partly cloudy. Highs in the mid-90s. Southwest winds 5 to 10 miles per hour. Saturday night, mostly clear. Lows in the upper 70s. Sunday, partly cloudy. A slight chance of showers and thunderstorms in the morning, then a chance of showers and thunderstorms in the afternoon. Highs in the lower 90s. Chance of rain 50%. Sunday night, showers and thunderstorms likely in the evening, then showers with a chance of thunderstorms after midnight. Lows in the lower 70s. Chance of rain 80%. Monday, showers with a chance of thunderstorms in the morning, then showers and thunderstorms likely in the afternoon. Highs in the lower 80s. Chance of rain 90%. Monday night, mostly cloudy with a chance of showers and thunderstorms. Lows in the upper 60s. Chance of rain 50%. Tuesday, mostly cloudy. A chance of showers with a slight chance of thunderstorms in the morning, then a chance of showers and thunderstorms in the afternoon. Highs in the mid-80s. Chance of rain 50%. Tuesday night, partly cloudy with a 20% chance of showers. Lows in the upper 60s. Wednesday, partly cloudy with a slight chance of showers. A slight chance of thunderstorms in the afternoon. Highs in the upper 80s. Chance of rain 20%. 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Be sure to follow us on Facebook. Here's a look at local weather conditions as of 8 a.m. At the top of the hour, skies were mostly sunny in Shreveport. The temperature was 79 degrees at the regional airport. The dew point was 75, making the relative humidity 89%. Winds were south at 8 miles an hour. The pressure was 29.92 inches and rising. In Bossier City, at Barksdale Air Force Base, skies were sunny, with a temperature of 81 degrees. The dew point was 74, making the relative humidity 79%. Winds were south at 8 miles an hour. The pressure was 29.91 inches and rising. And in downtown Shreveport, skies were partly sunny. The temperature was 81 degrees. And winds were south at 12 miles an hour. Once again in Shreveport, it was 79 degrees with mostly sunny skies at 8 a.m. Around the local area at 8 a.m., in Texarkana, cloudy and 82. Wind south at 12 miles an hour. El Dorado, sunny and 79. Wind southwest at 13 miles an hour. Monroe, cloudy and 79. Wind south at 7 miles an hour. Nacogdoches, cloudy and 78. Wind calm. And at Longview, mostly sunny and 80 degrees. Wind south at 9 miles an hour. Elsewhere across the four-state area, over at Dallas, mostly sunny and 80. Oklahoma City, partly sunny and 79. Little Rock, mostly sunny and 80. Jackson, Mississippi, mostly sunny and 79. Baton Rouge, sunny and 78. And at Houston, mostly sunny and 82 degrees. For the most current information, check us out on the web at www.weather.gov/sht. The Shreveport Climate Summary for yesterday, June 10, 2026. Yesterday's high temperature was 94 degrees. The normal high is 90. The record high is 101 degrees, which was set in 1875. Yesterday's low temperature was 75 degrees. The normal low is 70. The record low is 55 degrees, which was set in 1877. No precipitation fell yesterday, which leaves the monthly total at 2.27 inches. This is 0.79 inches above the normal amount of 1.48 inches for June. The total precipitation for the year still stands at 18.35 inches, which is 6.38 inches below normal.
Sunrise today is at 6:07 a.m. and sunset is at 8:23 p.m. Now let's check on your local forecast. Today, mostly cloudy this morning, then becoming partly cloudy. Highs in the mid-90s. South winds 5 to 10 miles per hour. Tonight, partly cloudy. Lows in the upper 70s. South winds 5 to 10 miles per hour. Friday, mostly cloudy in the morning, then partly cloudy with a slight chance of showers and thunderstorms in the afternoon. Highs in the lower 90s. Southwest winds around 5 miles per hour. Chance of rain 20%. Friday night, partly cloudy. Lows in the upper 70s. South winds around 5 miles per hour. Saturday, partly cloudy. Highs in the mid-90s. Southwest winds 5 to 10 miles per hour. Saturday night, mostly clear. Lows in the upper 70s. Sunday, partly cloudy. A slight chance of showers and thunderstorms in the morning, then a chance of showers and thunderstorms in the afternoon. Highs in the lower 90s. Chance of rain 50%. Sunday night, showers and thunderstorms likely in the evening, then showers with a chance of thunderstorms after midnight. Lows in the lower 70s. Chance of rain 80%. Monday, showers with a chance of thunderstorms in the morning, then showers and thunderstorms likely in the afternoon. Highs in the lower 80s. Chance of rain 90%. Monday night, mostly cloudy with a chance of showers and thunderstorms. Lows in the upper 60s. Chance of rain 50%. Tuesday, mostly cloudy. A chance of showers with a slight chance of thunderstorms in the morning, then a chance of showers and thunderstorms in the afternoon. Highs in the mid-80s. Chance of rain 50%. Tuesday night, partly cloudy with a 20% chance of showers. Lows in the upper 60s. Wednesday, partly cloudy with a slight chance of showers. A slight chance of thunderstorms in the afternoon. Highs in the upper 80s. Chance of rain 20%. 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Be sure to follow us on Facebook. Here's a look at local weather conditions as of 8 a.m. At the top of the hour, skies were mostly sunny in Shreveport. The temperature was 79 degrees at the regional airport. The dew point was 75, making the relative humidity 89%. Winds were south at 8 miles an hour. The pressure was 29.92 inches and rising. In Bossier City, at Barksdale Air Force Base, skies were sunny, with a temperature of 81 degrees. The dew point was 74, making the relative humidity 79%. Winds were south at 8 miles an hour. The pressure was 29.91 inches and rising. And in downtown Shreveport, skies were partly sunny. The temperature was 81 degrees. And winds were south at 12 miles an hour. Once again in Shreveport, it was 79 degrees with mostly sunny skies at 8 a.m. Around the local area at 8 a.m., in Texarkana, cloudy and 82. Wind south at 12 miles an hour. El Dorado, sunny and 79. Wind southwest at 13 miles an hour. Monroe, cloudy and 79. Wind south at 7 miles an hour. Natchitoches, cloudy and 78. Wind calm. And at Longview, mostly sunny and 80 degrees. Wind south at 9 miles an hour. Elsewhere across the four-state area, over at Dallas, mostly sunny and 80. Oklahoma City, partly sunny and 79. Little Rock, mostly sunny and 80. Jackson, Mississippi, mostly sunny and 79. Baton Rouge, sunny and 78. And at Houston, mostly sunny and 82 degrees. For the most current information, check us out on the web at www.weather.gov/sht.
The Shreveport Climate Summary for yesterday, June 10, 2026. Yesterday's high temperature was 94 degrees. The normal high is 90. The record high is 101 degrees, which was set in 1875. Yesterday's low temperature was 75 degrees. The normal low is 70. The record low is 55 degrees, which was set in 1877. No precipitation fell yesterday, which leaves the monthly total at 2.27 inches. This is 0.79 inches above the normal amount of 1.48 inches for June. The total precipitation for the year still stands at 18.35 inches, which is 6.38 inches below normal. Sunrise today is at 6:07 a.m. and sunset is at 8:23 p.m. This is your NOAA Weather Radio, station WXJ97, operating on a frequency of 162.400 MHz, providing the latest weather information on a 24-hour basis. 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Now let's check on your local forecast. Today, mostly cloudy this morning, then becoming partly cloudy. Highs in the mid-90s. South winds 5 to 10 miles per hour. Tonight, partly cloudy. Lows in the upper 70s. South winds 5 to 10 miles per hour. Friday, mostly cloudy in the morning, then partly cloudy with a slight chance of showers and thunderstorms in the afternoon. Highs in the lower 90s. Southwest winds around 5 miles per hour. Chance of rain 20%. Friday night, partly cloudy. Lows in the upper 70s. South winds around 5 miles per hour. Saturday, partly cloudy. Highs in the mid-90s. Southwest winds 5 to 10 miles per hour. Saturday night, mostly clear. Lows in the upper 70s. Sunday, partly cloudy. A slight chance of showers and thunderstorms in the morning, then a chance of showers and thunderstorms in the afternoon. Highs in the lower 90s. Chance of rain 50%. Sunday night, showers and thunderstorms likely in the evening, then showers with a chance of thunderstorms after midnight. Lows in the lower 70s. Chance of rain 80%. Monday, showers with a chance of thunderstorms in the morning, then showers and thunderstorms likely in the afternoon. Highs in the lower 80s. Chance of rain 90%. Monday night, mostly cloudy with a chance of showers and thunderstorms. Lows in the upper 60s. Chance of rain 50%. Tuesday, mostly cloudy. A chance of showers with a slight chance of thunderstorms in the morning, then a chance of showers and thunderstorms in the afternoon. Highs in the mid-80s. Chance of rain 50%. Tuesday night, partly cloudy with a 20% chance of showers. Lows in the upper 60s. Wednesday, partly cloudy with a slight chance of showers. A slight chance of thunderstorms in the afternoon. Highs in the upper 80s. Chance of rain 20%. 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Be sure to follow us on Facebook. Here's a look at local weather conditions as of 8 a.m. At the top of the hour, skies were mostly sunny in Shreveport. The temperature was 79 degrees at the regional airport. The dew point was 75, making the relative humidity 89%. Winds were south at 8 miles an hour. The pressure was 29.92 inches and rising. In Bossier City, at Barksdale Air Force Base, skies were sunny, with a temperature of 81 degrees. The dew point was 74, making the relative humidity 79%. Winds were south at 8 miles an hour. The pressure was 29.91 inches and rising. And in downtown Shreveport, skies were partly sunny.
the temperature was 81 degrees, and winds were south at 12 miles an hour. Once again in Shreveport, it was 79 degrees with mostly sunny skies at 8 a.m. Around the local area at 8 a.m., in Texarkana, cloudy and 82. Wind south at 12 miles an hour. El Dorado, sunny and 79. Wind southwest at 13 miles an hour. Monroe, cloudy and 79. Wind south at 7 miles an hour. Natchitoches, cloudy and 78. Wind calm. And at Longview, mostly sunny and 80 degrees. Wind south at 9 miles an hour. Elsewhere across the four-state area, over at Dallas, mostly sunny and 80. Oklahoma City, partly sunny and 79. Little Rock, mostly sunny and 80. Jackson, Mississippi, mostly sunny and 79. Baton Rouge, sunny and 78. And at Houston, mostly sunny and 82 degrees. For the most current information, check us out on the web at www.weather.gov/sht. The Shreveport Climate Summary for yesterday, June 10, 2026. Yesterday's high temperature was 94 degrees. The normal high is 90. The record high is 101 degrees, which was set in 1875. Yesterday's low temperature was 75 degrees. The normal low is 70. The record low is 55 degrees, which was set in 1877. No precipitation fell yesterday, which leaves the monthly total at 2.27 inches. This is 0.79 inches above the normal amount of 1.48 inches for June. The total precipitation for the year still stands at 18.35 inches, which is 6.38 inches below normal. Sunrise today is at 6:07 a.m. and sunset is at 8:23 p.m. Now let's check on your local forecast. Today, mostly cloudy this morning, then becoming partly cloudy. Highs in the mid-90s. South winds 5 to 10 miles per hour. Tonight, partly cloudy. Lows in the upper 70s. South winds 5 to 10 miles per hour. Friday, mostly cloudy in the morning, then partly cloudy with a slight chance of showers and thunderstorms in the afternoon. Highs in the lower 90s. Southwest winds around 5 miles per hour. Chance of rain 20%. Friday night, partly cloudy. Lows in the upper 70s. South winds around 5 miles per hour. Saturday, partly cloudy. Highs in the mid-90s. Southwest winds 5 to 10 miles per hour. Saturday night, mostly clear. Lows in the upper 70s. Sunday, partly cloudy. A slight chance of showers and thunderstorms in the morning, then a chance of showers and thunderstorms in the afternoon. Highs in the lower 90s. Chance of rain 50%. Sunday night, showers and thunderstorms likely in the evening, then showers with a chance of thunderstorms after midnight. Lows in the lower 70s. Chance of rain 80%. Monday, showers with a chance of thunderstorms in the morning, then showers and thunderstorms likely in the afternoon. Highs in the lower 80s. Chance of rain 90%. Monday night, mostly cloudy with a chance of showers and thunderstorms. Lows in the upper 60s. Chance of rain 50%. Tuesday, mostly cloudy. A chance of showers with a slight chance of thunderstorms in the morning, then a chance of showers and thunderstorms in the afternoon. Highs in the mid-80s. Chance of rain 50%. Tuesday night, partly cloudy with a 20% chance of showers. Lows in the upper 60s. Wednesday, partly cloudy with a slight chance of showers. A slight chance of thunderstorms in the afternoon. Highs in the upper 80s. Chance of rain 20%. Here is your area's open water boating forecast. Wind gusts may be higher. Today, becoming partly cloudy. Windy. Highs in the mid-90s.
South winds 15 to 20 miles per hour. Heat index readings 103 to 106. Tonight, partly cloudy. Lows in the upper 70s. South winds 10 to 15 miles per hour. Friday, becoming partly cloudy. Highs in the lower 90s. Southwest winds 5 to 10 miles per hour. Heat index readings 103 to 106. Friday night, partly cloudy. Lows in the upper 70s. South winds 5 to 10 miles per hour. Saturday, partly cloudy. Highs in the mid-90s. Southwest winds 10 to 15 miles per hour. Saturday night, mostly clear. Lows in the upper 70s. Sunday, partly cloudy. Chance of showers and thunderstorms in the afternoon. Highs in the lower 90s. Chance of precipitation 40%. Sunday night, mostly cloudy. Showers and thunderstorms likely in the evening, then showers and a chance of thunderstorms after midnight. Lows in the lower 70s. Chance of precipitation 80%. Monday, mostly cloudy. Showers and a chance of thunderstorms in the morning, then showers and thunderstorms likely in the afternoon. Highs in the mid-80s. Chance of precipitation 80%. Monday night, mostly cloudy with chance of showers and thunderstorms. Lows in the upper 60s. Chance of precipitation 50%. Tuesday, mostly cloudy with chance of showers. Tuesday, mostly cloudy with chance of showers and slight chance of thunderstorms in the morning, then partly cloudy with chance of showers and thunderstorms in the afternoon. Highs in the mid-80s. Chance of precipitation 40%. Tuesday night, partly cloudy with a 20% chance of showers. Lows in the upper 60s. Wednesday, partly cloudy. Slight chance of showers in the morning, then a slight chance of showers and thunderstorms in the afternoon. Highs around 90. Chance of precipitation 20%. 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Be sure to follow us on Facebook. Here's a look at local weather conditions as of 8 a.m. At the top of the hour, skies were mostly sunny in Shreveport. The temperature was 79 degrees at the regional airport. The dew point was 75, making the relative humidity 89%. Winds were south at 8 miles an hour. The pressure was 29.92 inches and rising. In Bossier City, at Barksdale Air Force Base, skies were sunny, with a temperature of 81 degrees. The dew point was 74, making the relative humidity 79%. Winds were south at 8 miles an hour. The pressure was 29.91 inches and rising. And in downtown Shreveport, skies were partly sunny. The temperature was 81 degrees. And winds were south at 12 miles an hour. Once again in Shreveport, it was 79 degrees with mostly sunny skies at 8 a.m. Around the local area at 8 a.m., in Texarkana, cloudy and 82. Wind south at 12 miles an hour. El Dorado, sunny and 79. Wind southwest at 13 miles an hour. Monroe, cloudy and 79. Wind south at 7 miles an hour. Natchitoches, cloudy and 78. Wind calm. And at Longview, mostly sunny and 80 degrees. Wind south at 9 miles an hour. Elsewhere across the four-state area, over at Dallas, mostly sunny and 80. Oklahoma City, partly sunny and 79. Little Rock, mostly sunny and 80. Jackson, Mississippi, mostly sunny and 79. Baton Rouge, sunny and 78. And at Houston, mostly sunny and 82 degrees. For the most current information, check us out on the web at www.weather.gov/sht. The Shreveport Climate Summary for yesterday, June 10th, 2026.
Yesterday's high temperature was 94 degrees. The normal high is 90. The record high is

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Now let's check on your local forecast. Today, mostly cloudy this morning, then becoming partly cloudy. Highs in the mid-90s. South winds 5 to 10 miles per hour. Tonight, partly cloudy. Lows in the upper 70s. South winds 5 to 10 miles per hour. Friday, mostly cloudy in the morning, then partly cloudy with a slight chance of showers and thunderstorms in the afternoon. Highs in the lower 90s. Southwest winds around 5 miles per hour. Chance of rain 20%. Friday night, partly cloudy. Lows in the upper 70s. South winds around 5 miles per hour. Saturday, partly cloudy. Highs in the mid-90s. Southwest winds 5 to 10 miles per hour. Saturday night, mostly clear. Lows in the upper 70s. Sunday, partly cloudy. A slight chance of showers and thunderstorms in the morning, then a chance of showers and thunderstorms in the afternoon. Highs in the lower 90s. Chance of rain 50%. Sunday night, showers and thunderstorms likely in the evening, then showers with a chance of thunderstorms after midnight. Lows in the lower 70s. Chance of rain 80%. Monday, showers with a chance of thunderstorms in the morning, then showers and thunderstorms likely in the afternoon. Highs in the lower 80s. Chance of rain 90%. Monday night, mostly cloudy with a chance of showers and thunderstorms. Lows in the upper 60s. Chance of rain 50%. Tuesday, mostly cloudy. A chance of showers with a slight chance of thunderstorms in the morning, then a chance of showers and thunderstorms in the afternoon. Highs in the mid-80s. Chance of rain 50%. Tuesday night, partly cloudy with a 20% chance of showers. Lows in the upper 60s. Wednesday, partly cloudy with a slight chance of showers. A slight chance of thunderstorms in the afternoon. Highs in the upper 80s. Chance of rain 20%. 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Be sure to follow us on Facebook. Here's a look at local weather conditions as of 8 a.m. At the top of the hour, skies were mostly sunny in Shreveport. The temperature was 79 degrees at the regional airport. The dew point was 75, making the relative humidity 89%. Winds were south at 8 miles an hour. The pressure was 29.92 inches and rising. In Bossier City, at Barksdale Air Force Base, skies were sunny, with a temperature of 81 degrees. The dew point was 74, making the relative humidity 79%. Winds were south at 8 miles an hour. The pressure was 29.91 inches and rising. And in downtown Shreveport, skies were partly sunny. The temperature was 81 degrees. And winds were south at 12 miles an hour. Once again in Shreveport, it was 79 degrees with mostly sunny skies at 8 a.m. Around the local area at 8 a.m., in Texarkana, cloudy and 82. Wind south at 12 miles an hour. El Dorado, sunny and 79. Wind southwest at 13 miles an hour. Monroe, cloudy and 79. Wind south at 7 miles an hour. Natchitoches, cloudy and 78. Wind calm. And at Longview, mostly sunny and 80 degrees. Wind south at 9 miles an hour. Elsewhere across the four-state area, over at Dallas, mostly sunny and 80.
Oklahoma City, partly sunny

and 79. Little Rock, mostly sunny and 80. Jackson, Mississippi, mostly sunny and 79. Baton Rouge, sunny and 78. And at Houston, mostly sunny and 82 degrees. For the most current information, check us out on the web at www.weather.gov/sht. The Shreveport Climate Summary for yesterday, June 10, 2026. Yesterday's high temperature was 94 degrees. The normal high is 90. The record high is 101 degrees, which was set in 1875. Yesterday's low temperature was 75 degrees. The normal low is 70. The record low is 55 degrees, which was set in 1877. No precipitation fell yesterday, which leaves the monthly total at 2.27 inches. This is 0.79 inches above the normal amount of 1.48 inches for June. The total precipitation for the year still stands at 18.35 inches, which is 6.38 inches below normal. Sunrise today is at 6:07 a.m. and sunset is at 8:23 p.m. Now let's check on your local forecast. Today, mostly cloudy this morning, then becoming partly cloudy. Highs in the mid-90s. South winds 5 to 10 miles per hour. Tonight, partly cloudy. Lows in the upper 70s. South winds 5 to 10 miles per hour. Friday, mostly cloudy in the morning, then partly cloudy with a slight chance of showers and thunderstorms in the afternoon. Highs in the lower 90s. Southwest winds around 5 miles per hour. Chance of rain 20%. Friday night, partly cloudy. Lows in the upper 70s. South winds around 5 miles per hour. Saturday, partly cloudy. Highs in the mid-90s. Southwest winds 5 to 10 miles per hour. Saturday night, mostly clear. Lows in the upper 70s. Sunday, partly cloudy. A slight chance of showers and thunderstorms in the morning, then a chance of showers and thunderstorms in the afternoon. Highs in the lower 90s. Chance of rain 50%. Sunday night, showers and thunderstorms likely in the evening, then showers with a chance of thunderstorms after midnight. Lows in the lower 70s. Chance of rain 80%. Monday, showers with a chance of thunderstorms in the morning, then showers and thunderstorms likely in the afternoon. Highs in the lower 80s. Chance of rain 90%. Monday night, mostly cloudy with a chance of showers and thunderstorms. Lows in the upper 60s. Chance of rain 50%. Tuesday, mostly cloudy. A chance of showers with a slight chance of thunderstorms in the morning, then a chance of showers and thunderstorms in the afternoon. Highs in the mid-80s. Chance of rain 50%. Tuesday night, partly cloudy with a 20% chance of showers. Lows in the upper 60s. Wednesday, partly cloudy with a slight chance of showers. A slight chance of thunderstorms in the afternoon. Highs in the upper 80s. Chance of rain 20%. 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Be sure to follow us on Facebook. Here's a look at local weather conditions as of 8 a.m. At the top of the hour, skies were mostly sunny in Shreveport. The temperature was 79 degrees at the regional airport. The dew point was 75, making the relative humidity 89%. Winds were south at 8 miles an hour. The pressure was 29.92 inches and rising. In Bossier City, at Barksdale Air Force Base, skies were sunny, with a temperature of 81 degrees. The dew point was 74, making the relative humidity 79%. Winds were south at 8 miles an hour. The pressure was 29.91 inches and rising. And in downtown Shreveport, skies were partly sunny. The temperature was 81 degrees. And winds were south at 12 miles an hour.
Once again in Shreveport, it was 79 degrees with mostly sunny skies at 8 a.m. Around the local area at 8 a.m., in Texarkana, cloudy and 82. Wind south at 12 miles an hour. El Dorado, sunny and 79. Wind southwest at 13 miles an hour. Monroe, cloudy and 79. Wind south at 7 miles an hour. Natchitoches, cloudy and 78. Wind calm. And at Longview, mostly sunny and 80 degrees. Wind south at 9 miles an hour. Elsewhere across the four-state area, over at Dallas, mostly sunny and 80. Oklahoma City, partly sunny and 79. Little Rock, mostly sunny and 80. Jackson, Mississippi, mostly sunny and 79. Baton Rouge, sunny and 78. And at Houston, mostly sunny and 82 degrees. For the most current information, check us out on the web at www.weather.gov/sht. The Shreveport Climate Summary for yesterday, June 10, 2026. Yesterday's high temperature was 94 degrees. The normal high is 90. The record high is 101 degrees, which was set in 1875. Yesterday's low temperature was 75 degrees. The normal low is 70. The record low is 55 degrees, which was set in 1877. No precipitation fell yesterday, which leaves the monthly total at 2.27 inches. This is 0.79 inches above the normal amount of 1.48 inches for June. The total precipitation for the year still stands at 18.35 inches, which is 6.38 inches below normal. Sunrise today is at 6:07 a.m. and sunset is at 8:23 p.m. Now let's check on your local forecast. Today, mostly cloudy this morning, then becoming partly cloudy. Highs in the mid-90s. South winds 5 to 10 miles per hour. Tonight, partly cloudy. Lows in the upper 70s. South winds 5 to 10 miles per hour. Friday, mostly cloudy in the morning, then partly cloudy with a slight chance of showers and thunderstorms in the afternoon. Highs in the lower 90s. Southwest winds around 5 miles per hour. Chance of rain 20%. Friday night, partly cloudy. Lows in the upper 70s. South winds around 5 miles per hour. Saturday, partly cloudy. Highs in the mid-90s. Southwest winds 5 to 10 miles per hour. Saturday night, mostly clear. Lows in the upper 70s. Sunday, partly cloudy. A slight chance of showers and thunderstorms in the morning, then a chance of showers and thunderstorms in the afternoon. Highs in the lower 90s. Chance of rain 50%. Sunday night, showers and thunderstorms likely in the evening, then showers with a chance of thunderstorms after midnight. Lows in the lower 70s. Chance of rain 80%. Monday, showers with a chance of thunderstorms in the morning, then showers and thunderstorms likely in the afternoon. Highs in the lower 80s. Chance of rain 90%. Monday night, mostly cloudy with a chance of showers and thunderstorms. Lows in the upper 60s. Chance of rain 50%. Tuesday, mostly cloudy. A chance of showers with a slight chance of thunderstorms in the morning, then a chance of showers and thunderstorms in the afternoon. Highs in the mid-80s. Chance of rain 50%. Tuesday night, partly cloudy with a 20% chance of showers. Lows in the upper 60s. Wednesday, partly cloudy with a slight chance of showers. A slight chance of thunderstorms in the afternoon. Highs in the upper 80s. Chance of rain 20%. 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Be sure to follow us on Facebook. Here's a look at local weather conditions as of 8 a.m. At the top of the hour,
skies were mostly sunny in Shreveport. The temperature was 79 degrees at the regional airport. The dew point was 75, making the relative humidity 89%. Winds were south at 8 miles an hour. The pressure was 29.92 inches and rising. In Bossier City, at Barksdale Air Force Base, skies were sunny, with a temperature of 81 degrees. The dew point was 74, making the relative humidity 79%. Winds were south at 8 miles an hour. The pressure was 29.91 inches and rising. And in downtown Shreveport, skies were partly sunny. The temperature was 81 degrees. And winds were south at 12 miles an hour. Once again in Shreveport, it was 79 degrees with mostly sunny skies at 8 a.m. This is your NOAA Weather Radio, station WXJ97, operating on a frequency of 162.400 MHz, providing the latest weather information on a 24-hour basis. Broadcasts originate from the National Weather Service office in Shreveport, Louisiana. 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Around the local area at 8 a.m., in Texarkana, cloudy and 82. Wind south at 12 miles an hour. El Dorado, sunny and 79. Wind southwest at 13 miles an hour. Monroe, cloudy and 79. Wind south at 7 miles an hour. Natchitoches, cloudy and 78. Wind calm. And at Longview, mostly sunny and 80 degrees. Wind south at 9 miles an hour. Elsewhere across the four-state area, over at Dallas, mostly sunny and 80. Oklahoma City, partly sunny and 79. Little Rock, mostly sunny and 80. Jackson, Mississippi, mostly sunny and 79. Baton Rouge, sunny and 78. And at Houston, mostly sunny and 82 degrees. For the most current information, check us out on the web at www.weather.gov/SHT. The Shreveport Climate Summary for yesterday, June 10, 2026. Yesterday's high temperature was 94 degrees. The normal high is 90. The record high is 101 degrees, which was set in 1875. Yesterday's low temperature was 75 degrees. The normal low is 70. The record low is 55 degrees, which was set in 1877. No precipitation fell yesterday, which leaves the monthly total at 2.27 inches. This is 0.79 inches above the normal amount of 1.48 inches for June. The total precipitation for the year still stands at 18.35 inches, which is 6.38 inches below normal. Sunrise today is at 6:07 a.m. and sunset is at 8:23 p.m. Now let's check on your local forecast. Today, mostly cloudy this morning, then becoming partly cloudy. Highs in the mid-90s. South winds 5 to 10 miles per hour. Tonight, partly cloudy. Lows in the upper 70s. South winds 5 to 10 miles per hour. Friday, mostly cloudy in the morning, then partly cloudy with a slight chance of showers and thunderstorms in the afternoon. Highs in the lower 90s. Southwest winds around 5 miles per hour. Chance of rain 20%. Friday night, partly cloudy. Lows in the upper 70s. South winds around 5 miles per hour. Saturday, partly cloudy. Highs in the mid-90s. Southwest winds 5 to 10 miles per hour. Saturday night, mostly clear. Lows in the upper 70s. Sunday, partly cloudy. A slight chance of showers and thunderstorms in the morning, then a chance of showers and thunderstorms in the afternoon. Highs in the lower 90s. Chance of rain 50%. Sunday night, showers and thunderstorms likely in the evening, then showers with a chance of thunderstorms after midnight.
Lows in the lower 70s. Chance of rain 80%. Monday, showers with a chance of thunderstorms in the morning, then showers and thunderstorms likely in the afternoon. Highs in the lower 80s. Chance of rain 90%. Monday night, mostly cloudy with a chance of showers and thunderstorms. Lows in the upper 60s. Chance of rain 50%. Tuesday, mostly cloudy. A chance of showers with a slight chance of thunderstorms in the morning, then a chance of showers and thunderstorms in the afternoon. Highs in the mid-80s. Chance of rain 50%. Tuesday night, partly cloudy with a 20% chance of showers. Lows in the upper 60s. Wednesday, partly cloudy with a slight chance of showers. A slight chance of thunderstorms in the afternoon. Highs in the upper 80s. Chance of rain 20%. 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Be sure to follow us on Facebook. Here's a look at local weather conditions as of 8 a.m. At the top of the hour, skies were

miles per hour. Saturday, partly cloudy. Highs in the mid-90s. Southwest winds 5 to 10 miles per hour. Saturday night, mostly clear. Lows in the upper 70s. Sunday, partly cloudy. A slight chance of showers and thunderstorms in the morning, then a chance of showers and thunderstorms in the afternoon. Highs in the lower 90s. Chance of rain 50%. Sunday night, showers and thunderstorms likely in the evening, then showers with a chance of thunderstorms after midnight. Lows in the lower 70s. Chance of rain 80%. Monday, showers with a chance of thunderstorms in the morning, then showers and thunderstorms likely in the afternoon. Highs in the lower 80s. Chance of rain 90%. Monday night, mostly cloudy with a chance of showers and thunderstorms. Lows in the upper 60s. Chance of rain 50%. Tuesday, mostly cloudy. A chance of showers with a slight chance of thunderstorms in the morning, then a chance of showers and thunderstorms in the afternoon. Mid-80s. Chance of rain 50%. Tuesday night, partly cloudy with a 20% chance of showers. Lows in the upper 60s. Wednesday, partly cloudy with a slight chance of showers. A slight chance of thunderstorms in the afternoon. Highs in the upper 80s. Chance of rain 20%. 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Be sure to follow us on Facebook. Here's a look at local weather conditions as of 9 a.m. At the top of the hour, skies were partly sunny in Shreveport. The temperature was 82 degrees at the regional airport. The dew point was 75, making the relative humidity 78%. Winds were south at 12 miles an hour, gusting to 20. The pressure was 29.92 inches and steady. In Bossier City, at Barksdale Air Force Base, skies were partly sunny, with a temperature of 84 degrees. The dew point was 74, making the relative humidity 71%. Winds were southwest at 14 miles an hour. The pressure was 29.91 inches and steady. And in downtown Shreveport, skies were cloudy. The temperature was 82 degrees. And winds were southwest at 14 miles an hour, gusting to 21. Once again in Shreveport, it was 82 degrees with partly sunny skies at 9 a.m. Around the local area at 9 a.m., in Texarkana, partly sunny and 85. Wind south at 14 miles an hour, gusting to 24 miles an hour. El Dorado, partly sunny and 82. Wind southwest at 8 miles an hour, gusting to 21 miles an hour. Monroe, partly sunny and 84. Wind southwest at 12 miles an hour. Natchitoches, partly sunny and 82. Wind calm. And at Longview, partly sunny and 82 degrees. Wind south at 16 miles an hour, gusting to 23 miles an hour. Elsewhere across the four-state area, over at Dallas, partly sunny and 83. Oklahoma City, cloudy and 81. Little Rock, partly sunny and 81. Jackson, Mississippi, mostly sunny and 82. Baton Rouge, mostly sunny and 83. And at Houston, partly sunny and 84 degrees. For the most current information, check us out on the web at www.weather.gov/sht. The Shreveport Climate Summary for yesterday, June 10, 2026. Yesterday's high temperature was 94 degrees. The normal high is 90. The record high is 101 degrees, which was set in 1875. Yesterday's low temperature was 75 degrees. The normal low is 70. The record low is 55 degrees, which was set in 1877. No precipitation fell yesterday, which leaves the monthly total at 2.27 inches.
This is 0.79 inches above the normal amount of 1.48 inches for June. The total precipitation for the year still stands at 18.35 inches, which is 6.38 inches below normal. Sunrise today is at 6:07 a.m. and sunset is at 8:23 p.m. This is your NOAA Weather Radio, station WXJ97, operating on a frequency of 162.400 MHz, providing the latest weather information on a 24-hour basis. 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Now let's check on your local forecast. Today, mostly cloudy this morning, then becoming partly cloudy. Highs in the mid-90s. South winds 5 to 10 miles per hour. Tonight, partly cloudy. Lows in the upper 70s. South winds 5 to 10 miles per hour. Friday, mostly cloudy in the morning, then partly cloudy with a slight chance of showers and thunderstorms in the afternoon. Highs in the lower 90s. Southwest winds around 5 miles per hour. Chance of rain 20%. Friday night, partly cloudy. Lows in the upper 70s. South winds around 5 miles per hour. Saturday, partly cloudy. Highs in the mid-90s. Southwest winds 5 to 10 miles per hour. Saturday night, mostly clear. Lows in the upper 70s. Sunday, partly cloudy. A slight chance of showers and thunderstorms in the morning, then a chance of showers and thunderstorms in the afternoon. Highs in the lower 90s. Chance of rain 50%. Sunday night, showers and thunderstorms likely in the evening, then showers with a chance of thunderstorms after midnight. Lows in the lower 70s. Chance of rain 80%. Monday, showers with a chance of thunderstorms in the morning, then showers and thunderstorms likely in the afternoon. Highs in the lower 80s. Chance of rain 90%. Monday night, mostly cloudy with a chance of showers and thunderstorms. Lows in the upper 60s. Chance of rain 50%. Tuesday, mostly cloudy. A chance of showers with a slight chance of thunderstorms in the morning, then a chance of showers and thunderstorms in the afternoon. Highs in the mid-80s. Chance of rain 50%. Tuesday night, partly cloudy with a 20% chance of showers. Lows in the upper 60s. Wednesday, partly cloudy with a slight chance of showers. A slight chance of thunderstorms in the afternoon. Highs in the upper 80s. Chance of rain 20%. 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Be sure to follow us on Facebook. Here's a look at local weather conditions as of 9 a.m. At the top of the hour, skies were partly sunny in Shreveport. The temperature was 82 degrees at the regional airport. The dew point was 75, making the relative humidity 78%. Winds were south at 12 miles an hour, gusting to 20. The pressure was 29.92 inches and steady. In Bossier City, at Barksdale Air Force Base, skies were partly sunny, with a temperature of 84 degrees. The dew point was 74, making the relative humidity 71%. Winds were southwest at 14 miles an hour. The pressure was 29.91 inches and steady. And in downtown Shreveport, skies were cloudy. The temperature was 82 degrees. And winds were southwest at 14 miles an hour, gusting to 21. Once again in Shreveport, it was 82 degrees with partly sunny skies at 9 a.m. Around the local area at 9 a.m., in Texarkana, partly sunny and 85. Wind south at 14 miles an hour, gusting to 24 miles an hour. El Dorado, partly sunny and 82.
Wind southwest at 8 miles an hour, gusting to 21 miles an hour. Monroe, partly sunny and 84. Wind southwest at 12 miles an hour. Natchitoches, partly sunny and 82. Wind calm. And at Longview, partly sunny and 82 degrees. Wind south at 16 miles an hour, gusting to 23 miles an hour. Elsewhere across the four-state area, over at Dallas, partly sunny and 83. Oklahoma City, cloudy and 81. Little Rock, partly sunny and 81. Jackson, Mississippi, mostly sunny and 82. Baton Rouge, mostly sunny. And at Houston, partly sunny and 84 degrees. For the most current information, check us out on the web at www.weather.gov/sht. The Shreveport Climate Summary for yesterday, June 10, 2026. Yesterday's high temperature was 94 degrees. The normal high is 90. The record high is 101 degrees, which was set in 1875. Yesterday's low temperature was 75 degrees. The normal low is 70. The record low is 55 degrees, which was set in 1877. No precipitation fell yesterday, which leaves the monthly total at 2.27 inches. This is 0.79 inches above the normal amount of 1.48 inches for June. The total precipitation for the year still stands at 18.35 inches, which is 6.38 inches below normal. Sunrise today is at 6:07 a.m. and sunset is at 8:23 p.m. Now let's check on your local forecast. Today, mostly cloudy this morning, then becoming partly cloudy. Highs in the mid-90s. South winds 5 to 10 miles per hour. Tonight, partly cloudy. Lows in the upper 70s. South winds 5 to 10 miles per hour. Friday, mostly cloudy in the morning, then partly cloudy with a slight chance of showers and thunderstorms in the afternoon. Highs in the lower 90s. Southwest winds around 5 miles per hour. Chance of rain 20%. Friday night, partly cloudy. Lows in the upper 70s. South winds around 5 miles per hour. Saturday, partly cloudy. Highs in the mid-90s. Southwest winds 5 to 10 miles per hour. Saturday night, mostly clear. Lows in the upper 70s. Sunday, partly cloudy. A slight chance of showers and thunderstorms in the morning, then a chance of showers and thunderstorms in the afternoon. Highs in the lower 90s. Chance of rain 50%. Sunday night, showers and thunderstorms likely in the evening, then showers with a chance of thunderstorms after midnight. Lows in the lower 70s. Chance of rain 80%. Monday, showers with a chance of thunderstorms in the morning, then showers and thunderstorms likely in the afternoon. Highs in the lower 80s. Chance of rain 90%. Monday night, mostly cloudy with a chance of showers and thunderstorms. Lows in the upper 60s. Chance of rain 50%. Tuesday, mostly cloudy. A chance of showers with a slight chance of thunderstorms in the morning, then a chance of showers and thunderstorms in the afternoon. Highs in the mid-80s. Chance of rain 50%. Tuesday night, partly cloudy with a 20% chance of showers. Lows in the upper 60s. Wednesday, partly cloudy with a slight chance of showers. A slight chance of thunderstorms in the afternoon. Highs in the upper 80s. Chance of rain 20%. Here is your area's open water boating forecast. Wind gusts may be higher. Today, becoming partly cloudy. Windy. Highs in the mid-90s. South winds 15 to 20 miles per hour. Heat index readings 103 to 106. Tonight, partly cloudy. Lows in the upper 70s. South winds 10 to 15 miles per hour. Friday, becoming partly cloudy.
highs in the lower 90s. Southwest winds 5 to 10 miles per hour. Heat index readings 103 to 106. Friday night, partly cloudy. Lows in the upper 70s. South winds 5 to 10 miles per hour. Saturday, partly cloudy. Highs in the mid-90s. Southwest winds 10 to 15 miles per hour. Saturday night, mostly clear. Lows in the upper 70s. Sunday, partly cloudy. Chance of showers and thunderstorms in the afternoon. Highs in the lower 90s. Chance of precipitation 40%. Sunday night, mostly cloudy. Showers and thunderstorms likely in the evening, then showers and a chance of thunderstorms after midnight. Lows in the lower 70s. Chance of precipitation 80%. Monday, mostly cloudy. Showers and a chance of thunderstorms in the morning, then showers and thunderstorms likely in the afternoon. Highs in the mid-80s. Chance of precipitation 80%. Monday night, mostly cloudy with chance of showers and thunderstorms. Lows in the upper 60s. Chance of precipitation 50%. Tuesday, mostly cloudy with chance of showers and slight chance of thunderstorms in the morning, then partly cloudy with chance of showers and thunderstorms in the afternoon. Highs in the mid-80s. Chance of precipitation 40%. Tuesday night, partly cloudy with a 20% chance of showers. Lows in the upper 60s. Wednesday, partly cloudy. Slight chance of showers in the morning, then a slight chance of showers and thunderstorms in the afternoon. Highs around 90. Chance of precipitation 20%. 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Be sure to follow us on Facebook. Here's a look at local weather conditions as of 9 a.m. At the top of the hour, skies were partly sunny in Shreveport. The temperature was 82 degrees at the regional airport. The dew point was 75, making the relative humidity 78%. Winds were south at 12 miles an hour, gusting to 20. The pressure was 29.92 inches and steady. In Bossier City, at Barksdale Air Force Base, skies were partly sunny, with a temperature of 84 degrees. The dew point was 74, making the relative humidity 71%. Winds were southwest at 14 miles an hour. The pressure was 29.91 inches and steady. And in downtown Shreveport, skies were cloudy. The temperature was 82 degrees. And winds were southwest at 14 miles an hour, gusting to 21. Once again in Shreveport, it was 82 degrees with partly sunny skies at 9 a.m. Around the local area at 9 a.m., in Texarkana, partly sunny and 85. Wind south at 14 miles an hour, gusting to 24 miles an hour. El Dorado, partly sunny and 82. Wind southwest at 8 miles an hour, gusting to 21 miles an hour. Monroe, partly sunny and 84. Wind southwest at 12 miles an hour. Natchitoches, partly sunny and 82. Wind calm. And at Longview, partly sunny and 82 degrees. Wind south at 16 miles an hour, gusting to 23 miles an hour. Elsewhere across the four-state area, over at Dallas, partly sunny and 83. Oklahoma City, cloudy and 81. Little Rock, partly sunny and 81. Jackson, Mississippi, mostly sunny and 82. Baton Rouge, mostly sunny and 83. And at Houston, partly sunny and 84 degrees. For the most current information, check us out on the web at www.weather.gov/sht. The Shreveport Climate Summary for yesterday, June 10, 2026. Yesterday's high temperature was 94 degrees. The normal high is 90.
The record high is 101 degrees, which was set in 1875. Yesterday's low temperature was 7.

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Now let's check on your local forecast. Today, mostly cloudy this morning, then becoming partly cloudy. Highs in the mid-90s. South winds 5 to 10 miles per hour. Tonight, partly cloudy. Lows in the upper 70s. South winds 5 to 10 miles per hour. Friday, mostly cloudy in the morning, then partly cloudy with a slight chance of showers and thunderstorms in the afternoon. Highs in the lower 90s. Southwest winds around 5 miles per hour. Chance of rain 20%. Friday night, partly cloudy. Lows in the upper 70s. South winds around 5 miles per hour. Saturday, partly cloudy. Highs in the mid-90s. Southwest winds 5 to 10 miles per hour. Saturday night, mostly clear. Lows in the upper 70s. Sunday, partly cloudy. A slight chance of showers and thunderstorms in the morning, then a chance of showers and thunderstorms in the afternoon. Highs in the lower 90s. Chance of rain 50%. Sunday night, showers and thunderstorms likely in the evening, then showers with a chance of thunderstorms after midnight. Lows in the lower 70s. Chance of rain 80%. Monday, showers with a chance of thunderstorms in the morning, then showers and thunderstorms likely in the afternoon. Highs in the lower 80s. Chance of rain 90%. Monday night, mostly cloudy with a chance of showers and thunderstorms. Lows in the upper 60s. Chance of rain 50%. Tuesday, mostly cloudy. A chance of showers with a slight chance of thunderstorms in the morning, then a chance of showers and thunderstorms in the afternoon. Highs in the mid-80s. Chance of rain 50%. Tuesday night, partly cloudy with a 20% chance of showers. Lows in the upper 60s. Wednesday, partly cloudy with a slight chance of showers. A slight chance of thunderstorms in the afternoon. Highs in the upper 80s. Chance of rain 20%. 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Be sure to follow us on Facebook. Here's a look at local weather conditions as of 9 a.m. At the top of the hour, skies were partly sunny in Shreveport. The temperature was 82 degrees at the regional airport. The dew point was 75, making the relative humidity 78%. Winds were south at 12 miles an hour, gusting to 20. The pressure was 29.92 inches and steady. In Bossier City, at Barksdale Air Force Base, skies were partly sunny, with a temperature of 84 degrees. The dew point was 74, making the relative humidity 71%. Winds were southwest at 14 miles an hour. The pressure was 29.91 inches and steady. And in downtown Shreveport, skies were cloudy. The temperature was 82 degrees. And winds were southwest at 14 miles an hour, gusting to 21. Once again in Shreveport, it was 82 degrees with partly sunny skies at 9 a.m. Around the local area at 9 a.m., in Texarkana, partly sunny and 85. Wind south at 14 miles an hour, gusting to 24 miles an hour. El Dorado, partly sunny and 82. Wind southwest at 8 miles an hour, gusting to 21 miles an hour. Monroe, partly sunny and 84. Wind southwest at 12 miles an hour. Natchitoches, partly sunny and 82. Wind calm. And at Longview, partly sunny and 82 degrees. Wind south at 16 miles an hour, gusting to 23 miles an hour. Elsewhere across the four-state area, over at Dallas, partly

partly sunny and 83. Oklahoma City, cloudy and 81. Little Rock, partly sunny and 81. Jackson, Mississippi, mostly sunny and 82. Baton Rouge, mostly sunny and 83. And at Houston, partly sunny and 84 degrees. For the most current information, check us out on the web at www.weather.gov/sht. The Shreveport Climate Summary for yesterday, June 10, 2026. Yesterday's high temperature was 94 degrees. The normal high is 90. The record high is 101 degrees, which was set in 1875. Yesterday's low temperature was 75 degrees. The normal low is 70. The record low is 55 degrees, which was set in 1877. No precipitation fell yesterday, which leaves the monthly total at 2.27 inches. This is 0.79 inches above the normal amount of 1.48 inches for June. The total precipitation for the year still stands at 18.35 inches, which is 6.38 inches below normal. Sunrise today is at 6:07 a.m. and sunset is at 8:23 p.m. Now let's check on your local forecast. Today, mostly cloudy this morning, then becoming partly cloudy. Highs in the mid-90s. South winds 5 to 10 miles per hour. Tonight, partly cloudy. Lows in the upper 70s. South winds 5 to 10 miles per hour. Friday, mostly cloudy in the morning, then partly cloudy with a slight chance of showers and thunderstorms in the afternoon. Highs in the lower 90s. Southwest winds around 5 miles per hour. Chance of rain 20%. Friday night, partly cloudy. Lows in the upper 70s. South winds around 5 miles per hour. Saturday, partly cloudy. Highs in the mid-90s. Southwest winds 5 to 10 miles per hour. Saturday night, mostly clear. Lows in the upper 70s. Sunday, partly cloudy. A slight chance of showers and thunderstorms in the morning, then a chance of showers and thunderstorms in the afternoon. Highs in the lower 90s. Chance of rain 50%. Sunday night, showers and thunderstorms likely in the evening, then showers with a chance of thunderstorms after midnight. Lows in the lower 70s. Chance of rain 80%. Monday, showers with a chance of thunderstorms in the morning, then showers and thunderstorms likely in the afternoon. Highs in the lower 80s. Chance of rain 90%. Monday night, mostly cloudy with a chance of showers and thunderstorms. Lows in the upper 60s. Chance of rain 50%. Tuesday, mostly cloudy. A chance of showers with a slight chance of thunderstorms in the morning, then a chance of showers and thunderstorms in the afternoon. Highs in the mid-80s. Chance of rain 50%. Tuesday night, partly cloudy with a 20% chance of showers. Lows in the upper 60s. Wednesday, partly cloudy with a slight chance of showers. A slight chance of thunderstorms in the afternoon. Highs in the upper 80s. Chance of rain 20%. 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Be sure to follow us on Facebook. Here's a look at local weather conditions as of 9 a.m. At the top of the hour, skies were partly sunny in Shreveport. The temperature was 82 degrees at the regional airport. The dew point was 75, making the relative humidity 78%. Winds were south at 12 miles an hour, gusting to 20. The pressure was 29.92 inches and steady. In Bossier City, at Barksdale Air Force Base, skies were partly sunny, with a temperature of 84 degrees. The dew point was 74, making the relative humidity 71%. Winds were southwest at 14 miles an hour. The pressure was 29.91 inches and steady. And in downtown Shreveport, skies were cloudy.
the temperature was 82 degrees. And winds were southwest at 14 miles an hour, gusting to 21. Once again in Shreveport, it was 82 degrees with partly sunny skies at 9 a.m. Around the local area at 9 a.m., in Texarkana, partly sunny and 85. Wind south at 14 miles an hour, gusting to 24 miles an hour. El Dorado, partly sunny and 82. Wind southwest at 8 miles an hour, gusting to 21 miles an hour. Monroe, partly sunny and 84. Wind southwest at 12 miles an hour. Nacogdoches, partly sunny and 82. Wind calm. And at Longview, partly sunny and 82 degrees. Wind south at 16 miles an hour, gusting to 23 miles an hour. Elsewhere across the four-state area, over at Dallas, partly sunny and 83. Oklahoma City, cloudy and 81. Little Rock, partly sunny and 81. Jackson, Mississippi, mostly sunny and 82. Baton Rouge, mostly sunny and 83. And at Houston, partly sunny and 84 degrees. For the most current information, check us out on the web at www.weather.gov/sht. The Shreveport Climate Summary for yesterday, June 10, 2026. Yesterday's high temperature was 94 degrees. The normal high is 90. The record high is 101 degrees, which was set in 1875. Yesterday's low temperature was 75 degrees. The normal low is 70. The record low is 55 degrees, which was set in 1877. No precipitation fell yesterday, which leaves the monthly total at 2.27 inches. This is 0.79 inches above the normal amount of 1.48 inches for June. The total precipitation for the year still stands at 18.35 inches, which is 6.38 inches below normal. Sunrise today is at 6:07 a.m. and sunset is at 8:23 p.m. Now let's check on your local forecast. Today, mostly cloudy this morning, then becoming partly cloudy. Highs in the mid-90s. South winds 5 to 10 miles per hour. Tonight, partly cloudy. Lows in the upper 70s. South winds 5 to 10 miles per hour. Friday, mostly cloudy in the morning, then partly cloudy with a slight chance of showers and thunderstorms in the afternoon. Highs in the lower 90s. Southwest winds around 5 miles per hour. Chance of rain 20%. Friday night, partly cloudy. Lows in the upper 70s. South winds around 5 miles per hour. Saturday, partly cloudy. Highs in the mid-90s. Southwest winds 5 to 10 miles per hour. Saturday night, mostly clear. Lows in the upper 70s. Sunday, partly cloudy. A slight chance of showers and thunderstorms in the morning, then a chance of showers and thunderstorms in the afternoon. Highs in the lower 90s. Chance of rain 50%. Sunday night, showers and thunderstorms likely in the evening, then showers with a chance of thunderstorms after midnight. Lows in the lower 70s. Chance of rain 80%. Monday, showers with a chance of thunderstorms in the morning, then showers and thunderstorms likely in the afternoon. Highs in the lower 80s. Chance of rain 90%. Monday night, mostly cloudy with a chance of showers and thunderstorms. Lows in the upper 60s. Chance of rain 50%. Tuesday, mostly cloudy. A chance of showers with a slight chance of thunderstorms in the morning, then a chance of showers and thunderstorms in the afternoon. Highs in the mid-80s. Chance of rain 50%. Tuesday night, partly cloudy with a 20% chance of showers. Lows in the upper 60s. Wednesday, partly cloudy with a slight chance of showers. A slight chance of thunderstorms in the afternoon. Highs in the upper 80s. Chance of rain 20%.
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Be sure to follow us on Facebook. Here's a look at local weather conditions as of 9 a.m. At the top of the hour, skies were partly sunny in Shreveport. The temperature was 82 degrees at the regional airport. The dew point was 75, making the relative humidity 78%. Winds were south at 12 miles an hour, gusting to 20. The pressure was 29.92 inches and steady. In Bossier City, at Barksdale Air Force Base, skies were partly sunny, with a temperature of 84 degrees. The dew point was 74, making the relative humidity 71%. Winds were southwest at 14 miles an hour. The pressure was 29.91 inches and steady. And in downtown Shreveport, skies were cloudy. The temperature was 82 degrees. And winds were southwest at 14 miles an hour, gusting to 21. Once again in Shreveport, it was 82 degrees with partly sunny skies at 9 a.m. Around the local area at 9 a.m., in Texarkana, partly sunny and 85. Wind south at 14 miles an hour, gusting to 24 miles an hour. El Dorado, partly sunny and 82. Wind southwest at 8 miles an hour, gusting to 21 miles an hour. Monroe, partly sunny and 84. Wind southwest at 12 miles an hour. Natchitoches, partly sunny and 82. Wind calm. And at Longview, partly sunny and 82 degrees. Wind south at 16 miles an hour, gusting to 23 miles an hour. Elsewhere across the four-state area, over at Dallas, partly sunny and 83. Oklahoma City, cloudy and 81. Little Rock, partly sunny and 81. Jackson, Mississippi, mostly sunny and 82. Baton Rouge, mostly sunny and 83. And at Houston, partly sunny and 84 degrees. For the most current information, check us out on the web at www.weather.gov/SHT. The Shreveport Climate Summary for yesterday, June 10, 2026. Yesterday's high temperature was 94 degrees. The normal high is 90. The record high is 101 degrees, which was set in 1875. Yesterday's low temperature was 75 degrees. The normal low is 70. The record low is 55 degrees, which was set in 1877. No precipitation fell yesterday, which leaves the monthly total at 2.27 inches. This is 0.79 inches above the normal amount of 1.48 inches for June. The total precipitation for the year still stands at 18.35 inches, which is 6.38 inches below normal. Sunrise today is at 6:07 a.m. and sunset is at 8:23 p.m. Now let's check on your local forecast. Today, mostly cloudy this morning, then becoming partly cloudy. Highs in the mid-90s. South winds 5 to 10 miles per hour. Tonight, partly cloudy. Lows in the upper 70s. South winds 5 to 10 miles per hour. Friday, mostly cloudy in the morning, then partly cloudy with a slight chance of showers and thunderstorms in the afternoon. Highs in the lower 90s. Southwest winds around 5 miles per hour. Chance of rain 20%. Friday night, partly cloudy. Lows in the upper 70s. South winds around 5 miles per hour. Saturday, partly cloudy. Highs in the mid-90s.
southwest winds 5 to 10 miles per hour. Saturday night, mostly clear. Lows in the upper 70s. Sunday, partly cloudy. A slight chance of showers and thunderstorms in the morning, then a chance of showers and thunderstorms in the afternoon. Highs in the lower 90s. Chance of rain 50%. Sunday night, showers and thunderstorms likely in the evening, then showers with a chance of thunderstorms after midnight. Lows in the lower 70s. Chance of rain 80%. Monday, showers with a chance of thunderstorms in the morning, then showers and thunderstorms likely in the afternoon. Highs in the lower 80s. Chance of rain 90%. Monday night, mostly cloudy with a chance of showers and thunderstorms. Lows in the upper 60s. Chance of rain 50%. Tuesday, mostly cloudy. A chance of showers with a slight chance of thunderstorms in the morning, then a chance of showers and thunderstorms in the afternoon. Highs in the mid-80s. Chance of rain 50%. Tuesday night, partly cloudy with a 20% chance of showers. Lows in the upper 60s. Wednesday, partly cloudy with a slight chance of showers. A slight chance of thunderstorms in the afternoon. Highs in the upper 80s. Chance of rain 20%. 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Be sure to follow us on Facebook. Here's a look at local weather conditions as of 9 a.m. At the top of the hour, skies were partly sunny in Shreveport. The temperature was 82 degrees at the regional airport. The dew point was 75, making the relative humidity 78%. Winds were south at 12 miles an hour, gusting to 20. The pressure was 29.92 inches and steady. In Bossier City, at Barksdale Air Force Base, skies were partly sunny, with a temperature of 84 degrees. The dew point was 74, making the relative humidity 71%. Winds were southwest at 14 miles an hour. The pressure was 29.91 inches and steady. And in downtown Shreveport, skies were cloudy. The temperature was 82 degrees. And winds were southwest at 14 miles an hour, gusting to 21. Once again in Shreveport, it was 82 degrees with partly sunny skies at 9 a.m. Here is your area's open water boating forecast. Wind gusts may be higher. Today, becoming partly cloudy. Windy. Highs in the mid-90s. South winds 15 to 20 miles per hour. Heat index readings 103 to 106. Tonight, partly cloudy. Lows in the upper 70s. South winds 10 to 15 miles per hour. Friday, becoming partly cloudy. Highs in the lower 90s. Southwest winds 5 to 10 miles per hour. Heat index readings 103 to 106. Friday night, partly cloudy. Lows in the upper 70s. South winds 5 to 10 miles per hour. Saturday, partly cloudy. Highs in the mid-90s. Southwest winds 10 to 15 miles per hour. Saturday night, mostly clear. Lows in the upper 70s. Sunday, partly cloudy. Chance of showers and thunderstorms in the afternoon. Highs in the lower 90s. Chance of precipitation 40%. Sunday night, mostly cloudy. Showers and thunderstorms likely in the evening, then showers and a chance of thunderstorms after midnight. Lows in the lower 70s. Chance of precipitation 80%. Monday, mostly cloudy. Showers and a chance of thunderstorms in the morning, then showers and thunderstorms likely in the afternoon. Highs in the mid-80s. Chance of precipitation 80%. Monday night, mostly cloudy with chance of showers and thunderstorms. Lows in the upper 60s. Chance of precipitation 50%.
Tuesday, mostly cloudy with chance of showers and slight chance of thunderstorms in the morning, then partly cloudy with chance of showers and thunderstorms in the afternoon. Highs in the mid-80s. Chance of precipitation 40%. Tuesday night, partly cloudy with a 20% chance of showers. Lows in the upper 60s. Wednesday, partly cloudy. Slight chance of showers in the morning, then a slight chance of showers and thunderstorms in the afternoon. Highs around 90. Chance of precipitation 20%. Around the local area at 9 a.m. in Texarkana, partly sunny and 85. Wind south at 14 miles an hour, gusting to 24 miles an hour. El Dorado, partly sunny and 82. Wind southwest at 8 miles an hour, gusting to 21 miles an hour. Monroe, partly sunny and 84. Wind southwest at 12 miles an hour. Nutqvarna, partly sunny and 82. Wind calm. And at Longview, partly sunny and 82 degrees. Wind south at 16 miles an hour, gusting to 23 miles an hour. Elsewhere across the four-state area, over at Dallas, partly sunny and 83. Oklahoma City, cloudy and 81. Little Rock, partly sunny and 81. Jackson, Mississippi, mostly sunny and 82. Baton Rouge, mostly sunny and 83. And at Houston, partly sunny and 84 degrees. For the most current information, check us out on the web at www.weather.gov/SHP. The Shreveport Climate Summary for yesterday, June 10, 2026. Yesterday's high temperature was 94 degrees. The normal high is 90. The record high is 101 degrees, which was set in 1875. Yesterday's low temperature was 75 degrees. The normal low is 70. The record low is 55 degrees, which was set in 1877. No precipitation fell yesterday, which leaves the monthly total at 2.27 inches. This is 0.79 inches above the normal amount of 1.48 inches for June. The total precipitation for the year still stands at 18.35 inches, which is 6.38 inches below normal. Sunrise today is at 6:07 a.m. and sunset is at 8:23 p.m. Now let's check on your local forecast. Today, mostly cloudy this morning, then becoming partly cloudy. Highs in the mid-90s. South winds 5 to 10 miles per hour. Tonight, partly cloudy. Lows in the upper 70s. South winds 5 to 10 miles per hour. Friday, mostly cloudy in the morning, then partly cloudy with a slight chance of showers and thunderstorms in the afternoon. Highs in the lower 90s. Southwest winds around 5 miles per hour. Chance of rain 20%. Friday night, partly cloudy. Lows in the upper 70s. South winds around 5 miles per hour. Saturday, partly cloudy. Highs in the mid-90s. Southwest winds 5 to 10 miles per hour. Saturday night, mostly clear. Lows in the upper 70s. Sunday, partly cloudy. A slight chance of showers and thunderstorms in the morning, then a chance of showers and thunderstorms in the afternoon. Highs in the lower 90s. Chance of rain 50%. Sunday night, showers and thunderstorms likely in the evening, then showers with a chance of thunderstorms after midnight. Lows in the lower 70s. Chance of rain 80%. Monday, showers with a chance of thunderstorms in the morning, then showers and thunderstorms likely in the afternoon. Highs in the lower 80s. Chance of rain 90%. Monday night, mostly cloudy with a chance of showers and thunderstorms. Lows in the upper 60s. Chance of rain 50%. Tuesday, mostly cloudy. A chance of showers with a slight chance of thunderstorms in the morning, then a chance of showers and thunderstorms in the afternoon. Highs in the mid-80s. Chance of rain 50%.
Tuesday night, partly cloudy with a 20% chance of showers. Lows in the upper 60s. Wednesday, partly cloudy with a slight chance of showers. A slight chance of thunderstorms in the afternoon. Highs in the upper 80s. Chance of rain 20%. 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Be sure to follow us on Facebook. Here's a look at local weather conditions as of 9 a.m. At the top of the hour, skies were partly sunny in Shreveport. The temperature was 82 degrees at the regional airport. The dew point was 75, making the relative humidity 78%. Winds were south at 12 miles an hour, gusting to 20. The pressure was 29.92 inches and steady. In Bossier City, at Barksdale Air Force Base, skies were partly sunny, with a temperature of 84 degrees. The dew point was 74, making the relative humidity 71%. Winds were southwest at 14 miles. The pressure was 29.91 inches and steady. And in downtown Shreveport, skies were cloudy. The temperature was 82 degrees. And winds were southwest at 14 miles an hour. Once again in Shreveport, it was 82 degrees with partly sunny skies at 9 a.m. Around the local area at 9 a.m., in Texarkana, partly sunny and 85. Wind south at 14 miles an hour, gusting to 24 miles an hour. El Dorado, partly sunny and 82. Wind southwest at 8 miles an hour, gusting to 21 miles an hour. Monroe, partly sunny and 84. Wind southwest at 12 miles an hour. Natchitoches, partly sunny and 82. Wind calm. And at Longview, partly sunny and 82 degrees. Wind south at 16 miles an hour, gusting to 23 miles an hour. Elsewhere across the four-state area, over at Dallas, partly sunny and 83. Oklahoma City, cloudy and 81. Little Rock, partly sunny and 81. Jackson, Mississippi, mostly sunny and 82. Baton Rouge, mostly sunny and 83. And at Houston, partly sunny and 84 degrees. For the most current information, check us out on the web at www.weather.gov/SHT. The Shreveport Climate Summary for yesterday, June 10, 2026. Yesterday's high temperature was 94 degrees. The normal high is 90. The record high is 101 degrees, which was set in 1875. Yesterday's low temperature was 75 degrees. The normal low is 70. The record low is 55 degrees, which was set in 1877. No precipitation fell yesterday, which leaves the monthly total at 2.27 inches. This is 0.79 inches above the normal amount of 1.48 inches for June. The total precipitation for the year still stands at 18.35 inches, which is 6.38 inches below normal. Sunrise today is at 6:07 a.m. and sunset is at 8:23 p.m. Now let's check on your local forecast. Today, mostly cloudy this morning, then becoming partly cloudy. Highs in the mid-90s. South winds 5 to 10 miles per hour. Tonight, partly cloudy. Lows in the upper 70s. South winds 5 to 10 miles per hour. Friday, mostly cloudy in the morning, then partly cloudy with a slight chance of showers and thunderstorms in the afternoon. Highs in the lower 90s.
Southwest winds around 5 miles per hour. Chance of rain 20%. Friday night, partly cloudy. Lows in the upper 70s. South winds around 5 miles per hour. Saturday, partly cloudy. Highs in the mid-90s. Southwest winds 5 to 10 miles per hour. Saturday night, mostly clear. Lows in the upper 70s. Sunday, partly cloudy. A slight chance of showers and thunderstorms in the morning, then a chance of showers and thunderstorms in the afternoon. Highs in the lower 90s. Chance of rain 50%. Sunday night, showers and thunderstorms likely in the evening, then showers with a chance of thunderstorms after midnight. Lows in the lower 70s. Chance of rain 80%. Monday, showers with a chance of thunderstorms in the morning, then showers and thunderstorms likely in the afternoon. Highs in the lower 80s. Chance of rain 90%. Monday night, mostly cloudy with a chance of showers and thunderstorms. Lows in the upper 60s. Chance of rain 50%. Tuesday, mostly cloudy. A chance of showers with a slight chance of thunderstorms in the morning, then a chance of showers and thunderstorms in the afternoon. Highs in the mid-80s. Chance of rain 50%. Tuesday night, partly cloudy with a 20% chance of showers. Lows in the upper 60s. Wednesday, partly cloudy with a slight chance of showers. A slight chance of thunderstorms in the afternoon. Highs in the upper 80s. Chance of rain 20%. 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Be sure to follow us on Facebook. Here's a look at local weather conditions as of 10 a.m. At the top of the hour, skies were partly sunny in Shreveport. The temperature was 84 degrees at the regional airport. The dew point was 75, making the relative humidity 74%. Winds were south at 13 miles an hour, gusting to 22. The pressure was 29.92 inches and steady. In Bossier City, at Barksdale Air Force Base, skies were partly sunny, with a temperature of 86 degrees. The dew point was 74, making the relative humidity 67%. Winds were southwest at 12 miles an hour. The pressure was 29.91 inches and steady. And in downtown Shreveport, skies were partly sunny. The temperature was 84 degrees. And winds were south at 14 miles an hour, gusting to 23. Once again in Shreveport, it was 84 degrees with partly sunny skies at 10 a.m. Around the local area at 10 a.m., in Texarkana, partly sunny and 87. Wind southwest at 16 miles an hour. El Dorado, partly sunny and 83. Wind south at 9 miles an hour. Monroe, partly sunny and 87. Wind southwest at 9 miles an hour. Natchitoches, mostly sunny and 85. Wind south at 10 miles an hour. And at Longview, partly sunny and 85 degrees. Wind south at 14 miles an hour. Elsewhere across the four-state area, over at Dallas, partly sunny and 84. Oklahoma City, mostly sunny and 84. Little Rock, partly sunny and 83. Jackson, Mississippi, sunny and 84. Baton Rouge, sunny and 86. And at Houston, partly sunny and 85 degrees. For the most current information, check us out on the web at www.weather.gov/sht. The Shreveport Climate Summary for yesterday, June 10, 2026. Yesterday's high temperature was 94 degrees. The normal high is 90. The record high is 101 degrees, which was set in 1875. Yesterday's low temperature was 75 degrees. The normal low is 70. The record low is 55 degrees, which was set in 1877.
No precipitation fell yesterday, which leaves the monthly total at 2.27 inches. This is 0.79 inches above the normal amount of 1.48 inches for June. The total precipitation for the year still stands at 18.35 inches, which is 6.38 inches below normal. Sunrise today is at 6:07 a.m. and sunset is at 8:23 p.m. Now let's check on your local forecast. Today, mostly cloudy this morning, then becoming partly cloudy. Highs in the mid-90s. South winds 5 to 10 miles per hour. Tonight, partly cloudy. Lows in the upper 70s. South winds 5 to 10 miles per hour. Friday, mostly cloudy in the morning, then partly cloudy with a slight chance of showers and thunderstorms in the afternoon. Highs in the lower 90s. Southwest winds around 5 miles per hour. Chance of rain 20%. Friday night, partly cloudy. Lows in the upper 70s. South winds around 5 miles per hour. Saturday, partly cloudy. Highs in the mid-90s. Southwest winds 5 to 10 miles per hour. Saturday night, mostly clear. Lows in the upper 70s. Sunday, partly cloudy. A slight chance of showers and thunderstorms in the morning, then a chance of showers and thunderstorms in the afternoon. Highs in the lower 90s. Chance of rain 50%. Sunday night, showers and thunderstorms likely in the evening, then showers with a chance of thunderstorms after midnight. Lows in the lower 70s. Chance of rain 80%. Monday, showers with a chance of thunderstorms in the morning, then showers and thunderstorms likely in the afternoon. Highs in the lower 80s. Chance of rain 90%. Monday night, mostly cloudy with a chance of showers and thunderstorms. Lows in the upper 60s. Chance of rain 50%. Tuesday, mostly cloudy. A chance of showers with a slight chance of thunderstorms in the morning, then a chance of showers and thunderstorms in the afternoon. Highs in the mid-80s. Chance of rain 50%. Tuesday night, partly cloudy with a 20% chance of showers. Lows in the upper 60s. Wednesday, partly cloudy with a slight chance of showers. A slight chance of thunderstorms in the afternoon. Highs in the upper 80s. Chance of rain 20%. 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Be sure to follow us on Facebook. Here's a look at local weather conditions as of 10 a.m. At the top of the hour, skies were partly sunny in Shreveport. The temperature was 84 degrees at the regional airport. The dew point was 75, making the relative humidity 74%. Winds were south at 13 miles an hour, gusting to 22. The pressure was 29.92 inches and steady. In Bossier City, at Barksdale Air Force Base, skies were partly sunny, with a temperature of 86 degrees. The dew point was 74, making the relative humidity 67%. Winds were southwest at 12 miles an hour. The pressure was 29.91 inches and steady. And in downtown Shreveport, skies were partly sunny. The temperature was 84 degrees. And winds were south at 14 miles an hour, gusting to 23. Once again in Shreveport, it was 84 degrees with partly sunny skies at 10 a.m. Around the local area at 10 a.m., in Texarkana, partly sunny and 87. Wind southwest at 16 miles an hour. El Dorado, partly sunny and 83. Wind south at 9 miles an hour. Monroe, partly sunny and 87. Wind southwest at 9 miles an hour. Natchitoches, mostly sunny and 85. Wind south at 10 miles an hour. And at Longview, partly sunny and 85 degrees. Wind south at 14 miles an hour.
elsewhere across the four-state area. Over at Dallas, partly sunny and 84. Oklahoma City, mostly sunny and 84. Little Rock, partly sunny and 83. Jackson, Mississippi, sunny and 84. Baton Rouge, sunny and 86. And at Houston, partly sunny and 85 degrees. For the most current information, check us out on the web at www.weather.gov/SHT. 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The Shreveport Climate Summary for yesterday, June 10, 2026. Yesterday's high temperature was 94 degrees. The normal high is 90. The record high is 101 degrees, which was set in 1875. Yesterday's low temperature was 75 degrees. The normal low is 70. The record low is 55 degrees, which was set in 1877. No precipitation fell yesterday, which leaves the monthly total at 2.27 inches. This is 0.79 inches above the normal amount of 1.48 inches for June. The total precipitation for the year still stands at 18.35 inches, which is 6.38 inches below normal. Sunrise today is at 6:07 a.m. and sunset is at 8:23 p.m. Now let's check on your local forecast. Today, mostly cloudy this morning, then becoming partly cloudy. Highs in the mid-90s. South winds 5 to 10 miles per hour. Tonight, partly cloudy. Lows in the upper 70s. South winds 5 to 10 miles per hour. Friday, mostly cloudy in the morning, then partly cloudy with a slight chance of showers and thunderstorms in the afternoon. Highs in the lower 90s. Southwest winds around 5 miles per hour. Chance of rain 20%. Friday night, partly cloudy. Lows in the upper 70s. South winds around 5 miles per hour. Saturday, partly cloudy. Highs in the mid-90s. Southwest winds 5 to 10 miles per hour. Saturday night, mostly clear. Lows in the upper 70s. Sunday, partly cloudy. A slight chance of showers and thunderstorms in the morning, then a chance of showers and thunderstorms in the afternoon. Highs in the lower 90s. Chance of rain 50%. Sunday night, showers and thunderstorms likely in the evening, then showers with a chance of thunderstorms after midnight. Lows in the lower 70s. Chance of rain 80%. Monday, showers with a chance of thunderstorms in the morning, then showers and thunderstorms likely in the afternoon. Highs in the lower 80s. Chance of rain 90%. Monday night, mostly cloudy with a chance of showers and thunderstorms. Lows in the upper 60s. Chance of rain 50%. Tuesday, mostly cloudy. A chance of showers with a slight chance of thunderstorms in the morning, then a chance of showers and thunderstorms in the afternoon. Highs in the mid-80s. Chance of rain 50%. Tuesday night, partly cloudy with a 20% chance of showers. Lows in the upper 60s. Wednesday, partly cloudy with a slight chance of showers. A slight chance of thunderstorms in the afternoon. Highs in the upper 80s. Chance of rain 20%. 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Be sure to follow us on Facebook. Here's a look at local weather conditions as of 10 a.m. At the top of the hour, skies were partly sunny in Shreveport. The temperature was 84 degrees at the regional airport.
The dew point was 75, making the relative humidity 74%. Winds were south at 13 miles an hour, gusting to 22. The pressure was 29.92 inches and steady. In Bossier City, at Barksdale Air Force Base, skies were partly sunny, with a temperature of 86 degrees. The dew point was 74, making the relative humidity 67%. Winds were southwest at 12 miles an hour. The pressure was 29.91 inches and steady. And in downtown Shreveport, skies were partly sunny. The temperature was 84 degrees. And winds were south at 14 miles an hour, gusting to 23. Once again in Shreveport, it was 84 degrees with partly sunny skies at 10 a.m. Around the local area at 10 a.m., in Texarkana, partly sunny and 87. Wind southwest at 16 miles an hour. El Dorado, partly sunny and 83. Wind south at 9 miles an hour. Monroe, partly sunny and 87. Wind southwest at 9 miles an hour. Natchitoches, mostly sunny and 85. Wind south at 10 miles an hour. And at Longview, partly sunny and 85 degrees. Wind south at 14 miles an hour. Elsewhere across the four-state area, over at Dallas, partly sunny and 84. Oklahoma City, mostly sunny and 84. Little Rock, partly sunny and 83. Jackson, Mississippi, sunny and 84. Baton Rouge, sunny and 86. And at Houston, partly sunny and 85 degrees. For the most current information, check us out on the web at www.weather.gov/sht. The Shreveport Climate Summary for yesterday, June 10, 2026. Yesterday's high temperature was 94 degrees. The normal high is 90. The record high is 101 degrees, which was set in 1875. Yesterday's low temperature was 75 degrees. The normal low is 70. The record low is 55 degrees, which was set in 1877. No precipitation fell yesterday, which leaves the monthly total at 2.27 inches. This is 0.79 inches above the normal amount of 1.48 inches for June. The total precipitation for the year still stands at 18.35 inches, which is 6.38 inches below normal. Sunrise today is at 6:07 a.m. and sunset is at 8:23 p.m. Here is your area's open water boating forecast. Wind gusts may be higher. Today, becoming partly cloudy. Windy. Highs in the mid-90s. South winds 15 to 20 miles per hour. Heat index readings 103 to 106. Tonight, partly cloudy. Lows in the upper 70s. South winds 10 to 15 miles per hour. Friday, becoming partly cloudy. Highs in the lower 90s. Southwest winds 5 to 10 miles per hour. Heat index readings 103 to 106. Friday night, partly cloudy. Lows in the upper 70s. South winds 5 to 10 miles per hour. Saturday, partly cloudy. Highs in the mid-90s. Southwest winds 10 to 15 miles per hour. Saturday night, mostly clear. Lows in the upper 70s. Sunday, partly cloudy. Chance of showers and thunderstorms in the afternoon. Highs in the lower 90s. Chance of precipitation 40%. Sunday night, mostly cloudy. Showers and thunderstorms likely in the evening, then showers and a chance of thunderstorms after midnight. Lows in the lower 70s. Chance of precipitation 80%. Monday, mostly cloudy. Showers and a chance of thunderstorms in the morning, then showers and thunderstorms likely in the afternoon. Highs in the mid-80s. Chance of precipitation 80%. Monday night, mostly cloudy with chance of showers and thunderstorms. Lows in the upper 60s.
chance of precipitation 50%. Tuesday, mostly cloudy with chance of showers and slight chance of thunderstorms in the morning, then partly cloudy with chance of showers and thunderstorms in the afternoon. Highs in the mid-80s. Chance of precipitation 40%. Tuesday night, partly cloudy with a 20% chance of showers. Lows in the upper 60s. Wednesday, partly cloudy. Slight chance of showers in the morning, then a slight chance of showers and thunderstorms in the afternoon. Highs around 90. Chance of precipitation 20%. Now let's check on your local forecast. Today, mostly cloudy this morning, then becoming partly cloudy. Highs in the mid-90s. South winds 5 to 10 miles per hour. Tonight, partly cloudy. Lows in the upper 70s. South winds 5 to 10 miles per hour. Friday, mostly cloudy in the morning, then partly cloudy with a slight chance of showers and thunderstorms in the afternoon. Highs in the lower 90s. Southwest winds around 5 miles per hour. Chance of rain 20%. Friday night, partly cloudy. Lows in the upper 70s. South winds around 5 miles per hour. Saturday, partly cloudy. Highs in the mid-90s. Southwest winds 5 to 10 miles per hour. Saturday night, mostly clear. Lows in the upper 70s. Sunday, partly cloudy. A slight chance of showers and thunderstorms in the morning, then a chance of showers and thunderstorms in the afternoon. Highs in the lower 90s. Chance of rain 50%. Sunday night, showers and thunderstorms likely in the evening, then showers with a chance of thunderstorms after midnight. Lows in the lower 70s. Chance of rain 80%. Monday, showers with a chance of thunderstorms in the morning, then showers and thunderstorms likely in the afternoon. Highs in the lower 80s. Chance of rain 90%. Monday night, mostly cloudy with a chance of showers and thunderstorms. Lows in the upper 60s. Chance of rain 50%. Tuesday, mostly cloudy. A chance of showers with a slight chance of thunderstorms in the morning, then a chance of showers and thunderstorms in the afternoon. Highs in the mid-80s. Chance of rain 50%. Tuesday night, partly cloudy with a 20% chance of showers. Lows in the upper 60s. Wednesday, partly cloudy with a slight chance of showers. A slight chance of thunderstorms in the afternoon. Highs in the upper 80s. Chance of rain 20%. 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Be sure to follow us on Facebook. Here's a look at local weather conditions as of 10 a.m. At the top of the hour, skies were partly sunny in Shreveport. The temperature was 84 degrees at the regional airport. The dew point was 75, making the relative humidity 74%. Winds were south at 13 miles an hour, gusting to 22. The pressure was 29.92 inches and steady. In Bossier City, at Barksdale Air Force Base, skies were partly sunny, with a temperature of 86 degrees. The dew point was 74, making the relative humidity 67%. Winds were southwest at 12 miles an hour. The pressure was 29.91 inches and steady. And in downtown Shreveport, skies were partly sunny. The temperature was 84 degrees. And winds were south at 14 miles an hour, gusting to 23. Once again in Shreveport, it was 84 degrees with partly sunny skies at 10 a.m. Around the local area at 10 a.m., in Texarkana, partly sunny and 87. Wind southwest at 16 miles an hour. El Dorado, partly sunny and 83. Wind south at 9 miles an hour. Monroe, partly sunny and 87. Wind southwest at 9 miles an hour.
Natchitoches, mostly sunny and 85. Wind south at 10 miles an hour. And at Longview, partly sunny and 85 degrees. Wind south at 14 miles an hour. Elsewhere across the four-state area, over at Dallas, partly sunny and 84. Oklahoma City, mostly sunny and 84. Little Rock, partly sunny and 83.

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The Shreveport Climate Summary for yesterday, June 10, 2026. Yesterday's high temperature was 94 degrees. The normal high is 90. The record high is 101 degrees, which was set in 1875. Yesterday's low temperature was 75 degrees. The normal low is 70. The record low is 55 degrees, which was set in 1877. No precipitation fell yesterday, which leaves the monthly total at 2.27 inches. This is 0.79 inches above the normal amount of 1.48 inches for June. The total precipitation for the year still stands at 18.35 inches, which is 6.38 inches below normal. Sunrise today is at 6:07 a.m. and sunset is at 8:23 p.m. Now let's check on your local forecast. Today, mostly cloudy this morning, then becoming partly cloudy. Highs in the mid-90s. South winds 5 to 10 miles per hour. Tonight, partly cloudy. Lows in the upper 70s. South winds 5 to 10 miles per hour. Friday, mostly cloudy in the morning, then partly cloudy with a slight chance of showers and thunderstorms in the afternoon. Highs in the lower 90s. Southwest winds around 5 miles per hour. Chance of rain 20%. Friday night, partly cloudy. Lows in the upper 70s. South winds around 5 miles per hour. Saturday, partly cloudy. Highs in the mid-90s. Southwest winds 5 to 10 miles per hour. Saturday night, mostly clear. Lows in the upper 70s. Sunday, partly cloudy. A slight chance of showers and thunderstorms in the morning, then a chance of showers and thunderstorms in the afternoon. Highs in the lower 90s. Chance of rain 50%. Sunday night, showers and thunderstorms likely in the evening, then showers with a chance of thunderstorms after midnight. Lows in the lower 70s. Chance of rain 80%. Monday, showers with a chance of thunderstorms in the morning, then showers and thunderstorms likely in the afternoon. Highs in the lower 80s. Chance of rain 90%. Monday night, mostly cloudy with a chance of showers and thunderstorms. Lows in the upper 60s. Chance of rain 50%. Tuesday, mostly cloudy. A chance of showers with a slight chance of thunderstorms in the morning, then a chance of showers and thunderstorms in the afternoon. Highs in the mid-80s. Chance of rain 50%. Tuesday night, partly cloudy with a 20% chance of showers. Lows in the upper 60s. Wednesday, partly cloudy with a slight chance of showers. A slight chance of thunderstorms in the afternoon. Highs in the upper 80s. Chance of rain 20%. 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Be sure to follow us on Facebook. Here's a look at local weather conditions as of 10 a.m. At the top of the hour, skies were partly sunny in Shreveport. The temperature was 84 degrees at the regional airport. The dew point was 75, making the relative humidity 74%. Winds were south at 13 miles an hour, gusting to 22. The pressure was 29.92 inches and steady. In Bossier City, at Barksdale Air Force Base, skies were partly sunny, with a temperature of 86 degrees. The dew point was 74, making the relative humidity 67%. Winds were southwest at 12 miles an hour. The pressure was 29.91 inches and steady. And in downtown Shreveport, skies were partly sunny. The temperature was 84 degrees. And winds were south at 14 miles an hour, gusting to 23. Once again in Shreveport, it was 84 degrees with partly sunny skies at 10 a.m. Around the local area at 10 a.m.

in Texarkana, partly sunny and 87. Wind southwest at 16 miles an hour. El Dorado, partly sunny and 83. Wind south at 9 miles an hour. Monroe, partly sunny and 87. Wind southwest at 9 miles an hour. Natchitoches, mostly sunny and 85. Wind south at 10 miles an hour. And at Longview, partly sunny and 85 degrees. Wind south at 14 miles an hour. Elsewhere across the four-state area, over at Dallas, partly sunny and 84. Oklahoma City, mostly sunny and 84. Little Rock, partly sunny and 83. Jackson, Mississippi, sunny and 84. Baton Rouge, sunny and 86. And at Houston, partly sunny and 85 degrees. For the most current information, check us out on the web at www.weather.gov/sht. The Shreveport Climate Summary for yesterday, June 10, 2026. Yesterday's high temperature was 94 degrees. The normal high is 90. The record high is 101 degrees, which was set in 1875. Yesterday's low temperature was 75 degrees. The normal low is 70. The record low is 55 degrees, which was set in 1877. No precipitation fell yesterday, which leaves the monthly total at 2.27 inches. This is 0.79 inches above the normal amount of 1.48 inches for June. The total precipitation for the year still stands at 18.35 inches, which is 6.38 inches below normal. Sunrise today is at 6:07 a.m. and sunset is at 8:23 p.m. Now let's check on your local forecast. Today, mostly cloudy this morning, then becoming partly cloudy. Highs in the mid-90s. South winds 5 to 10 miles per hour. Tonight, partly cloudy. Lows in the upper 70s. South winds 5 to 10 miles per hour. Friday, mostly cloudy in the morning, then partly cloudy with a slight chance of showers and thunderstorms in the afternoon. Highs in the lower 90s. Southwest winds around 5 miles per hour. Chance of rain 20%. Friday night, partly cloudy. Lows in the upper 70s. South winds around 5 miles per hour. Saturday, partly cloudy. Highs in the mid-90s. Southwest winds 5 to 10 miles per hour. Saturday night, mostly clear. Lows in the upper 70s. Sunday, partly cloudy. A slight chance of showers and thunderstorms in the morning, then a chance of showers and thunderstorms in the afternoon. Highs in the lower 90s. Chance of rain 50%. Sunday night, showers and thunderstorms likely in the evening, then showers with a chance of thunderstorms after midnight. Lows in the lower 70s. Chance of rain 80%. Monday, showers with a chance of thunderstorms in the morning, then showers and thunderstorms likely in the afternoon. Highs in the lower 80s. Chance of rain 90%. Monday night, mostly cloudy with a chance of showers and thunderstorms. Lows in the upper 60s. Chance of rain 50%. Tuesday, mostly cloudy. A chance of showers with a slight chance of thunderstorms in the morning, then a chance of showers and thunderstorms in the afternoon. Highs in the mid-80s. Chance of rain 50%. Tuesday night, partly cloudy with a 20% chance of showers. Lows in the upper 60s. Wednesday, partly cloudy with a slight chance of showers. A slight chance of thunderstorms in the afternoon. Highs in the upper 80s. Chance of rain 20%. 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Be sure to follow us on Facebook. Here's a look at local weather conditions as of 10 a.m. At the top of the hour, skies were partly sunny in Shreveport. The temperature was 84 degrees at the regional airport.
The dew point was 75, making the relative humidity 74%. Winds were south at 13 miles an hour, gusting to 22. The pressure was 29.92 inches and steady. In Bossier City, at Barksdale Air Force Base, skies were partly sunny, with a temperature of 86 degrees. The dew point was 74, making the relative humidity 67%. Winds were southwest at 12 miles an hour. The pressure was 29.91 inches and steady. And in downtown Shreveport, skies were partly sunny. The temperature was 84 degrees. And winds were south at 14 miles an hour, gusting to 23. Once again in Shreveport, it was 84 degrees with partly sunny skies at 10 a.m. Around the local area at 10 a.m., in Texarkana, partly sunny and 87. Wind southwest at 16 miles an hour. El Dorado, partly sunny and 83. Wind south at 9 miles an hour. Monroe, partly sunny and 87. Wind southwest at 9 miles an hour. Natchitoches, mostly sunny and 85. Wind south at 10 miles an hour. And at Longview, partly sunny and 85 degrees. Wind south at 14 miles an hour. Elsewhere across the four-state area, over at Dallas, partly sunny and 84. Oklahoma City, mostly sunny and 84. Little Rock, partly sunny and 83. Jackson, Mississippi, sunny and 84. Baton Rouge, sunny and 86. And at Houston, partly sunny and 85 degrees. For the most current information, check us out on the web at www.weather.gov/SHT. The Shreveport Climate Summary for yesterday, June 10, 2026. Yesterday's high temperature was 94 degrees. The normal high is 90. The record high is 101 degrees, which was set in 1875. Yesterday's low temperature was 75 degrees. The normal low is 70. The record low is 55 degrees, which was set in 1877. No precipitation fell yesterday, which leaves the monthly total at 2.27 inches. This is 0.79 inches above the normal amount of 1.48 inches for June. The total precipitation for the year still stands at 18.35 inches, which is 6.38 inches below normal. Sunrise today is at 6:07 a.m. and sunset is at 8:23 p.m. Now let's check on your local forecast. Today, mostly cloudy this morning, then becoming partly cloudy. Highs in the mid-90s. South winds 5 to 10 miles per hour. Tonight, partly cloudy. Lows in the upper 70s. South winds 5 to 10 miles per hour. Friday, mostly cloudy in the morning, then partly cloudy with a slight chance of showers and thunderstorms in the afternoon. Highs in the lower 90s. Southwest winds around 5 miles per hour. Chance of rain 20%. Friday night, partly cloudy. Lows in the upper 70s. South winds around 5 miles per hour. Saturday, partly cloudy. Highs in the mid-90s. Southwest winds 5 to 10 miles per hour. Saturday night, mostly clear. Lows in the upper 70s. Sunday, partly cloudy. A slight chance of showers and thunderstorms in the morning, then a chance of showers and thunderstorms in the afternoon. Highs in the lower 90s. Chance of rain 50%. Sunday night, showers and thunderstorms likely in the evening, then showers with a chance of thunderstorms after midnight. Lows in the lower 70s. Chance of rain 80%. Monday, showers with a chance of thunderstorms in the morning, then showers and thunderstorms likely in the afternoon. Highs in the lower 80s. Chance of rain 90%. Monday night, mostly cloudy with a chance of showers and thunderstorms. Lows in the upper 60s. Chance of rain 50%. Tuesday, mostly cloudy.
a chance of showers with a slight chance of thunderstorms in the morning, then a chance of showers and thunderstorms in the afternoon. Highs in the mid-80s. Chance of rain 50%. Tuesday night, partly cloudy with a 20% chance of showers. Lows in the upper 60s. Wednesday, partly cloudy with a slight chance of showers. A slight chance of thunderstorms in the afternoon. Highs in the upper 80s. Chance of rain 20%. 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Be sure to follow us on Facebook. Here's a look at local weather conditions as of 10 a.m. At the top of the hour, skies were partly sunny in Shreveport. The temperature was 84 degrees at the regional airport. The dew point was 75, making the relative humidity 74%. Winds were south at 13 miles an hour, gusting to 22. The pressure was 29.92 inches and steady. In Bossier City, at Barksdale Air Force Base, skies were partly sunny, with a temperature of 86 degrees. The dew point was 74, making the relative humidity 67%. Winds were southwest at 12 miles an hour. The pressure was 29.91 inches and steady. And in downtown Shreveport, skies were partly sunny. The temperature was 84 degrees. And winds were south at 14 miles an hour, gusting to 23. Once again in Shreveport, it was 84 degrees with partly sunny skies at 10 a.m. Around the local area at 10 a.m., in Texarkana, partly sunny and 87. Wind southwest at 16 miles an hour. El Dorado, partly sunny and 83. Wind south at 9 miles an hour. Monroe, partly sunny and 87. Wind southwest at 9 miles an hour. Natchitoches, mostly sunny and 85. Wind south at 10 miles an hour. And at Longview, partly sunny and 85 degrees. Wind south at 14 miles an hour. Elsewhere across the four-state area, over at Dallas, partly sunny and 84. Oklahoma City, mostly sunny and 84. Little Rock, partly sunny and 83. Jackson, Mississippi, sunny and 84. Baton Rouge, sunny and 86. And at Houston, partly sunny and 85 degrees. For the most current information, check us out on the web at www.weather.gov/SHT. The Shreveport Climate Summary for yesterday, June 10, 2026. Yesterday's high temperature was 94 degrees. The normal high is 90. The record high is 101 degrees, which was set in 1875. Yesterday's low temperature was 75 degrees. The normal low is 70. The record low is 55 degrees, which was set in 1877. No precipitation fell yesterday, which leaves the monthly total at 2.27 inches. This is 0.79 inches above the normal amount of 1.48 inches for June. The total precipitation for the year still stands at 18.35 inches, which is 6.38 inches below normal. Sunrise today is at 6:07 a.m. and sunset is at 8:23 p.m. Now let's check on your local forecast. Today, mostly cloudy this morning, then becoming partly cloudy. Highs in the mid-90s. South winds 5 to 10 miles per hour. Tonight, partly cloudy. Lows in the upper 70s. South winds 5 to 10 miles per hour.
Friday, mostly cloudy in the morning, then partly cloudy with a slight chance of showers and thunderstorms in the afternoon. Highs in the lower 90s. Southwest winds around 5 miles per hour. Chance of rain 20%. Friday night, partly cloudy. Lows in the upper 70s. South winds around 5 miles per hour. Saturday, partly cloudy. Highs in the mid-90s. Southwest winds 5 to 10 miles per hour. Saturday night, mostly clear. Lows in the upper 70s. Sunday, partly cloudy. A slight chance of showers and thunderstorms in the morning, then a chance of showers and thunderstorms in the afternoon. Highs in the lower 90s. Chance of rain 50%. Sunday night, showers and thunderstorms likely in the evening, then showers with a chance of thunderstorms after midnight. Lows in the lower 70s. Chance of rain 80%. Monday, showers with a chance of thunderstorms in the morning, then showers and thunderstorms likely in the afternoon. Highs in the lower 80s. Chance of rain 90%. Monday night, mostly cloudy with a chance of showers and thunderstorms. Lows in the upper 60s. Chance of rain 50%. Tuesday, mostly cloudy. A chance of showers with a slight chance of thunderstorms in the morning, then a chance of showers and thunderstorms in the afternoon. Highs in the mid-80s. Chance of rain 50%. Tuesday night, partly cloudy with a 20% chance of showers. Lows in the upper 60s. Wednesday, partly cloudy with a slight chance of showers. A slight chance of thunderstorms in the afternoon. Highs in the upper 80s. Chance of rain 20%. Here is your area's open water boating forecast. Wind gusts may be higher. Today, becoming partly cloudy. Windy. Highs in the mid-90s. South winds 15 to 20 miles per hour. Heat index readings 103 to 106. Tonight, partly cloudy. Lows in the upper 70s. South winds 10 to 15 miles per hour. Friday, becoming partly cloudy. Highs in the lower 90s. Southwest winds 5 to 10 miles per hour. Heat index readings 103 to 106. Friday night, partly cloudy. Lows in the upper 70s. South winds 5 to 10 miles per hour. Saturday, partly cloudy. Highs in the mid-90s. Southwest winds 10 to 15 miles per hour. Saturday night, mostly clear. Lows in the upper 70s. Sunday, partly cloudy. Chance of showers and thunderstorms in the afternoon. Highs in the lower 90s. Chance of precipitation 40%. Sunday night, mostly cloudy. Showers and thunderstorms likely in the evening, then showers and a chance of thunderstorms after midnight. Lows in the lower 70s. Chance of precipitation 80%. Monday, mostly cloudy. Showers and a chance of thunderstorms in the morning, then showers and thunderstorms likely in the afternoon. Highs in the mid-80s. Chance of precipitation 80%. Monday night, mostly cloudy with chance of showers and thunderstorms. Lows in the upper 60s. Chance of precipitation 50%. Tuesday, mostly cloudy with chance of showers and slight chance of thunderstorms in the morning, then partly cloudy with chance of showers and thunderstorms in the afternoon. Highs in the mid-80s. Chance of precipitation 40%. Tuesday night, partly cloudy with a 20% chance of showers. Lows in the upper 60s. Wednesday, partly cloudy. Slight chance of showers in the morning, then a slight chance of showers and thunderstorms in the afternoon. Highs around 90. Chance of precipitation 20%. 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Be sure to follow us on Facebook. Here's a look at local weather conditions as of 10 a.m.
At the top of the hour, skies were partly sunny in Shreveport. The temperature was 84 degrees at the regional airport. The dew point was 75, making the relative humidity 74%. Winds were south at 13 miles an hour, gusting to 22. The pressure was 29.92 inches and steady. In Bossier City, at Barksdale Air Force Base, skies were partly sunny, with a temperature of 86 degrees. The dew point was 74, making the relative humidity 67%. Winds were southwest at 12 miles an hour. The pressure was 29.91 inches and steady. And in downtown Shreveport, skies were partly sunny. The temperature was 84 degrees. And winds were south at 14 miles an hour, gusting to 23. Once again in Shreveport, it was 84 degrees with partly sunny skies at 10 a.m. Around the local area at 10 a.m., in Texarkana, partly sunny and 87. Wind southwest at 16 miles an hour. El Dorado, partly sunny and 83. Wind south at 9 miles an hour. Monroe, partly sunny and 87. Wind southwest at 9 miles an hour. Natchitoches, mostly sunny and 85. Wind south at 10 miles an hour. And at Longview, partly sunny and 85 degrees. Wind south at 14 miles an hour. Elsewhere across the four-state area, over at Dallas, partly sunny and 84. Oklahoma City, mostly sunny and 84. Little Rock, partly sunny and 83. Jackson, Mississippi, sunny and 84. Baton Rouge, sunny and 86. And at Houston, partly sunny and 85 degrees. For the most current information, check us out on the web at www.weather.gov/sht. The Shreveport Climate Summary for yesterday, June 10, 2026. Yesterday's high temperature was 94 degrees. The normal high is 90. The record high is 101 degrees, which was set in 1875. Yesterday's low temperature was 75 degrees. The normal low is 70. The record low is 55 degrees, which was set in 1877. No precipitation fell yesterday, which leaves the monthly total at 2.27 inches. This is 0.79 inches above the normal amount of 1.48 inches for June. The total precipitation for the year still stands at 18.35 inches, which is 6.38 inches below normal. Sunrise today is at 6:07 a.m. and sunset is at 8:23 p.m. Now let's check on your local forecast. Today, mostly cloudy this morning, then becoming partly cloudy. Highs in the mid-90s. South winds 5 to 10 miles per hour. Tonight, partly cloudy. Lows in the upper 70s. South winds 5 to 10 miles per hour. Friday, mostly cloudy in the morning, then partly cloudy with a slight chance of showers and thunderstorms in the afternoon. Highs in the lower 90s. Southwest winds around 5 miles per hour. Chance of rain 20%. Friday night, partly cloudy. Lows in the upper 70s. South winds around 5 miles per hour. Saturday, partly cloudy. Highs in the mid-90s. Southwest winds 5 to 10 miles per hour. Saturday night, mostly clear. Lows in the upper 70s. Sunday, partly cloudy. A slight chance of showers and thunderstorms in the morning, then a chance of showers and thunderstorms in the afternoon. Highs in the lower 90s. Chance of rain 50%. Sunday night, showers and thunderstorms likely in the evening, then showers with a chance of thunderstorms after midnight. Lows in the lower 70s. Chance of rain 80%. Monday, showers with a chance of thunderstorms in the morning, then showers and thunderstorms likely in the afternoon. Highs in the lower 80s. Chance of rain 90%. Monday night, mostly cloudy with a chance of showers and thunderstorms.
Lows in the upper 60s. Chance of rain 50%. Tuesday, mostly cloudy. A chance of showers with a slight chance of thunderstorms in the morning, then a chance of showers and thunderstorms in the afternoon. Highs in the mid-80s. Chance of rain 50%. Tuesday night, partly cloudy with a 20% chance of showers. Lows in the upper 60s. Wednesday, partly cloudy with a slight chance of showers. A slight chance of thunderstorms in the afternoon. Highs in the upper 80s. Chance of rain 20%. 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

3. Jackson, Mississippi, sunny and 84. Baton Rouge, sunny and 86. And at Houston, partly sunny and 85 degrees. For the most current information, check us out on the web at www.weather.gov/sht. The Shreveport Climate Summary for yesterday, June 10, 2026. Yesterday's high temperature was 94 degrees. The normal high is 90. The record high is 101 degrees, which was set in 1875. Yesterday's low temperature was 75 degrees. The normal low is 70. The record low is 55 degrees, which was set in 1877. No precipitation fell yesterday, which leaves the monthly total at 2.27 inches. This is 0.79 inches above the normal amount of 1.48 inches for June. The total precipitation for the year still stands at 18.35 inches, which is 6.38 inches below normal. Sunrise today is at 6:07 a.m. and sunset is at 8:23 p.m. Now let's check on your local forecast. Today, mostly cloudy this morning, then becoming partly cloudy. Highs in the mid-90s. South winds 5 to 10 miles per hour. Tonight, partly cloudy. Lows in the upper 70s. South winds 5 to 10 miles per hour. Friday, mostly cloudy in the morning, then partly cloudy with a slight chance of showers and thunderstorms in the afternoon. Highs in the lower 90s. Southwest winds around 5 miles per hour. Chance of rain 20%. Friday night, partly cloudy. Lows in the upper 70s. South winds around 5 miles per hour. Saturday, partly cloudy. Highs in the mid-90s. Southwest winds 5 to 10 miles per hour. Saturday night, mostly clear. Lows in the upper 70s. Sunday, partly cloudy. A slight chance of showers and thunderstorms in the morning, then a chance of showers and thunderstorms in the afternoon. Highs in the lower 90s. Chance of rain 50%. Sunday night, showers and thunderstorms likely in the evening, then showers with a chance of thunderstorms after midnight. Lows in the lower 70s. Chance of rain 80%. Monday, showers with a chance of thunderstorms in the morning, then showers and thunderstorms likely in the afternoon. Highs in the lower 80s. Chance of rain 90%. Monday night, mostly cloudy with a chance of showers and thunderstorms. Lows in the upper 60s. Chance of rain 50%. Tuesday, mostly cloudy. A chance of showers with a slight chance of thunderstorms in the morning, then a chance of showers and thunderstorms in the afternoon. Highs in the mid-80s. Chance of rain 50%. Tuesday night, partly cloudy with a 20% chance of showers. Lows in the upper 60s. Wednesday, partly cloudy with a slight chance of showers. A slight chance of thunderstorms in the afternoon. Highs in the upper 80s. Chance of rain 20%. 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Be sure to follow us on Facebook. Here's a look at local weather conditions as of 11 a.m. At the top of the hour, skies were partly sunny in Shreveport. The temperature was 88 degrees at the regional airport. The dew point was 75, making the relative humidity 66%. Winds were south at 12 miles an hour. The pressure was 29.92 inches and steady. In Bossier City, at Barksdale Air Force Base, skies were mostly sunny, with a temperature of 89 degrees. The dew point was 74, making the relative humidity 61%. Winds were southwest at 10 miles an hour. The pressure was 29.91 inches and falling. And in downtown Shreveport, skies were partly sunny. The temperature was 86 degrees. And winds were south at 13 miles an hour, gusting to 23.
Once again in Shreveport, it was 88 degrees with partly sunny skies at 11 a.m. Around the local area at 11 a.m., in Texarkana, mostly sunny and 89. Wind south at 16 miles an hour, gusting to 22 miles an hour. El Dorado, partly sunny and 85. Wind southwest at 10 miles an hour, gusting to 17 miles an hour. Monroe, partly sunny and 91. Wind southwest at 10 miles an hour, gusting to 17 miles an hour. Natchitoches, mostly sunny and 88. Wind southwest at 8 miles an hour. And at Longview, partly sunny and 87 degrees. Wind southwest at 15 miles an hour, gusting to 21 miles an hour. Elsewhere across the four-state area, over at Dallas, partly sunny and 85. Oklahoma City, mostly sunny and 86. Little Rock, partly sunny and 86. Jackson, Mississippi, sunny and 86. Baton Rouge, sunny and 87. And at Houston, partly sunny and 87 degrees. For the most current information, check us out on the web at www.weather.gov/SHP. The Shreveport Climate Summary for yesterday, June 10, 2026. Yesterday's high temperature was 94 degrees. The normal high is 90. The record high is 101 degrees, which was set in 1875. Yesterday's low temperature was 75 degrees. The normal low is 70. The record low is 55 degrees, which was set in 1877. No precipitation fell yesterday, which leaves the monthly total at 2.27 inches. This is 0.79 inches above the normal amount of 1.48 inches for June. The total precipitation for the year still stands at 18.35 inches, which is 6.38 inches below normal. Sunrise today is at 6:07 a.m. and sunset.

Chance of rain 20%. Friday night, partly cloudy. Lows in the upper 70s. South winds around 5 miles per hour. Saturday, partly cloudy. Highs in the mid-90s. Southwest winds 5 to 10 miles per hour. Saturday night, mostly clear. Lows in the upper 70s. Sunday, partly cloudy. A slight chance of showers and thunderstorms in the morning, then a chance of showers and thunderstorms in the afternoon. Highs in the lower 90s. Chance of rain 50%. Sunday night, showers and thunderstorms likely in the evening, then showers with a chance of thunderstorms after midnight. Lows in the lower 70s. Chance of rain 80%. Monday, showers with a chance of thunderstorms in the morning, then showers and thunderstorms likely in the afternoon. Highs in the lower 80s. 90%. Monday night, mostly cloudy with a chance of showers and thunderstorms. Lows in the upper 60s. Chance of rain 50%. Tuesday, mostly cloudy. A chance of showers with a slight chance of thunderstorms in the morning, then a chance of showers and thunderstorms in the afternoon. Highs in the mid-80s. Chance of rain 50%. Tuesday night, partly cloudy with a 20% chance of showers. Lows in the upper 60s. Wednesday, partly cloudy with a slight chance of showers. A slight chance of thunderstorms in the afternoon. Highs in the upper 80s. Chance of rain 20%. 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Be sure to follow us on Facebook. Here's a look at local weather conditions as of 11 a.m. At the top of the hour, skies were partly sunny in Shreveport. The temperature was 88 degrees at the regional airport. The dew point was 75, making the relative humidity 66%. Winds were south at 12 miles an hour. The pressure was 29.92 inches and steady. In Bossier City, at Barksdale Air Force Base, skies were mostly sunny, with a temperature of 89 degrees. The dew point was 74, making the relative humidity 61%. Winds were southwest at 10 miles an hour. The pressure was 29.91 inches and falling. And in downtown Shreveport, skies were partly sunny. The temperature was 86 degrees. And winds were south at 13 miles an hour, gusting to 23. Once again in Shreveport, it was 88 degrees with partly sunny skies at 11 a.m. This is your NOAA Weather Radio, station WXJ97, operating on a frequency of 162.400 MHz, providing the

10 miles an hour, gusting to 17 miles an hour. Monroe, partly sunny and 91. Wind southwest at 10 miles an hour, gusting to 17 miles an hour. Natchitoches, mostly sunny and 88. Wind southwest at 8 miles an hour. And at Longview, partly sunny and 87 degrees. Wind southwest at 15 miles an hour, gusting to 21 miles an hour. Elsewhere across the four-state area, over at Dallas, partly sunny and 85. Oklahoma City, mostly sunny and 86. Little Rock, partly sunny and 86. Jackson, Mississippi, sunny and 86. Baton Rouge, sunny and 87. And at Houston, partly sunny and 87 degrees. For the most current information, check us out on the web at www.weather.gov/sht. The Shreveport Climate Summary for yesterday, June 10, 2026. Yesterday's high temperature was 94 degrees. The normal high is 90. The record high is 101 degrees, which was set in 1875. Yesterday's low temperature was 75 degrees. The normal low is 70. The record low is 55 degrees, which was set in 1877. No precipitation fell yesterday, which leaves the monthly total at 2.27 inches. This is 0.79 inches above the normal amount of 1.48 inches for June. The total precipitation for the year still stands at 18.35 inches, which is 6.38 inches below normal. Sunrise today is at 6:07 a.m. and sunset is at 8:23 p.m. Now let's check on your local forecast. Today, mostly cloudy this morning, then becoming partly cloudy. Highs in the mid-90s. South winds 5 to 10 miles per hour. Tonight, partly cloudy. Lows in the upper 70s. South winds 5 to 10 miles per hour. Friday, mostly cloudy in the morning, then partly cloudy with a slight chance of showers and thunderstorms in the afternoon. Highs in the lower 90s. Southwest winds around 5 miles per hour. Chance of rain 20%. Friday night, partly cloudy. Lows in the upper 70s. South winds around 5 miles per hour. Saturday, partly cloudy. Highs in the mid-90s. Southwest winds 5 to 10 miles per hour. Saturday night, mostly clear. Lows in the upper 70s. Sunday, partly cloudy. A slight chance of showers and thunderstorms in the morning, then a chance of showers and thunderstorms in the afternoon. Highs in the lower 90s. Chance of rain 50%. Sunday night, showers and thunderstorms likely in the evening, then showers with a chance of thunderstorms after midnight. Lows in the lower 70s. Chance of rain 80%. Monday, showers with a chance of thunderstorms in the morning, then showers and thunderstorms likely in the afternoon. Highs in the lower 80s. Chance of rain 90%. Monday night, mostly cloudy with a chance of showers and thunderstorms. Lows in the upper 60s. Chance of rain 50%. Tuesday, mostly cloudy. A chance of showers with a slight chance of thunderstorms in the morning, then a chance of showers and thunderstorms in the afternoon. Highs in the mid-80s. Chance of rain 50%. Tuesday night, partly cloudy with a 20% chance of showers. Lows in the upper 60s. Wednesday, partly cloudy with a slight chance of showers. A slight chance of thunderstorms in the afternoon. Highs in the upper 80s. Chance of rain 20%. 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Be sure to follow us on Facebook. Here's a look at local weather conditions as of 11 a.m. At the top of the hour, skies were partly sunny in Shreveport. The temperature was 88 degrees at the regional airport. The dew point was 75, making the relative humidity 66%.

winds were south at 12 miles an hour. The pressure was 29.92 inches and steady. In Bossier City, at Barksdale Air Force Base, skies were mostly sunny, with a temperature of 89 degrees. The dew point was 74, making the relative humidity 61%. Winds were southwest at 10 miles an hour. The pressure was 29.91 inches and falling. And in downtown Shreveport, skies were partly sunny. The temperature was 86 degrees. And winds were south at 13 miles an hour, gusting to 23. Once again in Shreveport, it was 88 degrees with partly sunny skies at 11 a.m. Around the local area at 11 a.m., in Texarkana, mostly sunny and 89. Wind south at 16 miles an hour, gusting to 22 miles an hour. El Dorado, partly sunny and 85. Wind southwest at 10 miles an hour, gusting to 17 miles an hour. Monroe, partly sunny and 91. Wind southwest at 10 miles an hour, gusting to 17 miles an hour. Natchitoches, mostly sunny and 88. Wind southwest at 8 miles an hour. And at Longview, partly sunny and 87 degrees. Wind southwest at 15 miles an hour, gusting to 21 miles an hour. Elsewhere across the four-state area, over at Dallas, partly sunny and 85. Oklahoma City, mostly sunny and 86. Little Rock, partly sunny and 86. Jackson, Mississippi, sunny and 86. Baton Rouge, sunny and 87. And at Houston, partly sunny and 87 degrees. For the most current information, check us out on the web at www.weather.gov/sht. The Shreveport Climate Summary for yesterday, June 10, 2026. Yesterday's high temperature was 94 degrees. The normal high is 90. The record high is 101 degrees, which was set in 1875. Yesterday's low temperature was 75 degrees. The normal low is 70. The record low is 55 degrees, which was set in 1877. No precipitation fell yesterday, which leaves the monthly total at 2.27 inches. This is 0.79 inches above the normal amount of 1.48 inches for June. The total precipitation for the year still stands at 18.35 inches, which is 6.38 inches below normal. Sunrise today is at 6:07 a.m. and sunset is at 8:23 p.m. Now let's check on your local forecast. Today, mostly cloudy this morning, then becoming partly cloudy. Highs in the mid-90s. South winds 5 to 10 miles per hour. Tonight, partly cloudy. Lows in the upper 70s. South winds 5 to 10 miles per hour. Friday, mostly cloudy in the morning, then partly cloudy with a slight chance of showers and thunderstorms in the afternoon. Highs in the lower 90s. Southwest winds around 5 miles per hour. Chance of rain 20%. Friday night, partly cloudy. Lows in the upper 70s. South winds around 5 miles per hour. Saturday, partly cloudy. Highs in the mid-90s. Southwest winds 5 to 10 miles per hour. Saturday night, mostly clear. Lows in the upper 70s. Sunday, partly cloudy. A slight chance of showers and thunderstorms in the morning, then a chance of showers and thunderstorms in the afternoon. Highs in the lower 90s. Chance of rain 50%. Sunday night, showers and thunderstorms likely in the evening, then showers with a chance of thunderstorms after midnight. Lows in the lower 70s. Chance of rain 80%. Monday, showers with a chance of thunderstorms in the morning, then showers and thunderstorms likely in the afternoon. Highs in the lower 80s. Chance of rain 90%. Monday night, mostly cloudy with a chance of showers and thunderstorms. Lows in the upper 60s. Chance of rain 50%. Tuesday,
mostly cloudy. A chance of showers with a slight chance of thunderstorms in the morning, then a chance of showers and thunderstorms in the afternoon. Highs in the mid-80s. Chance of rain 50%. Tuesday night, partly cloudy with a 20% chance of showers. Lows in the upper 60s. Wednesday, partly cloudy with a slight chance of showers. A slight chance of thunderstorms in the afternoon. Highs in the upper 80s. Chance of rain 20%. 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Be sure to follow us on Facebook. Here's a look at local weather conditions as of 11 a.m. At the top of the hour, skies were partly sunny in Shreveport. The temperature was 88 degrees at the regional airport. The dew point was 75, making the relative humidity 66%. Winds were south at 12 miles an hour. The pressure was 29.92 inches and steady. In Bossier City, at Barksdale Air Force Base, skies were mostly sunny, with a temperature of 89 degrees. The dew point was 74, making the relative humidity 61%. Winds were southwest at 10 miles an hour. The pressure was 29.91 inches and falling. And in downtown Shreveport, skies were partly sunny. The temperature was 86 degrees. And winds were south at 13 miles an hour, gusting to 23. Once again in Shreveport, it was 88 degrees with partly sunny skies at 11 a.m. Around the local area at 11 a.m., in Texarkana, mostly sunny and 89. Wind south at 16 miles an hour, gusting to 22 miles an hour. El Dorado, partly sunny and 85. Wind southwest at 10 miles an hour, gusting to 17 miles an hour. Monroe, partly sunny and 91. Wind southwest at 10 miles an hour, gusting to 17 miles an hour. Natchitoches, mostly sunny and 88. Wind southwest at 8 miles an hour. And at Longview, partly sunny and 87 degrees. Wind southwest at 15 miles an hour, gusting to 21 miles an hour. Elsewhere across the four-state area, over at Dallas, partly sunny and 85. Oklahoma City, mostly sunny and 86. Little Rock, partly sunny and 86. Jackson, Mississippi, sunny and 86. Baton Rouge, sunny and 87. And at Houston, partly sunny and 87 degrees. For the most current information, check us out on the web at www.weather.gov/sht. 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The Shreveport Climate Summary for yesterday, June 10, 2026. Yesterday's high temperature was 94 degrees. The normal high is 90. The record high is 101 degrees, which was set in 1875. Yesterday's low temperature was 75 degrees. The normal low is 70. The record low is 55 degrees, which was set in 1877. No precipitation fell yesterday, which leaves the monthly total at 2.27 inches. This is 0.79 inches above the normal amount of 1.48 inches for June. The total precipitation for the year still stands at 18.35 inches, which is 6.38 inches below normal. Sunrise today is at 6:07 a.m. and sunset is at 8:23 p.m. Now let's check on your local forecast. Today, mostly cloudy this morning, then becoming partly cloudy. Highs in the mid-90s. South winds 5 to 10 miles per hour. Tonight, partly cloudy. Low
lows in the upper 70s. South winds 5 to 10 miles per hour. Friday, mostly cloudy in the morning, then partly cloudy with a slight chance of showers and thunderstorms in the afternoon. Highs in the lower 90s. Southwest winds around 5 miles per hour. Chance of rain 20%. Friday night, partly cloudy. Lows in the upper 70s. South winds around 5 miles per hour. Saturday, partly cloudy. Highs in the mid-90s. Southwest winds 5 to 10 miles per hour. Saturday night, mostly clear. Lows in the upper 70s. Sunday, partly cloudy. A slight chance of showers and thunderstorms in the morning, then a chance of showers and thunderstorms in the afternoon. Highs in the lower 90s. Chance of rain 50%. Sunday night, showers and thunderstorms likely in the evening, then showers with a chance of thunderstorms after midnight. Lows in the lower 70s. Chance of rain 80%. Monday, showers with a chance of thunderstorms in the morning, then showers and thunderstorms likely in the afternoon. Highs in the lower 80s. Chance of rain 90%. Monday night, mostly cloudy with a chance of showers and thunderstorms. Lows in the upper 60s. Chance of rain 50%. Tuesday, mostly cloudy. A chance of showers with a slight chance of thunderstorms in the morning, then a chance of showers and thunderstorms in the afternoon. Highs in the mid-80s. Chance of rain 50%. Tuesday night, partly cloudy with a 20% chance of showers. Lows in the upper 60s. Wednesday, partly cloudy with a slight chance of showers. A slight chance of thunderstorms in the afternoon. Highs in the upper 80s. Chance of rain 20%. 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Be sure to follow us on Facebook. Here's a look at local weather conditions as of 11 a.m. At the top of the hour, skies were partly sunny in Shreveport. The temperature was 88 degrees at the regional airport. The dew point was 75, making the relative humidity 66%. Winds were south at 12 miles an hour. The pressure was 29.92 inches and steady. In Bossier City, at Barksdale Air Force Base, skies were mostly sunny, with a temperature of 89 degrees. The dew point was 74, making the relative humidity 61%. Winds were southwest at 10 miles an hour. The pressure was 29.91 inches and falling. And in downtown Shreveport, skies were partly sunny. The temperature was 86 degrees. And winds were south at 13 miles an hour, gusting to 23. Once again in Shreveport, it was 88 degrees with partly sunny skies at 11 a.m. Around the local area at 11 a.m., in Texarkana, mostly sunny and 89. Wind south at 16 miles an hour, gusting to 22 miles an hour. El Dorado, partly sunny and 85. Wind southwest at 10 miles an hour, gusting to 17 miles an hour. Monroe, partly sunny and 91. Wind southwest at 10 miles an hour, gusting to 17 miles an hour. Natchitoches, mostly sunny and 88. Wind southwest at 8 miles an hour. And at Longview, partly sunny and 87 degrees. Wind southwest at 15 miles an hour, gusting to 21 miles an hour. Elsewhere across the four-state area, over at Dallas, partly sunny and 85. Oklahoma City, mostly sunny and 86. Little Rock, partly sunny and 86. Jackson, Mississippi, sunny and 86. Baton Rouge, sunny and 87. And at Houston, partly sunny and 87 degrees. For the most current information, check us out on the web at www.weather.gov/sht. The Shreveport Climate Summary for yesterday, June 10th, 2026.
Yesterday's high temperature was 94 degrees. The normal high is 90. The record high is 101 degrees, which was set in 1875. Yesterday's low temperature was 75 degrees. The normal low is 70. The record low is 55 degrees, which was set in 1877. No precipitation fell yesterday, which leaves the monthly total at 2.27 inches. This is 0.79 inches above the normal amount of 1.48 inches for June. The total precipitation for the year still stands at 18.35 inches, which is 6.38 inches below normal. Sunrise today is at 6:07 a.m. and sunset is at 8:23 p.m. Now let's check on your local forecast. Today, mostly cloudy this morning, then becoming partly cloudy. Highs in the mid-90s. South winds 5 to 10 miles per hour. Tonight, partly cloudy. Lows in the upper 70s. South winds 5 to 10 miles per hour. Friday, mostly cloudy in the morning, then partly cloudy with a slight chance of showers and thunderstorms in the afternoon. Highs in the lower 90s. Southwest winds around 5 miles per hour. Chance of rain 20%. Friday night, partly cloudy. Lows in the upper 70s. South winds around 5 miles per hour. Saturday, partly cloudy. Highs in the mid-90s. Southwest winds 5 to 10 miles per hour. Saturday night, mostly clear. Lows in the upper 70s. Sunday, partly cloudy. A slight chance of showers and thunderstorms in the morning, then a chance of showers and thunderstorms in the afternoon. Highs in the lower 90s. Chance of rain 50%. Sunday night, showers and thunderstorms likely in the evening, then showers with a chance of thunderstorms after midnight. Lows in the lower 70s. Chance of rain 80%. Monday, showers with a chance of thunderstorms in the morning, then showers and thunderstorms likely in the afternoon. Highs in the lower 80s. Chance of rain 90%. Monday night, mostly cloudy with a chance of showers and thunderstorms. Lows in the upper 60s. Chance of rain 50%. Tuesday, mostly cloudy. A chance of showers with a slight chance of thunderstorms in the morning, then a chance of showers and thunderstorms in the afternoon. Highs in the mid-80s. Chance of rain 50%. Tuesday night, partly cloudy with a 20% chance of showers. Lows in the upper 60s. Wednesday, partly cloudy with a slight chance of showers. A slight chance of thunderstorms in the afternoon. Highs in the upper 80s. Chance of rain 20%. Here is your area's open water boating forecast. Wind gusts may be higher. Today, becoming partly cloudy. Windy. Highs in the mid-90s. South winds 15 to 20 miles per hour. Heat index readings 103 to 106. Tonight, partly cloudy. Lows in the upper 70s. South winds 10 to 15 miles per hour. Friday, becoming partly cloudy. Highs in the lower 90s. Southwest winds 5 to 10 miles per hour. Heat index readings 103 to 106. Friday night, partly cloudy. Lows in the upper 70s. South winds 5 to 10 miles per hour. Saturday, partly cloudy. Highs in the mid-90s. Southwest winds 10 to 15 miles per hour. Saturday night, mostly clear. Lows in the upper 70s. Sunday, partly cloudy. Chance of showers and thunderstorms in the afternoon. Highs in the lower 90s. Chance of precipitation 40%. Sunday night, mostly cloudy. Showers and thunderstorms likely in the evening, then showers and a chance of thunderstorms after midnight. Lows in the lower 70s. Chance of precipitation 80%. Monday, mostly cloudy.
showers and a chance of thunderstorms in the morning, then showers and thunderstorms likely in the afternoon. Highs in the mid-80s. Chance of precipitation 80%. Monday night, mostly cloudy with chance of showers and thunderstorms. Lows in the upper 60s. Chance of precipitation 50%. Tuesday, mostly cloudy with chance of showers and slight chance of thunderstorms in the morning, then partly cloudy with chance of showers and thunderstorms in the afternoon. Highs in the mid-80s. Chance of precipitation 40%. Tuesday night, partly cloudy with a 20% chance of showers. Lows in the upper 60s. Wednesday, partly cloudy. Slight chance of showers in the morning, then a slight chance of showers and thunderstorms in the afternoon. Highs around 90. Chance of precipitation 20%. 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Be sure to follow us on Facebook. Here's a look at local weather conditions as of 11 a.m. At the top of the hour, skies were partly sunny in Shreveport. The temperature was 88 degrees at the regional airport. The dew point was 75, making the relative humidity 66%. Winds were south at 12 miles an hour. The pressure was 29.92 inches and steady. In Bossier City, at Barksdale Air Force Base, skies were mostly sunny, with a temperature of 89 degrees. The dew point was 74, making the relative humidity 61%. Winds were southwest at 10 miles an hour. The pressure was 29.91 inches and falling. And in downtown Shreveport, skies were partly sunny. The temperature was 86 degrees. And winds were south at 13 miles an hour, gusting to 23. Once again in Shreveport, it was 88 degrees with partly sunny skies at 11 a.m. Around the local area at 11 a.m., in Texarkana, mostly sunny and 89. Wind south at 16 miles an hour, gusting to 22 miles an hour. El Dorado, partly sunny and 85. Wind southwest at 10 miles an hour, gusting to 17 miles an hour. Monroe, partly sunny and 91. Wind southwest at 10 miles an hour, gusting to 17 miles an hour. Natchitoches, mostly sunny and 88. Wind southwest at 8 miles an hour. And at Longview, partly sunny and 87 degrees. Wind southwest at 15 miles an hour, gusting to 21 miles an hour. Elsewhere across the four-state area, over at Dallas, partly sunny and 85. Oklahoma City, mostly sunny and 86. Little Rock, partly sunny and 86. Jackson, Mississippi, sunny and 86. Baton Rouge, sunny and 87. And at Houston, partly sunny and 87 degrees. For the most current information, check us out on the web at www.weather.gov/sht. 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The Shreveport Climate Summary for yesterday, June 10, 2026. Yesterday's high temperature was 94 degrees. The normal high is 90. The record high is 101 degrees, which was set in 1875. Yesterday's low temperature was 75 degrees. The normal low is 70. The record low is 55 degrees, which was set in 1877. No precipitation fell yesterday, which leaves the monthly total at 2.27 inches. This is 0.79 inches above the normal amount of 1.48 inches for June.
The total precipitation for the year still stands at 18.35 inches, which is 6.38 inches below normal. Sunrise today is at 6.07 a.m. and sunset is at 8.23 p.m. Now let's check on your local forecast. Today, mostly cloudy this morning, then becoming partly cloudy. Highs in the mid-90s. South winds 5 to 10 miles per hour. Tonight, partly cloudy. Lows in the upper 70s. South winds 5 to 10 miles per hour. Friday, mostly cloudy in the morning, then partly cloudy with a slight chance of showers and thunderstorms in the afternoon. Highs in the lower 90s. Southwest winds around 5 miles per hour. Chance of rain 20%. Friday night, partly cloudy. Lows in the upper 70s. South winds around 5 miles per hour. Saturday, partly cloudy. Highs in the mid-90s. Southwest winds 5 to 10 miles per hour. Saturday night, mostly clear. Lows in the upper 70s. Sunday, partly cloudy. A slight chance of showers and thunderstorms in the morning, then a chance of showers and thunderstorms in the afternoon. Highs in the lower 90s. Chance of rain 50%. Sunday night, showers and thunderstorms likely in the evening, then showers with a chance of thunderstorms after midnight. Lows in the lower 70s. Chance of rain 80%. Monday, showers with a chance of thunderstorms in the morning, then showers and thunderstorms likely in the afternoon. Highs in the lower 80s. Chance of rain 90%. Monday night, mostly cloudy with a chance of showers and thunderstorms. Lows in the upper 60s. Chance of rain 50%. Tuesday, mostly cloudy. A chance of showers with a slight chance of thunderstorms in the morning, then a chance of showers and thunderstorms in the afternoon. Highs in the mid-80s. Chance of rain 50%. Tuesday night, partly cloudy with a 20% chance of showers. Lows in the upper 60s. Wednesday, partly cloudy with a slight chance of showers. A slight chance of thunderstorms in the afternoon. Highs in the upper 80s. Chance of rain 20%. 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Be sure to follow us on Facebook. Here's a look at local weather conditions as of 11 a.m. At the top of the hour, skies were partly sunny in Shreveport. The temperature was 88 degrees at the regional airport. The dew point was 75, making the relative humidity 66%. Winds were south at 12 miles an hour. The pressure was 29.92 inches and steady. In Bossier City, at Barksdale Air Force Base, skies were mostly sunny, with a temperature of 89 degrees. The dew point was 74, making the relative humidity 61%. Winds were southwest at 10 miles an hour. The pressure was 29.91 inches and falling. And in downtown Shreveport, skies were partly sunny. The temperature was 86 degrees. And winds were south at 13 miles an hour, gusting to 23. Once again in Shreveport, it was 88 degrees with partly sunny skies at 11 a.m. You're listening to your weather radio, station WXJ97, broadcasting in Shreveport on 162.4 MHz. Be sure to follow us on Facebook. Here's a look at local weather conditions as of noon. At the top of the hour, skies were partly sunny in Shreveport. The temperature was 88 degrees at the regional airport. The dew point was 75, making the relative humidity 66%. Winds were southwest at 12 miles an hour. The pressure was 29.92 inches and steady. In Bossier City, at Barksdale Air Force Base, skies were mostly sunny, with a temperature of 89 degrees. The dew point was 73, making the relative humidity 59%. Winds were southwest at 7 miles an hour.
the pressure was 29.91 inches and steady. And in downtown Shreveport, skies were partly sunny. The temperature was 89 degrees. And winds were south at 13 miles an hour. Once again in Shreveport, it was 88 degrees with partly sunny skies at noon. Around the local area at noon, in Texarkana, mostly sunny and 91. Wind south at 13 miles an hour, gusting to 23 miles an hour. El Dorado, partly sunny and 89. Wind southwest at 10 miles an hour, gusting to 20 miles an hour. Monroe, partly sunny and 92. Wind southwest at 8 miles an hour, gusting to 20 miles an hour. Natchitoches, mostly sunny and 89. Wind southwest at 3 miles an hour. And at Longview, partly sunny and 89 degrees. Wind south at 14 miles an hour, gusting to 24 miles an hour. Elsewhere across the four-state area, over at Dallas, partly sunny and 89. Oklahoma City, partly sunny and 89. Little Rock, partly sunny and 87. Jackson, Mississippi, mostly sunny and 88. Baton Rouge, mostly sunny and 89. And at Houston, mostly sunny and 89 degrees. For the most current information, check us out on the web at www.weather.gov/SHT. The Shreveport Climate Summary for yesterday, June 10, 2026. Yesterday's high temperature was 94 degrees. The normal high is 90. The record high is 101 degrees, which was set in 1875. Yesterday's low temperature was 75 degrees. The normal low is 70. The record low is 55 degrees, which was set in 1877. No precipitation fell yesterday, which leaves the monthly total at 2.27 inches. This is 0.79 inches above the normal amount of 1.48 inches for June. The total precipitation for the year still stands at 18.35 inches, which is 6.38 inches below normal. Sunrise today is at 6:07 a.m. and sunset is at 8:23 p.m. Now let's check on your local forecast. Today, mostly cloudy this morning, then becoming partly cloudy. Highs in the mid-90s. South winds 5 to 10 miles per hour. Tonight, partly cloudy. Lows in the upper 70s. South winds 5 to 10 miles per hour. Friday, mostly cloudy in the morning, then partly cloudy with a slight chance of showers and thunderstorms in the afternoon. Highs in the lower 90s. Southwest winds around 5 miles per hour. Chance of rain 20%. Friday night, partly cloudy. Lows in the upper 70s. South winds around 5 miles per hour. Saturday, partly cloudy. Highs in the mid-90s. Southwest winds 5 to 10 miles per hour. Saturday night, mostly clear. Lows in the upper 70s. Sunday, partly cloudy. A slight chance of showers and thunderstorms in the morning, then a chance of showers and thunderstorms in the afternoon. Highs in the lower 90s. Chance of rain 50%. Sunday night, showers and thunderstorms likely in the evening, then showers with a chance of thunderstorms after midnight. Lows in the lower 70s. Chance of rain 80%. Monday, showers with a chance of thunderstorms in the morning, then showers and thunderstorms likely in the afternoon. Highs in the lower 80s. Chance of rain 90%. Monday night, mostly cloudy with a chance of showers and thunderstorms. Lows in the upper 60s. Chance of rain 50%. Tuesday, mostly cloudy. A chance of showers with a slight chance of thunderstorms in the morning, then a chance of showers and thunderstorms in the afternoon. Highs in the mid-80s. Chance of rain 50%. Tuesday night, partly cloudy with a 20% chance of showers. Lows in the upper 60s. Wednesday, partly cloudy with a slight chance of showers. A
slight chance of thunderstorms in the afternoon. Highs in the upper 80s. Chance of rain 20%. 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Be sure to follow us on Facebook. Here's a look at local weather conditions as of noon. At the top of the hour, skies were partly sunny in Shreveport. The temperature was 88 degrees at the regional airport. The dew point was 75, making the relative humidity 66%. Winds were southwest at 12 miles an hour. The pressure was 29.92 inches and steady. In Bossier City, at Barksdale Air Force Base, skies were mostly sunny, with a temperature of 89 degrees. The dew point was 73, making the relative humidity 59%. Winds were southwest at 7 miles an hour. The pressure was 29.91 inches and steady. And in downtown Shreveport, skies were partly sunny. The temperature was 89 degrees. And winds were south at 13 miles an hour. Once again in Shreveport, it was 88 degrees with partly sunny skies at noon. Around the local area at noon, in Texarkana, mostly sunny and 91. Wind south at 13 miles an hour, gusting to 23 miles an hour. El Dorado, partly sunny and 89. Wind southwest at 10 miles an hour, gusting to 20 miles an hour. Monroe, partly sunny and 92. Wind southwest at 8 miles an hour, gusting to 20 miles an hour. Natchitoches, mostly sunny and 89. Wind southwest at 3 miles an hour. And at Longview, partly sunny and 89 degrees. Wind south at 14 miles an hour, gusting to 24 miles an hour. Elsewhere across the four-state area, over at Dallas, partly sunny and 89. Oklahoma City, partly sunny and 89. Little Rock, partly sunny and 87. Jackson, Mississippi, mostly sunny and 88. Baton Rouge, mostly sunny and 89. And at Houston, mostly sunny and 89 degrees. For the most current information, check us out on the web at www.weather.gov/SHT. The Shreveport Climate Summary for yesterday, June 10, 2026. Yesterday's high temperature was 94 degrees. The normal high is 90. The record high is 101 degrees, which was set in 1875. Yesterday's low temperature was 75 degrees. The normal low is 70. The record low is 55 degrees, which was set in 1877. No precipitation fell yesterday, which leaves the monthly total at 2.27 inches. This is 0.79 inches above the normal amount of 1.48 inches for June. The total precipitation for the year still stands at 18.35 inches, which is 6.38 inches below normal. Sunrise today is at 6:07 a.m. and sunset is at 8:23 p.m. This is your NOAA Weather Radio, station WXJ97, operating on a frequency of 162.400 MHz, providing the latest weather information on a 24-hour basis. 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Now let's check on your local forecast. Today, mostly cloudy this morning, then becoming partly cloudy. Highs in the mid-90s. South winds 5 to 10 miles per hour. Tonight, partly cloudy. Lows in the upper 70s. South winds 5 to 10 miles per hour. Friday, mostly cloudy in the morning, then partly cloudy with a slight chance of showers and thunderstorms in the afternoon. Highs in the lower 90s. Southwest winds around 5 miles per hour. Chance of rain 20%. Friday night, partly cloudy. Lows in the upper 70s.
South winds around 5 miles per hour. Saturday, partly cloudy. Highs in the mid-90s. Southwest winds 5 to 10 miles per hour. Saturday night, mostly clear. Lows in the upper 70s. Sunday, partly cloudy. A slight chance of showers and thunderstorms in the morning, then a chance of showers and thunderstorms in the afternoon. Highs in the lower 90s. Chance of rain 50%. Sunday night, showers and thunderstorms likely in the evening, then showers with a chance of thunderstorms after midnight. Lows in the lower 70s. Chance of rain 80%. Monday, showers with a chance of thunderstorms in the morning, then showers and thunderstorms likely in the afternoon. Highs in the lower 80s. Chance of rain 90%. Monday night, mostly cloudy with a chance of showers and thunderstorms. Lows in the upper 60s. Chance of rain 50%. Tuesday, mostly cloudy. A chance of showers with a slight chance of thunderstorms in the morning, then a chance of showers and thunderstorms in the afternoon. Highs in the mid-80s. Chance of rain 50%. Tuesday night, partly cloudy with a 20% chance of showers. Lows in the upper 60s. Wednesday, partly cloudy with a slight chance of showers. A slight chance of thunderstorms in the afternoon. Highs in the upper 80s. Chance of rain 20%. 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Be sure to follow us on Facebook. Here's a look at local weather conditions as of noon. At the top of the hour, skies were partly sunny in Shreveport. The temperature was 88 degrees at the regional airport. The dew point was 75, making the relative humidity 66%. Winds were southwest at 12 miles. The pressure was 29.92 inches and steady. In Bossier City, at Barksdale Air Force Base, skies were mostly sunny, with a temperature of 89 degrees. The dew point was 73, making the relative humidity 59%. Winds were southwest at 7 miles an hour. The pressure was 29.91 inches and steady. And in downtown Shreveport, skies were partly sunny. The temperature was 89 degrees. And winds were south at 13 miles an hour. Once again in Shreveport, it was 88 degrees with partly sunny skies at noon. Around the local area at noon, in Texarkana, mostly sunny and 91. Wind south at 13 miles an hour, gusting to 23 miles an hour. El Dorado, partly sunny and 89. Wind southwest at 10 miles an hour, gusting to 20 miles an hour. Monroe, partly sunny and 92. Wind southwest at 8 miles an hour, gusting to 20 miles an hour. Natchitoches, mostly sunny and 89. Wind southwest at 3 miles an hour. And at Longview, partly sunny and 89 degrees. Wind south at 14 miles an hour, gusting to 24 miles an hour. Elsewhere across the four-state area, over at Dallas, partly sunny and 89. Oklahoma City, partly sunny and 89. Little Rock, partly sunny and 87. Jackson, Mississippi, mostly sunny and 88. Baton Rouge, mostly sunny and 89. And at Houston, mostly sunny and 89 degrees. For the most current information, check us out on the web at www.weather.gov/sht. The Shreveport Climate Summary for yesterday, June 10, 2026. Yesterday's high temperature was 94 degrees. The normal high is 90. The record high is 101 degrees, which was set in 1875. Yesterday's low temperature was 75 degrees. The normal low is 70. The record low is 55 degrees, which was set in 1877. No precipitation fell yesterday, which leaves the monthly total at 2.27 inches.
This is 0.79 inches above the normal amount of 1.48 inches for June. The total precipitation for the year still stands at 18.35 inches, which is 6.38 inches below normal. Sunrise today is at 6:07 a.m. and sunset is at 8:23 p.m. Now let's check on your local forecast. Today, mostly cloudy this morning, then becoming partly cloudy. Highs in the mid-90s. South winds 5 to 10 miles per hour. Tonight, partly cloudy. Lows in the upper 70s. South winds 5 to 10 miles per hour. Friday, mostly cloudy in the morning, then partly cloudy with a slight chance of showers and thunderstorms in the afternoon. Highs in the lower 90s. Southwest winds around 5 miles per hour. Chance of rain 20%. Friday night, partly cloudy. Lows in the upper 70s. South winds around 5 miles per hour. Saturday, partly cloudy. Highs in the mid-90s. Southwest winds 5 to 10 miles per hour. Saturday night, mostly clear. Lows in the upper 70s. Sunday, partly cloudy. A slight chance of showers and thunderstorms in the morning, then a chance of showers and thunderstorms in the afternoon. Highs in the lower 90s. Chance of rain 50%. Sunday night, showers and thunderstorms likely in the evening, then showers with a chance of thunderstorms after midnight. Lows in the lower 70s. Chance of rain 80%. Monday, showers with a chance of thunderstorms in the morning, then showers and thunderstorms likely in the afternoon. Highs in the lower 80s. Chance of rain 90%. Monday night, mostly cloudy with a chance of showers and thunderstorms. Lows in the upper 60s. Chance of rain 50%. Tuesday, mostly cloudy. A chance of showers with a slight chance of thunderstorms in the morning, then a chance of showers and thunderstorms in the afternoon. Highs in the mid-80s. Chance of rain 50%. Tuesday night, partly cloudy with a 20% chance of showers. Lows in the upper 60s. Wednesday, partly cloudy with a slight chance of showers. A slight chance of thunderstorms in the afternoon. Highs in the upper 80s. Chance of rain 20%. Here is your area's open water boating forecast. Wind gusts may be higher. Today, becoming partly cloudy. Windy. Highs in the mid-90s. South winds 15 to 20 miles per hour. Heat index readings 103 to 106. Tonight, partly cloudy. Lows in the upper 70s. South winds 10 to 15 miles per hour. Friday, becoming partly cloudy. Highs in the lower 90s. Southwest winds 5 to 10 miles per hour. Heat index readings 103 to 106. Friday night, partly cloudy. Lows in the upper 70s. South winds 5 to 10 miles per hour. Saturday, partly cloudy. Highs in the mid-90s. Southwest winds 10 to 15 miles per hour. Saturday night, mostly clear. Lows in the upper 70s. Sunday, partly cloudy. Chance of showers and thunderstorms in the afternoon. Highs in the lower 90s. Chance of precipitation 40%. Sunday night, mostly cloudy. Showers and thunderstorms likely in the evening, then showers and a chance of thunderstorms after midnight. Lows in the lower 70s. Chance of precipitation 80%. Monday, mostly cloudy. Showers and a chance of thunderstorms in the morning, then showers and thunderstorms in the morning, then showers and thunderstorms likely in the afternoon. Highs in the mid-80s. Chance of precipitation 80%. Monday night, mostly cloudy with chance of showers and thunderstorms. Lows in the upper 60s. Chance of precipitation 50%.
Tuesday, mostly cloudy with chance of showers and slight chance of thunderstorms in the morning, then partly cloudy with chance of showers and thunderstorms in the afternoon. Highs in the mid-80s. Chance of precipitation 40%. Tuesday night, partly cloudy with a 20% chance of showers. Lows in the upper 60s. Wednesday, partly cloudy,

Slight chance of showers in the morning, then a slight chance of showers and thunderstorms in the afternoon. Highs around 90. Chance of precipitation 20%. 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Be sure to follow us on Facebook. Here's a look at local weather conditions as of noon. At the top of the hour, skies were partly sunny in Shreveport. The temperature was 88 degrees at the regional airport. The dew point was 75, making the relative humidity 66%. Winds were southwest at 12 miles an hour. The pressure was 29.92 inches and steady. In Bossier City, at Barksdale Air Force Base, skies were mostly sunny, with a temperature of 89 degrees. The dew point was 73, making the relative humidity 59%. Winds were southwest at 7 miles an hour. The pressure was 29.91 inches and steady. And in downtown Shreveport, skies were partly sunny. The temperature was 89 degrees. And winds were south at 13 miles an hour. Once again in Shreveport, it was 88 degrees with partly sunny skies at noon. Around the local area at noon, in Texarkana, mostly sunny and 91. Wind south at 13 miles an hour, gusting to 23 miles an hour. El Dorado, partly sunny and 89. Wind southwest at 10 miles an hour, gusting to 20 miles an hour. Monroe, partly sunny and 92. Wind southwest at 8 miles an hour, gusting to 20 miles an hour. Natchitoches, mostly sunny and 89. Wind southwest at 3 miles an hour. And at Longview, partly sunny and 89 degrees. Wind south at 14 miles an hour, gusting to 24 miles an hour. Elsewhere across the four-state area, over at Dallas, partly sunny and 89. Oklahoma City, partly sunny and 89. Little Rock, partly sunny and 87. Jackson, Mississippi, mostly sunny and 88. Baton Rouge, mostly sunny and 89. And at Houston, mostly sunny and 89 degrees. For the most current information, check us out on the web at www.weather.gov/sht. The Shreveport Climate Summary for yesterday, June 10, 2026. Yesterday's high temperature was 94 degrees. The normal high is 90. The record high is 101 degrees, which was set in 1875. Yesterday's low temperature was 75 degrees. The normal low is 70. The record low is 55 degrees, which was set in 1877. No precipitation fell yesterday, which leaves the monthly total at 2.27 inches. This is 0.79 inches above the normal amount of 1.48 inches for June. The total precipitation for the year still stands at 18.35 inches, which is 6.38 inches below normal. Sunrise today is at 6:07 a.m. and sunset is at 8:23 p.m. This is your NOAA Weather Radio, station WXJ97, operating on a frequency of 162.400 MHz, providing the latest weather information on a 24-hour basis. 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Now let's check on your local forecast. Today, mostly cloudy this morning, then becoming partly cloudy. Highs in the mid-90s. South winds 5 to 10 miles per hour. Tonight, partly cloudy. Lows in the upper 70s. South winds 5 to 10 miles per hour. Friday, mostly cloudy in the morning, then partly cloudy with a slight chance of showers and thunderstorms in the afternoon. Highs in the lower 90s. Southwest winds around 5 miles per hour. Chance of rain 20%. Friday night, partly cloudy.

evening, then showers with a chance of thunderstorms after midnight. Lows in the lower 70s. Chance of rain 80%. Monday, showers with a chance of thunderstorms in the morning, then showers and thunderstorms likely in the afternoon. Highs in the lower 80s. Chance of rain 90%. Monday night, mostly cloudy with a chance of showers and thunderstorms. Lows in the upper 60s. Chance of rain 50%. Tuesday, mostly cloudy. A chance of showers with a slight chance of thunderstorms in the morning, then a chance of showers and thunderstorms in the afternoon. Highs in the mid-80s. Chance of rain 50%. Tuesday night, partly cloudy with a 20% chance of showers. Lows in the upper 60s. Wednesday, partly cloudy with a slight chance of showers. A slight chance of thunderstorms in the afternoon. Highs in the upper 80s. Chance of rain 20%. 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Be sure to follow us on Facebook. Here's a look at local weather conditions as of noon. At the top of the hour, skies were partly sunny in Shreveport. The temperature was 88 degrees at the regional airport. The dew point was 75, making the relative humidity 66%. Winds were southwest at 12 miles an hour. The pressure was 29.92 inches and steady. In Bossier City, at Barksdale Air Force Base, skies were mostly sunny, with a temperature of 89 degrees. The dew point was 73, making the relative humidity 59%. Winds were southwest at 7 miles an hour. The pressure was 29.91 inches and steady. And in downtown Shreveport, skies were partly sunny. The temperature was 89 degrees. And winds were south at 13 miles an hour. Once again in Shreveport, it was 88 degrees with partly sunny skies at noon. Around the local area at noon, in Texarkana, mostly sunny and 91. Wind south at 13 miles an hour, gusting to 23 miles an hour. El Dorado, partly sunny and 89. Wind southwest at 10 miles an hour, gusting to 20 miles an hour. Monroe, partly sunny and 92. Wind southwest at 8 miles an hour, gusting to 20 miles an hour. Natchitoches, mostly sunny and 89. Wind southwest at 3 miles an hour. And at Longview, partly sunny and 89 degrees. Wind south at 14 miles an hour, gusting to 24 miles an hour. Elsewhere across the four-state area, over at Dallas, partly sunny and 89. Oklahoma City, partly sunny and 89. Little Rock, partly sunny and 87. Jackson, Mississippi, mostly sunny and 88. Baton Rouge, mostly sunny and 89. And at Houston, mostly sunny and 89 degrees. For the most current information, check us out on the web at www.weather.gov/sht. The Shreveport Climate Summary for yesterday, June 10, 2026. Yesterday's high temperature was 94 degrees. The normal high is 90. The record high is 101 degrees, which was set in 1875. Yesterday's low temperature was 75 degrees. The normal low is 70. The record low is 55 degrees, which was set in 1877. No precipitation fell yesterday, which leaves the monthly total at 2.27 inches. This is 0.79 inches above the normal amount of 1.48 inches for June. The total precipitation for the year still stands at 18.35 inches, which is 6.38 inches below normal. Sunrise today is at 6:07 a.m. and sunset is at 8:23 p.m. Now let's check on your local forecast. Today, mostly cloudy this morning, then becoming partly cloudy. Highs in the mid-90s. South winds 5 to 10 miles per hour. Tonight, partly cloudy. Lows in the

upper 70s. South winds 5 to 10 miles per hour. Friday, mostly cloudy in the morning, then partly cloudy with a slight chance of showers and thunderstorms in the afternoon. Highs in the lower 90s. Southwest winds around 5 miles per hour. Chance of rain 20%. Friday night, partly cloudy. Lows in the upper 70s. South winds around 5 miles per hour. Saturday, partly cloudy. Highs in the mid-90s. Southwest winds 5 to 10 miles per hour. Saturday night, mostly clear. Lows in the upper 70s. Sunday, partly cloudy. A slight chance of showers and thunderstorms in the morning, then a chance of showers and thunderstorms in the afternoon. Highs in the lower 90s. Chance of rain 50%. Sunday night, showers and thunderstorms likely in the evening, then showers with a chance of thunderstorms after midnight. Lows in the lower 70s. Chance of rain 80%. Monday, showers with a chance of thunderstorms in the morning, then showers and thunderstorms likely in the afternoon. Highs in the lower 80s. Chance of rain 90%. Monday night, mostly cloudy with a chance of showers and thunderstorms. Lows in the upper 60s. Chance of rain 50%. Tuesday, mostly cloudy. A chance of showers with a slight chance of thunderstorms in the morning, then a chance of showers and thunderstorms in the afternoon. Highs in the mid-80s. Chance of rain 50%. Tuesday night, partly cloudy with a 20% chance of showers. Lows in the upper 60s. Wednesday, partly cloudy with a slight chance of showers. A slight chance of thunderstorms in the afternoon. Highs in the upper 80s. Chance of rain 20%. 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Be sure to follow us on Facebook. Here's a look at local weather conditions as of noon. At the top of the hour, skies were partly sunny in Shreveport. The temperature was 88 degrees at the regional airport. The dew point was 75, making the relative humidity 66%. Winds were southwest at 12 miles an hour. The pressure was 29.92 inches and steady. In Bossier City, at Barksdale Air Force Base, skies were mostly sunny, with a temperature of 89 degrees. The dew point was 73, making the relative humidity 59%. Winds were southwest at 7 miles an hour. The pressure was 29.91 inches and steady. And in downtown Shreveport, skies were partly sunny. The temperature was 89 degrees. And winds were south at 13 miles an hour. Once again in Shreveport, it was 88 degrees with partly sunny skies at noon. Around the local area at noon, in Texarkana, mostly sunny and 91. Wind south at 13 miles an hour, gusting to 23 miles an hour. El Dorado, partly sunny and 89. Wind southwest at 10 miles an hour, gusting to 20 miles an hour. Monroe, partly sunny and 92. Wind southwest at 8 miles an hour, gusting to 20 miles an hour. Natchitoches, mostly sunny and 89. Wind southwest at 3 miles an hour. And at Longview, partly sunny and 89 degrees. Wind south at 14 miles an hour, gusting to 24 miles an hour. Elsewhere across the four-state area, over at Dallas, partly sunny and 89. Oklahoma City, partly sunny and 89. Little Rock, partly sunny and 87. Jackson, Mississippi, mostly sunny and 88. Baton Rouge, mostly sunny and 89. And at Houston, mostly sunny and 89 degrees. For the most current information, check us out on the web at www.weather.gov/sht. The Shreveport Climate Summary for yesterday, June 10, 2026. Yesterday's high temperature was 94 degrees. The normal high is 90.

South winds 10 to 15 miles per hour. Friday, becoming partly cloudy. Highs in the lower 90s. Southwest winds 5 to 10 miles per hour. Heat index readings 103 to 106. Friday night, partly cloudy. Lows in the upper 70s. South winds 5 to 10 miles per hour. Saturday, partly cloudy. Highs in the mid-90s. Southwest winds 10 to 15 miles per hour. Saturday night, mostly clear. Lows in the upper 70s. Sunday, partly cloudy. Chance of showers and thunderstorms in the afternoon. Highs in the lower 90s. Chance of precipitation 40%. Sunday night, mostly cloudy. Showers and thunderstorms likely in the evening, then showers and a chance of thunderstorms after midnight. Lows in the lower 70s. Chance of precipitation 80%. Monday, mostly cloudy. Showers and a chance of thunderstorms in the morning, then showers and thunderstorms likely in the afternoon. Highs in the mid-80s. Chance of precipitation 80%. Monday night, mostly cloudy with chance of showers and thunderstorms. Lows in the upper 60s. Chance of precipitation 50%. Tuesday, mostly cloudy with chance of showers and slight chance of thunderstorms in the morning, then partly cloudy with chance of showers and thunderstorms in the afternoon. Highs in the mid-80s. Chance of precipitation 40%. Tuesday night, partly cloudy with a 20% chance of showers. Lows in the upper 60s. Wednesday, partly cloudy. Slight chance of showers in the morning, then a slight chance of showers and thunderstorms in the afternoon. Highs around 90. Chance of precipitation 20%. Around the local area at noon, in Texarkana, mostly sunny and 91. Wind south at 13 miles an hour, gusting to 23 miles an hour. El Dorado, partly sunny and 89. Wind southwest at 10 miles an hour, gusting to 20 miles an hour. Monroe, partly sunny and 92. Wind southwest at 8 miles an hour, gusting to 20 miles an hour. Nacogdoches, mostly sunny and 89. Wind southwest at 3 miles an hour. And at Longview, partly sunny and 89 degrees. Wind south at 14 miles an hour, gusting to 24 miles an hour. Elsewhere across the four-state area, over at Dallas, partly sunny and 89. Oklahoma City, partly sunny and 89. Little Rock, partly sunny and 87. Jackson, Mississippi, mostly sunny and 88. Baton Rouge, mostly sunny and 89. And at Houston, mostly sunny and 89 degrees. For the most current information, check us out on the web at www.weather.gov/sht. The Shreveport Climate Summary for yesterday, June 10, 2026. Yesterday's high temperature was 94 degrees. The normal high is 90. The record high is 101 degrees, which was set in 1875. Yesterday's low temperature was 75 degrees. The normal low is 70. The record low is 55 degrees, which was set in 1877. No precipitation fell yesterday, which leaves the monthly total at 2.27 inches. This is 0.79 inches above the normal amount of 1.48 inches for June. The total precipitation for the year still stands at 18.35 inches, which is 6.38 inches below normal. Sunrise today is at 6:07 a.m. and sunset is at 8:23 p.m. Now let's check on your local forecast. Today, mostly cloudy this morning, then becoming partly cloudy. Highs in the mid-90s. South winds 5 to 10 miles per hour. Tonight, partly cloudy. Lows in the upper 70s. South winds 5 to 10 miles per hour. Friday, mostly cloudy in the morning, then partly cloudy with a slight chance of showers and thunderstorms in the afternoon. Highs in the

lower 90s. Southwest winds around 5 miles per hour. Chance of rain 20%. Friday night, partly cloudy. Lows in the upper 70s. South winds around 5 miles per hour. Saturday, partly cloudy. Highs in the mid-90s. Southwest winds 5 to 10 miles per hour. Saturday night, mostly clear. Lows in the upper 70s. Sunday, partly cloudy. A slight chance of showers and thunderstorms in the morning, then a chance of showers and thunderstorms in the afternoon. Highs in the lower 90s. Chance of rain 50%. Sunday night, showers and thunderstorms likely in the evening, then showers with a chance of thunderstorms after midnight. Lows in the lower 70s. Chance of rain 80%. Monday, showers with a chance of thunderstorms in the morning, then showers and thunderstorms likely in the afternoon. Highs in the lower 80s. Chance of rain 90%. Monday night, mostly cloudy with a chance of showers and thunderstorms. Lows in the upper 60s. Chance of rain 50%. Tuesday, mostly cloudy. A chance of showers with a slight chance of thunderstorms in the morning, then a chance of showers and thunderstorms in the afternoon. Highs in the mid-80s. Chance of rain 50%. Tuesday night, partly cloudy with a 20% chance of showers. Lows in the upper 60s. Wednesday, partly cloudy with a slight chance of showers. A slight chance of thunderstorms in the afternoon. Highs in the upper 80s. Chance of rain 20%. 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Be sure to follow us on Facebook. Here's a look at local weather conditions as of noon. At the top of the hour, skies were partly sunny in Shreveport. The temperature was 88 degrees at the regional airport. The dew point was 75, making the relative humidity 66%. Winds were southwest at 12 miles an hour. The pressure was 29.92 inches and steady. In Bossier City, at Barksdale Air Force Base, skies were mostly sunny, with a temperature of 89 degrees. The dew point was 73, making the relative humidity 59%. Winds were southwest at 7 miles an hour. The pressure was 29.91 inches and steady. And in downtown Shreveport, skies were partly sunny. The temperature was 89 degrees. And winds were south at 13 miles an hour. Once again in Shreveport, it was 88 degrees with partly sunny skies at noon. Around the local area at noon, in Texarkana, mostly sunny and 91. Wind south at 13 miles an hour, gusting to 23 miles an hour. El Dorado, partly sunny and 89. Wind southwest at 10 miles an hour, gusting to 20 miles an hour. Monroe, partly sunny and 92. Wind southwest at 8 miles an hour, gusting to 20 miles an hour. Natchitoches, mostly sunny and 89. Wind southwest at 3 miles an hour. And at Longview, partly sunny and 89 degrees. Wind south at 14 miles an hour, gusting to 24 miles an hour. Elsewhere across the four-state area, over at Dallas, partly sunny and 89. Oklahoma City, partly sunny and 89. Little Rock, partly sunny and 87. Jackson, Mississippi, mostly sunny and 88. Baton Rouge, mostly sunny and 89. And at Houston, mostly sunny and 89 degrees.
For the most current information, check us out on the web at www.weather.gov/sht. The Shreveport Climate Summary for yesterday, June 10, 2026. Yesterday's high temperature was 94 degrees. The normal high is 90. The record high is 101 degrees, which was set in 1875. Yesterday's low temperature was 75 degrees. The normal low is 70. The record low is 55 degrees, which was set in 1877. No precipitation fell yesterday, which leaves the monthly total at 2.27 inches. This is 0.79 inches above the normal amount of 1.48 inches for June. The total precipitation for the year still stands at 18.35 inches, which is 6.38 inches below normal. Sunrise today is at 6:07 a.m. and sunset is at 8:23 p.m. Now let's check on your local forecast. Today, mostly cloudy this morning, then becoming partly cloudy. Highs in the mid-90s. South winds 5 to 10 miles per hour. Tonight, partly cloudy. Lows in the upper 70s. South winds 5 to 10 miles per hour. Friday, mostly cloudy in the morning, then partly cloudy with a slight chance of showers and thunderstorms in the afternoon. Highs. Southwest winds around 5 miles per hour. Chance of rain 20%. Friday night, partly cloudy. Lows in the upper 70s. South winds around 5 miles per hour. Saturday, partly cloudy. Highs in the mid-90s. Southwest winds 5 to 10 miles per hour. Saturday night, mostly clear. Lows in the upper 70s. Sunday, partly cloudy. A slight chance of showers and thunderstorms in the morning, then a chance of showers and thunderstorms in the afternoon. Highs in the lower 90s. Chance of rain 50%. Sunday night, showers and thunderstorms likely in the evening, then showers with a chance of thunderstorms after midnight. Lows in the lower 70s. Chance of rain 80%. Monday, showers with a chance of thunderstorms in the morning, then showers and thunderstorms likely in the afternoon. Highs in the lower 80s. Chance of rain 90%. Monday night, mostly cloudy with a chance of showers and thunderstorms. Lows in the upper 60s. Chance of rain 50%. Tuesday, mostly cloudy. A chance of showers with a slight chance of thunderstorms in the morning, then a chance of showers and thunderstorms in the afternoon. Highs in the mid-80s. Chance of rain 50%. Tuesday night, partly cloudy with a 20% chance of showers. Lows in the upper 60s. Wednesday, partly cloudy with a slight chance of showers. A slight chance of thunderstorms in the afternoon. Highs in the upper 80s. Chance of rain 20%. 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Be sure to follow us on Facebook. Here's a look at local weather conditions as of 1 p.m. At the top of the hour, skies were partly sunny in Shreveport. The temperature was 90 degrees at the regional airport. The dew point was 75, making the relative humidity 62%, producing a heat index of 100. Winds were south at 13 miles an hour. The pressure was 29.91 inches and falling. In Bossier City, at Barksdale Air Force Base, skies were partly sunny, with a temperature of 94 degrees. The dew point was 74, making the relative humidity 52%, producing a heat index of 104. Winds were south at 14 miles an hour. The pressure was 29.90 inches and falling. And in downtown Shreveport, skies were partly sunny. The temperature was 89 degrees. And winds were south at 13 miles an hour, gusting to 20. Once again in Shreveport, it was 90 degrees with partly sunny skies at 1 p.m.
around the local area at 1 p.m. in Texarkana, partly sunny and 91. Wind south at 13 miles an hour. El Dorado, partly sunny and 89. Wind southwest at 13 miles an hour, gusting to 21 miles an hour. Monroe, partly sunny and 92. Wind south at 9 miles an hour. Natchitoches, mostly sunny and 91. Wind south at 7 miles an hour. And at Longview, partly sunny and 90 degrees. Wind south at 13 miles an hour. Elsewhere across the four-state area, over at Dallas, partly sunny and 91. Oklahoma City, partly sunny and 89. Little Rock, partly sunny and 89. Jackson, Mississippi, mostly sunny and 90. Baton Rouge, sunny and 90. And at Houston, partly sunny and 90 degrees. For the most current information, check us out on the web at www.weather.gov/sht. The Shreveport Climate Summary for yesterday, June 10, 2026. Yesterday's high temperature was 94 degrees. The normal high is 90. The record high is 101 degrees, which was set in 1875. Yesterday's low temperature was 75 degrees. The normal low is 70. The record low is 55 degrees, which was set in 1877. No precipitation fell yesterday, which leaves the monthly total at 2.27 inches. This is 0.79 inches above the normal amount of 1.48 inches for June. The total precipitation for the year still stands at 18.35 inches, which is 6.38 inches below normal. Sunrise today is at 6:07 a.m. and sunset is at 8:23 p.m. Now let's check on your local forecast. Today, mostly cloudy this morning, then becoming partly cloudy. Highs in the mid-90s. South winds 5 to 10 miles per hour. Tonight, partly cloudy. Lows in the upper 70s. South winds 5 to 10 miles per hour. Friday, mostly cloudy in the morning, then partly cloudy with a slight chance of showers and thunderstorms in the afternoon. Highs in the lower 90s. Southwest winds around 5 miles per hour. Chance of rain 20%. Friday night, partly cloudy. Lows in the upper 70s. South winds around 5 miles per hour. Saturday, partly cloudy. Highs in the mid-90s. Southwest winds 5 to 10 miles per hour. Saturday night, mostly clear. Lows in the upper 70s. Sunday, partly cloudy. A slight chance of showers and thunderstorms in the morning, then a chance of showers and thunderstorms in the afternoon. Highs in the lower 90s. Chance of rain 50%. Sunday night, showers and thunderstorms likely in the evening, then showers with a chance of thunderstorms after midnight. Lows in the lower 70s. Chance of rain 80%. Monday, showers with a chance of thunderstorms in the morning, then showers and thunderstorms likely in the afternoon. Highs in the lower 80s. Chance of rain 90%. Monday night, mostly cloudy with a chance of showers and thunderstorms. Lows in the upper 60s. Chance of rain 50%. Tuesday, mostly cloudy. A chance of showers with a slight chance of thunderstorms in the morning, then a chance of showers and thunderstorms in the afternoon. Highs in the mid-80s. Chance of rain 50%. Tuesday night, partly cloudy with a 20% chance of showers. Lows in the upper 60s. Wednesday, partly cloudy with a slight chance of showers. A slight chance of thunderstorms in the afternoon. Highs in the upper 80s. Chance of rain 20%. 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Be sure to follow us on Facebook. Here's a look at local weather conditions as of 1 p.m. At the top of the hour, skies were partly sunny in Shreveport.
The temperature was 19 degrees at the regional airport. The dew point was 75, making the relative humidity 62%, producing a heat index of 100. Winds were south at 13 miles an hour. The pressure was 29.91 inches and falling. In Bossier City, at Barksdale Air Force Base, skies were partly sunny, with a temperature of 94 degrees. The dew point was 74, making the relative humidity 52%, producing a heat index of 104. Winds were south at 14 miles an hour. The pressure was 29.90 inches and falling. And in downtown Shreveport, skies were partly sunny. The temperature was 89 degrees. And winds were south at 13 miles an hour, gusting to 20. Once again in Shreveport, it was 19 degrees with partly sunny skies at 1 p.m. This is your NOAA Weather Radio, station WXJ97, operating on a frequency of 162.400 MHz, providing the latest weather information on a 24-hour basis. 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Around the local area at 1 p.m. in Texarkana, partly sunny and 91. Wind south at 13 miles an hour. El Dorado, partly sunny and 89. Wind southwest at 13 miles an hour, gusting to 21 miles an hour. Monroe, partly sunny and 92. Wind south at 9 miles an hour. Natchitoches, mostly sunny and 91. Wind south at 7 miles an hour. And at Longview, partly sunny and 90 degrees. Wind south at 13 miles an hour. Elsewhere across the four-state area, over at Dallas, partly sunny and 91. Oklahoma City, partly sunny and 89. Little Rock, partly sunny and 89. Jackson, Mississippi, mostly sunny and 90. Baton Rouge, sunny and 90. And at Houston, partly sunny and 90 degrees. For the most current information, check us out on the web at www.weather.gov/SHT. The Shreveport Climate Summary for yesterday, June 10, 2026. Yesterday's high temperature was 94 degrees. The normal high is 90. The record high is 101 degrees, which was set in 1875. Yesterday's low temperature was 75 degrees. The normal low is 70. The record low is 55 degrees, which was set in 1877. No precipitation fell yesterday, which leaves the monthly total at 2.27 inches. This is 0.79 inches above the normal amount of 1.48 inches for June. The total precipitation for the year still stands at 18.35 inches, which is 6.38 inches below normal. Sunrise today is at 6:07 a.m. and sunset is at 8:23 p.m. Now let's check on your local forecast. Today, mostly cloudy this morning, then becoming partly cloudy. Highs in the mid-90s. South winds 5 to 10 miles per hour. Tonight, partly cloudy. Lows in the upper 70s. South winds 5 to 10 miles per hour. Friday, mostly cloudy in the morning, then partly cloudy with a slight chance of showers and thunderstorms in the afternoon. Highs in the lower 90s. Southwest winds around 5 miles per hour. Chance of rain 20%. Friday night, partly cloudy. Lows in the upper 70s. South winds around 5 miles per hour. Saturday, partly cloudy. Highs in the mid-90s. Southwest winds 5 to 10 miles per hour. Saturday night, mostly clear. Lows in the upper 70s. Sunday, partly cloudy. A slight chance of showers and thunderstorms in the morning, then a chance of showers and thunderstorms in the afternoon. Highs in the lower 90s. Chance of rain 50%.
Sunday night, showers and thunderstorms likely in the evening, then showers with a chance of thunderstorms after midnight. Lows in the lower 70s. Chance of rain 80%. Monday, showers with a chance of thunderstorms in the morning, then showers and thunderstorms likely in the afternoon. Highs in the lower 80s. Chance of rain 90%. Monday night, mostly cloudy with a chance of showers and thunderstorms. Lows in the upper 60s. Chance of rain 50%. Tuesday, mostly cloudy. A chance of showers with a slight chance of thunderstorms in the morning, then a chance of showers and thunderstorms in the afternoon. Highs in the mid-80s. Chance of rain 50%. Tuesday night, partly cloudy with a 20% chance of showers. Lows in the upper 60s. Wednesday, partly cloudy with a slight chance of showers. A slight chance of thunderstorms in the afternoon. Highs in the upper 80s. Chance of rain 20%. 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Be sure to follow us on Facebook. Here's a look at local weather conditions as of 1 p.m. At the top of the hour, skies were partly sunny in Shreveport. The temperature was 90 degrees at the regional airport. The dew point was 75, making the relative humidity 62%, producing a heat index of 100. Winds were south at 13 miles an hour. The pressure was 29.91 inches and falling. In Bossier City, at Barksdale Air Force Base, skies were partly sunny, with a temperature of 94 degrees. The dew point was 74, making the relative humidity 52%, producing a heat index of 104. Winds were south at 14 miles an hour. The pressure was 29.90 inches and falling. And in downtown Shreveport, skies were partly sunny. The temperature was 89 degrees. And winds were south at 13 miles an hour, gusting to 20. Once again in Shreveport, it was 90 degrees with partly sunny skies at 1 p.m. Around the local area at 1 p.m., in Texarkana, partly sunny and 91. Wind south at 13 miles an hour. El Dorado, partly sunny and 89. Wind southwest at 13 miles an hour, gusting to 21 miles an hour. Monroe, partly sunny and 92. Wind south at 9 miles an hour. Natchitoches, mostly sunny and 91. Wind south at 7 miles an hour. And at Longview, partly sunny and 90 degrees. Wind south at 13 miles an hour. Elsewhere across the four-state area, over at Dallas, partly sunny and 91. Oklahoma City, partly sunny and 89. Little Rock, partly sunny and 89. Jackson, Mississippi, mostly sunny and 90. Baton Rouge, sunny and 90. And at Houston, partly sunny and 90 degrees. For the most current information, check us out on the web at www.weather.gov/sht. The Shreveport Climate Summary for yesterday, June 10, 2026. Yesterday's high temperature was 94 degrees. The normal high is 90. The record high is 101 degrees, which was set in 1875. Yesterday's low temperature was 75 degrees. The normal low is 70. The record low is 55 degrees, which was set in 1877. No precipitation fell yesterday, which leaves the monthly total at 2.27 inches. This is 0.79 inches above the normal amount of 1.48 inches for June. The total precipitation for the year still stands at 18.35 inches, which is 6.38 inches below normal. Sunrise today is at 6:07 a.m. and sunset is at 8:23 p.m. Here is your area's open water boating forecast. Wind gusts may be higher. Today, becoming partly cloudy. Windy. Highs in the mid-90s. South winds 15 to 20 miles per hour.
heat index readings 103 to 106. Tonight, partly cloudy. Lows in the upper 70s. South winds 10 to 15 miles per hour. Friday, becoming partly cloudy. Highs in the lower 90s. Southwest winds 5 to 10 miles per hour. Heat index readings 103 to 106. Friday night, partly cloudy. Lows in the upper 70s. South winds 5 to 10 miles per hour. Saturday, partly cloudy. Highs in the mid-90s. Southwest winds 10 to 15 miles per hour. Saturday night, mostly clear. Lows in the upper 70s. Sunday, partly cloudy. Chance of showers and thunderstorms in the afternoon. Highs in the lower 90s. Chance of precipitation 40%. Sunday night, mostly cloudy. Showers and thunderstorms likely in the evening, then showers and a chance of thunderstorms after midnight. Lows in the lower 70s. Chance of precipitation 80%. Monday, mostly cloudy. Showers and a chance of thunderstorms in the morning, then showers and thunderstorms likely in the afternoon. Highs in the mid-80s. Chance of precipitation 80%. Monday night, mostly cloudy with chance of showers and thunderstorms. Lows in the upper 60s. Chance of precipitation 50%. Tuesday, mostly cloudy with chance of showers and slight chance of thunderstorms in the morning, then partly cloudy with chance of showers and thunderstorms in the afternoon. Highs in the mid-80s. Chance of precipitation 40%. Tuesday night, partly cloudy with a 20% chance of showers. Lows in the upper 60s. Wednesday, partly cloudy. Slight chances. Wednesday, partly cloudy. Slight chance of showers in the morning, then a slight chance of showers and thunderstorms in the afternoon. Highs around 90. Chance of precipitation 20%. Now let's check on your local forecast. Today, mostly cloudy this morning, then becoming partly cloudy. Highs in the mid-90s. South winds 5 to 10 miles per hour. Tonight, partly cloudy. Lows in the upper 70s. South winds 5 to 10 miles per hour. Friday, mostly cloudy in the morning, then partly cloudy with a slight chance of showers and thunderstorms in the afternoon. Highs in the lower 90s. Southwest winds around 5 miles per hour. Chance of rain 20%. Friday night, partly cloudy. Lows in the upper 70s. South winds around 5 miles per hour. Saturday, partly cloudy. Highs in the mid-90s. Southwest winds 5 to 10 miles per hour. Saturday night, mostly clear. Lows in the upper 70s. Sunday, partly cloudy. A slight chance of showers and thunderstorms in the morning, then a chance of showers and thunderstorms in the afternoon. Highs in the lower 90s. Chance of rain 50%. Sunday night, showers and thunderstorms likely in the evening, then showers with a chance of thunderstorms after midnight. Lows in the lower 70s. Chance of rain 80%. Monday, showers with a chance of thunderstorms in the morning, then showers and thunderstorms likely in the afternoon. Highs in the lower 80s. Chance of rain 90%. Monday night, mostly cloudy with a chance of showers and thunderstorms. Lows in the upper 60s. Chance of rain 50%. Tuesday, mostly cloudy. A chance of showers with a slight chance of thunderstorms in the morning, then a chance of showers and thunderstorms in the afternoon. Highs in the mid-80s. Chance of rain 50%. Tuesday night, partly cloudy with a 20% chance of showers. Lows in the upper 60s. Wednesday, partly cloudy with a slight chance of showers. A slight chance of thunderstorms in the afternoon. Highs in the upper 80s. Chance of rain 20%.
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sure to follow us on Facebook. Here's a look at local weather conditions as of 1 p.m. At the top of the hour, skies were partly sunny in Shreveport. The temperature was 90 degrees at the regional airport. The dew point was 75, making the relative humidity 62%, producing a heat index of 100. Winds were south at 13 miles an hour. The pressure was 29.91 inches and falling. In Bossier City, at Barksdale Air Force Base, skies were partly sunny, with a temperature of 94 degrees. The dew point was 74, making the relative humidity 52%, producing a heat index of 104. Winds were south at 14 miles an hour. The pressure was 29.90 inches and falling. And in downtown Shreveport, skies were partly sunny. The temperature was 89 degrees. And winds were south at 13 miles an hour, gusting to 20. Once again in Shreveport, it was 90 degrees with partly sunny skies at 1 p.m. This is your NOAA Weather Radio, station WXJ97, operating on a frequency of 162.400 MHz, providing the latest weather information on a 24-hour basis. 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Around the local area at 1 p.m. in Texarkana, partly sunny and 91. Wind south at 13 miles an hour. El Dorado, partly sunny and 89. Wind southwest at 13 miles an hour, gusting to 21 miles an hour. Monroe, partly sunny and 92. Wind south at 9 miles an hour. Natchitoches, mostly sunny and 91. Wind south at 7 miles an hour. And at Longview, partly sunny and 90 degrees. Wind south at 13 miles an hour. Elsewhere across the four-state area, over at Dallas, partly sunny and 91. Oklahoma City, partly sunny and 89. Little Rock, partly sunny and 89. Jackson, Mississippi, mostly sunny and 90. Baton Rouge, sunny and 90. And at Houston, partly sunny and 90 degrees. For the most current information, check us out on the web at www.weather.gov/SHT. The Shreveport Climate Summary for yesterday, June 10, 2026. Yesterday's high temperature was 94 degrees. The normal high is 90. The record high is 101 degrees, which was set in 1875. Yesterday's low temperature was 75 degrees. The normal low is 70. The record low is 55 degrees, which was set in 1877. No precipitation fell yesterday, which leaves the monthly total at 2.27 inches. This is 0.79 inches above the normal amount of 1.48 inches for June. The total precipitation for the year still stands at 18.35 inches, which is 6.38 inches below normal. Sunrise today is at 6:07 a.m. and sunset is at 8:23 p.m. Now let's check on your local forecast. Today, mostly cloudy this morning, then becoming partly cloudy. Highs in the mid-90s. South winds 5 to 10 miles per hour. Tonight, partly cloudy. Lows in the upper 70s. South winds 5 to 10 miles per hour. Friday, mostly cloudy in the morning, then partly cloudy with a slight chance of showers and thunderstorms in the afternoon. Highs in the lower 90s. Southwest winds around 5 miles per hour. Chance of rain 20%. Friday night, partly cloudy. Lows in the upper 70s. South winds around 5 miles per hour. Saturday, partly cloudy. Highs in the mid-90s. Southwest winds 5 to 10 miles per hour. Saturday night, mostly clear. Lows in the upper 70s. Sunday, partly cloudy.
a slight chance of showers and thunderstorms in the morning, then a chance of showers and thunderstorms in the afternoon. Highs in the lower 90s. Chance of rain 50%. Sunday night, showers and thunderstorms likely in the evening, then showers with a chance of thunderstorms after midnight. Lows in the lower 70s. Chance of rain 80%. Monday, showers with a chance of thunderstorms in the morning, then showers and thunderstorms likely in the afternoon. Highs in the lower 80s. Chance of rain 90%. Monday night, mostly cloudy with a chance of showers and thunderstorms. Lows in the upper 60s. Chance of rain 50%. Tuesday, mostly cloudy. A chance of showers with a slight chance of thunderstorms in the morning, then a chance of showers and thunderstorms in the afternoon. Highs in the mid-80s. Chance of rain 50%. Tuesday night, partly cloudy with a 20% chance of showers. Lows in the upper 60s. Wednesday, partly cloudy with a slight chance of showers. A slight chance of thunderstorms in the afternoon. Highs in the upper 80s. Chance of rain 20%. 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Be sure to follow us on Facebook. Here's a look at local weather conditions as of 1 p.m. At the top of the hour, skies were partly sunny in Shreveport. The temperature was 90 degrees at the regional airport. The dew point was 75, making the relative humidity 62%, producing a heat index of 100. Winds were south at 13 miles an hour. The pressure was 29.91 inches and falling. In Bossier City, at Barksdale Air Force Base, skies were partly sunny, with a temperature of 94 degrees. The dew point was 74, making the relative humidity 52%, producing a heat index of 104. Winds were south at 14 miles an hour. The pressure was 29.90 inches and falling. And in downtown Shreveport, skies were partly sunny. The temperature was 89 degrees. And winds were south at 13 miles an hour, gusting to 20. Once again in Shreveport, it was 90 degrees with partly sunny skies at 1 p.m. Around the local area at 1 p.m., in Texarkana, partly sunny and 91. Wind south at 13 miles an hour. El Dorado, partly sunny and 89. Wind southwest at 13 miles an hour, gusting to 21 miles an hour. Monroe, partly sunny and 92. Wind south at 9 miles an hour. Nutqvitch, mostly sunny and 91. Wind south at 7 miles an hour. And at Longview, partly sunny and 90 degrees. Wind south at 13 miles an hour. Elsewhere across the four-state area, over at Dallas, partly sunny and 91. Oklahoma City, partly sunny and 89. Little Rock, partly sunny and 89. Jackson, Mississippi, mostly sunny and 90. Baton Rouge, sunny and 90. And at Houston, partly sunny and 90 degrees. For the most current information, check us out on the web at www.weather.gov/sht. The Shreveport Climate Summary for yesterday, June 10, 2026. Yesterday's high temperature was 94 degrees. The normal high is 90. The record high is 101 degrees, which was set in 1875. Yesterday's low temperature was 75 degrees. The normal low is 70. The record low is 55 degrees, which was set in 1877. No precipitation fell yesterday, which leaves the monthly total at 2.27 inches. This is 0.79 inches above the normal amount of 1.48 inches for June. The total precipitation for the year still stands at 18.35 inches, which is 6.38 inches below normal. Sunrise today is at 6:07 a.m. and sunset is at 8:23 p.m. Now let's check on your local forecast.
Today, mostly cloudy this morning, then becoming partly cloudy. Highs in the mid-90s. South winds 5 to 10 miles per hour. Tonight, partly cloudy. Lows in the upper 70s. South winds 5 to 10 miles per hour. Friday, mostly cloudy in the morning, then partly cloudy with a slight chance of showers and thunderstorms in the afternoon. Highs in the lower 90s. Southwest winds around 5 miles per hour. Chance of rain 20%. Friday night, partly cloudy. Lows in the upper 70s. South winds around 5 miles per hour. Saturday, partly cloudy. Highs in the mid-90s. Southwest winds 5 to 10 miles per hour. Saturday night, mostly clear. Lows in the upper 70s. Sunday, partly cloudy. A slight chance of showers and thunderstorms in the morning, then a chance of showers and thunderstorms in the afternoon. Highs in the lower 90s. Chance of rain 50%. Sunday night, showers and thunderstorms likely in the evening, then showers with a chance of thunderstorms after midnight. Lows in the lower 70s. Chance of rain 80%. Monday, showers with a chance of thunderstorms in the morning, then showers and thunderstorms likely in the afternoon. Highs in the lower 80s. Chance of rain 90%. Monday night, mostly cloudy with a chance of showers and thunderstorms. Lows in the upper 60s. Chance of rain 50%. Tuesday, mostly cloudy. A chance of showers with a slight chance of thunderstorms in the morning, then a chance of showers and thunderstorms in the afternoon. Highs in the mid-80s. Chance of rain 50%. Tuesday night, partly cloudy with a 20% chance of showers. Lows in the upper 60s. Wednesday, partly cloudy with a slight chance of showers. A slight chance of thunderstorms in the afternoon. Highs in the upper 80s. Chance of rain 20%. Now let's check on your local forecast. This afternoon, mostly sunny. Highs in the mid-90s. South winds around 10 miles per hour. Tonight, mostly clear in the evening, then becoming mostly cloudy. Lows in the upper 70s. South winds 5 to 10 miles per hour. Friday, partly cloudy with a slight chance of showers and thunderstorms. Highs in the lower 90s. Southwest winds 5 to 10 miles per hour. Chance of rain 20%. Friday night, partly cloudy. Lows in the upper 70s. South winds around 5 miles per hour. Saturday, mostly sunny. Highs in the mid-90s. Southwest winds 5 to 10 miles per hour. Saturday night, mostly clear. Lows in the upper 70s. Sunday, partly cloudy with a slight chance of showers and thunderstorms in the morning, then mostly cloudy with showers likely with a chance of thunderstorms in the afternoon. Highs in the lower 90s. Chance of rain 60%. Sunday night, showers. Thunderstorms likely, mainly in the evening. Lows in the lower 70s. Chance of rain 90%. Monday, a chance of thunderstorms. Showers, cooler with highs in the lower 80s. Chance of rain 90%. Monday night, showers likely. A chance of thunderstorms, mainly in the evening. Lows in the upper 60s. Chance of rain 70%. Tuesday, mostly cloudy with a slight chance of thunderstorms. A chance of showers, mainly in the morning. Highs in the mid-80s. Chance of rain 50%. Tuesday night, partly cloudy with a 20% chance of showers. Lows in the upper 60s. Wednesday, partly cloudy with a slight chance of showers. A slight chance of thunderstorms in the afternoon. Highs in the lower 90s. Chance of rain 20%. Here is your area's open water boating forecast. Wind gusts may be higher. Rest of today, mostly sunny. Windy. Highs in the mid-90s.
South winds 15 to 20 miles per hour. Heat index readings 103 to 106. Tonight, becoming mostly cloudy. Lows in the upper 70s. South winds 10 to 15 miles per hour. Heat index readings 103 to 106. Friday, partly cloudy. Highs in the lower 90s. Southwest winds 10 to 15 miles per hour. Heat index readings 101 to 104. Friday night, partly cloudy. Lows in the upper 70s. South winds 5 to 10 miles per hour. Saturday, mostly sunny. Highs in the mid-90s. Southwest winds 10 to 15 miles per hour. Saturday night, mostly clear. Lows in the upper 70s. Sunday, becoming mostly cloudy. Slight chance of showers and thunderstorms in the morning, then showers likely and a chance of thunderstorms in the afternoon. Highs in the lower 90s. Chance of precipitation 60%. Sunday night, mostly cloudy. Showers with thunderstorms likely in the evening, then showers and a chance of thunderstorms after midnight. Lows in the lower 70s. Chance of precipitation 90%. Monday, mostly cloudy. Showers and a chance of thunderstorms in the morning, then showers likely and a chance of thunderstorms in the afternoon. Highs in the lower 80s. Chance of precipitation 80%. Monday night, mostly cloudy. Showers likely and a chance of thunderstorms in the evening, then showers likely and slight chance of thunderstorms after midnight. Lows in the upper 60s. Chance of precipitation 60%. Tuesday, mostly cloudy. Chance of showers and slight chance of thunderstorms in the morning, then a slight chance of showers and thunderstorms in the afternoon. Highs in the upper 80s. Chance of precipitation 40%. Tuesday night, partly cloudy with a 20% chance of showers. Lows in the upper 60s. Wednesday, partly cloudy. Slight chance of showers in the morning. Highs in the lower 90s. Chance of showers 20%. 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Be sure to follow us on Facebook. Here's a look at local weather conditions as of 1 p.m. At the top of the hour, skies were partly sunny in Shreveport. The temperature was 90 degrees at the regional airport. The dew point was 75, making the relative humidity 62%, producing a heat index of 100. Winds were south at 13 miles an hour. The pressure was 29.91 inches and falling. In Bossier City, at Barksdale Air Force Base, skies were partly sunny, with a temperature of 94 degrees. The dew point was 74, making the relative humidity 52%, producing a heat index of 104. Winds were south at 14 miles an hour. The pressure was 29.90 inches and falling. And in downtown Shreveport, skies were partly sunny. The temperature was 89 degrees. And winds were south at 13 miles an hour, gusting to 20. Once again in Shreveport, it was 90 degrees with partly sunny skies at 1 p.m. Around the local area at 1 p.m., in Texarkana, partly sunny and 91. Wind south at 13 miles an hour. El Dorado, partly sunny and 89. Wind southwest at 13 miles an hour, gusting to 21 miles an hour. Monroe, partly sunny and 92. Wind south at 9 miles an hour. Natchitoches, mostly sunny and 91.
wind south at 7 miles an hour. And at Longview, partly sunny and 90 degrees. Wind south at 13 miles an hour. Elsewhere across the four-state area, over at Dallas, partly sunny and 91. Oklahoma City, partly sunny and 89. Little Rock, partly sunny and 89. Jackson, Mississippi, mostly sunny and 90. Baton Rouge, sunny and 90. And at Houston, partly sunny and 90 degrees. For the most current information, check us out on the web at www.weather.gov/sht. The Shreveport Climate Summary for yesterday, June 10, 2026. Yesterday's high temperature was 94 degrees. The normal high is 90. The record high is 101 degrees, which was set in 1875. Yesterday's low temperature was 75 degrees. The normal low is 70. The record low is 55 degrees, which was set in 1877. No precipitation fell yesterday, which leaves the monthly total at 2.27 inches. This is 0.79 inches above the normal amount of 1.48 inches for June. The total precipitation for the year still stands at 18.35 inches, which is 6.38 inches below normal. Sunrise today is at 6:07 a.m. and sunset is at 8:23 p.m. Now let's check on your local forecast. This afternoon, mostly sunny. Highs in the mid-90s. South winds around 10 miles per hour. Tonight, mostly clear in the evening, then becoming mostly cloudy. Lows in the upper 70s. South winds 5 to 10 miles per hour. Friday, partly cloudy with a slight chance of showers and thunderstorms. Highs in the lower 90s. Southwest winds 5 to 10 miles per hour. Chance of rain 20%. Friday night, partly cloudy. Lows in the upper 70s. South winds around 5 miles per hour. Saturday, mostly sunny. Highs in the mid-90s. Southwest winds 5 to 10 miles per hour. Saturday night, mostly clear. Lows in the upper 70s. Sunday, partly cloudy with a slight chance of showers and thunderstorms in the morning, then mostly cloudy with showers likely with a chance of thunderstorms in the afternoon. Highs in the lower 90s. Chance of rain 60%. Sunday night, showers. Thunderstorms likely, mainly in the evening. Lows in the lower 70s. Chance of rain 90%. Monday, a chance of thunderstorms. Showers, cooler with highs in the lower 80s. Chance of rain 90%. Monday night, showers likely. A chance of thunderstorm early in the evening. Lows in the upper 60s. Chance of rain 70%. Tuesday, mostly cloudy with a slight chance of thunderstorms. A chance of showers, mainly in the morning. Highs in the mid-80s. Chance of rain 50%. Tuesday night, partly cloudy with a 20% chance of showers. Lows in the upper 60s. Wednesday, partly cloudy with a slight chance of showers. A slight chance of thunderstorms in the afternoon. Highs in the lower 90s. Chance of rain 20%. Here is your area's open water boating forecast. Wind gusts may be higher. Rest of today, mostly sunny. Windy. Highs in the mid-90s. South winds 15 to 20 miles per hour. Heat index readings 103 to 106. Tonight, becoming mostly cloudy. Lows in the upper 70s. South winds 10 to 15 miles per hour. Heat index readings 103 to 106. Friday, partly cloudy. Highs in the lower 90s. Southwest winds 10 to 15 miles per hour. Heat index readings 101 to 104. Friday night, partly cloudy. Lows in the upper 70s. South winds 5 to 10 miles per hour. Saturday, mostly sunny.
Highs in the mid-90s. Southwest.

mostly cloudy. Showers and a chance of thunderstorms in the morning, then showers likely and a chance of thunderstorms in the afternoon. Highs in the lower 80s. Chance of precipitation 80%. Monday night, mostly cloudy. Showers likely and a chance of thunderstorms in the evening, then showers likely and slight chance of thunderstorms after midnight. Lows in the upper 60s. Chance of precipitation 60%. Tuesday, mostly cloudy. Chance of showers and slight chance of thunderstorms in the morning, then a slight chance of showers and thunderstorms in the afternoon. Highs in the upper 80s. Chance of precipitation 40%. Tuesday night, partly cloudy with a 20% chance of showers. Lows in the upper 60s. Wednesday, partly cloudy. Slight chance of showers in the morning. Highs in the lower 90s. Chance of showers 20%. 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Be sure to follow us on Facebook. Here's a look at local weather conditions as of 1 p.m. At the top of the hour, skies were partly sunny in Shreveport. The temperature was 90 degrees at the regional airport. The dew point was 75, making the relative humidity 62%, producing a heat index of 100. Winds were south at 13 miles an hour. The pressure was 29.91 inches and falling. In Bossier City, at Barksdale Air Force Base, skies were partly sunny, with a temperature of 94 degrees. The dew point was 74, making the relative humidity 52%, producing a heat index of 104. Winds were south at 14 miles an hour. The pressure was 29.90 inches and falling. And in downtown Shreveport, skies were partly sunny. The temperature was 89 degrees. And winds were south at 13 miles an hour, gusting to 20. Once again in Shreveport, it was 90 degrees with partly sunny skies at 1 p.m. Around the local area at 1 p.m., in Texarkana, partly sunny and 91. Wind south at 13 miles an hour. El Dorado, partly sunny and 89. Wind southwest at 13 miles an hour, gusting to 21 miles an hour. Monroe, partly sunny and 92. Wind south at 9 miles an hour. Nacogdoches, mostly sunny and 91. Wind south at 7 miles an hour. And at Longview, partly sunny and 90 degrees. Wind south at 13 miles an hour. Elsewhere across the four-state area, over at Dallas, partly sunny and 91. Oklahoma City, partly sunny and 89. Little Rock, partly sunny and 89. Jackson, Mississippi, mostly sunny and 90. Baton Rouge, sunny and 90. And at Houston, partly sunny and 90 degrees. For the most current information, check us out on the web at www.weather.gov/sht. The Shreveport Climate Summary for yesterday, June 10, 2026. Yesterday's high temperature was 94 degrees. The normal high is 90. The record high is 101 degrees, which was set in 1875. Yesterday's low temperature was 75 degrees. The normal low is 70. The record low is 55 degrees, which was set in 1877. No precipitation fell yesterday, which leaves the monthly total at 2.27 inches. This is 0.79 inches above the normal amount of 1.48 inches for June. The total precipitation for the year still stands at 18.35 inches, which is 6.38 inches below normal. Sunrise today is at 6:07 a.m. and sunset is at 8:23 p.m. Now let's check on your local forecast. This afternoon, mostly sunny. Highs in the mid-90s. South winds around 10 miles per hour. Tonight, mostly clear in the evening, then becoming mostly cloudy. Lows in the upper 70s. South winds 5 to 10.

miles per hour. Friday, partly cloudy with a slight chance of showers and thunderstorms. Highs in the lower 90s. Southwest winds 5 to 10 miles per hour. Chance of rain 20%. Friday night, partly cloudy. Lows in the upper 70s. South winds around 5 miles per hour. Saturday, mostly sunny. Highs in the mid-90s. Southwest winds 5 to 10 miles per hour. Saturday night, mostly clear. Lows in the upper 70s. Sunday, partly cloudy with a slight chance of showers and thunderstorms in the morning, then mostly cloudy with showers likely with a chance of thunderstorms in the afternoon. Highs in the lower 90s. Chance of rain 60%. Sunday night, showers. Thunderstorms likely, mainly in the evening. Lows in the lower 70s. Chance of rain 90%. Monday, a chance of thunderstorms. Showers, cooler with highs in the lower 80s. Chance of rain 90%. Monday night, showers likely. A chance of thunderstorms, mainly in the evening. Lows in the upper 60s. Chance of rain 70%. Tuesday, mostly cloudy with a slight chance of thunderstorms. A chance of showers, mainly in the morning. Highs in the mid-80s. Chance of rain 50%. Tuesday night, partly cloudy with a 20% chance of showers. Lows in the upper 60s. Wednesday, partly cloudy with a slight chance of showers. A slight chance of thunderstorms in the afternoon. Highs in the lower 90s. Chance of rain 20%. 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Be sure to follow us on Facebook. Here's a look at local weather conditions as of 1 p.m. At the top of the hour, skies were partly sunny in Shreveport. The temperature was 90 degrees at the regional airport. The dew point was 75, making the relative humidity 62%, producing a heat index of 100. Winds were south at 13 miles an hour. The pressure was 29.91 inches and falling. In Bossier City, at Barksdale Air Force Base, skies were partly sunny, with a temperature of 94 degrees. The dew point was 74, making the relative humidity 52%, producing a heat index of 104. Winds were south at 14 miles an hour. The pressure was 29.90 inches and falling. And in downtown Shreveport, skies were partly sunny. The temperature was 89 degrees. And winds were south at 13 miles an hour, gusting to 20. Once again in Shreveport, it was 90 degrees with partly sunny skies at 1 p.m. Around the local area at 1 p.m., in Texarkana, partly sunny and 91. Wind south at 13 miles an hour. El Dorado, partly sunny and 89. Wind southwest at 13 miles an hour, gusting to 21 miles an hour. Monroe, partly sunny and 92. Wind south at 9 miles an hour. Natchitoches, mostly sunny and 91. Wind south at 7 miles an hour. And at Longview, partly sunny and 90 degrees. Wind south at 13 miles an hour. Elsewhere across the four-state area, over at Dallas, partly sunny and 91. Oklahoma City, partly sunny and 89. Little Rock, partly sunny and 89. Jackson, Mississippi, mostly sunny and 90. Baton Rouge, sunny and 90. And at Houston, partly sunny and 90 degrees. For
for the most current information, check us out on the web at www.weather.gov/SHP. The Shreveport Climate Summary for yesterday, June 10, 2026. Yesterday's high temperature was 94 degrees. The normal high is 90. The record high is 101 degrees, which was set in 1875. Yesterday's low temperature was 75 degrees. The normal low is 70. The record low is 55 degrees, which was set in 1877. No precipitation fell yesterday, which leaves the monthly total at 2.27 inches. This is 0.79 inches above the normal amount of 1.48 inches for June. The total precipitation for the year still stands at 18.35 inches, which is 6.38 inches below normal. Sunrise today is at 6:07 a.m. and sunset is at 8:23 p.m. Now let's check on your local forecast. This afternoon, mostly sunny. Highs in the mid-90s. South winds around 10 miles per hour. Tonight, mostly clear in the evening, then becoming mostly cloudy. Lows in the upper 70s. South winds 5 to 10 miles per hour. Friday, partly cloudy with a slight chance of showers and thunderstorms. Highs in the lower 90s. Southwest winds 5 to 10 miles per hour. Chance of rain 20%. Friday night, partly cloudy. Lows in the upper 70s. South winds around 5 miles per hour. Saturday, mostly sunny. Highs in the mid-90s. Southwest winds 5 to 10 miles per hour. Saturday night, mostly clear. Lows in the upper 70s. Sunday, partly cloudy with a slight chance of showers and thunderstorms in the morning, then mostly cloudy with showers likely with a chance of thunderstorms in the afternoon. Highs in the lower 90s. Chance of rain 60%. Sunday night, showers. Thunderstorms likely, mainly in the evening. Lows in the lower 70s. Chance of rain 90%. Monday, a chance of thunderstorms. Showers, cooler with highs in the lower 80s. Chance of rain 90%. Monday night, showers likely. A chance of thunderstorms, mainly in the evening. Lows in the upper 60s. Chance of rain 70%. Tuesday, mostly cloudy with a slight chance of thunderstorms. A chance of showers, mainly in the morning. Highs in the mid-80s. Chance of rain 50%. Tuesday night, partly cloudy with a 20% chance of showers. Lows in the upper 60s. Wednesday, partly cloudy with a slight chance of showers. A slight chance of thunderstorms in the afternoon. Highs in the lower 90s. Chance of rain 20%. 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Be sure to follow us on Facebook. Here's a look at local weather conditions as of 2 p.m. At the top of the hour, skies were partly sunny in Shreveport. The temperature was 91 degrees at the regional airport. The dew point was 75, making the relative humidity 59%, producing a heat index of 102. Winds were south at 10 miles an hour. The pressure was 29.90 inches and falling. In Bossier City, at Barksdale Air Force Base, skies were partly sunny, with a temperature of 94 degrees. The dew point was 72, making the relative humidity 49%, producing a heat index of 102. Winds were southwest at 14 miles an hour. The pressure was 29.89 inches and falling. And in downtown Shreveport, skies were partly sunny. The temperature was 91 degrees. And winds were southwest at 15 miles an hour. Once again in Shreveport, it was 91 degrees with partly sunny skies at 2 p.m. Around the local area at 2 p.m., in Texarkana, partly sunny and 93. Wind southwest at 14 miles an hour.
El Dorado, partly sunny and 90. Wind south at 9 miles an hour, gusting to 22 miles an hour. Monroe, partly sunny and 94. Wind southwest at 12 miles an hour. Natchitoches, mostly sunny and 91. Wind south at 7 miles an hour. And at Longview, partly sunny and 91 degrees. Wind south at 17 miles an hour, gusting to 23 miles an hour. Elsewhere across the four-state area, over at Dallas, partly sunny and 92. Oklahoma City, partly sunny and 90. Little Rock, partly sunny and 90. Jackson, Mississippi, mostly sunny and 91. Baton Rouge, mostly sunny and 91. And at Houston, mostly sunny and 91 degrees. For the most current information, check us out on the web at www.weather.gov/sht. The Shreveport Climate Summary for yesterday, June 10, 2026. Yesterday's high temperature was 94 degrees. The normal high is 90. The record high is 101 degrees, which was set in 1875. Yesterday's low temperature was 75 degrees. The normal low is 70. The record low is 55 degrees, which was set in 1877. No precipitation fell yesterday, which leaves the monthly total at 2.27 inches. This is 0.79 inches above the normal amount of 1.48 inches for June. The total precipitation for the year still stands at 18.35 inches, which is 6.38 inches below normal. Sunrise today is at 6:07 a.m. and sunset is at 8:23 p.m. Now let's check on your local forecast. This afternoon, mostly sunny. Highs in the mid-90s. South winds around 10 miles per hour. Tonight, mostly clear in the evening, then becoming mostly cloudy. Lows in the upper 70s. South winds 5 to 10 miles per hour. Friday, partly cloudy with a slight chance of showers and thunderstorms. Highs in the lower 90s. Southwest winds 5 to 10 miles per hour. Chance of rain 20%. Friday night, partly cloudy. Lows in the upper 70s. South winds around 5 miles per hour. Saturday, mostly sunny. Highs in the mid-90s. Southwest winds 5 to 10 miles per hour. Saturday night, mostly clear. Lows in the upper 70s. Sunday, partly cloudy with a slight chance of showers and thunderstorms in the morning, then mostly cloudy with showers likely with a chance of thunderstorms in the afternoon. Highs in the lower 90s. Chance of rain 60%. Sunday night, showers. Thunderstorms likely, mainly in the evening. Lows in the lower 70s. Chance of rain 90%. Monday, a chance of thunderstorms. Showers, cooler with highs in the lower 80s. Chance of rain 90%. Monday night, showers likely. A chance of thunderstorms, mainly in the evening. Lows in the upper 60s. Chance of rain 70%. Tuesday, mostly cloudy with a slight chance of thunderstorms. A chance of showers, mainly in the morning. Highs in the mid-80s. Chance of rain 50%. Tuesday night, partly cloudy with a 20% chance of showers. Lows in the upper 60s. Wednesday, partly cloudy with a slight chance of showers. A slight chance of thunderstorms in the afternoon. Highs in the lower 90s. Chance of rain 20%. 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Be sure to follow us on Facebook. Here's a look at local weather conditions as of 2 p.m. At the top of the hour, skies were partly sunny in Shreveport. The temperature was 91 degrees at the regional airport. The dew point was 75, making the relative humidity 59%, producing a heat index of 102.
Winds were south at 10 miles an hour. The pressure was 29.90 inches and falling. In Bossier City, at Barksdale Air Force Base, skies were partly sunny, with a temperature of 94 degrees. The dew point was 72, making the relative humidity 49%, producing a heat index of 102. Winds were southwest at 14 miles an hour. The pressure was 29.89 inches and falling. And in downtown Shreveport, skies were partly sunny. The temperature was 91 degrees. And winds were southwest at 15 miles an hour. Once again in Shreveport, it was 91 degrees with partly sunny skies at 2 p.m. This is your NOAA Weather Radio, station WXJ97, operating on a frequency of 162.400 MHz, providing the latest weather information on a 24-hour basis. 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Around the local area at 2 p.m. in Texarkana, partly sunny and 93. Wind southwest at 14 miles an hour. El Dorado, partly sunny and 90. Wind south at 9 miles an hour, gusting to 22 miles an hour. Monroe, partly sunny and 94. Wind southwest at 12 miles an hour. Natchitoches, mostly sunny and 91. Wind south at 7 miles an hour. And at Longview, partly sunny and 91 degrees. Wind south at 17 miles an hour, gusting to 23 miles an hour. Elsewhere across the four-state area, over at Dallas, partly sunny and 92. Oklahoma City, partly sunny and 90. Little Rock, partly sunny and 90. Jackson, Mississippi, mostly sunny and 91. Baton Rouge, mostly sunny and 91. And at Houston, mostly sunny and 91 degrees. For the most current information, check us out on the web at www.weather.gov/SHT. The Shreveport Climate Summary for yesterday, June 10, 2026. Yesterday's high temperature was 94 degrees. The normal high is 90. The record high is 101 degrees, which was set in 1875. Yesterday's low temperature was 75 degrees. The normal low is 70. The record low is 55 degrees, which was set in 1877. No precipitation fell yesterday, which leaves the monthly total at 2.27 inches. This is 0.79 inches above the normal amount of 1.48 inches for June. The total precipitation for the year still stands at 18.35 inches, which is 6.38 inches below normal. Sunrise today is at 6:07 a.m. and sunset is at 8:23 p.m. Now let's check on your local forecast. This afternoon, mostly sunny. Highs in the mid-90s. South winds around 10 miles per hour. Tonight, mostly clear in the evening, then becoming mostly cloudy. Lows in the upper 70s. South winds 5 to 10 miles per hour. Friday, partly cloudy with a slight chance of showers and thunderstorms. Highs in the lower 90s. Southwest winds 5 to 10 miles per hour. Chance of rain 20%. Friday night, partly cloudy. Lows in the upper 70s. South winds around 5 miles per hour. Saturday, mostly sunny. Highs in the mid-90s. Southwest winds 5 to 10 miles per hour. Saturday night, mostly clear. Lows in the upper 70s. Sunday, partly cloudy with a slight chance of showers and thunderstorms in the morning, then mostly cloudy with showers likely with a chance of thunderstorms in the afternoon. Highs in the lower 90s. Chance of rain 60%. Sunday night, showers. Thunderstorms likely, mainly in the evening. Lows in the lower 70s.
chance of rain 90%. Monday, a chance of thunderstorms. Showers, cooler with highs in the lower 80s. Chance of rain 90%. Monday night, showers likely. A chance of thunderstorms, mainly in the evening. Lows in the upper 60s. Chance of rain 70%. Tuesday, mostly cloudy with a slight chance of thunderstorms. A chance of showers, mainly in the morning. Highs in the mid-80s. Chance of rain 50%. Tuesday night, partly cloudy with a 20% chance of showers. Lows in the upper 60s. Wednesday, partly cloudy with a slight chance of showers. A slight chance of thunderstorms in the afternoon. Highs in the lower 90s. Chance of rain 20%. 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Be sure to follow us on Facebook. Here's a look at local weather conditions as of 2 p.m. At the top of the hour, skies were partly sunny in Shreveport. The temperature was 91 degrees at the regional airport. The dew point was 75, making the relative humidity 59%, producing a heat index of 102. Winds were south at 10 miles an hour. The pressure was 29.90 inches and falling. In Bossier City, at Barksdale Air Force Base, skies were partly sunny, with a temperature of 94 degrees. The dew point was 72, making the relative humidity 49%, producing a heat index of 102. Winds were southwest at 14 miles an hour. The pressure was 29.89 inches and falling. And in downtown Shreveport, skies were partly sunny. The temperature was 91 degrees. And winds were southwest at 15 miles an hour. Once again in Shreveport, it was 91 degrees with partly sunny skies at 2 p.m. Around the local area at 2 p.m., in Texarkana, partly sunny and 93. Wind southwest at 14 miles an hour. El Dorado, partly sunny and 90. Wind south at 9 miles an hour, gusting to 22 miles an hour. Monroe, partly sunny and 94. Wind southwest at 12 miles an hour. Natchitoches, mostly sunny and 91. Wind south at 7 miles an hour. And at Longview, partly sunny and 91 degrees. Wind south at 17 miles an hour, gusting to 23 miles an hour. Elsewhere across the four-state area, over at Dallas, partly sunny and 92. Oklahoma City, partly sunny and 90. Little Rock, partly sunny and 90. Jackson, Mississippi, mostly sunny and 91. Baton Rouge, mostly sunny and 91. And at Houston, mostly sunny and 91 degrees. For the most current information, check us out on the web at www.weather.gov/sht. Here is your area's open water boating forecast. Wind gusts may be higher. Rest of today, mostly sunny. Windy. Highs in the mid-90s. South winds 15 to 20 miles per hour. Heat index readings 103 to 106. Tonight, becoming mostly cloudy. Lows in the upper 70s. South winds 10 to 15 miles per hour. Heat index readings 103 to 106. Friday, partly cloudy. Highs in the lower 90s. Southwest winds 10 to 15 miles per hour. Heat index readings 101 to 104. Friday night, partly cloudy. Lows in the upper 70s. South winds 5 to 10 miles per hour. Saturday, mostly sunny. Highs in the mid-90s. Southwest winds 10 to 15 miles per hour. Saturday night, mostly clear. Lows in the upper 70s. Sunday, becoming mostly cloudy. Slight chance of showers and thunderstorms in the morning, then showers likely and a chance of thunderstorms in the afternoon. Highs in the lower 90s.
Chance of precipitation 60%. Sunday night, mostly cloudy. Showers with thunderstorms likely in the evening, then showers and a chance of thunderstorms after midnight. Lows in the lower 70s. Chance of precipitation 90%. Monday, mostly cloudy. Showers and a chance of thunderstorms in the morning, then showers likely and a chance of thunderstorms in the afternoon. Highs in the lower 80s. Chance of precipitation 80%. Monday night, mostly cloudy. Showers likely and a chance of thunderstorms in the evening, then showers likely and slight chance of thunderstorms after midnight. Lows in the upper 60s. Chance of precipitation 60%. Tuesday, mostly cloudy. Chance of showers and slight chance of thunderstorms in the morning, then a slight chance of showers and thunderstorms in the afternoon. Highs in the upper 80s. Chance of precipitation 40%. Tuesday night, partly cloudy with a 20% chance of showers. Lows in the upper 60s. Wednesday, partly cloudy. Slight chance of showers in the morning. Highs in the lower 90s. Chance of showers 20%. The Shreveport Climate Summary for yesterday, June 10, 2026. June 10, 2026. Yesterday's high temperature was 94 degrees. The normal high is 90. The record high is 101 degrees, which was set in 1875. Yesterday's low temperature was 75 degrees. The normal low is 70. The record low is 55 degrees, which was set in 1877. No precipitation fell yesterday, which leaves the monthly total at 2.27 inches. This is 0.79 inches above the normal amount of 1.48 inches for June. The total precipitation for the year still stands at 18.35 inches, which is 6.38 inches below normal. Sunrise today is at 6:07 a.m. and sunset is at 8:23 p.m. Now let's check on your local forecast. This afternoon, mostly sunny. Highs in the mid-90s. South winds around 10 miles per hour. Tonight, mostly clear in the evening, then becoming mostly cloudy. Lows in the upper 70s. South winds 5 to 10 miles per hour. Friday, partly cloudy with a slight chance of showers and thunderstorms. Highs in the lower 90s. Southwest winds 5 to 10 miles per hour. Chance of rain 20%. Friday night, partly cloudy. Lows in the upper 70s. South winds around 5 miles per hour. Saturday, mostly sunny. Highs in the mid-90s. Southwest winds 5 to 10 miles per hour. Saturday night, mostly clear. Lows in the upper 70s. Sunday, partly cloudy with a slight chance of showers and thunderstorms in the morning, then mostly cloudy with showers likely with a chance of thunderstorms in the afternoon. Highs in the lower 90s. Chance of rain 60%. Sunday night, showers. Thunderstorms likely, mainly in the evening. Lows in the lower 70s. Chance of rain 90%. Monday, a chance of thunderstorms. Showers, cooler with highs in the lower 80s. Chance of rain 90%. Monday night, showers likely. A chance of thunderstorms, mainly in the evening. Lows in the upper 60s. Chance of rain 70%. Tuesday, mostly cloudy with a slight chance of thunderstorms. A chance of showers, mainly in the morning. Highs in the mid-80s. Chance of rain 50%. Tuesday night, partly cloudy with a 20% chance of showers. Lows in the upper 60s. Wednesday, partly cloudy with a slight chance of showers. A slight chance of thunderstorms in the afternoon. Highs in the lower 90s. Chance of rain 20%. 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
Here's a look at local weather conditions as of 2 p.m. At the top of the hour, skies were partly sunny in Shreveport. The temperature was 91 degrees at the regional airport. The dew point was 75, making the relative humidity 59%, producing a heat index of 102. Winds were south at 10 miles an hour. The pressure was 29.90 inches and falling. In Bossier City, at Barksdale Air Force Base, skies were partly sunny, with a temperature of 94 degrees. The dew point was 72, making the relative humidity 49%, producing a heat index of 102. Winds were southwest at 14 miles an hour. The pressure was 29.89 inches and falling. And in downtown Shreveport, skies were partly sunny. The temperature was 91 degrees. And winds were southwest at 15 miles an hour. Once again in Shreveport, it was 91 degrees with partly sunny skies at 2 p.m. This is your NOAA Weather Radio, station WXJ97, operating on a frequency of 162.400 MHz, providing the latest weather information on a 24-hour basis. Broadcasts originate from the National Weather Service office in Shreveport, Louisiana. 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Around the local area at 2 p.m. in Texarkana, partly sunny and 93. Wind southwest at 14 miles an hour. El Dorado, partly sunny and 90. Wind south at 9 miles an hour, gusting to 22 miles an hour. Monroe, partly sunny and 94. Wind southwest at 12 miles an hour. Natchitoches, mostly sunny and 91. Wind south at 7 miles an hour. And at Longview, partly sunny and 91 degrees. Wind south at 17 miles an hour, gusting to 23 miles an hour. Elsewhere across the four-state area, over at Dallas, partly sunny and 92. Oklahoma City, partly sunny and 90. Little Rock, partly sunny and 90. Jackson, Mississippi, mostly sunny and 91. Baton Rouge, mostly sunny and 91. And at Houston, mostly sunny and 91 degrees. For the most current information, check us out on the web at www.weather.gov/SHT. The Shreveport Climate Summary for yesterday, June 10, 2026. Yesterday's high temperature was 94 degrees. The normal high is 90. The record high is 101 degrees, which was set in 1875. Yesterday's low temperature was 75 degrees. The normal low is 70. The record low is 55 degrees, which was set in 1877. No precipitation fell yesterday, which leaves the monthly total at 2.27 inches. This is 0.79 inches above the normal amount of 1.48 inches for June. The total precipitation for the year still stands at 18.35 inches, which is 6.38 inches below normal. Sunrise today is at 6:07 a.m. and sunset is at 8:23 p.m. You're listening to your weather radio, station WXJ97, broadcasting in Shreveport on 162.4 MHz. Be sure to follow us on Facebook. Here's a look at local weather conditions as of 2 p.m. At the top of the hour, skies were partly sunny in Shreveport. The temperature was 91 degrees at the regional airport. The dew point was 75, making the relative humidity 59%, producing a heat index of 102. Winds were south at 10 miles an hour. The pressure was 29.90 inches and falling. In Bossier City, at Barksdale Air Force Base, skies were partly sunny, with a temperature of 94 degrees. The dew point was 72, making the relative humidity 49%, producing a heat index of 102.
Winds were southwest at 14 miles an hour. The pressure was 29.89 inches and falling. And in downtown Shreveport, skies were partly sunny. The temperature was 91 degrees. And winds were southwest at 15 miles an hour. Once again in Shreveport, it was 91 degrees with partly sunny skies at 2 p.m. Around the local area at 2 p.m. in Texarkana, partly sunny and 93. Wind southwest at 14 miles an hour. El Dorado, partly sunny and 90. Wind south at 9 miles an hour, gusting to 22 miles an hour. Monroe, partly sunny and 94. Wind southwest at 12 miles an hour. Natchitoches, mostly sunny and 91. Wind south at 7 miles an hour. And at Longview, partly sunny and 91 degrees. Wind south at 17 miles an hour, gusting to 23 miles an hour. Elsewhere across the four-state area, over at Dallas, partly sunny and 92. Oklahoma City, partly sunny and 90. Little Rock, partly sunny and 90. Jackson, Mississippi, mostly sunny and 91. Baton Rouge, mostly sunny and 91. And at Houston, mostly sunny and 91 degrees. For the most current information, check us out on the web at www.weather.gov/sht. The Shreveport Climate Summary for yesterday, June 10, 2026. Yesterday's high temperature was 94 degrees. The normal high is 90. The record high is 101 degrees, which was set in 1875. Yesterday's low temperature was 75 degrees. The normal low is 70. The record low is 55 degrees, which was set in 1877. No precipitation fell yesterday, which leaves the monthly total at 2.27 inches. This is 0.79 inches above the normal amount of 1.48 inches for June. The total precipitation for the year still stands at 18.35 inches, which is 6.38 inches below normal. Sunrise today is at 6:07 a.m. and sunset is at 8:23 p.m. Now let's check on your local forecast. This afternoon, mostly sunny. Highs in the mid-90s. South winds around 10 miles per hour. Tonight, mostly clear in the evening, then becoming mostly cloudy. Lows in the upper 70s. South winds 5 to 10 miles per hour. Friday, partly cloudy with a slight chance of showers and thunderstorms. Highs in the lower 90s. Southwest winds 5 to 10 miles per hour. Chance of rain 20%. Friday night, partly cloudy. Lows in the upper 70s. South winds around 5 miles per hour. Saturday, mostly sunny. Highs in the mid-90s. Southwest winds 5 to 10 miles per hour. Saturday night, mostly clear. Lows in the upper 70s. Sunday, partly cloudy with a slight chance of showers and thunderstorms in the morning, then mostly cloudy with showers likely with a chance of thunderstorms in the afternoon. Highs in the lower 90s. Chance of rain 60%. Sunday night, showers. Thunderstorms likely, mainly in the evening. Lows in the lower 70s. Chance of rain 90%. Monday, a chance of thunderstorms. Showers, cooler with highs in the lower 80s. Chance of rain 90%. Monday night, showers likely. A chance of thunderstorms, mainly in the evening. Lows in the upper 60s. Chance of rain 70%. Tuesday, mostly cloudy with a slight chance of thunderstorms. A chance of showers, mainly in the morning. Highs in the mid 80s. Chance of rain 50%. Tuesday night, partly cloudy with a 20% chance of showers. Lows in the upper 60s. Wednesday, partly cloudy with a slight chance of showers. A slight chance of thunderstorms in the afternoon. Highs in the lower 90s.
Chance of rain 20%. 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Be sure to follow us on Facebook. Here's a look at local weather conditions as of 2 p.m. At the top of the hour, skies were partly sunny in Shreveport. The temperature was 91 degrees at the regional airport. The dew point was 75, making the relative humidity 59%, producing a heat index of 102. Winds were south at 10 miles an hour. The pressure was 29.90 inches and falling. In Bossier City, at Barksdale Air Force Base, skies were partly sunny, with a temperature of 94 degrees. The dew point was 72, making the relative humidity 49%, producing a heat index of 102. Winds were southwest at 14 miles an hour. The pressure was 29.89 inches and falling. And in downtown Shreveport, skies were partly sunny. The temperature was 91 degrees. And winds were southwest at 15 miles an hour. Once again in Shreveport, it was 91 degrees with partly sunny skies at 2 p.m. Around the local area at 2 p.m. in Texarkana, partly sunny and 93. Wind southwest at 14 miles an hour. El Dorado, partly sunny and 90. Wind south at 9 miles an hour, gusting to 22 miles an hour. Monroe, partly sunny and 94. Wind southwest at 12 miles an hour. Natchitoches, mostly sunny and 91. Wind south at 7 miles an hour. And at Longview, partly sunny and 91 degrees. Wind south at 17 miles an hour, gusting to 23 miles an hour. Elsewhere across the four-state area, over at Dallas, partly sunny and 92. Oklahoma City, partly sunny and 90. Little Rock, partly sunny and 90. Jackson, Mississippi, mostly sunny and 91. Baton Rouge, mostly sunny and 91. And at Houston, mostly sunny and 91 degrees. For the most current information, check us out on the web at www.weather.gov/sht. The Shreveport Climate Summary for yesterday, June 10, 2026. Yesterday's high temperature was 94 degrees. The normal high is 90. The record high is 101 degrees, which was set in 1875. Yesterday's low temperature was 75 degrees. The normal low is 70. The record low is 55 degrees, which was set in 1877. No precipitation fell yesterday, which leaves the monthly total at 2.27 inches. This is 0.79 inches above the normal amount of 1.48 inches for June. The total precipitation for the year still stands at 18.35 inches, which is 6.38 inches below normal. Sunrise today is at 6:07 a.m. and sunset is at 8:23 p.m. Now let's check on your local forecast. This afternoon, mostly sunny. Highs in the mid-90s. South winds around 10 miles per hour. Tonight, mostly clear in the evening, then becoming mostly cloudy. Lows in the upper 70s. South winds 5 to 10 miles per hour. Friday, partly cloudy with a slight chance of showers and thunderstorms. Highs in the lower 90s. Southwest winds 5 to 10 miles per hour. Chance of rain 20%. Friday night, partly cloudy. Lows in the upper 70s. South winds around 5 miles per hour. Saturday, mostly sunny. Highs in the mid-90s. Southwest winds 5 to 10 miles per hour. Saturday night, mostly clear. Lows in the upper 70s. Sunday, partly cloudy with a slight chance of showers and thunderstorms in the morning, then mostly cloudy with showers likely with a chance of thunderstorms in the afternoon. Highs in the lower 90s.
chance of rain 60%. Sunday night, showers. Thunderstorms likely, mainly in the evening. Lows in the lower 70s. Chance of rain 90%. Monday, a chance of thunderstorms. Showers, cooler with highs in the lower 80s. Chance of rain 90%. Monday night, showers likely. A chance of thunderstorms, mainly in the evening. Lows in the upper 60s. Chance of rain 70%. Tuesday, mostly cloudy with a slight chance of thunderstorms. A chance of showers, mainly in the morning. Highs in the mid-80s. Chance of rain 50%. Tuesday night, partly cloudy with a 20% chance of showers. Lows in the upper 60s. Wednesday, partly cloudy with a slight chance of showers. A slight chance of thunderstorms in the afternoon. Highs in the lower 90s. Chance of rain 20%. 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Be sure to follow us on Facebook. Here's a look at local weather conditions as of 2 p.m. At the top of the hour, skies were partly sunny in Shreveport. The temperature was 91 degrees at the regional airport. The dew point was 75, making the relative humidity 59%, producing a heat index of 102. Winds were south at 10 miles an hour. The pressure was 29.90 inches and falling. In Bossier City, at Barksdale Air Force Base, skies were partly sunny, with a temperature of 94 degrees. The dew point was 72, making the relative humidity 49%, producing a heat index of 102. Winds were southwest at 14 miles an hour. The pressure was 29.89 inches and falling. And in downtown Shreveport, skies were partly sunny. The temperature was 91 degrees. And winds were southwest at 15 miles an hour. Once again in Shreveport, it was 91 degrees with partly sunny skies at 2 p.m. Around the local area at 2 p.m., in Texarkana, partly sunny and 93. Wind southwest at 14 miles an hour. El Dorado, partly sunny and 90. Wind south at 9 miles an hour, gusting to 22 miles an hour. Monroe, partly sunny and 94. Wind southwest at 12 miles an hour. Natchitoches, mostly sunny and 91. Wind south at 7 miles an hour. And at Longview, partly sunny and 91 degrees. Wind south at 17 miles an hour, gusting to 23 miles an hour. Elsewhere across the four-state area, over at Dallas, partly sunny and 92. Oklahoma City, partly sunny and 90. Little Rock, partly sunny and 90. Jackson, Mississippi, mostly sunny and 91. Baton Rouge, mostly sunny and 91. And at Houston, mostly sunny and 91 degrees. For the most current information, check us out on the web at www.weather.gov/SHT. The Shreveport Climate Summary for yesterday, June 10, 2026. Yesterday's high temperature was 94 degrees. The normal high is 90. The record high is 101 degrees, which was set in 1875. Yesterday's low temperature was 75 degrees. The normal low is 70. The record low is 55 degrees, which was set in 1877. No precipitation fell yesterday, which leaves the monthly total at 2.27 inches.
This is 0.79 inches above the normal amount of 1.48 inches for June. The total precipitation for the year still stands at 18.35 inches, which is 6.38 inches below normal. Sunrise today is at 6:07 a.m. and sunset is at 8:23 p.m. Now let's check on your local forecast. This afternoon, mostly sunny. Highs in the mid-90s. South winds around 10 miles per hour. Tonight, mostly clear in the evening, then becoming mostly cloudy. Lows in the upper 70s. South winds 5 to 10 miles per hour. Friday, partly cloudy with a slight chance of showers and thunderstorms. Highs in the lower 90s. Southwest winds 5 to 10 miles per hour. Chance of rain 20%. Friday night, partly cloudy. Lows in the upper 70s. South winds around 5 miles per hour. Saturday, mostly sunny. Highs in the mid-90s. Southwest winds 5 to 10 miles per hour. Saturday night, mostly clear. Lows in the upper 70s. Sunday, partly cloudy with a slight chance of showers and thunderstorms in the morning, then mostly cloudy with showers likely with a chance of thunderstorms in the afternoon. Highs in the lower 90s. Chance of rain 60%. Sunday night, showers. Thunderstorms likely, mainly in the evening. Lows in the lower 70s. Chance of rain 90%. Monday, a chance of thunderstorms. Showers, cooler with highs in the lower 80s. Chance of rain 90%. Monday night, showers likely. A chance of thunderstorms, mainly in the evening. Lows in the upper 60s. Chance of rain 70%. Tuesday, mostly cloudy with a slight chance of thunderstorms. A chance of showers, mainly in the morning. Highs in the mid-80s. Chance of rain 50%. Tuesday night, partly cloudy with a 20% chance of showers. Lows in the upper 60s. Wednesday, partly cloudy with a slight chance of showers. A slight chance of thunderstorms in the afternoon. Highs in the lower 90s. Chance of rain 20%. 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Be sure to follow us on Facebook. Here's a look at local weather conditions as of 2 p.m. At the top of the hour, skies were partly sunny in Shreveport. The temperature was 91 degrees at the regional airport. The dew point was 75, making the relative humidity 59%, producing a heat index of 102. Winds were south at 10 miles an hour. The pressure was 29.90 inches and falling. In Bossier City, at Barksdale Air Force Base, skies were partly sunny, with a temperature of 94 degrees. The dew point was 72, making the relative humidity 49%, producing a heat index of 102. Winds were southwest at 14 miles an hour. The pressure was 29.89 inches and falling. And in downtown Shreveport, skies were partly sunny. The temperature was 91 degrees. And winds were southwest at 15 miles an hour. Once again in Shreveport, it was 91 degrees with partly sunny skies at 2 p.m. Here is your area's open water boating forecast. Wind gusts may be higher. Rest of today, mostly sunny. Windy. Highs in the mid-90s. South winds 15 to 20 miles per hour. Heat index readings 103 to 106. Tonight, becoming mostly cloudy. Lows in the upper 70s. South winds 10 to 15 miles per hour. Heat index readings 103 to 106. Friday, partly cloudy. Highs in the lower 90s. Southwest winds 10 to 15 miles per hour. Heat index readings 101 to 104. Friday night, partly cloudy. Lows in the upper 70s.
South winds 5 to 10 miles per hour. Saturday, mostly sunny. Highs in the mid-90s. Southwest winds 10 to 15 miles per hour. Saturday night, mostly clear.

thunderstorms in the morning, then showers likely and a chance of thunderstorms in the afternoon. Highs in the lower 80s. Chance of precipitation 80%. Monday night, mostly cloudy. Showers likely and a chance of thunderstorms in the evening, then showers likely and slight chance of thunderstorms after midnight. Lows in the upper 60s. Chance of precipitation 60%. Tuesday, mostly cloudy. Chance of showers and slight chance of thunderstorms in the morning, then a slight chance of showers and thunderstorms in the afternoon. Highs in the upper 80s. Chance of precipitation 40%. Tuesday night, partly cloudy with a 20% chance of showers. Lows in the upper 60s. Wednesday, partly cloudy. Slight chance of showers in the morning. Highs in the lower 90s. Chance of showers 20%. Around the local area at 2 p.m. in Texarkana, partly sunny and 93. Wind southwest at 14 miles an hour. El Dorado, partly sunny and 90. Wind south at 9 miles an hour, gusting to 22 miles an hour. Monroe, partly sunny and 94. Wind southwest at 12 miles an hour. Natchitoches, mostly sunny and 91. Wind south at 7 miles an hour. And at Longview, partly sunny and 91 degrees. Wind south at 17 miles an hour, gusting to 23 miles an hour. Elsewhere across the four-state area, over at Dallas, partly sunny and 92. Oklahoma City, partly sunny and 90. Little Rock, partly sunny and 90. Jackson, Mississippi, mostly sunny and 91. Baton Rouge, mostly sunny and 91. And at Houston, mostly sunny and 91 degrees. For the most current information, check us out on the web at www.weather.gov/sht. The Shreveport Climate Summary for yesterday, June 10, 2026. Yesterday's high temperature was 94 degrees. The normal high is 90. The record high is 101 degrees, which was set in 1875. Yesterday's low temperature was 75 degrees. The normal low is 70. The record low is 55 degrees, which was set in 1877. No precipitation fell yesterday, which leaves the monthly total at 2.27 inches. This is 0.79 inches above the normal amount of 1.48 inches for June. The total precipitation for the year still stands at 18.35 inches, which is 6.38 inches below normal. Sunrise today is at 6:07 a.m. and sunset is at 8:23 p.m. Now let's check on your local forecast. This afternoon, mostly sunny. Highs in the mid-90s. South winds around 10 miles per hour. Tonight, mostly clear in the evening, then becoming mostly cloudy. Lows in the upper 70s. South winds 5 to 10 miles per hour. Friday, partly cloudy with a slight chance of showers and thunderstorms. Highs in the lower 90s. Southwest winds 5 to 10 miles per hour. Chance of rain 20%. Friday night, partly cloudy. Lows in the upper 70s. South winds around 5 miles per hour. Saturday, mostly sunny. Highs in the mid-90s. Southwest winds 5 to 10 miles per hour. Saturday night, mostly clear. Lows in the upper 70s. Sunday, partly cloudy with a slight chance of showers and thunderstorms in the morning, then mostly cloudy with showers likely with a chance of thunderstorms in the afternoon. Highs in the lower 90s. Chance of rain 60%. Sunday night, showers. Thunderstorms likely, mainly in the evening. Lows in the lower 70s. Chance of rain 90%. Monday, a chance of thunderstorms. Showers, cooler with highs in the lower 80s. Chance of rain 90%. Monday night, showers likely. A chance of thunderstorms, mainly in the evening.

lows in the upper 60s. Chance of rain 70%. Tuesday, mostly cloudy with a slight chance of thunderstorms. A chance of showers, mainly in the morning. Highs in the mid-80s. Chance of rain 50%. Tuesday night, partly cloudy with a 20% chance of showers. Lows in the upper 60s. Wednesday, partly cloudy with a slight chance of showers. A slight chance of thunderstorms in the afternoon. Highs in the lower 90s. Chance of rain 20%. 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Be sure to follow us on Facebook. Here's a look at local weather conditions as of 2 p.m. At the top of the hour, skies were partly sunny in Shreveport. The temperature was 91 degrees at the regional airport. The dew point was 75, making the relative humidity 59%, producing a heat index of 102. Winds were south at 10 miles an hour. The pressure was 29.90 inches and falling. In Bossier City, at Barksdale Air Force Base, skies were partly sunny, with a temperature of 94 degrees. The dew point was 72, making the relative humidity 49%, producing a heat index of 102. Winds were southwest at 14 miles an hour. The pressure was 29.89 inches and falling. And in downtown Shreveport, skies were partly sunny. The temperature was 91 degrees. And winds were southwest at 15 miles an hour. Once again in Shreveport, it was 91 degrees with partly sunny skies at 2 p.m. Around the local area at 2 p.m., in Texarkana, partly sunny and 93. Wind southwest at 14 miles an hour. El Dorado, partly sunny and 90. Wind south at 9 miles an hour, gusting to 22 miles an hour. Monroe, partly sunny and 94. Wind southwest at 12 miles an hour. Natchitoches, mostly sunny and 91. Wind south at 7 miles an hour. And at Longview, partly sunny and 91 degrees. Wind south at 17 miles an hour, gusting to 23 miles an hour. Elsewhere across the four-state area, over at Dallas, partly sunny and 92. Oklahoma City, partly sunny and 90. Little Rock, partly sunny and 90. Jackson, Mississippi, mostly sunny and 91. Baton Rouge, mostly sunny and 91. And at Houston, mostly sunny and 91 degrees. For the most current information, check us out on the web at www.weather.gov/SHT. The Shreveport Climate Summary for yesterday, June 10, 2026. Yesterday's high temperature was 94 degrees. The normal high is 90. The record high is 101 degrees, which was set in 1875. Yesterday's low temperature was 75 degrees. The normal low is 70. The record low is 55 degrees, which was set in 1877. No precipitation fell yesterday, which leaves the monthly total at 2.27 inches. This is 0.79 inches above the normal amount of 1.48 inches for June. The total precipitation for the year still stands at 18.35 inches, which is 6.38 inches below normal. Sunrise today is at 6:07 a.m. and sunset is at 8:23 p.m. Now let's check on your local forecast. This afternoon, mostly sunny. Highs in the mid-90s. South winds around 10 miles per hour. Tonight, mostly clear in the evening.
then becoming mostly cloudy. Lows in the upper 70s. South winds 5 to 10 miles per hour. Friday, partly cloudy with a slight chance of showers and thunderstorms. Highs in the lower 90s. Southwest winds 5 to 10 miles per hour. Chance of rain 20%. Friday night, partly cloudy. Lows in the upper 70s. South winds around 5 miles per hour. Saturday, mostly sunny. Highs in the mid-90s. Southwest winds 5 to 10 miles per hour. Saturday night, mostly clear. Lows in the upper 70s. Sunday, partly cloudy with a slight chance of showers and thunderstorms in the morning, then mostly cloudy with showers likely with a chance of thunderstorms in the afternoon. Highs in the lower 90s. Chance of rain 60%. Sunday night, showers. Thunderstorms likely, mainly in the evening. Lows in the lower 70s. Chance of rain 90%. Monday, a chance of thunderstorms. Showers, cooler with highs in the lower 80s. Chance of rain 90%. Monday night, showers likely. A chance of thunderstorms, mainly in the evening. Lows in the upper 60s. Chance of rain 70%. Tuesday, mostly cloudy with a slight chance of thunderstorms. A chance of showers, mainly in the morning. Highs in the mid-80s. Chance of rain 50%. Tuesday night, partly cloudy with a 20% chance of showers. Lows in the upper 60s. Wednesday, partly cloudy with a slight chance of showers. A slight chance of thunderstorms in the afternoon. Highs in the lower 90s. Chance of rain 20%. 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Be sure to follow us on Facebook. Here's a look at local weather conditions as of 3 p.m. At the top of the hour, skies were mostly sunny in Shreveport. The temperature was 91 degrees at the regional airport. The dew point was 73, making the relative humidity 55%, producing a heat index of 100. Winds were southwest at 15 miles an hour, gusting to 22. The pressure was 29.88 inches and falling. In Bossier City, at Barksdale Air Force Base, skies were sunny, with a temperature of 95 degrees. The dew point was 72, making the relative humidity 47%, producing a heat index of 103. Winds were southwest at 13 miles an hour, gusting to 21. The pressure was 29.87 inches and falling. And in downtown Shreveport, skies were mostly sunny. The temperature was 93 degrees. And winds were south at 12 miles an hour, gusting to 23. Once again in Shreveport, it was 91 degrees with mostly sunny skies at 3 p.m. Around the local area at 3 p.m., in Texarkana, mostly sunny and 94. Wind south at 17 miles an hour. El Dorado, mostly sunny and 92. Wind south at 10 miles an hour, gusting to 18 miles an hour. Monroe, partly sunny and 95. Wind south at 12 miles an hour, gusting to 20 miles an hour. Natchitoches, sunny and 92. Wind southwest at 8 miles an hour. And at Longview, sunny and 93 degrees. Wind south at 12 miles an hour, gusting to 23 miles an hour. Elsewhere across the four-state area, over at Dallas, partly sunny and 92. Oklahoma City, partly sunny and 92. Little Rock, partly sunny and 91. Jackson, Mississippi, partly sunny and 92. Baton Rouge, mostly sunny and 93. And at Houston, partly sunny and 90 degrees. For the most current information, check us out on the web at www.weather.gov/sht. The Shreveport Climate Summary for yesterday, June 10, 2026.
Yesterday's high temperature was 94 degrees. The normal high is 90. The record high is 101 degrees, which was set in 1875. Yesterday's low temperature was 75 degrees. The normal low is 70. The record low is 55 degrees, which was set in 1877. No precipitation fell yesterday, which leaves the monthly total at 2.27 inches. This is 0.79 inches above the normal amount of 1.48 inches for June. The total precipitation for the year still stands at 18.35 inches, which is 6.38 inches below normal. Sunrise today is at 6:07 a.m. and sunset is at 8:23 p.m. Now let's check on your local forecast. This afternoon, mostly sunny. Highs in the mid-90s. South winds around 10 miles per hour. Tonight, mostly clear in the evening, then becoming mostly cloudy. Lows in the upper 70s. South winds 5 to 10 miles per hour. Friday, partly cloudy with a slight chance of showers and thunderstorms. Highs in the lower 90s. Southwest winds 5 to 10 miles per hour. Chance of rain 20%. Friday night, partly cloudy. Lows in the upper 70s. South winds around 5 miles per hour. Saturday, mostly sunny. Highs in the mid-90s. Southwest winds 5 to 10 miles per hour. Saturday night, mostly clear. Lows in the upper 70s. Sunday, partly cloudy with a slight chance of showers and thunderstorms in the morning, then mostly cloudy with showers likely with a chance of thunderstorms in the afternoon. Highs in the lower 90s. Chance of rain 60%. Sunday night, showers. Thunderstorms likely, mainly in the evening. Lows in the lower 70s. Chance of rain 90%. Monday, a chance of thunderstorms. Showers, cooler with highs in the lower 80s. Chance of rain 90%. Monday night, showers likely. A chance of thunderstorms, mainly in the evening. Lows in the upper 60s. Chance of rain 70%. Tuesday, mostly cloudy with a slight chance of thunderstorms. A chance of showers, mainly in the morning. Highs in the mid-80s. Chance of rain 50%. Tuesday night, partly cloudy with a 20% chance of showers. Lows in the upper 60s. Wednesday, partly cloudy with a slight chance of showers. A slight chance of thunderstorms in the afternoon. Highs in the lower 90s. Chance of rain 20%. 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Be sure to follow us on Facebook. Here's a look at local weather conditions as of 3 p.m. At the top of the hour, skies were mostly sunny in Shreveport. The temperature was 91 degrees at the regional airport. The dew point was 73, making the relative humidity 55%, producing a heat index of 100. Winds were southwest at 15 miles an hour, gusting to 22. The pressure was 29.88 inches and falling. In Bossier City, at Barksdale Air Force Base, skies were sunny, with a temperature of 95 degrees. The dew point was 72, making the relative humidity 47%, producing a heat index of 103. Winds were southwest at 13 miles an hour, gusting to 21. The pressure was 29.87 inches and falling. And in downtown Shreveport, skies were mostly sunny. The temperature was 93 degrees. And winds were south at 12 miles an hour, gusting to 23. Once again in Shreveport, it was 91 degrees with mostly sunny skies at 3 p.m. This is your NOAA Weather Radio, station WXJ97, operating on a frequency of 162.400 MHz, providing the latest weather information on a 24-hour basis. Broadcasts originate from the National Weather Service Office in Shreveport, Louisiana.
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Around the local area at 3 p.m. in Texarkana, mostly sunny and 94. Wind south at 17 miles an hour. El Dorado, mostly sunny and 92. Wind south at 10 miles an hour, gusting to 18 miles an hour. Monroe, partly sunny and 95. Wind south at 12 miles an hour, gusting to 20 miles an hour. Natchitoches, sunny and 92. Wind southwest at 8 miles an hour. And at Longview, sunny and 93 degrees. Wind south at 12 miles an hour, gusting to 23 miles an hour. Elsewhere across the four-state area, over at Dallas, partly sunny and 92. Oklahoma City, partly sunny and 92. Little Rock, partly sunny and 91. Jackson, Mississippi, partly sunny and 92. Baton Rouge, mostly sunny and 93. And at Houston, partly sunny and 90 degrees. For the most current information, check us out on the web at www.weather.gov/SHP. The Shreveport Climate Summary for yesterday, June 10, 2026. Yesterday's high temperature was 94 degrees. The normal high is 90. The record high is 101 degrees, which was set in 1875. Yesterday's low temperature was 75 degrees. The normal low is 70. The record low is 55 degrees, which was set in 1877. No precipitation fell yesterday, which leaves the monthly total at 2.27 inches. This is 0.79 inches above the normal amount of 1.48 inches for June. The total precipitation for the year still stands at 18.35 inches, which is 6.38 inches below normal. Sunrise today is at 6:07 a.m. and sunset is at 8:23 p.m. Now let's check on your local forecast. This afternoon, mostly sunny. Highs in the mid-90s. South winds around 10 miles per hour. Tonight, mostly clear in the evening, then becoming mostly cloudy. Lows in the upper 70s. South winds 5 to 10 miles per hour. Friday, partly cloudy with a slight chance of showers and thunderstorms. Highs in the lower 90s. Southwest winds 5 to 10 miles per hour. Chance of rain 20%. Friday night, partly cloudy. Lows in the upper 70s. South winds around 5 miles per hour. Saturday, mostly sunny. Highs in the mid-90s. Southwest winds 5 to 10 miles per hour. Saturday night, mostly clear. Lows in the upper 70s. Sunday, partly cloudy with a slight chance of showers and thunderstorms in the morning, then mostly cloudy with showers likely with a chance of thunderstorms in the afternoon. Highs in the lower 90s. Chance of rain 60%. Sunday night, showers. Thunderstorms likely, mainly in the evening. Lows in the lower 70s. Chance of rain 90%. Monday, a chance of thunderstorms. Showers, cooler with highs in the lower 80s. Chance of rain 90%. Monday night, showers likely. A chance of thunderstorms, mainly in the evening. Lows in the upper 60s. Chance of rain 70%. Tuesday, mostly cloudy with a slight chance of thunderstorms. A chance of showers, mainly in the morning. Highs in the mid-80s. Chance of rain 50%. Tuesday night, partly cloudy with a 20% chance of showers. Lows in the upper 60s. Wednesday, partly cloudy with a slight chance of showers. A slight chance of thunderstorms in the afternoon. Highs in the lower 90s. Chance of rain 20%. 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
Be sure to follow us on Facebook. Here's a look at local weather conditions as of 3 p.m. At the top of the hour, skies were mostly sunny in Shreveport. The temperature was 91 degrees at the regional airport. The dew point was 73, making the relative humidity 55%, producing a heat index of 100. Winds were southwest at 15 miles an hour, gusting to 22. The pressure was 29.88 inches and falling. In Bossier City, at Barksdale Air Force Base, skies were sunny, with a temperature of 95 degrees. The dew point was 72, making the relative humidity 47%, producing a heat index of 103. Winds were southwest at 13 miles an hour, gusting to 21. The pressure was 29.87 inches and falling. And in downtown Shreveport, skies were mostly sunny. The temperature was 93 degrees. And winds were south at 12 miles an hour, gusting to 23. Once again in Shreveport, it was 91 degrees with mostly sunny skies at 3 p.m. Around the local area at 3 p.m., in Texarkana, mostly sunny and 94. Wind south at 17 miles an hour. El Dorado, mostly sunny and 92. Wind south at 10 miles an hour, gusting to 18 miles an hour. Monroe, partly sunny and 95. Wind south at 12 miles an hour, gusting to 20 miles an hour. Natchitoches, sunny and 92. Wind southwest at 8 miles an hour. And at Longview, sunny and 93 degrees. Wind south at 12 miles an hour, gusting to 23 miles an hour. Elsewhere across the four-state area, over at Dallas, partly sunny and 92. Oklahoma City, partly sunny and 92. Little Rock, partly sunny and 91. Jackson, Mississippi, partly sunny and 92. Baton Rouge, mostly sunny and 93. And at Houston, partly sunny and 90 degrees. For the most current information, check us out on the web at www.weather.gov/sht. The Shreveport Climate Summary for yesterday, June 10, 2026. Yesterday's high temperature was 94 degrees. The normal high is 90. The record high is 101 degrees, which was set in 1875. Yesterday's low temperature was 75 degrees. The normal low is 70. The record low is 55 degrees, which was set in 1877. No precipitation fell yesterday, which leaves the monthly total at 2.27 inches. This is 0.79 inches above the normal amount of 1.48 inches for June. The total precipitation for the year still stands at 18.35 inches, which is 6.38 inches below normal. Sunrise today is at 6:07 a.m. and sunset is at 8:23 p.m. Here is your area's open water boating forecast. Wind gusts may be higher. Rest of today, mostly sunny. Windy. Highs in the mid-90s. South winds 15 to 20 miles per hour. Heat index readings 103 to 106. Tonight, becoming mostly cloudy. Lows in the upper 70s. South winds 10 to 15 miles per hour. Heat index readings 103 to 106. Friday, partly cloudy. Highs in the lower 90s. Southwest winds 10 to 15 miles per hour. Heat index readings 101 to 104. Friday night, partly cloudy. Lows in the upper 70s. South winds 5 to 10 miles per hour. Saturday, mostly sunny. Highs in the mid-90s. Southwest winds 10 to 15 miles per hour. Saturday night, mostly clear. Lows in the upper 70s. Sunday, becoming mostly cloudy. Slight chance of showers and thunderstorms in the morning, then showers likely and a chance of thunderstorms in the afternoon. Highs in the lower 90s. Chance of precipitation 60%.
Sunday night, mostly cloudy. Showers with thunderstorms likely in the evening, then showers and a chance of thunderstorms after midnight. Lows in the lower 70s. Chance of precipitation 90%. Monday, mostly cloudy. Showers and a chance of thunderstorms in the morning, then showers likely and a chance of thunderstorms in the afternoon. Highs in the lower 80s. Chance of precipitation 80%. Monday night, mostly cloudy. Showers likely and a chance of thunderstorms in the evening, then showers likely and slight chance of thunderstorms after midnight. Lows in the upper 60s. Chance of precipitation 60%. Tuesday, mostly cloudy. Chance of showers and slight chance of thunderstorms in the morning, then a slight chance of showers and thunderstorms in the afternoon. High chance of showers and thunderstorms in the afternoon. Highs in the upper 80s. Chance of precipitation 40%. Tuesday night, partly cloudy with a 20% chance of showers. Lows in the upper 60s. Wednesday, partly cloudy. Slight chance of showers in the morning. Highs in the lower 90s. Chance of showers 20%. Now let's check on your local forecast. This afternoon, mostly sunny. Highs in the mid-90s. South winds around 10 miles per hour. Tonight, mostly clear in the evening, then becoming mostly cloudy. Lows in the upper 70s. South winds 5 to 10 miles per hour. Friday, partly cloudy with a slight chance of showers and thunderstorms. Highs in the lower 90s. Southwest winds 5 to 10 miles per hour. Chance of rain 20%. Friday night, partly cloudy. Lows in the upper 70s. South winds around 5 miles per hour. Saturday, mostly sunny. Highs in the mid-90s. Southwest winds 5 to 10 miles per hour. Saturday night, mostly clear. Lows in the upper 70s. Sunday, partly cloudy with a slight chance of showers and thunderstorms in the morning, then mostly cloudy with showers likely with a chance of thunderstorms in the afternoon. Highs in the lower 90s. Chance of rain 60%. Sunday night, showers. Thunderstorms likely, mainly in the evening. Lows in the lower 70s. Chance of rain 90%. Monday, a chance of thunderstorms. Showers, cooler with highs in the lower 80s. Chance of rain 90%. Monday night, showers likely. A chance of thunderstorms, mainly in the evening. Lows in the upper 60s. Chance of rain 70%. Tuesday, mostly cloudy with a slight chance of thunderstorms. A chance of showers, mainly in the morning. Highs in the mid-80s. Chance of rain 50%. Tuesday night, partly cloudy with a 20% chance of showers. Lows in the upper 60s. Wednesday, partly cloudy with a slight chance of showers. A slight chance of thunderstorms in the afternoon. Highs in the lower 90s. Chance of rain 20%. 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Be sure to follow us on Facebook. Here's a look at local weather conditions as of 3 p.m. At the top of the hour, skies were mostly sunny in Shreveport. The temperature was 91 degrees at the regional airport. The dew point was 73, making the relative humidity 55%, producing a heat index of 100. Winds were southwest at 15 miles an hour, gusting to 22. The pressure was 29.88 inches and falling. In Bossier City, at Barksdale Air Force Base, skies were sunny, with a temperature of 95 degrees. The dew point was 72, making the relative humidity 47%, producing a heat index of 103. Winds were southwest at 13 miles an hour, gusting to 21. The pressure was 29.87 inches and falling. And in downtown Shreveport, skies were mostly sunny.
the temperature was 93 degrees, and winds were south

12 miles an hour, gusting to 23. Once again in Shreveport, it was 91 degrees with mostly sunny skies at 3 p.m. This is your NOAA Weather Radio, station WXJ97, operating on a frequency of 162.400 MHz, providing the latest weather information on a 24-hour basis. 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Around the local area at 3 p.m. in Texarkana, mostly sunny and 94. Wind south at 17 miles an hour. El Dorado, mostly sunny and 92. Wind south at 10 miles an hour, gusting to 18 miles an hour. Monroe, partly sunny and 95. Wind south at 12 miles an hour, gusting to 20 miles an hour. Natchitoches, sunny and 92. Wind southwest at 8 miles an hour. And at Longview, sunny and 93 degrees. Wind south at 12 miles an hour, gusting to 23 miles an hour. Elsewhere across the four-state area, over at Dallas, partly sunny and 92. Oklahoma City, partly sunny and 92. Little Rock, partly sunny and 91. Jackson, Mississippi, partly sunny and 92. Baton Rouge, mostly sunny and 93. And at Houston, partly sunny and 90 degrees. For the most current information, check us out on the web at www.weather.gov/SHT. The Shreveport Climate Summary for yesterday, June 10, 2026. Yesterday's high temperature was 94 degrees. The normal high is 90. The record high is 101 degrees, which was set in 1875. Yesterday's low temperature was 75 degrees. The normal low is 70. The record low is 55 degrees, which was set in 1877. No precipitation fell yesterday, which leaves the monthly total at 2.27 inches. This is 0.79 inches above the normal amount of 1.48 inches for June. The total precipitation for the year still stands at 18.35 inches, which is 6.38 inches below normal. Sunrise today is at 6.07 a.m. and sunset is at 8.23 p.m. Now let's check on your local forecast. This afternoon, mostly sunny. Highs in the mid-90s. South winds around 10 miles per hour. Tonight, mostly clear in the evening, then becoming mostly cloudy. Lows in the upper 70s. South winds 5 to 10 miles per hour. Friday, partly cloudy with a slight chance of showers and thunderstorms. Highs in the lower 90s. Southwest winds 5 to 10 miles per hour. Chance of rain 20%. Friday night, partly cloudy. Lows in the upper 70s. South winds around 5 miles per hour. Saturday, mostly sunny. Highs in the mid-90s. Southwest winds 5 to 10 miles per hour. Saturday night, mostly clear. Lows in the upper 70s. Sunday, partly cloudy with a slight chance of showers and thunderstorms in the morning, then mostly cloudy with showers likely with a chance of thunderstorms in the afternoon. Highs in the lower 90s. Chance of rain 60%. Sunday night, showers. Thunderstorms likely, mainly in the evening. Lows in the lower 70s. Chance of rain 90%. Monday, a chance of thunderstorms. Showers, cooler with highs in the lower 80s. Chance of rain 90%. Monday night, showers likely. A chance of thunderstorms, mainly in the evening. Lows in the upper 60s. Chance of rain 70%. Tuesday, mostly cloudy with a slight chance of thunderstorms. A chance of showers, mainly in the morning. Highs in the mid-80s. Chance of rain 50%.
Tuesday night, partly cloudy with a 20% chance of showers. Lows in the upper 60s. Wednesday, partly cloudy with a slight chance of showers. A slight chance of thunderstorms in the afternoon. Highs in the lower 90s. Chance of rain 20%. 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Be sure to follow us on Facebook. Here's a look at local weather conditions as of 3 p.m. At the top of the hour, skies were mostly sunny in Shreveport. The temperature was 91 degrees at the regional airport. The dew point was 73, making the relative humidity 55%, producing a heat index of 100. Winds were southwest at 15 miles an hour, gusting to 22. The pressure was 29.88 inches and falling. In Bossier City, at Barksdale Air Force Base, skies were sunny, with a temperature of 95 degrees. The dew point was 72, making the relative humidity 47%, producing a heat index of 103. Winds were southwest at 13 miles an hour, gusting to 21. The pressure was 29.87 inches and falling. And in downtown Shreveport, skies were mostly sunny. The temperature was 93 degrees. And winds were south at 12 miles an hour, gusting to 23. Once again in Shreveport, it was 91 degrees with mostly sunny skies at 3 p.m. Around the local area at 3 p.m., in Texarkana, mostly sunny and 94. Wind south at 17 miles an hour. El Dorado, mostly sunny and 92. Wind south at 10 miles an hour, gusting to 18 miles an hour. Monroe, partly sunny and 95. Wind south at 12 miles an hour, gusting to 20 miles an hour. Natchitoches, sunny and 92. Wind southwest at 8 miles an hour. And at Longview, sunny and 93 degrees. Wind south at 12 miles an hour, gusting to 23 miles an hour. Elsewhere across the four-state area, over at Dallas, partly sunny and 92. Oklahoma City, partly sunny and 92. Little Rock, partly sunny and 91. Jackson, Mississippi, partly sunny and 92. Baton Rouge, mostly sunny and 93. And at Houston, partly sunny and 90 degrees. For the most current information, check us out on the web at www.weather.gov/SHP. The Shreveport Climate Summary for yesterday, June 10, 2026. Yesterday's high temperature was 94 degrees. The normal high is 90. The record high is 101 degrees, which was set in 1875. Yesterday's low temperature was 75 degrees. The normal low is 70. The record low is 55 degrees, which was set in 1877. No precipitation fell yesterday, which leaves the monthly total at 2.27 inches. This is 0.79 inches above the normal amount of 1.48 inches for June. The total precipitation for the year still stands at 18.35 inches, which is 6.38 inches below normal. Sunrise today is at 6:07 a.m. and sunset is at 8:23 p.m. Now let's check on your local forecast. This afternoon, mostly sunny. Highs in the mid-90s. South winds around 10 miles per hour. Tonight, mostly clear in the evening, then becoming mostly cloudy. Lows in the upper 70s. South winds 5 to 10 miles per hour. Friday, partly cloudy with a slight chance of showers and thunderstorms. Highs in the lower 90s. Southwest winds 5 to 10 miles per hour. Chance of rain 20%. Friday night, partly cloudy. Lows in the upper 70s. South winds around 5 miles per hour. Saturday, mostly sunny. Highs in the mid-90s. Southwest winds 5 to 10 miles per hour.
Saturday night, mostly clear. Lows in the upper 70s. Sunday, partly cloudy with a slight chance of showers and thunderstorms in the morning, then mostly cloudy with showers likely with a chance of thunderstorms in the afternoon. Highs in the lower 90s. Chance of rain 60%. Sunday night, showers. Thunderstorms likely, mainly in the evening. Lows in the lower 70s. Chance of rain 90%. Monday, a chance of thunderstorms. Showers, cooler with highs in the lower 80s. Chance of rain 90%. Monday night, showers likely. A chance of thunderstorms, mainly in the evening. Lows in the upper 60s. Chance of rain 70%. Tuesday, mostly cloudy with a slight chance of thunderstorms. A chance of showers, mainly in the morning. Highs in the mid-80s. Chance of rain 50%. Tuesday night, partly cloudy with a 20% chance of showers. Lows in the upper 60s. Wednesday, partly cloudy with a slight chance of showers. A slight chance of thunderstorms in the afternoon. Highs in the lower 90s. Chance of rain 20%. 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Be sure to follow us on Facebook. Here's a look at local weather conditions as of 3 p.m. At the top of the hour, skies were mostly sunny in Shreveport. The temperature was 91 degrees at the regional airport. The dew point was 73, making the relative humidity 55%, producing a heat index of 100. Winds were southwest at 15 miles an hour, gusting to 22. The pressure was 29.88 inches and falling. In Bossier City, at Barksdale Air Force Base, skies were sunny, with a temperature of 95 degrees. The dew point was 72, making the relative humidity 47%, producing a heat index of 103. Winds were southwest at 13 miles an hour, gusting to 21. The pressure was 29.87 inches and falling. And in downtown Shreveport, skies were mostly sunny. The temperature was 93 degrees. And winds were south at 12 miles an hour, gusting to 23. Once again in Shreveport, it was 91 degrees with mostly sunny skies at 3 p.m. Around the local area at 3 p.m., in Texarkana, mostly sunny and 94. Wind south at 17 miles an hour. El Dorado, mostly sunny and 92. Wind south at 10 miles an hour, gusting to 18 miles an hour. Monroe, partly sunny and 95. Wind south at 12 miles an hour, gusting to 20 miles an hour. Natchitoches, sunny and 92. Wind southwest at 8 miles an hour. And at Longview, sunny and 93 degrees. Wind south at 12 miles an hour, gusting to 23 miles an hour. Elsewhere across the four-state area, over at Dallas, partly sunny and 92. Oklahoma City, partly sunny and 92. Little Rock, partly sunny and 91. Jackson, Mississippi, partly sunny and 92. Baton Rouge, mostly sunny and 93. And at Houston, partly sunny and 90 degrees. For the most current information, check us out on the web at www.weather.gov/SHP. The Shreveport Climate Summary for yesterday, June 10, 2026. Yesterday's high temperature was 94 degrees. The normal high is 90. The record high is 101 degrees, which was set in 1875. Yesterday's low temperature was 75 degrees. The normal low is 70. The record low is 55 degrees, which was set in 1877. No precipitation fell yesterday, which leaves the monthly total at 2.27 inches. This is 0.79 inches above the normal amount of 1.48 inches for June.
The total precipitation for the year still stands at 18.35 inches, which is 6.38 inches below normal. Sunrise today is at 6.07 a.m. and sunset is at 8.23 p.m. This is your NOAA Weather Radio, station WXJ97, operating on a frequency of 162.400 MHz, providing the latest weather information on a 24-hour basis. 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Now let's check on your local forecast. This afternoon, mostly sunny. Highs in the mid-90s. South winds around 10 miles per hour. Tonight, mostly clear in the evening, then becoming mostly cloudy. Lows in the upper 70s. South winds 5 to 10 miles per hour. Friday, partly cloudy with a slight chance of showers and thunderstorms. Highs in the lower 90s. Southwest winds 5 to 10 miles per hour. Chance of rain 20%. Friday night, partly cloudy. Lows in the upper 70s. South winds around 5 miles per hour. Saturday, mostly sunny. Highs in the mid-90s. Southwest winds 5 to 10 miles per hour. Saturday night, mostly clear. Lows in the upper 70s. Sunday, partly cloudy with a slight chance of showers and thunderstorms in the morning, then mostly cloudy with showers likely with a chance of thunderstorms in the afternoon. Highs in the lower 90s. Chance of rain 60%. Sunday night, showers. Thunderstorms likely, mainly in the evening. Lows in the lower 70s. Chance of rain 90%. Monday, a chance of thunderstorms. Showers, cooler with highs in the lower 80s. Chance of rain 90%. Monday night, showers likely. A chance of thunderstorms, mainly in the evening. Lows in the upper 60s. Chance of rain 70%. Tuesday, mostly cloudy with a slight chance of thunderstorms. A chance of showers, mainly in the morning. Highs in the mid-80s. Chance of rain 50%. Tuesday night, partly cloudy with a 20% chance of showers. Lows in the upper 60s. Wednesday, partly cloudy with a slight chance of showers. A slight chance of thunderstorms in the afternoon. Highs in the lower 90s. Chance of rain 20%. 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Be sure to follow us on Facebook. Here's a look at local weather conditions as of 3 p.m. At the top of the hour, skies were mostly sunny in Shreveport. The temperature was 91 degrees at the regional airport. The dew point was 73, making the relative humidity 55%, producing a heat index of 100. Winds were southwest at 15 miles an hour, gusting to 22. The pressure was 29.88 inches and falling. In Bossier City, at Barksdale Air Force Base, skies were sunny, with a temperature of 95 degrees. The dew point was 72, making the relative humidity 47%, producing a heat index of 103. Winds were southwest at 13 miles an hour, gusting to 21. The pressure was 29.87 inches and falling. And in downtown Shreveport, skies were mostly sunny. The temperature was 93 degrees. And winds were south at 12 miles an hour, gusting to 23. Once again in Shreveport, it was 91 degrees with mostly sunny skies at 3 p.m. Around the local area at 3 p.m., in Texarkana, mostly sunny and 94. Wind south at 17 miles an hour. El Dorado, mostly sunny and 92. Wind south at 10 miles an hour, gusting to 18 miles an hour. Monroe, partly sunny and 95.
wind south at 12 miles an hour, gusting to 20 miles an hour. Natchitoches, sunny and 92. Wind southwest at 8 miles an hour. And at Longview, sunny and 93 degrees. Wind south at 12 miles an hour, gusting to 23 miles an hour. Elsewhere across the four-state area, over at Dallas, partly sunny and 92. Oklahoma City, partly sunny and 92. Little Rock, partly sunny and 91. Jackson, Mississippi, partly sunny and 92. Baton Rouge, mostly sunny and 93. And at Houston, partly sunny and 90 degrees. For the most current information, check us out on the web at www.weather.gov/SHT. The Shreveport Climate Summary for yesterday, June 10, 2026. Yesterday's high temperature was 94 degrees. The normal high is 90. The record high is 101 degrees, which was set in 1875. Yesterday's low temperature was 75 degrees. The normal low is 70. The record low is 55 degrees, which was set in 1877. No precipitation fell yesterday, which leaves the monthly total at 2.27 inches. This is 0.79 inches above the normal amount of 1.48 inches for June. The total precipitation for the year still stands at 18.35 inches, which is 6.38 inches below normal. Sunrise today is at 6:07 a.m. and sunset is at 8:23 p.m. Now let's check on your local forecast. This afternoon, mostly sunny. Highs in the mid-90s. South winds around 10 miles per hour. Tonight, mostly clear in the evening, then becoming mostly cloudy. Lows in the upper 70s. South winds 5 to 10 miles per hour. Friday, partly cloudy with a slight chance of showers and thunderstorms. Highs in the lower 90s. Southwest winds 5 to 10 miles per hour. Chance of rain 20%. Friday night, partly cloudy. Lows in the upper 70s. South winds around 5 miles per hour. Saturday, mostly sunny. Highs in the mid-90s. Southwest winds 5 to 10 miles per hour. Saturday night, mostly clear. Lows in the upper 70s. Sunday, partly cloudy with a slight chance of showers and thunderstorms in the morning, then mostly cloudy with showers likely with a chance of thunderstorms in the afternoon. Highs in the lower 90s. Chance of rain 60%. Sunday night, showers. Thunderstorms likely, mainly in the evening. Lows in the lower 70s. Chance of rain 90%. Monday, a chance of thunderstorms. Showers, cooler with highs in the lower 80s. Chance of rain 90%. Monday night, showers likely. A chance of thunderstorms, mainly in the evening. Lows in the upper 60s. Chance of rain 70%. Tuesday, mostly cloudy with a slight chance of thunderstorms. A chance of showers, mainly in the morning. Highs in the mid-80s. Chance of rain 50%. Tuesday night, partly cloudy with a 20% chance of showers. Lows in the upper 60s. Wednesday, partly cloudy with a slight chance of showers. A slight chance of thunderstorms in the afternoon. Highs in the lower 90s. Chance of rain 20%. Here is your area's open water boating forecast. Wind gusts may be higher. Rest of today, mostly sunny. Windy. Highs in the mid-90s. South winds 15 to 20 miles per hour. Heat index readings 103 to 106. Tonight, becoming mostly cloudy. Lows in the upper 70s. South winds 10 to 15 miles per hour. Heat index readings 103 to 106. Friday, partly cloudy. Highs in the lower 90s. Southwest winds 10 to 15 miles per hour. Heat index readings 101 to 104.
Friday night, partly cloudy. Lows in the upper 70s. South winds 5 to 10 miles per hour. Saturday, mostly sunny.

Monday, mostly cloudy. Showers and a chance of thunderstorms in the morning, then showers likely and a chance of thunderstorms in the afternoon. Highs in the lower 80s. Chance of precipitation 80%. Monday night, mostly cloudy. Showers likely and a chance of thunderstorms in the evening, then showers likely and slight chance of thunderstorms after midnight. Lows in the upper 60s. Chance of precipitation 60%. Tuesday, mostly cloudy. Chance of showers and slight chance of thunderstorms in the morning, then a slight chance of showers and thunderstorms in the afternoon. Highs in the upper 80s. Chance of precipitation 40%. Tuesday night, partly cloudy with a 20% chance of showers. Lows in the upper 60s. Wednesday, partly cloudy. Slight chance of showers in the morning. Highs in the lower 90s. Chance of showers 20%. 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Be sure to follow us on Facebook. Here's a look at local weather conditions as of 3 p.m. At the top of the hour, skies were mostly sunny in Shreveport. The temperature was 91 degrees at the regional airport. The dew point was 73, making the relative humidity 55%, producing a heat index of 100. Winds were southwest at 15 miles an hour, gusting to 22. The pressure was 29.88 inches and falling. In Bossier City, at Barksdale Air Force Base, skies were sunny, with a temperature of 95 degrees. The dew point was 72, making the relative humidity 47%, producing a heat index of 103. Winds were southwest at 13 miles an hour, gusting to 21. The pressure was 29.87 inches and falling. And in downtown Shreveport, skies were mostly sunny. The temperature was 93 degrees. And winds were south at 12 miles an hour, gusting to 23. Once again in Shreveport, it was 91 degrees with mostly sunny skies at 3 p.m. Around the local area at 3 p.m., in Texarkana, mostly sunny and 94. Wind south at 17 miles an hour. El Dorado, mostly sunny and 92. Wind south at 10 miles an hour, gusting to 18 miles an hour. Monroe, partly sunny and 95. Wind south at 12 miles an hour, gusting to 20 miles an hour. Natchitoches, sunny and 92. Wind southwest at 8 miles an hour. And at Longview, sunny and 93 degrees. Wind south at 12 miles an hour, gusting to 23 miles an hour. Elsewhere across the four-state area, over at Dallas, partly sunny and 92. Oklahoma City, partly sunny and 92. Little Rock, partly sunny and 91. Jackson, Mississippi, partly sunny and 92. Baton Rouge, mostly sunny and 93. And at Houston, partly sunny and 90 degrees. For the most current information, check us out on the web at www.weather.gov/sht. Now let's check on your local forecast. This afternoon, mostly sunny. Highs in the mid-90s. South winds around 10 miles per hour. Tonight, mostly clear in the evening, then becoming mostly cloudy. Lows in the upper 70s. South winds 5 to 10 miles per hour. Friday, partly cloudy with a slight chance of showers and thunderstorms. Highs in the lower 90s. Southwest winds 5 to 10 miles per hour. Chance of rain 20%. Friday night, partly cloudy. Lows in the upper 70s. South winds around 5 miles per hour. Saturday, mostly sunny. Highs in the mid-90s. Southwest winds 5 to 10 miles per hour. Saturday night, mostly clear. Lows in the upper 70s. Sunday, partly cloudy with a slight chance of showers and thunderstorms in the

Warning, then mostly cloudy with showers likely with a chance of thunderstorms in the afternoon. Highs in the lower 90s. Chance of rain 60%. Sunday night, showers. Thunderstorms likely, mainly in the evening. Lows in the lower 70s. Chance of rain 90%. Monday, a chance of thunderstorms. Showers, cooler with highs in the lower 80s. Chance of rain 90%. Monday night, showers likely. A chance of thunderstorms, mainly in the evening. Lows in the upper 60s. Chance of rain 70%. Tuesday, mostly cloudy with a slight chance of thunderstorms. A chance of showers, mainly in the morning. Highs in the mid-80s. Chance of rain 50%. Tuesday night, partly cloudy with a 20% chance of showers. Lows in the upper 60s. Wednesday, partly cloudy with a slight chance of showers. A slight chance of thunderstorms in the afternoon. Highs in the lower 90s. Chance of rain 20%. 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Be sure to follow us on Facebook. Here's a look at local weather conditions as of 3 p.m. At the top of the hour, skies were mostly sunny in Shreveport. The temperature was 91 degrees at the regional airport. The dew point was 73, making the relative humidity 55%, producing a heat index of 100. Winds were southwest at 15 miles an hour, gusting to 22. The pressure was 29.88 inches and falling. In Bossier City, at Barksdale Air Force Base, skies were sunny, with a temperature of 95 degrees. The dew point was 72, making the relative humidity 47%, producing a heat index of 103. Winds were southwest at 13 miles an hour, gusting to 21. The pressure was 29.87 inches and falling. And in downtown Shreveport, skies were mostly sunny. The temperature was 93 degrees. And winds were south at 12 miles an hour, gusting to 23. Once again in Shreveport, it was 91 degrees with mostly sunny skies at 3 p.m. Around the local area at 3 p.m., in Texarkana, mostly sunny and 94. Wind south at 17 miles an hour. El Dorado, mostly sunny and 92. Wind south at 10 miles an hour, gusting to 18 miles an hour. Monroe, partly sunny and 95. Wind south at 12 miles an hour, gusting to 20 miles an hour. Natchitoches, sunny and 92. Wind southwest at 8 miles an hour. And at Longview, sunny and 93 degrees. Wind south at 12 miles an hour, gusting to 23 miles an hour. Elsewhere across the four-state area, over at Dallas, partly sunny and 92. Oklahoma City, partly sunny and 92. Little Rock, partly sunny and 91. Jackson, Mississippi, partly sunny and 92. Baton Rouge, mostly sunny and 93. And at Houston, partly sunny and 90 degrees. For the most current information, check us out on the web at www.weather.gov/SHT. Now let's check on your local forecast. This afternoon, mostly sunny. Highs in the mid-90s. South winds around 10 miles per hour. Tonight, mostly clear in the evening, then becoming mostly cloudy.
lows in the upper 70s. South winds 5 to 10 miles per hour. Friday, partly cloudy with a slight chance of showers and thunderstorms. Highs in the lower 90s. Southwest winds 5 to 10 miles per hour. Chance of rain 20%. Friday night, partly cloudy. Lows in the upper 70s. South winds around 5 miles per hour. Saturday, mostly sunny. Highs in the mid-90s. Southwest winds 5 to 10 miles per hour. Saturday night, mostly clear. Lows in the upper 70s. Sunday, partly cloudy with a slight chance of showers and thunderstorms in the morning, then mostly cloudy with showers likely with a chance of thunderstorms in the afternoon. Highs in the lower 90s. Chance of rain 60%. Sunday night, showers. Thunderstorms likely, mainly in the evening. Lows in the lower 70s. Chance of rain 90%. Monday, a chance of thunderstorms. Showers, cooler with highs in the lower 80s. Chance of rain 90%. Monday night, showers likely. A chance of thunderstorms, mainly in the evening. Lows in the upper 60s. Chance of rain 70%. Tuesday, mostly cloudy with a slight chance of thunderstorms. A chance of showers, mainly in the morning. Highs in the mid-80s. Chance of rain 50%. Tuesday night, partly cloudy with a 20% chance of showers. Lows in the upper 60s. Wednesday, partly cloudy with a slight chance of showers. A slight chance of thunderstorms in the afternoon. Highs in the lower 90s. Chance of rain 20%.

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Be sure to follow us on Facebook. Here's a look at local weather conditions as of 4 p.m. At the top of the hour, the report from Shreveport was not available. The report from Bossier City was not available. And in downtown Shreveport, skies were fair. The temperature was 93 degrees. And winds were southwest at 13 miles an hour, gusting to 21. At 4 p.m. Around the local area at 4 p.m., in Texarkana, fair and 96. Wind south at 15 miles an hour, gusting to 25 miles an hour. El Dorado, fair and 92. Wind south at 10 miles an hour. The report from Monroe was not available. And at Longview, fair and 94 degrees. Wind south at 16 miles an hour, gusting to 25 miles an hour. Elsewhere across the four-state area, over at Dallas, partly sunny and 93. Oklahoma City, partly sunny and 93. Little Rock, fair and 92. Jackson, Mississippi, partly sunny and 91. Baton Rouge, fair and 92. And at Houston, fair and 90 degrees. For the most current information, check us out on the web at www.weather.gov/SHP. Now let's check on your local forecast. This afternoon, mostly sunny. Highs in the mid-90s. South winds around 10 miles per hour. Tonight, mostly clear in the evening, then becoming mostly cloudy. Lows in the upper 70s. South winds 5 to 10 miles per hour. Friday, partly cloudy with a slight chance of showers and thunderstorms. Highs in the lower 90s. Southwest winds 5 to 10 miles per hour. Chance of rain 20%. Friday night, partly cloudy. Lows in the upper 70s. South winds around 5 miles per hour. Saturday, mostly sunny. Highs in the mid-90s. Southwest winds 5 to 10 miles per hour. Saturday night, mostly clear. Lows in the upper 70s. Sunday, partly cloudy with a slight chance of showers and thunderstorms in the morning, then mostly cloudy with showers likely with a chance of thunderstorms in the afternoon. Highs in the lower 90s. Chance of rain 60%. Sunday night, showers. Thunderstorms likely, mainly in the evening. Lows in the lower 70s. Chance of rain 90%. Monday, a chance of thunderstorms. Showers, cooler with highs in the lower 80s. Chance of rain 90%. Monday night, showers likely. A chance of thunderstorms, mainly in the evening. Lows in the upper 60s. Chance of rain 70%. Tuesday, mostly cloudy with a slight chance of thunderstorms. A chance of showers, mainly in the morning. Highs in the mid-80s. Chance of rain 50%. Tuesday night, partly cloudy with a 20% chance of showers. Lows in the upper 60s. Wednesday, partly cloudy with a slight chance of showers. A slight chance of thunderstorms in the afternoon. Highs in the lower 90s. Chance of rain 20%. 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Be sure to follow us on Facebook. Here's a look at local weather conditions as of 4 p.m. At the top of the hour, the report from Shreveport was not available. The report from Bossier City was not available. And in downtown Shreveport, skies were fair. The temperature was 93 degrees. And winds were southwest at 13 miles an hour, gusting to 21. At 4 p.m.
around the local area at 4 p.m. in Texarkana, Farron 96. Wind south at 15 miles an hour, gusting to 25 miles an hour. El Dorado, Farron 92. Wind south at 10 miles an hour. The report from Monroe was not available. And at Longview, Farron 94 degrees. Wind south at 16 miles an hour, gusting to 25 miles an hour. Elsewhere across the four-state area, over at Dallas, partly sunny and 93. Oklahoma City, partly sunny and 93. Little Rock, Farron 92. Jackson, Mississippi, partly sunny and 91. Baton Rouge, Farron 92. And at Houston, Farron 90 degrees. For the most current information, check us out on the web at www.weather.gov/SHP. Now let's check on your local forecast. This afternoon, mostly sunny. Highs in the mid-90s. South winds around 10 miles per hour. Tonight, mostly clear in the evening, then becoming mostly cloudy. Lows in the upper 70s. South winds 5 to 10 miles per hour. Friday, partly cloudy with a slight chance of showers and thunderstorms. Highs in the lower 90s. Southwest winds 5 to 10 miles per hour. Chance of rain 20%. Friday night, partly cloudy. Lows in the upper 70s. South winds around 5 miles per hour. Saturday, mostly sunny. Highs in the mid-90s. Southwest winds 5 to 10 miles per hour. Saturday night, mostly clear. Lows in the upper 70s. Sunday, partly cloudy with a slight chance of showers and thunderstorms in the morning, then mostly cloudy with showers likely with a chance of thunderstorms in the afternoon. Highs in the lower 90s. Chance of rain 60%. Sunday night, showers. Thunderstorms likely, mainly in the evening. Lows in the lower 70s. Chance of rain 90%. Monday, a chance of thunderstorms. Showers, cooler with highs in the lower 80s. Chance of rain 90%. Monday night, showers likely. A chance of thunderstorms, mainly in the evening. Lows in the upper 60s. Chance of rain 70%. Tuesday, mostly cloudy with a slight chance of thunderstorms. A chance of showers, mainly in the morning. Highs in the mid-80s. Chance of rain 50%. Tuesday night, partly cloudy with a 20% chance of showers. Lows in the upper 60s. Wednesday, partly cloudy with a slight chance of showers. A slight chance of thunderstorms in the afternoon. Highs in the lower 90s. Chance of rain 20%. 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Be sure to follow us on Facebook. Here's a look at local weather conditions as of 4 p.m. At the top of the hour, the report from Shreveport was not available. The report from Bossier City was not available. And in downtown Shreveport, skies were fair. The temperature was 93 degrees. And winds were southwest at 13 miles an hour, gusting to 21. At 4 p.m. Around the local area at 4 p.m. in Texarkana, Farron 96. Wind south at 15 miles an hour, gusting to 25 miles an hour. El Dorado, Farron 92. Wind south at 10 miles an hour. The report from Monroe was not available. And at Longview, Farron 94 degrees.
Wind south at 16 miles an hour, gusting to 25 miles an hour. Elsewhere across the four-state area, over at Dallas, partly sunny and 93. Oklahoma City, partly sunny and 93. Little Rock, fair and 92. Jackson, Mississippi, partly sunny and 91. Baton Rouge, fair and 92. And at Houston, fair and 90 degrees. For the most current information, check us out on the web at www.weather.gov/SHT. Now let's check on your local forecast. This afternoon, mostly sunny. Highs in the mid-90s. South winds around 10 miles per hour. Tonight, mostly clear in the evening, then becoming mostly cloudy. Lows in the upper 70s. South winds 5 to 10 miles per hour. Friday, partly cloudy with a slight chance of showers and thunderstorms. Highs in the lower 90s. Southwest winds 5 to 10 miles per hour. Chance of rain 20%. Friday night, partly cloudy. Lows in the upper 70s. South winds around 5 miles per hour. Saturday, mostly sunny. Highs in the mid-90s. Southwest winds 5 to 10 miles per hour. Saturday night, mostly clear. Lows in the upper 70s. Sunday, partly cloudy with a slight chance of showers and thunderstorms in the morning, then mostly cloudy with showers likely with a chance of thunderstorms in the afternoon. Highs in the lower 90s. Chance of rain 60%. Sunday night, showers. Thunderstorms likely, mainly in the evening. Lows in the lower 70s. Chance of rain 90%. Monday, a chance of thunderstorms. Showers, cooler with highs in the lower 80s. Chance of rain 90%. Monday night, showers likely. A chance of thunderstorms, mainly in the evening. Lows in the upper 60s. Chance of rain 70%. Tuesday, mostly cloudy with a slight chance of thunderstorms. A chance of showers, mainly in the morning. Highs in the mid-80s. Chance of rain 50%. Tuesday night, partly cloudy with a 20% chance of showers. Lows in the upper 60s. Wednesday, partly cloudy with a slight chance of showers. A slight chance of thunderstorms in the afternoon. Highs in the lower 90s. Chance of rain 20%. 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Be sure to follow us on Facebook. Here's a look at local weather conditions as of 4 p.m. At the top of the hour, the report from Shreveport was not available. The report from Bossier City was not available. And in downtown Shreveport, skies were fair. The temperature was 93 degrees. And winds were southwest at 13 miles an hour, gusting to 21. At 4 p.m. Around the local area at 4 p.m., in Texarkana, fair and 96. Wind south at 15 miles an hour, gusting to 25 miles an hour. El Dorado, fair and 92. Wind south at 10 miles an hour. The report from Monroe was not available. And at Longview, fair and 94 degrees. Wind south at 16 miles an hour, gusting to 25 miles an hour. Elsewhere across the four-state area, over at Dallas, partly sunny and 93. Oklahoma City, partly sunny and 93. Little Rock, fair and 92. Jackson, Mississippi, partly sunny and 91. Baton Rouge, fair and 92. And at Houston, fair and 90 degrees. For the most current information, check us out on the web at www.weather.gov/SHT. Here is your area's open water boating forecast. Wind gusts may be higher. Rest of today, mostly sunny. Windy. Highs in the mid-90s. South winds 15 to 20 miles per hour.
heat index readings 103 to 106. Tonight, becoming mostly cloudy. Lows in the upper 70s. South winds 10 to 15 miles per hour. Heat index readings 103 to 106. Friday, partly cloudy. Highs in the lower 90s. Southwest winds 10 to 15 miles per hour. Heat index readings 101 to 104. Friday night, partly cloudy. Lows in the upper 70s. South winds 5 to 10 miles per hour. Saturday, mostly sunny. Highs in the mid-90s. Southwest winds 10 to 15 miles per hour. Saturday night, mostly clear. Lows in the upper 70s. Sunday, becoming mostly cloudy. Slight chance of showers and thunderstorms in the morning, then showers likely and a chance of thunderstorms in the afternoon. Highs in the lower 90s. Chance of precipitation 60%. Sunday night, mostly cloudy. Showers with thunderstorms likely in the evening, then showers and a chance of thunderstorms after midnight. Lows in the lower 70s. Chance of precipitation 90%. Monday, mostly cloudy. Showers and a chance of thunderstorms in the morning, then showers likely and a chance of thunderstorms in the afternoon. Highs in the lower 80s. Chance of precipitation 80%. Monday night, mostly cloudy. Showers likely and a chance of thunderstorms in the evening, then showers likely and slight chance of thunderstorms after midnight. Lows in the upper 60s. Chance of precipitation 60%. Tuesday, mostly cloudy. Chance of showers and slight chance of thunderstorms in the morning, then a slight chance of showers and thunderstorms in the afternoon. Highs in the upper 80s. Chance of precipitation 40%. Tuesday night, partly cloudy with a 20% chance of showers. Lows in the upper 60s. Wednesday, partly cloudy. Slight chance of showers in the morning. Highs in the lower 90s. Chance of showers 20%. Now let's check on your local forecast. This afternoon, mostly sunny. Highs in the mid-90s. South winds around 10 miles per hour. Tonight, mostly clear in the evening, then becoming mostly cloudy. Lows in the upper 70s. South winds per 70s. South winds 5 to 10 miles per hour. Friday, partly cloudy with a slight chance of showers and thunderstorms. Highs in the lower 90s. Southwest winds 5 to 10 miles per hour. Chance of rain 20%. Friday night, partly cloudy. Lows in the upper 70s. South winds around 5 miles per hour. Saturday, mostly sunny. Highs in the mid-90s. Southwest winds 5 to 10 miles per hour. Saturday night, mostly clear. Lows in the upper 70s. Sunday, partly cloudy with a slight chance of showers and thunderstorms in the morning, then mostly cloudy with showers likely with a chance of thunderstorms in the afternoon. Highs in the lower 90s. Chance of rain 60%. Sunday night, showers. Thunderstorms likely, mainly in the evening. Lows in the lower 70s. Chance of rain 90%. Monday, a chance of thunderstorms. Showers, cooler with highs in the lower 80s. Chance of rain 90%. Monday night, showers likely. A chance of thunderstorms, mainly in the evening. Lows in the upper 60s. Chance of rain 70%. Tuesday, mostly cloudy with a slight chance of thunderstorms. A chance of showers, mainly in the morning. Highs in the mid-80s. Chance of rain 50%. Tuesday night, partly cloudy with a 20% chance of showers. Lows in the upper 60s. Wednesday, partly cloudy with a slight chance of showers. A slight chance of thunderstorms in the afternoon. Highs in the lower 90s. Chance of rain 20%.
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Be sure to follow us on Facebook. Here's a look at local weather conditions as of 4 p.m. At the top of the hour, the report from Shreveport was not available. The report from Bossier City was not available. And in downtown Shreveport, skies were fair. The temperature was 93 degrees. And winds were southwest at 13 miles an hour, gusting to 21. At 4 p.m. Around the local area at 4 p.m., in Texarkana, Farron 96. Wind south at 15 miles an hour, gusting to 25 miles an hour. El Dorado, Farron 92. Wind south at 10 miles an hour. The report from Monroe was not available. And at Longview, Farron 94 degrees. Wind south at 16 miles an hour, gusting to 25 miles an hour. Elsewhere across the four-state area, over at Dallas, partly sunny and 93. Oklahoma City, partly sunny and 93. Little Rock, Farron 92. Jackson, Mississippi, partly sunny and 91. Baton Rouge, Farron 92. And at Houston, Farron 90 degrees. For the most current information, check us out on the web at www.weather.gov/sht. 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Now let's check on your local forecast. This afternoon, mostly sunny. Highs in the mid-90s. South winds around 10 miles per hour. Tonight, mostly clear in the evening, then becoming mostly cloudy. Lows in the upper 70s. South winds 5 to 10 miles per hour. Friday, partly cloudy with a slight

chance of showers and thunderstorms. Highs in the lower 90s. Southwest winds 5 to 10 miles per hour. Chance of rain 20%. Friday night, partly cloudy. Lows in the upper 70s. South winds around 5 miles per hour. Saturday, mostly sunny. Highs in the mid-90s. Southwest winds 5 to 10 miles per hour. Saturday night, mostly clear. Lows in the upper 70s. Sunday, partly cloudy with a slight chance of showers and thunderstorms in the morning, then mostly cloudy with showers likely with a chance of thunderstorms in the afternoon. Highs in the lower 90s. Chance of rain 60%. Sunday night, showers. Thunderstorms likely, mainly in the evening. Lows in the lower 70s. Chance of rain 90%. Monday, a chance of thunderstorms. Showers, cooler with highs in the lower 80s. Chance of rain 90%. Monday night, showers likely. A chance of thunderstorms, mainly in the evening. Lows in the upper 60s. Chance of rain 70%. Tuesday, mostly cloudy with a slight chance of thunderstorms. A chance of showers, mainly in the morning. Highs in the mid-80s. Chance of rain 50%. Tuesday night, partly cloudy with a 20% chance of showers. Lows in the upper 60s. Wednesday, partly cloudy with a slight chance of showers. A slight chance of thunderstorms in the afternoon. Highs in the lower 90s. Chance of rain 20%. 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Be sure to follow us on Facebook. Here's a look at local weather conditions as of 4 p.m. At the top of the hour, the report from Shreveport was not available. The report from Bossier City was not available. And in downtown Shreveport, skies were fair. The temperature was 93 degrees. And winds were southwest at 13 miles an hour, gusting to 21. At 4 p.m. Around the local area at 4 p.m., in Texarkana, Farron 96. Wind south at 15 miles an hour, gusting to 25 miles an hour. El Dorado, Farron 92. Wind south at 10 miles an hour. The report from Monroe was not available. And at Longview, Farron 94 degrees. Wind south at 16 miles an hour, gusting to 25 miles an hour. Elsewhere across the four-state area, over at Dallas, partly sunny and 93. Oklahoma City, partly sunny and 93. Little Rock, Farron 92. Jackson, Mississippi, partly sunny and 91. Baton Rouge, Farron 92. And at Houston, Farron 90 degrees. For the most current information, check us out on the web at www.weather.gov/sht. Now let's check on your local forecast. This afternoon, mostly sunny. Highs in the mid-90s. South winds around 10 miles per hour. Tonight, mostly clear in the evening, then becoming mostly cloudy. Lows in the upper 70s. South winds 5 to 10 miles per hour. Friday, partly cloudy with a slight chance of showers and thunderstorms. Highs in the lower 90s. Southwest winds 5 to 10 miles per hour. Chance of rain 20%. Friday night, partly cloudy. Lows in the upper 70s. South winds around 5 miles per hour. Saturday, mostly sunny. Highs in the mid-90s. Southwest winds 5 to 10 miles per hour. Saturday night, mostly clear. Lows in the upper 70s. Sunday, partly cloudy with a slight chance of showers and thunderstorms in the morning, then mostly cloudy with showers likely with a chance of thunderstorms in the afternoon. Highs in the lower 90s. Chance of rain 60%. Sunday night, showers.
Thunderstorms likely, mainly in the evening. Lows in the lower 70s. Chance of rain 90%. Monday, a chance of thunderstorms. Showers, cooler with highs in the lower 80s. Chance of rain 90%. Monday night, showers likely. A chance of thunderstorms, mainly in the evening. Lows in the upper 60s. Chance of rain 70%. Tuesday, mostly cloudy with a slight chance of thunderstorms. A chance of showers, mainly in the morning. Highs in the mid-80s. Chance of rain 50%. Tuesday night, partly cloudy with a 20% chance of showers. Lows in the upper 60s. Wednesday, partly cloudy with a slight chance of showers. A slight chance of thunderstorms in the afternoon. Highs in the lower 90s. Chance of rain 20%. 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Be sure to follow us on Facebook. Here's a look at local weather conditions as of 4 p.m. At the top of the hour, the report from Shreveport was not available. The report from Bossier City was not available. And in downtown Shreveport, skies were fair. The temperature was 93 degrees. And winds were southwest at 13 miles an hour, gusting to 21. At 4 p.m. Around the local area at 4 p.m., in Texarkana, Farron 96. Wind south at 15 miles an hour, gusting to 25 miles an hour. El Dorado, Farron 92. Wind south at 10 miles an hour. The report from Monroe was not available. And at Longview, Farron 94 degrees. Wind south at 16 miles an hour, gusting to 25 miles an hour. Elsewhere across the four-state area, over at Dallas, partly sunny and 93. Oklahoma City, partly sunny and 93. Little Rock, Farron 92. Jackson, Mississippi, partly sunny and 91. Baton Rouge, Farron 92. And at Houston, Farron 90 degrees. For the most current information, check us out on the web at www.weather.gov/sht. Now let's check on your local forecast. This afternoon, mostly sunny. Highs in the mid-90s. South winds around 10 miles per hour. Tonight, mostly clear in the evening, then becoming mostly cloudy. Lows in the upper 70s. South winds 5 to 10 miles per hour. Friday, partly cloudy with a slight chance of showers and thunderstorms. Highs in the lower 90s. Southwest winds 5 to 10 miles per hour. Chance of rain 20%. Friday night, partly cloudy. Lows in the upper 70s. South winds around 5 miles per hour. Saturday, mostly sunny. Highs in the mid-90s. Southwest winds 5 to 10 miles per hour. Saturday night, mostly clear. Lows in the upper 70s. Sunday, partly cloudy with a slight chance of showers and thunderstorms in the morning, then mostly cloudy with showers likely with a chance of thunderstorms in the afternoon. Highs in the lower 90s. Chance of rain 60%. Sunday night, showers. Thunderstorms likely, mainly in the evening. Lows in the lower 70s. Chance of rain 90%. Monday, a chance of thunderstorms. Showers, cooler with highs in the lower 80s. Chance of rain 90%. Monday night, showers likely. A chance of thunderstorms, mainly in the evening. Lows in the upper 60s. Chance of rain 70%. Tuesday, mostly cloudy with a slight chance of thunderstorms. A chance of showers, mainly in the morning. Highs in the mid-80s. Chance of rain 50%. Tuesday night, partly cloudy with a 20% chance of showers. Lows in the upper 60s. Wednesday, partly cloudy with a slight chance of showers.
A slight chance of thunderstorms in the afternoon. Highs in the lower 90s. Chance of rain 20%. 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Here's a look at local weather conditions as of 4 p.m. At the top of the hour, the report from Shreveport was not available. The report from Bossier City was not available. And in downtown Shreveport, skies were fair. The temperature was 93 degrees. And winds were southwest at 13 miles an hour, gusting to 21. At 4 p.m. Around the local area at 4 p.m., in Texarkana, Farron 96. Wind south at 15 miles an hour, gusting to 25 miles an hour. El Dorado, Farron 92. Wind south at 10 miles an hour. The report from Monroe was not available. And at Longview, Farron 94 degrees. Wind south at 16 miles an hour, gusting to 25 miles an hour. Elsewhere across the four-state area, over at Dallas, partly sunny and 93. Oklahoma City, partly sunny and 93. Little Rock, Farron 92. Jackson, Mississippi, partly sunny and 91. Baton Rouge, Farron 92. And at Houston, Farron 90 degrees. For the most current information, check us out on the web at www.weather.gov/SHP. Now let's check on your local forecast. This afternoon, mostly sunny. Highs in the mid-90s. South winds around 10 miles per hour. Tonight, mostly clear in the evening, then becoming mostly cloudy. Lows in the upper 70s. South winds 5 to 10 miles per hour. Friday, partly cloudy with a slight chance of showers and thunderstorms. Highs in the lower 90s. Southwest winds 5 to 10 miles per hour. Chance of rain 20%. Friday night, partly cloudy. Lows in the upper 70s. South winds around 5 miles per hour. Saturday, mostly sunny. Highs in the mid-90s. Southwest winds 5 to 10 miles per hour. Saturday night, mostly clear. Lows in the upper 70s. Sunday, partly cloudy with a slight chance of showers and thunderstorms in the morning, then mostly cloudy with showers likely with a chance of thunderstorms in the afternoon. Highs in the lower 90s. Chance of rain 60%. Sunday night, showers. Thunderstorms likely, mainly in the evening. Lows in the lower 70s. Chance of rain 90%. Monday, a chance of thunderstorms. Showers, cooler with highs in the lower 80s. Chance of rain 90%. Monday night, showers likely. A chance of thunderstorms, mainly in the evening. Lows in the upper 60s. Chance of rain 70%. Tuesday, mostly cloudy with a slight chance of thunderstorms. A chance of showers, mainly in the morning. Highs in the mid-80s. Chance of rain 50%. Tuesday night, partly cloudy with a 20% chance of showers. Lows in the upper 60s. Wednesday, partly cloudy with a slight chance of showers. A slight chance of thunderstorms in the afternoon. Highs in the lower 90s. Chance of rain 20%. 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
Here's a look at local weather conditions as of 4 p.m. At the top of the hour, the report from Shreveport was not available. The report from Bossier City was not available. And in downtown Shreveport, skies were fair. The temperature was 93 degrees. And winds were southwest at 13 miles an hour, gusting to 21. At 4 p.m. Around the local area at 4 p.m., in Texarkana, fair and 96. Wind south at 15 miles an hour, gusting to 25 miles an hour. El Dorado, fair and 92. Wind south at 10 miles an hour. The report from Monroe was not available. And at Longview, fair and 94 degrees. Wind south at 16 miles an hour, gusting to 25 miles an hour. Elsewhere across the four-state area, over at Dallas, partly sunny and 93. Oklahoma City, partly sunny and 93. Little Rock, fair and 92. Jackson, Mississippi, partly sunny and 91. Baton Rouge, fair and 92. And at Houston, fair and 90 degrees. For the most current information, check us out on the web at www.weather.gov/sht. Now let's check on your local forecast. This afternoon, mostly sunny. Highs in the mid-90s. South winds around 10 miles per hour. Tonight, mostly clear in the evening, then becoming mostly cloudy. Lows in the upper 70s. South winds 5 to 10 miles per hour. Friday, partly cloudy with a slight chance of showers and thunderstorms. Highs in the lower 90s. Southwest winds 5 to 10 miles per hour. Chance of rain 20%. Friday night, partly cloudy. Lows in the upper 70s. South winds around 5 miles per hour. Saturday, mostly sunny. Highs in the mid-90s. Southwest winds 5 to 10 miles per hour. Saturday night, mostly clear. Lows in the upper 70s. Sunday, partly cloudy with a slight chance of showers and thunderstorms in the morning, then mostly cloudy with showers likely with a chance of thunderstorms in the afternoon. Highs in the lower 90s. Chance of rain 60%. Sunday night, showers. Thunderstorms likely, mainly in the evening. Lows in the lower 70s. Chance of rain 90%. Monday, a chance of thunderstorms. Showers, cooler with highs in the lower 80s. Chance of rain 90%. Monday night, showers likely. A chance of thunderstorms, mainly in the evening. Lows in the upper 60s. Chance of rain 70%. Tuesday, mostly cloudy with a slight chance of thunderstorms. A chance of showers, mainly in the morning. Highs in the mid-80s. Chance of rain 50%. Tuesday night, partly cloudy with a 20% chance of showers. Lows in the upper 60s. Wednesday, partly cloudy with a slight chance of showers. A slight chance of thunderstorms in the afternoon. Highs in the lower 90s. Chance of rain 20%. 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Be sure to follow us on Facebook. Here's a look at local weather conditions as of 4 p.m. At the top of the hour, the report from Shreveport was not available. The report from Bossier City was not available. And in downtown Shreveport, skies were fair. The temperature was 93 degrees. And winds were southwest at 13 miles an hour, gusting to 21. At 4 p.m. Around the local area at 4 p.m., in Texarkana, fair and 96. Wind south at 15 miles an hour, gusting to 25 miles an hour. El Dorado, fair and 92. Wind south at 10 miles an hour. The report from Monroe was not available. And at Longview, fair and 94 degrees.
Wind south at 16 miles an hour, gusting to 25 miles an hour. Elsewhere across the four-state area, over at Dallas, partly sunny and 93. Oklahoma City, partly sunny and 93. Little Rock, fair and 92. Jackson, Mississippi, partly sunny and 91. Baton Rouge, fair and 92. And at Houston, fair and 90 degrees. For the most current information, check us out on the web at www.weather.gov/SHP. Now let's check on your local forecast. This afternoon, mostly sunny. Highs in the mid-90s. South winds around 10 miles per hour. Tonight, mostly clear in the evening, then becoming mostly cloudy. Lows in the upper 70s. South winds 5 to 10 miles per hour. Friday, partly cloudy with a slight chance of showers and thunderstorms. Highs in the lower 90s. Southwest winds 5 to 10 miles per hour. Chance of rain 20%. Friday night, partly cloudy. Lows in the upper 70s. South winds around 5 miles per hour. Saturday, mostly sunny. Highs in the mid-90s. Southwest winds 5 to 10 miles per hour. Saturday night, mostly clear. Lows in the upper 70s. Sunday, partly cloudy with a slight chance of showers and thunderstorms in the morning, then mostly cloudy with showers likely with a chance of thunderstorms in the afternoon. Highs in the lower 90s. Chance of rain 60%. Sunday night, showers. Thunderstorms likely, mainly in the evening. Lows in the lower 70s. Chance of rain 90%. Monday, a chance of thunderstorms. Showers, cooler with highs in the lower 80s. Chance of rain 90%. Monday night, showers likely. A chance of thunderstorms, mainly in the evening. Lows in the upper 60s. Chance of rain 70%. Tuesday, mostly cloudy with a slight chance of thunderstorms. A chance of showers, mainly in the morning. Highs in the mid-80s. Chance of rain 50%. Tuesday night, partly cloudy with a 20% chance of showers. Lows in the upper 60s. Wednesday, partly cloudy with a slight chance of showers. A slight chance of thunderstorms in the afternoon. Highs in the lower 90s. Chance of rain 20%. Here is your area's open water boating forecast. Wind gusts may be higher. Rest of today, mostly sunny. Windy. Highs in the mid-90s. South winds 15 to 20 miles per hour. Heat index readings 103 to 106. Tonight, becoming mostly cloudy. Lows in the upper 70s. South winds 10 to 15 miles per hour. Heat index readings 103 to 106. Friday, partly cloudy. Highs in the lower 90s. Southwest winds 10 to 15 miles per hour. Heat index readings 101 to 104. Friday night, partly cloudy. Lows in the upper 70s. South winds 5 to 10 miles per hour. Saturday, mostly sunny. Highs in the mid-90s. Southwest winds 10 to 15 miles per hour. Saturday night, mostly clear. Lows in the upper 70s. Sunday, becoming mostly cloudy. Slight chance of showers and thunderstorms in the morning, then showers likely and a chance of thunderstorms in the afternoon. Highs in the lower 90s. Chance of precipitation 60%. Sunday night, mostly cloudy. Showers with thunderstorms likely in the evening, then showers and a chance of thunderstorms after midnight. Lows in the lower 70s. Chance of precipitation 90%. Monday, mostly cloudy. Showers and a chance of thunderstorms in the morning, then showers likely and a chance of thunderstorms in the afternoon. Highs in the lower 80s. Chance of precipitation 80%. Monday night, mostly cloudy.
showers likely and a chance of thunderstorms in the evening, then showers likely and slight chance of thunderstorms after midnight.

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Be sure to follow us on Facebook. Here's a look at local weather conditions as of 4 p.m. At the top of the hour, the report from Shreveport was not available. The report from Bossier City was not available. And in downtown Shreveport, skies were fair. The temperature was 93 degrees. And winds were southwest at 13 miles an hour, gusting to 21. At 4 p.m. Around the local area at 4 p.m., in Texarkana, fair and 96. Wind south at 15 miles an hour, gusting to 25 miles an hour. El Dorado, fair and 92. Wind south at 10 miles an hour. The report from Monroe was not available. And at Longview, fair and 94 degrees. Wind south at 16 miles an hour, gusting to 25 miles an hour. Elsewhere across the four-state area, over at Dallas, partly sunny and 93. Oklahoma City, partly sunny and 93. Little Rock, fair and 92. Jackson, Mississippi, partly sunny and 91. Baton Rouge, fair and 92. And at Houston, fair and 90 degrees. For the most current information, check us out on the web at www.weather.gov/SHP. Now let's check on your local forecast. This afternoon, mostly sunny. Highs in the mid-90s. South winds around 10 miles per hour. Tonight, mostly clear in the evening, then becoming mostly cloudy. Lows in the upper 70s. South winds 5 to 10 miles per hour. Friday, partly cloudy with a slight chance of showers and thunderstorms. Highs in the lower 90s. Southwest winds 5 to 10 miles per hour. Chance of rain 20%. Friday night, partly cloudy. Lows in the upper 70s. South winds around 5 miles per hour. Saturday, mostly sunny. Highs in the mid-90s. Southwest winds 5 to 10 miles per hour. Saturday night, mostly clear. Lows in the upper 70s. Sunday, partly cloudy with a slight chance of showers and thunderstorms in the morning, then mostly cloudy with showers likely with a chance of thunderstorms in the afternoon. Highs in the lower 90s. Chance of rain 60%. Sunday night, showers. Thunderstorms likely, mainly in the evening. Lows in the lower 70s. Chance of rain 90%. Monday, a chance of thunderstorms. Showers, cooler with highs in the lower 80s. Chance of rain 90%. Monday night, showers likely. A chance of thunderstorms, mainly in the evening. Lows in the upper 60s. Chance of rain 70%. Tuesday, mostly cloudy with a slight chance of thunderstorms. A chance of showers, mainly in the morning. Highs in the mid-80s. Chance of rain 50%. Tuesday night, partly cloudy with a 20% chance of showers. Lows in the upper 60s. Wednesday, partly cloudy with a slight chance of showers. A slight chance of thunderstorms in the afternoon. Highs in the lower 90s. Chance of rain 20%. 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Be sure to follow us on Facebook. Here's a look at local weather conditions as of 4 p.m. At the top of the hour, the report from Shreveport was not available. The report from Bossier City was not available.

and in downtown Shreveport, skies were fair. The temperature was 93 degrees. And winds were southwest at 13 miles an hour, gusting to 21. At 4 p.m. around the local area at 4 p.m. in Texarkana, fair and 96. Wind south at 15 miles an hour, gusting to 25 miles an hour. El Dorado, fair and 92. Wind south at 10 miles an hour. The report from Monroe was not available. And at Longview, fair and 94 degrees. Wind south at 16 miles an hour, gusting to 25 miles an hour. Elsewhere across the four-state area, over at Dallas, partly sunny and 93. Oklahoma City, partly sunny and 93. Little Rock, fair and 92. Jackson, Mississippi, partly sunny and 91. Baton Rouge, fair and 92. And at Houston, fair and 90 degrees. For the most current information, check us out on the web at www.weather.gov/sht. Now let's check on your local forecast. This afternoon, mostly sunny. Highs in the mid-90s. South winds around 10 miles per hour. Tonight, mostly clear in the evening, then becoming mostly cloudy. Lows in the upper 70s. South winds 5 to 10 miles per hour. Friday, partly cloudy with a slight chance of showers and thunderstorms. Highs in the lower 90s. Southwest winds 5 to 10 miles per hour. Chance of rain 20%. Friday night, partly cloudy. Lows in the upper 70s. South winds around 5 miles per hour. Saturday, mostly sunny. Highs in the mid-90s. Southwest winds 5 to 10 miles per hour. Saturday night, mostly clear. Lows in the upper 70s. Sunday, partly cloudy with a slight chance of showers and thunderstorms in the morning, then mostly cloudy with showers likely with a chance of thunderstorms in the afternoon. Highs in the lower 90s. Chance of rain 60%. Sunday night, showers. Thunderstorms likely, mainly in the evening. Lows in the lower 70s. Chance of rain 90%. Monday, a chance of thunderstorms. Showers, cooler with highs in the lower 80s. Chance of rain 90%. Monday night, showers likely. A chance of thunderstorms, mainly in the evening. Lows in the upper 60s. Chance of rain 70%. Tuesday, mostly cloudy with a slight chance of thunderstorms. A chance of showers, mainly in the morning. Highs in the mid-80s. Chance of rain 50%. Tuesday night, partly cloudy with a 20% chance of showers. Lows in the upper 60s. Wednesday, partly cloudy with a slight chance of showers. A slight chance of thunderstorms in the afternoon. Highs in the lower 90s. Chance of rain 20%. Here is the latest National Hurricane Center's tropical weather outlook. For the North Atlantic, Caribbean Sea and the Gulf of America, Bay of Campeche broad area of low pressure is likely to form over the Bay of Campeche on Friday from a westward moving tropical wave currently located over the Yucatan Peninsula of Mexico. Environmental conditions are forecast to be only marginally conducive for development before the system moves inland over eastern Mexico late Saturday or Sunday. Formation chance through 48 hours, low, 10%. Formation chance through 7 days, low, 10%. 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Be sure to follow us on Facebook. Here's a look at local weather conditions as of 5 p.m. At the top of the hour, at Shreveport, it was mostly sunny. Visibility 10 miles. Temperature was 93 degrees, dew point 73. Wind was south, at 12 miles an hour. And the pressure was 29.86 inches. At Bossier City, it was sunny.

Visibility 10 miles. Temperature was 95 degrees, dew point 71. Wind was south, at 13 miles an hour. And the pressure was 29.85 inches. And in downtown Shreveport, skies were sunny. The temperature was 94 degrees. And winds were south at 15 miles an hour, gusting to 22. Once again in Shreveport, it was 93 degrees with mostly sunny skies at 5 p.m. Around the local area at 5 p.m., in Texarkana, mostly sunny and 96. Wind southwest at 15 miles an hour. El Dorado, mostly sunny and 93. Wind south at 10 miles an hour, gusting to 20 miles an hour. Monroe, partly sunny and 93. Wind south at 9 miles an hour. Natchitoches, mostly sunny and 93. Wind south at 7 miles an hour. And at Longview, mostly sunny and 93 degrees. Wind southwest at 9 miles an hour. Elsewhere across the four-state area, over at Dallas, partly sunny and 93. Oklahoma City, partly sunny and 95. Little Rock, mostly sunny and 92. Jackson, Mississippi, partly sunny and 92. Baton Rouge, partly sunny and 91. And at Houston, mostly sunny and 89 degrees. For the most current information, check us out on the web at www.weather.gov/sht. The Shreveport Climate Summary for this evening, as of 5 p.m., June 11, 2026. Today's high temperature was 93 degrees. The normal high is 91. The record high is 101 degrees, which was last set in 1911. Today's low temperature was 76 degrees. The normal low is 70. The record low is 55 degrees, which was set in 1955. No precipitation fell today, which leaves the monthly total at 2.27 inches. This is 0.61 inches above the normal amount of 1.66 inches for June. The total precipitation for the year still stands at 18.35 inches, which is 6.56 inches below normal. Sunset tonight is at 8:23 p.m. Sunrise tomorrow is at 6:07 a.m. Now let's check on your local forecast. This afternoon, mostly sunny. Highs in the mid-90s. South winds around 10 miles per hour. Tonight, mostly clear in the evening, then becoming mostly cloudy. Lows in the upper 70s. South winds 5 to 10 miles per hour. Friday, partly cloudy with a slight chance of showers and thunderstorms. Highs in the lower 90s. Southwest winds 5 to 10 miles per hour. Chance of rain 20%. Friday night, partly cloudy. Lows in the upper 70s. South winds around 5 miles per hour. Saturday, mostly sunny. Highs in the mid-90s. Southwest winds 5 to 10 miles per hour. Saturday night, mostly clear. Lows in the upper 70s. Sunday, partly cloudy with a slight chance of showers and thunderstorms in the morning, then mostly cloudy with showers likely with a chance of thunderstorms in the afternoon. Highs in the lower 90s. Chance of rain 60%. Sunday night, showers. Thunderstorms likely, mainly in the evening. Lows in the lower 70s. Chance of rain 90%. Monday, a chance of thunderstorms. Showers, cooler with highs in the lower 80s. Chance of rain 90%. Monday night, showers likely. A chance of thunderstorms, mainly in the evening. Lows in the upper 60s. Chance of rain 70%. Tuesday, mostly cloudy with a slight chance of thunderstorms. A chance of showers, mainly in the morning. Highs in the mid-80s. Chance of rain 50%. Tuesday night, partly cloudy with a 20% chance of showers. Lows in the upper 60s.
Wednesday, partly cloudy with a slight chance of showers. A slight chance of thunderstorms in the afternoon. Highs in the lower 90s. Chance of rain 20%. 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Be sure to follow us on Facebook. Here's a look at local weather conditions as of 5 p.m. At the top of the hour, at Shreveport, it was mostly sunny. Visibility 10 miles. Temperature was 93 degrees, dew point 73. Wind was south, at 12 miles an hour. And the pressure was 29.86 inches. At Bossier City, it was sunny. Visibility 10 miles. Temperature was 95 degrees, dew point 71. Wind was south, at 13 miles an hour. And the pressure was 29.85 inches. And in downtown Shreveport, skies were sunny. The temperature was 94 degrees. And winds were south at 15 miles an hour, gusting to 22. Once again in Shreveport, it was 93 degrees with mostly sunny skies at 5 p.m. Around the local area at 5 p.m., in Texarkana, mostly sunny and 96. Wind southwest at 15 miles an hour. El Dorado, mostly sunny and 93. Wind south at 10 miles an hour, gusting to 20 miles an hour. Monroe, partly sunny and 93. Wind south at 9 miles an hour. Natchitoches, mostly sunny and 93. Wind south at 7 miles an hour. And at Longview, mostly sunny and 93 degrees. Wind southwest at 9 miles an hour. Elsewhere across the four-state area, over at Dallas, partly sunny and 93. Oklahoma City, partly sunny and 95. Little Rock, mostly sunny and 92. Jackson, Mississippi, partly sunny and 92. Baton Rouge, partly sunny and 91. And at Houston, mostly sunny and 89 degrees. For the most current information, check us out on the web at www.weather.gov/sht. The Shreveport Climate Summary for this evening, as of 5 p.m., June 11, 2026. Today's high temperature was 93 degrees. The normal high is 91. The record high is 101 degrees, which was last set in 1911. Today's low temperature was 76 degrees. The normal low is 70. The record low is 55 degrees, which was set in 1955. No precipitation fell today, which leaves the monthly total at 2.27 inches. This is 0.61 inches above the normal amount of 1.66 inches for June. The total precipitation for the year still stands at 18.35 inches, which is 6.56 inches below normal. Sunset tonight is at 8:23 p.m. Sunrise tomorrow is at 6:07 a.m. This is your NOAA Weather Radio, station WXJ97, operating on a frequency of 162.400 MHz, providing the latest weather information on a 24-hour basis. 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Now let's check on your local forecast. This afternoon, mostly sunny. Highs in the mid-90s. South winds around 10 miles per hour. Tonight, mostly clear in the evening, then becoming mostly cloudy. Lows in the upper 70s. South winds 5 to 10 miles per hour. Friday, partly cloudy with a slight chance of showers and thunderstorms. Highs in the lower 90s. Southwest winds 5 to 10 miles per hour. Chance of rain 20%. Friday night, partly cloudy. Lows in the upper 70s. South winds around 5 miles per hour.
Saturday, mostly sunny. Highs in the mid-90s. Southwest winds 5 to 10 miles per hour. Saturday night, mostly clear. Lows in the upper 70s. Sunday, partly cloudy with a slight chance of showers and thunderstorms in the morning, then mostly cloudy with showers likely with a chance of thunderstorms in the afternoon. Highs in the lower 90s. Chance of rain 60%. Sunday night, showers. Thunderstorms likely, mainly in the evening. Lows in the lower 70s. Chance of rain 90%. Monday, a chance of thunderstorms. Showers, cooler with highs in the lower 80s. Chance of rain 90%. Monday night, showers likely. A chance of thunderstorms, mainly in the evening. Lows in the upper 60s. Chance of rain 70%. Tuesday, mostly cloudy with a slight chance of thunderstorms. A chance of showers, mainly in the morning. Highs in the mid-80s. Chance of rain 50%. Tuesday night, partly cloudy with a 20% chance of showers. Lows in the upper 60s. Wednesday, partly cloudy with a slight chance of showers. A slight chance of thunderstorms in the afternoon. Highs in the lower 90s. Chance of rain 20%. Here is the latest National Hurricane Center's tropical weather outlook. For the North Atlantic, Caribbean Sea and the Gulf of America, Bay of Campeche broad area of low pressure is likely to form over the Bay of Campeche on Friday from a westward moving tropical wave currently located over the Yucatan Peninsula of Mexico. Environmental conditions are forecast to be only marginally conducive for development before the system moves inland over eastern Mexico late Saturday or Sunday. Formation chance through 48 hours, low, 10%. Formation chance through 7 days, low, 10%. 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Be sure to follow us on Facebook. Here's a look at local weather conditions as of 5 p.m. At the top of the hour, at Shreveport, it was mostly sunny. Visibility 10 miles. Temperature was 93 degrees, dew point 73. Wind was south, at 12 miles an hour. And the pressure was 29.86 inches. At Bossier City, it was sunny. Visibility 10 miles. Temperature was 95 degrees, dew point 71. Wind was south, at 13 miles an hour. And the pressure was 29.85 inches. And in downtown Shreveport, skies were sunny. The temperature was 94 degrees. And winds were south at 15 miles an hour, gusting to 22. Once again in Shreveport, it was 93 degrees with mostly sunny skies at 5 p.m. Around the local area at 5 p.m., in Texarkana, mostly sunny and 96. Wind southwest at 15 miles an hour. El Dorado, mostly sunny and 93. Wind south at 10 miles an hour, gusting to 20 miles an hour. Monroe, partly sunny and 93. Wind south at 9 miles an hour. Nacogdoches, mostly sunny and 93. Wind south at 7 miles an hour. And at Longview, mostly sunny and 93 degrees. Wind southwest at 9 miles an hour. Elsewhere across the four-state area, over at Dallas, partly sunny and 93. Oklahoma City, partly sunny and 95. Little Rock, mostly sunny and 92. Jackson, Mississippi, partly sunny and 92. Baton Rouge, partly sunny and 91. And at Houston, mostly sunny and 89 degrees. For the most current information, check us out on the web at www.weather.gov/sht. The Shreveport Climate Summary for this evening, as of 5 p.m., June 11, 2026. Today's high temperature was 93 degrees. The normal high is 91.
The record high is 101 degrees, which was last set in 1911. Today's low temperature was 76 degrees. The normal low is 70. The record low is 55 degrees, which was set in 1955. No precipitation fell today, which leaves the monthly total at 2.27 inches. This is 0.61 inches above the normal amount of 1.66 inches for June. The total precipitation for the year still stands at 18.35 inches, which is 6.56 inches below normal. Sunset tonight is at 8:23 p.m. Sunrise tomorrow is at 6:07 a.m. Now let's check on your local forecast. This afternoon, mostly sunny. Highs in the mid-90s. South winds around 10 miles per hour. Tonight, mostly clear in the evening, then becoming mostly cloudy. Lows in the upper 70s. South winds 5 to 10 miles per hour. Friday, partly cloudy with a slight chance of showers and thunderstorms. Highs in the lower 90s. Southwest winds 5 to 10 miles per hour. Chance of rain 20%. Friday night, partly cloudy. Lows in the upper 70s. South winds around 5 miles per hour. Saturday, mostly sunny. Highs in the mid-90s. Southwest winds 5 to 10 miles per hour. Saturday night, mostly clear. Lows in the upper 70s. Sunday, partly cloudy with a slight chance of showers and thunderstorms in the morning, then mostly cloudy with showers likely with a chance of thunderstorms in the afternoon. Highs in the lower 90s. Chance of rain 60%. Sunday night, showers. Thunderstorms likely, mainly in the evening. Lows in the lower 70s. Chance of rain 90%. Monday, a chance of thunderstorms. Showers, cooler with highs in the lower 80s. Chance of rain 90%. Monday night, showers likely. A chance of thunderstorms, mainly in the evening. Lows in the upper 60s. Chance of rain 70%. Tuesday, mostly cloudy with a slight chance of thunderstorms. A chance of showers, mainly in the morning. Highs in the mid-80s. Chance of rain 50%. Tuesday night, partly cloudy with a 20% chance of showers. Lows in the upper 60s. Wednesday, partly cloudy with a slight chance of showers. A slight chance of thunderstorms in the afternoon. Highs in the lower 90s. Chance of rain 20%. Here is your area's open water boating forecast. Wind gusts may be higher. Rest of today, mostly sunny. Windy. Highs in the mid-90s. South winds 15 to 20 miles per hour. Heat index readings 103 to 106. Tonight, becoming mostly cloudy. Lows in the upper 70s. South winds 10 to 15 miles per hour. Heat index readings 103 to 106. Friday, partly cloudy. Highs in the lower 90s. Southwest winds 10 to 15 miles per hour. Heat index readings 101 to 104. Friday night, partly cloudy. Lows in the upper 70s. South winds 5 to 10 miles per hour. Saturday, mostly sunny. Highs in the mid-90s. Southwest winds 10 to 15 miles per hour. Saturday night, mostly clear. Lows in the upper 70s. Sunday, becoming mostly cloudy. Slight chance of showers and thunderstorms in the morning, then showers likely and a chance of thunderstorms in the afternoon. Highs in the lower 90s. Chance of precipitation 60%. Sunday night, mostly cloudy. Showers with thunderstorms likely in the evening, then showers and a chance of thunderstorms after midnight. Showers and a chance of thunderstorms after midnight. Lows in the lower 70s. Chance of precipitation 90%. Monday, mostly cloudy.
showers and a chance of thunderstorms in the morning, then showers likely and a chance of thunderstorms in the afternoon. Highs in the lower 80s. Chance of precipitation.

Precipitation 80%. Monday night, mostly cloudy. Showers likely and a chance of thunderstorms in the evening, then showers likely and slight chance of thunderstorms after midnight. Lows in the upper 60s. Chance of precipitation 60%. Tuesday, mostly cloudy. Chance of showers and slight chance of thunderstorms in the morning, then a slight chance of showers and thunderstorms in the afternoon. Highs in the upper 80s. Chance of precipitation 40%. Tuesday night, partly cloudy with a 20% chance of showers. Lows in the upper 60s. Wednesday, partly cloudy. Slight chance of showers in the morning. Highs in the lower 90s. Chance of showers 20%. 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Be sure to follow us on Facebook. Here's a look at local weather conditions as of 5 p.m. At the top of the hour, at Shreveport, it was mostly sunny. Visibility 10 miles. Temperature was 93 degrees, dew point 73. Wind was south, at 12 miles an hour. And the pressure was 29.86 inches. At Bossier City, it was sunny. Visibility 10 miles. Temperature was 95 degrees, dew point 71. Wind was south, at 13 miles an hour. And the pressure was 29.85 inches. And in downtown Shreveport, skies were sunny. The temperature was 94 degrees. And winds were south at 15 miles an hour, gusting to 22. Once again in Shreveport, it was 93 degrees with mostly sunny skies at 5 p.m. Around the local area at 5 p.m., in Texarkana, mostly sunny and 96. Wind southwest at 15 miles an hour. El Dorado, mostly sunny and 93. Wind south at 10 miles an hour, gusting to 20 miles an hour. Monroe, partly sunny and 93. Wind south at 9 miles an hour. Natchitoches, mostly sunny and 93. Wind south at 7 miles an hour. And at Longview, mostly sunny and 93 degrees. Wind southwest at 9 miles an hour. Elsewhere across the four-state area, over at Dallas, partly sunny and 93. Oklahoma City, partly sunny and 95. Little Rock, mostly sunny and 92. Jackson, Mississippi, partly sunny and 92. Baton Rouge, partly sunny and 91. And at Houston, mostly sunny and 89 degrees. For the most current information, check us out on the web at www.weather.gov/sht. The Shreveport Climate Summary for this evening, as of 5 p.m., June 11, 2026. Today's high temperature was 93 degrees. The normal high is 91. The record high is 101 degrees, which was last set in 1911. Today's low temperature was 76 degrees. The normal low is 70. The record low is 55 degrees, which was set in 1955. No precipitation fell today, which leaves the monthly total at 2.27 inches. This is 0.61 inches above the normal amount of 1.66 inches for June. The total precipitation for the year still stands at 18.35 inches, which is 6.56 inches below normal. Sunset tonight is at 8:23 p.m. Sunrise tomorrow is at 6:07 a.m. This is your NOAA Weather Radio, station WXJ97, operating on a frequency of 162.400 MHz, providing the latest weather information on a 24-hour basis. 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Now let's check on your local forecast. This afternoon, mostly sunny.
Highs in the mid-90s. South winds around 10 miles per hour. Tonight, mostly clear in the evening, then becoming mostly cloudy. Lows in the upper 70s. South winds 5 to 10 miles per hour. Friday, partly cloudy with a slight chance of showers and thunderstorms. Highs in the lower 90s. Southwest winds 5 to 10 miles per hour. Chance of rain 20%. Friday night, partly cloudy. Lows in the upper 70s. South winds around 5 miles per hour. Saturday, mostly sunny. Highs in the mid-90s. Southwest winds 5 to 10 miles per hour. Saturday night, mostly clear. Lows in the upper 70s. Sunday, partly cloudy with a slight chance of showers and thunderstorms in the morning, then mostly cloudy with showers likely with a chance of thunderstorms in the afternoon. Highs in the lower 90s. Chance of rain 60%. Sunday night, showers. Thunderstorms likely, mainly in the evening. Lows in the lower 70s. Chance of rain 90%. Monday, a chance of thunderstorms. Showers, cooler with highs in the lower 80s. Chance of rain 90%. Monday night, showers likely. A chance of thunderstorms, mainly in the evening. Lows in the upper 60s. Chance of rain 70%. Tuesday, mostly cloudy with a slight chance of thunderstorms. A chance of showers, mainly in the morning. Highs in the mid-80s. Chance of rain 50%. Tuesday night, partly cloudy with a 20% chance of showers. Lows in the upper 60s. Wednesday, partly cloudy with a slight chance of showers. A slight chance of thunderstorms in the afternoon. Highs in the lower 90s. Chance of rain 20%. 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Be sure to follow us on Facebook. Here's a look at local weather conditions as of 5 p.m. At the top of the hour, at Shreveport, it was mostly sunny. Visibility 10 miles. Temperature was 93 degrees, dew point 73. Wind was south, at 12 miles an hour. And the pressure was 29.86 inches. At Bossier City, it was sunny. Visibility 10 miles. Temperature was 95 degrees, dew point 71. Wind was south, at 13 miles an hour. And the pressure was 29.85 inches. And in downtown Shreveport, skies were sunny. The temperature was 94 degrees. And winds were south at 15 miles an hour, gusting to 22. Once again in Shreveport, it was 93 degrees with mostly sunny skies at 5 p.m. Around the local area at 5 p.m., in Texarkana, mostly sunny and 96. Wind southwest at 15 miles an hour. El Dorado, mostly sunny and 93. Wind south at 10 miles an hour, gusting to 20 miles an hour. Monroe, partly sunny and 93. Wind south at 9 miles an hour. Natchitoches, mostly sunny and 93. Wind south at 7 miles an hour. And at Longview, mostly sunny and 93 degrees. Wind southwest at 9 miles an hour. Elsewhere across the four-state area, over at Dallas, partly sunny and 93. Oklahoma City, partly sunny and 95. Little Rock, mostly sunny and 92. Jackson, Mississippi, partly sunny and 92. Baton Rouge, partly sunny and 91. And at Houston, mostly sunny and 89 degrees. For the most current information, check us out on the web at www.weather.gov/sht. The Shreveport Climate Summary for this evening, as of 5 p.m., June 11, 2026. Today's high temperature was 93 degrees. The normal high is 91.
The record high is 101 degrees, which was last set in 1911. Today's low temperature was 76 degrees. The normal low is 70. The record low is 55 degrees, which was set in 1955. No precipitation fell today, which leaves the monthly total at 2.27 inches. This is 0.61 inches above the normal amount of 1.66 inches for June. The total precipitation for the year still stands at 18.35 inches, which is 6.56 inches below normal. Sunset tonight is at 8:23 p.m. Sunrise tomorrow is at 6:07 a.m. Now let's check on your local forecast. This afternoon, mostly sunny. Highs in the mid-90s. South winds around 10 miles per hour. Tonight, mostly clear in the evening, then becoming mostly cloudy. Lows in the upper 70s. South winds 5 to 10 miles per hour. Friday, partly cloudy with a slight chance of showers and thunderstorms. Highs in the lower 90s. Southwest winds 5 to 10 miles per hour. Chance of rain 20%. Friday night, partly cloudy. Lows in the upper 70s. South winds around 5 miles per hour. Saturday, mostly sunny. Highs in the mid-90s. Southwest winds 5 to 10 miles per hour. Saturday night, mostly clear. Lows in the upper 70s. Sunday, partly cloudy with a slight chance of showers and thunderstorms in the morning, then mostly cloudy with showers likely with a chance of thunderstorms in the afternoon. Highs in the lower 90s. Chance of rain 60%. Sunday night, showers. Thunderstorms likely, mainly in the evening. Lows in the lower 70s. Chance of rain 90%. Monday, a chance of thunderstorms. Showers, cooler with highs in the lower 80s. Chance of rain 90%. Monday night, showers likely. A chance of thunderstorms, mainly in the evening. Lows in the upper 60s. Chance of rain 70%. Tuesday, mostly cloudy with a slight chance of thunderstorms. A chance of showers, mainly in the morning. Highs in the mid-80s. Chance of rain 50%. Tuesday night, partly cloudy with a 20% chance of showers. Lows in the upper 60s. Wednesday, partly cloudy with a slight chance of showers. A slight chance of thunderstorms in the afternoon. Highs in the lower 90s. Chance of rain 20%. 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Be sure to follow us on Facebook. Here's a look at local weather conditions as of 5 p.m. At the top of the hour, at Shreveport, it was mostly sunny. Visibility 10 miles. Temperature was 93 degrees, dew point 73. Wind was south, at 12 miles an hour. And the pressure was 29.86 inches. At Bossier City, it was sunny. Visibility 10 miles. Temperature was 95 degrees, dew point 71. Wind was south, at 13 miles an hour. And the pressure was 29.85 inches. And in downtown Shreveport, skies were sunny. The temperature was 94 degrees. And winds were south at 15 miles an hour, gusting to 22. Once again in Shreveport, it was 93 degrees with mostly sunny skies at 5 p.m. Around the local area at 5 p.m., in Texarkana, mostly sunny and 96. Wind southwest at 15 miles an hour. El Dorado, mostly sunny and 93. Wind south at 10 miles an hour, gusting to 20 miles an hour. Monroe, partly sunny and 93. Wind south at 9 miles an hour. Nacogdoches, mostly sunny and 93. Wind south at 7 miles an hour. And at Longview, mostly sunny and 93 degrees.
Wind southwest at 9 miles an hour. Elsewhere across the four-state area, over at Dallas, partly sunny and 93. Oklahoma City, partly sunny and 95. Little Rock, mostly sunny and 92. Jackson, Mississippi, partly sunny and 92. Baton Rouge, partly sunny and 91. And at Houston, mostly sunny and 89 degrees. For the most current information, check us out on the web at www.weather.gov/sht. The Shreveport Climate Summary for this evening, as of 5 p.m., June 11, 2026. Today's high temperature was 93 degrees. The normal high is 91. The record high is 101 degrees, which was last set in 1911. Today's low temperature was 76 degrees. The normal low is 70. The record low is 55 degrees, which was set in 1955. No precipitation fell today, which leaves the monthly total at 2.27 inches. This is 0.61 inches above the normal amount of 1.66 inches for June. The total precipitation for the year still stands at 18.35 inches, which is 6.56 inches below normal. Sunset tonight is at 8:23 p.m. Sunrise tomorrow is at 6:07 a.m. Now let's check on your local forecast. This afternoon, mostly sunny. Highs in the mid-90s. South winds around 10 miles per hour. Tonight, mostly clear in the evening, then becoming mostly cloudy. Lows in the upper 70s. South winds 5 to 10 miles per hour. Friday, partly cloudy with a slight chance of showers and thunderstorms. Highs in the lower 90s. Southwest winds 5 to 10 miles per hour. Chance of rain 20%. Friday night, partly cloudy. Lows in the upper 70s. South winds around 5 miles per hour. Saturday, mostly sunny. Highs in the mid-90s. Southwest winds 5 to 10 miles per hour. Saturday night, mostly clear. Lows in the upper 70s. Sunday, partly cloudy with a slight chance of showers and thunderstorms in the morning, then mostly cloudy with showers likely with a chance of thunderstorms in the afternoon. Highs in the lower 90s. Chance of rain 60%. Sunday night, showers. Thunderstorms likely, mainly in the evening. Lows in the lower 70s. Chance of rain 90%. Monday, a chance of thunderstorms. Showers, cooler with highs in the lower 80s. Chance of rain 90%. Monday night, showers likely. A chance of thunderstorms, mainly in the evening. Lows in the upper 60s. Chance of rain 70%. Tuesday, mostly cloudy with a slight chance of thunderstorms. A chance of showers, mainly in the morning. Highs in the mid-80s. Chance of rain 50%. Tuesday night, partly cloudy with a 20% chance of showers. Lows in the upper 60s. Wednesday, partly cloudy with a slight chance of showers. A slight chance of thunderstorms in the afternoon. Highs in the lower 90s. Chance of rain 20%. 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Be sure to follow us on Facebook. Here's a look at local weather conditions as of 5 p.m. At the top of the hour, at Shreveport, it was mostly sunny. Visibility 10 miles. Temperature was 93 degrees, dew point 73.
Wind was south at 12 miles an hour. And the pressure was 29.86 inches. At Bossier City, it was sunny. Visibility 10 miles. Temperature was 95 degrees, dew point 71. Wind was south at 13 miles an hour. And the pressure was 29.85 inches. And in downtown Shreveport, skies were sunny. The temperature was 94 degrees. And winds were south at 15 miles an hour, gusting to 22. Once again in Shreveport, it was 93 degrees with mostly sunny skies at 5 p.m. Around the local area at 5 p.m., in Texarkana, mostly sunny and 96. Wind southwest at 15 miles an hour. El Dorado, mostly sunny and 93. Wind south at 10 miles an hour, gusting to 20 miles an hour. Monroe, partly sunny and 93. Wind south at 9 miles an hour. Natchitoches, mostly sunny and 93. Wind south at 7 miles an hour. And at Longview, mostly sunny and 93 degrees. Wind southwest at 9 miles an hour. Elsewhere across the four-state area, over at Dallas, partly sunny and 93. Oklahoma City, partly sunny and 95. Little Rock, mostly sunny and 92. Jackson, Mississippi, partly sunny and 92. Baton Rouge, partly sunny and 91. And at Houston, mostly sunny and 89 degrees. For the most current information, check us out on the web at www.weather.gov/sht. Here is the latest National Hurricane Center's tropical weather outlook. For the North Atlantic, Caribbean Sea and the Gulf of America, Bay of Campeche broad area of low pressure is likely to form over the Bay of Campeche on Friday from a westward moving tropical wave currently located over the Yucatan Peninsula of Mexico. Environmental conditions are forecast to be only marginally conducive for development before the system moves inland over eastern Mexico late Saturday or Sunday. Formation chance through 48 hours, low, 10%. Formation chance through 7 days, low, 10%. The Shreveport Climate Summary for this evening, as of 5 p.m., June 11, 2026. Today's high temperature was 93 degrees. The normal high is 91. The record high is 101 degrees, which was last set in 1911. Today's low temperature was 76 degrees. The normal low is 70. The record low is 55 degrees, which was set in 1955. No precipitation fell today, which leaves the monthly total at 2.27 inches. This is 0.61 inches above the normal amount of 1.66 inches for June. The total precipitation for the year still stands at 18.35 inches, which is 6.56 inches below normal. Sunset tonight is at 8:23 p.m. Sunrise tomorrow is at 6:07 a.m. Now let's check on your local forecast. This afternoon, mostly sunny. Highs in the mid-90s. South winds around 10 miles per hour. Tonight, mostly clear in the evening, then becoming mostly cloudy. Lows in the upper 70s. South winds 5 to 10 miles per hour. Friday, partly cloudy with a slight chance of showers and thunderstorms. Highs in the lower 90s. Southwest winds 5 to 10 miles per hour. Chance of rain 20%. Friday night, partly cloudy. Lows in the upper 70s. South winds around 5 miles per hour. Saturday, mostly sunny. Highs in the mid-90s. Southwest winds 5 to 10 miles per hour. Saturday night, mostly clear. Lows in the upper 70s. Sunday, partly cloudy with a slight chance of showers and thunderstorms in the morning, then mostly cloudy with showers likely with a chance of thunderstorms in the afternoon. Highs in the lower 90s. Chance of rain 60%. Sunday night, showers.
Thunderstorms likely, mainly in the evening. Lows in the lower 70s. Chance of rain 90%. Monday, a chance of thunderstorms. Showers, cooler with highs in the lower 80s. Chance of rain 90%. Monday night, showers likely. A chance of thunderstorms, mainly in the evening. Lows in the upper 60s. Chance of rain 70%. Tuesday, mostly cloudy with a slight chance of thunderstorms. A chance of showers, mainly in the morning. Highs in the mid-80s. Chance of rain 50%. Tuesday night, partly cloudy with a 20% chance of showers. Lows in the upper 60s. Wednesday, partly cloudy with a slight chance of showers. A slight chance of thunderstorms in the afternoon. Highs in the lower 90s. Chance of rain 20%. 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Be sure to follow us on Facebook. Here's a look at local weather conditions as of 5 p.m. At the top of the hour, at Shreveport, it was mostly sunny. Visibility 10 miles. Temperature was 93 degrees, dew point 73. Wind was south, at 12 miles an hour. And the pressure was 29.86 inches. At Bossier City, it was sunny. Visibility 10 miles. Temperature was 95 degrees, dew point 71. Wind was south, at 13 miles an hour. And the pressure was 29.85 inches. And in downtown Shreveport, skies were sunny. The temperature was 94 degrees. And winds were south at 15 miles an hour, gusting to 22. Once again in Shreveport, it was 93 degrees with mostly sunny skies at 5 p.m. Here is your area's open water boating forecast. Wind gusts may be higher. Rest of today, mostly sunny. Windy. Highs in the mid-90s. South winds 15 to 20 miles per hour. Heat index readings 103 to 106. Tonight, becoming mostly cloudy. Lows in the upper 70s. South winds 10 to 15 miles per hour. Heat index readings 103 to 106. Friday, partly cloudy. Highs in the lower 90s. Southwest winds 10 to 15 miles per hour. Heat index readings 101 to 104. Friday night, partly cloudy. Lows in the upper 70s. South winds 5 to 10 miles per hour. Saturday, mostly sunny. Highs in the mid-90s. Southwest winds 10 to 15 miles per hour. Saturday night, mostly clear. Lows in the upper 70s. Sunday, becoming mostly cloudy. Slight chance of showers and thunderstorms in the morning, then showers likely and a chance of thunderstorms in the afternoon. Highs in the lower 90s. Chance of precipitation 60%. Sunday night, mostly cloudy. Showers with thunderstorms likely in the evening, then showers and a chance of thunderstorms after midnight. Lows in the lower 70s. Chance of precipitation 90%. Monday, mostly cloudy. Showers and a chance of thunderstorms in the morning, then showers likely and a chance of thunderstorms in the afternoon. Highs in the lower 80s. Chance of precipitation 80%. Monday night, mostly cloudy. Showers likely and a chance of thunderstorms in the evening, then showers likely and slight chance of thunderstorms after midnight. Lows in the upper 60s. Chance of precipitation 60%. Tuesday, mostly cloudy. Chance of showers and slight chance of thunderstorms in the morning, then a slight chance of showers and thunderstorms in the afternoon. Highs in the upper 80s. Chance of precipitation 40%. Tuesday night, partly cloudy with a 20% chance of showers. Lows in the upper 60s. Wednesday, partly cloudy. Slight chance of showers in the morning.
Highs in the lower 90s. Chance of showers 20%. Around the local area at 5 p.m.

miles an hour. Elsewhere across the four-state area, over at Dallas, partly sunny and 93. Oklahoma City, partly sunny and 95. Little Rock, mostly sunny and 92. Jackson, Mississippi, partly sunny and 92. Baton Rouge, partly sunny and 91. And at Houston, mostly sunny and 89 degrees. For the most current information, check us out on the web at www.weather.gov/sht. The Shreveport Climate Summary for this evening, as of 5 p.m., June 11, 2026. Today's high temperature was 93 degrees. The normal high is 91. The record high is 101 degrees, which was last set in 1911. Today's low temperature was 76 degrees. The normal low is 70. The record low is 55 degrees, which was set in 1955. No precipitation fell today, which leaves the monthly total at 2.27 inches. This is 0.61 inches above the normal amount of 1.66 inches for June. The total precipitation for the year still stands at 18.35 inches, which is 6.56 inches below normal. Sunset tonight is at 8:23 p.m. Sunrise tomorrow is at 6:07 a.m. Now let's check on your local forecast. This afternoon, mostly sunny. Highs in the mid-90s. South winds around 10 miles per hour. Tonight, mostly clear in the evening, then becoming mostly cloudy. Lows in the upper 70s. South winds 5 to 10 miles per hour. Friday, partly cloudy with a slight chance of showers and thunderstorms. Highs in the lower 90s. Southwest winds 5 to 10 miles per hour. Chance of rain 20%. Friday night, partly cloudy. Lows in the upper 70s. South winds around 5 miles per hour. Saturday, mostly sunny. Highs in the mid-90s. Southwest winds 5 to 10 miles per hour. Saturday night, mostly clear. Lows in the upper 70s. Sunday, partly cloudy with a slight chance of showers and thunderstorms in the morning, then mostly cloudy with showers likely with a chance of thunderstorms in the afternoon. Highs in the lower 90s. Chance of rain 60%. Sunday night, showers. Thunderstorms likely, mainly in the evening. Lows in the lower 70s. Chance of rain 90%. Monday, a chance of thunderstorms. Showers, cooler with highs in the lower 80s. Chance of rain 90%. Monday night, showers likely. A chance of thunderstorms, mainly in the evening. Lows in the upper 60s. Chance of rain 70%. Tuesday, mostly cloudy with a slight chance of thunderstorms. A chance of showers, mainly in the morning. Highs in the mid-80s. Chance of rain 50%. Tuesday night, partly cloudy with a 20% chance of showers. Lows in the upper 60s. Wednesday, partly cloudy with a slight chance of showers. A slight chance of thunderstorms in the afternoon. Highs in the lower 90s. Chance of rain 20%. 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Be sure to follow us on Facebook. Here's a look at local weather conditions as of 5 p.m. At the top of the hour, at Shreveport, it was mostly sunny. Visibility 10 miles. Temperature was 93 degrees, dew point 73.
Wind was south at 12.

miles an hour. And the pressure was 29.86 inches. At Bossier City, it was sunny. Visibility 10 miles. Temperature was 95 degrees, dew point 71. Wind was south, at 13 miles an hour. And the pressure was 29.85 inches. And in downtown Shreveport, skies were sunny. The temperature was 94 degrees. And winds were south at 15 miles an hour, gusting to 22. Once again in Shreveport, it was 93 degrees with mostly sunny skies at 5 p.m. Around the local area at 5 p.m., in Texarkana, mostly sunny and 96. Wind southwest at 15 miles an hour. El Dorado, mostly sunny and 93. Wind south at 10 miles an hour, gusting to 20 miles an hour. Monroe, partly sunny and 93. Wind south at 9 miles an hour. Nacogdoches, mostly sunny and 93. Wind south at 7 miles an hour. And at Longview, mostly sunny and 93 degrees. Wind southwest at 9 miles an hour. Elsewhere across the four-state area, over at Dallas, partly sunny and 93. Oklahoma City, partly sunny and 95. Little Rock, mostly sunny and 92. Jackson, Mississippi, partly sunny and 92. Baton Rouge, partly sunny and 91. And at Houston, mostly sunny and 89 degrees. For the most current information, check us out on the web at www.weather.gov/sht. The Shreveport Climate Summary for this evening, as of 5 p.m., June 11, 2026. Today's high temperature was 93 degrees. The normal high is 91. The record high is 101 degrees, which was last set in 1911. Today's low temperature was 76 degrees. The normal low is 70. The record low is 55 degrees, which was set in 1955. No precipitation fell today, which leaves the monthly total at 2.27 inches. This is 0.61 inches above the normal amount of 1.66 inches for June. The total precipitation for the year still stands at 18.35 inches, which is 6.56 inches below normal. Sunset tonight is at 8:23 p.m. Sunrise tomorrow is at 6:07 a.m. Now let's check on your local forecast. This afternoon, mostly sunny. Highs in the mid-90s. South winds around 10 miles per hour. Tonight, mostly clear in the evening, then becoming mostly cloudy. Lows in the upper 70s. South winds 5 to 10 miles per hour. Friday, partly cloudy with a slight chance of showers and thunderstorms. Highs in the lower 90s. Southwest winds 5 to 10 miles per hour. Chance of rain 20%. Friday night, partly cloudy. Lows in the upper 70s. South winds around 5 miles per hour. Saturday, mostly sunny. Highs in the mid-90s. Southwest winds 5 to 10 miles per hour. Saturday night, mostly clear. Lows in the upper 70s. Sunday, partly cloudy with a slight chance of showers and thunderstorms in the morning, then mostly cloudy with showers likely with a chance of thunderstorms in the afternoon. Highs in the lower 90s. Chance of rain 60%. Sunday night, showers. Thunderstorms likely, mainly in the evening. Lows in the lower 70s. Chance of rain 90%. Monday, a chance of thunderstorms. Showers, cooler with highs in the lower 80s. Chance of rain 90%. Monday night, showers likely. A chance of thunderstorms, mainly in the evening. Lows in the upper 60s. Chance of rain 70%. Tuesday, mostly cloudy with a slight chance of thunderstorms. A chance of showers, mainly in the morning. Highs in the mid-80s. Chance of rain 50%. Tuesday night, partly cloudy.

cloudy with a 20% chance of showers. Lows in the upper 60s. Wednesday, partly cloudy with a slight chance of showers. A slight chance of thunderstorms in the afternoon. Highs in the lower 90s. Chance of rain 20%. 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Be sure to follow us on Facebook. Here's a look at local weather conditions as of 6 p.m. At the top of the hour, skies were mostly sunny in Shreveport. The temperature was 93 degrees at the regional airport. The dew point was 73, making the relative humidity 52%, producing a heat index of 102. Winds were south at 9 miles an hour. The pressure was 29.86 inches and steady. In Bossier City, at Barksdale Air Force Base, skies were sunny, with a temperature of 94 degrees. The dew point was 70, making the relative humidity 45%, producing a heat index of 100. Winds were south at 10 miles an hour. The pressure was 29.84 inches and falling. And in downtown Shreveport, skies were mostly sunny. The temperature was 92 degrees. And winds were southwest at 10 miles an hour, gusting to 18. Once again in Shreveport, it was 93 degrees with mostly sunny skies at 6 p.m. Around the local area at 6 p.m., in Texarkana, mostly sunny and 94. Wind south at 10 miles an hour. The report from El Dorado was not available. Monroe, partly sunny and 93. Wind south at 7 miles an hour. Natchitoches, sunny and 93. Wind south at 8 miles an hour. And at Longview, mostly sunny and 94 degrees. Wind south at 12 miles an hour. Elsewhere across the four-state area, over at Dallas, partly sunny and 91. Oklahoma City, thunder and 91. Little Rock, mostly sunny and 91. Jackson, Mississippi, mostly sunny and 90. Baton Rouge, mostly sunny and 92. And at Houston, mostly sunny and 89 degrees. For the most current information, check us out on the web at www.weather.gov/sht. The Shreveport Climate Summary for this evening, as of 5 p.m., June 11, 2026. Today's high temperature was 93 degrees. The normal high is 91. The record high is 101 degrees, which was last set in 1911. Today's low temperature was 76 degrees. The normal low is 70. The record low is 55 degrees, which was set in 1955. No precipitation fell today, which leaves the monthly total at 2.27 inches. This is 0.61 inches above the normal amount of 1.66 inches for June. The total precipitation for the year still stands at 18.35 inches, which is 6.56 inches below normal. Sunset tonight is at 8:23 p.m. Sunrise tomorrow is at 6:07 a.m. Now let's check on your local forecast. This afternoon, mostly sunny. Highs in the mid-90s. South winds around 10 miles per hour. Tonight, mostly clear in the evening, then becoming mostly cloudy. Lows in the upper 70s. South winds 5 to 10 miles per hour. Friday, partly cloudy with a slight chance of showers and thunderstorms. Highs in the lower 90s. Southwest winds 5 to 10 miles per hour. Chance of rain 20%. Friday night, partly cloudy. Lows in the upper 70s. South winds around 5 miles per hour. Saturday, mostly sunny. Highs in the mid-90s. Southwest winds 5 to 10 miles per hour. Saturday night, mostly clear. Lows in the upper 70s. Sunday, partly cloudy with a slight chance of showers and thunderstorms in the morning, then mostly cloudy with showers likely with a chance of thunderstorms in the afternoon.
Highs in the lower 90s. Chance of rain 60%. Sunday night, showers. Thunderstorms likely, mainly in the evening. Lows in the lower 70s. Chance of rain 90%. Monday, a chance of thunderstorms. Showers, cooler with highs in the lower 80s. Chance of rain 90%. Monday night, showers likely. A chance of thunderstorms, mainly in the evening. Lows in the upper 60s. Chance of rain 70%. Tuesday, mostly cloudy with a slight chance of thunderstorms. A chance of showers, mainly in the morning. Highs in the mid-80s. Chance of rain 50%. Tuesday night, partly cloudy with a 20% chance of showers. Lows in the upper 60s. Wednesday, partly cloudy with a slight chance of showers. A slight chance of thunderstorms in the afternoon. Highs in the lower 90s. Chance of rain 20%. 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Be sure to follow us on Facebook. Here's a look at local weather conditions as of 6 p.m. At the top of the hour, skies were mostly sunny in Shreveport. The temperature was 93 degrees at the regional airport. The dew point was 73, making the relative humidity 52%, producing a heat index of 102. Winds were south at 9 miles an hour. The pressure was 29.86 inches and steady. In Bossier City, at Barksdale Air Force Base, skies were sunny, with a temperature of 94 degrees. The dew point was 70, making the relative humidity 45%, producing a heat index of 100. Winds were south at 10 miles an hour. The pressure was 29.84 inches and falling. And in downtown Shreveport, skies were mostly sunny. The temperature was 92 degrees. And winds were southwest at 10 miles an hour, gusting to 18. Once again in Shreveport, it was 93 degrees with mostly sunny skies at 6 p.m. Around the local area at 6 p.m., in Texarkana, mostly sunny and 94. Wind south at 10 miles an hour. The report from El Dorado was not available. Monroe, partly sunny and 93. Wind south at 7 miles an hour. Natchitoches, sunny and 93. Wind south at 8 miles an hour. And at Longview, mostly sunny and 94 degrees. Wind south at 12 miles an hour. Elsewhere across the four-state area, over at Dallas, partly sunny and 91. Oklahoma City, thunder and 91. Little Rock, mostly sunny and 91. Jackson, Mississippi, mostly sunny and 90. Baton Rouge, mostly sunny and 92. And at Houston, mostly sunny and 89 degrees. 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The Shreveport Climate Summary for this evening, as of 5 p.m., June 11, 2026. Today's high temperature was 93 degrees. The normal high is 91. The record high is 101 degrees, which was last set in 1911. Today's low temperature was 76 degrees. The normal low is 70. The record low is 55 degrees, which was set in 1955. No precipitation fell today, which leaves the monthly total at 2.27 inches. This is 0.61 inches above the normal amount of 1.66 inches for June.
The total precipitation for the year still stands at 18.35 inches, which is 6.56 inches below normal. Sunset tonight is at 8:23 p.m. Sunrise tomorrow is at 6:07 a.m. Now let's check on your local forecast. This afternoon, mostly sunny. Highs in the mid-90s. South winds around 10 miles per hour. Tonight, mostly clear in the evening, then becoming mostly cloudy. Lows in the upper 70s. South winds 5 to 10 miles per hour. Friday, partly cloudy with a slight chance of showers and thunderstorms. Highs in the lower 90s. Southwest winds 5 to 10 miles per hour. Chance of rain 20%. Friday night, partly cloudy. Lows in the upper 70s. South winds around 5 miles per hour. Saturday, mostly sunny. Highs in the mid-90s. Southwest winds 5 to 10 miles per hour. Saturday night, mostly clear. Lows in the upper 70s. Sunday, partly cloudy with a slight chance of showers and thunderstorms in the morning, then mostly cloudy with showers likely with a chance of thunderstorms in the afternoon. Highs in the lower 90s. Chance of rain 60%. Sunday night, showers. Thunderstorms likely, mainly in the evening. Lows in the lower 70s. Chance of rain 90%. Monday, a chance of thunderstorms. Showers, cooler with highs in the lower 80s. Chance of rain 90%. Monday night, showers likely. A chance of thunderstorms, mainly in the evening. Lows in the upper 60s. Chance of rain 70%. Tuesday, mostly cloudy with a slight chance of thunderstorms. A chance of showers, mainly in the morning. Highs in the mid-80s. Chance of rain 50%. Tuesday night, partly cloudy with a 20% chance of showers. Lows in the upper 60s. Wednesday, partly cloudy with a slight chance of showers. A slight chance of thunderstorms in the afternoon. Highs in the lower 90s. Chance of rain 20%. 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Be sure to follow us on Facebook. Here's a look at local weather conditions as of 6 p.m. At the top of the hour, skies were mostly sunny in Shreveport. The temperature was 93 degrees at the regional airport. The dew point was 73, making the relative humidity 52%, producing a heat index of 102. Winds were south at 9 miles an hour. The pressure was 29.86 inches and steady. In Bossier City, at Barksdale Air Force Base, skies were sunny, with a temperature of 94 degrees. The dew point was 70, making the relative humidity 45%, producing a heat index of 100. Winds were south at 10 miles an hour. The pressure was 29.84 inches and falling. And in downtown Shreveport, skies were mostly sunny. The temperature was 92 degrees. And winds were southwest at 10 miles an hour, gusting to 18. Once again in Shreveport, it was 93 degrees with mostly sunny skies at 6 p.m. Around the local area at 6 p.m., in Texarkana, mostly sunny and 94. Wind south at 10 miles an hour. The report from El Dorado was not available. Monroe, partly sunny and 93. Wind south at 7 miles an hour. Natchitoches, sunny and 93. Wind south at 8 miles an hour. And at Longview, mostly sunny and 94 degrees. Wind south at 12 miles an hour. Elsewhere across the four-state area, over at Dallas, partly sunny and 91. Oklahoma City, thunder and 91. Little Rock, mostly sunny and 91. Jackson, Mississippi, mostly sunny and 90. Baton Rouge, mostly sunny and 92. And at Houston, mostly sunny and 89 degrees.
For the most current information, check us out on the web at www.weather.gov/sht. The Shreveport Climate Summary for this evening, as of 5 p.m., June 11, 2026. Today's high temperature was 93 degrees. The normal high is 91. The record high is 101 degrees, which was last set in 1911. Today's low temperature was 76 degrees. The normal low is 70. The record low is 55 degrees, which was set in 1955. No precipitation fell today, which leaves the monthly total at 2.27 inches. This is 0.61 inches above the normal amount of 1.66 inches for June. The total precipitation for the year still stands at 18.35 inches, which is 6.56 inches below normal. Sunset tonight is at 8:23 p.m. Sunrise tomorrow is at 6:07 a.m. Here is your area's open water boating forecast. Wind gusts may be higher. Rest of today, mostly sunny. Windy. Highs in the mid-90s. South winds 15 to 20 miles per hour. Heat index readings 103 to 106. Tonight, becoming mostly cloudy. Lows in the upper 70s. South winds 10 to 15 miles per hour. Heat index readings 103 to 106. Friday, partly cloudy. Highs in the lower 90s. Southwest winds 10 to 15 miles per hour. Heat index readings 101 to 104. Friday night, partly cloudy. Lows in the upper 70s. South winds 5 to 10 miles per hour. Saturday, mostly sunny. Highs in the mid-90s. Southwest winds 10 to 15 miles per hour. Saturday night, mostly clear. Lows in the upper 70s. Sunday, becoming mostly cloudy. Slight chance of showers and thunderstorms in the morning, then showers likely and a chance of thunderstorms in the afternoon. Highs in the lower 90s. Chance of precipitation 60%. Sunday night, mostly cloudy. Showers with thunderstorms likely in the evening, then showers and a chance of thunderstorms after midnight. Lows in the lower 70s. Chance of precipitation 90%. Monday, mostly cloudy. Showers and a chance of thunderstorms in the morning, then showers likely and a chance of thunderstorms in the afternoon. Highs in the lower 80s. Chance of precipitation 80%. Monday night, mostly cloudy. Showers likely and a chance of thunderstorms in the evening, then showers likely and slight chance of thunderstorms after midnight. Lows in the upper 60s. Chance of precipitation 60%. Tuesday, mostly cloudy. Chance of showers and slight chance of thunderstorms in the morning, then a slight chance of showers and thunderstorms in the afternoon. Highs in the upper 80s. Chance of precipitation 40%. Tuesday night, partly cloudy with a 20% chance of showers. Lows in the upper 60s. Wednesday, partly cloudy. Slight chance of showers in the morning. Highs in the lower 90s. Chance of showers 20%. 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Be sure to follow us on Facebook. Here's a look at local weather conditions as of 6 p.m. Here's a look at local weather conditions as of 6 p.m. At the top of the hour, skies were mostly sunny in Shreveport. The temperature was 93 degrees at the regional airport. The dew point was 73, making the relative humidity 52%, producing a heat index of 102. Winds were south at 9 miles an hour. The pressure was 29.86 inches and steady. In Bossier City, at Barksdale Air Force Base, skies were sunny, with a temperature of 94 degrees. The dew point was 70, making the relative humidity 45%, producing a heat index of 100. Winds were south at 10 miles an hour. The pressure was

in Shreveport, it was 93 degrees with mostly sunny skies at 6 p.m. Around the local area at 6 p.m. in Texarkana, mostly sunny and 94. Wind south at 10 miles an hour. The report from El Dorado was not available. Monroe, partly sunny and 93. Wind south at 7 miles an hour. Nacogdoches, sunny and 93. Wind south at 8 miles an hour. And at Longview, mostly sunny and 94 degrees. Wind south at 12 miles an hour. Elsewhere across the four-state area, over at Dallas, partly sunny and 91. Oklahoma City, thunder and 91. Little Rock, mostly sunny and 91. Jackson, Mississippi, mostly sunny and 90. Baton Rouge, mostly sunny and 92. And at Houston, mostly sunny and 89 degrees. For the most current information, check us out on the web at www.weather.gov/sht. The Shreveport Climate Summary for this evening, as of 5 p.m., June 11, 2026. Today's high temperature was 93 degrees. The normal high is 91. The record high is 101 degrees, which was last set in 1911. Today's low temperature was 76 degrees. The normal low is 70. The record low is 55 degrees, which was set in 1955. No precipitation fell today, which leaves the monthly total at 2.27 inches. This is 0.61 inches above the normal amount of 1.66 inches for June. The total precipitation for the year still stands at 18.35 inches, which is 6.56.

lows in the upper 70s. South winds 5 to 10 miles per hour. Friday, partly cloudy with a slight chance of showers and thunderstorms. Highs in the lower 90s. Southwest winds 5 to 10 miles per hour. Chance of rain 20%. Friday night, partly cloudy. Lows in the upper 70s. South winds around 5 miles per hour. Saturday, mostly sunny. Highs in the mid-90s. Southwest winds 5 to 10 miles per hour. Saturday night, mostly clear. Lows in the upper 70s. South winds 5 to 10 miles per hour. Sunday, partly cloudy with a slight chance of showers and thunderstorms in the morning, then mostly cloudy with showers likely with a chance of thunderstorms in the afternoon. Highs in the lower 90s. Chance of rain 60%. Sunday night, showers. Thunderstorms likely, mainly in the evening. Lows in the lower 70s. Chance of rain 90%. Monday, a chance of thunderstorms. Showers, cooler with highs in the lower 80s. Chance of rain 90%. Monday night, showers likely. A chance of thunderstorms, mainly in the evening. Lows in the upper 60s. Chance of rain 70%. Tuesday, mostly cloudy with a slight chance of thunderstorms. A chance of showers, mainly in the morning. Highs in the mid-80s. Chance of rain 50%. Tuesday night, partly cloudy with a 20% chance of showers. Lows in the upper 60s. Wednesday, partly cloudy with a slight chance of showers. A slight chance of thunderstorms in the afternoon. Highs in the lower 90s. Chance of rain 20%. Wednesday night, mostly clear. Lows in the upper 70s. Thursday, partly cloudy. Hot with highs in the mid-90s. Heat index values up to 105 in the afternoon. 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Here is your area's open water boating forecast. Wind gusts may be higher. Tonight, becoming mostly cloudy. Lows in the upper 70s. South winds 10 to 15 miles per hour. Heat index readings 103 to 106. Friday, partly cloudy. Highs in the lower 90s. Southwest winds 10 to 15 miles per hour. Heat index readings 101 to 104. Friday night, partly cloudy. Lows in the upper 70s. South winds 5 to 10 miles per hour. Saturday, mostly sunny. Highs in the mid-90s. Southwest winds 10 to 15 miles per hour. Saturday night, mostly clear. Lows in the upper 70s. South winds 10 to 15 miles per hour. Sunday, becoming mostly cloudy. Slight chance of showers and thunderstorms in the morning, then showers likely and a chance of thunderstorms in the afternoon. Highs in the lower 90s. Chance of precipitation 60%. Sunday night, mostly cloudy. Showers with thunderstorms likely in the evening, then showers and a chance of thunderstorms after midnight. Lows in the lower 70s. Chance of precipitation 90%. Monday, mostly cloudy. Showers and a chance of thunderstorms in the morning, then showers likely and a chance of thunderstorms in the afternoon. Highs in the lower 80s. Chance of precipitation 80%. Monday night, mostly cloudy. Showers likely and a chance of thunderstorms in the evening, then showers likely and slight chance of thunderstorms after midnight. Lows in the upper 60s. Chance of precipitation 60%. Tuesday, mostly cloudy.

chance of showers and slight chance of thunderstorms in the morning, then a slight chance of showers and thunderstorms in the afternoon. Highs in the upper 80s. Chance of precipitation 40%. Tuesday night, partly cloudy with a 20% chance of showers. Lows in the upper 60s. Wednesday, partly cloudy. Slight chance of showers in the morning. Highs in the lower 90s. Chance of showers 20%. Wednesday night, partly cloudy. Lows in the mid-70s. Thursday, partly cloudy. Highs in the mid-90s. Here is your area's open water boating forecast. Wind gusts may be higher. Tonight, becoming mostly cloudy. Lows in the upper 70s. South winds 10 to 15 miles per hour. Heat index readings 103 to 106. Friday, partly cloudy. Highs in the lower 90s. Southwest winds 10 to 15 miles per hour. Heat index readings 101 to 104. Friday night, partly cloudy. Lows in the upper 70s. South winds 5 to 10 miles per hour. Saturday, mostly sunny. Highs in the mid-90s. Southwest winds 10 to 15 miles per hour. Saturday night, mostly clear. Lows in the upper 70s. South winds 10 to 15 miles per hour. Sunday, becoming mostly cloudy. Slight chance of showers and thunderstorms in the morning, then showers likely and a chance of thunderstorms in the afternoon. Highs in the lower 90s. Chance of precipitation 60%. Sunday night, mostly cloudy. Showers with thunderstorms likely in the evening, then showers and a chance of thunderstorms after midnight. Lows in the lower 70s. Chance of precipitation 90%. Monday, mostly cloudy. Showers and a chance of thunderstorms in the morning, then showers likely and a chance of thunderstorms in the afternoon. Highs in the lower 80s. Chance of precipitation 80%. Monday night, mostly cloudy. Showers likely and a chance of thunderstorms in the evening, then showers likely and slight chance of thunderstorms after midnight. Lows in the upper 60s. Chance of precipitation 60%. Tuesday, mostly cloudy. Chance of showers and slight chance of thunderstorms in the morning, then a slight chance of showers and thunderstorms in the afternoon. Highs in the upper 80s. Chance of precipitation 40%. Tuesday night, partly cloudy with a 20% chance of showers. Lows in the upper 60s. Wednesday, partly cloudy. Slight chance of showers in the morning. Highs in the lower 90s. Chance of showers 20%. Wednesday night, partly cloudy. Lows in the mid-70s. Thursday, partly cloudy. Highs in the mid-90s. 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Be sure to follow us on Facebook. Here's a look at local weather conditions as of 6 p.m. At the top of the hour, skies were mostly sunny in Shreveport. The temperature was 93 degrees at the regional airport. The dew point was 73, making the relative humidity 52%, producing a heat index of 102. Winds were south at 9 miles an hour. The pressure was 29.86 inches and steady. In Bossier City, at Barksdale Air Force Base, skies were sunny, with a temperature of 94 degrees. The dew point was 70, making the relative humidity 45%, producing a heat index of 100. Winds were south at 10 miles an hour. The pressure was 29.84 inches and falling. And in downtown Shreveport, skies were mostly sunny. The temperature was 92 degrees. And winds were southwest at 10 miles an hour, gusting to 18. Once again in Shreveport, it was 93 degrees with mostly sunny skies at 6 p.m. Around the local area at 6 p.m., in Texarkana, mostly sunny and 94.
wind south at 10 miles an hour. The report from El Dorado was not available. Monroe, partly sunny and 93. Wind south at 7 miles an hour.

partly sunny and 91. Oklahoma City, thunder and 91. Little Rock, mostly sunny and 91. Jackson, Mississippi, mostly sunny and 90. Baton Rouge, mostly sunny and 92. And at Houston, mostly sunny and 89 degrees. For the most current information, check us out on the web at www.weather.gov/sht. The Shreveport Climate Summary for this evening, as of 5 p.m., June 11, 2026. Today's high temperature was 93 degrees. The normal high is 91. The record high is 101 degrees, which was last set in 1911. Today's low temperature was 76 degrees. The normal low is 70. The record low is 55 degrees, which was set in 1955. No precipitation fell today, which leaves the monthly total at 2.27 inches. This is 0.61 inches above the normal amount of 1.66 inches for June. The total precipitation for the year still stands at 18.35 inches, which is 6.56 inches below normal. Sunset tonight is at 8:23 p.m. Sunrise tomorrow is at 6:07 a.m. Now let's check on your local forecast. Tonight, mostly clear this evening, then becoming mostly cloudy. Lows in the upper 70s. South winds 5 to 10 miles per hour. Friday, partly cloudy with a slight chance of showers and thunderstorms.

highs in the mid-90s. Southwest winds 5 to 10 miles per hour. Saturday night, mostly clear. Lows in the upper 70s. South winds 5 to 10 miles per hour. Sunday, partly cloudy with a slight chance of showers and thunderstorms in the morning, then mostly cloudy with showers likely with a chance of thunderstorms in the afternoon. Highs in the lower 90s. Chance of rain 60%. Sunday night, showers. Thunderstorms likely, mainly in the evening. Lows in the lower 70s. Chance of rain 90%. Monday, a chance of thunderstorms. Showers, cooler with highs in the lower 80s. Chance of rain 90%. Monday night, showers likely. A chance of thunderstorms, mainly in the evening. Lows in the upper 60s. Chance of rain 70%. Tuesday, mostly cloudy with a slight chance of thunderstorms. A chance of showers, mainly in the morning. Highs in the mid-80s. Chance of rain 50%. Tuesday night, partly cloudy with a 20% chance of showers. Lows in the upper 60s. Wednesday, partly cloudy with a slight chance of showers. A slight chance of thunderstorms in the afternoon. Highs in the lower 90s. Chance of rain 20%. Wednesday night, mostly clear. Lows in the upper 70s. Thursday, partly cloudy. Hot with highs in the mid-90s. Heat index values up to 105 in the afternoon. 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Be sure to follow us on Facebook. Here's a look at local weather conditions as of 6 p.m. At the top of the hour, skies were mostly sunny in Shreveport. The temperature was 93 degrees at the regional airport. The dew point was 73, making the relative humidity 52%, producing a heat index of 102. Winds were south at 9 miles an hour. The pressure was 29.86 inches and steady. In Bossier City, at Barksdale Air Force Base, skies were sunny, with a temperature of 94 degrees. The dew point was 70, making the relative humidity 45%, producing a heat index of 100. Winds were south at 10 miles an hour. The pressure was 29.84 inches and falling. And in downtown Shreveport, skies were mostly sunny. The temperature was 92 degrees. And winds were southwest at 10 miles an hour, gusting to 18. Once again in Shreveport, it was 93 degrees with mostly sunny skies at 6 p.m. This is your NOAA Weather Radio, station WXJ97, operating on a frequency of 162.400 MHz, providing the latest weather information on a 24-hour basis. 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Around the local area at 6 p.m. in Texarkana, mostly sunny and 94. Wind south at 10 miles an hour. The report from El Dorado was not available. Monroe, partly sunny and 93. Wind south at 7 miles an hour. Nacogdoches, sunny and 93. Wind south at 8 miles an hour. And at Longview, mostly sunny and 94 degrees. Wind south at 12 miles an hour. Elsewhere across the four-state area, over at Dallas, partly sunny and 91. Oklahoma City, thunder and 91. Little Rock, mostly sunny and 91. Jackson, Mississippi, mostly sunny and 90. Baton Rouge, mostly sunny and 92. And at Houston, mostly sunny and 89 degrees. For the most current information, check us out on the web at www.weather.gov/SHP. The Shreveport Climate Summary for this evening, as of 5 p.m., June 11th, 2026.

Today's high temperature was 93 degrees. The normal high is 91. The record high is 101 degrees, which was last set in 1911. Today's low temperature was 76 degrees. The normal low is 70. The record low is 55 degrees, which was set in 1955. No precipitation fell today, which leaves the monthly total at 2.27 inches. This is 0.61 inches above the normal amount of 1.66 inches for June. The total precipitation for the year still stands at 18.35 inches, which is 6.56 inches below normal. Sunset tonight is at 8:23 p.m. Sunrise tomorrow is at 6:07 a.m. Now let's check on your local forecast. Tonight, mostly clear this evening, then becoming mostly cloudy. Lows in the upper 70s. South winds 5 to 10 miles per hour. Friday, partly cloudy with a slight chance of showers and thunderstorms. Highs in the lower 90s. Southwest winds 5 to 10 miles per hour. Chance of rain 20%. Friday night, partly cloudy. Lows in the upper 70s. South winds around 5 miles per hour. Saturday, mostly sunny. Highs in the mid-90s. Southwest winds 5 to 10 miles per hour. Saturday night, mostly clear. Lows in the upper 70s. South winds 5 to 10 miles per hour. Sunday, partly cloudy with a slight chance of showers and thunderstorms in the morning, then mostly cloudy with showers likely with a chance of thunderstorms in the afternoon. Highs in the lower 90s. Chance of rain 60%. Sunday night, showers. Thunderstorms likely, mainly in the evening. Lows in the lower 70s. Chance of rain 90%. Monday, a chance of thunderstorms. Showers, cooler with highs in the lower 80s. Chance of rain 90%. Monday night, showers likely. A chance of thunderstorms, mainly in the evening. Lows in the upper 60s. Chance of rain 70%. Tuesday, mostly cloudy with a slight chance of thunderstorms. A chance of showers, mainly in the morning. Highs in the mid-80s. Chance of rain 50%. Tuesday night, partly cloudy with a 20% chance of showers. Lows in the upper 60s. Wednesday, partly cloudy with a slight chance of showers. A slight chance of thunderstorms in the afternoon. Highs in the lower 90s. Chance of rain 20%. Wednesday night, mostly clear. Lows in the upper 70s. Thursday, partly cloudy. Hot with highs in the mid-90s. Heat index values up to 105 in the afternoon. 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Be sure to follow us on Facebook. Here's a look at local weather conditions as of 6 p.m. At the top of the hour, skies were mostly sunny in Shreveport. The temperature was 93 degrees at the regional airport. The dew point was 73, making the relative humidity 52%, producing a heat index of 102. Winds were south at 9 miles an hour. The pressure was 29.86 inches and steady. In Bossier City, at Barksdale Air Force Base, skies were sunny, with a temperature of 94 degrees. The dew point was 70, making the relative humidity 45%, producing a heat index of 100. Winds were south at 10 miles an hour. The pressure was 29.84 inches and falling. And in downtown Shreveport, skies were mostly sunny. The temperature was 92 degrees. And winds were southwest at 10 miles an hour, gusting to 18. Once again in Shreveport, it was 93 degrees with mostly sunny skies at 6 p.m. Around the local area at 6 p.m., in Texarkana, mostly sunny and 94. Wind south at 10 miles an hour. The report from El Dorado was not available. Monroe,
partly sunny and 93. Wind south at 7 miles an hour. Nakhitish, sunny and 93. Wind south at 8 miles an hour. And at Longview, mostly sunny and 94 degrees. Wind south at 12 miles an hour. Elsewhere across the four-state area, over at Dallas, partly sunny and 91. Oklahoma City, thunder and 91. Little Rock, mostly sunny and 91. Jackson, Mississippi, mostly sunny and 90. Baton Rouge, mostly sunny and 92. And at Houston, mostly sunny and 89 degrees. For the most current information, check us out on the web at www.weather.gov/sht. Here is your area's open water boating forecast. Wind gusts may be higher. Tonight, becoming mostly cloudy. Lows in the upper 70s. South winds 10 to 15 miles per hour. Heat index readings 103 to 106. Friday, partly cloudy. Highs in the lower 90s. Southwest winds 10 to 15 miles per hour. Heat index readings 101 to 104. Friday night, partly cloudy. Lows in the upper 70s. South winds 5 to 10 miles per hour. Saturday, mostly sunny. Highs in the mid-90s. Southwest winds 10 to 15 miles per hour. Saturday night, mostly clear. Lows in the upper 70s. South winds 10 to 15 miles per hour. Sunday, becoming mostly cloudy. Slight chance of showers and thunderstorms in the morning, then showers likely and a chance of thunderstorms in the afternoon. Highs in the lower 90s. Chance of precipitation 60%. Sunday night, mostly cloudy. Showers with thunderstorms likely in the evening, then showers and a chance of thunderstorms after midnight. Lows in the lower 70s. Chance of precipitation 90%. Monday, mostly cloudy. Showers and a chance of thunderstorms in the morning, then showers likely and a chance of thunderstorms in the afternoon. Highs in the lower 80s. Chance of precipitation 80%. Monday night, mostly cloudy. Showers likely and a chance of thunderstorms in the evening, then showers likely and slight chance of thunderstorms after midnight. Lows in the upper 60s. Chance of precipitation 60%. Tuesday, mostly cloudy. Chance of showers and slight chance of thunderstorms in the morning, then a slight chance of showers and thunderstorms in the afternoon. Highs in the upper 80s. Chance of precipitation 40%. Tuesday night, partly cloudy with a 20% chance of showers. Lows in the upper 60s. Wednesday, partly cloudy. Slight chance of showers in the morning. Highs in the lower 90s. Chance of showers 20%. Wednesday night, partly cloudy. Lows in the mid-70s. Thursday, partly cloudy. Highs in the mid-90s. The Shreveport Climate Summary for this evening, as of 5 p.m., June 11, 2026. Today's high temperature was 93 degrees. The normal high is 91. The record high is 101 degrees, which was last set in 1911. Today's low temperature was 76 degrees. The normal low is 70. The record low is 55 degrees, which was set in 1955. No precipitation fell today, which leaves the monthly total at 2.27 inches. This is 0.61 inches above the normal amount of 1.66 inches for June. The total precipitation for the year still stands at 18.35 inches, which is 6.56 inches below normal. Sunset tonight is at 8:23 p.m. Sunrise tomorrow is at 6:07 a.m. Now let's check on your local forecast. Tonight, mostly clear this evening, then becoming mostly cloudy. Lows in the upper 70s. South winds 5 to 10 miles per hour. Friday, partly cloudy with a slight chance of showers and thunderstorms.